0: but the Democrats are still hated by their own people.
1: They should hate them. They're weak.
0: And specifically,
1: yes,
0: the liberal voters are fed up with Senate Minority Leader Chuck Schumer.
1: Yes.
0: Who, according to a poll, is historically unpopular. Harry Enten, over at CNN, their data dude, said, Democrats on their own leaders, they don't like their own leaders. I dare say they despise their own leaders.
1: There was no retribution when Trump was, when he lost that election. Nobody paid for anything. Nobody was fucking locked up that was worth a shit. Just the dumb meth heads. Oh, we knew our SCOTUS, his fucking bitch ass Nazi wife, helped that January 6th coup. Nobody paid for that. That's what they're pissed about. That's what they're mad about.
0: Schumer in 2018 was plus 28. In 2020, he was plus 53. That's during Biden administration. Now he is underwater 5 points.
1: You know, we're all pissed at our leaders because, you know, what would have happened? Would we have had Trump if Obama would have rolled up his sleeves and said, you know what? I am going to burn this political capital. I am going to put these fucking guys in jail that lied us into a war that killed so many troops, that killed so many civilians, based off a lie from Dick Cheney. They're all swinging. He didn't do that. He didn't do that at all. He went forward. Still a very popular president, only because he's charismatic, was a good speaker. And we all wanted that copium. We all wanted that hope, like heroin in our veins, rather than doing the right fucking thing and locking up the monsters. Shame.
0: Polls going back as far as 1985 don't show a Democratic leader as disliked as Schumer is among his own party. There is no historical precedent for this, says Enten. Schumer is the least popular Democratic Senate leader ever.
1: Go write a book, cunt. I mean, maybe it has to do with the fact that not only will our party not go slay the dragons, they won't go get the bad people and protect us from Donald Trump. They won't do that. They will also support a genocide in Israel. And then when you people dare stand up to them in the election, they'll say, well, that's the way it always is. We always just support Israel. How dare you suggest that? And when a fucking college comes out against that, they sanction them. You know, Anthony Blinken, shame on you, you fucking cunt. And Biden for supporting that fucking genocide, you know, and then they're like, oh, the Democrats just have to hold their nose and vote for these people or else. And that's true. But why can't we have Alan Richman? I mean, that's real basic shit he said. It's not deep, right?
0: But we have, yeah.
1: It's responsibility.
0: We have to vote better in the primaries, and that's what's been happening. That's why we got Zoran. That's why we got El Sayed. That's why we got Nixon here in Floridia.
1: When Zoran, yeah.
0: Oh, now it's time for
1: Angie Nixon?
0: Now it's time for me to get ragey.
1: She sends me texts. I hope she wins.
0: This is... Oh God, I feel like I'm my voice is absolutely gone.
1: I love Mom Donnie. We should change the Constitution so he can run.
0: Where is Who cares? This fucking
1: Who cares if somebody's born. If you could run this shit ass country and put the monsters under the jail, then I'm voting for your ass.
0: Well, I can start talking about it with it while I'm looking for it because I know the basics and it's driving me crazy. Angie Nixon. Is not polling like losing like normal Democrats in Florida.
1: Does it have anything to do with the felon she's running against or the future felon? Ashley Moody. Ooh.
0: Let's see what the the latest polls are.
1: Where's that money, bitch? I'm not talking to Angie.
0: Angie Nixon proposes building a data center on Mar-a-Lago.
1: You got my vote. You got my vote. I'll show up with a shovel.
0: The latest poll, 45-45. Ashley Moody and Angie Nixon, they're tied. But when Angie Nixon went to Schumer and said, you know, how about floating some more money?
1: He said no.
0: He said, quote, we'll see.
1: Bitch. That's Democratic money. Why can't we just go take it from his ass, his old fucking ass? Hey, Who's the other old white Democrats over there that lean on him? Bernie, go make Schumer give up that cash. Help Angie Nixon out. She's a nobody. She's in Florida. She's Democratic Party in Florida. And I can tell you from working for them, from canvassing, the National Democratic money doesn't get down to Florida because nobody believes in it. Right?
0: Did you see Gay Valamont's running again? I didn't even know.
1: Yeah, I mean, you know.
0: God. She said, Angie Nixon said, when I did speak with Senator Schumer on the phone, it was basically a, we will see. He's going to look into it. That's what was said, that he's going to look into it.
1: Open up the wallet, bitch, or we will. God, can someone, who is a senator with some nuts that can go up and get that money?
0: There's a few different possibilities here, or combination of. One is that Schumer and these old fucks are still in the, we're not going to win Florida no matter what mindset.
1: They give up.
0: And why should we spend money?
1: They're weak.
0: Especially when they start hitting that she's a Democratic socialist and when they start reminding everyone she's black.
1: And she probably doesn't like that genocide, right? Don't like that genocide.
0: That's part two of what I was saying. That's the other thing that it might be, is that she's very vocal in support of Palestine and against the genocidal apartheid state that Israel has put them under.
1: That's why we hate the Democrats. That's why this party is hated by its own, because we have a party that can't say, I'm against children getting shot who are waiting to get flour from an aid truck so you can make bread in the middle of a hellscape called Gaza. We're a party that wants those kids to get shot because we give these people money. God, that's crazy, man. Shit, man. I'd vote for Alan.
0: She says she thinks one is ideological. This is what she's saying about why she thinks they're dissing her. I'm a progressive Democrat. I'm very vocal about putting working class families first. I'm very vocal about progressive values. I think that may be the main issue. That's a slam on those fucking corporate whore Dems.
1: Does Chuck Schumer take AIPAC money? PAC,
0: he is a pay.
1: Then let me help you, Angie.
0: Are you kidding me?
1: It's not even that. It's not your issues. He's a fucking whore that's about the money. It's not about the issues for him. It's about the fucking money. It's not as deep as that.
0: She also says folks are a little gun shy because, unfortunately, Vice President Harris lost as a black woman. So people are being very hesitant in terms of funding black women, especially in the South. Probably universal.
1: And I think that's a shame because Kamala wasn't a tenth of the candidate that Angie Nixon is. I mean, Angie Nixon can probably say, oh, I'm against genocide. What couldn't Kamala do? She couldn't say that. She couldn't say that when it mattered. And she lost Michigan because of that. Fuck that comparison. That's a shit ass comparison.
0: A spokesperson for the Democratic Senatorial Campaign Committee said the bullshit. We're excited about opportunities to expand the map further and monitor all races closely, including Florida, where Angie Nixon is running an energetic campaign.
1: God, I can't give her the money, you cunts. That's what that person said, that great person that runs North Carolina, that a young leader out to give the South, the Southern Democrats, some fucking money. Because you know what? When you got power last time, you didn't do shit with it. You did shit with it the last time you had it. All these old assholes, that somebody go get that envelope from Schumer. Somebody do it. Is there a younger Senate candidate that can go intimidate that motherfucker? God damn it. That can go get that money from Hakeem and from Chuck fucking Schumer.
0: This article says, this article says, simplest explanation for the party's reluctance there may also be the least personal. The state is a reach for Democrats and one of the most expensive in the country to compete in. And every dollar spent there is a dollar that can't go to races that look easier to win. That calculation has been years in the making. National Democrats have paid less and less attention to Florida as it has shifted from perennial battleground to reliably Republican. Maybe you helped that.
1: Sounds
0: by
1: like losers.
0: Cutting it loose. Yeah.
1: If my God, the bull, I don't care. The Bulls are down 20 points.
0: Where's that money going?
1: God, you know, I don't know.
0: Where's that money going?
1: But that's loser talk. That's loser talk. You're never going to win with that kind of attitude. Fuck it. You think Michael Jordan thought that? Michael Jordan had the flu and scored 40 points in a championship fucking game in the finals, bitch. Only closers get coffee. Whoever said that should be kicked in the fucking nuts.
0: I gotta kick you in your nuts.
1: God damn. Somebody walk your happy ass, white ass, male ass down to Chuck Schumer, get him in a corner, get that money from that bitch. Someone in our party with some nuts, go get that money, give it to Angie Dixon for fuck's sake. What more does she have to do to prove to you? She's tied with that bitch felon fucking crook Ashley Moody. She's tied. She walks around. Sometimes she shows up to state assembly shit with a fucking megaphone on. She's a badass. She's tied. Give her the money. I don't know what else to say. Who's a younger senator that can help her? Who's someone that can intimidate Chuck Schumer, that pussy?
2: What gives?
1: Yes. I don't understand our party. Yes, this is why we hate our party. Because it's saying we can win. Phil Jackson would... If he heard that from anybody on the team, he'd throw a fucking chair at him. He'd Bobby Knight their ass. This is not how you take the hill. This is not how you win.
0: Man, should I do this one?
1: Damn. What a bunch of fucking pussies we are. I expect the Republicans to be evil and Nazi. I mean, no, nothing surprises me about Donald Trump. But I'm tired. I am tired from this loserly attitude from our side. God damn, guys, start setting shit on fire. Go get that money from Chuck Schumer. What's he doing? His fucking glasses on. Fuck you, bitch.
0: I got a story I got to get to. This one is nuts.
1: Yes.
0: Let me see if I can grab a quick clip here.
1: Who's our senator right now? Rick Scott?
0: Yeah. who ran a company that perpetrated the largest Medicare fraud in history.
1: We can't compete with that, says Chuck Schumer. God.
0: Wait a second. Where is it?
1: Democrats are cheap. We're not giving nobody any fucking money. We're keeping it, says Chuck. I'm going to keep it, says loser Chuck. Fuck you, bitch. What the fuck? Give some money to Angie Nixon. What are we doing? Oh, my.
3: Ladies and gentlemen, leaders and fighters for freedom and liberty and the American dream, the best is yet to come.
1: Shit, man.
0: She was in an empty room.
1: Right. Hey, man. Did she act?
0: Was literally in an empty room.
1: That's like doing an audition or something where you have to give a speech.
0: I know, right?
1: Are we doing a Kimberly Guilfoyle story?
0: This is Kimberly Guilfoyle. I teased a story about Greece earlier. She is, you'll recall, our ambassadress to to Greece. Apparently quite the gadfly about town. Known for her partying ways already, etc.
1: Greece is serious.
0: But now there's some other interesting-y kind of stuff going on.
1: Yeah.
0: And I'm sure there's no corruption involved at all.
1: Oh, fuck.
0: She is running around Europe, you know, with all these meetings and shit. And I guess her mandate is to run around ostensibly to try to get European countries to become less dependent on Russia for energy and be more for us, especially LNG.
1: Okay.
0: Liquid sure. natural
1: gas. Be more for us than Russia. That's your mandate, Kimberly. Okay, good. That sounds good stuff.
0: So she's taking these meetings with, you know, leaders and energy leaders and, you know, all the appropriate folk, you would think.
1: You would think.
0: But she's got somebody with her.
1: Putin?
0: That is, they've dubbed the mystery man. We know who he is, though.
1: Oh.
0: 39-year-old.
1: Okay.
0: Christos Marafatsos.
1: Okay.
0: Who is Greek, it sounds like. He's American, though, but he is a lobbyist for a group called the AKTOR, A-K-T-O-R, group, which is a giant Greek company that started off in construction and is now in the natural gas business.
1: Okay, this sounds good, right? There's no corruption here. Okay.
0: This is from the Wall Street Journal.
1: Send some dogfish to their driveway.
0: Guilfoyle has puzzled government officials across the region.
1: Okay.
0: With her persistent promotion of the AKTOR group and her extensive efforts to involve Marafatsos, a neophyte in both diplomacy and energy.
1: Okay. Okay. That's a fancy way to say Nazi.
0: No, neophyte. He doesn't know shit.
1: Oh, okay. He doesn't know anything.
0: He doesn't know anything about diplomacy. He doesn't know anything about energy. But okay, for some reason, he's working with Guilfoyle as the ambassador for AKTOR.
1: Okay.
0: Why is Guilfoyle dragging...
1: Because he knocked her up, right?
0: This group, this Greek company representative to these meetings.
1: Because he, because it's this, because they're dating, right? Did he get her pregnant?
0: That ship may have sailed, but... She's in her 50s, right?
1: Well, we can try. I mean, I don't know. Are they dating or something? Or is Corey Lewandowski involved? I mean, do they have a... Is this about sex? God damn, Kimberly. You know, can't you just be the ambassador to Greece?
0: These days, the Maryland-raised Marafatsos is frequently seen at Guilfoyle's side, acting as her unofficial gatekeeper and joining her for meetings at her ambassadorial residence.
1: Oh, my thighs are sore.
0: And with government officials in countries around the region, a highly unusual move for a private citizen.
1: Not if you're a perv. Hey, Kimberly, why is your ambassador under the table massaging your thighs?
0: Marafatsos has flanked Guilfoyle at meetings with several Euro leaders, including during a meeting with Bulgarian government officials. He rarely speaks unless the ambassador asks him to.
1: Why the fuck? I can't tell you. If I did a Google search of all our summaries, I rarely would see, oh, so-and-so did it. Today we covered a story about the Greek embassy. Never. Why is it with these maggot Nazis? Whenever there's a maggot Nazi in charge like Trump,
0: and
1: how do we know so much about this?
0: Just coincidentally.
1: You know what I mean? I don't know.
0: Coincidentally only.
1: Yeah?
0: AKTOR has signed memos of understanding and commercial agreements with gas companies in Bulgaria, Ukraine, Bosnia, Herzegovina, and Romania.
1: No. We did this story already. That guy from Dancing with the Stars that was a governor of Texas for a while. And it was Rick Perry did this already. He already did this when he went to Ukraine because nobody else wanted to, nobody in Trump's administration would go and support Zelensky at his inauguration as president. The only guy we sent was Rick Perry, and he did a side deal for LNG gas.
0: Guilfoyle also reportedly helped the company secure a $6 billion deal in Albania, which would have the country buy gas from AKTOR through 2050.
1: Wow, sounds like typical Greek embassy shit, doesn't it? Doesn't it?
0: American.
1: I didn't hear any American in there.
0: American embassy shit in
1: Greece. I heard Albania. What's another country? Bulgaria. I heard that mentioned. What
0: Bosnia,
1: other country?
0: Herzegovina.
1: Okay. Those aren't states, right? Those
0: Romania?
1: Aren't American states. Romania. I said, okay. Five countries. When is our country mentioned in this? She's the ambassador to Greece from the U.S. Is that correct?
0: In theory, sure. Yeah. I mean, on paper.
1: Where is Greece mentioned? And where is U.S. mentioned? In this, Chuck, look into that, could you, Chuck, when you get up off your ass shitting in your man diapers over there, you fuck?
0: AKTOR.
1: Anybody looking into this?
0: Through filings, they found out that AKTOR has paid Marafatsos because he's a paid lobbyist. So
1: is there a picture of AKTOR or Marafatsos?
0: No, I could probably try to find one.
1: I imagine what
0: paid him $160,000 between November and June. So 7 months, he made $160,000 while traveling around with Guilfoyle. So I'm sure they're paying expenses.
1: Like a Natalie Harp kind of deal. What the fuck is going
0: on?
1: To,
0: quote, establish connections with Trump's administration, the State Department, and the Energy Department. It was his first lobbying gig.
1: Wow, good job, Mustafa, or Mr. Roboto, Emi Elegato.
0: So, but that's not all he made.
1: This guy is. Oh.
0: Because
1: wait,
0: other
1: more.
0: Greek companies have apparently been so impressed with his work.
1: He's American,
0: three
1: though.
0: Others have opted to pay him a combined $440,000 so far this year.
1: Now, this Mr. Roboto, who is this guy's name? Mr.
0: Marafatsos.
1: Marafatsos, get some lawyers. Because when the Pfeiffer administration's here, we're looking up your ass big time. We're going to find all the criminality. We're going to Guantanamo you
0: it's
1: and
0: been
1: Kimberly.
0: A quick move up the lobbying ladder for Marafatsos after he previously worked in real estate and helped create the, quote, ultimate immersive experience for the Acropolis in IMAX 3D.
1: God, I have had it with the corruption. Everybody is going to jail when I'm in charge. We're looking into all of this. We're taking all the no-dos. We're staying up all night until everybody's in jail that needs to be in jail. This is insane. Who is this guy? He's this fuck face. Hey, you're working for the Americans in the Greek U.S. Embassy to Greece. I haven't heard one
0: you
1: story.
0: You want to see his picture?
1: Yes. Okay. Yes. The big smiling fucker who looks like I imagined. I didn't mean to see that. I imagined it already, Pat. I'm not surprised. Mr. Mustafos,
0: not that
1: guilty.
0: There's any suggestions that there's anything untoward going on.
1: Guilty
0: between Mr. Marafatsos.
1: Guilty.
0: Kimberly Guilfoyle.
1: Guantanamo, bitch. Front row Joe's Guantanamo.
0: So
1: everybody's Guantanamo.
0: Is she going to turn him into a billionaire and then marry him?
1: Well, she.
0: Or is she turning herself? Is she getting a cut? She shouldn't be above board.
1: Well,
0: we all know what that means.
1: Someone better be turning on someone because someone has to go to fucking jail. You telling me there's no criminality here? I mean, come on. What? Who else is the? Can we just do a cursory check of all the ambassadors right now roaming around? I mean, what's up with Herschel Walker? Hadn't heard from him. God knows what's going on in the Bahamas.
0: Oh yeah,
1: God knows what's going on in France. Fucking his rapey little fuck nut, Jared the fuckhead, his dad's in charge of France. God knows. Who else? Who's in charge? We don't even know. This ambassador shit. We really got to look into this program. Kimberly's fucking up. Anybody checked on Jared's dad? No. No one's looking into that. What about Herschel Walker? Haven't heard one story about that in a long fucking time. I'm sure everything's fine in the Bahamas. I'm just wondering, what about, do we have an ambassador in Canada? They kick him out. Shit.
0: Oh, that poor guy, whoever that, well, I was going to say poor
1: he's
0: guy.
1: Probably a maggot.
0: An asshole, yeah.
1: He's probably a maggot. He's probably fucking one of the Tate brothers. The Tate brothers, they run Canada. Shit, give it to his kid. Give it to Baron Von Trump. Damn. Why are these ambassadors are people that you wouldn't leave your wallet? I mean, if I was in a room with the ambassador to France and the ambassador to Greece right now, I'd be like, keep your wallet, keep your purse over the other shoulder, close to the Kimberly might look through it.
3: Freedom and liberty and the American dream. The best is yet to come. The best is yet.
0: No, she's in a big empty room.
1: But somebody put reverb on her voice.
0: Oh, on this for the music.
1: Oh,
0: probably.
1: Okay. Be careful. I might put you in jail for that. Putting reverb on Kimberly Guilfoyle's voice is a felony in my world.
3: Freedom and liberty.

0: That's the actual speech.
1: I would hire her. I'm sorry. I would hire her. I said, I'll put you in Gypsy. You want to do cabaret? You might be able to do that. Listen to the lungs on her. Damn. We know her thighs are nice and fucking loose from all the massaging. She could probably dance.
0: Maybe Mr. Fuckafatso or whatever his name is.
1: Mr. Mistopheles in Nazi Kimberly. Trying to understand this. So they're traipsing around Europe making side deals on natural gas.
0: Yes. That's one way to put it.
1: I watched this whole thing about being an ambassador. It's called the, what's your face is in it from the Americans. Great. What's that called with Kerry Russell?
0: Diplomat?
1: Yeah. I don't remember.
0: It's a great show. Yeah.
1: Right. It's a great show. I don't remember one scene where Kerry Russell's like, ooh, let's make some side hustle selling this LNG natural gas shit. And not even in a fictional show.
0: Her husband might.
1: Yeah. Yeah. But he was made the bad guy in it, right? Okay. Yeah, he was made a bad guy. Somebody get Kimberly. Be careful with who you date. You're missing a stop. You know what's going on. Didn't she get in trouble from Fox? She was fired.
0: Yeah, for sexual harassment or something.
1: Is there anyone in that cabinet that doesn't have a sexual harassment charge, a rape charge, on the Epstein files? Is there anybody in that cabinet that is free of all that? Is there anybody?
2: Look at Trump. Who could possibly defend Trump after the past 2 years? What were the big promises? Mass deportations?
1: Voted for him.
2: Didn't happen. Didn't happen by any metric. We deported 270,000 people last year. We're on track to maybe deport 400,000 this year. There's nothing massive about that. It's not even a million. It's not a million per year. It's not even a half million per year. It didn't happen. They promised a border wall. There's no border wall.
1: You're a chump.
2: And it's not because they can't. It's because they won't. Trump could not get one of his favored companies to get the contract in the bidding process. So he said, forget it. I don't want a wall. We don't need it anymore. We'll just use technology instead. This is a real conversation that happened in the Oval Office. No border wall. They said no new wars. Well, we're in a war. We're in a war with Russia and Ukraine. We are in a new war in Iran on behalf of Israel and the Gulf countries. We did start a war in Venezuela, one that was minor, but it's significant also.
1: No, thank you. You know, I'm going to send Cardi B over to fucking Berwyn and take care of his ass. I mean, fuck him. You voted for him three fucking times. Three fucking times. Three fucking times, Nick! So please include the part in this speech bullshit you say where I'm a bitch. You're a bitch. You're a sub for Trump. You bought him for Trump, and now you don't like it. Keep bottoming. No. You're not allowed to complain. What is this complaining? What a little bitch. This is what you wanted. This is your wet fucking dream, and now you're upset.
0: Is he really that short?
1: Cardi B, go or get him. Yeah, I don't need to send Alan. Not to take care of Nick. Cardi B.
0: Says Nick, he's 5'6".
1: I'm against violence and all that shit.
0: He's a little wee guy. And there's I guess they're just in jail. There's a photo of the group that went out in the limo and singing the Kanye song, the Nazi song.
1: Is that Nick Flint?
0: Yeah.
1: No,
0: Yeah. These guys are all, you know, like 6'3", 6'4". That's Nick Fuentes.
1: You look like a fucking Ewok.
0: But the Tate brothers are crossed off because they're in jail.
1: Okay.
0: Clavicular is crossed off.
1: Why are you so short?
0: He's in jail now, or he might be out on bond, but he's accused of rape.
1: That's the angle of the picture. There's no way he's that short, dude.
0: So then... It doesn't look like anybody fucked with it. I don't know who that is, to be honest with you. But there's Sneeko. And then I forget there's one other influencer whose name I can't remember. And I don't know who this guy standing there is. But a lot of this group is in jail for rape.
1: God, do you have bone density problems?
0: That's who they are.
1: Nick? I mean, why are you so fucking short? You're like, what's that? What's that deal? What did Webster and...
0: Oh, they had kidney problems. Right?
1: Okay, Nick, are you drinking enough water?
0: I mean, Gary Coleman?
1: Yeah. You're small enough. Michael Jackson could carry you around like a toy. God, you tiny little guy. You tiny little Nazi, you fuck. Hey, as Princess Leia would say, a little short for a stormtrooper. God, what the fuck? See, there is no reason our world should be held hostage by these fucks. God, Cardi B, go over there, take care of him. What the fuck?
0: Well, Andrew Tate is 6'4".
1: Yeah.
0: And if Nick is 5'6", then that, I mean, that picture isn't that inaccurate.
1: I'm assembling a team of, it's called the Halt to Justice League, of superheroes that can go take care of these Nazis. Easy. Alan Reacher, Cardi B, who else? Who else do we got? Who else?

0: You little Nazi shitbag. How dare you complain? Hey, well, Nick, you, at least you say why. No, at least. How dare you complain, you Nazi? You shitbag. You don't get to. And then it's going to go back to a, you know, liberal or whatever we get, whatever fuckhead we, moderate we get as president, you know. You complain about that, you know. It's like nobody likes you in the debate team because you just, you're a troll. You just pivot, and you pivot, and you pivot. You're like literally the size of a fucking troll. There must be some angle on that picture. That guy, he's who's like, he's like little Marco. Is that Marco Rubio or Nick Fuentes?
1: How can, not, there's Marco no difference. Rubio went out with the Tates to sing Kanye's Heil Hitler song?
0: That wouldn't surprise me at all, Pat. That would make sense. The administration he's in, I mean. We sure that's not like Nick's kid or something, or God, he wouldn't have a child, but you're that small.
2: I told you on day one that young American men would be sent into the meat grinder on the ground to die for Israel. It's imminent. It's guaranteed. Right now, the White House and the Pentagon are reportedly working on plans to send in American troops.
1: Stu Peters.
0: Stu, what's your height? How tall are you?
1: Stu Peters trying to do a I told you so.
0: Oh, fuck you, Stu. God damn. Alan, go see Stu. He might be a little tall. He's too tall for Cardi B. Cardi B's going to take care of this fucking Nick Fuentes. Get fucking drunk on your four-wheeler, you stupid shitbag. Don't run over anybody, loser. We haven't heard from Stu Peters in a long time.
1: This is a another story. Oh, this is interesting.
0: Yes.
1: Alito.
0: Mm-hmm.
1: For some reason recused from a climate change case.
0: Okay. He's probably going to see a Phillies game.
1: That the decent people have been trying to get him to back the fuck off of.
0: Wow.
1: Because he owns oil company stocks.
0: Well, that's why that one guy recuses, because he owns all that. He's a member of Monsanto's, right? That's why he recuses.
1: Never.
0: Oh, he doesn't recuse.
1: He was their counsel. Yeah.
0: Did he recuse?
1: I don't know if he has shares, but Clarence Thomas was Monsanto's corporate counsel.
0: Didn't Clarence recuse when they had all those January 6th things? Because his wife was involved. Okay. Performative, Alito, you get no, you get nothing from me, you performative fuck. There's nothing sincere or real or true about this. You're doing it because you have to.
1: The new development was disclosed in a letter. He doesn't have to. The new development was disclosed in a letter dated Monday and sent to lawyers involved in the case with no reason given. Remember, they have a code of ethics that is guidelines that they themselves voted. They don't necessarily have to follow.
0: He's being blackmailed. I guarantee.
1: More likely.
0: More likely. Yes, he has to, because there's pictures of him with his penis out doing something. I don't know.
1: Alito had previously said that there was no need for him to step aside from the case, which is being argued next week and could have broad nationwide implications when the court issues a ruling. Left-leaning groups have repeatedly called for Alito's recusal from the case in which ExxonMobil and Suncor Energy are seeking to toss out a Colorado lawsuit seeking damages from the oil companies for the impacts of climate change. Whoever, pay up, yeah. Motherfuckers.
0: Whoever is extorting him to make him recuse, hey, I see you. Respect. Good job.
1: Although he doesn't own stocks in either of those companies, he does hold stocks in oil companies ConocoPhillips and Phillips 66. How is that allowed?
0: I don't know.
1: Why is that allowed? They get paid a decent amount of money, right?
0: Yeah, what's that guy?
1: A couple hundred grand a year? That ain't bad.
0: That guy from Colorado talks about that all the time. He's so good on the Instagram clips. He's taking out these motherfuckers at the hearings. He's got a weird name that I can't pronounce. Shit. He always fucking, African-American guy. He rips
1: Jonah Goose.
0: Oh, Jonah Goose rips these guys new assholes like left and right over this shit. I love it.
1: Activists calling for Alito's recusal said the companies he holds stocks in could still benefit from the support for Supreme Court case.
0: What is your angle, dickhead? I don't believe you. You are not sincere. You're doing this because there's something bad happening. Somebody got to you. This is not your ethics.
1: With Alito stepping aside, it raises the possibility of a 4-4 split, which would leave the major legal issues.

0: unresolved. The oil and gas industry is hoping the court will issue a broad ruling that would prevent cases like the one in Colorado from moving forward in state courts, potentially saving it from having to pay out billions of dollars in damages. Oh, no.
1: The story is...
0: That's okay. We've still got our subsidies that we give you every year.
1: Why is he doing this? And it's not good enough that he has holdings or ethical reasons, because he doesn't usually do that.
0: Exactly.
1: So why?
0: Exactly.
1: There's something bad happening.
0: But if somebody did it, it's somebody from our side.
1: We need to know. Yeah, yeah, yeah. That's true.
0: That would be blackmailing him, right?
1: Yeah, don't expose it's any criminality pro, that's
0: yeah,
1: good.
0: Yeah, it's the pro the pro environmental people that
1: good.
0: That want him to recuse.
1: More of this then. I mean, if our side can support a genocide, then we can do a little hanky shit on the side to make the good thing happen, please. Police.
0: Yeah. Let's not count on the five that are left.
1: Maybe
0: do the right thing.
1: Maybe Rahm Emanuel finally got back in his lane and doing some dirty shit behind the scenes. That's his game, right? He could do that. He's good at that shit.
0: God,
1: he is a piece of shit, though, right?
0: He's busy, you know, throwing poop at Hassan and stuff. Idiot. Yeah, yeah, yeah. Well, and
1: send Cardi B to take care of him. I've had it.
0: Which reminds me, there was this MS Now podcast with Simone Sanders.
1: Oh, yeah, yeah.
0: Shame on her.
1: Oh, fuck.
0: And
1: damn it.
0: Eugene Daniels.
1: Okay, I know him.
0: Shame on him.
1: Damn!
0: And they had Hassan on.
1: Okay.
0: And it was, you could tell it was a hit job.
1: Why?
0: They both had stank face on their faces.
1: Yes.
0: Because it's an MSNBC or MS Now podcast.
1: Yes.
0: And the higher ups at MS Now are still pro-genocide.
1: Oh, yeah, yeah, yeah, sure.
0: Let's not forget. That's why they got rid of Mehdi Hassan. That's why...
1: Joy Reid.
0: Yeah.
1: You know.
0: Because she talked about... They had the audacity to call a genocide.
1: And they have... Eamon, what's his face?
0: Mojaddin.
1: He's doing some fucking round table, you know? And it's like... He doesn't get the mic as much as he should.
0: But the thing is, now, it spectacularly backfired on them. Their Simone had to shut down her Instagram comments. on YouTube, the clip on YouTube, the podcast with Hassan, I swear, I could not find one positive comment for them.
1: Right.
0: Like backing them up. Well, occasionally there was a response that was like, you know, he's a commie, you know, it was some
1: what was he
0: idiot
1: wearing?
0: Troll.
1: Was he clothed?
0: He was.
1: Wow.
0: But I mean, here's we only got a couple seconds.
2: I could not find any evidence for the broader claim you made about like most Americans, most people under 45 have made 9/11 jokes at this point, and most people like they don't have the reverence. I couldn't find the evidence, and so you muddy up in my personal opinion what you're trying to say, and then when they clip one piece of it, which you have been clipped out of context, then you do take issue with the clipped of one piece, but Eugene is drilling down on, since you know that's going to happen.
3: Right. You're very smart. That's clear.
2: Well, you're very smart. You know, so like,
3: the alternative is for me to not talk about this issue at all. Right. And that's not, I mean, yeah, because there's no matter. See, like even the broader conversation that I had about 9/11, that's not something that people want to entertain at all. They just want to say this guy whose name is Hassan, who's Muslim, who said America deserved 9/11, even though he apologized one day after for the language that he used, all the way back in 2019, is doing it again. He is Islamically defending 9/11. He loves 9/11. He wants it to happen again. And then it just like expands off of that.
4: But
3: if
4: you
3: my
4: know
3: name
4: that that's
3: going
4: to happen. I guess
0: listen to Eugene.
1: Are they
0: but
1: saying
0: you know that's going to happen? Why do you talk about it? And that's what Hassan... They were buried. We'll have to continue.
1: I'm trying to understand. Are they saying that because he talks about things broadly, people will take his comments out of context and use them? They're saying that he shouldn't talk about things.
0: Yes.
1: What?
0: Yeah.
1: But that makes no sense. Because someone else is going to do something bad and misquote you out of context, you shouldn't say anything. God, fuck off.
0: We're going to play more of this because it's really infuriating. They really showed themselves to be just spectacular assholes and puppets for the Dem establishment.
1: Yeah.
0: For the Schumers of the party.
1: And Rachel Maddow.
0: We got to get out of here.
1: Rachel Maddow's going to fuck you up because of that.
0: We'll be back on Wednesday. Hopefully we'll be able to sign the fuck in on time. Thanks for hanging in. Thanks for joining us. Thanks for buying shit to the Amazon link. 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
0: Have a great one, everybody. Bye bye.
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0: would have told my candidate to disavow the hell out of
1: it. Yeah, and that's why you're still on MSNBC, because they got rid of all the journalists.
0: Right, right.
1: They got rid of all the journalists, and they left the political
0: hacks. The political hacks, yeah.
1: Like,

0: What do you have to lose by trying something new like Trump? What the hell do you have to lose? You have to lose. You have to lose.
1: Mr. Trump is so stupid. My God, my God.
0: We won with poorly educated. I love the poorly educated.
2: We ought to have a prayer called the Goddamn It Prayer. 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
3: Sean Spicer, our press secretary, gave alternative facts to that.
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0: But you know what? You don't impeach people when they're doing a good job.
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7: Good and happy Wednesday, everybody. 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Thanks for joining us. However you're listening, you know how it is. I don't know. You know how you're listening. Thanks. If you're listening live, hey, thanks. What's up? We actually connected on time. In fact, strangely quickly today after having some technical fuckery going on the past couple of shows. 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We're on Elon's fuck fest over at X still. And we are on the Blue Sky. We're on a couple others, but we never look at those. Very seldom. I did the Amazon link, Crab Diving. Did I do that? 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Use that link. Yes, because I said fuck all. I remember saying fuck all. I'm trying to multitask here. That's it. Thanks for joining us. Let's get to the headlines. Ryan is with us. He's typing.
8: I'm trying to do.
7: The headline over at the commie pinko liberal Huff Post is not loading for some reason. Other things are loading.
8: I'm having trouble with the internet. I mean,
7: oh,
8: I don't know why.
7: Maybe it's not loading.
8: I didn't do anything to it.
7: The HuffPo headline, the me tour, it says. I have a feeling Trump is going around forcing himself on campaigns that don't want him. Just weeks after claiming he would visit every House district in play for the coming midterm elections, Trump is kicking off his pre-election rallies with visits to Trump-loving safe spaces hundreds of miles from the nearest toss-up.
8: So nine.
7: He's not going to where these battlegrounds that need him, wink, wink, to win. He's going to safe areas where he's sure to get just totally glazed.
8: Because he's a bitch.
7: He's a bitch.
8: He's
7: I have to find the Kong toy.
8: Fucking bitch.
7: I'll be back in a moment.
8: You know, I put up a picture of Jesus hugging Trump. It says it was the point that Jesus realized his wallet was missing.
9: Oh,
8: you know.
9: Yeah, I see that one. Yeah.
8: But I used all the wrong hashtags with it. I had another meme about J.D. Vance in that Zoolander movie, like J.D. Vance moving to Appalachia, but it's Ben Stiller in his model outfit with all the coal miners. So the hashtags don't match. The promo, go to facebook.com/crabdiving for that. I hate all these people out here that voted like shit. I really do. And, you know, supposedly there's a big storm coming this way. Fucking all fucking week, man. I hope, and there's not one corner in this goddamn city that just blew $10 million fixing the nicest sidewalks in town to look even better. But they flood when it rains. The least bit, there's no drainage. Oh, good, you found the Kong.
7: I saw our beloved mayor said something to the effect of, Well, this proves that the F dot needs to fix its drains, its storm drains. So he's trying to blame it on the feds, right?
8: Fine, but it's your fault, dickhead. Drainage is your fault. You own drainage, bitch. You suck. You're a maggot.
7: That would be Florida Department of Transportation. So he's trying to blame it on DeSantis.
8: No, it's him. And you know what? You know what? You put that Black Lives Matter back on that street, on A Street, that little small little block. Black Lives Matter, but you blackened it out because why? You're a bitch.
7: Is Robert E. Lee still there?
8: Who knows? Andrew Jackson's there. We got a whole Jackson Square. That's so fucking stupid, man. Burn that shit.
7: So Trump will be going to these really close races in Oklahoma. He's going to Durant, Oklahoma. Durant, Oklahoma.
8: That's because you're worried. You're worried that even the Durantians aren't going to come out for your fucking shitty, seeping asshole.
7: Followed by a rally. Oh, over here in our neck of the woods, Ryan.
8: Pretty like I'm
7: Do you
8: want
7: to go? Mobile on Friday. You have a show. You have a couple shows. Man,
8: you know, nobody might be going anywhere because it's a massive storm coming our way.
7: He won Oklahoma by 34 points in 2024.
8: Good. You can have it, bitch. You can have Oklahoma.
7: And won Alabama by 31.
8: That's not true. That's not true. We want Tulsa, but fuck Alabama. No, wait. Oklahoma. You can have Oklahoma except Tulsa.
7: After a Sunday trip to Ohio, which actually does have a competitive Senate race, Trump will hit Nebraska on Monday, another state he won by 21 points.
8: Nebraska's not a state. It's a place where the geese go to shit. Nebraska is a toilet for geese. That's what it is, right? They don't need senators there. Name me a governor or a senator or a representative from Nebraska quickly.
7: And it smells really bad at times because of the whole
8: geese shit there.
7: Cow poop everywhere on all of the crops.
8: Who's their governor? Who's a senator or representative? Quickly.
7: I have no idea.
8: You don't need to know. You don't know. Do they even have one?
7: Sure. Not many.
8: What do you mean?
7: Probably, but. Stuart Stevens, former top Republican consultant.
8: Never heard of him.
7: Who helped run the, he's on MS Now. He's a never Trumper, I think.
8: Oh, okay. Former.
7: Helped run the 2000-2004 successful George Bush campaign.
8: Says, thank you for your service.
7: There's no mystery to Trump's venue choices. I don't think it's complicated, he said. No one wants him.
8: Yeah. Were you in the room when they were figuring out how to lie us into that war, bitch?
7: No, he's a campaign consultant.
8: Oh, okay. No, you're a genius, man. You got people to vote for George Bush after he fucked everything up and after his administration were like, what emails about Al-Qaeda? What do you mean? I'm going to finish reading this book about a goat. 9/11. You got him reelected. That's amazing.
7: Rick Wilson, former Republican.
8: God damn, guys.
7: Turned a vehement critic.
8: Oh, you fair weather really, soldiers.
7: We like Rick Wilson.
8: No, I do. But I'm going to.
7: Coined the term, everything Trump touches dies. That's his.
8: That's right.
7: That's the name of his book.
8: But they're never Trumpers. But I'm going to never let them forget that they were ever Trumpers because fuck them for that. But go ahead.
7: He said the vital swing states of Alabama and Oklahoma. It's a sign of how deeply unpopular Trump is in the rest of the country. And those states, he's barely above water. It's all about his delicate ego and not about political outcomes. So Trump is doing Democrats work for them.
8: In the state of Alabama, much of it is barely above water anyway, figuratively and literally for Trump. Can he swim?
7: I wouldn't think so.
8: Well, let's not discount the buoyancy of those Pampers. I mean, that might save him. The Pampers, his shit-filled Pampers might float to the top. So he might be ass up in the water, but his face would be down. He would drown ass up. That's funny. Can he swim, though?
7: I would think maybe. He's a rich guy. He grew up a rich kid.
8: He's swimming in Epstein Island. Jeez, yeah.
7: The good old days when the Negroes couldn't be there.
8: Yeah, when the girls who wanted to escape Epstein Island literally tried to swim away from the island, and they went and caught them in boats and dragged their asses back.
7: He repeated a pledge to go to all of the swing districts, like 35 of them, We're going to go out of those places. We're going to see if we get everyone elected. He repeated that pledge last week at his Trumpapalooza midterm rally in Dallas. I'm going to be going to every one of those states for congressmen and senators. And now he's going to Oklahoma and Alabama.
8: You know, we've extended a tremendous amount of credibility to this fucking child rapist. Oh, yeah. I want to give that treat to her. Yes.
7: It's a very special treat. It looks like a lamb chop. Doesn't it look like a lamb chop?
8: She really...
7: The
8: like the Sarlacc pit. She wanted that.
7: So there we go. She didn't like it. Trump is going to be going to places where he is just going to get filleted.
8: Does she like it? That treat?
7: She already busted it open.
8: She dropped it. I thought she didn't want it anymore. Okay.
7: No, she busted it open. It's working on the part that she busted off.
8: Lose my mind.
7: That's the headline at the HuffPo, the Drudge Report.
8: Is that a stick that comes with it, or is that a bone too?
7: It's a edible.
8: The whole thing, okay.
7: Yeah. The me tour, and nobody wants him.
8: Nobody wants you.
7: Everybody loves me.
8: Can you imagine that this guy used to go to an island, or hang out with this guy that... It's not like they were sex workers on the island. They were children that were kept as, prisoners.
7: On an island, yeah.
8: Yeah, on an island. And,
7: sure.
8: And then our leaders that lead us, that write all the bills and do all the things that we're in charge of.
7: I hate that term, by the way, but what? Go ahead. Leaders?
8: Yeah.
7: Because they're not our leaders.
8: No, they're our pedophiles.
7: We're the owners of the store, and there are managers.
8: They work
7: and
8: for
7: everybody
8: us.
7: Forgets that.
8: They're
7: all those
8: bitch.
7: Cunts, and then all us cunts forget that.
8: Oh, yeah.
7: That these bitches work for us.
8: Right.
7: And should work for us.
8: Right.
7: They're not our leaders. Trump is not our leader. He is the leader of the U.S. government, which is us.
8: Well, that's
7: which
8: tough.
7: Which we own.
8: That's tough for the evangelicals and the right-wing nut jobs to swallow, because they want a daddy, just like they have a daddy, a Jesus daddy. They want a Trump daddy.
7: If it weren't for like a security thing, for the Secret Service, but let's say they cleared out a park, all right,
8: yeah,
7: and
8: yeah.
7: got surrounded, okay. and we're in the park, we got okayed,
8: right,
7: I'm sitting on a bench, and Trump waddles over and says, "Get up, I want that bench." I could tell him to suck my fucking dick, and nobody could do anything about it.
8: Right.
7: He couldn't do anything about it. He can't have me arrested. He can't order me up. Fuck him. He has 0.0 power over us like that.
8: And you can probably get through the Secret Service.
7: People need to fucking remember that shit.
8: Absolutely. They work for us. They're assholes. And senator was questioning somebody. Who do you work for, sir? I work for Mr. Trump. And literally, this is the sound. No!
7: Mm-hmm.
8: That's what she said. No! And it's right. She should have threw a chair at him. You dumb fuck.
7: You're like Jerry Springer.
8: Jerry Springer was so... You know, that would be like Jerry Springer. I wish Jerry Springer was president. He would be...
7: What a great musical, too.
8: Right, right. But he would have been better than anybody. I don't care about all the other stuff with him. He would have been a good politician. He would have been a lot better than any of these people, don't you think?
7: Oh, yeah, yeah. Jerry Lewis would have been better. Yeah.
8: Jerry Springer was
7: Jerry
8: supposed
7: Hall
8: to be,
7: would have been better.
8: Was supposed to be seriously a good, he was a
7: Jerry
8: good
7: mayor.
8: Jerry
7: the Mouse.
8: He was a good
7: from
8: mayor.
7: The cartoons would have been better.
8: Jerry Springer was a good mayor until he wrote a check for the prostitution. So.
7: Drudge Report headline, Terror in the Sky.
8: I heard this whole thing.
7: This is a crazy story.
8: Fuck this.
7: Yeah, the co-pilot went nutso on the pilot, stabbed the fuck out of him.
8: Yeah,
7: and then the passengers got involved and beat the shit out of the. We don't know if he's a, we think he's a hijacker,
8: he's a stabber.
7: It was mostly Israelis on board. 174 passengers were returned to Ben Gurion Airport Tuesday evening after a stunning series of events in which multiple passengers helped restrain an Omani hijacker pilot who attempted to crash the airplane earlier in the day.
8: What Brit wrote this stunning piece?
7: No, this is the Jerusalem Post.
8: It was stunning.
7: The passengers were initially on a Fly Dubai commercial passenger aircraft flying from Dubai to Tel Aviv, but then the pilot hijacker, who was the deputy pilot for the flight, stabbed the lead pilot and tried to crash the aircraft before as many as four passengers wounded him and tied him up. An additional flight crew on board were then able to handle landing the plane in Saudi Arabia, though the original pilot, a native of India, is in critical condition, having been stabbed repeatedly by the other guy.
8: Yeah, and they really glossed over this. So just, you know, maybe, you know, it's like those backup pilots were sitting way back in the back of the plane, and in the plane was in a total fucking dive.
7: Yeah, 17,000 feet.
8: So how the fuck did they get? They must have sprinted from the back of the plane in the midst of all that chaos to grab the yaw or the whatever the fuck it is and pull it up.
7: One of the Israeli passengers was a medical professional who helped stem the bleeding of the pilot, who was reportedly, now they say he's in stable condition. Well, is he in critical condition or is he in stable condition? I hope he's in stable condition. Some of the passengers who managed to restore control of the plane credited the Indian pilot for opening the cockpit for them, even after he had been stabbed, so they could provide assistance. Oh, I was wondering how that happened.
8: Right. You get that code, right, or something, code 75, hijack.
7: After around 6 hours in Saudi Arabia, a second Fly Dubai aircraft with a new staff, especially approved by the Mossad, came through Saudi Arabia and flew the Israeli passengers back to Israel.
8: Damn.
7: Part of the delay came by a refusal by the Saudis to allow an Israeli Air Force or commercial LL aircraft that would have arrived earlier to bring them back to the Jewish state.
8: God, that makes me nuts. Just let me land this motherfucker. You know what I mean? Get me on the fucking ground.
7: Oh, they were worried that Netanyahu would use the event as an election and normalization prop, because he's in trubs with the upcoming election. And there's even more scandals now, because a lot more papers in Israel are talking about that story and furthering that story of him being warned about the attack before October 7th.
8: Yeah, we've been talking about that for months and months and months and a long fucking time. But seriously, I don't care about all that. These passengers just fought this guy off who had a fucking knife. 1 minute, you're eating your whatever.
7: Have a knife. You get those plastic knives.
8: Oh, yeah. The guy's getting stabbed by this dude trying to crash the plane. These fucking backup pilots do the 50-yard dash to the cockpit, bring it up, and they're like, we're going to wait. We don't want Netanyahu to use this as a thing to get reelected, so we're going to make you stay up in the air. And God knows who else is up there, because you don't know. After it happened, okay, you get the plane stabilized, guys tied up. You know for sure that's the end of the attack? You know that's for sure? What else is coming? Get me on the fucking ground. I don't care about the politics of it. This is a nutty-ass fucking
7: story. Well, that's why they
8: story.
7: Landed in... No, the delay, they landed in Saudi. The delay was getting them out because the Saudis didn't want to allow...
8: No, they stayed in the air a long time,
7: Israeli
8: too,
7: planes.
8: Heard. How long did they stay in the air between...
7: Well, let me read on. The other delay came when many Israeli passengers refused to get on the new Fly Dubai aircraft.
8: I was
7: saying they would only leave on an Israeli aircraft. So there was the rub. They said... Some of the Israelis said they'd only get on an Israeli aircraft.
8: Whatever.
7: And the Saudis said, we're not letting any Israeli aircraft in.
8: Bullshit. Here's what I would say. I'm not getting on any airport, and I'm living in this airport for the rest of my life. That's the last flight I'm taking anywhere. Fuck you. I am not getting on. Could you imagine getting on a plane after that? Suck my dick. I'm staying in the food court forever. Oh, my God. I remember one time I had turbulence on this connecting flight. It was so bad, the landing, and everybody applauded the fucking pilot at the end of it. And it's like, we got a 20-minute layover. Then I'm getting up in the sky again. You got to be shitting me.
7: I got right on a plane after we had the airbags deploy on us or whatever.
8: You like that shit, though. It's different. You like that shit. I don't like
7: it. I like that shit.
8: Yeah, you're fine with it, though. I mean, you know, I don't know.
7: I would rather not have. I mean, it's a good story that I was on a plane where the oxygen masks came down because we lost pressure.
8: Yeah. Hey, listen, if somebody's playing some of the, you know, if somebody's playing some their fucking in-flight movie or something, and there's a short little shavings that the Boeing engineers didn't vacuum up after they screwed through the sheet metal.
9: Or the battery from your vape pen is explodes in the overhead.
8: Well, the for sure thing is the shavings.
9: That's been happening a lot more recently.
8: Right. Well,
9: on planes.
8: Explosions. And, you know, before.
9: The cell phones, you know, because they have batteries, too, that occasionally spontaneously combust.
8: Well, you know, the accidents that we're seeing, though, aren't really spontaneous. They happen because these airliners, they're manufacturing people. They're not using union people. They're cutting corners. They're being cheap-ass motherfuckers. The planes explode.
9: They're trying to figure out what the intentions were. Was it to crash the plane nowhere specific with the focus on killing the passengers? Was he trying to crash it in Israel to get more Israeli casualties? During the altercation, the aircraft plunged about 4,000 meters. The aircraft carried 174 passengers. Initially transmitted squawk code 7700, indicating general emergency before switching to 7500, which signals unlawful interference.
8: As he's getting stabbed.
9: Israeli media later reported that 166 of the passengers out of 174 were Israelis.
8: Okay, Israeli media, sure.
9: As it unfolded, the Israeli Air Force scrambled jets in preparation for a possible emergency. Airspace was temporarily closed.
8: You know, the Boeing 730 Air Max, before it got yanked, you know, it would just do that thing on its own. It would just dive 5,000 feet and wouldn't let you correct it.
9: Several passengers said that if not for the small number of passengers who rushed the Omani pilot, they would all have died. Let's see.
8: Those guys did good. They tied it. What'd they tie him up with? Rope?
9: I don't think they needed it. The video I saw, it was him laying in a pool of blood, unconscious.
8: They said they tied him up.
9: Couldn't tell because they were trying to keep the pilot alive.
8: Oh, yeah.
9: It's a really creepy video.
8: Get back on the plane again. Now you get back on another plane after you survive that one. I just hate that idea. Just let him rent a car. Can you drive to where you're going? Probably not.
9: I guess they said, there's already an interview with one of the heroes. I ran toward the cockpit, an exclusive interview with the Israeli dad who stopped a hijacking.
8: Oh, God. Yes, Netanyahu will use this as propaganda. Absolutely.
9: Several passengers and crew members stormed the cockpit, overpowered the attacker, and took back control of the plane. Luckily, they had that other flight crew, because otherwise it would have been a movie situation.
8: Oh, yeah.
9: And don't panic anybody, but and they didn't know how to fly a plane.
8: They didn't have much time because it descended like 5,000 meters?
9: 4,000 meters, yes.
8: In no time at all.
9: Yeah.
8: It must have been crazy. I mean, the plane is descending rapidly, and these motherfuckers have to run. It's so tough to get to the airplane. Did they have drink service going and shit? I mean, how do you get around that? You jump over
9: unintentionally as the cart's careening down the the aisle.
8: You can use one to smash somebody to death if you had to.
9: So that's the headlines over at the Drudge Report.
8: Is this a big enough story to permeate? Like, I have an open mic tonight. Am I going to have to listen to a bunch of comics talking about this?
9: No, I don't think
8: Christ,
9: so.
8: I hope not. I don't want to hear their opinions.
9: But because it's horrific.
8: It is.
9: But it is, Netanyahu will use it.
8: Yes.
9: And amplify it even more and say, look, this is why we need. They're already blaming Iran. I already saw something where somebody's trying to blame Iran for it.
8: Trump will love that. And, you know, of course.
9: Oh, the UK prime minister.
8: Yeah. Said. Yeah. You know,
9: Andy Burnham.
8: Andy Burnham.
9: Says strong indications Iran played a part.
8: Ew, why don't you figure out?
9: Oh, no, this is different. This is a Royal Air Force Fairford terror plot.
8: Okay.
9: Oh, there's an incident Andy Burnham said there's strong indications Iran played a part in alleged terror in an alleged terror plot at the RAF base in Gloucestershire.
8: Ew.
9: Which is spelled Gloucestershire.
8: Is it where Peaky Blinders took place?
9: The Prime Minister said investigators believe foreign actors were involved in the incident near RAF Radford, which has been used by U.S. bombers to launch airstrikes against Iran in recent months.
8: Shit, man.
9: Five British nationals aged between 23 and 25 were arrested on suspicion of explosives offenses and terrorism in the early hours of Sunday, but have since been released on bail.
8: What? Terrorists get bail? If SEAL Team 6 hadn't killed Bin Laden and they arrested him, could he have been bailed out by the Saudis? I mean, I'm out on reconnaissance. On my own reconnaissance. Jeez.
9: Asked if he would recall Parliament, which is in recess for party conferences until October 12th, Burnham said, well, at this stage, there's not an urgent need to do that, but should that arise, of course, I wouldn't hesitate. I didn't hesitate to call the Cobra meeting this week. Ooh, Cobra.
8: Was Cobra Kai.
9: Were those the bad guys in...
8: G.I. Joe.
9: Yeah.
8: Yeah.
9: I wouldn't hesitate to recall Parliament, should that be necessary. I don't know that he sounds like that. Yeah. I think he's more northern, isn't he?
8: I don't know.
9: I could be wrong.
8: Is he the dickhead? He's kind of like, he looks like, who's our Speaker of the House? Who's that?
9: Oh, you know, he does. He's got a, he's my own Mike Johnson.
8: Oh, fuck this guy. I know this guy. Fuck Look, him.
9: He's got the glasses and the short.
8: Hey, get your shit together. Russia's coming, dickhead. You know they are. You better get ready, motherfucker. Because you guys ain't.
9: He is from, I don't know where that is, Old Rome?
8: I think he's from the British version of The Office. He seems like somebody that would be a character on that. No offense. Am I offending people over there? I'm sorry, but why is he so stuffy? He's like, I don't know.
9: Who?
8: This is Prime Minister.
9: Well, you know.
8: I don't mean stuffy, like he's British.
9: Compared to our Prime Minister, our President? I mean... Wouldn't you take...
8: Who's our president? That guy in the diaper that rapes children?
9: Wouldn't you take him?
8: Nothing compares to you.
9: Oh, yeah, he is. He's up from Liverpool-ish, I think.
8: Liverpool.
9: Merseyside.
8: God, Ricky Gervais is going to play you in the TV movie and kill it.
9: It borders Lancashire to the north, Greater Manchester... to the east, Cheshire to the south, the Welsh country of Flintshire,
8: Sean Connery's our most famous resident,
9: across the Dee estuary to the southwest,
8: estuary,
9: and the Irish Sea to the west.
8: What does this have to do? Oh, yeah, yeah, there's that. I forgot what we were talking about. Oh, there's an attack on the Royal Air Force Base.
9: Yes.
8: Well, shit, man. I mean,
9: I thought that headline was related to the,
8: related
9: to the other one, but that's, I was in error.
8: Yeah, I mean, you know, are you guys going to give up mining rights to the North Sea?
9: The Brits?
8: Yes.
9: I ask him. I don't know.
8: I'm asking Andy Burnham. Who's more boring? You or Andy, do you have any software on your son's computer that you track him with?
9: No, I let him masturbate away.
8: Oh.
9: Those are your headlines, everybody. Yay.
8: He doesn't like Mike Johnson, doesn't he?
9: I've got, a story that we didn't get to yet before. We got to get to the Jack Smith stuff, but I'm going to, I do want to talk about this story that we didn't get to yet. That was more than a couple days ago. And I can't believe we never got to it. I never got to it. I'm running the spreadsheet here. We never talked about the Josh Hawley meeting up with male escorts story.
8: No.
9: And it was a chef accused Josh Hawley, Republican senator.
8: Gordon Ramsay.
9: Of kissing, quote, a male escort.
8: Yeah.
9: Chef Joe Guerra, G-E-R-A.
8: So Joe Guerra told on him?
9: As per the chef.
8: Yes.
9: Holly was spotted by a busboy.
8: Yeah.
9: Kissing a male date. He then allegedly tried to bribe the witness by giving him $100. And
8: that's it.
9: They say that the guy Holly was with is

0: the chef posted on X, maybe we should ask Carlos, the busboy who saw you kissing your strong date from that agency when he was taking out the trash behind the property. Ask him about your integrity, Josh. You know, the guy you gave $100 to stay quiet after you chased him into the elevator going back up into the kitchen? Oh, yeah. This is an incident was with a male escort, he tweeted.
1: You chased him back up. You have a second. He has a kitchen on the second floor?
0: There's some details there that unnecessary or wisely put in to make all
1: you
0: this
1: know,
0: shit up.
1: To me, it's like, having a kitchen on the second floor must be a flex, right? It's because most times it's on the bottom for some reason.
0: Occupy Democrats wrote, it should be stressed that this is only an allegation and does not definitively prove that Holly is a closeted gay man who married his wife to hide his sexuality. However, it would be in perfect keeping with broader behavior trends inside the Republican Party.
1: Yeah, and we wouldn't care. I'm sure Josh Holly does all this virtue signaling and this parading around these clips of him questioning these Trumpian people. And he sounds good and everything, but we know he's full of shit because he did the Nazi thing.
0: And you remember Hunter Biden said he thinks there are a number of high profile Republicans in the House and or Senate or elsewhere that are closeted gay.
1: God, Hunter Biden must be so pissed off at those Republicans. I mean, the way they treated him and during that election, dude. I mean, come on.
0: Oh, this story even quotes it. An old interview with Joe Biden's son Hunter surfaced where he said, I'm already in enough lawsuits. Are you asking me if Josh Hawley is gay? Are you asking me if Stephen Miller is gay? Are you asking me if Speaker Johnson is gay? He said to John Lemon. Don Lemon.
1: Don in Hunter, the one that interests me is like, are you saying Stephen Miller is gay? No, like he has sex with people.
0: Well, he's got kids.
1: They must have been squeezed out of his testicles in some non-sex way. I can't imagine. Mike Johnson's not gay. He fucked someone. Shut the fuck up. I'm not saying he couldn't be gay. I'm just saying no one would fuck him. There's no way any person on this planet would fuck Mike Johnson without.
0: He may not be practicing.
1: That whoever, listen, whatever escort lets Mike Johnson be.
0: He gets out of cell phone range and, you know.
1: And what?
0: Fires up some, so that the app won't work, and he fires up some gay porn.
1: Oh, okay. That makes sense. Because if anybody, any human actually fucked him, they would find a way to. What was that movie where.
0: So anyway.
1: All of a sudden, everybody was drawn to kill themselves?
0: I don't remember specifically.
1: That's what happens after you do that with Mike, I think.
0: So I had that story in the spreadsheet and I just wanted to make sure I got to it because it's kind of,
1: doesn't Josh Holly hate drag queens?
0: We cover what?
1: Doesn't he hate drag queens and gay people?
0: Sure. Of course. The worst, most virtue signaling anti-gay people are the ones we expect to be toe tapping in the airport men's room.
1: Leave the gay people alone, dude. I don't give a fuck if you're, I hate that some like bus boy and chef told on you and stuff. I think that's kind of, I don't know, shitty, but I mean, why are you such a hypocrite though? Why are you so mean to gay people if you're gay? That doesn't make sense. You're gay, right? Allegedly.
0: Which is fine.
1: According to this guy that a caterer person, right?
0: Yeah. Well, the bus boy who must have told the chef who we don't even know if this is his chef. I guess it is. But he said that the busboy Carlos saw Josh Holly making out with the dude.
1: These guys cater. It's like, you gotta find my black pants and my unwrinkled white shirt that's not stained. You always wear a white shirt when you cater, which is nuts. Because it's like you get it dirty. And now it's like, oh, now I'm watching Josh Holly make out with this dude. This is disgusting. I don't want to think about Josh Holly having sex with anybody.
0: He's got kids too.
1: $100, Josh.
0: Desperately wants to be president.
1: It could give him I would say, give me $100,000, motherfucker.
0: He might run. Although he recently said he has no intentions of running in 2020.
1: So he'll run. He'll run.
0: Moving on along. Here we go.

0: our
1: investigation
0: developed proof beyond a reasonable doubt that President Trump engaged in serious crimes against our nation. If asked whether to prosecute a former president today based on the same facts, I would do so regardless of whether that president was a Republican or a Democrat. The charges against President Trump were the result of the evidence. Grand juries in two separate districts reached this conclusion based on his actions, as alleged in the indictments they returned. Rather than accept his defeat in the 2020 presidential election, President Trump engaged in a criminal scheme to overturn the results and prevent the lawful transfer of power.
1: First of all, it's kind of weird hearing Jack Smith talk because all we've ever seen are these glowering pictures of him, right? Like looking very serious, very determined. Or wearing his the weird robes he had when he was doing something. I forget what it was.
2: You know,
1: but
2: this
1: is him unequivocally saying Trump should be in jail.
2: Right, right. And listen, I get it, Jack. And I watched this thing on getting Bin Laden, and the SEAL team, when they learned they were going in to get Bin Laden, they were like, "We're going to get this motherfucker if it's the last thing we fucking do." And they got him, and they dragged his ass out there. So. It's unfinished business. You got to go get him still, right? He's still gettable, Jack.
1: That's why there's a ton of responses on social media saying what I said on Monday, which is Jack Smith should be our next attorney general.
2: Can't we have someone that has a big giant spiked club and looks like a lunatic just... Hulk smash or something. Is there somebody crazier?
1: We have one and that's running it right now.
2: Todd Blanche.
1: Destroying everything.
2: That's another one. He's not married, right? He doesn't have a wife.
1: Of course he's married.
2: No. Bullshit.
1: Kids, bullshit. Of course.
2: No one had sex with him. That guy is like a Mike Johnson humanoid. He is. God, you're barely human, dude. And you lost so many fucking times, motherfucker. He lost in New York, big time. 34 felonies, right? That's what his client was found guilty of?
1: Yep.
2: You're a loser, motherfucker.
1: Former special counsel Jack Smith returned to the spotlight yesterday, defending his criminal investigations of Trump while facing hours of questioning from Senate Republicans who accused him of political bias, abuse of power, and weaponizing the Justice Department, and one of them called him a dirtbag.
2: Hey, is it against the law to be politically biased? I am. I am politically biased against Republicans because they're Nazi cunts. Sorry. Well,
1: and unlikely that Jack Smith was politically biased.
2: Trump isn't.
1: The hearing quickly turned combative. Republican senators repeatedly challenged Smith's handling of the investigations into Trump's efforts to overturn the 2020 election and his retention of classified documents after leaving office.
2: Oh, fuck.
1: Democrats, meanwhile, defended Smith's work and accused the Trump administration of targeting prosecutors involved in the cases. Smith made clear he stands by the investigations that led to federal criminal charges against Trump. He rejects accusations that politics played any role.
2: What if it did?
1: He said, anybody who has worked with me and knows me during the course of my career knows I would not let politics play a role. I would just add that if you knew the people I worked with, they would not either.
2: Wait.
1: You shouldn't.
2: Wait, no.
1: That's the whole point.
2: I hate Nazis, right? I hate Nazis and I hate Republicans. So that can't play a role if I'm enforcing the law. If Nazis and Republicans are un-American or breaking the law, then that's like saying... That's like saying J. Edgar Hoover would have a bias against the Genovese family.
1: And don't forget,
2: they're gangsters.
1: Don't forget his powers were limited too by the Republicans.
2: You should be biased, Jack. You should hate these motherfuckers. And you know what? You're the wrong pick for AG. I got one pick. I'll give you one guess. Hunter fucking Biden for AG, 100%, 24/7.
1: Chuck Grassley, not if you did that crypto thing. He's kind of on the outs right now.
2: Oh, wow.
1: Did Republicans accuse Jack Smith of? Chuck Grassley, chairman of the Senate Judiciary Committee, and who has hinted that he's not against running again?
2: With his thumb?
1: At like 95, which would put him at 101 when he's done with his term.
2: Do your impression of him. Is he like...
3: Well, I'm Chuck Grassley. I talk like this.
2: Quit swallowing your
3: I'm
2: voice.
3: From Iowa.
2: Shit.
3: Whoa, don't you know?
2: You know what? You could be senator of Iowa. What are you guys doing over there? The Cubs?
3: He said, Mr. Smith's operation was a partisan weapon that broke the rules.
2: Fuck you, you dumb cunt. Your side stormed the fucking Capitol and you sat there like a veggie bitch. Fuck off. Yes, run again.
1: But the headlines...
2: Yeah?
1: Have been stolen.
2: Yes?
1: By two dipshit Republican senators.
2: Okay, wow, okay, let me try to think.
1: One of whom we hear from pretty often, and I'm surprised he fell for this one, kind of.
2: Is this Kennedy?
1: It is.
2: Okay.
1: One of them is John Kennedy.
2: He used his mouth on that. What was his line?
1: And the other one...
2: Yeah, Ted Cruz?
1: Is... this dipshit from Missouri.
2: Oh, God. Yeah.
1: Senator Eric Schmidt.
2: You're so stupid. Yeah.
1: There's pictures of Senator Kennedy helping an aide hold up one of their stupid poster visuals of... Senator Schmidt thought he had a big old gotcha on Jack Smith and that they were going to nail his ass on perjury.
2: Okay. He's a lawyer, though. I mean,
1: and the speculation was,
2: yes,
1: that Jack Smith secretly traveled to Atlanta at one point.
2: Okay.
1: To collude with Fonnie Willis.
2: Why would he do that?
1: To collude with Fonnie Willis.
2: He had the facts on his fucking side.
1: And he... let me pull up this.
2: I wish that we had that kind of action going on our side. Our side just kind of played by the rules and took their licks and shut the fuck up and turned into Big L. Nobody did anything as exciting as this. Nobody colluded. What good did it do if he did? I mean, if he colluded, I am very disappointed in you, Jack, because it didn't amount to a hill of fucking beans, dude.
1: This dipshit senator.
2: Which one?
1: He
2: used his hands on me or whatever the fuck.
1: Yeah. Smith was attempting to catch. Schmidt was attempting to catch Smith.
2: Yes.
1: Jack Smith in a lie by proving that he was in Georgia on February 3rd, 2024. To watch the Atlanta Hawks game against the Golden State Warriors,
2: okay.
1: Trying to prove that Smith was lied about not being in Atlanta. He's been asked before. And that the same time that Fonnie Willis, who had indicted Trump.
2: Yeah.
1: When her affair came out with her special prosecutor. Remember that?
2: Yes, I do.
1: So I don't know why he thinks Jack Smith would go there.
2: Does he seem like a guy that would do that?
1: To try to help save her? Or I don't know. I don't know what this...
2: No,
1: these Republicans are so dumb. Schmidt is the one who called him a dirtbag. He said, you will go down as a total dirtbag.
2: Thank you.
1: But he then was like, look at this. And it showed a copy of the text messages they got with Smith saying something about the Hawks. Or somebody said something about the Hawks.
2: Okay.
1: Game. And Smith, there's this long pause.
2: Right.
1: And Smith looks so utterly perplexed. He's like,
2: yeah.
1: I don't, what? What? And then he says, I went to a college game that, let me see if I can.
2: Yeah.
1: The story I pulled is that
2: he went to a basketball game, and that was the cover for he was gonna collude with Fonnie Willis over this fucking affair she had with whoever the fuck. Jack Smith doesn't sound like a guy that would do that to me. I mean, you know, I'm sorry, he's not Todd Blanche. I mean, Jack Smith went to a basketball game. I'll do you one better. Our attorney general went and had a tete-a-tete with Ghislaine Maxwell.
1: We're not done.
2: Oh, okay.
1: This
2: is bullshit.
1: So Jack Smith is looking utterly perplexed.
2: Yeah. Well, they're stupid, Jack. I don't know what to tell you.
1: Well, here you go.
4: Did you go to an NBA game between the Golden State Warriors and the Atlanta Hawks on February 3rd, 2024?
0: I'm sorry, could you say that again?
4: Did you go to an NBA game between the Golden State Warriors and the Atlanta Hawks on February 3rd, 2024?
0: What city would that be in?
4: Atlanta.
0: No.
4: Okay.
1: Now, the senator... like, does this smile and shakes his head like, oh, I got you, motherfucker.
2: I don't know.
1: And he's shuffling, desperately shuffling through his paper.
2: I don't know where this is. I don't know anything about this, but if it's what I think it is, this is insane.
1: What do you think it is?
2: Okay. Was the game, was it an away game for the Hawks?
0: No.
4: Okay. So your testimony today is that you did not go to a Hawks game on February 3rd, 2024. Is that correct?
0: I have no recollection of that.
4: Okay. Is it your testimony that you were not in Atlanta on February 3rd, 2024? Let me just give you a little context.
0: Yeah.
4: The day before, Fannie Willis came clean with her affair with the prosecutor. You know, the Atlanta prosecutor that was also trying to get Trump. The next day, were you in Atlanta?
0: I do not believe so.
4: Okay, did you ever go to Atlanta during your time as special counsel?
0: I really don't think so. It's possible I flew through the Atlanta airport on the way to Florida, but I do not have a recollection of going to Atlanta. I definitely did not go to a Hawks game. I'm sure of that.
4: Did you ever meet Nathan Wade or Fannie Willis in your time as special counsel?
0: No.
4: What would you say if I had a series of text messages from your team that said you were in Atlanta at a Warrior-Hawks game on February 3rd, 2024, the day after Willis and Wade announced their affair?
1: Now the assholes are standing up behind him with copies of the texts.
4: I don't think you know that we have this stuff. So
0: yeah.
4: I'll give you a second to process it so you don't, you know, perjure yourself.
0: You just took it down really quick. If I could look at that again.
4: Okay.
5: Mr. Chairman, can we give the witness a copy so he can see what's being read to him?
4: Well, I think you've already sufficiently answered. I want to run through. We'll put it in a follow-up. You can respond. I think you've already perjured yourself, but...
1: I think you've already perjured yourself. So then, apparently someone on Amy Klobuchar's team...
2: Okay.
1: Figures out what's going on and
2: right.
1: tells her, or she came up with it herself. I don't know, but
2: there's somebody on her team.
1: More likely, you know, all the teams were scrambling at the time.
2: Yeah, yeah.
1: What
2: are they doing on the Republican side? I mean,
1: Amy Klobuchar says this.
6: Dear state, we have confirmed that, in fact, you were right, Mr. Smith, the Iowa Hawkeyes played Maryland on February 3rd.
1: The Hawkeyes. he was in Maryland.
2: Not the fucking Hawks. Not the Hawks. Not the basketball team, the Hawks, but the football team, the Hawkeyes?
1: Yes.
2: The college team, the
1: yes.
2: Hawkeyes.
1: Jack Smith even says, I went to a game to see Caitlin Smith.
2: Okay.
1: Who was the big star
2: on the Atlanta Hawks?
1: On the Hawkeyes. Not the men's basketball team, the Atlanta Hawks.
2: God, these Republicans, at this point, all the Democrats should have turned over the tables and just chased these motherfuckers out of the fucking chambers. Get out, bitches, you dumb fucking assholes. You are not worthy to work. You are so stupid. Chase them into the reflecting pool.
1: And he said, I think you just perjured yourself.
2: I think you just shit your pants. It's the Hawkeyes, you cunt.
1: So here's Amy Klobuchar.
2: God, I can't believe that. I didn't hear about this story.
6: You have confirmed that, in fact, you were right, Mr. Smith. Iowa, the Iowa Hawkeyes, played Maryland on February 3rd, 2024. The final score was 93-85. Iowa won, and Caitlin Clark scored 30 points. So it must have been a pretty good game. The game was, in fact, in Maryland, Mr. Smith. And I would just say, for a U.S. senator to have false information and imply, based on a confusion about the name of a team, which I knew, knowing my Midwestern sports, and imply that you were in another city, that you were somehow involved that day in what was happening in Georgia, and then call you a dirtbag, is something that deserves an apology. Thank you, Mr. Smith.
2: No. This is a documentary.
6: Your state.
1: So there you go.
2: This is a documentary. They made visual aids over this. I want the whole effing story. I want to know what's the seed of this. Damn it. God damn it. This is not going of the way of Four Seasons Lawn and Gardening. I'm going to understand what happened to this. I want to know who told him the thing about the Atlanta Hawks game and they got it wrong because it's stupid as shit.
1: Amy Klobuchar revealed to The Independent what was going through her mind as she watched her Republican colleague Senator Eric Schmidt's attempt to catch former special counsel Jack Smith in a potential perjurious lie, only to see it all go off the rails and become a viral embarrassment. Smith, the former special counsel charged with investigating Trump. Okay, blah, blah, blah, blah, blah. Schmidt attempted to catch Smith in a lie by proving he'd been in Georgia on February 3rd, 2024 to watch the Atlanta Hawks game against the Golden State Warriors.
2: Yeah.
1: Schmidt was trying to prove that the brother's picking up the lawnmower, I think. During the
2: I can't believe this
1: Schmidt
2: story.
1: Was trying to prove that Smith was in Atlanta at the same time that Fulton County Prosecutor Fani Willis, who had indicted Trump, disclosed her affair. Again,
2: this still doesn't make any sense.
1: Where does it go from there? Like Ryan says, who? So what? Why would Jack Smith go the day after Fani Willis, that story broke that she was banging her the co-counsel or whatever.
2: Can I understand something? The Black Hawkeye, I don't know anything about fucking college. Is this college football or basketball? Oh, basketball, excuse me. Okay. Who fucking cares? But
1: Caitlin Clark.
2: Okay, I don't know anything about this shit.
1: I don't think there's any ladies' college
2: football. Is it the Atlanta Hawkeyes? It's not.
1: No.
2: Okay, so.
1: They're from the Midwest.
2: Okay, so they're not from Atlanta or from Georgia. The other team was, did they play in Georgia?
1: Iowa Hawkeyes.
2: Iowa Hawkeyes. And what's the other team?
1: Maryland.
2: Okay, this doesn't make any sense. Boy, there must be some dumbass fucking Republicans say, it's the Iowa Hawkeyes versus whatever the other team in Maryland. And
1: Smith said.
2: Was it the Warriors of Maryland?
1: That he was the Terrapins of.
2: God! God! It's only one name, but it's possible. Not even, it's not. It's Hawks and Hawkeyes.
1: It's possible that they just said Hawks. You know,
2: I don't care.
1: That the well, I'm saying the
2: yes, I know.
1: The text that they intercepted,
2: the Terrapins,
1: said the Hawks game, maybe, and that's where the Republicans
2: shit
1: were stupid and didn't do their fact checking, and that that person meant Hawkeyes or knew, and they were just abbreviating it.
2: What's that bullshit movie, All the President's Men, where it's like Woodward and Bernstein break their ass to try to figure out how the Republicans are cheating, and they just like, that takes a whole movie to figure it the fuck out. What a fucking fiction that is. I mean, this is sad. It's the Terrapins versus the Hawkeyes was confused with the Hawks versus the Warriors.
1: Schmidt displayed text messages from Smith's security detail about seating locations for a game, although the messages didn't specify which game, and angrily accused Smith of lying about his whereabouts, calling him a dirtbag. Turns out Smith wasn't in Atlanta that night. Which, by the way, had a game in which Steph Curry dropped 60 points.
2: Wow. I mean, obscured in this. That's amazing. Wow.
1: He was in College Park, Maryland, Smith was, to see Clark's Iowa Hawkeyes beat the Maryland Terrapins.
2: Shit, that's sad.
1: Where Caitlin Clark scored 38 points.
2: There's only one syllable that allows for this type of confusion. It's Hawk, right? Boy, that you would think you'd want more from your lawmakers.
1: This is written well here.
2: Wait. Maybe John Kennedy is that stupid. Maybe you are that stupid. We always give you the benefit of the doubt. You say you're putting on this dumb act. I think you're that dumb, you fuck.
1: This says, Schmidt asked Smith, did you go to the NBA game between the Golden State Warriors and Atlanta Hawks on February 3rd, 2024? Smith said, what city would that be in? Atlanta. No. Schmidt, with a smile creeping across his face, said to Smith, so, your testimony today is that you did not go to a Hawks game on February 3rd, 2024. Is that correct? Smith said, I have no recollection of that. I definitely did not go to a Hawks game. I'm sure of that.
2: You know, not very Atticus Finch-esque over here. I mean, not really, guys. Really sad.
1: You say if I said I had a series of text messages from your team that said you were in Atlanta at a Warrior-Hawks game on February
2: 3rd, 2024? Oh, my God.
1: Smith glanced briefly at the messages, which were printed on a poster board.
2: Oh, my God.
1: Smith said the texts were taken down too quickly. He couldn't read them. Schmidt said, you can read them at a later time. I think you've already perjured yourself. Schmidt also said, you may think you're a hero in this story, but let me tell you something. You're the villain. You've weaponized the Department of Justice. Listen to this. The irony of this. You weaponized the Department of Justice against political enemies to an extent that has never happened in the history of this country. You will go down as a total dirtbag. So Amy Klobuchar was next.
2: Oh, yeah. And she was like, holy shit.
1: And she asked a staff member to hold up the poster board.
2: Yes.
1: She used some of her time.
2: Yes.
1: And in the text, one of Smith's deputies declared to another that the seat had been saved for Smith in Section 109. The messages made no mention of Atlanta or any location. Schmidt, I keep getting these mixed up. Schmidt.
2: No, it's okay. What you're doing makes sense, Pat. You're just getting the names mixed up, Schmidt, but not drawing any conclusions and accusing people of perjury.
1: Schmidt asked for Smith to respond after having seen the text, and Smith said, I recall going to a University of Maryland basketball game where Caitlin Clark was playing right around that time, and the Marshals Service was there with me. You can check if that was the exact date. It was Maryland playing Iowa. Klobuchar said, could it then be that it was the University of Iowa, which is the Hawkeyes? Could that be it? And before we show this kind of thing, Smith said, it was because Caitlin Clark was coming to Maryland to play. Klobuchar said, I know. That might be the confusion over the names of the teams, but perhaps you should have looked at it more carefully. She looked at Schmidt. I think people should have their facts straight before they accuse people of being a dirtbag and not getting the teams wrong.
2: Right. Well, there you go. That's good, Amy, but she could have laid into them a little more. I mean, this is the dumbest shit I've ever heard. I mean, it's like, I you got to be fucking kidding me. I would have broken decorum over this. You got to be fucking kidding me, guys. I would say this, I mean, Amy Klobuchar, you illiterate fucks. You got to be fucking kidding me. Where did John Kennedy go to school?
1: Oxford?
2: Shut it down! Shutter the campus, close the campus, uncredit it, take accreditation away.
1: Now,
2: the Hawks are the Hawkeyes. That's the only thread. It's different, you know, one detail here, you know, it's the crux of the gotcha. They were so, God, these guys were so, what is it, so fucking just wanted to get this Jack Smith so bad it blinded them.
1: You should see the look on Schmidt's face when he says, "Are you saying you were not in Atlanta to watch the Hawks game?" And he says, "No." And he just smirks. He's like, "Oh, I got him. I'm hard."
2: John Kennedy. Or is it? It's John Kennedy, right?
1: Yeah.
2: "Shame, you stupid shit fuck. We always say that you're smart. That's an act. I don't know. I think you're dumb as fuck, man." "You're so stupid. Who's this guy again? This guy from Missouri? Fucknut McGee?
1: Schmidt."
2: "Hold my beer, Rudy. Lawn Garden Four Seasons in Jersey ain't got nothing. This he's at the Hawkeyes game. You're a dirtbag. You purged yourself. This guy's a former prosecutor."
1: Meanwhile, he was being sniffed around, allegedly, and put out there as a possible VP pick for J.D. Vance.
2: Who?
1: Schmidt.
2: Schmidt, fuck. But perfect. Yeah,
1: there's a story, the headline at Newsweek, "The Implosion of Eric Schmidt."
2: Nah, this is moment. This is moment.
1: "Senator Eric Schmidt bounced from vice presidential pick to social media meme after a purported slam dunk perjury evidence against Jack Smith fell flat in a basketball mix-up."
2: Double down.
1: "His anticipated moment of triumph against the former special counsel crumbled when it became clear he had mistaken the Iowa Hawkeyes college women's team for the Atlanta Hawks NBA franchise in a key gotcha questioning aimed at placing Smith in Atlanta."
2: You guys are always the one accusing of the gotcha questions, but you know, like, double down now, Schnit fuck Smith. You have no choice. What are you going to say? I fucked up? I'm that stupid?
1: You know what? They didn't
2: That's not a possibility.
1: When reached for comment by Politico, Schmidt said, "Well, we had text messages from Smith's team that he was at a basketball game, and the only game at 7:30 tip-off in the NBA was Atlanta."
2: There you go.
1: "I didn't know he was a Caitlin Clark fan. Now we know."
2: That's your defense for this colossal... God, what is your... Someone test his reading comprehension, or someone see if he can read, like, letters and stuff. My God, did Mike... Is he a senator?
1: Yeah, he's a senator.
2: Fuck this country. We are done. We have jumped the shark. We are over. We are officially done. We aren't worth shit. This is a senator. Who's his boss? Thune? John, wake the fuck up. Oh, put down the glass of wine and beat the shit out of this guy.
1: You got to see this picture.
2: I got to see
1: it. It's just perfect.
2: Dude, God damn, motherfuckers.
1: It's Kennedy. Look at the looks on their faces. Look at him. He's so smug. This is before.
2: Oh my!
1: This is
2: God.
1: Before they figured it out with the.
2: These are the dumbest. That is a beautiful picture. That they did visual aids, but still on this. God, I was so embarrassed. I put out a flyer for a fucking comedy show that had a fucking a typo in it. And it's just.
1: I spelled fucking idiots.
2: I spelled Wednesday wrong and I felt stupid, but I feel better about that now. I mean, this is colossally stupid. I don't know how to. I didn't know about this. I was like, this fucking.
1: And people found footage, by the way, of Jack Smith in the audience now
2: laughing
1: at the Maryland game.
2: Oh. Yeah, well. Why wouldn't you have. Okay, let's. Play this out. Someone comes in to schnitty fucky schmitty shitty shit fuck shit for brains.
0: "I recall going to a University of Maryland basketball game where Caitlin Clark was playing right around that time, and the Marshall Service was there with me. You could check if that was the exact date. It was Maryland."
1: Oh my God, MS Now. MS Now gave an amazing slow zoom in on GOP Senator Katie Britt.
2: Ooh.
1: And her look of utter horror as she watches MAGA Senator Eric Schmidtstein.
2: Ah, fuck you, Katie.
1: End his career in humiliating fashion.
2: Oh, come on. That's not right. You don't know that ends his career. We got child rapists up in this bitch.
1: True, yeah.
2: These are Republicans, guys. Be realistic about that. This guy has cocaine parties to go to.
1: Katie Britt is that one who
2: yes.
1: did that creepy kitchen response to Joe Biden's State of the Union, right? And
2: she was actually a character from Handmaid's Tale.
1: God, it was so creepy. And there
2: She's
1: was
2: creepy
1: there
2: as
1: was
2: fuck.
1: Like there was it looked like a like a movie set or a TV show kitchen where there's just nothing in it. You know what I mean? Nothing on the counters, very little anywhere. It was just really creepy.
2: Mentally ill.
1: But it was her home. And where this is how she talked through the whole thing.
2: I'm not a Stepford wife. God damn. I mean, it's hold on. Somebody comes in and says, you know what? We have, look at these texts. We discovered in these texts that Jack Smith, some plebeian, I'm going to give these guys the benefit of the doubt, some low-level fucknut on Senator Shit for Brains, as his staff came and said,
7: well, we know he's got to be somewhere at 7:30, so where let's look up the NBA games and see where
2: he was at
7: he's going.
2: But he saw the Hawks in the text.
1: There's no Hawks.
2: In the text, there must be.
1: There's no Hawks.
2: Okay.
1: This was what the senator came up with. It was just a coincidence.
2: That's a coincidence?
1: That.
2: Oh.
1: Because the text messages just have the date.
2: No,
1: the times.
2: Wait one second. I thought you said that they didn't even. It's not the fact that they got the term Hawks kind of transposed.
1: Well, they did.
2: Of course. Okay. But the initial kernel was that look at this basketball game he was at.
1: According to Schmidt. Remember, this
2: because
1: is
2: they
1: all,
2: had the
1: this
2: same
1: all,
2: start time.
1: This is who we're hearing from only. So he may be lying about it not being about them just mixing up the names.
2: You can't handle the truth. What law school did any of these fuckers go? I want to see. Listen, I want interviews. Why don't we ever hear interviews with their former professors? And not so we get background on the person. I want to say, justify passing this fucking Shit for Brains senator. Senator Shit for Brains. Is he a lawyer? Is Senator Shit for Brains a fucking lawyer?
1: I don't know.
2: Let's find out. I want to know. Where did you go to law school? Was Michelle Bachman your mentor or something? Where do these dumb shit fucks come from? And I'm going to say he's got a PhD from Liberty University. God damn. This country is ran by fuck faces. The Blackhawks game or the Black Eyes game or the Hawkeyes game. Now I'm confused.
1: Eric Steven Schmidt, an American attorney and politician, is the junior United States Senator from Missouri.
2: Disbarment.
1: Sucking somebody off in the alley, buddy. Josh Hawley is the other, allegedly.
2: Josh, I don't care.
1: Is the other guy.
2: This story.
1: And it was just a kiss.
2: No one cares about that story, Josh. You're boring. Go fuck off.
1: So
2: I don't care.
1: He is a lawyer.
2: Oh, that's so sad. Where did he pass the bar? What state?
1: He was at Truman State University.
2: Shut it down.
1: He was in a frat. He played football, baseball.
2: Okay, there you go.
1: Was a founding member of the Habitat for Humanity chapter there. He received a scholarship attend St. Louis University School of Law, where he got his JD in 2000.
2: Shut that down. Fire everyone. Shut it down. Yes. You stupid shit. That's it? He worked for Habitat for Humanity?
1: He started a chapter at the college.
2: Okay. Good job. And then years later, you went on to fuck everything up, huh? You stupid fuckface.
1: He ran for alderman a few years later of Glendale, Missouri.
2: That's tough though, right? Because an alderman, you actually have to do things. You're in charge. Hey, the water's running, right? My little area, right?
1: He, a few years later, got elected to the Missouri Senate.
2: That must be really fancy. Not to be a dickhead. I mean, I live in Florida, so. Jeez, God. He's a senator. Yeah, that really tarnishes it, right? I mean, Ted Cruz is there, sure.
1: He led a bipartisan legislative effort to bar cities, counties, and law enforcement agencies from setting traffic ticket quotas. That's good.
2: Oh, wow. Good job. Obviously, we all want that. That's an obvious one.
1: Oh, he has a son with autism.
2: Okay.
1: I wonder how he feels about...
2: Too much Tylenol?
1: I wonder how he feels about Mr. Kennedy and Mr. Musk.
2: He probably... Now he blames his wife for taking Tylenol when his kid was pregnant, probably.
1: But a big champion of tax cuts.
2: What about reading?
1: That's what makes him a Republican.
2: What about reading comprehension?
1: He was state treasurer of Missouri for a couple of years. He was attorney general of Missouri for four years.
2: Wow. So was Ken Paxton. God.
1: He filed lawsuits to have the Affordable Care Act invalidated by the courts.
2: Let's check for spelling errors. I mean, this is some bottom of the barrel shit. Can this not get you disbarred? You are accusing this guy of perjury on television as an elected representative, and the Missouri bar ain't going to do shit but sit there with a thumb up their assholes. I would be like, we got to disbar this fucking idiot. Why? We can't have lawyers that can't read good. This guy is stupid. What about getting disbarred because you're a dumb fuck? What's wrong with that idea? God, that is, sorry, Josh, you're a boring motherfucker. I don't give a fuck who you tongued while you're getting a nice cake. I want to know what nobody talked about what they served at that nice dinner. That's what interests me. I would love to have a catered meal. Who cares if you're fucking kissing some dude? Who gives a fuck? Your fellow GOP senators can't fucking read good. That's a story. John Kennedy sitting there so dumb, man. What the fuck? Oxford even. Woo-hoo-hoo-hoo.
1: So, a quick offshoot story, since you have mentioned misspelled a couple of times.
2: I mean,
1: did you see?
2: Yeah.
1: Did you see that?
2: I don't know.
1: The is this irony? Would it be? Or
2: we got rid of that, Pat. It's outlawed. We drowned irony. Irony has been drowned. Shot it.
1: Trump signed an executive order
2: with the auto pin,
1: changing the name of AI to SI.
2: I saw this.
1: Super intelligence.
2: Super. Trump intelligence. Why don't you call it that, dickhead?
1: He said, it's almost like a constitution in a way. And the biggest people in the world signed that. And I signed it as president. And it really is a form of protection, which none of this means anything.
2: Where did you sign it?
1: Well, he signed it, Ryan.
2: Is it executive order?
1: And showed it to everyone.
2: Oh, no.
1: Including the typo.
2: You're all
1: and they spelled
2: so stupid.
1: The word united wrong.
2: How did they spell it?
1: United States.
2: Hey, I do stuff like that sometimes, but I'm not a senator or a lawyer.
1: This is the president waving this around.
2: Well, he rapes kids.
1: With his stupid Klan meeting resembling signature.
2: You know, yeah, it looks like, yeah. Are you done?
1: It looks like hoods.
2: Yeah, it does. He thinks it looks like a vagina. Are you still bedazzling the White House? Does the Rose Garden still look like a Bennigan's patio? The patio at Bennigan's, the corner bakery. I turned the Rose Garden into the corner bakery, and I don't read good, and I did typos. He probably thinks that Jack Smith was at that Atlanta Hawks game canoodling with Fannie Willis. God, so, this is the dumbest fucking party.
1: Donald J. Trump, president of the United States, as he is waving around
2: the United States.
1: He's waving around his historic executive order, Ooh. Renaming, ordering all of the government agencies to call it SI instead of AI.
2: Wow, his staff must really care about him. They hung him out to dry. They gave him a document that was spelled improperly, and they knew he'd be flashing it to the cameras. I mean, what are we waiting on? Someone put a new government in.
1: The G, he was crowing about it to G that he was changing the name of AI to SI, and G was just kind of nodding and like, oh, okay, that's great. And then, I think somebody asked one of the Chinese, and they're like, oh, no, we're not going to do that. Of
2: course imagine?
1: Not. We're not insane. We're not changing the name of it.
2: That dictator Xi, if somebody had done that to him, he's waving around. Well, they don't even need shit like this in China because they just have an evil dictatorship, right? But if somebody did a typo that hung him out to dry like that, he'd probably throw the guy out the window, Novichok him, et cetera, et cetera. Who did this to Trump? Can we get a name? I want to know who doesn't know how to spell.
1: Can we congratulate them, please?
2: Yeah, United States, you dumb Nazi. Hey, let me meet the dumbest Nazi. Boy, the Nazis aren't making a good case for pick me for the trivia team kind of thing, right?
1: These are the very best, Ryan. The best of the best.
2: Why was this the thing? It's like, why? Okay, let's say, I don't even know how to say this. Let's say he was at the baseball game. I'm sorry, the basketball game they said he was, Jack Smith. Why? wouldn't they still have to prove that he met with Fannie Willis? Even if he was in Atlanta at the same time, wouldn't
1: he? No, you're talking to Republicans.
2: I mean, guys.
1: Well, and what would be illegal about him going to meet with Fannie Willis?
2: Nothing. I
1: think they're just trying to say they were colluding in some way against President Trump.
2: This is a part where the Democrats have to say, I don't have to make a point and I don't care, because our attorney general met with Ghislaine Maxwell. Our attorney general.
1: Who then went to a cushy.
2: Right.
1: Country club prison.
2: Right. Right.
1: For no reason.
2: It doesn't matter. It's the other side is so corrupt. I don't give a fuck what you say. I if this had been true and he was there colluding with her, I wouldn't really give a shit. I wouldn't care. And it would be very hypocritical of me. And I would say, sit and spin, fuck off, you un-American tourist rioters. You fucking Nazis. You're Nazis. And you dumb Nazis. You stupid shits.
1: Everyone.
2: The Hawkeyes.
1: Everyone crush up an Adderall and snort it or whatever. Get ready, because you're about to be put to sleep.
2: Oh, good.
1: By a warm, heartfelt message. I think from his house.
2: Oh.
1: Of Mike Johnson.
2: Whoa.
8: And thanks be to God, we won unified government in 2024. And remember, if you'll remember, even up to the night before that election, the pundits were saying that we would not keep the House majority and that we might.
1: Well, I'm joking about it being his house. I don't know where the fuck he is, but he's using a really bad fake background on his on his Zoom call.
2: Is he in the country? Or
1: video call. It's a green screen. I can't tell.
2: Is he in the United States?
1: It's some brick house.
2: Are you in the United States?
1: It's a fake background of a brick house.
2: Are you at a game from the Hawkeyes?
1: Sounds kind of echoey. Sounds like he's in a bathroom somewhere giving a handy.
8: Night before that election, the pundits were saying that we would not keep the House majority and that we might lose the Senate and that even President Trump couldn't win, but we know the outcome. And so Republicans were given control again of the White House, the Senate, and the House. Unified government. So it's not just a contest right now between Republicans and Democrats. As everybody in that auditorium knows, this is a contrast between two completely different worldviews, visions for America, who we are and what we're going to be. And that's what's on the ballot in 37 days. The insurgent left is taking over the Democrat Party. We have to defeat that ideology because it is anti-American. And frankly, it is anti-God.
2: Yeah.
1: God gets anti-American, hopefully anti-God, but not anti-American.
2: God could spell good, right? He could spell good.
1: He obviously was addressing some auditorium somewhere in video, and that's why it was echoing.
2: Okay, how sad. So you telling me that a bunch of people had to go to an auditorium to watch him on?
1: Oh, this was the Family Research Council's Pray the Vote.
2: Oh, God. Fire up Grindr.
1: Activist conference on Saturday.
2: You mean the Nazis patch? Sure.
1: That's Tony Perkins's joint.
2: Gross.
1: Family Research Council.
2: Yeah, that seems like Mike Johnson's his speed, right? That's his thing. Jeez.
1: Oh yeah.
2: What a bunch of dumb fucks. It's like you're telling me the same staff that's like he was at a basketball game in Atlanta, canoodling with Fannie Willis. Here's the evidence, and then that there's not really any evidence. It's really just a bunch of misunderstandings. But these people go to traffic lights and stop signs, and we're supposed to rely on their judgment calls, like they're going to figure this out or that out, or, you know, does that make sense? I mean, it's like, that's unnerving, isn't it?
1: This story here, if anyone out there is concerned about any of Trump's people sacrificing their lucrative careers,
2: yes,
1: to bravely serve public service for shit pay,
2: yes,
1: all we have to do is look at Commerce Secretary Howard Nutlick.
2: Oh, the Epstein guy,
1: who last year. His newly released 2025 annual financial disclosure. He reported at least, so that means there's more than $250 million in income last year alone.
2: But he was working for the government.
1: 200. Well, no, Ryan. It's payouts from Cantor Fitzgerald. The large hunk of it. The largest payout was 192 mil. You know, from Cantor Fitzgerald.
2: You know, I'm taking everyone's money. If I'm president, I will seize that shit, Howard. I'm sorry, Nutlake. We know that you didn't take your kids to Epstein Island. We know what went on. Why are these child rapists so rich? What is going on? Dear Jesus, I have a question. None of this is working out the way you said it would. The meek shall inherit the earth? That's bullshit. What are you talking about? You're on drugs. Lutnick.
1: But then we're reminded that last year Trump made $2 billion.
2: Yeah. Well, he's foregoing.
1: Not Trump. It's Trump's company.
2: Right. Well, he's foregoing his salary as president, mm-hmm. which I'm sure he's not. He just says he is, which I'm sure he's not. I bet he's taking that money, a little fuck.
1: He also.
2: Ah, God.
1: Nutlick also disclosed $4 million and change in salary and bonus from commercial real estate services from Newmark, $19.6 million from an exchange of Newmark partnership units. Additionally, he received $14.1 million in salary and bonus from BCG Group, the global financial brokerage and technology that he chaired, and more than $5 million from BGC restricted stock units.
2: You know, man, I really am. If I was president, I would weaponize the shit out of the IRS. And I would say, go get me some fucking money. Get me some Howard Lutnick ass right now. Audit his fucking asshole. I want answers. God damn it. This is infuriating. Not only are they stupid, they're taking all our money. What are we doing? What is going on?
1: What's going on?
2: I can't take it anymore. Go get Howard's money, goddammit! I'm coming for your money.
1: Meanwhile,
2: fuck this.
1: There's a story at Bloomberg.
2: Yes,
1: that shows that, and you know, I don't think any of us think that this is the bastion of freedom, but China is doing the opposite. China is going the fuck after rich people.
2: Wow.
1: The man in charge of China's tax department took the stage in an annual conference in Beijing alongside a group of Communist Party officials to lay out the year's priorities.
2: They're getting after. Oh, yeah.
1: He did the usual bullshit, blah, blah, blah, blah, blah. And then, promised a new era of taxation. Across China, tax officials have gone into overdrive to boost receipts from the country's richest people and biggest companies.
2: Well, the thing in China, all their party people in the Communist Party do a lot of business with these fentanyl fuckers because they have all this money to launder.
1: They've rewritten the rules on offshore trusts, launched the biggest raid for back taxes on local companies in years, and set their sights on the more than $1.7 trillion of wealth that Chinese residents hold in Hong Kong alone.
2: I would love to. I don't mean to sound cynical, but don't they buy up real estate and stuff because there are no real regulations on these moguls and fucking.
1: They've also formed a series of special squads dedicated to tracking and taxing the rich, with some of these units focused on just one billionaire, according to people familiar. These teams are a counterforce to the army of lawyers, tax advisors, and consultants that China's mega rich hire to lower their tax bills.
2: Oh, this is a Putin move.
1: They bring together local officials in cities or provinces, inspection experts, and even regulators.
2: Give me half of what you have, or I'm going to take everything, or I'm going to kill you. This is a Putin thing.
1: Since China joined the World Trade Organization in 2001, the average income of its citizens has swelled from just over $1,000 to over more than $14,000. Hundreds of newly minted billionaires have emerged, eager to split. By the way, I just want to remind any of our hate listeners out there, any of the MAGA droolers, Point to me where there's communism in any of this. Just let me know
2: when you
1: call them
2: the
1: Communist Party and you shit on communism and you point at China for its failures in communism. And you could do the fucking same with the Soviet Union. You could do the same with North Vietnam. You could do the same with North Korea.
2: Well, listen, this is all gangster shit. They just want their cut of this money. There's all this new billionaires. Now the government's like, no, I want my cut from these motherfuckers. We all know that the Communist Party in China launders money. Lots of money.
1: Hundreds
2: of fentanyl people.
1: The gravy train is being derailed, according to dozens of interviews with tax advisors, lawyers, bankers, and high net worth investors. They asked to speak on condition of anonymity because many of the details remain private. China's state tax department didn't respond for requests to comment. The country's richest are facing a ticking clock, having been given until late October to pay bills on their overseas trusts without facing extra charges.
2: You better pay out the right people, motherfuckers.
1: That spread fear among the wealthy, who are quickly trying to figure out how much they owe and how they can find the money to pay. It's just like rich people here. They've got the poison of crony capitalism there. Again, none of this is communism, you assholes.
2: Right, but
1: these people don't exist in true communism.
2: But if you took Elon Musk by the scruff of his Nazi little neck and say, pay me a fair share of what you have in the bank. Pay me, I want the wealth tax from you. He wouldn't be able to do it because he's not liquid.
1: Right.
2: Too bad,
1: That's why they're soiling their drawers about this one-time tax that's on the ballot in California.
2: Oh, yeah. I love this. They're going after your wealth, not after you. After your wealth. I want that money. I don't care that you're not liquid. You find me an envelope, stupid.
1: Xu Ping, the co-founder of hot pot chain Haidilao International, for example, sold around 350 million of the company's shares through a family trust. The move came after her family got hit with a surprise tax bill.
2: Damn.
1: So she had to sell 350 million in stock.
2: What about the Temu people? What about the slave states you guys used? What about the Hmongs?
1: A few stubborn tycoons are trying to fight back. Some are haggling with tax officials. Others are considering legal fights if their tax bill seems unfair or unaffordable. Unaffordable. Some wealthy Chinese are trying to play cities against one another.
2: Yeah.
1: One wealthy family asked an advisor to help them find a small bank to hold their money, preferably one that officials in Beijing hadn't heard of.
2: Oh, that's a good idea. No, that is. You know what? You put your cash on a boat and drive it the fuck out of there, right? Because invest in the drug dealing people. That's not traceable. You guys all in the government, they all do that. It's like China launders the money for all these narcos. So now they got an account for this money they're laundering?
1: Jaden Zhao, 46, who owns a textile company in Guangdong, couldn't believe what he was hearing when he received an unexpected phone call from local officials in early August. Like many of his countrymen, Zhao had used overseas brokerage accounts for years to trade stocks in international markets. Again, show me the communism. These trades are officially subject to tax within China, but for years, officials didn't enforce the rules. Apparently, that has changed. The officials told Zhao he now owned 9 million yuan in taxes linked to trading profits.
2: Pay up, right? Because that's all this is. Tony Soprano says, pay up, gangsters.
1: Some analysts believe the government is looking at introducing an inheritance tax.
2: I love it. We're coming for you, rich people. I mean, I think in China there's some weird shit going on, but sure. I mean, the government all of a sudden is doing the right thing in China?
1: But, yeah, kind of. But it depends on where the money goes.
2: Because Putin did this in Russia.
1: I mean, is the money going to go to
2: G?
1: Just the higher-ups in G? Or is the money going to go to back into the infrastructure?
2: No way.
1: Back into...
2: No way. I can't imagine that. It's got to go to Xi, right? It is people. That's what happens. I mean, this is... Are they a democracy? They don't vote, do they?
1: Yeah, well, how the party votes.
2: Vote the way people in front
1: of you? Yeah.
2: Did Putin win his election, or does it matter? I mean,
1: some wealthy Chinese now are taking out loans backed by their overseas assets to help them pay tax bills.
2: That's funny. I love this rich people getting fucked. I love it. Can we do a whole story on rich people getting fucked? This is the best thing ever. Can we go back to the story about this?

0: All these slaves, you slave labor.
1: What gives?
0: What was that?
1: What gives?
0: Yeah. Republican, right? Haley Stevens. Oh, no, she's Democrat.
2: She's the the APAC.
1: Precious.
2: The APAC loving Democrat.
0: What do you talk like that, man? What's wrong with her?
1: What gives?
0: It really does sound like Gollum.
1: My precious.
0: Yeah. Jeez.
2: A whole bunch of even Republicans are talking about how it's probably not right that somehow Trump is using taxpayer money.
0: Yeah.
2: For Republican ads?
0: Oh, why not? Yeah, I mean, that. I mean, we're going to look into that. We got all this shit to look into. Of course it's not right. Nothing they do is right. They should be.
2: Well, they're not going to do anything
0: in
2: about
0: jail.
2: It.
0: Jail. Yes. What a basketball game. I feel like now these guys should be quizzed on what GAT basketball playing is when and get make sure you get all the complete information. Stupid. How stupid.
2: But today we had a Republican senator blocking a resolution criticizing Trump administration's recent taxpayer funded ads.
0: Well, they're just criticizing it?
2: Well, they can't do anything. So the Democrats forced a vote on to try to make the Republicans show their asses. And sure enough, Republican Senator Cynthia Loomis of Wyoming objected.
0: You don't even need a job. You shouldn't have a fucking job. Have you seen your state? It's all bears what they even have animals there?
2: The measure was from Democratic Senator Maggie Hassan of New Hampshire, slamming the administration for using government funds for the White House's recent advertisements.
0: Senators on
2: both sides of the aisle have criticized the president for using taxpayer dollars for the ads. Senator Minority Leader John Thune said, "It's a great message. I like the message, but it shouldn't be paid for with taxpayer dollars."
0: Shut up, stupid. Fuck you and your dumb fucking party. Shit.
2: John Cornyn said it's not appropriate. It's not even a close question.
0: You're irrelevant, you fuck.
2: He's leaving.
0: Yeah. Goodbye. Go fuck yourself. This is a serious question. Are there more people or animals in Wyoming? And I'm counting everything from
2: animals.
0: Okay. Why aren't they represented in the government? Why is only a
2: they
0: exclusively,
2: are. They're Republicans.
0: Why are there only humans? I mean, shouldn't they have a squirrel senator or a rabbit? Congress people. There's not one animal amongst them. Fuck this senator from Wyoming. You don't need a senator.
2: So, you know, Trump's trying to claim it's a PSA, but it's just a campaign ad. Yeah, it's not. It's look how great the Republicans are.
0: To me, this is like, who cares? What about all these fucking, these evangelical fucks that campaign for people every Sunday when they take the pulpit but still get the tax write-off? I mean, it's kind of a similar thing, right? Using taxpayer dollars to, you know, promote a political ideology. This is the same fucking thing, right?
2: One recently released taxpayer-funded ad features imagery of Trump walking down a hall as audio plays of him saying, "This is the final battle. We will cast out the communists, Marxists, and fascists. We will throw off the sick political class that hates our country. We will rout the fake news media, and we will liberate America from these villains once and for all."
1: Change my diaper, Natalie Harp.
0: Damn. Is he still shitting himself?
2: Oh, sure.
0: I don't know. That sounds pretty political to me. Wow, he has a political bias, like Jack Smith was accused of. Wow.
2: It's okay for the president to have a political bias, though.
0: Oh, yes. It's okay for our president to be a rapist of children. That's okay. No, it really is. It really is okay, because we haven't done anything about it. In fact, we elected him knowing he did that. And he raped all these other women, too. And that is okay in America. We need to understand that that is okay. And it's okay in America to have a bunch of senators that can't read shit, that make these kind of dumb errors and mistakes all the time, because we elect them. And we have such the bottom of the barrel piss hole government I could ever imagine. Boy, that I'm just a bill up here on Capitol Hill Schoolhouse Rock and go suck a fucking dick. Our country ain't worth that cartoon.

0: a cartoon. What's so sad for us?
1: We've got
0: what a dumb ass country. Shit.
1: Did you see Kent Paxton and a recording that's been leaked?
0: Is he related to... No, that's Paxil. Okay, go ahead. No, I didn't hear that.
1: Running for Republican in Texas.
0: Is he stupid too?
1: Running around the world with his mistress.
0: Is he dumb as shit?
1: One of the most cartoonishly corrupt politicians ever, who used his power as attorney general to make sure that he was not only the... won an impeachment vote in Texas,
0: yeah,
1: but was never prosecuted.
0: It sounds like there's political bias involved. Can you imagine they accused Jack Smith of political bias because he was at a black eyes game, black Hawkeyes. I don't even get him to say it anymore. Hawkeye game, Terrapins.
1: So Paxton told a group of donors, I can't believe there's people that are donating to Ken Paxton.
0: I want to see
1: that
0: their names. Yes.
1: He said that Trump's highly unusual midterm convention in Dallas earlier this month.
0: The stupid fucking thing.
1: Undermined his political support for his campaign. He's blaming Trump that the stupid convention hurt him.
0: He said you're a bad dresser.
1: The recording allegedly captures Paxton being asked, do you feel like he's a little bit of a drag? And Paxton said, so to be honest with you, the numbers, when we did that convention, it dropped our numbers. Everybody's numbers dropped. Right now, yeah, not good.
0: Ken, no. No, take credit for you. You suck. You're one of the worst candidates running against a really good fucking candidate. A guy that knows his shit. And I think who should actually embrace the name Talafrico, because he is a freak. He's a fucking, he's running for Senate and he's not dumb as shit. He's an actual real Christian that doesn't rape people. He is a freak in terms of politicians, right? They should call him Talafrico.
1: One of those prognosticator places gives a 65% chance now of Talafrico winning.
0: Yes,
1: in Texas.
0: A lot of that's because he's a great candidate. But Ken, I want you to take full credit for you being a shithead. And you are absolutely capable of dragging down your own election. What is he talking about? How dare someone suggest Donald Trump should take any responsibility for making him lose his... He did this on his own. You did this. That's insane. Ken Paxton fucking sucks. Can't he just own this loss and not blame Donald Trump? Do you really think
1: Trump did do us a service and did hurt everybody? Everybody's poll numbers went down after that ridiculous Texas convention bullshit.
0: Yeah, but really, really, we can't credit Ken Paxton just being such a shithead.
1: Oh, of course.
0: I mean, because that's not fair. I mean,
1: both can be true.
0: Well, it's not fair. He worked his whole career being a shithead, and now you're saying that somebody else's shittiness is fucking himself up, not his own. That's not fair to Ken. He worked hard to be a fucking bastard. Ken Paxton sucks. Oh, and Chuck Grassley got sidelined for this guy, right? Or Cornyn?
1: Cornyn. And did you see Karl Rove?
0: He's alive?
1: Karl Rove came out and said the party's been taken over by Nazis. And
0: you're a Nazi.
1: And he started with talking about Ken Paxton. He's like, I can't believe they nominated him, and that the Republicans stayed with him and are staying with him, and that they should have been all Cornyn all the time, and that Cornyn should have won. And he says, Karl Rove says Cornyn would be beating Talarico.
0: Okay, so what, Karl Rove? Fuck you. You know what,
1: but
0: man?
1: I don't know if that's true.
0: You know what, Cornyn? Karl Rove, if I was in office, I would be opening the books on your administration. You lied us into a war. Fuck your fucking... He's got a weird fucking face, Karl Rove. You ever notice that? It's like all face and no, like, it's tiny little eyes and mouth. What's wrong with you? Why did you lie us into a war, you cunt?
1: In a recent interview, conservative political operative Karl Rove says he's voting for a Democrat in the upcoming midterms. breaking three decades of precedent exclusively supporting Republicans. He lamented the GOP's embrace of far-right individuals.
0: Fuck you.
1: He said, my party's being infiltrated by people like Beau French. French is the Republican candidate for Texas Railroad Commissioner.
0: Okay.
1: We haven't even talked about him.
0: I didn't know that existed.
1: He's the guy that posted, I don't know if we did talk about this thing, but he posted, I don't think we did talk about it, but I saw it. A social media post that went viral, and it was from a college football game, Texas game, and he posted a bunch of social media posts saying, look at this is what it's come to, because there were a bunch of brown kids celebrating at this college football game.
0: I mean,
1: and specifically a lot of Indian students,
0: right?
1: There was like a group of Indian students that were focused in on the pictures. And he's like, this is what it's come to.
0: You know what it's, listen, you guys lied us, that Bush administration lied us into a war. They have a lot of fucking nerve saying it came to this. I would even venture to say it's comparable. Think about what you did. You caused the death of 250,000 Iraqi citizens because of a lie in a war. You killed all these American soldiers in a lie because of a war. You fucked up the whole Middle East. So the nerve of some Republicans, some Kraken from the Bush administration, from the W administration, from the guy that brought us W. I mean, Karl Rove is Dr. Frankenstein, right?
1: Oh, sure. Yeah.
0: Fuck you,
1: he's
0: dude.
1: Up there.
0: You should be in Guantanamo. You should be in fucking Guantanamo for the rest of your fucking life for lying us into a war, for creating this shit. Well, this is what it's come to.
1: Well,
0: Suck my dick, dickhead.
1: He didn't lie us into the war. He's, again, a political operative. So he's in charge of getting them elected to then lie us into the war. Rove also decried the relationship between Texas Republicans and right-wing podcaster Nick Fuentes.
0: How do you know Nick Fuentes? You love him, don't you, Carl?
1: Rove said, Nick Fuentes goes to Dallas and meets with a bunch of Republican leaders. This guy's a Nazi.
0: Yeah, I bet he's on your Spotify, and I bet he's on your podcasting app.
1: Oh, listen to this. Rove is described as the architect of Bush's reelection campaign.
0: Yes.
1: He's also been credited for the successful campaigns of John Cornyn, Texas Governor Bill Clements, and former Senator John Ashcroft.
0: You're a Nazi. You are a Nazi, too. You absolutely fucking are. You got a guy reelected who had to cover up everybody's balls. It was a marble statue, right? Or the titties on marble statue. Fuck you, Karl Rove. I'm not listening to it. Fuck you. Go fuck yourself. No,
1: He said, if John Cornyn were the nominee, the race would be over. But when you got a guy who's got multiple girlfriends, $200,000 worth of improvements in his house from a corrupt business guy for whom he does favors, and now it's in the court of public opinion. If this were not out there, this would be a normal Republican versus Democrat.
0: Your guy didn't get bin Laden. Your guy let 9/11 happen. Your guy led us into a war. I could give a fuck about your fucking opinion, and it's not brilliant, right? It's not nuanced, and it's not that interesting. You're a shitbag. God. And portrayed very favorably in that movie where Watch-His-Face played W. Did you ever see that movie with the guy? Good actor was in it, but played W. What was it called? Where they got lost on his farm walking around?
1: Oh, I don't know.
0: You saw it.
1: I saw it?
0: Yeah. Watch-His-Face is in it.
1: I've never seen any movie about George Bush.
0: Yeah, fuck you, Karl Rove.
1: May know of its existence, but I know I haven't seen any movie about George Bush.
0: I will be goddamned if I'm going to let some puff piece, some bullshit fucking story, resurrect the political career of a guy that had a hand in lying us into a war, because that's what this is. Who asked for Karl Rove's opinion? Who, Karl Rove hasn't voted for a Republican in years, and now he's going to vote Democrat. Who gives a fucking shit. This is this story. Where is this story from? Why is this in there?
1: He was on a podcast. He was all over the place because he said they have a Nazi problem.
0: I bet you got a debt problem, and I bet you won't back into the game, right? You need to be somewhere. Are you writing a book? He's writing a book.
1: I don't know what he does now. He's probably either retired or still consulting.
0: This story is out there because he had someone put it out there. He's a fucking political spin meister fucknut. And he's virtue signaling, making us kind of believe that if you were in this administration, you'd be doing all the same shit. And I'm sure you were at Epstein Island. Let's check on that one too. Do control F in that PDF and see if he's in there, if he's mentioned in the files. This guy is trying to make us pretend that he's not a fucking Nazi cunt.
1: Here's bullshit. This is a tweet. This is a quick run through of what America thinks it's number one at.
0: Oh, this is sad.
1: And what the actual rankings are.
0: Beer pong, right?
1: Healthcare. We are last.
0: We don't think that.
1: Among wealthy nations. Happiness. These are magas. Happiness. Actual ranking, 24th in the world. Education. Best education.
0: Come on. We're getting rid of that.
1: No. 26.
0: Nobody thinks we're first.
1: Life expectancy.
0: We're not first.
1: 46th and dropping.
0: Behind,
1: and we've got.
0: Behind whom?
1: And we've got. Robert Kennedy.
0: Hey,
1: don't forget.
0: I'm done with the Kennedys.
1: Running our health
0: for the day. I've had enough Kennedy. Listen, what? Who's in front of us in life expectancy?
1: 45 other countries,
0: which are, I mean, okay, France, England,
1: all of Europe, name it, all of Europe, Canada,
0: Armenia,
1: Mexico.
0: I watched this show called Most Dangerous Roads and the Worst Places to Travel on the Planet. It's fascinating. Poor Armenia. Somebody go pave some shit for them.
1: Free press.
0: Oh, please. Fuck off.
1: 57th and dropping.
0: Who thinks we're the best?
1: Climate.
0: Come on.
1: Also 57th and dropping.
0: No one thinks we're the best at that.
1: Social mobility. Now, this is when Trump will say, oh, it's the biggest country. We're the best country.
0: Social mobility. $100,000 to hear my tweets.
1: 27th. Income equality.
0: Zero. What are we?
1: You're right. Last.
0: Amongst who?
1: In the Western world.
0: Is the list broken down to where?
1: No.
0: To the other?
1: These are
0: don't think we can handle that in the time we have left, because I want to know who's in front of us in life expectancy. And Well,
1: I have 40 other countries. 57 other countries are 56 countries ahead of us in free press.
0: Okay, so Canada, all the normal countries are in front of us.
1: You want to hear a couple of things America is actually number one in?
0: The infant mortality rate?
1: Imprisoning people.
0: Yeah.
1: Gun deaths. School shootings.
0: Wait, that's the same thing.
1: Drug deaths.
0: Wait, gun deaths and drug. Okay, go ahead.
1: Medical bankruptcy.
0: That sounds fun.
1: We're
0: number one.
1: Kind of the only country where medical bankruptcy is. Right?
0: Excuse me. Find me something we're number one in that doesn't fucking suck. Just on the,
1: we are number one. Since we were last in equality, we're number one in inequality.
0: Oh, that's not fair.
1: Among wealthy nations.
0: That you're just being mean.
1: You mentioned this earlier. Child mortality. This is maternal mortality. We are number one at maternal mortality.
0: Bullshit.
1: Of wealthy nations. No. That's bad. Women dying.
0: No, I know it's bad, birth. But I can't believe that. We're number one in front of
1: wealthy nations.
0: Hello, does anybody want to do anything? Is anyone listening to this show in the government?
1: Child poverty in wealthy nations.
0: Okay, we're last in
1: number
0: that.
1: One.
0: We're first? I'm really disappointed.
1: This person writes, the United States is a land of homelessness, organized crime, addiction, mass shootings, rapacious capitalism, Ponzi schemes, and flim-flam. Mindless hedonism, ill health, apocalyptic hopelessness, and out-of-control genocidal eugenicists running it all. It is a failed society.
0: Okay, we get it. Thank you. Thank you. God, I feel like Simon Cowell just ripped us a new asshole on The Voice or some shit like that. I mean, what was that last? That last sentence was rapacious? Read that again, Senator, please. Senator, shit for brains. God, I hate this country. What? Read it again, that last part.
1: Land of hope, homelessness, organized crime, addiction, mass shootings, rapacious capitalism, Ponzi schemes and flim-flam, mindless hedonism, ill health, apocalyptic hopelessness, and out-of-control genocidal eugenicists running it all.
0: That last one. I want to out-of-control
1: genocidal eugenicists.
0: What does that mean? That means that's bad people, okay?
1: Eugenics, well. Yeah. They some Some people are better than others. Everyone's equal. All animals are equal, Ryan, but some animals are more equal than others.
0: I tell you what, I ain't waking up in a world where Karl Rove's like, I told you so. Shut up, asshole. A lot of this is your fault. You did this. God, I will not have a cretin from the George Bush administration telling me I told you so. Fuck off, dickhead. Who's next? That's insane. Karl Rove's not going to ride in here on a white horse like, oh, guys, it's all bad here. It was sure better when I was in charge. Fuck you. You're selling a book, you cunt. That's insane. Genocidal eugenics?
1: Eugenicists.
0: What? Okay, sorry. I want to get it right. We are stupid. I get it.
1: Yeah.
0: I get it. We're dumb as shit. We're Nazis. We love stupid things. Jack Smith, who cares what football game you're at? You perjured yourself. Look at this graphic. You stupid shit fuck. John Kennedy. God, how sad. Can you read, motherfucker? Senator Shit for Brains from Missouri. Can you read? Are you just...
2: You know, there's one other thing we actually have to get into before we jump into the news. I'm sure you've all seen it. It's got like 20 million impressions on Twitter. It was absolutely huge, huge story today. Just when you thought Candace Owens couldn't get any hotter, we find out she's a lesbian. It kills me. It kills me. Why couldn't it have been me? Why did it have to be George Farmer? What does he have that I don't have? What does he have? I guess his dad is worth $200 million. Okay, so what? What is he, 6 feet tall? Okay. Big deal. Just when you thought old Candace couldn't get any hotter, just when you thought she couldn't get any sexier, we find out she's on Adult Friends Finder. What the fuck? We find out she's out there licking sniz. We find out she's out there sniz licker.
1: Listen to Nick pretending he's not gay, for one thing.
0: I don't know what we're supposed
1: and
0: to do.
1: Crowing over these accusations that they're going after Candace Owens now, which none of it is criminal. It's just that she may have done some beaver bumping in the past. Who cares?
0: I've never even thought of Candace Owens really, and especially her sexuality. I don't.
1: Well, they're really mad at her because she's going after the Turning Point. Oh, and Erica Kirk.
0: Oh, fucking her. She's done. She had her 15 minutes of fame, blah, blah, blah, blah, blah. We're all sad.
1: She's like the number two podcast in the country. Oh, yes, she is. Absolutely.
0: That's so sad. Not ours. Fuck you, universe. God, if only our podcast was as fun as Candace fucking Owens. Sorry, I guess it ain't. Fuck you, Karl Rove, you fat fuck. Big fat fucking face. Big pink dumb face. I remember you. Riding in here. Oh, everything's so bad now. Jeez, look at here. It was better when I was in charge. Shut up, stupid. Dumb shitbag. God. Shit, who cares about Candace Owens, Nick? Why do you care so much? I didn't know where he was going with that rant. Candace Owens is a lesbian. Who cares if Josh Hawley likes men? Who gives a fuck? We've got a couple of senators that have the reading comprehension level of, I don't know, a squirrel? That's the story of the day.
1: Just dropped a little bit. She's now the 20th most popular.
0: Yeah, shit.
1: In the country. Number one is Rogan.
0: Oh, God.
1: Of course. Two this week were the VMAs. So they're the VMA podcast. So that doesn't happen very often.
0: That's
1: a
0: blip.
1: Because of this year.
0: Outlier. Rogan's number one.
1: This one's scary. Sean Ryan show is number three. He's that right-wing Navy SEAL guy. Number four, you're going to get mad.
0: This is Tony Hinchcliffe.
1: This past weekend with Theo Vaughn.
0: Oh, the Nazis. I was right.
1: Number four.
0: Okay.
1: Crime Junkie is number 5.
0: Oh, hell yeah. I got a good one this week, man. I listened to that shit.
1: A really good podcast is number 6.
0: Let me tell you something, Crime Junkies. You guys should be the Attorney General for this country. I guarantee you, you have a better...
1: Oh, my God. We got to get out of here.
0: Oh, shit. I'm sorry. Go ahead.
1: Number 6 is a good hang with Amy Poehler. You got to watch it. She's really good. Tucker Carlson at Night. By the way. We gotta get
0: Who cares about you, Tucker? You're irrelevant, you cunt, you dumb Nazi. Go fuck yourself.
1: Thanks for joining us. Join us on Faithless Friday, everybody. Thanks for buying shit through the Amazon link, crabdiving.com/Amazon. 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

0: What do you have to lose by trying something new like Trump? What the hell do you have to lose? You have to lose. You have to lose.
1: Mr. Trump is so stupid. My God, my God.
0: We won with poorly educated. I love the poorly educated.
2: We ought to have a prayer called the God damn it prayer. 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
0: But you know what? 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
5: Good and happy Monday, everybody. That's us a little bit behind in the background. Let me turn that down. And the dog's going crazy because everything's discombobulated. We are having issues with our servers that we attach to deliver this pearl in the shit oyster that is this country right now.
6: Yes.
5: It still is giving me messages like we're not connected, but I think we are because I just heard us. 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And thanks for joining us on our social media at Crab Diving on the X and on the Blue Sky. I almost said Blueski. It's one of those things like Howard Nutlick. I just, it's going to be to the point where I can't not say it. 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Thank you. We can launch right into it. Ryan is here.
6: Yeah, I'm working, trying to
5: put it in. He's chatting with you all on social media right now. And let's get to the headlines. I'm going to start over at the Huff Post. This is not good, and not good, as Trump would say. Cornell horror, alleged gang rape case reopened. Prosecutors in New York have reopened an investigation into an alleged 2024 gang rape at a Cornell University frat house after a civil lawsuit was filed by the alleged victim earlier this month.
7: So a civil case means that something happened to the criminal case that got it fucked up and...
5: Well, maybe I'll explain. Drawing widespread public condemnation and questions about why more action wasn't taken sooner, Tompkins County District Attorney Matthew Van Houten... Or Houghton, Houten. All right, you monster. That's it, you monster. The district attorney said his office is reviewing potential criminal charges after a former Cornell student accused seven former and current CHIPHI frat members of drugging, assaulting, and gang raping her.
7: Jesus. So why the civil case first, district attorney, prosecutor person? Why did that happen first? Why are you guys so fucking slow? I mean, it's a little confusing.
5: Wait, the next paragraph answers. Van Houten said his office previously reviewed the incident based on statements the woman, identified only as Jane Doe, gave to police 2 years ago. At the time, she did not allege having been drugged or gang raped. He said, and the evidence did not support the filing of criminal charges. On the contrary, Jane Doe's statement he said, described her particular or her participation in drug use and sexual conduct as voluntary, conscious, and consensual. My office obviously did not and could not have based our November 2024 decision on the allegations in a civil lawsuit that would not be filed until nearly 2 years later. Oh, okay. So for some reason,
7: he's lying.
5: The popo and the prosecutor, are they? Did they go to Cornell? Are they Phi-Shy or Shy-Pi, whatever the fuck?
7: What that cop said earlier was bullshit.
5: It could very well be because
7: cops lie.
5: Commenting on why the woman's story may be different today, he said, it could take years of therapy and healing for victims of sexual assaults to fully process and understand what happened to them. Look at him.
7: Blame the victim.
5: Look who got coached.
7: Or, you fucking pig fuck, to solve crimes, what will really happen is years later, some podcast, maybe Crime Junkies, maybe some other podcasts out there will actually take their fucking eyeballs, read what was written on all the statements, understand it because they have an IQ above. I don't even know what this fucking prosecutor's dumb IQ is. And then do something about it. But it'll take years. You know, 2 years since this case.
5: Are we sure that they're not in some way related to that frat or that college? These guys in some capacity, you know, somebody in this in this line of succession for these DAs or whatever.
7: Here's what I'm sure prosecutors. Of. Here's what I'm sure of. And I don't even know, but I'm sure of it. The cops fucking fucked up because they're dumb fucking pigs that probably didn't have their readers on. Or, I don't know, they hate women. I mean, God, take your fucking pick. I mean, not to sound like these guys always lie. And the only reason I say that is because they always lie. I mean, how many fucking explanations?
5: There are lots of. They went to the Supreme Court to make sure they could. And the Supreme Court was like, yeah, go. I forget that case. I used to know that case.
7: Oh, say they could lie to you? I hate these fucking cops. That's what's standing in between us and real change.
5: That's why they can, with these interrogation tactics, like, I don't think in Norway, when you're being interrogated, they can say, hey, we got your partner. He confessed and blamed you for everything.
7: No, I don't know.
5: When he didn't.
7: And our rights.
5: And none of that happens. But they can do that, and they do that all the time.
7: And our rights in this country starts as soon as you hire a lawyer. You have to hire a lawyer to have your rights. And you
5: which
7: have to
5: is
7: pay,
5: bullshit. Yeah.
7: Which, you know, and on paper, it's all great. It's like, oh, that cop lied, so eventually it'll all come out. You know what eventually means? Cha-ching, cha-ching, cha-ching, cha-ching from the victim's fucking bank account to their motherfucking lawyer. And then you have rights. Once you pay for your rights in America, you have rights. And that's why our Constitution is absolute horseshit.
5: It does look like, I'm just reading on, it does look like, however, that the even her lawyer is saying that she said nothing happened at the time. So
7: who's
5: he's not blaming. He's not blaming police.
7: And let's not forget.
5: He said it was based on, the original investigation was based on one police statement she gave. This is her lawyer.
7: Yeah.
5: Saying she gave a statement while she was still traumatized, numb, and unable to function or accept the horror of what just happened. She was in self-preservation mode. The legal complaint is much more detailed and lengthy because I took the time to meet with her several times to learn the specific facts of what had happened.
7: Yeah, instead of some dumb fucking cop.
5: Interviewing a survivor is a difficult process that takes a lot of time and experience. It's never easy for a survivor to share details of an assault with a stranger. Trust must be developed and a lot of time spent learning the facts and engaging with a survivor. I wonder if there's tapes of these, her statements from these cops, and did they...
7: Shit.
5: Were they like, were you drinking? Were you doing drugs or anything there, huh?
7: It can even be,
5: you wearing?
7: Well, it could be less cartoonish. They could be just dumb fucking motherfucking idiots.
5: I'm being cartoonish too, because...
7: No, I mean,
5: a comedy show.
7: I understand that. And it could be that. I agree with you. It really could be that. And it probably is that. But also could be more simple. Like, they're stupid. Cops are stupid. Many times.
5: Many.
7: They're dumb motherfuckers that aren't hired because they're smart. I think we've done this story. They hire dumb people to be cops. And what that lawyer described is something a smart person would need to do. Spend time, write down, read. I mean, course she was traumatized after it happened. And then some lawyer, some prosecutor looks at this. It's like, oh, that's and some and that prosecutor right now, that prosecutor is trying to explain why he didn't take that case. And we know why he didn't, because prosecutors go with the passive least resistance. Right. They want to get wins. They don't want anything complicated. Right. They don't want to prosecute a complicated sexual assault rape thing. They want to they want something easy. And this doesn't sound easy. It sounds complicated. And they don't do that.
5: In her 101-page lawsuit, the woman accuses the men of physically taking advantage of her shortly after she entered the Chi-Phi fraternity house while visibly intoxicated. So she was drunk while she showed up and, quote, incapable of consenting to multiple sex acts and drug use forced upon her.
7: God, sue that college. That college for everything they're fucking worth.
5: Listen to this. During the alleged hours-long assault, one of the men texted other frat members in a Snapchat group titled Chi-Phi Activities, telling them there was, quote, free pussy upstairs.
7: Wow, sounds like Chi-Phi is a RICO case, doesn't
5: it? Holy cow.
7: Listen, I haven't been to law school, but I've listened to enough crime podcasts. And listen, and I'll compare my knowledge of the criminal lawsuit, as dumb as this sounds to any cop, based on stories we've seen, that's RICO. That's conspiracy to commit a felony, which is rape, right? Quote, free pussy. Sounds like Chi-Phi is a criminal organization involved in criminality. The only thing is they're not profiting from it, right? So you can't RICO them. How do you take this fraternity down? How do you take Cornell down?
5: And I think if I read right somewhere else, at the time, the frat punishment was they had to write essays. I'm not shitting you. Oh, here it says. The school suspended the 7 male students and frat chapter. The male students were afforded the opportunity to mitigate their conduct if they completed an essay.
7: Oh my God.
5: According to her suit.
7: You know what? Yeah, an essay. Do they have those available? Can we read these essays? One comma splice and you guys all go to fucking jail. Cornell should be fucking shut down. They should shut that school fucking down.
5: Wow.
7: And this shut the school down. This is insane. I mean, I can't even. That's why we have these stories. It's so crazy, right? You're talking about they have these rape advocacy people that when there's a sexual assault, an advocate comes up because the cops are too stupid to do anything to help these people. They're traumatized. Hey, what about the rape kit? Was there any evidence gathered? Probably not, because they took her statement in a shitty fucking bullshit, lazy way. These cops didn't do their job. They got it. This person wasn't ready to make a statement. They were traumatized. They took the statement anyway. No need for a rape kit. So you fuck this person's case, and that's why they have to do a civil case. Oh my God. This makes me want to burn the planet to the fucking ground. Our Constitution is a load of horseshit and garbage.
5: Those frats have a lot of money, though, so...
7: Cornell!
5: Hopefully they're going to... I don't know if they can sue the university. I don't know if it was on campus or not, to be honest with you.
7: Ooh, if it was, sue the shit out of Cornell, because Cornell came down hard on these fucking dingbat kids, these rapists. These rapists had to write an essay, which I'm sure was full of comma splices. And dumb shit. God, what the fuck? It's higher education shit in our country. Holy shit.
5: That's this rich white privilege, probably. I mean,
7: don't elect me for president. I swear to fucking God, the retribution will be swift.
5: I guess I'm assuming these are white kids, but who knows? It could be whatever, but regardless,
7: oof.
5: It's some shitty behavior. 7 of them were... It just says they were suspended. I wonder if they
7: suspended.
5: Wrote the...
7: Suspended?
5: I wonder if they wrote the...
7: Suspended?
5: If they wrote their essays.
7: With crayons clutched in their little dumb rape fists.
5: But then again, remember, at that time, there were no forced sex allegations.
7: Because the cops.
5: Officially.
7: Because the cops! Because these cunty cops, it's always the cops. It's always the cops. And if you could sue this department for negligence.
5: You know what? And shame on the university for
7: absolutely
5: not recognizing this shit.
7: They're not.
5: And there's a victim of sexual assault or any kind of.
7: Is Cornell a dumb fucking university? Excuse me. Are they Ivy League? Is Cornell?
5: I think it's fancy,
7: pretty
5: right?
7: Smart, right? So how can you argue? How can they argue they didn't see what was going on? Your fucking fraternities affiliated with your school are full of rapists.
5: Unreal.
7: And let's just say that's not the case. What is up with this party where they're texting everybody, free pussy here, everybody come rape. I mean, and you give these kids fucking, they yank their funding. Hey, God, could our rapists.
5: National charter. Get rid of the whole.
7: Take their accreditation. Listen. Listen.
5: It's an international co-ed medical fraternity.
7: In this country, we can sue and take money, public fundings away from university if there's protests that say genocide bad. However, you will not lose your funding if you have a fucking fraternity associated with your college on campus, gang raping people. Everybody gets suspended, essays all around. But hey, we're for the genocide. Don't protest the genocide at our universities, or you're gonna get in trouble. God,
5: formed
7: what the fuck
5: in 1905 from the merger of two other groups.
7: Cornell
5: has grown to one of the oldest and largest international medical fraternities.
7: Ugh.
5: With chapters across multiple countries, including active student and undergraduate pre-med branches.
7: Everybody's raping.
5: Open to students pursuing careers in medicine and healthcare.
7: And rape!
5: Great. Fostering a community of mutual academic and professional support.
7: Oh, shame on the AI that wrote that horseshit.
5: They maintain dedicated frat houses near medical campuses.
7: Throw them in there and lock
5: them
7: up.
5: Hosting academic workshops, social gatherings, and community service events.
7: Social gatherings is really kind of a scary wide net they're throwing on that. Can we round up these frat fucks and lock them up in these houses so they don't hurt anybody? I mean, my God, Cornell, shame on your fucking shit-ass fucking school. I'd yank your... God, you're goddamn lucky I'm not president. I get on my bully pulpit and scream and yank your accreditation right
5: God,
7: out.
5: I wonder what the right is going to say about this one.
7: Oh, they're sad they didn't get to rape people
5: more.
7: We
5: know exactly what their MO is going to be. Why did she wait so long? Why did she wait so long? This is just trying to get money because she's suing now.
7: Yeah. Well, I've only seen one really form of government and protecting the weak demonstrated. And I've only seen it in films where it's worked. And I don't remember the details. I'm trying to say this as nicely as possible. But the form of government's called Dexter. And that's the only way I understand how to deal with these people.
5: Phi.
7: Give him a call.
5: Shy. Oh, I said that.
7: Shy tea latte rapist frat fuck fraternity. I think that's how you pronounce it. Chai Tai Latte. Your fucking fraternity sounds stupid. Greece just called. Give me back your alphabet, you rapist cunt. You can't just go by Greek letters anymore. What are you, Chai Fi fuck faces?
5: I have a story about Greece coming up, too.
7: Poor Greece. I'm sorry. All these dumb Americans are using your alphabet for their rape communities. I hate these fraternity fucks. Animal House was not real. It's a comedy, but nobody laugh at it now. Because they'd be like, oh, okay, here's the real Animal House. There really are animals in there. The animals are better than these people. These privileged kids, how can you study to be a doctor and be a rapist? Doesn't that violate the Hippocratic Oath?
5: Yeah, kind of doing no harm.
7: Doing no harm.
5: Yeah.
7: Here, let me help you out, Cornell. If your student body, if they're raping people, they're not going to make good doctors.
5: Welcome our new chapter.
7: God, if you guys are in a football game, if I was that opposing coach, I'd give everybody hundies for hard hits on the Cornell line. Hit those motherfuckers hard.
5: Utah, they got a new chapter in Salt Lake City.
7: 9! Jeez, these little Nazi Cornell Utah fuck kids.
5: Well, there are a couple brown people.
7: Be careful. Be careful of Cornell, guys. There's a raping up in there.
5: Well, this is University of Utah.
7: God damn. Can some university in this story take a day off from raping people, if you could?
5: Well, that's just a chapter. It's, I'm not saying they, anybody raped anybody in
7: Utah.
5: Okay,
7: okay.
5: I mean, I'm sure somebody did.
7: Chai tea latte, you fucking fraternity perv fucks. You deviant rapists. God. Jeez, these cops, too. I mean, did they... Dear police people, did these kids in fancy-ass fucking school outsmart you so you wouldn't be able to take this victim's statement properly? Were you in a hurry? Why, Pat, couldn't they take the statement correctly? Why wouldn't you want to make doubly sure? I mean, Jerry Orbach would have done that.
5: How many stories do we do about police?
7: I know. I mean, listen.
5: The state of our police is not good. It's just a toxic culture that is encouraged by dumb people.
7: Why?
5: Who think, yes. Or authoritarians who want a daddy. They want to feel comfy thinking that there's some bad men out there beating up the bad men until the bad men come for them.
7: Well, I want the bad men beaten up, though. Hey, listen, these kids are going to go away. I need you to write your five-paragraph essay? They have to write, like, 90-word essay? Five paragraphs? Five-paragraph essay?
5: No beating up.
7: Are you
5: imprisonment? No beating up.
7: Well, wait. In the five paragraph essay,
5: against
7: are they
5: violence?
7: Yeah. We live in a violent time, though. But
5: right, and I'm against it.
7: Yeah, me too. I hate that it's like this. But wait. Are they going to confess to their crimes in their five paragraph essays that they write?
5: No.
7: Well, what's the essay going to be about?
5: That was before. That was whenever this happened.
7: They have to write an essay apologizing for their rape. That was the punishment?
5: No, the official story at the time was they threw a party, it got out of control, and they allowed drunken people to come in and get drunker and take drugs and have sex, even though it was allegedly consensual.
7: Wow, that's going to be...
5: Everyone forgets that kind of by definition, when you're really, really drunk or really, really drugged or both, you can't consent.
7: And their essays are about, what are they about?
5: I apologize for my, who knows?
7: Right, because what are you apologizing for? Because it seems to me like in that essay, maybe Cornell, these dumb fucking people at Cornell Rape University, just could you imagine Columbia University got in trouble because they said genocide was bad? These people at Cornell, they actually, I'm trying to wrap my mind around this. So they didn't get, they got suspended, and then they said, if you write an essay confessing to your crime of rape, we'll let it go away.
5: Okay. Well, look who's in charge.
7: I don't know. Let's look into that. Hey, Dean of Cornell, how many weekends did you spend at Epstein Island? God.
5: The headline at the Drudge Report. Really sinister picture of Hegseth. This is
7: Hegseth.
5: I think this is a lot of,
7: did he rape the
5: this
7: couch?
5: Is a lot of bluster too.
7: Who's the couch and futon guy? Is it Hegseth?
5: That's our vice president.
7: Oh yeah. Oh, okay. I forgot. Hey, Ron Howard, I missed that part in the movie where your main character falls in love with the couch. You didn't write that scene. Go ahead. I'm
5: Defense
7: sorry.
5: Secretary Pete Hegseth.
7: Nine!
5: Has assigned personnel to, quote, use advanced intelligence.
7: Yeah, I mean, not your
5: good
7: own.
5: Luck.
7: Yeah, you don't have any.
5: And
7: so.
5: Cyber capabilities to identify, disrupt, and neutralize foreign interference in the upcoming elections.
7: Shut up, JD.
5: That's a whole
7: you
5: lot of nothing.
7: Fat-faced fuck. Why is your face so fucking fat? You know what? This story that Pat's telling is full of lies. And so, like, I don't know what we're supposed to discuss here, but I will discuss this. You got a fat-ass round face. Why is that? And why did you wear the green leprechaun socks to meet with the president of fucking Ireland?
5: The threat of foreign election interference has been a biennial U.S. concern for the past decade. This effort will use the most advanced artificial intelligence capabilities to date, according to officials.
7: Call up Grok!
5: Hegseth's order does not direct military personnel to the polls, but President Trump has refused to rule out that possibility, highlighting concern from Democrats and administration critics.
7: Hey, Pete, how many essays did you have to write for all your rapes and sexual assaults? I mean, can we read some of those? I bet they're a doozy, right? Did he have to write a paper for when he raped that person in the hotel? Remember that?
5: This is all a bunch of bullshit. Okay. Under a memo Hegseth authorized, it had three directives. Number one, prioritize his department's intelligence and cyber capabilities.
7: Good luck.
5: To ensure foreign actors do not meddle in our democratic systems. Okay.
7: Well, what about our actors?
5: Number two, use the Defense Intelligence Enterprise.
7: Okay.
5: To collect and produce information on foreign threats to our elections.
7: Number
5: in accordance
7: one.
5: With the law, regulation, Number executive one. Direction. Yeah. What are you going to do when you find out it's Russia? What are you going to do when you find out it's your buddy, Xi?
7: We already did that, though. We already found out That's it was true. Russia. Did you not see that whole thing?
5: They're actually, and Xi is, he was sitting, Trump, did you see Trump? Sitting, I'm skipping. I don't want to skip. We'll get to it. We'll talk about Xi. And
7: is,
5: Trump.
7: Is Mitch McConnell still alive or not? Okay, I just want to ask for
5: it.
7: He died?
5: Yes.
7: Did he really?
5: No.
7: I know what he knows.
5: Right.
7: Say, Mitch, write an essay on all the rapes you did before you fucking croak, bitch.
5: They have the reporters outside his house and everything waiting for him.
7: Oh, and, you're and, on the fucking and, Mitch McConnell and, watch.
5: And
7: I gained so much weight
5: it's
7: on that.
5: It's that same horror show every time when he's getting loaded into the van where they're like, hi, Mitch, how you doing today? One word, any word for Beep. Us today? Do you have anything to say, Mitch?
7: Beep.
5: And then there'll be another reporter who's doing bad cop.
7: Oh, yeah.
5: You know, he'll be saying something a little more substantive. And the other person's like, how about, you know, anything to say to us? Any words of wisdom or anything or a hello? And all he does is that super slow motion thumbs up.
7: Get your latte off the crash car.
5: And what for him
7: wiggles.
5: Forever has passed as for a smile.
7: Oh, yeah.
5: It's kind of the.
7: You know what? Do we know his address?
5: Turtley kind of smile.
7: Where does he live?
8: D.C.
7: I know, but like his neighborhood, because I have a very interesting question. This may be the most fascinating thing today so far. How many people cover him when he gets in and out of his van? It's a lot, right?
5: No.
7: Oh, okay. But it's a few news crews?
5: Yeah.
7: Okay. How many people in a news crew you think? There's an anchor, camera person, producer, maybe three?
5: Camera, producer. Yeah, that probably.
7: Okay, so three different news corporations, probably 12 different people. God, I want to see what those Starbucks orders are and what they rack up in expenses.
5: I mean, depending, they may just have phones. Who the fuck knows?
7: You know that Starbucks, whatever the closest Starbucks to his house, cha-ching! Cha-ching! We're covering Mitch again. We're waiting for him to die. Oh, my God.
5: But they know
7: must
5: what
7: be rolling
5: time, They
7: in
5: know
7: it.
5: What time he's going to go.
7: Because really
5: they know what time their votes are.
7: Oh, when he's going to go. You have to be more specific. I thought you meant
5: no.
7: Go.
5: Not when he's going to die.
7: Nobody
5: no.
7: knows. I'm just saying that Death Watch is producing profits for the Starbucks in the neighborhood, right? I mean, because everybody's there. They're not at their desk. They're not the usual Starbucks. I need a grande skim latte, a scone, and a fucking cheesecake roll. And give me one of those apple walnut salads with a frappuccino, frappuccino almond frappuccino, matcha.
5: There was a video of him voting.
7: Oh, come on.
5: I'm going to put quotes around that because the video is unclear, but it almost looks as if he voted the wrong way and they had to tell him.
7: Oh, it's a felony. Lock him up.
5: And that he then switched his thumb. I don't know if that's accurate.
7: Got it.
5: But that was rumored on the social medias. And, but definitely he's

0: You got union and cameraman the, people and the, producers. Well, yeah. They got Starbucks money, dude. All I'm saying is, I'm talking about it. Your order for three people, average per day, if they're there 3 hours, that's at the very least one order at the beginning. It's like, oh, it's going to be, let's go back. One more Starbucks order? Sure. Okay, so six drinks for each three-man team. The drinks probably average around, let's say, $7 to $9. Let's say $8 drinks. $8, 3 times 8, 24 times 2, 48, 50. I'm saying $55 including tip, $60 including tip for news team per day, 3 times 60, 180. I mean, that's a lot.
1: And I would double the cost of the coffee in D.C.
0: Even more than an $8 per drink average? I bet you're right. And then there's, oh, God, I would be there selling Lucy's. Oh my God! You make so much money.
1: Oh, cigarettes?
0: Fuck yeah! Not a dollar a piece. $5 a piece, bitch.
1: Is weed legal in D.C.? Could you?
0: I hope not. I'd go there and sell that shit too. You sell that crack? Here's some crack. You know what? No, it's reporters. We all know what they want in D.C. They don't want crack. They don't want weed. They don't want coffee.
1: Eddies.
0: No. They don't want that. They want white girl. That's what they want.
1: What's white girl?
0: They want it to snow.
1: Oh, really?
0: Absolutely. These are reporters.
1: Isn't Adderall the same?
0: Not for these reporters. Adderall, you're talking about Fox News reporters. Imagine. Okay, we're talking about Fox News. Did we forget who they are? This is the who ran Fox? John, what's his face? Played the guy.
1: Ayers.
0: Yeah. Right? Who?
1: Or whatever. No.
0: Really creepy people.
1: Yeah.
0: Lithgow played this guy.
1: Right.
0: This is the Rape Central. I bet there's so much cocaine at Fox News. It looks like everybody has dandruff or something. I mean, it's all over the place. That's what these people do.
1: Ailes.
0: Roger Ailes. Not That's Ayers. Cocaine Central. I mean, I'm just saying there's a lot of economic opportunity available where Mitch lives right now. And he's just sitting there waiting. God, if I had a coffee truck, an espresso machine, I could roll down there.
1: Food truck, yeah.
0: Oh, my God.
1: Where was I? The
0: shit, man.
1: Counter potential cyber threats from foreign actors, blah, blah, blah. Okay.
0: Whatever. Do whatever you want to us, guys. The store's open. We are not prepared for you. We can't handle it. We're America. Our Constitution's bullshit. We're open for business. We're easy marks.
1: And we'd agree with that. I mean.
0: With what?
1: With them looking after cyber threats.
0: Yeah.
1: To the election, but they can't meddle in the election.
0: Hi, Cash Patel. Just letting you know, there might be some cyber threats out there. Could you take a moment from hanging out with your girlfriend at her parking lot concerts and snorkeling in Hawaii? Could you go see if you can with one of your good eyeballs if there's any cyber threats?
1: The other headlines, you think she'll dump him when he goes up to in front of the tribunals?
0: I hope she goes too.
1: Record diesel prices, uncharted territory.
0: Uncharted. It's never been this bad because you guys vote like fucking shitheads.
1: Slams local communities. These are the different headlines over at Drudge. Holiday airfare 10-year high. Yeah, I mean,
0: good luck. With that.
1: Airline fuel is going up.
0: Listen, nobody should be going up. I've been watching part two of the Boeing. Oh, thing. They sold planes to Southwest. I mean, there's Boeing planes, these death machines all over the place, and they opened that plant. One of the Carolinas got rid of those nasty unions, right? So they didn't suck up all the, see, when you screw, I'm gonna explain why planes aren't safe now, because when Boeing makes planes, you screw certain type of screws through metal, sheet metal, right? What happens when you do that? Well, metal shavings come off. You know what Boeing did back in the day when all the smart people were working there? They get rid of the shavings, and there's a group of five people watching one guy screw a thing in, and everybody would, okay, he screwed that in, right? I'm checking off on that. I'll check off on that. I'll check off on that, right? And it would take a long fucking time for these planes to get made. But you know what the byproduct was? Bless you. None of them fell out of the fucking sky. But now they come off the line real quick. You know, and all those little metal shavings, nobody cares. They're all bouncing around inside the fuselage somewhere, and inside between the part where there's like the what's the outside of the plane called? the outside of the plane, let's call it, where the metal is. And in between that, there's all the shit. But they left all little metal
1: the
0: shavings.
1: Skin of the plane, maybe?
0: The skin, between the skin.

0: And in the guts of the plane, where there used to not be little metal shavings, there are. And you know what happens? They rattle around, and every once in a while, they'll catch on fire, and it'll cause a short. But could be now, could be 20 years from now. But you know it'll happen. And that's what it's like to fly, because in 2018, it started changing. So good luck up there.
1: There's other manufacturers. One big one, one or two other big ones.
0: Before you fly, before you fly, find out which plane you're on.
1: Do Airbus.
0: No.
1: Airbus is the other main
0: manufacturer. And, right.
1: And no, Embraer, I don't think is as big. Comac, maybe? Let me look up.
0: The problem is
1: I do a report for the airlines every morning. Jesus Christ.
0: You can look where these airplanes are made.
1: That's China. Comac is China.
0: Right. Well, good luck with that too, because they're all in this this race to get their planes out faster, because they all want to make more money, because these publicly owned companies. See, the guys at GE took over Boeing, and the guys at GE made a lot of money because they figured out how to make dishwashers real quickly. Right? And dishwashers are different than planes. Would you agree?
1: Sure.
0: When your dishwasher breaks, your Pyrex doesn't get cleaned the way it used to. Oh, look, and now I'm just popping out in the sky. You know, same fucking thing. Now your plane doesn't work like it used to. Little shavings, little metal shavings all over the places. Nobody gives a fuck.
1: So when you do get on your airplane for the holidays, keep Ryan's warnings in mind, and then enjoy your, you know, $1,000 round trip because of fuel prices. And, it's just going to get worse. They're still saying that it's got a delay and everything, and that some of these big shocks still haven't hit, the big markets.
0: And, you know, the problem is too, and I don't want to blame it all on these mechanics. They just started, this one Boeing guy, we just started hiring mechanics in South Carolina. Anybody that could turn a screwdriver, used to not be like that. They used to, back in the day, Boeing used to, like, look at people that just came out of high school even. Look at all their grades, and then they'd follow them through college, and they'd pick the best of the best. Now, they're like, we got rid of the union. Just want somebody. Okay, so that's one problem. So I don't want to shit all over these new mechanics they got. Also, the pilots are complaining. Because you know how to get a plane out quickly? You make the exact type of plane. But they wanted to make planes more fuel efficient. But they also wanted to make a plane they didn't have to retrain the pilots on, because that's a lot of irritating money. So they decided to make a plane. They said it's just like the other plane, just more fuel efficient, no need to retrain. And guess what started happening? They needed to retrain. Because the pilots didn't know there's a system on board that they didn't even know the system existed. And it was a correction, some sort of correction thing. And they didn't train the pilots on how to use the correction thing. And so the correction thing would correct. The pilots were like, what the fuck is this plane doing? And then it would crash. So they save money that way to make, you know, flying more affordable. So that'll help, but that'll offset the price of the fuel, wouldn't it?
1: Maybe, yeah.
0: Saving money on not training the pilots.
1: Got a lot to get to, a lot in the old, those are all the headlines and everything.
0: The Air Max. Have fun in that one.
1: We've got other stuff here. This is, we got this from a couple of sources. Thanks for sending them, everybody.
0: These fucking sharks are out. Is that fuck yeah, and kill these motherfuckers.
1: The headline is, shark spotted swimming through flooded town.
0: Give me a 50 cal.
1: As powerful nor'easter storm pummels the East Coast.
0: Give me a shotgun and some fucking, I will take care of these fucking sharks. Fuck this.
1: The powerful nor'easter. They have a little.
0: That's a movie.
1: There's an apostrophe.
0: That's a fucking movie, dude. This
1: a powerful
0: storm.
1: Nor'easter. I can't do a northeast accent. Pounding the eastern seaboard turned Surf City, New Jersey into Shark City, at least for the weekend. A local resident captured a shark swimming through the grayish floodwater on Saturday.
0: You captured it? Thank you for your service.
1: With the shark almost blending into the water as he patrolled the town of about 1,300 people.
0: Did you kill that bitch? What happened to the shark? Captured it to what? Kill it, right? You interrogate it first.
1: It's a small harmless shark that is common to those waters.
0: What kind of small harmless shark are we talking about?
1: It's not even called a shark. It's a smooth dogfish, but it is a shark. The shark reportedly swam up the resident's driveway before taking an aqua stroll toward Barnegat Bay as the floodwaters reached up to 4 feet in Surf City.
0: I just looked. That's a shark. That's like telling me a legless lizard isn't a fucking snake. Let me tell you something. You can walk down in America these days, you can walk down the wrong driveway and get shot to death, but a motherfucking shark, it's just safe as shit coming down. There's a shark in my driveway. No. In my driveway, that's a dead shark. I sound like a lunatic today. I don't care.
1: They're not that big.
0: I'm looking at one.
1: They're like three, four feet, right?
0: Yeah, be careful. I hope they don't get your dog or your cats.
1: Well, yeah.
0: Take these motherfuckers out.
1: Give you a good ankle bite. Yeah. Good leg bite.
0: Come here, you shark. You fucked. Not on. Get it. Get off. What is Clint Eastwood say? Get off my lawn.
1: Get off my lawn.
0: Shark.
1: Make my day.
0: Look, man, this story.
1: Left turn, Clyde.
0: That's what the. Shame on you, Clint Eastwood. You did a movie with an orangutan.
1: This was a good movie, though.
0: It was. But wait. This story is absolute bullshit. They stole from a movie, and I watched the whole movie.
1: There's a video.
0: No, but it's a movie, and it's not Sharknado. It's the sharks coming. There was a storm. What's it called? God damn it. I'm not.
1: I don't know. Anyway, that's the story. That's all we've got. Thanks for sending that in. I've also got this one here. Oh, this one.
0: Thrash.
1: Is interesting.
0: When a Category 5 hurricane disseminates a town and then the sharks come a-calling. That's it. It's the same thing. So that news story.
1: Is it at Amazon?
0: It's I'm reading IMDb. Oh. I watched it.
1: It's on Amazon. Sign up through crabdiving.com/Amazon. We get a little commission. There's a poll.
0: It was Hungry Bull Sharks. Yes.
1: There's a poll out that says, what is going on here? That says.
0: That's what the pilots say in these planes. What's going on here?
1: The headline is, like a dagger in my heart.
0: Yeah.
1: MAGA superfans voice their disenchantment with Trump in only. Stunning Politico report.
0: Oh, please don't vote anymore, you dumb cunts, if you could. That's what I want you to learn from your mistake. You did this to yourselves and to us.
1: At least two founding members of the Front Row Joes. These are guys that were sitting, they would try to get front row of every Trump rally.
0: I know who these people are. These cunts. I've seen every one of many of his speeches, and they're all right there. They're little fucking Nazis.
1: They told Politico's playbook that they've lost hope in the man they once thought could make America great again.
0: Fuck off and choke on it, you bitches. You're Nazis. You're Nazis.
1: Politico interviewed Trisha Hope and Rick Frazier, who basically gave up their lives to follow Trump around the country.
0: You stupid cunts.
1: Much like the deadheads of the past. How dare you?
0: How dare you? And you know
1: Sully,
0: what?
1: The name of the Grateful Dead and the deadheads.
0: Politico
1: asshole.
0: Did this. MS Now did this false equivalency. And I've heard other. God, have some creativity. Find another comparison. Because this is a false equivalency, and you should all be fucking fired for that. It's just the dumbest shit. The deadheads would shit down your throat.
1: Who are the Hitler superfans that followed him around? Did he have a group?
0: Yes, they were called Nazis, Pat. Compare them to Nazis. God, for once, compare them to brown shirts. I dare you people to compare these Nazis to the Nazis they are. You'll never do. You'll compare them to deadheads before Nazis? Oh, I hate this.
1: Hope is now calling Trump a fraud and a liar.
0: You're a Nazi bitch.
1: And Frazier said the president can't be trusted.
0: Fuck you, Nazi. You can't be trusted in a voting booth fucking ever because you're so motherfucking stupid. Is this the one dressed as a fucking wall?
1: According to Politico, quote, Hope saw her faith shaken during a July 8th, 2025 cabinet meeting when a reporter asked then AG Pam Bondi about the Justice Department's handling of the Jeffrey Epstein file. Before she could answer, Trump interrupted, "Are you still talking about Jeffrey Epstein? This guy's been talked about for years." She said, "That moment was like a dagger in my heart.
0: Fuck you, liar.
1: It was like a light switch went on and a veil lifted and I saw him for who he was and I've not been able to unsee it since."
0: On behalf of E. Jean Carroll, fuck off. He raped, you knew he was a rapist, but fuck you, bitch. Fuck off, Nazi. Never go into a voting booth again. Please, and I hope you're old enough and your uterus is dried up so you won't give birth to any other Nazi offspring. Go fuck yourself. Fuck these people. I love it.
1: Frazier said, who has been to over 100 Trump rallies.
0: Is he the guy dressed as a wall?
1: I don't have that information. Epstein, he said, Epstein crimes and feeding the industrial military complex, those are big no's for me. He promoted himself as a no-war president. That didn't work out.
0: No, but of course it didn't. He's a Republican, you stupid cunt.
1: I'm to the point of not going to the polls in November. So.
0: Yay!
1: So we're hoping for a lot of.
0: Stay home, mouth breathers, and stare at the wall.
1: Yeah, let us get you free health care.
0: Yeah, no, you know what? Go.
1: Let us get us all free health care.
0: Go buy cigarettes.
1: Let us get us all. You know, I saw a story
0: today. Smoke up.
1: I saw a story today about the situation in California where. They're now talking about some kind of universal child care because child care costs are so ridiculously expensive. And they're talking about good things like that in California, Commifornia. But I'm sure Trump will send his federal goons to try to stop that in some way.
0: None for front row Joes. Sorry, that's how I feel about this. All this
1: no,
0: shit.
1: We can't do that. Oh. We're not them.
0: Well, I they
1: well,
0: really
1: I,
0: fucked
1: I won't
0: everything
1: vote
0: up.
1: That way. I won't vote that way.
0: You know what? I here's what I vote for. You guys don't ever vote again. Sit at home and smoke as many cigarettes as you can. Watch all the Jerry Springer you want. You fucking losers. You're so stupid.
1: And
0: it's like a
1: health.
0: Dagger in my heart. What heart? That's just fat cholesterol clump. There's no heart. I'm sorry. Somebody would do an EKG on you. It's like, oh, the machine's broken. Oh, that's right. I forgot. This is a Nazi maggot bitch. They don't have a heart. My mistake.
1: John Fugelsang had a good tweet. sorry, I'm losing my voice here. The allergies are off the charts in this time of the year here.
0: Yeah.
1: With all the grass and whatever is in the fall, too.
0: I don't know how to not hate these people. They did this to us.
1: John Fugelsang had a good tweet. 1970s, quote, stupid bleeding heart liberals. 80s, stupid politically correct liberals. The 2000s, stupid social justice warriors.
0: Yeah.
1: The 2010s, virtue signaling snowflakes. The 20s, woke. Every generation of selfish, mean people who pretend to be Christian find a new way to smear empathy and kindness.
0: You know, yes, but you know, in the 70s, that's so true. And that, so these people are never going to go away. So it's more about how the left wing fights them. And we should embrace them. Somebody calls you a virtue signal, you say, fuck yes. Somebody calls you a social justice warrior, say, fuck yes. Don't try to assimilate to these people. Do not be. That's the problem is the bipartisanship. We live in a world where it's like, oh, we want to reach across the aisle and work with them. No, you want to reach across the aisle and beat the shit out of them. They're Nazis over there. We want to make them go away. Make them reach to the left. Reach to the left as far as you can until the other side has no more room and they fall off the side of the fucking cliff. These people are evil little assholes. They voted for this. They vote for this over and over again. And their kids will do the same because they're all stupid. Why are they so stupid? That will help me. Why are they so stupid, Pat? You went to school and read shit. Why are they dumb?
1: I don't know. I'm out swimming with them too.
0: Yeah, but you're not stupid though. What
1: well,
0: happened
1: I mean,
0: to you? What
1: know,
0: happened to you that
1: you're...
0: made you so special that you're not dumb as fuck?
1: But it's misinformed. There's a lot of quote smart people that are, for one reason or another, into this Republican bullshit.
0: But why can't, okay, I get you. I hear you. Why can't this dumb bitch understand? She's upset about the Epstein files, right?
1: Right.
0: Why not be upset about the time Donald Trump raped E. Jean Carroll?
1: Because she didn't believe it. And all the media that she consumes told her it was lies.
0: Okay. That makes sense. So now I understand these people. You shouldn't be an adult. You shouldn't drive. And you sure as shit shouldn't vote.
1: And they're told that everything the actual media says is a lie.
0: Then they're too stupid to think for themselves. They sound like 8-year-olds. I mean, how old do you have to be to vote in America? 18 when your brain's fully... Maybe it shouldn't be an age. Maybe when the way we measure...
1: No, we can't do that. That's what they tried to do to black people.
0: Right. Okay. But then the same people that shouldn't have been voting did that to black people, though, right? I mean, what do we do about the stupid white guys that want to colonize everything and take everybody's shit because they're evil little fucking Nazis then?
1: We get off our asses and organize and
0: put them in jail
1: and protest and put them in jail if they deserve it. And
0: That's right. When the white little Nazis lie us into a war, what do? Obama, we put them in jail. Good on you for going after Bin Laden, but bad on you for not putting every one of those motherfuckers in that administration under the jail. And so
1: in that, jail,
0: huh?
1: Under the jail means.
0: Deceased. Oh, really? Oh, I just thought I thought that was a basement. I meant the basement part.
1: No, that usually means you want to bury them under the jail.
0: Oh, I am sorry. I'm not familiar with that one. I thought that just meant the worst part of the jail. Guantanamo, these motherfuckers. Let's use the Patriot Act for something worthy, right? There are terrorists among us in our government. They don't understand. God, I listened to this congressperson. They had to explain to some department head that they don't work for the president. They work for us. I mean, that's basic bullshit. That's basic bitch common bullshit. Everybody understands that.
2: We should not cede the framing to the right just because it has been deployed oftentimes by the right. We are the normal ones. It is less normal to constantly fucking freak out about transgender people than it is to just let trans people live. Okay. Most people, partially because of Law and Order SVU, let's do a callback to that, okay, actually don't care about trans people existing in society, okay? But on the internet, that's the only thing that the Republicans dial in on, and they make it seem like being transgender is abnormal. You know what's abnormal? Constantly fucking worrying about children's genitals. That is the most weirdo freak shit of all time, okay?
1: That is Hassan Piker.
0: Oh, okay. The guy they put
1: the raging lunatic who hates America and is a communist and wants to kill us all. A communist Muslim who wants to kill us all.
0: Well, I mean, you know, that is true. Why do you Nazis why are you fixated on genitals? I hate this timeline. Find me a Reacher quote. Find me a Reacher clip where he's beating these people up. I can't take it. We are at the whims of the stupid people. We're just waiting around for these stupid people to do something. And we have to react. Oh, I hate it. God damn it. I saw that movie Thrasher. Those sharks were bigger than the dogfish. That's bullshit. That is the dogs. No. That's the dogfish lobby saying, listen, it's bad. We don't want to be sharks. Let's not say we're sharks. Let's say we're, quote, dogfish. They've rebranded that marine life to not be a shark for tourism purposes. That's a fucking shark. That's propaganda. Say it's not a shark. Come on. I looked at a picture of it. It's a legless lizard. That's not a snake.
1: So I looked it up. Reacher has already been renewed for a sixth season.
0: Quit doing the show. Get into politics, motherfucker. We know what the show's going to be. You beat up people that do bad things in fake life. Change, tweak that a little. Tweak it. Real life.
1: Reach has been renewed for season 6, which season 5 premiere is currently in production.
0: What?
1: So they've already renewed it for another year. And season four, according to Amazon, now ranks among the top five most viewed seasons of any original series on Prime.
0: Okay.
1: So when the MAGAs say, we're going to boycott him now because he's talking bad about Trump.
0: You can't boycott it.
1: They don't. They're not doing it.
0: Everybody's are you guys boycotting Hamilton? It sold out 3 years in advance on Broadway, but you're boycotting it somehow?
1: Oh, yeah, I'm sure. I ain't going to go see that Hamilton.
0: Boycott
1: I'm
0: Reacher.
1: I'm boycotting.
0: No, really, boycott Reacher.
1: Because they got a black guy playing Jefferson.
0: Right. We know what happens in Reacher. We got plenty of Reacher to watch. We need real Reacher in real life. And so boycott Reacher.
1: You don't exist.
0: I could. That guy's huge. Go run for something. Go run for something. I dare these little bitches. Could you imagine he's a senator.
1: He's
0: dickhead.
1: Not going to go beat them
0: up. No, but listen to me. You know how they sit at counters and they question Cash Patel from their little desk or whatever.
1: Sure.
0: He would just step over it. You know what I mean?
1: For what?
0: Just to talk to him, just get in his face. He wouldn't have to walk around and come around the whole thing. He could literally step
1: They don't get up.
0: Yeah, he would. Make, hey, dude.
1: They reach don't over. Approach. Then they get Bernie Sanders yelling at them.
0: Oh, no. But then they defy decorum. And then Chuck Grassley has to escort Reacher out of the fucking floor. I want to see that. I want to see that. It's a dogfish. It's not a shark, guys. That shark's not a shark. It's a dogfish.
1: I'm surprised Trump hasn't said something about it.
0: About the shark
1: About Alan Richson.
0: Say something, bitch. I want to hear what happens. I want to hear his response. Say something, you diaper fuck. How many diapers do you go through these days? We haven't done a health report. How close is he to Mitch McConnell? Like-ish. I mean, is he...
1: Who?
0: Trump. I mean, he's in bad shape. He looks like shit.
1: Yeah, he's not good. It's not great.
0: Start jogging. Less McNuggets, you stupid Nazi.
3: Could you go all the way to letting go of the resentment?
4: I don't know.
3: For
4: man.
3: The listener, Alan just furrowed his brow and dropped
5: That's
3: his chin.
5: That's worth watching this on YouTube.
4: No, I don't know, man. I feel so much right now just thinking about that because it's also like up to these people to like want to create change in the world, right?
1: Yeah.
4: I can let go of the resentment. And then what does that do for the world? It allows these predatory fuckers to like just continue. Look at the politics that we deal with right now. Like the White House is in ruins. A fucking UFC cage on the lawn. And like, you just do it. You just fucking do it. And nobody says anything. And no consequences. Nobody asked. It wasn't done legally. There's no plan in place. Now you're asking for money to create a slide. It's like, what are we doing? And there's no consequences. And so you, okay, so like, I'm just supposed to let go of my resentment that this fucking guy is just.
0: No, if I'm a director in this shit movie world timeline we're living in, that's great. Hold on to that resentment. That's good. That's good. You did great. That's like when a superhero.
1: Well, listen.
0: Oh God.
4: Like it's like, what are we doing? And there's no consequences. And so you okay? So like, I'm just supposed to let go of my resentment that this fucking guy is just raping the world that he lives in for whatever gain he personally can have, and I'm supposed to let that go. And then what? It fucking still exists.
3: Yeah.
4: I'm not gonna let him go. I fucking hate it. Yeah. I hate that shit still lives in the world.
3: Yeah.
4: Unabated, unchecked. Unresolved, uncleansed. Look at the Catholic Church and like the predatory behavior that is just going completely unmet.
3: Yeah.
4: With those victims that are still like unheard, unseen, no forgiveness, no resolution, no cure. And what is releasing the fucking resentment going to do for the world? Like, I think we should hold on to some of that anger so somebody gets Guy Ritchie'd and wakes up in a pool of their own teeth and blood.
0: Whoa. Damn, that what a great political stump speech I just heard. Boy, oh boy. I tell you what, who are our leaders? Chuck Schumer and Joaquin Watts-his-face. What's some of the other smart guys we have? Everybody take out a pen and paper. Take some notes from this guy. He's going to write all your fucking stump speeches for your boring-ass fucking bullshit speeches that you give. Can we play that again? I mean, this is the most politically relevant thing I've ever fucking heard. And God, when Biden got elected and Trump went away, we were all supposed to see. That's what the Democrats wanted everybody to do. Let go of it. Let's do some. What is it called? Roads and bullshit. Instead of putting the Nazis in the jail, on top of the jail, in Guantanamo, use the Patriot Act to bury these motherfuckers. Well, let me let go of the resentment and pretend they're still not here. That's profound. That is a profound thing to say in our bitch ass fucking political weak world we live in.
1: And speaking of the aforementioned Chuck Schumer and Hakeem Jeffries.
0: I don't even know who they are. Who are they?
1: There's a story that they're saying that, the Republicans are getting just shellacked in the polls everywhere. So make sure you follow through, go out and vote. And, but the Democrats are still hated by their own people.
0: They should hate them. They're weak.
1: And specifically,
0: yes,
1: the liberal voters are fed up with Senate Minority Leader Chuck Schumer.
0: Yes.
1: Who, according to a poll, is historically unpopular. Harry Enten over at CNN, their data dude, said Democrats on their own leaders, they don't like their own leaders. I dare say they despise their own leaders.
0: There was no retribution when he lost that election. Nobody paid for anything. Nobody was fucking locked up that was worth a shit. Just the dumb meth heads. Oh, we knew our SCOTUS, his fucking bitch ass Nazi wife, helped that January 6th coup. Nobody paid for that. That's what they're pissed about. That's what they're mad about.
1: Schumer in 2018 was plus 28. In 2020, he was plus 53. That's during Biden administration. Now he is underwater 5 points.
0: You know, we're all pissed at our leaders because, you know, what would have happened? Would we have had Trump if Obama would have rolled up his sleeves and said, you know what? I am going to burn this political capital. I am going to put these fucking guys in jail that lied us into a war that killed so many troops, that killed so many civilians, based off a lie from Dick Cheney. They're all swinging. He didn't do that. He didn't do that at all. He went forward. Still a very popular president, only because he's charismatic, was a good speaker. And we all wanted that copium. We all wanted that hope, like heroin in our veins, rather than doing the right fucking thing and locking up the monsters. Shame.
1: Polls going back as far as 1985 don't show a Democratic leader as disliked as Schumer is among his own party. There is no historical precedent for this, says Enten. Schumer is the least popular Democratic Senate leader ever.
0: Go write a book, cunt. I mean, maybe it has to do with the fact that not only will our party not go slay the dragons, they won't go get the bad people and protect us from Donald Trump. They won't do that. They will also support a genocide in Israel. And then when you people dare stand up to them in the election, they'll say, well, that's the way it always is. We always just support Israel. How dare you suggest that? And when a fucking college comes out against that, they sanction them. You know, Anthony Blinken, shame on you, you fucking cunt. And Biden for supporting that fucking genocide, you know, and then they're like, oh, the Democrats just have to hold their nose and vote for these people or else. And that's true. That's what. But why can't we have Alan Richmond? I mean, that's real basic shit. He said, it's not deep. Right.
1: But we have. Yeah.
0: It's responsibility.
1: We have to vote better in the primaries. And that's what's been happening is that's why we got Zoran. That's why we got El Sayed. That's why we got Nixon here in Floridia.
0: When Zoran, yeah.
1: Oh, no, it's time for
0: Angie
1: me.
0: Nixon.
1: Now it's time for me to get ragey.
0: She sends me texts. I hope she wins.
1: This is, oh God, I feel like I'm, my voice is absolutely gone.
0: I love Mom Donnie. We should change the Constitution so he can run.
1: Where
0: who
1: is
0: cares?
1: Fucking
0: who cares if somebody's born? If you could run this shit ass country and put the monsters under the jail, then I'm voting for your ass.
1: Well, I can start talking about it with it while I'm looking for it because I know the basics and it's driving me crazy. Angie Nixon is not polling like losing, like normal Democrats in Florida.
0: Does it have anything to do with the felon she's running against, or the future felon? Ashley Moody. Ooh.
1: Let's see what the the latest polls are.
0: Where's that money, bitch? I'm not talking to Angie.
1: And Angie Nixon proposes building a data center on Mar-a-Lago.
0: You got my vote. You got my vote. I'll show up with a shovel.
1: The latest poll, 45-45. Ashley Moody and Angie Nixon, they're tied. But when Angie Nixon went to Schumer and said, you know, how about floating some more money?
0: He said no.
1: He said, quote, we'll see.
0: Bitch, that's Democratic money. Why can't we just go take it from his ass, his old fucking ass? Hey, who's the other old white Democrats over there that lean on him? Bernie, go make Schumer give up that cash. Help Angie Nixon out. She's a nobody. She's in Florida. She's Democratic Party in Florida. And I can tell you from working for them, canvassing, the National Democratic money doesn't get down to Florida because nobody believes in it. Right.
1: Did you see Gay Valamont's running again? I didn't even know.
0: I mean, you know. God.
1: She said, Angie Nixon said, when I did speak with Senator Schumer on the phone, it was basically a, we will see. He's going to look into it. That's what was said, that he's going to look into it.
0: Open up the wallet, bitch, or we will. God, can someone, who is a senator with some nuts that can go up and get that money?
1: There's a few different possibilities here, or combination of. One is that Schumer and these old fucks are still in the, we're not going to win Florida no matter what mindset.
0: They give up.
1: And why should we spend money?
0: They're weak.
1: Especially when they start hitting that she's a Democratic socialist, and when they start reminding everyone she's black.
0: And she probably doesn't like that genocide, right? Don't like that genocide.
1: That's part two of what I was saying. That's the other thing that it might be, is that she's very vocal in support of Palestine and against the genocidal apartheid state that Israel has put them under.
0: That's why we hate the Democrats. That's why this party is hated by its own, because we have a party that can't say, I'm against children getting shot who are waiting to get flour from an aid truck so you can make bread in the middle of a hellscape called Gaza. We're a party that wants those kids to get shot because we give these people money. God, that's crazy, man. Shit, man. I'd vote for Allen.
1: She says she thinks one is ideological. This is what she's saying about why she thinks they're dissing her. I'm a progressive Democrat. I'm very vocal about putting working class families first. I'm very vocal about progressive values. I think that may be the main issue. That's a slam on those fucking corporate whore Dems.
0: Does Chuck Schumer take AIPAC money?
1: He is a AIPAC.
0: Then let me help you, Angie.
1: Are you kidding me?
0: It's not even that. It's not your issues. He's a fucking whore that's about the money. It's not about the issues for him. It's about the fucking money. It's not as deep as that.
1: She also says folks are a little gun shy because, unfortunately, Vice President Harris lost as a black woman. So people are being very hesitant in terms of funding black women, especially in the South.
0: I think that's
1: probably universal.
0: And I think that's a shame, because Kamala wasn't a tenth of the candidate that Angie Nixon is. I mean, Angie Nixon can probably say, oh, I'm against genocide. What couldn't Kamala do? She couldn't say that. She couldn't say that when it mattered. And she lost Michigan because of that. Fuck that comparison. That's a shit ass comparison.
1: A spokesperson for the Democratic Senatorial Campaign Committee said the bullshit. We're excited about opportunities to expand the map further and monitor all races closely, including Florida, where Angie Nixon is running an energetic campaign.
0: God, I can't give her the money, you cunts. That's what that person said, that great person that runs North Carolina, that young leader out to give the South, the Southern Democrats, some fucking money. Because you know what? When you got power last time, you didn't do shit with it. You did shit with it the last time you had it. All these old assholes that somebody go get that envelope from Schumer. Somebody do it. Is there a Senate, as a younger Senate candidate that can go intimidate that motherfucker? God damn it. That can go get that money from Hakeem and from Chuck fucking Schumer. What a sad ass fucking shit.
1: This article says the simplest explanation for the party's reluctance there may also be the least personal. The state is a reach for Democrats and one of the most expensive in the country to compete in. And every dollar spent there is a dollar that can't go to races that look easier to win. That calculation has been years in the making. National Democrats have paid less and less attention to Florida as it has shifted from perennial battleground to reliably Republican. Maybe you helped that.
0: Sounds like losers.
1: By cutting it loose, yeah.
0: If my God, the Bulls, another bet, I don't care. The Bulls are down 20 points in one fucking champion. God, you know, I don't know.
1: Where's that money going?
0: But that's loser talk. That's loser talk. You're never going to win with that kind of attitude. Fuck it. You think Michael Jordan thought that? Michael Jordan had the flu and scored 40 points in a championship fucking game in the finals, bitch.
1: Only closers get coffee.
0: Only closers get coffee. Whoever said that should be kicked in the fucking nuts.
1: I gotta kick you in your nuts.
0: God damn. Somebody walk your happy ass, white ass, male ass down to Chuck Schumer, get him in a corner, get that money from that bitch. Someone in our party with some nuts, go get that money, give it to Angie Dixon for fuck's sake. What more does she have to do to prove to you? She's tied with that bitch felon fucking crook, Ashley Moody. She's tied. She walks around. Sometimes she shows up to state assembly shit with a fucking megaphone on. She's a badass. She's tied. Give her the money. I don't know what else to say. Who's a younger senator that can help her? Who's someone that can intimidate Chuck Schumer, that pussy?
5: What gives?
0: Yes. I don't understand our party. Yes, this is why we hate our party. Because it's saying we can win. Phil Jackson would... If he heard that from anybody on the team, he'd throw a fucking chair at him. He'd Bobby Knight their ass. This is not how you take the Hill. This is not how you win.
1: Oh, man, should I do this one?
0: Damn. Yeah. What a bunch of fucking pussies we are. I expect the Republicans to be evil and Nazi. I mean, nothing surprises me about Donald Trump. But I'm tired. I am tired from this loserly attitude from our side. God damn, guys, start setting shit on fire. Go get that money from Chuck Schumer. What's he doing? His fucking glasses on. Fuck you, bitch.
1: I got a story I got to get to. This one is nuts.
0: Yes.
1: Let me see if I can grab a quick clip here.
0: Who's our senator right now? Rick Scott?
1: Yeah. Who ran a company that perpetrated the largest Medicare fraud in history.
0: We can't compete with that, says Chuck Schumer. God.
1: Wait a second. Where is it?
0: Democrats are cheap. We're not giving nobody any fucking money. We're keeping it, says Chuck. I'm going to keep it, says loser Chuck. Fuck you, bitch. What the fuck? Give some money to Angie Nixon. What are we doing? Oh, my.
6: Ladies and gentlemen, leaders and fighters for freedom and liberty and the American dream, the best is yet to come.
0: Shit, man.
1: She was in an empty room.
0: Right. Hey, man. Did she act?
1: Was literally in an empty room.
0: That's like doing an audition or something where you have to give a speech.
1: I know, right?
0: Are we doing a Kimberly Guilfoyle story?
1: This is Kimberly Guilfoyle. I teased a story about Greece earlier. She is, you'll recall, our ambassadress to to Greece. Apparently quite the gadfly about town. Known for her partying ways already, etc.
0: Greece is serious.
1: But now there's some other interesting-y kind of stuff going on.
0: Yeah.
1: And I'm sure there's no corruption involved at all.
0: Oh, fuck.
1: she is running around Europe, you know, with all these meetings and shit. And I guess her her mandate is to run around ostensibly to try to get European countries to become less dependent on Russia for energy and be more for us, especially LNG.
0: Okay.
1: Liquid sure. natural
0: gas. Be more for us than Russia. That's your mandate, Kimberly. Okay, good. That sounds good stuff. Be
1: but apparently, more for us. So she's taking these meetings with, you know, leaders and energy leaders and, you know, all the appropriate folk, you would think.
0: You would think.
1: But she's got somebody with her.
0: Putin?
1: That they've dubbed the mystery man. We know who he is, though.
0: Oh.
1: 39-year-old.
0: Okay.
1: Christos Marafatsos.
0: Okay.
1: Who is Greek, it sounds like. He's American, though, but he is a lobbyist for a group called the AKTOR, AKTOR group, which is a giant Greek company that started off in construction and is now in the natural gas business.
0: Okay, this sounds good, right? There's no corruption here, okay.
1: This is from the Wall Street Journal.
0: Send some dogfish to their driveway.
1: Guilfoyle has puzzled government officials across the region.
0: Okay.
1: With her persistent promotion of the AKTOR group and her extensive efforts to involve Marafatsos, a neophyte in both diplomacy and energy.
0: Okay. Okay. That's a fancy way to say Nazi.
1: No, neophyte. He doesn't know shit.
0: Oh, okay. He doesn't know anything.
1: He doesn't know anything about diplomacy. He doesn't know anything about energy. But okay. For some reason, he's working with Guilfoyle as the ambassador for AKTOR.
0: Okay.
1: Why is Guilfoyle dragging...
0: Because he knocked her up, right?
1: This group, this Greek company representative to these meetings.
0: Because they're dating, right? Did he get her pregnant?
1: That ship may have sailed, but she's in her 50s, right?
0: Well, we can try. I mean, I don't know. Are they dating or something? Or is Corey Lewandowski involved? I mean, do they have a... Is this about sex? God damn, Kimberly. You know, can't you just be the ambassador to Greece?
1: These days, the Maryland-raised Marafatsos is frequently seen at Guilfoyle's side, acting as her unofficial gatekeeper and joining her for meetings at her ambassadorial residence.
0: Oh, my thighs are sore.
1: And with government officials in countries around the region, a highly unusual move for a private citizen.
0: Not if you're a perv. Hey, Kimberly, why is your ambassador under the table massaging your thighs?
1: Marafatsos has flanked Guilfoyle at meetings with several Euro leaders, including during a meeting with Bulgarian government officials. He rarely speaks unless the ambassador asks him to.
0: Why the fuck? I can't tell you. If I did a Google search of all our summaries, I rarely would see, oh, so-and-so did it. Today we covered a story about the Greek embassy. Never. Why is it with these maggot Nazis? Whenever there's a maggot Nazi in charge like Trump,
1: and
0: how do we know so much about this?
1: Just coincidentally.
0: You know what I mean? I don't know.
1: Coincidentally only.
0: Yeah.
1: AKTOR has signed memos of understanding and commercial agreements with gas companies in Bulgaria, Ukraine, Bosnia, Herzegovina, and Romania.
0: No. We did this story already. That guy from Dancing with the Stars that was the governor of Texas for a while. And it was
1: Rick Perry.
0: Rick Perry did this already. He already did this when he went to Ukraine because nobody else wanted to. Nobody in Trump's administration would go and support Zelensky at his inauguration as president. The only guy we sent was Rick Perry, and he did a side deal for LNG gas.
1: Guilfoyle also reportedly helped the company secure a $6 billion deal in Albania, which would have the country buy gas from AKTOR through 2050.
0: Wow, sounds like typical Greek embassy shit, doesn't it? doesn't it?
1: American.
0: I didn't hear any American in there.
1: American embassy shit. I heard
0: Albania. What's another country? Bulgaria. I heard that mentioned. What
1: Bosnia,
0: other country?
1: Herzegovina.
0: Okay, those aren't states, right? Those aren't American states. Romania. I said, okay, five countries. When is our country mentioned in this? She's the ambassador to Greece from the U.S. Is that correct?
1: In theory, sure, yeah. I mean, on paper.
0: Where is Greece mentioned, and where is U.S. mentioned? In this, Chuck, look into that, could you, Chuck, when you get up off your ass, shitting in your band diapers over there, you fuck.
1: Oktor.
0: Anybody looking into this?
1: Through filings, they found out that Oktor has paid Marafatsos, because he's a paid lobbyist, so
0: Is there a picture of disclose. Oktor or Marafatsos?
1: No, I could probably try to find one.
0: I imagine what
1: paid him 160 grand between November and June, so 7 months. He made 160K while traveling around with guilfoyle. So I'm sure they're paying expenses.
0: Like a Natalie Harp kind of deal. What the fuck is going on?
1: To, quote, establish connections with Trump's administration, the State Department, and the Energy Department. It was his first lobbying gig.
0: Wow. Good job, Mustafa, or Mr. Roboto, M-E-L-E-G-A-T-O.
1: So, but that's not all he made. Because other Greek companies have apparently been so impressed with his work.
0: He's American.
1: Three
0: though.
1: Others have opted to pay him a combined $440,000 so far this year.
0: Now, this Mr. Robot, who is this guy's name? Mr.
1: Marafatsos.
0: Marafatsos, get some lawyers. Because when the Pfeiffer administration's here, we're looking up your ass big time. We're going to find all the criminality. We're going to Guantanamo you
1: it's
0: and
1: been
0: Kimberly.
1: A quick move up the lobbying ladder for Marafatsos after he previously worked in real estate. And help create the, quote, ultimate immersive experience for the Acropolis in IMAX 3D.
0: God, I have had it with the corruption. Everybody is going to jail when I'm in charge. We're looking into all of this. We're taking all the no-dos. We're staying up all night until everybody's in jail that needs to be in jail. This is insane. Who is this guy? He's like, this fuck face. Hey, you're working for the Americans in the Greek U.S. Embassy to Greece. I haven't heard one
1: you
0: story.
1: You want to see his picture?
0: Yes. Okay. Yes. The big smiling fucker who looks like I imagined. I didn't mean to see that. I imagined it already, Pat. I'm not surprised. Mr. Mustafos.
1: Not that
0: guilty.
1: There's any suggestions that there's anything untoward going on.
0: Guilty.
1: Between Mr. Marafatsos and
0: guilty.
1: Kimberly Guilfoyle.
0: Guantanamo, bitch. Front row Joe's, Guantanamo.
1: So
0: everybody's Guantanamo.
1: Is she going to turn him into a billionaire and then marry him?
0: Well, she...
1: Or is she turning herself? Is she getting a cut? She shouldn't be above board.
0: Well,
1: we all know what that means.
0: Someone better be turning on someone because someone has to go to fucking jail. You telling me there's no criminality here? I mean, come on. Who else is the? Can we just do a cursory check of all the ambassadors right now roaming around? I mean, what's up with Herschel Walker? Hadn't heard from him. God knows what's going on in the Bahamas.
1: Oh yeah.
0: God knows what's going on in France. Fucking his rapey little fuck nut, Jared the fuckhead, his dad's in charge of France. God knows. Who else? Who's in charge? We don't even know. This ambassador shit. We really got to look into this program. Kimberly's fucking up. Anybody checked on Jared's dad? No. No one's looking into that. What about Herschel Walker? Haven't heard one story about that in a long fucking time. I'm sure everything's fine in the Bahamas. I'm just wondering, what about, do we have an ambassador in Canada? They kick him out. Shit.
1: Oh, that poor guy, whoever that, well, I was going to say poor
0: he's
1: guy.
0: Probably
1: he's probably
0: a maggot.
1: An asshole, yeah.
0: He's probably a maggot. He's probably fucking one of the Tate brothers. The Tate brothers, they run Canada. Shit, give it to his kid. Give it to Baron von Trump. Damn. Why are these ambassadors are people that you wouldn't leave your wallet? I mean, if I was in a room with the ambassador to France and the ambassador to Greece right now, I'd be like, keep your wallet, keep your purse over the other shoulder, close to the Kimberly might look through it.
6: Freedom and liberty and the American dream. The best is yet to come.
0: Take a watch.
6: The best is yet.
1: No, she's in a big empty room.
0: But somebody put reverb on her voice.
1: Oh, on this for the music.
0: Oh, probably. Okay. Be careful. I might put you in jail for that. Putting reverb on Kimberly Guilfoyle's voice is a felony in my world.
6: Freedom and liberty and the American.

0: That's the actual speech.
1: I would hire her. I'm sorry. I would hire her. I said, I'll put you in Gypsy. You want to do cabaret? You might be able to do that. Listen to the lungs on her. Damn. We know her thighs are nice and fucking loose from all the massaging. She could probably dance.
0: What maybe Mr. Fuckafatso or whatever his name is
1: Mr. Mistopheles in Nazi Kimberly. What? Just I know I'm trying to understand this. So they're traipsing around Europe making side deals on natural gas.
0: Yes, that's one way to put it.
1: I watched this whole thing about being an ambassador. It's called the what's your face is in it from the Americans. Great. What's that called? With Kerry
0: Russell. Diplomat?
1: Yeah. I don't remember.
0: It's a great show. Yeah.
1: Right. It's a great show. I don't remember one scene where Kerry Russell's like, ooh, let's make some side hustle selling this LNG natural gas shit. Not even in a fictional show.
0: Her husband might.
1: Yeah. Yeah. But he was made the bad guy in it, right? Okay. Yeah. He was made a bad guy. Somebody get Kimberly. Be careful with who you date. You're missing you know what's going on. Didn't she get in trouble from Fox? She was fired.
0: Yeah, for sexual harassment or something.
1: Is there anyone in that cabinet that doesn't have a sexual harassment charge, a rape charge, on the Epstein files? Is there anybody in that cabinet that is free of all that? Is there anybody?
2: Look at Trump. Who could possibly defend Trump after the past 2 years? What were the big promises? Mass deportations?
1: Voted for him.
2: Didn't happen. Didn't happen by any metric. We deported 270,000 people last year. We're on track to maybe deport 400,000 this year. There's nothing massive about that. It's not even a million. It's not a million per year. It's not even a half million per year. It didn't happen. They promised a border wall. There's no border wall.
1: You're a chump.
2: And it's not because they can't. It's because they won't. Trump could not get one of his favored companies to get the contract in the bidding process. So he said, forget it. I don't want a wall. We don't need it anymore. We'll just use technology instead. This is a real conversation that happened in the Oval Office. No border wall. They said no new wars. Well, we're in a war. We're in a war with Russia and Ukraine. We are in a new war in Iran on behalf of Israel and the Gulf countries. We did start a war in Venezuela, one that was minor, but it's significant also.
1: No, thank you. You know, I'm going to send Cardi B over to fucking Berwyn and take care of his ass. I mean, fuck him. You voted for him three fucking times. Three fucking times. Three fucking times, Nick! So please include the part in this speech bullshit you say where I'm a bitch. You're a bitch. You sub. You're a sub for Trump. You bought him for Trump, and now you don't like it. Keep bottoming. No. You're not allowed to complain. What is this complaining? What a little bitch. This is what you wanted. This is your wet fucking dream, and now you're upset.
0: Is he really that short?
1: Cardi B, go over get him. Yeah, I don't need to send Alan. Not to take care of Nick. Cardi B.
0: Says Nick, he's 5'6".
1: I'm against violence and all that shit.
0: He's a little wee guy, and there's I guess they're just in jail. There's a photo of the group that went out in the limo and singing the Kanye song, the Nazi song.
1: Is that Nick Flint?
0: Yeah.
1: No,
0: it's not. Yeah. These guys are all, you know, like 6'3", 6'4". That's Nick Fuentes.
1: You look like a fucking Ewok.
0: But the Tate brothers are crossed off because they're in jail.
1: Okay.
0: Clavicular is crossed off.
1: Why are you so sure?
0: He's in jail now, or he might be out on bond, but he's accused of rape.
1: That's the angle of the picture. There's no way he's that short, dude.
0: So then it doesn't look like anybody fucked with it. I don't know who that is, to be honest with you, but there's Sneeko. And then I forget there's one other influencer whose name I can't remember, and I don't know who this guy standing there is. But a lot of this group is in jail for rape.
1: Do you have bone density problems?
0: That's
1: or
0: who
1: something,
0: they are.
1: Nick? I mean, why are you so fucking short? You're like, what's that deal? What did Webster and

0: Isn't that inaccurate?
1: I'm assembling a team of, it's called the Hall of the Justice League, of superheroes that can go take care of these Nazis. Easy. Alan, Reacher, Cardi B. Who else? Who else do we got? Who else? I'll put you under the floor where the lava lives, bitch. God damn, I swear to God. I can't believe, Nick, you're that small. This fucking desk lamp is taller than you. There's no way. You could fit in Barbara Eden's bottle.
0: Master.
1: Yeah. Where are you gonna put
0: it? Yes, master.
1: Barbara Eden could kick your ass.
0: I think she's still with us, too.
1: Absolutely. That's what I meant. That's what I meant. Shit, man. I'm going to send Betty White to beat the shit out of you. You little Nazi shitbag. How dare you complain? Hey, Nick. At least you say why. How dare you complain, you Nazi? You shitbag. You don't get to. And then it's going to go back to a liberal or whatever we get. Whatever fuckhead moderate we get as president, you know. You complain about that, you know, that's why nobody likes you in the debate team, because you're a troll. You just pivot, you pivot, you pivot. You're like literally the size of a fucking troll. There must be some angle on that picture. That guy, he's like little Marco. Is that Marco Rubio or Nick Fuentes?
0: There's no difference. Marco Rubio went out with the Tates to sing Kanye's Heil Hitler song.
1: That wouldn't surprise me at all, Pat. That would make sense. The administration he's in, I mean. We sure that's not like Nick's kid or something? Or, God, he wouldn't have a child. But you're that small.
2: I told you on day one that young American men would be sent into the meat grinder on the ground to die for Israel. It's imminent. It's guaranteed. Right now, the White House and the Pentagon are reportedly working on plans to send in American troops.
0: Stu Peters.
1: Stu, what's your height? How tall are you?
0: Stu Peters, like 5'5"? Trying to do a I told you so.
1: Oh, fuck you, Stu. God damn. Alan, go see Stu. He might be a little tall. He's too tall for Cardi B. Cardi B's going to take care of this fucking Nick Fuentes. Get fucking drunk on your four-wheeler, you stupid shitbag. Don't run over anybody, loser. We haven't heard from Stu Peters in a long time.
0: This is another story. Oh, this is interesting.
1: Yes.
0: Alito.
1: Mm-hmm.
0: For some reason recused from a climate change case.
1: Okay. He's probably going to see a Phillies game.
0: That the decent people have been trying to get him to back the fuck off of.
1: Wow.
0: Because he owns oil company stocks.
1: Well, that's why that one guy recuses, because he owns all that. He's a member of Monsanto's, right? That's why he recuses.
0: Never.
1: Oh, he doesn't recuse.
0: He was their counsel. Yeah.
1: Did he recuse?
0: I don't know if he has shares, but Clarence Thomas was Monsanto's corporate counsel.
1: Didn't Clarence recuse when they had all those January 6th things? Because his wife was involved. Okay. Performative, Alito, you get you get nothing from me, you performative fuck. There's nothing sincere or real or true about this. You're doing it because you have to.
0: The new development was disclosed in a letter. He doesn't have to. The new development was disclosed in a letter dated Monday and sent to lawyers involved in the case with no reason given. Remember, they have a code of ethics that is guidelines that they themselves voted they don't necessarily have to follow.
1: He's being blackmailed. I guarantee.
0: More likely.
1: Yes, he has to, because there's pictures of him with his penis out doing something. I don't know.
0: Alito had previously said that there was no need for him to step aside from the case, which is being argued next week and could have broad nationwide implications when the court issues a ruling. Left-leaning groups have repeatedly called for Alito's recusal from the case in which ExxonMobil and Suncor Energy are seeking to toss out a Colorado lawsuit seeking damages from the oil companies for the impacts of climate change. Motherfuckers.
1: Whoever is extorting him to make him recuse, hey, I see you. Respect. Good job.
0: Although he doesn't own stocks in either of those companies, he does hold stocks in oil companies ConocoPhillips and Phillips 66. How is that allowed?
1: I don't know.
0: Why is that allowed? They get paid a decent amount of money, right?
1: Yeah, what's that guy?

0: couple hundred grand a year. That ain't bad.
1: That guy from Colorado talks about that all the time. He's so good on the Instagram clips. He's taking out these motherfuckers at the hearings. He's got a weird name that I can't pronounce. Shit. He always fucking, African-American guy. He rips. Jonah Goose rips these guys new assholes like left and right over this shit. I love it.
0: Activist calling for Alito's recusal said the companies he holds stocks in could still benefit from the support for Supreme Court case.
1: What is your angle, dickhead? I don't believe you. You are not sincere. You're doing this because there's something bad happening. Somebody got to you. This is not your ethics.
0: With Alito stepping aside, it raises the possibility of a 4-4 split, which would leave the major legal issues unresolved. The oil and gas industry is hoping the court will issue a broad ruling that would prevent cases like the one in Colorado from moving forward in state courts, potentially saving it from having to pay out billions of dollars in damages. Oh, no.
1: The story is...
0: That's okay. We've still got our subsidies that we give you every year.
1: Why is he doing this? And it's not good enough that he has holdings or ethical reasons, because he doesn't usually do that.
0: Exactly.
1: So why?
0: Exactly.
1: There's something bad happening.
0: But if somebody did it, it's somebody from our side.
1: We need to know. Yeah. That's true.
0: That would be blackmailing him, right?
1: Yeah, don't expose any criminality that's good.
0: Yeah, it's the pro the pro environmental people that
1: good.
0: That want him to recuse.
1: More of this, then. I mean, if our side can support a genocide, then we can do a little hanky shit on the side to make the good thing happen, please. Police.
0: Yeah. Let's not count on the five that are left.
1: Maybe
0: to
1: Rahm
0: do the right thing.
1: Maybe Rahm Emanuel finally got back in his lane and doing some dirty shit behind the scenes. That's his game, right? He could do that. He's good at that shit.
0: He
1: is a piece of shit, though, right?
0: He's busy, throwing poop at Hassan and stuff. Fucking
1: really?
0: Idiot. Yeah.
1: Well,
0: and
1: send Cardi B to take care of him. I've had it.
0: Which reminds me, there was this MS Now podcast with Simone Sanders.
1: Oh, yeah.
0: Shame on her.
1: Oh, fuck.
0: And
1: damn it.
0: Eugene Daniels.
1: Okay, I know him.
0: Shame on him.
1: Damn!
0: And they had Hassan on.
1: Okay.
0: And it was, you could tell it was a hit job.
1: Why?
0: They both had stank face on their faces.
1: Yes.
0: Because it's an MSNBC or a MS Now podcast.
1: Yes.
0: And the higher ups at MS Now are still pro-genocide.
1: Oh, yeah, sure.
0: Let's not forget. That's why they got rid of Mehdi Hassan. That's why...
1: Joy Reid.
0: Yeah.
1: You know.
0: Because she talked about... They had the audacity to call a genocide.
1: And they have Eamon, what's his face?
0: Mojahedin.
1: He's doing some fucking round table, and it's like, he doesn't get the mic as much as he should.
0: But the thing is, now, it spectacularly backfired on them. They're... Simone had to shut down her Instagram comments. and on YouTube, the clip on YouTube, the podcast with Hassan, I swear, I could not find one positive comment for them.
1: Right.
0: Like backing them up. Well, occasionally there was a response that was like, he's a commie, it was some
1: what was he
0: idiot
1: wearing?
0: Troll.
1: Was he clothed?
0: He was.
1: Oh, wow.
0: But, here's we only got a couple seconds.
2: I could not find any evidence for the broader claim you made about, most Americans, most people under 45 have made 9/11 jokes at this point, and most people, they don't have the reverence. I couldn't find the evidence, and so you muddy up, in my personal opinion, what you're trying to say, and then when they clip one piece of it, which you have been clipped out of context, then you do take issue with the clipped of one piece, but Eugene is drilling down on, since that's going to happen.
3: Right. You're very smart. That's clear.
2: Yeah, you're very smart.
3: You know,
2: so
3: the alternative is for me to not talk about this issue at all, right? And that's not, because there's no matter, even the broader conversation that I had about 9/11, that's not something that people want to entertain at all. They just want to say, this guy whose name is Hassan, who's Muslim, who said America deserved 9/11, even though he apologized one day after for the language he used, all the way back in 2019, is doing it again. He is Islamically defending 9/11. He loves 9/11. He wants it to happen again. And then it just like expands off of that.
4: But you
0: listen to Eugene.
1: Are they saying,
0: you know, if that's going to happen, why do you talk about it? And that's what Hassan, they were buried. We'll have to continue this.
1: Trying to understand. Are they saying that because he says he talks about things broadly, people will take his comments out of context and use them? They're saying that he shouldn't talk about things.
0: Yes.
1: What?
0: Yeah.
1: But that makes no sense. Because someone else is going to do something bad and misquote you out of context, you shouldn't say anything. God, fuck off.
0: We're going to play more of this because it's really infuriating. They really showed themselves to be just spectacular assholes and puppets for the Dem establishment.
1: Yeah.
0: For the Schumers of the party.
1: Hey, Rachel Maddow.
0: We got to get out of here.
1: Rachel Maddow's going to fuck you up because of that.
0: We'll be back on Wednesday. Hopefully we'll be able to sign the fuck in on time. Thanks for hanging in. Thanks for joining us. Thanks for buying shit through the Amazon link. 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
0: Have a great one, everybody. Bye-bye.
1: To the Lord.
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0: would have told my candidate to disavow the hell out of
1: it. Yeah, and that's why you're still on MSNBC, because they got rid of all the journalists.
0: Right, right.
1: They got rid of all the journalists, and they left the political
0: hacks. The political hacks, yeah.
1: Like,

0: What do you have to lose by trying something new like Trump? What the hell do you have to lose? You have to lose. You have to lose.
1: Mr. Trump is so stupid. My God, my God.
0: We won with poorly educated. I love the poorly educated.
2: We ought to have a prayer called the God damn it prayer. 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
0: But you know what? You don't impeach people when they're doing a good job.
4: We're going to go in there. 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

0: Crab Diving Live, streaming at you from Pensacola, Florida, the Redneck Riviera, USA. Thanks for joining us. However you're listening, you know how it is. I don't know. I mean, you know how you're listening. Thanks. If you're listening live, hey, thanks. What's up? We actually connected on time. In fact, strangely quickly today, after having some technical fuckery going on the past couple of shows. 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We're on Elon's fuck fest over at X still. And we are on the Blue Sky. We're on a couple others, but we never look at those. Very seldom. I did the Amazon link, Crab Diving. Did I do that? Crabdiving.com/Amazon. Use that link. Yes, because I said fuck all. I remember saying fuck all. I'm trying to multitask here. That's it. Thanks for joining us. Let's get to the headlines. Ryan is with us. He's typing.
1: I'm trying to do it.
0: The headline over at the commie pinko liberal Huff Post is not loading for some reason. Other things are loading.
1: I'm having trouble with the internet. I mean,
0: oh,
2: I don't know why.
0: Maybe it's not loading.
2: I didn't do anything to it.
0: The HuffPo headline, the me tour, it says. I have a feeling Trump is going around forcing himself on campaigns that don't want him. Just weeks after claiming he would visit every House district in play for the coming midterm elections, Trump is kicking off his pre-election rallies with visits to Trump-loving safe spaces hundreds of miles from the nearest toss-up.
1: So nine!
0: He's not going to where these battlegrounds that need him, wink, wink, to win. He's going to safe areas where he's sure to get just totally glazed.
1: Because he's a bitch.
0: He's a bitch.
1: I need to find the Kong toy. Fucking bitch.
0: I'll be back in a moment.
1: You know, I put up a picture of Jesus hugging Trump. It says it was the point that Jesus realized his wallet was missing.
2: Oh, yeah, I see that one. Yeah.
1: But I, you know, I used all the wrong hashtags with it. I had another meme about J.D. Vance in that Zoolander movie, like J.D. Vance moving to Appalachia, but it's Ben Stiller in his model outfit with all the coal miners. So the hashtags don't match the promo. Go to facebook.com/crabdiving for that. You know, I hate all these people out here that voted like shit. I really do. And, you know, supposedly it's a big storm coming this way. Fucking all fucking week, man. I hope, and there's not one corner in this goddamn city that just blew $10 million fixing the nicest sidewalks in town to look even better. But they flood, but they flood when it rains the least bit. There's some drainage. Oh, good. You found the Kong.
0: I saw our beloved mayor said something to the effect of, well, this proves that the FDOT needs to fix its drains, its storm drains. So he's trying to blame it on the feds, right?
1: Fine, but it's your fault, dickhead. Drainage is your fault. You own drainage, bitch. You suck. You're a maggot.
0: That would be Florida Department of Transportation. So he's trying to blame it on DeSantis.
1: No, it's him. And you know what? You know what? You put that Black Lives Matter back on that street, on A Street. That little, small little block. Black Lives Matter. But you blackened it out because why? You're a bitch.
0: Is Robert E. Lee still there?
1: Who knows? Andrew Jackson's there. We got a whole Jackson Square. That's so fucking stupid, man. Burn that shit.
0: So Trump will be going to these really close races in Oklahoma. He's going to Durant, Oklahoma. Durant, Oklahoma.
1: That's because you're worried. You're worried that even the Durantians aren't going to come out for your fucking shitty, seeping asshole.
0: Followed by a rally. Oh, over here in our neck of the woods, Ryan.
3: Pretty like I'm
0: Do you
3: want
0: to go? Mobile on Friday. You have a show.
1: Oh,
0: you have a couple
1: shit,
0: shows.
1: Man, you know, nobody might be going anywhere because it's a massive storm coming our way.
0: He won Oklahoma by 34 points in 2024.
1: Good. You can have it, bitch. You can have Oklahoma.
0: And won Alabama by 31.
1: That's not true. That's not true. We want Tulsa. But fuck Alabama. No, wait. Oklahoma. You can have Oklahoma except Tulsa.
0: After a Sunday trip to Ohio, which actually does have a competitive Senate race, Trump will hit Nebraska on Monday, another state he won by 21 points.
1: Nebraska's not a state. It's a place where the geese go to shit. Nebraska is a toilet for geese. That's what it is, right? They don't need senators there. Name me a governor or a senator or a representative from Nebraska quickly.
0: And it smells really bad at times because of the whole
1: geese shit there.
0: Cow poop everywhere on all of the crops.
1: Who's their governor? Who's a senator or representative? Quickly.
0: I have no idea.
1: You don't need to know. You don't know. Do they even have one?
0: Sure. Not many.
1: What is sure? What do you mean?
0: Probably, but. Stuart Stevens, former top Republican consultant.
1: Never heard of him.
0: Who helped run the. He's on MS now. He's a never Trumper, I think.
1: Oh, okay. Former.
0: Helped run the 2000-2004 successful George Bush campaign.
1: Says, thank you for your service.
0: There's no mystery to Trump's venue choices. I don't think it's complicated, he said. No one wants him.
1: Yeah. Were you in the room when they were figuring out how to lie us into that war, bitch?
0: No, he's a campaign consultant.
1: Oh, okay. No, you're a genius, man. You got people to vote for George Bush after he fucked everything up and after his administration were like, what emails about Al-Qaeda? What do you mean? I'm going to finish reading this book about a goat. 9/11? You got him reelected. That's amazing.
0: Rick Wilson, former Republican.
1: God damn, guys.
0: Turned vehement critic.
1: Oh, you fair weather really, soldiers.
0: We like Rick Wilson.
1: No, I do. But I'm going to.
0: He coined the term everything Trump touches dies. That's his.
1: That's right.
0: That's the name of his book.
1: But they're never Trumpers. But I'm going to never let them forget that they were ever Trumpers because fuck them for that. But go ahead.
0: He said the vital swing states of Alabama and Oklahoma. It's a sign of how deeply unpopular Trump is in the rest of the country. And those states, he's barely above water. It's all about his delicate ego and not about political outcomes. So Trump is doing Democrats' work for them.
1: In the state of Alabama, much of it is barely above water anyway, figuratively and literally for Trump. Can he swim?
0: I wouldn't think so.
1: Well, let's not discount the buoyancy of those Pampers. I mean, that might save him. The Pampers, his shit-filled Pampers might float to the top. So he might be ass up in the water, but his face would be down. He would drown ass up. That's funny. Can he swim, though?
0: I would think maybe. He's a rich guy. He's a rich guy. Yeah, he grew up a rich kid.
1: He's swimming in Epstein Island. Jeez, yeah.
0: The good old days when the Negroes couldn't be there.
1: Yeah, when the girls who wanted to escape Epstein Island literally tried to swim away from the island, and they went and caught them in boats and dragged their asses back.
0: He repeated a pledge to go to all of the swing districts, like 35 of them. We're going to go all those places. We're going to see if we get everyone elected. He repeated that pledge last week at his Trumpapalooza midterm rally in Dallas. I'm going to be going to every one of those states for congressmen and senators. And now he's going to Oklahoma and Alabama.
1: You know, we've extended a tremendous amount of credibility to this fucking child rapist. Oh, yeah. I want to give that treat to her. Yes. I don't even know.
0: No, it's a very special treat. It looks like a lamb chop. Doesn't it look like a lamb chop?
1: Like the Sarlacc pit. She wanted that.
0: So there we go. She didn't like it. Trump is going to be going to places where he is just going to get filleted.
1: Does she like it? That tree?
0: She already busted it open.
1: She dropped it. I thought she didn't want it anymore. Okay.
0: No, she busted it open. It's working on the part that she busted off.
1: Lose my mind.
0: That's the headline at the HuffPo, the Drudge Report.
1: Is that a stick that comes with it, or is that a bone too?
0: It's edible.
1: The whole thing, okay.
0: Yeah. The me tour. nobody wants him.
1: Nobody wants you.
0: Everybody loves me.
1: Can you imagine that this guy used to go to an island? I mean, you know, or hang out with this guy. That it's not like they were sex workers on the island. They were children that were kept as prisoners.
0: On an island, yeah.
1: Yeah, on an island. And,
0: sure.
1: And then our leaders that lead us, that write all the bills and do all the things that we're in charge of.
0: I hate that term, by the way, but what? Go ahead. Leaders?
1: Yeah.
0: Because they're not our leaders.
1: No, they're our pedophiles.
0: We're the owners of the store, and they're our managers.
1: They work
0: and
1: for us.
0: Everybody forgets that.
1: They're
0: all those
1: bitch.
0: Cunts, and then all us cunts forget that.
1: Oh, yeah.
0: That these bitches work for us.
1: Right.
0: And should work for us.
1: Right.
0: They're not our leaders. Trump is not our leader. He is the leader of the U.S. government, which is us.
1: Well, that's tough.
0: We own.
1: That's tough for the evangelicals and the right-wing nut jobs to swallow. Because they want a daddy, just like they have a daddy, a Jesus daddy. They want a Trump daddy.
0: If it weren't for like a security thing, for the Secret Service. But let's say they cleared out a park. All right.
1: Yeah,
0: and
1: yeah.
0: Got surrounded.
1: Okay.
0: And we're in the park. We got okayed.
1: Right.
0: I'm sitting on a bench, and Trump waddles over and says, "Get up, I want that bench." I could tell him to suck my fucking dick, and nobody could do anything about it.
1: Right.
0: He couldn't do anything about it. He can't have me arrested. He can't order me up. Fuck him. He has 0.0 power over us like that.
1: And you can probably get through the Secret Service.
0: People need to fucking remember that shit.
1: Absolutely. They work for us. They're assholes. And a senator was questioning somebody. Who do you work for, sir? I work for Mr. Trump. And literally, this is the sound. No!
0: Mm-hmm.
1: That's what she said. No! And it's right. She should have threw a chair at him. You dumb fuck.
0: You're like Jerry Springer.
1: Jerry Springer was so... You know, that would be like Jerry Springer. I wish Jerry Springer was president. He would be...
0: What a great musical, too.
1: Right, right. But he would have been better than anybody. I don't care about all the other stuff with him. He would have been a good politician. He would have been a lot better than any of these people, don't you think?
0: Oh, yeah, yeah. Jerry Lewis would have been better.
1: Jerry Springer was
0: Jerry
1: supposed
0: Hall
1: to be,
0: would have been better.
1: Was supposed to be seriously a good, he was a
0: Jerry
1: good
0: the
1: mayor.
0: Mouse.
1: He was a good
0: from
1: mayor.
0: From the cartoons would have been better.
1: Jerry Springer was a good mayor until he wrote a check for the prostitution. So...
0: Drudge Report headline, Terror in the Sky.
1: I heard this whole thing.
0: This is a crazy story. Yeah, the co-pilot went nutso on the pilot, stabbed the fuck out of him.
1: Yeah.
0: And then the passengers got involved and beat the shit out of the, we don't know if he's, we think he's a hijacker.
1: He's a stabber.
0: It was mostly Israelis on board. 174 passengers were returned to Ben Gurion Airport Tuesday evening after a stunning series of events in which multiple passengers helped restrain an Omani hijacker pilot who attempted to crash the airplane earlier in the day.
1: What Brit wrote this stunning piece?
0: No, this is the Jerusalem Post.
1: It was stunning.
0: The passengers were initially on a Fly Dubai commercial passenger aircraft flying from Dubai to Tel Aviv, but then the pilot hijacker, who was the deputy pilot for the flight, stabbed the lead pilot and tried to crash the aircraft before as many as four passengers wounded him and tied him up. An additional flight crew on board were then able to handle landing the plane in Saudi Arabia, though the original pilot, a native of India, is in critical condition, having been stabbed repeatedly by the other guy.
1: Yeah, and they really glossed over this. It's like those backup pilots were sitting way back in the back of the plane. And then the plane was in a total fucking dive.
0: Yeah, 17,000 feet.
1: How the fuck did they get? They must have sprinted from the back of the plane in the midst of all that chaos to grab the yaw or the whatever the fuck it is and pull it up.
0: One
1: That's
0: of the Israeli passengers was a medical professional who helped stem the bleeding of the pilot, who was reportedly Now they say he's in stable condition. Well, is he in critical condition or is he in stable condition? I hope he's in stable condition. Some of the passengers who managed to restore control of the plane credited the Indian pilot for opening the cockpit for them, even after he had been stabbed, so they could provide assistance. Oh, I was wondering how that happened.
1: Right. You get that code, right, or something, code 75, hijack.
0: After around 6 hours in Saudi Arabia, a second Fly Dubai aircraft with a new staff, especially approved by the Mossad, came through Saudi Arabia and flew the Israeli passengers back to Israel.
1: Damn.
0: Part of the delay came by a refusal by the Saudis to allow an Israeli Air Force or commercial LL aircraft that would have arrived earlier to bring them back to the Jewish state.
1: God, that makes me nuts. Just let me land this motherfucker. You know what I mean? Get me on the fucking ground.
0: Oh, they were worried that Netanyahu would use the event as an election and normalization prop, because he's in trubs with the upcoming election. And there's even more scandals now, because a lot more papers in Israel are talking about that story and furthering that story of him being warned about the attack before October 7th.
1: Yeah, we've been talking about that for months and months and months and a long fucking time. But seriously, I don't care about all that. These passengers just fought this guy off who had a fucking knife. 1 minute you're eating your whatever.
0: They have a knife. You get those plastic knives.
1: Oh, yeah. The guy's getting stabbed by this dude trying to crash the plane. These fucking backup pilots do the 50-yard dash to the cockpit, bring it up, and they're like, we're going to wait. We don't want Netanyahu to use this as a thing to get reelected, so we're going to make you stay up in the air. And God knows who else is up there, because you don't know. After it happened, okay, you get the plane stabilized, the guy's tied up. You know for sure that's the end of the attack? You know that's for sure? What else is coming? Get me on the fucking ground. I don't care about the politics of it. This is a nutty-ass fucking
0: story. Well, that's why they
1: story.
0: Landed in... No, the delay, they landed in Saudi. The delay was getting them out because the Saudis didn't want to allow...
1: No, they stayed in the air a long time,
0: Israeli
1: too,
0: planes.
1: Heard. How long did they stay in the air between...
0: Well, let me read on. The other delay came when many Israeli passengers refused to get on the new Fly Dubai aircraft.
1: I was saying
0: they would only leave on an Israeli aircraft. So there was the rub. They said... Some of the Israelis said they'd only get on an Israeli aircraft.
1: Whatever.
0: And the Saudis said, we're not letting any Israeli aircraft in.
1: Bullshit. Here's what I would say. I'm not getting on any airport, and I'm living in this airport for the rest of my life. That's the last flight I'm taking anywhere. Fuck you. I am not getting on. Could you imagine getting on a plane after that? Suck my dick. I'm staying in the food court forever. Oh, God. I remember one time I had turbulence on this connecting flight. It was so bad, the landing, and everybody applauded the fucking pilot at the end of it. And it's like, we got a 20-minute layover. Then I'm getting up in the sky again. You got to be shitting me.
0: I got right on a plane after we had the airbags deploy on us or whatever.
1: You like that shit, though. It's different. You like that shit. I don't like
0: it. I like that shit.
1: Yeah, you're fine with it, though. I mean, you know, I don't know.
0: I would rather not have. I mean, it's a good story that I was on a plane where the oxygen masks came down because we lost pressure.
1: Yeah. Hey, listen, if somebody's playing some of the, you know, if somebody's playing some their fucking in-flight movie or something, and there's a short little shavings, the Boeing engineers didn't vacuum up after they screwed through the sheet metal.
0: Or the battery from your vape pen is explodes in the overhead.
1: Well, the for sure thing is the shavings.
0: That's been happening a lot more recently.
1: Right.
0: On planes.
1: Explosions. And, you know, before...
0: The cell phones, you know, because they have batteries, too, that occasionally spontaneously combust.
1: Well, you know, the accidents that we're seeing, though, aren't really spontaneous. They happen because these airliners, they're manufacturing people. They're not using union people. They're cutting corners. They're being cheap-ass motherfuckers. The planes explode.
0: They're trying to figure out what the intentions were. Was it to crash the plane nowhere specific with the focus on killing the passengers? Was he trying to crash it in Israel to get more Israeli casualties? During the altercation, the aircraft plunged about 4,000 meters. The aircraft carried 174 passengers. initially transmitted squawk code 7700, indicating general emergency before switching to 7500, which signals unlawful interference.
1: As he's getting stabbed.
0: Israeli media later reported that 166 of the passengers out of 174 were Israelis.
1: Okay, Israeli media, sure.
0: As the as it unfolded, the Israeli Air Force scrambled jets in preparation for a possible emergency. Airspace was temporarily closed.
1: You know, the Boeing 730 Air Max, before it got yanked, you know, it would just do that thing on its own. That how it would just dive 5,000 feet and wouldn't let you correct it.
0: Several passengers said that if not for the small number of passengers who rushed the Omani pilot, they would all have died. Let's see.
1: Those guys did good. They tied it. What'd they tie him up with? Rope?
0: I don't think they needed it. The video I saw, it was him laying in a pool of blood, unconscious.
1: They said they tied him up.
0: Couldn't tell because they were trying to keep the pilot alive.
1: Oh, yeah.
0: It's a really creepy video.
1: Get back on the plane again. Now you get back on another plane after you survive that one. I just hate that idea. Just let him rent a car. Can you drive to where you're going? Probably not.
0: I guess they said, let's see. Well, there's already an interview with one of the heroes. I ran toward the cockpit, an exclusive interview with the Israeli dad who stopped a hijacking.
1: Oh, God. Yes, Netanyahu will use this as propaganda. Absolutely.
0: Several passengers and crew members stormed the cockpit, overpowered the attacker, and took back control of the plane. Luckily, they had those that other flight crew, because otherwise it would have been a movie situation.
1: Oh yeah,
0: and like, don't panic anybody. But and they didn't even know how to fly a plane.
1: They didn't have much time because it descended like 5,000 meters, like in
0: 4,000 meters. Yes,
1: in no time at all.
0: Yeah.
1: It must have been crazy. I mean, the plane is descending rapidly, and these motherfuckers have to run. It's so tough to get to the airplane. Do they have drink service going and shit? I mean, how do you get around that? You can jump over people.
0: Unintentionally, as the cart's careening down the
1: down the
0: aisle.
1: You can use one to smash somebody to death if you had to.
0: So that's the headlines at the Drudge Report.
1: Is this a big enough story to permeate? Like, I have an open mic tonight. Am I going to have to listen to a bunch of comics talking about this?
0: No, I don't
1: think Christ.
0: So.
1: I hope not. I don't want to hear their opinions.
0: But because it's, I mean, it's horrific.
1: It is.
0: But it is, Netanyahu will use it.
1: Yes.
0: And amplify it even more and say, look, this is why we need. They're already blaming Iran. I already saw something where somebody's trying to blame Iran for it.
1: Trump will love that. And, you know, of course.
0: Oh, the UK prime minister.
1: Yeah. Said, yeah. You know,
0: Andy Burnham. Says strong indications Iran played a part.
1: Ew, why don't you figure out?
0: Oh, no, this is different. This is a Royal Air Force Fairford terror plot.
1: Okay.
0: Oh, there's an incident. Andy Burnham said there's strong indications Iran played a part in an alleged terror plot at the RAF base in Gloucestershire.
1: Ew.
0: Which is spelled Gloucestershire.
1: Is it where Peaky Blinders took place?
0: The Prime Minister said investigators believe foreign actors were involved in the incident near RAF Radford, which has been used by U.S. bombers to launch airstrikes against Iran in recent months.
1: Shit, man.
0: Five British nationals aged between 23 and 25 were arrested on suspicion of explosives offenses and terrorism in the early hours of Sunday, but have since been released on bail.
1: What? Terrorists get bail? If SEAL Team 6 hadn't killed Bin Laden and they arrested him, could he have been bailed out by the Saudis? I mean, I'm out on reconnaissance. On my own reconnaissance. Jeez.
0: Asked if he would recall Parliament, which is in recess for party conferences until October 12th, Burnham said, well, at this stage, there's not an urgent need to do that, but should that arise, of course, I wouldn't hesitate. I didn't hesitate to call the Cobra meeting this week. Ooh, Cobra.
1: Was Cobra Kai.
0: Were those the bad guys in...
1: G.I. Joe.
0: Yeah.
1: Yeah.
0: I wouldn't hesitate to recall Parliament, should that be necessary. I don't know that he sounds like that. Yeah. I think he's more northern, isn't he?
1: I don't know.
0: I could be wrong.
1: Is he the dickhead? He's kind of like... He looks like... Who's our Speaker of the House? Who's that?
0: Oh, freak? You know, he does. He's got that guy. He's my own Mike Johnson.
1: Oh, fuck this guy. I know this guy. Fuck him. He's got
0: the glasses and the short.
1: Hey, get your shit together. Russia's coming, dickhead. You know they are. You better get ready, motherfucker. Because you guys ain't.
0: He is from... I don't know where that is. Old Rome?
1: I think he's from the... British version of The Office. He seems like somebody that would be a character on that. No offense. Am I offending people over there? I'm sorry, but why is he so stuffy? He's like, work. I don't know.
0: Who?
1: This is Prime Minister.
0: Well, you know.
1: I don't mean stuffy like he's British.
0: Compared to our Prime Minister, our President? I mean, wouldn't you take...
1: Who's our president? That guy in the diaper that rapes children?
0: Wouldn't you take him?
1: Nothing compares to you.
0: Oh, yeah, he is. He's up from Liverpool-ish, I think.
1: Liverpool.
0: Merseyside.
1: God, Ricky Gervais is going to play you in the TV movie and kill it.
0: It borders Lancashire to the north, Greater Manchester. To the east, Cheshire to the south.
1: Ew.
0: The Welsh country of Flintshire.
1: Sean Connery's our most famous resident.
0: Across the Dee estuary to the southwest.
1: Dee estuary.
0: And the Irish Sea to the west.
1: What does this have to do? Oh, yeah, there's that. I forgot what we were talking about. Oh, there's an attack on the Royal Air Force Base.
0: Yes.
1: Well, shit, man. I mean,
0: I thought that headline was related to the...
1: Ew.
0: Related to the other one, but that's... I was in error.
1: Yeah, I mean, you know, are you guys going to give up mining rights to the North Sea?
0: The Brits?
1: Yes.
0: I ask him. I don't know.
1: I'm asking Andy Burnham. Who's more boring? You or Andy, do you have any software on your son's computer that you track him with?
0: No, I let him masturbate away.
1: Oh.
0: Those are your headlines, everybody. Yay.
1: He doesn't like Mike Johnson, doesn't he?
0: I've got a story that we didn't get to yet before. We got to get to the Jack Smith stuff, but I'm going to, I do want to talk about this story that we didn't get to yet. That was more than a couple days ago. And I can't believe we never got to it. I never got to it. I'm running the spreadsheet here. We never talked about the Josh Hawley meeting up with male escorts story.
1: No.
0: And it was a chef accused Josh Hawley, Republican senator.
1: Gordon Ramsay.
0: Of kissing, quote, a male escort.
1: Yeah.
0: Chef Joe Guerra, G-E-R-A.
1: So Joe Guerra told on him?
0: As per the chef.
1: Yes.
0: Hawley was spotted by a busboy.
1: Yeah.
0: Kissing a male date. He then allegedly tried to bribe the witness by giving him $100. And
1: that's it?
0: They say that the guy Hawley was with is a male escort.
1: Okay. So let me understand this.
0: It's very dubious.
1: This reporting, a busboy told their boss that Josh Hawley was I'll split the $100 with you when they try to bribe us. I don't know. I mean, to me, the most, I don't care who Josh Hawley, who's these bitches telling on people? Fucking, are you guys in high school, you caterers and chefs? Who gives a shit? You know what what bothers me about Josh Hawley? He's a Nazi, remember? He did that whole Nazi dealio right before January 6th, and he ran away like a little bitch when the tourists came a-running.
0: The chef posted on X, maybe we should ask Carlos, the busboy who saw you kissing your strong date from that agency when he was taking out the trash behind the property. Ask him about your integrity, Josh. You know, the guy you gave $100 to stay quiet after you chased him into the elevator going back up into the kitchen? Oh, yeah. This is an incident was with a male escort, he tweeted.
1: You chased him back up. You have a second. He has a kitchen on the second floor?
0: There's some details there unnecessary or wisely put in to make all
1: you
0: this
1: know,
0: shit up.
1: To me, it's like, having a kitchen on the second floor must be a flex, right? It's because most times it's on the bottom for some reason.
0: Occupy Democrats wrote, it should be stressed that this is only an allegation and does not definitively prove that Holly is a closeted gay man who married his wife to hide his sexuality. However, it would be in perfect keeping with broader behavior trends inside the Republican Party.
1: Yeah, and we wouldn't care. I'm sure Josh Holly does all this virtue signaling and this parading around these clips of him questioning these Trumpian people. And he sounds good and everything, but we know he's full of shit because he did the Nazi thing.
0: And you remember Hunter Biden said he thinks there are a number of high profile Republicans in the House and or Senate or elsewhere that are closeted gay.
1: God, Hunter Biden must be so pissed off at those Republicans. I mean, the way they treated him and during that election, dude. I mean,

0: Wait, I can't imagine. Mike Johnson's not gay. He fucked someone. Shut the fuck up. I'm not saying he couldn't be gay. I'm just saying no one would fuck him. There's no way any person on this planet would fuck Mike Johnson without...
1: He may not be practicing.
0: That whoever, listen, whatever escort lets Mike Johnson be...
1: He gets out of cell phone range and, you know...
0: In what?
1: Fires up some... So that the app won't work and he fires up some gay porn.
0: Oh, okay. That makes sense. Because if anybody, any human actually fucked him, they would find a way to... What was that movie where...
1: So anyway,
0: all of a sudden, everybody was drawn to kill themselves.
1: I don't remember.
0: That's what happens after you do that with Mike, I think.
1: So I had that story in the spreadsheet, and I just wanted to make sure I got to it because it's kind of.
0: Doesn't Josh Hawley hate drag queens?
1: We cover what?
0: Doesn't he hate drag queens and gay people?
1: Sure, of course. The worst. Most virtue signaling anti-gay people are the ones we expect to be toe tapping,
0: Josh,
1: in the airport men's room.
0: Leave the gay people alone, dude. I don't give a fuck if you're. I hate that some like bus boy and chef told on you and stuff. I think that's kind of, I don't know, shitty. But I mean, why are you such a hypocrite though? Why are you so mean to gay people if you're gay? That doesn't make sense. You're gay, right? Allegedly.
1: Which is fine.
0: According to this guy, a caterer person, right?
1: Yeah. Well, the busboy who must have told the chef who we don't even know if this is his chef. I guess it is. But he said that the busboy Carlos saw Josh Hawley making out with the dude.
0: These guys cater. It's like, you gotta find my black pants and my unwrinkled white shirt that's not stained. You always wear a white shirt when you cater, which is nuts. Because it's like you get it dirty. And now you got it. It's like, oh, now I'm watching Josh Hawley make out with this dude. This is disgusting. I don't want to think about Josh Hawley having sex with anybody.
1: He's got kids, too.
0: $100, Josh?
1: Desperately wants to be president.
0: It could give him I would say, give me $100,000, motherfucker.
1: He might run. Although he recently said he has no intentions of running in 2020.
0: So he'll run.
1: Moving on along. Here we go.
2: Investigation developed proof beyond a reasonable doubt that President Trump engaged in serious crimes against our nation. If asked whether to prosecute a former president today based on the same facts, I would do so regardless of whether that president was a Republican or a Democrat. The charges against President Trump were the result of the evidence. Grand juries in two separate districts reached this conclusion based on his actions, as alleged in the indictments they returned. Rather than accept his defeat in the 2020 presidential election, President Trump engaged in a criminal scheme to overturn the results and prevent the lawful transfer of power.
1: First of all, it's kind of weird hearing Jack Smith talk because all we've ever seen are these glowering pictures of him, right? Like looking very serious, very determined, and wearing his the weird robes he had when he was doing something. I forget what it was.
0: You know,
1: but
0: this
1: is him unequivocally saying Trump should be in jail.
0: Right, right. And listen, I get it, Jack. And I watched this thing on getting bin Laden and the SEAL team. When they learned they were going in to get bin Laden, they were like, we are going to get this motherfucker if it's the last thing we fucking do. And they got him and they dragged his ass out there. So it's unfinished business. You got to go get him still. Right? He's still gettable, Jack.
1: That's why there's a ton of responses on social media saying what I said on Monday, which is Jack Smith should be our next Attorney General.
0: Can't we have someone that has a big giant spiked club and looks like a lunatic, just Hulk smash or something? Is there somebody crazier?
1: We have one and that's running it right now.
0: Todd Blanche
1: destroying everything.
0: That's another one. He's not married, right? He doesn't have a wife.
1: Of course he's married.
0: No. Bullshit.
1: Kids, bullshit. Of course.
0: No one had sex with him. That guy is like a Mike Johnson humanoid. He is God, you're barely human, dude. And you lost so many fucking times, motherfucker. How many times?

0: he lost in New York big time. 34 felonies, right? That's what his client was found guilty of?
1: Yep.
0: You're a loser, motherfucker.
1: Former special counsel Jack Smith returned to the spotlight yesterday defending his criminal investigations of Trump while facing hours of questioning from Senate Republicans who accused him of political bias, abuse of power, and weaponizing the Justice Department. And one of them called him a dirtbag.
0: Hey, is it against the law to be politically biased? I am. I am politically biased against Republicans because they're Nazi cunts. Sorry. Well,
1: and unlikely that Jack Smith was politically biased.
0: Trump isn't.
1: The hearing quickly turned combative. Republican senators repeatedly challenged Smith's handling of the investigations into Trump's efforts to overturn the 2020 election and his retention of classified documents after leaving office.
0: Oh, fuck.
1: Democrats, meanwhile, defended Smith's work and accused the Trump administration of targeting prosecutors involved in the cases. Smith made clear he stands by the investigations that led to federal criminal charges against Trump. He rejects accusations that politics played any role.
0: What if it did?
1: He said, anybody who has worked with me and knows me during the course of my career knows I would not let politics play a role. I would just add that if you knew the people I worked with, they would not either.
0: Wait. No.
1: That's the whole point.
0: I hate Nazis, right? I hate Nazis and I hate Republicans. That can't play a role if I'm enforcing the law. If Nazis and Republicans are un-American and breaking the law, then that's like saying J. Edgar Hoover would have a bias against the Genovese family.
1: And don't forget,
0: they're gangsters.
1: Don't forget his powers were limited too by the Republicans.
0: You should be biased, Jack. You should hate these motherfuckers. And you know what? You're the wrong pick for AG. I got one pick. I'll give you one guess. Hunter fucking Biden for AG, 100%, 24/7.
1: Chuck Grassley, not if you did that crypto thing. He's kind of on the outs right now.
0: Oh,
1: what did Republicans accuse Jack Smith of? Chuck Grassley, chairman of the Senate Judiciary Committee, and who has hinted that he's not against running again
0: with his thumb
1: at like 95, which would put him at 101. When he's done with his term?
0: Do your impression of him. Is he like...
2: Well, I'm Chuck Grassley. I talk like this.
0: Quit swallowing your voice.
2: I'm from Iowa.
0: Shit.
2: You know?
0: You know what? You could be senator of Iowa. What are you guys doing over there? The Cubs?
2: He said, Mr. Smith's operation was a partisan weapon that broke the rules.
0: Fuck you, you dumb cunt. Your side stormed the fucking Capitol and you sat there like a veggie bitch. Fuck off. Yes, run again.
1: But the headlines.
0: Yeah.
1: Have been stolen.
0: Yes.
1: By two dipshit Republican senators.
0: Okay. Wow. Okay. Let me try to think.
1: One of whom we hear from pretty often. And I'm surprised he fell for this one, kind of.
0: Is this Kennedy?
1: It is.
0: Okay.
1: One of them is John Kennedy.
0: He used his mouth on that. What was his line?
1: And the other one.
0: Yeah. Ted Cruz?
1: Is this dipshit from Missouri.
0: Oh, God. Yeah.
1: Senator Eric Schmidt.
0: You're so stupid. Yeah.
1: There's pictures of Senator Kennedy helping an aide hold up one of their stupid poster visuals of Senator Schmidt thought he had a big old gotcha on Jack Smith and that they were going to nail his ass on perjury.
0: Okay. He's a lawyer though. I mean,
1: and the speculation was that Jack Smith secretly traveled to Atlanta at one point.
0: Okay.
1: To collude with Fonnie Willis.
0: Why would he do that?
1: To collude with Fonnie Willis.
0: He had the facts on his fucking side.
1: And he, let me pull up this.
0: Listen, man. I wish that we had that kind of action going on our side. Our side just kind of played by the rules and took their licks and shut the fuck up and turned into Big L. Nobody did anything as exciting as this. Nobody colluded. What good did it do if he did? I mean, if he colluded, I am very disappointed in you, Jack, because it didn't amount to a hill of fucking beans, dude.
1: So this dipshit senator.
0: Which one? he used his hands on me or whatever the fuck.
1: Yeah, yeah. Smith was attempting to catch. Schmidt was attempting to catch Smith.
0: Yes.
1: Jack Smith in a lie by proving that he was in Georgia on February 3rd, 2024 to watch the Atlanta Hawks game against the Golden State Warriors.
0: Okay.
1: Trying to prove that Smith was lied about not being in Atlanta. He's been asked before. And, that the same time that Fani Willis, who had indicted Trump.
0: Yeah.
1: When her affair came out with her special prosecutor. Remember that?
0: Yes, I do.
1: So I don't know why he thinks Jack Smith would go there.
0: Does he seem like a guy that would do that?
1: To try to help save her? Or I don't know. I don't know what this. These Republicans are so dumb. Schmidt is the one who called him a dirtbag. He said, "You will go down as a total dirtbag."
0: Thank you.
1: But he then was like, "Look at this." And it showed a copy of the text messages they got with Smith saying something about the Hawks, or somebody said something about the Hawks.
0: Okay.
1: Game. And Smith, there's this long pause.
0: Right.
1: And Smith looks so utterly perplexed. He's like,
0: yeah.
1: "I don't, what? What?" and then he says, "I went to a college game let me see if I can."
0: Yeah.
1: The story. The gotcha thing is
0: that he went to a basketball game, and that was the cover for he was going to collude with Fani Willis over this fucking affair she had with whoever the fuck. Jack Smith doesn't sound like a guy that would do that to me. I mean, you know, I'm sorry. He's not Todd Blanche. I mean, Jack Smith went to a basketball game. I'll do you one better. Our attorney general went had a tete-a-tete with Ghislaine Maxwell.
1: We're not done.
0: Oh, okay.
1: This
0: is bullshit.
1: So Jack Smith is looking utterly perplexed.
0: Yeah. Well, they're stupid, Jack. I don't know what to tell you.
1: Well, here you go.
3: "Did you go to an NBA game between the Golden State Warriors and the Atlanta Hawks on February 3rd, 2024?
4: I'm sorry, could you say that again?
3: "Did you go to an NBA game between the Golden State Warriors and the Atlanta Hawks on February 3rd, 2024?
4: What city would that be in?
3: Atlanta.
4: No.
3: Okay.
1: Now, the senator, like, does this smile and shakes his head like, "Oh, I got you, motherfucker."
0: I don't know.
1: And now he's desperately shuffling through his paper.
0: I don't know where this is. I don't know anything about this, but if it's what I think it is, this is insane.
1: What do you think it is?
0: Okay, was the game, was it an away game for the Hawks?
4: No.
3: Okay. "So your testimony today is that you did not go to a Hawks game on February 3rd, 2024. Is that correct?"
4: "I have no recollection of
3: okay.
4: that."
3: "Okay. Is it your testimony that you were not in Atlanta on February 3rd, 2024? Let me just give you a little context.
4: Yeah.
3: The day before, Fani Willis came clean with her affair with the prosecutor. You know, the Atlanta prosecutor that was also trying to get Trump. The next day, were you in Atlanta?"
4: "I do not believe so."
3: "Okay, did you ever go to Atlanta during your time as special counsel?"
4: I really don't think so. "It's possible I flew through the Atlanta airport on the way to Florida, but I do not have a recollection of going to Atlanta. I definitely did not go to a Hawks game. I'm sure of that.
3: Did you ever meet Nathan Wade or Fannie Willis in your time as special counsel?
4: No.
3: What would you say if I had a series of text messages from your team that said you were in Atlanta at a Warrior-Hawks game on February 3rd, 2024, the day after Willis and Wade announced their affair?
1: Now the assholes are standing up behind him with copies of the texts.
3: Yeah, I don't think you know that we have this stuff. So yeah. I'll give you a second to process it so you don't perjure yourself.
4: You just took it down really quick. If I could look at that again.
3: Okay.
5: Mr. Chairman, can we give the witness a copy so he can see what's being read to him?
3: Well, I think you've already sufficiently answered. I want to run through. We'll put it in a follow-up. You can respond. I think you've already perjured yourself, but
1: I think you've already perjured yourself. So then, apparently, someone on Amy Klobuchar's team,
0: okay,
1: figures out what's going on and tells her, or she came up with it herself. I don't know, but
0: there's somebody on her team.
1: More likely, all the teams were scrambling at the time.
0: Yeah, yeah. What are they doing on the Republican side? I mean,
1: Amy Klobuchar says this.
6: Dear State, we have confirmed that, in fact, you were right, Mr. Smith. The Iowa Hawkeyes played Maryland on February 3rd.
1: The Hawkeyes. And he was in Maryland.
0: Not the fucking Hawks. Not the Hawks. Not the basketball team, the Hawks, but the football team, the Hawkeyes?
1: Yes.
0: The college team, the Hawkeyes.
1: Jack Smith even says, I went to a game to see Caitlin Smith.
0: Okay.
1: Who was the big star
0: on the Atlanta Hawks?
1: On the Hawkeyes. Not the men's basketball team, the Atlanta Hawks.
0: God, at this point, all the Democrats should have turned over the tables and just chase these motherfuckers out of the fucking chambers. Get out, bitches, you dumb fucking assholes. You are not worthy to work. You are so stupid. Chase them into the reflecting pool.
1: And he said, I think you just perjured yourself.
0: I think you just shit your pants. It's the Hawkeyes, you cunt.
1: So here's Amy Klobuchar.
0: God, I can't believe that. I didn't hear about this story.
6: We have confirmed that, in fact, you were right, Mr. Smith. The Iowa Hawkeyes played Maryland on February 3rd, 2024. The final score was 93-85. Iowa won, and Caitlin Clark scored 30 points. So it must have been a pretty good game. The game was, in fact, in Maryland, Mr. Smith. And I would just say, for a U.S. senator to have false information and imply, based on a confusion about the name of a team, which I knew, knowing my Midwestern sports, and imply that you were in another city, that you were somehow involved that day in what was happening in Georgia, and then call you a dirtbag, is something that deserves an apology. Thank you, Mr. Smith.
0: No. This is a documentary.
6: Dear State.
1: So there you go.
0: This is a documentary. They made visual aids over this. I want the whole effing story. I want to know what's the seed of this. Damn it. God damn it. This is not going the way of Four Seasons Lawn and Gardening. I'm going to understand what happened to this. I want to know who told him the thing about the Atlanta Hawks game and they got it wrong because it's stupid as shit.
1: Amy Klobuchar revealed to The Independent what was going through her mind as she watched her Republican colleague Senator Eric Schmidt's attempt to catch former special counsel Jack Smith in a potential perjurious lie, only to see it all go off the rails and become a viral embarrassment. Smith, the former special counsel charged with investigating Trump. Okay, blah, blah, blah, blah, blah. Schmidt attempted to catch Smith in a lie by proving he'd been in Georgia on February 3rd, 2024 to watch the Atlanta Hawks game against the Golden State Warriors.
0: Yeah.
1: Schmidt was trying to prove that the brother's picking up the lawnmower, I think. During the, let's see. Oh, yeah.
0: I can't believe this
1: Schmidt
0: story.
1: Was trying to prove that Smith was in Atlanta at the same time that Fulton County Prosecutor Fonnie Willis, who had indicted Trump, disclosed her affair. Again,
0: this still doesn't make any sense.
1: Where does it go from there? Like Ryan says, who, so what? Why would Jack Smith go the day after Fonnie Willis, that story broke that she was banging her, right, the co-counsel or whatever.
0: Can I understand something? The Black Hawkeye, I don't know anything about fucking college. Is this college football or basketball? Oh, basketball, excuse me. Okay. Who fucking cares? But
1: Caitlin Clark.
0: Okay, I don't know anything about this shit.
1: I don't think there's any ladies college football.
0: Is it the Atlanta Hawkeyes? It's not.
1: No.
0: Okay. So.
1: They're from the Midwest.
0: Okay. So they're not from Atlanta or from Georgia. The other team was, did they play in Georgia?
1: Iowa Hawkeyes.
0: Iowa Hawkeyes. And what's the other team?
1: Maryland.
0: Okay. This doesn't make any sense. Boy, there must be some dumbass fucking Republicans say the Iowa Hawkeyes versus whatever the other team in Maryland.
1: And Smith said.
0: Was it the Warriors of Maryland?
1: That he was the Terrapins of
0: God. God, it's only one name, but it's possible. Not even, it's not. It's Hawks and Hawkeyes.
1: It's possible that they just said Hawks. You know,
0: I don't care
1: that the well, I'm saying the
0: yes, I know
1: the text that they intercepted.
0: The Terrapins
1: said the Hawks game, maybe, and that's where the Republicans
0: shit
1: were stupid and didn't do their fact checking, and that that person meant Hawkeyes or knew, and they were just abbreviating it.
0: What's that bullshit movie, All the President's Men, where it's like Woodward and Bernstein break their ass to try to figure out how the Republicans are cheating, and they just like, that takes a whole movie to figure it the fuck out. What a fucking fiction that is. I mean, this is sad. It's the Terrapins versus the Hawkeyes was confused with the Hawks versus the Warriors.
1: Schmidt displayed text messages from Smith's security detail about seating locations for a game, although the messages didn't specify which game, and angrily accused Smith of lying about his whereabouts, calling him a dirtbag. Turns out Smith wasn't in Atlanta that night. Which, by the way, had a game in which Steph Curry dropped 60 points.
0: Wow. I mean, obscured in this. That's amazing. Wow.
1: He was in College Park, Maryland, Smith was, to see Clark's Iowa Hawkeyes.
0: There you go.
1: Beat the Maryland Terrapins.
0: Shit, that's sad.
1: Where Caitlin Clark scored 38 points.
0: There's only one syllable that allows for this type of confusion. It's Hawk, right? Boy, that you would think you'd want more from your lawmakers.
1: This is written well here.
0: Wait. Maybe John Kennedy is that stupid. Maybe you are that stupid. We always give you the benefit of the doubt. You say you're putting on this dumb act. I think you're that dumb, you fuck.
1: This says, Schmidt asked Smith, did you go to the NBA game between the Golden State Warriors and Atlanta Hawks on February 3rd, 2024? Smith said, what city would that be in? Atlanta. No. Schmidt... Schmidt, with a smile creeping across his face, said to Smith, so, your testimony today is that you did not go to a Hawks game on February 3rd, 2024. Is that correct? Smith said, I have no recollection of that. I definitely did not go to a Hawks game. I'm sure of that.
0: You know, not very Atticus Finch-esque over here. I mean, not really, guys. Really sad.
1: This what would
0: sad.
1: You say if I said I had a series of text messages from your team that said you were in Atlanta at a Warrior Hawks game on February 3rd, 2024?
0: Oh, my God.
1: Smith glanced briefly at the messages, which were printed on a poster board.
0: Oh, my God.
1: Smith said the texts were taken down too quickly. He couldn't read them. Schmidt said, you can read them at a later time. I think you've already perjured yourself. Schmidt also said, you may think you're a hero in this story, but let me tell you something. You're the villain. You've weaponized the Department of Justice. Listen to this. The irony of this. You weaponized the Department of Justice against political enemies to an extent that has never happened in the history of this country. You will go down as a total dirtbag. So Amy Klobuchar was next.
0: Oh, yeah. And she was like, holy shit.
1: And she asked a staff member to hold up the poster board.
0: Yes.
1: She used some of her time.
0: Yes.
1: And in the text, one of Smith's deputies declared to another that the seat had been saved for Smith in Section 109. The messages made no mention of Atlanta or any location. Smith or Schmidt. I keep getting these mixed up. Schmidt.
0: No, it's okay. What you're doing makes sense, Pat. You're just getting the names mixed up, Schmidt, but not drawing any conclusions and accusing people of perjury.
1: For Smith, Schmidt asked for Smith to respond after having seen the text. And Smith said, I recall going to a University of Maryland basketball game where Caitlin Clark was playing right around that time. And the Marshals Service was there with me. You can check if that was the exact date. It was Maryland playing Iowa. Klobuchar said, could it then be that it was the University of Iowa, which is the Hawkeyes? Could that be it? And before we show this kind of thing, Smith said it was because Caitlin Clark was coming to Maryland to play. Klobuchar said, I know. That might be the confusion over the names of the teams, but perhaps you should have looked at it more carefully. She looked at Schmidt. I think people should have their facts straight before they accuse people of being a dirtbag and not getting the teams wrong.
0: Well, there you go. That's good, Amy, but she's going to lay into them a little more. I mean, this is the dumbest shit I've ever heard. I mean, it's like, I you got to be fucking kidding me. I would have broken decorum over this. You got to be fucking kidding me, guys. It's a, I would say this, I mean, Amy Klobuchar, you illiterate fucks. You got to be fucking kidding me. Where did John Kennedy go to school?
1: Oxford?
0: Shut it down! Shutter the campus, close the campus, uncredit it, take your accreditation away.
1: Now,
0: the Hawks are the Hawkeyes. That's the only thread. It's different, you know, one detail here, you know, it's the crux of the gotcha. They were so, God, these guys were so, what is it, so fucking just wanted to get this Jack Smith so bad it blinded them.
1: You should see the look on Schmidt's face when he says, are you saying you were not in Atlanta to watch the Hawks game? And he says, no. And he just smirks. He's like, oh, I got him. I'm hard.
0: John Kennedy. Or is it? It's John Kennedy, right?
1: Yeah.
0: Shame, you stupid shit fuck. We always say that you're smart and it's an act. I don't know. I think you're dumb as fuck, man. You're so stupid. Who's this guy again? This guy from Missouri? Fuck Nut McGee?
1: Schmidt.
0: Hold my beer, Rudy. Lawn Garden Four Seasons in Jersey ain't got nothing. This he's at the Hawkeyes game. You're a dirtbag. You perjured yourself. This guy's a former prosecutor.
1: Meanwhile, he is now... He was being sniffed around, allegedly. And put out there as a possible VP pick for J.D. Vance.
0: Who?
1: Schmidt.
0: Schmidt, fuck. But perfect. Yeah,
1: there's a story, the headline at Newsweek, The Implosion of Eric Schmidt.
0: Nah, this is moment. This is moment.
1: Senator Eric Schmidt bounced from vice presidential pick to social media meme after a purported slam dunk perjury evidence against Jack Smith fell flat in a basketball mix-up.
0: Double down.
1: His anticipated moment of triumph against the former special counsel crumbled when it became clear he had mistaken the Iowa Hawkeyes college women's team for the Atlanta Hawks NBA franchise in a key gotcha questioning aimed at placing Smith in Atlanta.
0: You guys are always the one accusing of the gotcha questions, but, you know, like, double down now. Schnit fuck Smith. You have no choice. What are you going to say? I fucked up? I'm that stupid?
1: You know what? They didn't
0: That's
1: even,
0: not a possibility.
1: When reached for comment by Politico, Schmidt said, well, we had text messages from Smith's team that he was at a basketball game, and the only game at 7:30 tip-off in the NBA was Atlanta.
0: There you go.
1: I didn't know he was a Caitlin Clark fan. Now we know.
0: That's your defense for this colossal... God, what is your... Someone... Test his reading comprehension, or someone see if he can read, like letters and stuff. My God, is he a senator?
1: Yeah, he's a senator.
0: Fuck this country. We are done. We have jumped the shark. We are over. We are officially done. We aren't worth shit. This is a senator. Who's his boss? Thune? John. Wake the fuck up, put down the glass of wine, and beat the shit out of this guy.
1: You got to see this picture.
0: I got to see
1: it. It's just perfect.
0: Hey, God damn, motherfuckers.
1: Shit. It's Kennedy. Look at the looks on their faces. Look at him. He's so smug. This is before.
0: Oh my God, this is before
1: they figured it out with the.
0: These are the dumbest. That is a beautiful picture. That they did visual aids, but still on this. God, I was so embarrassed. I put out a flyer for a fucking comedy show that had a fucking typo in it. And it's just
1: fucking idiots.
0: I spelled Wednesday wrong, and I felt stupid, but. I feel better about that now. I mean, this is colossally stupid. I don't know how to. I didn't know about this. I was focusing on, to me, I was like, this fucking.
1: And people found footage, by the way, of Jack Smith in the audience now
0: laughing
1: at the Maryland game.
0: Oh. Yeah, well. Why wouldn't you have. Okay, let's. Play this out. Someone comes in to Schnitty Fucky Schmitty Shitty Shitfuck Shit for Brains.
4: I recall going Senator to a University of Maryland basketball game where Caitlin Clark was playing right around that time. And the Marshall Service was there with me. You could check if that was the exact date. It was Maryland.
1: Oh my God,
4: playing.
1: MS Now. MS Now gave an amazing slow zoom in on GOP Senator Katie Britt.
0: Ooh.
1: And her look of utter horror as she watches MAGA Senator Eric Schmidtstein.
0: Ah, fuck you, Katie.
1: End his career in humiliating fashion.
0: Oh, come on. That's not right. You don't know that that ends his career. We got child rapists up in this bitch. These are Republicans, guys. Be realistic about that. This guy has cocaine parties to go to.
1: Katie Britt is that one who
0: did
1: that creepy kitchen response to Joe Biden's State of the Union, right? And
0: she was actually a character from Handmaid's Tale.
1: God, it was so creepy. And there
0: she's
1: was
0: creepy
1: there
0: as
1: was
0: fuck.
1: Like there was it looked like a movie set or a TV show kitchen where there's just nothing in it. You know what I mean? Nothing on the counters, very little anywhere. It was just really
0: was
1: creepy.
0: Mentally
1: as fuck.
0: Ill.
1: But it was her home and where this is how she talked through the whole thing.
0: I'm not a Stanford wife. God damn. I mean, hold on. Somebody comes in and says, you know what? We have, look at these texts. We discovered in these texts that Jack Smith, some plebeian, I'm going to give these guys the benefit of the doubt, some low-level fucknut on Senator Shit for Brains. His staff came and said,
7: well, we know he's got to be somewhere at 7:30. So where let's look up the NBA games and see where
0: he was at
7: he's going.
0: But he saw the Hawks in the text.
7: There's no Hawks.
0: In the text, there must be.
7: There's no Hawks.
0: Okay.
7: This was what the senator came up with. It was just a coincidence.
0: That's a coincidence?
7: That.
0: Oh.
7: Because the text messages just have the date.
0: No,
7: the times.
0: Wait one second. I thought you said that. They didn't even, it's not the fact that they got the term Hawks kind of transposed.
7: Well, they did.
0: Of course. Okay. But the initial kernel was that, look at this basketball game he was at.
7: According to Schmidt. Remember, this
0: because
7: is
0: they
7: all,
0: had the
7: this
0: same
7: all,
0: start time.
7: This is who we're hearing from only. So he may be lying about it not being about them just mixing up the names.
0: You can't handle the truth. What law school did any of these fuckers go? I want to see. Listen, I want interviews. Why don't we ever hear interviews with their former professors? And not so we get background on the person. I want to say, justify passing this fucking Shit for Brains senator. Senator Shit for Brains. Is he a lawyer? Is Senator Shit for Brains a fucking lawyer?
7: I don't know.
0: Let's find out. I want to know. Where did you go to law school? Was Michelle Bachman your mentor or something? Where do these dumb shit fucks come from? And I'm going to say he's got a PhD from Liberty University. God damn. This country is ran by fuck faces. The Blackhawks game or the Black Eyes game or the Hawkeyes game. Now I'm confused.
7: Eric Steven Schmidt, an American attorney and politician, is the junior United States Senator from Missouri.
0: Disbarment.
7: Sucking somebody off in the alley, buddy. Josh Hawley is the other. Allegedly.
0: Josh, that don't
1: is
0: care
1: the other
0: about
1: guy.
0: This story
1: is just a kiss.
0: No one cares about that story, Josh. You're boring. Go fuck off.
1: So
0: I don't care.
1: He is a lawyer.
0: Oh, that's so sad. Where did he pass the bar? What state?
1: He went to, he was at Truman State University.
0: Shut it down.
1: He was in a frat. He played football and baseball.
0: Okay, there you go.
1: Was a founding member of the Habitat for Humanity chapter there. He received a scholarship attend St. Louis University School of Law, where he got his JD in 2000.
0: Shut that down. Fire everyone. Shut it down. Yes. You stupid shit. That's it? He worked for Habitat for Humanity?
1: He started a chapter at the college.
0: Okay. Good job, good job. And then years later, you went on to fuck everything up, huh? You stupid fuckface.
1: He ran for alderman a few years later of Glendale, Missouri.
0: That's tough, though, right? Because in alderman, you actually have to do things. You're in charge. Hey, the water's running, right? My little area, right?
1: He, a few years later, got elected to the Missouri Senate.
0: That must be really fancy. Not to be a dickhead. I mean, I live in Florida, so. Jeez, God. He's a senator. Yeah, that really tarnishes it, right? I mean, Ted Cruz is there, sure.
1: He led a bipartisan legislative effort to bar cities, counties, and law enforcement agencies from setting traffic ticket quotas. That's good.
0: Oh, wow. Good job. Obviously, we all want that. That's an obvious
1: one. He has a son with autism.
0: Okay.
1: I wonder how he feels about...
0: Too much Tylenol?
1: I wonder how he feels about Mr. Kennedy and Mr. Musk.
0: He probably... Now he blames his wife for taking Tylenol when his kid was pregnant, probably.
1: But a big champion of tax cuts.
0: What about reading?
1: That's what makes him a Republican.
0: What about reading comprehension?
1: He was state treasurer of Missouri for a couple of years. He was attorney general of Missouri for four years.
0: Wow. So was Ken Paxton. God.
1: He filed lawsuits to have the Affordable Care Act invalidated by the courts.
0: Let's check for spelling errors. I mean, this is some bottom of the barrel shit. Can this not get you disbarred? You are accusing this guy of perjury on television as an elected representative, and the Missouri bar ain't going to do shit but sit there with a thumb up their assholes. I would be like, we got to disbar this fucking idiot. Why? We can't have lawyers that can't read good. This guy is stupid. What about getting disbarred because you're a dumb fuck? What's wrong with that idea? God, that is, I don't, sorry, Josh, you're a boring motherfucker. I don't give a fuck who you tongued while you're getting a nice cake. I want to know what nobody talked about what they served at that nice dinner. That's what interests me. I would love to have a catered meal. Who cares if you're fucking kissing some dude? Who gives a fuck? Your fellow GOP senators can't fucking read good. That's a story. John Kennedy's sitting there so dumb, man. What the fuck? Oxford even. Woo-hoo-hoo-hoo.
1: So, a quick offshoot story, since you have mentioned misspelled a couple of times.
0: I mean,
1: did you see?
0: Yeah.
1: Did you see that?
0: I don't know.
1: The... Is this irony, would it be? Or
0: we got rid of that bad, it's outlawed. We drowned irony. Irony has been drowned. Shot it.
1: Trump signed an executive order.
0: With the auto pin.
1: Changing the name of AI to SI.
0: I saw this.
1: Super intelligence.
0: Super. Trump intelligence. Why don't you call it that, dickhead?
1: He said, it's almost like a constitution in a way, and the biggest people in the world signed that, and I signed it as president, and it really is a form of protection, which none of this means anything.
0: Where did you sign it?
1: He signed it, Ryan.
0: Is it executive order?
1: And showed it to everyone.
0: Oh, no.
1: Including the typo.
0: You're all
1: and they spelled
0: so stupid.
1: The word united wrong.
0: How did they spell it?
1: United States.
0: Hey, I do stuff like that sometimes, but I'm not a senator or a lawyer.
1: This is the president waving this around.
0: Yeah. Well, he rapes kids.
1: With his stupid Klan meeting resembling signature.
0: You know, yeah, it looks like, yeah. Are you done?
1: It looks like hoods.
0: Yeah, it does. It does. He thinks it looks like a vagina. Are you still bedazzling the White House? Does the Rose Garden still look like a Bennigan's patio? The patio at Bennigan's, the corner bakery. I turned the Rose Garden into the corner bakery, and I don't read good, and I did typos. He probably thinks it. Jack Smith was at that Atlanta Hawks game canoodling with Fannie Willis. God, so, this is the dumbest fucking party.
1: Donald J. Trump, president of the United States, as he is waving around.
0: United States?
1: He's waving around his historic executive order, Ooh. Renaming, ordering all of the government agencies to call it SI instead of AI.
0: Wow, his staff must really care about him. They hung him out to dry. They gave him a document that was spelled improperly, and they knew he'd be flashing it to the cameras. I mean, what are we waiting on? Someone put a new government in.
1: The G, he was crowing about it to G, that he was changing the name of AI to SI, and G was just kind of nodding and like, oh, okay, that's great. And then, I think somebody asked one of the Chinese, and they're like, oh, no, we're not going to do that. Of
0: Can you imagine?
1: Not. We're not insane. We're not changing the name of it.
0: That dictator Xi, if somebody had done that to him, he's waving around. Well, he didn't even have – they don't even need shit like this in China because they just have an evil dictatorship, right? But if somebody had did a typo that hung him out to dry like that, he'd probably throw the guy out the window, Novichok him, et cetera, et cetera. Who did this to Trump? Can we get a name? I want to know who doesn't know how to spell.
1: Can we congratulate them, please?
0: Yeah, United States, you dumb Nazi. Hey, let me meet the dumbest Nazi. Boy, the Nazis aren't making a good case for pick me for the trivia team kind of thing, right?
1: These are the very best, Ryan. The best of the best.
0: Why was this the thing? It's like, why? Okay, let's say... I don't even know how to say this. Let's say he was at the baseball game. I'm sorry, the basketball game they said he was, Jack Smith. Why wouldn't they still have to prove that he met with Fannie Willis? Even if he was in Atlanta at the same time,
1: you're talking to Republicans.
0: I mean, guys.
1: Well, and what would be illegal about him going to meet with Fannie Willis?
0: Nothing. I
1: think they're just trying to say they were colluding in some way against President Trump.
0: This is a part where the Democrats have to say, I don't have to make a point and I don't care because our attorney general met with Ghislaine Maxwell, our attorney general.
1: Who then went to a cushy country club prison.
0: Right.
1: No reason.
0: It doesn't matter. It's the other side is so corrupt. I don't give a fuck what you say. I if this had been true and he was there colluding with her, I wouldn't really give a shit. I wouldn't care. And it would be very hypocritical of me. And I would say, sit and spin, fuck off, you un-American tourist rioters, you fucking Nazis. You're Nazis. You dumb Nazis. You stupid shits.
1: Everyone.
0: The Hawkeyes.
1: Everyone crush up an Adderall and snort it or whatever. Get ready because you're about to be put to sleep.
0: No, good.
1: By a warm, heartfelt message. I think from his house. Mike Johnson.
0: Whoa. Ugh.
8: And thanks be to God. We won unified government in 2024. And remember, if you remember, even up to the night before that election, the pundits were saying that we would not keep the House majority and that we might.
1: Well, I'm joking about it being his house. I don't know where the fuck he is, but he's using a really bad fake background on his Zoom call.
0: Is he in the country or
1: video call? It's a green screen. I can't tell.
0: Is he in the United States?
1: It's some brick house.
0: Are you in the United States?
1: It's a fake background of a brick house.
0: Are you at a game but from the Hawkeyes?
1: Sounds kind of echoey. Sounds like he's in a bathroom somewhere giving a handy.
0: United
8: night
0: States.
8: Before that election, the pundits were saying that we would not keep the House majority and that we might lose the Senate and that even President Trump couldn't win. But we know the outcome. And so Republicans were given control again of the White House, the Senate, and the House. Unified government. So it's not just a contest right now between Republicans and Democrats. As everybody in that auditorium knows, this is a contrast between two completely different worldviews, visions for America, who we are and what we're going to be. And that's what's on the ballot in 37 days. The insurgent left is taking over the Democrat Party. We have to defeat that ideology because it is anti-American, and frankly, it is anti-God.
0: Yeah.
1: God not anti-American, hopefully anti-God, but not anti-American.
0: God could spell good, right? He could spell good. God,
1: he obviously was addressing some auditorium somewhere in video, and that's why it was echoing.
0: Okay, how sad. So you telling me that a bunch of people had to go to an auditorium to watch him on...
1: Oh, this was the Family Research Council's Pray the Vote.
0: Oh, God. Fire up Grindr.
1: Activist conference on Saturday.
0: You mean the Nazi spat? Sure.
1: That's Tony Perkins' joint.
0: Gross.
1: Family Research Council.
0: Yeah, that seems like Mike Johnson's his speed, right? That's his thing. Jeez.
1: Oh yeah.
0: What a bunch of dumb fucks. It's like you're telling me the same staff that's like he was at a basketball game in Atlanta, canoodling with Fannie Willis. Here's the evidence, and then that there's not really any evidence. It's really just a bunch of misunderstandings. But these people go to traffic lights and stop signs, and we're supposed to rely on their judgment calls, like they're going to figure this out or that out, or, you know. Does that make sense? I mean, it's like, that's unnerving, isn't it?
1: No, this is, this story here, if anyone out there is concerned about any of Trump's people, sacrificing their lucrative careers,
0: yes,
1: to bravely serve public service for shit pay,
0: yes.
1: All we have to do is look at Commerce Secretary
0: Nutlick,
1: Howard Nutlick.
0: Oh, the Epstein guy,
1: who last year. His newly released 2025 annual financial disclosure. He reported at least, so that means there's more than $250 million in income last year alone.
0: But he was working for the government.
1: Well, no, Ryan. It's payouts from Cantor Fitzgerald, the large hunk of it. The largest payout was $192 million from Cantor Fitzgerald.
0: You know, I'm taking everyone's money. If I'm president, I will seize that shit, Howard. I'm sorry, Nutlick. We know that you didn't take your kids to Epstein Island. We know what went on. Why are these child rapists so rich? What is going on? Dear Jesus, I have a question. None of this is working out the way you said it would. The meek shall inherit the earth? That's bullshit. What are you talking about? You're on drugs. Lutnick.
1: But then we're reminded that last year Trump made $2 billion.
0: Yeah. Well, he's foregoing.
1: Not Trump. Trump's company.
0: Right. Well, he's foregoing his salary as president, mm-hmm. Which I'm sure he's not. He just says he is, which I'm sure he's not. I bet he's taking that money, a little fuck.
1: He also,
0: God.
1: Nutlick also disclosed $4 million and change in salary and bonus from commercial real estate services from Newmark, $19.6 million from an exchange of Newmark partnership units. Additionally, he received $14.1 million in salary and bonus from BCG Group, the global financial brokerage and technology that he chaired. And more than $5 million from BGC restricted stock units.
0: You know, man, I really am. If I was president, I would weaponize the shit out of the IRS. And I would say, go get me some fucking money. Get me some Howard Lutnick ass right now. Audit his fucking asshole. I want answers, God damn it. This is infuriating. Not only are they stupid, they're taking all our money. What are we doing? What is going on?
1: What's going on?
0: I can't take it anymore. Go get Howard's money, goddammit! I'm coming for your money.
1: Meanwhile...
0: Fuck this.
1: There's a story at Bloomberg...
0: Yes?
1: ...that shows that... You know, I don't think any of us think that this is the bastion of freedom, but China is doing the opposite. China is going the fuck after rich people.
0: Wow.
1: The man in charge of of China's tax department took the stage in an annual conference in Beijing alongside a group of Communist Party officials to lay out the year's priorities.
0: They're getting after, oh yeah.
1: He did the usual bullshit, blah, blah, blah, blah, blah, and then promised a new era of taxation. Across China, tax officials have gone into overdrive to boost receipts from the country's richest people and biggest companies.
0: Well, the thing in China, all their party people in the Communist Party do a lot of business with these fentanyl fuckers because they have all this money to launder.
1: They've rewritten the rules on offshore trusts, launched the biggest raid for back taxes on local companies in years, and set their sights on the more than $1.7 trillion of wealth that Chinese residents hold in Hong Kong alone.
0: I would love to. I don't mean to sound cynical, but don't they buy up real estate and stuff because there are no real regulations on these moguls and fucking...
1: They've also formed a series of special squads dedicated to tracking and taxing the rich, with some of these units focused on just one billionaire, according to people familiar. These teams are a counterforce to the army of lawyers, tax advisors, and consultants that China's mega rich hire to lower their tax bills.
0: Oh, this is a Putin move.
1: They bring together local officials in cities or provinces, inspection experts, and even regulators.
0: Give me half of what you have, or I'm going to take everything, or I'm going to kill you. This is a Putin thing.
1: Since China joined the World Trade Organization in 2001, the average income of its citizens has swelled from just over $1,000 to over more than $14,000. Hundreds of newly minted billionaires have emerged, eager to split. By the way, I just want to remind any of our hate listeners out there, any of the MAGA droolers, point to me where there's communism in any of this. Just let me know when you call them the Communist Party and you shit on communism and you point at China for its failures in communism. And you could do the fucking same with the Soviet Union. You could do the same with North Vietnam. You could do the same with North Korea.
0: Well, listen, this is all gangster shit. They just want their cut of this money. There's all this new billionaires. Now the government's like, no, I want my cut from these motherfuckers. We all know that the Communist Party in China launders money. Lots of money. Hundreds of fentanyl people.
1: The gravy train is being derailed, according to dozens of interviews with tax advisors, lawyers, bankers, and high net worth investors. They asked to speak on condition of anonymity because many of the details remain private. China's state tax department didn't respond for requests to comment. The country's richest are facing a ticking clock, having been given until late October to pay bills on their overseas trusts without facing extra charges.
0: You better pay out the right people, motherfuckers.
1: That spread fear among the wealthy, who are quickly trying to figure out how much they owe and how they can find the money to pay. It's just like rich people here. They've got the poison of crony capitalism there. Again, none of this is communism, you assholes.
0: Right, but
1: these people don't exist in true communism.
0: But if you took Elon Musk by the scruff of his Nazi little neck and say, pay me a fair share of what you have in the bank, pay me, I want the wealth tax from you. He wouldn't be able to do it because he's not liquid.
1: Right.
0: Too bad,
1: that's
0: bitch.
1: That's why they're soiling their drawers about this one-time tax that's on the ballot in California.
0: Oh, yeah. I love this. They're going after your wealth, not after you. After your wealth. I want that money. I don't care that you're not liquid. You find me an envelope, stupid.
1: Xu Ping, the co-founder of hot pot chain Haidilao International, for example, sold around 350 million of the company's shares through a family trust. The move came after her family got hit with a surprise tax bill.
0: Damn.
1: So she had to sell $350 million in stock.
0: What about the Temu people? What about the slave states you guys use? What about the Hmongs?
1: A few stubborn tycoons are trying to fight back. Some are haggling with tax officials. Others are considering legal fights if their tax bill seems unfair or unaffordable. Unaffordable. Some wealthy Chinese are trying to play cities against one another.
0: Yeah.
1: One wealthy family asked an advisor to help them find a small bank to hold their money, preferably one that officials in Beijing hadn't heard of.
0: Oh, that's a good idea. No, that is. You know what? You put your cash on a boat and drive it the fuck out of there, right? Because invest in the drug dealing people. That's not traceable. You guys all in the government, they all do that. It's like China launders the money for all these narcos. So now they got to account for this money they're laundering?
1: Jaden Zhao, 46, who owns a textile company in Guangdong, couldn't believe what he was hearing when he received an unexpected phone call from local officials in early August. Like many of his countrymen, Zhao had used overseas brokerage accounts for years to trade stocks in international markets. Again, show me the communism. These trades are officially subject to tax within China, but for years, officials didn't enforce the rules. Apparently, that has changed. The officials told Zhao he now owned 9 million yuan in taxes linked to trading profits.
0: Pay up, right? Because that's all this is. Tony Soprano says, pay up, gangsters.
1: Some analysts believe the government is looking at introducing an inheritance tax.
0: I love it. We're coming for you, rich people. I mean, I think in China there's some weird shit going on, but sure. I mean, the government all of a sudden is doing the right thing in China?
1: But, yeah, kind of. But it depends on where the money goes.
0: Because Putin did this in Russia.
1: I mean, is the money going to go to
0: G?
1: Just the higher-ups in G? Or is the money going to go to back into the infrastructure?
0: No way.
1: Back into...
0: No way. I can't imagine that. It's got to go to G, right? It is people. That's what happens. I mean, this is... Are they a democracy? They don't vote, do they?
1: Yeah, well, the party votes.
0: Do they vote the way people in front
1: of you? Yeah.
0: Did Putin win his election, or does it matter? I mean...
1: Some wealthy Chinese now are taking out loans backed by their overseas assets to help them pay tax bills.
0: That's funny. I love this rich people getting fucked. I love it. We can we do a whole story on rich people getting fucked? This is the best thing ever. Can we go back to the story about them fucking up that thing? I can't believe they're so stupid. I mean, God, what a dumbass fucking party this is. This is the party of the Iran-Contra scandal, guys. Where's your pride? Right? Lots of scandals. You fucked this up, though.
1: So there you go. China cracking down on its gazillionaires.
0: Oh, shit. That's sad. Wow, it's hard to feel any sympathy for a Chinese gazillionaire. I don't have one bit of any fucks to give. Good luck with everything. Maybe you shouldn't use all these slaves. You slave
9: what
0: labor.
9: What gives?
0: What was that?
9: What gives?
0: Yeah. Republican, right? Oh, no.
1: She's
0: a Democrat.
1: She's the APAC.
0: Precious.
1: The APAC loving Democrat.
0: What do you talk like that, man? What's wrong with her?
9: What gives?
0: It really does sound like Gollum.
9: My precious.
0: Yeah. Jeez.
1: A whole bunch of even Republicans are talking about how it's probably not right that somehow Trump is using taxpayer money.
0: Yeah.
1: For Republican ads?
0: Oh, why not? Yeah, we're going to look into that? We got all this shit to look into. Of course it's not right. Nothing they do is right. They should be...
1: Well, they're not going to do anything
0: in
1: about
0: jail.
1: It.
0: Yes. What a basketball game. I feel like now these guys should be quizzed on what gap basketball playing is when and get make sure you get all the complete information. Stupid. Stupid.
1: But today we had a Republican senator blocking a resolution criticizing Trump administration's recent taxpayer-funded ads.
0: Well, they're just criticizing it?
10: Well, they can't do anything. So the Democrats forced a vote on, you know, to try to let them make the Republicans show their asses.
0: Oh, yeah.
10: And sure enough, Republican Senator Cynthia Loomis of Wyoming
0: Loomis
10: objected.
0: You don't even need a job. You

0: Corn yes. and said, it's not appropriate. It's not even a close question.
1: You're irrelevant. You fuck.
0: He's leaving.
1: Yeah. Goodbye. Go fuck yourself. This is a serious question. Are there more people or animals in Wyoming? And I'm counting everything.
0: From animals.
1: Okay. Why aren't they represented in the government? Why is only a
0: they
1: exclusively,
0: are they're Republicans?
1: Why are there only humans? I mean, shouldn't they have a squirrel senator or a rabbit congresspeople? There's not one animal amongst them. Fuck this senator from Wyoming. You don't need a senator.
0: So, you know, Trump's trying to claim it's a PSA, but it's just a campaign ad. Yeah, it's look how great the Republicans are.
1: To me, this is like, who cares? What about all these fucking, these evangelical fucks that campaign for people every Sunday when they take the pulpit but still get the tax write-off? I mean, it's kind of a similar thing, right? Using taxpayer dollars to, you know, promote a political ideology. This is the same fucking thing, right?
0: One recently released taxpayer-funded ad features imagery of Trump walking down a hall as audio plays of him saying, "This is the final battle. We will cast out the communists, Marxists, and fascists. We will throw off the sick political class that hates our country. We will rout the fake news media, and we will liberate America from these villains once and for all."
1: Change my diaper, Natalie Harp. Damn. Is he still shitting himself?
0: Oh, sure.
1: I don't know. That sounds pretty political to me. Wow, he has a political bias, like Jack Smith was accused of. Wow.
0: It's okay for the president to have a political bias, though.
1: Oh, yes. It's okay for our president to be a rapist of children. That's okay. No, it really is. It really is okay, because we haven't done anything about it. In fact, we elected him knowing he did that. And he raped all these other women, too. And that is okay in America. We need to understand that that is okay. And it's okay in America to have a bunch of senators that can't read shit, that make these kind of dumb errors and mistakes all the time, because we elect them. And we have such the bottom of the barrel piss hole government I could ever imagine. Boy, that I'm just a bill up here on Capitol Hill Schoolhouse Rock and go suck a fucking dick. Our country ain't worth that cartoon. We are a cartoon. What's so sad for us?
0: We've got
1: a dumb ass country. Shit.
0: Did you see Ken Paxton and a recording that's been leaked?
1: Is he related to? No, it's Paxil. Okay, go ahead. No, I didn't hear that.
0: Running for Republican in Texas.
1: Is he stupid too?
0: Running around the world with his mistress.
1: Is he dumb as shit?
0: One of the most cartoonishly corrupt politicians ever, who used his power as attorney general to make sure that he was not only won an impeachment vote in Texas, but was never prosecuted.
1: It sounds like there's political bias involved. Can you imagine they accused Jack Smith of political bias because he was at a black eyes game, black hawk eyes. I don't even get him to say it anymore. Hawk eye game, terrapins.
0: So Paxton told a group of donors, I can't believe there's people that are donating to Ken Paxton.
1: I want to see
0: that
1: their names. Yes.
0: He said that Trump's highly unusual midterm convention in Dallas earlier this month.
1: This stupid fucking thing.
0: Undermined his political support for his campaign. He's blaming Trump that the stupid convention hurt him.
1: He said you're a bad dresser.
0: The recording allegedly captures Paxton being asked, "Do you feel like he's a little bit of a drag?" And Paxton said, "So to be honest with you, the numbers, when we did that convention, it dropped our numbers. Everybody's numbers dropped. Right now, yeah, not good."
1: Ken, no. No, take credit for you. You suck. You're one of the worst candidates running against a really good fucking candidate. A guy that knows his shit. And I think who should actually embrace the name Talafrico, because he is a freak. He's running for Senate and he's not dumb as shit. He's an actual real Christian that doesn't rape people. He is a freak in terms of politicians, right? They should call him Talafrico.
0: One of those prognosticator places gives a 65% chance now of Talafrico winning.
1: Yes,
0: in Texas.

0: A lot of that's because he's a great candidate. But Ken, I want you to take full credit for you being a shithead. And you are absolutely capable of dragging down your own election. What is he talking about? How dare someone suggest Donald Trump should take any responsibility for making him lose his... He did this on his own. You did this. That's insane. Ken Paxton fucking sucks. Can't he just own this loss and not blame Donald Trump? Do you really think
1: Trump did do us a service and did hurt everybody? Everybody's poll numbers went down after that ridiculous Texas convention bullshit.
0: Yeah, but really, really, we can't credit Ken Paxton just being such a shithead.
1: Oh, of course.
0: I mean, because that's not fair. I mean,
1: both can be true.
0: Well, it's not fair. He worked his whole career being a shithead, and now you're saying that somebody else's shittiness is fucking himself up, not his own. That's not fair to Ken. He worked hard to be a fucking bastard. Ken Paxton sucks. Oh, and Chuck Grassley got sidelined for this guy, right? Or Cornyn?
1: Cornyn. And did you see Karl Rove?
0: He's alive?
1: Karl Rove came out and said the party's been taken over by Nazis. And
0: you're a Nazi.
1: And he started with talking about Ken Paxton. He's like, I can't believe they nominated him, and that the Republicans stayed with him and are staying with him, and that they should have been all Cornyn all the time, and that Cornyn should have won. And he says, Karl Rove says Cornyn would be beating Tallarico.
0: Okay, so what? So what, Karl Rove? Fuck you. You know what,
1: but
0: man?
1: I don't know if that's true.
0: You know what, Cornyn? Karl Rove, if I was in office, I would be opening the books on your administration. You lied us into a war. Fuck your fucking... He's got a weird fucking face, Karl Rove. You ever notice that? It's like all face and no, like, it's tiny little eyes and mouth. What's wrong with you? Why did you lie us into a war, you cunt?
1: In a recent interview, conservative political operative Karl Rove says he's voting for a Democrat in the upcoming midterms, breaking three decades of precedent exclusively supporting Republicans. He lamented the GOP's embrace of far-right individuals.
0: Fuck you.
1: He said, my party's being infiltrated by people like Beau French. French is the Republican candidate for Texas Railroad Commissioner.
0: Okay.
1: We haven't even talked about him.
0: I didn't know that existed.
1: He's the guy that posted, I don't know if we did talk about this thing, but he posted, I don't think we did talk about it, but I saw it, a social media post that went viral, and it was from a college football game, Texas game, and he posted a bunch of social media posts saying, look at this is what it's come to, because there were a bunch of brown kids celebrating at this college football game.
0: I mean,
1: and specifically a lot of Indian students,
0: right?
1: There was like a group of Indian students that were focused in on the pictures. And he's like, this is what it's come to.
0: You know what it's, listen, you guys lied us, that Bush administration lied us into a war. They have a lot of fucking nerve saying it came to this. I would even venture to say it's comparable. Think about what you did. You caused the death of 250,000 Iraqi citizens because of a lie in a war. You killed all these American soldiers in a lie because of a war. You fucked up the whole Middle East. So the nerve of some Republicans, some Kraken from the Bush administration, from the W administration, from the guy that brought us W. I mean, Karl Rove is Dr. Frankenstein, right?
1: Oh, sure. Yeah.
0: Fuck you,
1: he's
0: dude.
1: He's up there.
0: You should be in Guantanamo. You should be in fucking Guantanamo for the rest of your fucking life for lying us into a war, for creating this shit. Well, this is what it's come to.
1: Well,
0: Suck my dick, dickhead.
1: He didn't lie us into the war. He's, again, a political operative. So he's in charge of getting them elected to then lie us into the war. Rove also decried the relationship between Texas Republicans and right-wing podcaster Nick Fuentes.
0: How do you know Nick Fuentes? You love him, don't you, Carl?
1: Rove said, Nick Fuentes goes to Dallas and meets with a bunch of Republican leaders. This guy's a Nazi.
0: Yeah, I bet he's on your Spotify, and I bet he's on your podcasting app.
1: Oh, listen to this. He was Rove is described as the architect of Bush's reelection campaign.
0: Yes.
1: He's also been credited for the successful campaigns of John Cornyn, Texas Governor Bill Clements, and former Senator John Ashcroft.
0: You're a Nazi. You are a Nazi, too. You absolutely fucking are. You got a guy reelected who had to cover up everybody's balls. It was a marble statue, right? Or the titties on marble statue. Fuck you, Karl Rove. I'm not listening to it. Fuck you. Go fuck yourself. No,
1: He said, if John Cornyn were the nominee, the race would be over. But when you got a guy who's got multiple girlfriends, $200,000 worth of improvements in his house from a corrupt business guy for whom he does favors, and now it's in the court of public opinion. If this were not out there, this would be a normal Republican versus Democrat.
0: Your guy didn't get bin Laden. Your guy let 9/11 happen. Your guy led us into a war. I could give a fuck about your fucking opinion, and it's not brilliant, right? It's not nuanced, and it's not that interesting. You're a shitbag. God. And portrayed very favorably in that movie where Watch-His-Face played W. Did you ever see that movie with the guy? Good actor was in it, but played W. What was it called? Where they got lost on his farm walking around?
1: Oh, I don't know.
0: You saw it.
1: I saw it?
0: Yeah. Watch-His-Face is in it.
1: I've never seen any movie about George Bush.
0: Yeah, fuck you, Karl Rove.
1: I may know of its existence, but I know I haven't seen any movie about George Bush.
0: I will be goddamned if I'm going to let some puff piece, some bullshit fucking story, resurrect the political career of a guy that had a hand in lying us into a war, because that's what this is. Who asked for Karl Rove's opinion? Who, Karl Rove hasn't voted for a Republican in years, and now he's going to vote Democrat. Who gives a fucking shit? This is this story. Where is this story from? Why is this in there?
1: He was on a podcast. He was all over the place because he said they have a Nazi problem.
0: I bet you got a debt problem, and I bet you won't back into the game, right? You need to be somewhere. Are you writing a book? He's writing a book.
1: I don't know what he does now. He's probably either retired or still consulting.
0: This story is out there because he had someone put it out there. He's a fucking political spinmeister fuck nut. And he's virtue signaling, making us kind of believe that if you were in this administration, you'd be doing all the same shit. And I'm sure you were at Epstein Island. Let's check on that one too. Do control F in that PDF and see if he's in there, if he's mentioned in the files. This guy is trying to make us pretend that he's not a fucking Nazi cunt.
1: Here's this is a tweet. This is a quick run through of what America thinks it's number one at.
0: Oh, this is sad.
1: And what the actual rankings are.
0: Beer pong, right?
1: Healthcare. We are last.
0: We don't think that.
1: Among wealthy nations. Happiness. These are magas. Happiness. Actual ranking 24th in the world. Education. Best education.
0: Come on. We're getting rid of that. No.
1: 26.
0: Nobody thinks we're first.
1: Life expectancy.
0: We're not first.
1: 46th and dropping.
0: Behind?
1: And we've got.
0: Behind whom?
1: And we've got Robert Kennedy.
0: Hey.
1: Don't forget.
0: I'm done with the Kennedys.
1: Running our health.
0: For the day. I've had enough Kennedy. Listen, what? Who's in front of us in life expectancy?
1: 45 other countries.
0: Which are? I mean, okay, France, England.
1: All of Europe, name it. All of Europe, Canada.
0: Armenia?
1: Mexico.
0: I watched this show called Most Dangerous Roads and the Worst Places to Travel on the Planet. It's fascinating. Poor Armenia. Somebody go pave some shit for them.
1: Free press.
0: Oh, please. Fuck off.
1: 57th and dropping.
0: Who thinks we're the best?
1: Climate.
0: Come on.
1: Also 57th and dropping.
0: No one thinks we're the best at that.
1: Social mobility. Now, this is when Trump will say, oh, it's the biggest country. We're the best country.
0: Oh, yeah. $100,000 to hear my tweets.
1: 27th. Income equality.
0: Zero. What are we?
1: You're right. Last.
0: Amongst who?
1: In the Western world.
0: Is the list broken down to where?
1: No.
0: To the other?
1: These are highlights.
0: I don't think we can handle that in the time we have left, because I want to know who's in front of us in life expectancy. And
1: Well, 40 other countries, 57 other countries, or 56 countries ahead of us in free press.
0: Okay, so Canada, all the normal countries are in front of us.
1: You want to hear a couple of things America is actually number one in?
0: The infant mortality rate?
1: Imprisoning people.
0: Yeah!
1: Gun deaths. School shootings.
0: Wait, that's the same thing!
1: Drug deaths.
0: Wait, gun deaths and drug... Okay, go ahead.
1: Medical bankruptcy.
0: That sounds fun.
1: We're
0: number one.
1: Kind of the only country where medical bankruptcy is. Right?
0: Excuse me. Find me something we're number one in that doesn't fucking suck. Just on the
1: we are number one. Since we were last in equality, we're number one in inequality.
0: Oh, that's not fair.
1: Among wealthy nations,
0: that you're just being mean.
1: You mentioned this earlier. Child mortality. This is maternal mortality. We are number one at maternal mortality.
0: Bullshit.
1: Of wealthy nations. No, that's bad. Women dying.
0: No, I know it's bad, birth. But I can't believe that. We're number one in front of
1: wealthy nations.
0: Hello? Does anybody want to do anything? Is anyone listening to this show in the government?
1: Child poverty. In wealthy nations.
0: Okay, we're last in
1: number
0: that.
1: One.
0: We're first? I'm really disappointed.
1: This person writes, the United States is a land of homelessness, organized crime, addiction, mass shootings, rapacious capitalism, Ponzi schemes, and flim-flam. Mindless hedonism, ill health, apocalyptic hopelessness, and out-of-control genocidal eugenicists running it all. It is a failed society.
0: Okay, we get it. Thank you. God, I feel like Simon Cowell just ripped us a new asshole on The Voice or some shit like that. I mean, what was that last? That last sentence was rapacious? Read that again, Senator, please. Senator, shit for brains. God, I hate this country. What? Read it again, that last part.
1: Land of hope, homelessness, organized crime, addiction, mass shootings, rapacious capitalism, Ponzi schemes and flim-flam, mindless hedonism, ill health, apocalyptic hopelessness, and out-of-control genocidal eugenicists running it all.
0: That last one. I want to... out-of-control...
1: genocidal eugenicists.
0: What does that mean? That means that's bad people, okay?
1: Eugenics, well. They some people are better than others. Everyone's equal. All animals are equal, Ryan, but some animals... Yeah. Are more equal than others.
0: I tell you what, I ain't waking up in a world where Karl Rove is like, I told you so. Shut up, asshole! A lot of this is your fault. You did this. God, I will not have a cretin from the George Bush administration telling me I told you so. Fuck off, dickhead. Who's next? That's insane. Karl Rove's not going to ride in here on a white horse like, oh, guys, it's all bad here. It was sure better when I was in charge. Fuck you. You're selling a book, you cunt. That's insane. Genocidal eugenics?
1: Eugenicists.
0: What? Okay, sorry. I want to get it right. We are stupid. I get it.
1: Yeah.
0: I get it. We're dumb as shit. We're Nazis. We love stupid things. Jack Smith, who cares what football game you're at? You perjured yourself. Look at this graphic. You stupid shit fuck. John Kennedy. God, how sad. Can you read, motherfucker? Senator Shit for Brains from Missouri. Can you read? Are you just...
2: You know, there's one other thing we actually have to get into before we jump into the news. I'm sure you've all seen it. It's got like 20 million impressions on Twitter. It was absolutely huge, huge story today. Just when you thought Candace Owens couldn't get any hotter, we find out she's a lesbian. It kills me. It kills me. Why couldn't it have been me? Why did it have to be George Farmer? What does he have that I don't have? What does he have? I guess his dad is worth $200 million. Okay, so what? What is he, 6 feet tall? Okay. Big deal. Just when you thought old Candace couldn't get any hotter, just when you thought she couldn't get any sexier, we find out she's on Adult Friends Finder. What the fuck? We find out she's out there licking sniz. We find out she's out there sniz licker.
1: Listen to Nick pretending he's not gay, for one thing.
0: I don't know what we're supposed
1: and
0: to do.
1: And crowing over these accusations that they're going after Candace Owens now, which none of it is criminal. It's just that she may have done some beaver bumping in the past.
0: And
1: who cares?
0: I've never even thought of Candace Owens, really, and especially her sexuality. I don't.
1: Well, they're really mad at her because she's going after the, the turning point.
0: Oh,
1: and Erica Kirk.
0: Oh, fucking her. She's done. She had her 15 minutes of fame. Blah, blah, blah, blah, blah. We're all sad.
1: She's like the number two podcast
0: in
1: the country.
0: Oh, yes,
1: she is. Absolutely.
0: That's so sad. Not ours. Fuck you, universe. God, if only our podcast was as fun as Candace fucking Owens. Sorry, I guess it ain't. Fuck you, Karl Rove, you fat fuck. Big fat fucking face. Big pink dumb face. I remember you. Riding in here. Oh, everything's so bad now. Jeez, look at here. It was better when I was in charge. Shut up, stupid. Dumb shitbag. God. Shit, who cares about Candace Owens, Nick? Why do you care so much? I didn't know where he was going with that rant. Candace Owens is a lesbian. Who cares if Josh Hawley likes men? Who gives a fuck? We've got a couple of senators that have the reading comprehension level of, I don't know, a squirrel? That's the story of the day.
1: She's just dropped a little bit. She's now the 20th most popular.
0: Yeah, shit.
1: In the country. Number one is Rogan.
0: Oh, God.
1: Of course. Two this week were the VMAs. So they're the VMA podcast. So that doesn't happen very often.
0: That's
1: but that's
0: a blip.
1: Because of this year.
0: Outlier.
1: Yeah.
0: Rogan's number one.
1: This
0: he's the best.
1: This one's scary. Sean Ryan show is number three. He's that right-wing Navy SEAL guy. Number four, you're going to get mad.
0: This is Tony Hinchcliffe.
1: This past weekend.
0: The Nazis.
1: With Theo Vaughn.
0: Oh, the Nazis. I was
1: number
0: right.
1: Number four.
0: Okay.
1: Crime Junkie is number five.
0: Oh, hell yeah. I got good one this week, man. I listened to that shit.
1: A really good podcast is number six.
0: Let me tell you something, Crime Junkies. You guys should be the Attorney General for this country. I guarantee you, you have a better...
1: Oh, my God. We got to get out of here.
0: Oh, shit. I'm sorry. Go ahead.
1: Number six is a good hang with Amy Poehler. We got to watch it. She's really good. Tucker Carlson at Night. By the way.
0: Who cares about you, Tucker? You're irrelevant, you cunt, you dumb Nazi. Go fuck yourself.
1: Thanks for joining us. Join us on Faithless Friday, everybody. 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

0: What do you have to lose by trying something new like Trump? What the hell do you have to lose? You have to lose. You have to lose.
1: Mr. Trump is so stupid. My God, my God.
0: We won with poorly educated. I love the poorly educated.
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0: But you know what? 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

0: Crab Diving Live, streaming at you from Pensacola, Florida, the Redneck Riviera, USA. Thanks for joining us. However you're listening, you know how it is. I don't know. I mean, you know how you're listening. Thanks. If you're listening live, hey, thanks. What's up? We actually connected on time. 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We're on Elon's fuck fest over at X still. And we are on the Blue Sky. We're on a couple others, but we never look at those. Very seldom. Thanks for I did the Amazon link, Crab Diving. 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Use that link. Yes, because I said fuck all. I remember saying fuck all. I'm trying to multitask here. That's it. Thanks for joining us. Let's get to the headlines. Ryan is with us. He's typing.
1: I'm trying to do it.
0: The headline over at the commie pinko liberal Huff Post is not loading for some reason. Other things are loading.
1: I'm having trouble with the internet. I mean,
0: oh,
2: I don't know why.
0: Maybe it's not loading.
2: I didn't do anything to it.
0: The HuffPo headline, the me tour, it says. I have a feeling Trump is going around forcing himself on campaigns that don't want him. Just weeks after claiming he would visit every House district in play for the coming midterm elections, Trump is kicking off his pre-election rallies with visits to Trump-loving safe spaces hundreds of miles from the nearest toss-up.
1: So nine!
0: He's not going to where these battlegrounds that need him, wink, wink, to win. He's going to safe areas where he's sure to get just totally glazed.
1: Because he's a bitch.
0: He's a bitch.
1: I need to find the Kong toy. Fucking bitch.
0: I'll be back in a moment.
1: You know, I put up a picture of Jesus hugging Trump. It says it was the point that Jesus realized his wallet was missing.
2: Oh, yeah, I see that one. Yeah.
1: But I, you know, I used all the wrong hashtags with it. I had another meme about J.D. Vance in that Zoolander movie, like J.D. Vance moving to Appalachia, but it's Ben Stiller in his model outfit with all the coal miners. So the hashtags don't match the promo. Go to facebook.com/crabdiving for that. You know, I hate all these people out here that voted like shit. I really do. And, you know, supposedly it's a big storm coming this way. Fucking all fucking week, man. I hope, and there's not one corner in this goddamn city that just blew $10 million fixing the nicest sidewalks in town to look even better. But they flood when it rains. The least bit, there's some drainage. Oh, good, you found the Kong.
0: I saw our beloved mayor said something to the effect of, "Well, this proves that the FDOT needs to fix its drains, its storm drains." So he's trying to blame it on the feds, right?
1: Fine, but it's your fault, dickhead. Drainage is your fault. You own drainage, bitch. You suck. You're a maggot.
0: That would be Florida Department of Transportation. So he's trying to blame it on DeSantis.
1: No, it's him. And you know what? You know what? You put that Black Lives Matter back on that street, on A Street. That little, small little block. Black Lives Matter. But you blackened it out because why? You're a bitch.
0: Is Robert E. Lee still there?
1: Who knows? Andrew Jackson's there. We got a whole Jackson Square. That's so fucking stupid, man. Burn that shit.
0: So Trump will be going to these really close races in Oklahoma. He's going to Durant, Oklahoma. Durant, Oklahoma.
1: That's because you're worried. You're worried that even the Durantians aren't going to come out for your fucking shitty, seeping asshole.
0: Followed by a rally. Oh, over here in our neck of the woods, Ryan.
3: Pretty like I'm
0: Do you
3: want
0: to go? Mobile on Friday. You have a show.
1: Oh,
0: you have a couple
1: shit,
0: shows.
1: Man, you know, nobody might be going anywhere because it's a massive storm coming our way.
0: He won Oklahoma by 34 points in 2024.
1: Good. You can have it, bitch. You can have Oklahoma.
0: And won Alabama by 31.
1: That's not true. That's not true. We want Tulsa. But fuck Alabama. No, wait. Oklahoma. You can have Oklahoma except Tulsa.
0: After a Sunday trip to Ohio, which actually does have a competitive Senate race, Trump will hit Nebraska on Monday, another state he won by 21 points.
1: Nebraska's not a state. It's a place where the geese go to shit. Nebraska is a toilet for geese. That's what it is, right? They don't need senators there. Name me a governor or a senator or a representative from Nebraska quickly.
0: And it smells really bad at times because of the whole cow poop everywhere on all of the crops.
1: Who's their governor? Who's a senator or representative? Quickly.
0: I have no idea.
1: You don't need to know. You don't know. Do they even have one?
0: Sure. Not many.
1: What is sure? What
0: probably,
1: do you mean?
0: Probably, but. Stuart Stevens, former top Republican consultant.
1: Never heard of him.
0: Who helped run the. He's on. MS Now. He's a never Trumper, I think.
1: Oh, okay. Former.
0: Helped run the 2000-2004 successful George Bush campaign.
1: Says, thank you for your service.
0: There's no mystery to Trump's venue choices. I don't think it's complicated, he said. No one wants him.
1: Yeah. Were you in the room when they were figuring out how to lie us into that war, bitch?
0: No, he's a campaign consultant.
1: Oh, okay. No, you're a genius, man. You got people to vote for George Bush. When after he fucked everything up and after his administration were like, what emails about Al Qaeda? What do you mean? I'm going to finish reading this book about a goat. 9/11. You got him reelected. That's amazing.
0: Rick Wilson, former Republican.
1: God damn, guys.
0: Turned vehement critic.
1: Oh, you fair weather really, soldiers.
0: We like Rick Wilson.
1: No, I do. But I'm going to.
0: Coined the term everything Trump touches dies. That's his.
1: That's right.
0: That's the name of his book.
1: But they're never Trumpers. But I'm going to never let them forget that they were ever Trumpers because fuck them for that. But go ahead.
0: He said the vital swing states of Alabama and Oklahoma. It's a sign of how deeply unpopular Trump is in the rest of the country. And those states, he's barely above water. It's all about his delicate ego and not about political outcomes. So Trump is doing Democrats work for them.
1: In the state of Alabama, much of it is barely above water anyway, figuratively and literally for Trump. Can he swim?
0: I wouldn't think so.
1: Well, let's not discount the buoyancy of those Pampers. I mean, that might save him. The Pampers, his shit-filled Pampers might float to the top. So he might be ass up in the water, but his face would be down. He would drown ass up. That's funny. Can he swim, though?
0: I would think maybe. He's a rich guy. Yeah, he grew up a rich kid.
1: He's swimming in Epstein Island. Jeez, yeah.
0: The good old days when the Negroes couldn't be there.
1: Yeah, when the girls who wanted to escape Epstein Island literally tried to swim away from the island, and they went and caught them in boats and dragged their asses back.
0: He repeated a pledge to go to all of the swing districts, like 35 of them. We're going to go all those places. We're going to see if we get everyone elected. He repeated that pledge last week. At his Trumpapalooza midterm rally in Dallas. I'm going to be going to every one of those states for congressmen and senators. And now he's going to Oklahoma and Alabama.
1: You know, we've extended a tremendous amount of credibility to this fucking child rapist. Oh, yeah. I want to give that treat to her. Yes. I don't even know.
0: No, it's a very special treat. It looks like a lamb chop. Doesn't it look like a lamb chop?
1: She really...
0: The
1: like the Sarlacc pit. She wanted that.
0: So there we go. She didn't like it. Trump is going to be going to places where he is just going to get filleted.
1: Does she like it? That tree?
0: She already busted it open.
1: She dropped it. I thought she didn't want it anymore. Okay.
0: No, she busted it open. It's working on the part that she busted off.
1: Lose my mind.
0: That's the headline at the HuffPo, the Drudge Report.
1: Is that a stick that comes with it, or is that a bone too?
0: It's a edible.
1: The whole thing, okay.
0: Yeah. The me tour. nobody wants him.
1: Nobody wants you.
0: Everybody loves me.
1: Can you imagine that this guy used to go to an island? I mean, you know, or hang out with this guy. That it's not like they were sex workers on the island. They were children that were kept as prisoners.
0: On an island, yeah.
1: Yeah, on an island. And,
0: sure.
1: And then our leaders that lead us, that write all the bills and do all the things that we're in charge of.
0: I hate that term, by the way, but what? Go ahead. Leaders?
1: Yeah.
0: Because they're not our leaders.
1: No, they're our pedophiles.
0: We're the owners of the store, and they're our managers.
1: They work
0: and
1: for us.
0: Everybody forgets that.
1: They're
0: all those
1: bitch.
0: Cunts, and then all us cunts forget that.
1: Oh, yeah.
0: That these bitches work for us.
1: Right.
0: And should work for us.
1: Right.
0: They're not our leaders. Trump is not our leader. He is the leader of the U.S. government, which is us.
1: Well, that's tough.
0: We own.
1: That's tough for the evangelicals and the right-wing nut jobs to swallow. Because they want a daddy, just like they have a daddy, a Jesus daddy. They want a Trump daddy.
0: If it weren't for like a security thing, for the Secret Service. But let's say they cleared out a park. All right.
1: Yeah,
0: and
1: yeah.
0: Got surrounded.
1: Okay.
0: And we're in the park. We got okayed.
1: Right.
0: I'm sitting on a bench, and Trump waddles over and says, "Get up, I want that bench." I could tell him to suck my fucking dick, and nobody could do anything about it.
1: Right.
0: He couldn't do anything about it. He can't have me arrested. He can't order me up. Fuck him. He has 0.0 power over us like that.
1: And you can probably get through the Secret Service.
0: People need to fucking remember that shit.
1: Absolutely. They work for us. They're assholes. And a senator was questioning somebody. Who do you work for, sir? I work for Mr. Trump. And literally, this is the sound. No!
0: Mm-hmm.
1: That's what she said. No! And that's right. She should have threw a chair at him. You dumb fuck.
0: You're like Jerry Springer.
1: Jerry Springer was so... You know, that would be like Jerry Springer. I wish Jerry Springer was president. He would be...
0: What a great musical, too.
1: Right, right. But he would have been better than anybody. I don't care about all the other stuff with him. He would have been a good politician. He would have been a lot better than any of these people, don't you think?
0: Oh, yeah, yeah. Jerry Lewis would have been better.
1: Jerry Springer was
0: Jerry
1: supposed
0: Hall
1: to be,
0: would have been better.
1: Was supposed to be seriously a good, he was a
0: Jerry
1: good
0: the
1: mayor.
0: Mouse.
1: He was a good
0: from
1: mayor.
0: The cartoons would have been better.
1: Jerry Springer was a good mayor until he wrote a check for the prostitution. So...
0: Drudge Report headline, Terror in the Sky.
1: I heard this whole thing.
0: This is a crazy story. Yeah, the co-pilot went nutso on the pilot, stabbed the fuck out of him.
1: Yeah.
0: And then the passengers got involved and beat the shit out of the, we don't know if he's, we think he's a hijacker.
1: He's a stabber.
0: It was mostly Israelis on board. 174 passengers were returned to Ben Gurion Airport Tuesday evening after a stunning series of events in which multiple passengers helped restrain an Omani hijacker pilot who attempted to crash the airplane earlier in the day.
1: What Brit wrote this stunning piece?
0: No, this is the Jerusalem Post.
1: It was stunning.
0: The passengers were initially on a Fly Dubai commercial passenger aircraft flying from Dubai to Tel Aviv, but then the pilot hijacker, who was the deputy pilot for the flight, stabbed the lead pilot and tried to crash the aircraft before as many as four passengers wounded him and tied him up. An additional flight crew on board were then able to handle landing the plane in Saudi Arabia, though the original pilot, a native of India, is in critical condition, having been stabbed repeatedly by the other guy.
1: Yeah, and they really glossed over this. It's like those backup pilots were sitting way back in the back of the plane. And then the plane was in a total fucking dive.
0: Yeah, 17,000 feet.
1: How the fuck did they get? They must have sprinted from the back of the plane in the midst of all that chaos to grab the yaw or the whatever the fuck it is and pull it up.
0: One
1: That's
0: of the Israeli
1: insane.
0: Passengers was a medical professional who helped stem the bleeding of the pilot, who was reportedly Now they say he's in stable condition. Well, is he in critical condition or is he in stable condition? I hope he's in stable condition. Some of the passengers who managed to restore control of the plane credited the Indian pilot for opening the cockpit for them, even after he had been stabbed, so they could provide assistance. Oh, I was wondering how that happened.
1: Right. You get that code, right, or something, code 75, hijack.
0: After around 6 hours in Saudi Arabia, a second Fly Dubai aircraft with a new staff, especially approved by the Mossad, came through Saudi Arabia and flew the Israeli passengers back to Israel.
1: Damn.
0: Part of the delay came by a refusal by the Saudis to allow an Israeli Air Force or commercial LL aircraft that would have arrived earlier to bring them back to the Jewish state.
1: God, that makes me nuts. Just let me land this motherfucker. You know what I mean? Get me on the fucking ground.
0: Oh, they were worried that Netanyahu would use the event as an election and normalization prop, because he's in trubs with the upcoming election. And there's even more scandals now, because a lot more papers in Israel are talking about that story and furthering that story of him being warned about the attack before October 7th.
1: Yeah, we've been talking about that for months and months and months and a long fucking time. But seriously, I don't care about all that. These passengers just fought this guy off who had a fucking knife. 1 minute, you're eating your whatever.
0: They have a knife. You get those plastic knives.
1: Oh, yeah. The guy's getting stabbed by this dude trying to crash the plane. These fucking backup pilots do the 50-yard dash to the cockpit, bring it up, and they're like, we're going to wait. We don't want Netanyahu to use this as a thing to get reelected, so we're going to make you stay up in the air. And God knows who else is up there, because you don't know. After it happened, okay, you get the plane stabilized, the guy's tied up. You know for sure that's the end of the attack? You know that's for sure? What else is coming? Get me on the fucking ground. I don't care about the politics of it. This is a nutty-ass fucking
0: story. Well, that's why they
1: story.
0: Landed in... No, the delay, they landed in Saudi. The delay was getting them out because the Saudis didn't want to allow...
1: No, they stayed in the air a long time,
0: Israeli
1: too,
0: planes.
1: Heard. How long did they stay in the air between...
0: Well, let me read on. The other delay came when many Israeli passengers refused to get on the new Fly Dubai aircraft.
1: I was
0: saying they would only leave on an Israeli aircraft. So there was the rub. They said... Some of the Israelis said they'd only get on an Israeli aircraft.
1: Whatever.
0: And the Saudis said, we're not letting any Israeli aircraft in.
1: Bullshit. Here's what I would say. I'm not getting on any airport, and I'm living in this airport for the rest of my life. That's the last flight I'm taking anywhere. Fuck you. I am not getting on. Could you imagine getting on a plane after that? Suck my dick. I'm staying in the food court forever. Oh, God. I remember one time I had turbulence on this connecting flight. It was so bad, the landing, and everybody applauded the fucking pilot at the end of it. And it's like, we got a 20-minute layover. Then I'm getting up in the sky again. You got to be shitting me.
0: I got right on a plane after we had the airbags deploy on us. Or whatever.
1: You like that shit, though. It's different. You like that shit. I don't like
0: it. I like that shit.
1: Yeah, you're fine with it, though. I mean, you know, I don't know.
0: I would rather not have. I mean, it's a good story that I was on a plane where the oxygen masks came down because we lost pressure.
1: Yeah. Hey, listen, if somebody's playing some of the, you know, if somebody's playing some their fucking in-flight movie or something, and there's a short little shavings that the Boeing engineers didn't vacuum up after they screwed through the sheet metal.
0: Or the battery from your vape pen is explodes in the overhead.
1: Well, the for sure thing is the shavings.
0: That's been happening a lot more recently.
1: Right. Well,
0: on planes.
1: Explosions. And, you know, before...
0: The cell phones, you know, because they have batteries, too, that occasionally spontaneously combust.
1: Well, you know, the accidents that we're seeing, though, aren't really spontaneous. They happen because these airliners, they're manufacturing people. They're not using union people. They're cutting corners. They're being cheap-ass motherfuckers. The planes explode.
0: They're trying to figure out what the intentions were. Was it to crash the plane nowhere specific with the focus on killing the passengers? Was he trying to crash it in Israel to get more Israeli casualties? During the altercation, the aircraft plunged about 4,000 meters. The aircraft carried 174 passengers. initially transmitted squawk code 7700, indicating general emergency before switching to 7500, which signals unlawful interference.
1: As he's getting stabbed.
0: Israeli media later reported that 166 of the passengers out of 174 were Israelis.
1: Okay. Israeli media. Sure.
0: As it unfolded, the Israeli Air Force scrambled jets in preparation for a possible emergency. Airspace was temporarily closed.
1: You know, the Boeing 730 Air Max, before it got yanked, you know, it would just do that thing on its own. That how it would just dive 5,000 feet and wouldn't let you correct it.
0: Several passengers said that if not for the small number of passengers who rushed the Omani pilot, they would all have died. Let's see.
1: Those guys did good. They tied it. What'd they tie him up with? Rope?
0: I don't think they needed it. The video I saw, it was him laying in a pool of blood, unconscious.
1: They said they tied him up.
0: Couldn't tell because they were trying to keep the pilot alive.
1: Oh yeah, yeah.
0: It's a really creepy video.
1: Get back on the plane again. Now you get back on another plane after you survive that one. I just hate that idea. Just let him rent a car. Can you drive to where you're going? Probably not.
0: I guess they said, let's see. Well, there's already an interview with one of the heroes. I ran toward the cockpit, an exclusive interview with the Israeli dad who stopped a hijacking.
1: Oh, God. Yes, Netanyahu will use this as propaganda. Absolutely.
0: Several passengers and crew members stormed the cockpit, overpowered the attacker, and took back control of the plane. Luckily, they had those that other flight crew, because otherwise it would have been a movie situation.
1: Oh yeah,
0: and like, don't panic anybody. But and they didn't even know how to fly a plane.
1: They didn't have much time because it descended like 5,000 meters, like in
0: 4,000 meters. Yes,
1: in no time at all.
0: Yeah.
1: It must have been crazy. I mean, the plane is descending rapidly, and these motherfuckers have to run. It's so tough to get to the airplane. Do they have drink service going and shit? I mean, how do you get around that? You jump over people.
0: Unintentionally, as the cart's careening down the
1: down the
0: aisle.
1: You can use one to smash somebody to death if you had to.
0: So that's the headlines at the Drudge Report.
1: Is this a big enough story to permeate? Like, I have an open mic tonight. Am I going to have to listen to a bunch of comics talking about this?
0: No, I don't
1: think
0: Christ.
1: I hope not. I don't want to hear their opinions.
0: But because it's, I mean, it's horrific.
1: It is.
0: But it is, Netanyahu will use it.
1: Yes.
0: And amplify it even more and say, look, this is why we need. They're already blaming Iran. I already saw something where somebody's trying to blame Iran for it.
1: Trump will love that. And, you know, of course.
0: Oh, the UK prime minister.
1: Yeah. Said, yeah. You know,
0: Andy Burnham. Says strong indications Iran played a part.
1: Ew, why don't you figure out?
0: Oh, no, this is different. This is a Royal Air Force Fairford terror plot.
1: Okay.
0: Oh, there's an incident. Andy Burnham said there's strong indications Iran played a part in an alleged terror plot at the RAF base in Gloucestershire.
1: Ew.
0: Which is spelled Gloucestershire.
1: Is it where Peaky Blinders took place?
0: The Prime Minister said investigators believe foreign actors were involved in the incident near RAF Radford, which has been used by U.S. bombers to launch airstrikes against Iran in recent months.
1: Shit, man.
0: Five British nationals aged between 23 and 25 were arrested on suspicion of explosives offenses and terrorism in the early hours of Sunday, but have since been released on bail.
1: What? Terrorists get bail? If SEAL Team 6 hadn't killed Bin Laden and they arrested him, could he have been bailed out by the Saudis? I mean, I'm out on reconnaissance. On my own reconnaissance. Jeez.
0: Asked if he would recall Parliament, which is in recess for party conferences until October 12th, Burnham said, well, at this stage, there is not an urgent need to do that, but should that arise, of course, I wouldn't hesitate. I didn't hesitate to call the Cobra meeting this week. Ooh, Cobra.
1: Was Cobra Kai.
0: Were those the bad guys in...
1: G.I. Joe.
0: Yeah.
1: Yeah.
0: I wouldn't hesitate to recall Parliament, should that be necessary. I don't know that he sounds like that. Yeah. I think he's more northern, isn't he?
1: I don't know.
0: I could be wrong.
1: Is he the dickhead? He's kind of like... He looks like... Who's our Speaker of the House? Who's that?
0: Oh, freak? You know, he does. He's got that guy. He's my own Mike Johnson.
1: Oh, fuck this guy. I know this guy. Fuck him. He's got
0: the glasses and the short.
1: Hey, get your shit together. Russia's coming, dickhead. You know they are. You better get ready, motherfucker. Because you guys ain't.
0: He is from... I don't know where that is. Old Rome?
1: I think he's from the... British version of The Office. He seems like somebody that would be a character on that. No offense. Am I offending people over there? I'm sorry, but why is he so stuffy? He's like, work. I don't know.
0: Who?
1: This is Prime Minister.
0: Well, you know.
1: I don't mean stuffy like he's British.
0: Compared to our Prime Minister, our President? I mean, wouldn't you take...
1: Who's our president? That guy in the diaper that rapes children?
0: Wouldn't you take him?
1: Nothing
0: over?
1: Compares to you.
0: Oh, yeah, he is. He's up from Liverpool-ish, I think.
1: Liverpool.
0: Merseyside.
1: God, Ricky Gervais is going to play you in the TV movie and kill it.
0: It borders Lancashire to the north, Greater Manchester. To the east, Cheshire to the south.
1: Ew.
0: The Welsh country of Flintshire.
1: Sean Connery's our most famous resident.
0: Across the Dee estuary to the southwest.
1: The estuary.
0: And the Irish Sea to the west.
1: What does this have to do? Oh, yeah, there's that. I forgot what we were talking about. Oh, there's an attack on the Royal Air Force Base.
0: Yes.
1: Well, shit, man. I mean,
0: I thought that headline was related to the...
1: Ew.
0: Related to the other one, but that's... I was in error.
1: Yeah, I mean, you know, are you guys going to give up mining rights to the North Sea?
0: The Brits?
1: Yes.
0: I ask him. I don't know.
1: I'm asking Andy Burnham. Who's more boring? You or Andy, do you have any software on your son's computer that you track him with?
0: No, I let him masturbate away.
1: Oh.
0: Those are your headlines, everybody. Yay.
1: He doesn't like Mike Johnson, doesn't he?
0: I've got a story that we didn't get to yet before. We got to get to the Jack Smith stuff, but I'm going to, I do want to talk about this story that we didn't get to yet. That was more than a couple days ago. And I can't believe we never got to it. I never got to it. I'm running the spreadsheet here. We never talked about the Josh Hawley meeting up with male escorts story.
1: No.
0: And it was a chef accused Josh Hawley, Republican senator.
1: Gordon Ramsay.
0: Of kissing, quote, a male escort.
1: Yeah.
0: Chef Joe Guerra, G-E-R-A.
1: So Joe Guerra told on him?
0: As per the chef.
1: Yes.
0: Hawley was spotted by a busboy.
1: Yeah.
0: Kissing a male date. He then allegedly tried to bribe the witness by giving him $100. And
1: that's it?
0: They say that the guy Hawley was with is a male escort.
1: Okay. So let me understand this.
0: It's very dubious.
1: This reporting, a busboy told their boss that Josh Hawley was I'll split the $100 with you when they try to bribe us. I don't know. I mean, to me, the most, I don't care who Josh Hawley, who's these bitches telling on people? Fucking, are you guys in high school, you caterers and chefs? Who gives a shit? You know what what bothers me about Josh Hawley? He's a Nazi, remember? He did that whole Nazi dealio right before January 6th, and he ran away like a little bitch when the tourists came a-running.
0: The chef posted on X, maybe we should ask Carlos, the busboy who saw you kissing your strong date from that agency when he was taking out the trash behind the property. Ask him about your integrity, Josh. You know, the guy you gave $100 to stay quiet after you chased him into the elevator going back up into the kitchen? Oh, yeah. This is an incident was with a male escort, he tweeted.
1: You chased him back up. You have a second. He has a kitchen on the second floor?
0: There's some details there unnecessary or wisely put in to make all
1: you
0: this
1: know,
0: shit
1: to
0: up.
1: Me, it's like having a kitchen on the second floor must be a

0: Hunter Biden said he thinks there are a number of high profile Republicans in the House and or Senate or elsewhere that are closeted gay.
1: God, Hunter Biden must be so pissed off at those Republicans. I mean, the way they treated him and during that election, dude. I mean, come on.
0: This story even quotes it. An old interview with Joe Biden's son Hunter surfaced where he said, "I'm already in enough lawsuits. Are you asking me if Josh Hawley is gay? Are you asking me if Stephen Miller is gay? Are you asking me if Speaker Johnson is gay?" He said to John Lemon. Don Lemon.
1: Don in Hunter. The one that interests me is like, are you saying Stephen Miller is gay? No, like he has sex with people.
0: Well, he's got kids.
1: They must have been squeezed out of his testicles in some non-sex way. I can't imagine. Mike Johnson's not gay. He fucked someone. Shut the fuck up. I'm not saying he couldn't be gay. I'm just saying no one would fuck him. There's no way any person on this planet would fuck Mike Johnson without.
0: He may not be practicing.
1: Whatever escort. Let's Maybe Mike just gets Johnson out of, be...
0: He gets out of cell phone range and, you know...
1: What?
0: Fires up some... So that the app won't work and he fires up some gay porn.
1: Oh, okay. That makes sense. Because if anybody, any human actually fucked him, they would find a way to... What was that movie where...
0: All
1: of a sudden, everybody was drawn to kill themselves?
0: I don't remember specifically.
1: That's what happens after you do that with Mike, I think.
0: So I had that story in the spreadsheet and I just wanted to make sure I got to it because it's kind of,
1: doesn't Josh Hawley hate drag queens?
0: We cover what?
1: Doesn't he hate drag queens and gay people?
0: Sure. Of course. The worst, most virtue signaling anti-gay people are the ones we expect to be toe tapping in the airport men's room.
1: Leave the gay people alone, dude. I don't give a fuck if you're, I hate that some like bus boy and chef told on you and stuff. I think that's kind of, I don't know, shitty, but I mean, why are you such a hypocrite though? Why are you so mean to gay people if you're gay? That doesn't make sense. You're gay, right? Allegedly.
0: Which is fine.
1: According to this guy that a caterer person, right?
0: Yeah. Well, the bus boy who must have told the chef who we don't even know if this is his chef. I guess it is. But he said that the busboy Carlos saw Josh Hawley making out with the dude.
1: These guys cater. It's like, gotta find my black pants and my unwrinkled white shirt that's not stained. You always wear a white shirt when you cater, which is nuts. Because it's like you get it dirty. And now it's like, oh, now I'm watching Josh Hawley make out with this dude. This is disgusting. I don't want to think about Josh Hawley having sex with anybody.
0: He's got kids too.
1: $100, Josh.
0: Desperately wants to be president.
1: It could give him I would say, give me $100,000, motherfucker.
0: He might run. Although he recently said he has no intentions of running in 2020.
1: So he'll run. He'll run.
0: Moving on along. Here we go.
2: Investigation developed proof beyond a reasonable doubt that President Trump engaged in serious crimes against our nation. If asked whether to prosecute a former president today based on the same facts, I would do so regardless of whether that president was a Republican or a Democrat. The charges against President Trump were the result of the evidence. Grand juries in two separate districts reached this conclusion based on his actions, as alleged in the indictments they returned. Rather than accept his defeat in the 2020 presidential election, President Trump engaged in a criminal scheme to overturn the results and prevent the lawful transfer of power.
0: First of all, it's kind of weird hearing Jack Smith talk because all we've ever seen are these glowering pictures of him, right? Like looking very serious, very determined. Wearing his the weird robes he had when he was doing something, I forget what it was.
1: You know,
0: but
1: this
0: is him unequivocally saying Trump should be in jail.
1: Right. And listen, I get it, Jack. And I watched this thing on getting Bin Laden and the SEAL team when they learned.

0: They were going in to get bin Laden. They were like, we are going to get this motherfucker if it's the last thing we fucking do. And they got him and they dragged his ass out there. So it's unfinished business. You got to go get him still, right? He's still gettable, Jack.
1: That's why there's a ton of responses on social media saying what I said on Monday, which is Jack Smith should be our next attorney general.
0: Can't we have someone that has a big giant spiked club and looks like a lunatic, just Hulk smash or something? Is there somebody crazier?
1: We have one, and that's running it right now.
0: Todd Blanche.
1: Destroying everything.
0: That's another one. He's not married, right? He doesn't have a wife.
1: Of course he's married.
0: No.
1: Bullshit.
0: No one had sex with him. That guy is like a Mike Johnson humanoid. He is... God, you're barely human, dude. And you lost so many fucking times, motherfucker. How many times he lost in New York, big time. 34 felonies, right? That's what his client was found guilty of?
1: Yep.
0: You're a loser, motherfucker.
1: Former special counsel Jack Smith returned to the spotlight yesterday, defending his criminal investigations of Trump while facing hours of questioning from Senate Republicans who accused him of political bias, abuse of power, and weaponizing the Justice Department, and one of them called him a dirtbag.
0: Hey, is it against the law to be politically biased? I am. I am politically biased against Republicans because they're Nazi cunts. Sorry. Well,
1: and unlikely that Jack Smith was politically biased.
0: Trump isn't.
1: The hearing quickly turned combative. Republican senators repeatedly challenged Smith's handling of the investigations into Trump's efforts to overturn the 2020 election and his retention of classified documents after leaving office.
0: Oh, fuck.
1: Democrats, meanwhile, defended Smith's work and accused the Trump administration of targeting prosecutors involved in the cases. Smith made clear he stands by the investigations that led to federal criminal charges against Trump. He rejects accusations that politics played any role.
0: What if it did?
1: He said, anybody who has worked with me and knows me during the course of my career knows I would not let politics play a role. I would just add that if you knew the people I worked with, they would not either.
0: Wait. No.
1: That's the whole point.
0: I hate Nazis, right? I hate Nazis and I hate Republicans. So that can't play a role if I'm enforcing the law. If Nazis and Republicans are un-American and breaking the law, then that's like saying... That's like saying J. Edgar Hoover would have a bias against the Genovese family.
1: And don't forget,
0: they're gangsters.
1: Don't forget his powers were limited too by the Republicans.
0: You should be biased, Jack. You should hate these motherfuckers. And you know what? You're the wrong pick for AG. I got one pick. I'll give you one guess. Hunter fucking Biden for AG, 100%, 24/7.
1: Chuck Grassley, not if you did that crypto thing. He's kind of on the outs right now.
0: Oh, I
1: don't know. What did Republicans accuse Jack Smith of? Chuck Grassley, chairman of the Senate Judiciary Committee, and who has hinted that he's not against running again
0: with his thumb
1: at like 95, which would put him at 101 when he's done with his term.
0: Do your impression of him. Is he like,
2: well, I'm Chuck Grassley, I'll talk like this.
0: Quit swallowing your voice.
2: I'm from Iowa.
0: Shit.
2: You
0: know what? You could be senator of Iowa. What are you guys doing over there? The Cubs?
2: He said, Mr. Smith's operation was a partisan weapon that broke the rules.
0: Fuck you, you dumb cunt. Your side stormed the fucking Capitol and you sat there like a veggie bitch. Fuck off. Yes, run again.
1: But the headlines.
0: Yeah.
1: Have been stolen.
0: Yes.
1: By two dipshit Republican senators.
0: Okay. Wow. Okay. Let me try to think.
1: One of whom we hear from pretty often. And I'm surprised he fell for this one.
0: Is this Kennedy?
1: It is.
0: Okay.
1: One of them is John Kennedy.
0: He used his mouth on that. What was his line?
1: And the other one.
0: Yeah. Ted Cruz?
1: Is this dipshit from Missouri.
0: Oh, God. Yeah.
1: Senator Eric Schmidt.
0: You're so stupid. Yeah.
1: And there's pictures of Senator Kennedy helping an aide hold up one of their stupid poster visuals of Senator Schmidt thought he had a big old gotcha on Jack Smith and that they were going to nail his ass on perjury.
0: Okay. He's a lawyer, though. I mean,
1: and the speculation was,
0: yes,
1: that Jack Smith secretly traveled to Atlanta at one point.
0: Okay.
1: To collude with Fonnie Willis.
0: Why would he do that?
1: To collude with Fonnie Willis.
0: He had the facts on his fucking side.
1: And he, let me pull up this.
0: I wish, hey, listen, man, I wish that we had that kind of action going on our side. Our side just kind of played by the rules and took their licks and shut the fuck up and turned into Big L. Nobody did anything as exciting as this. Nobody colluded. What good did it do if he did? I mean, if he colluded, I am very disappointed in you, Jack, because it didn't amount to a hill of fucking beans, dude.
1: So this this dipshit senator,
0: which one? he used his hands on me or whatever the fuck.
1: Yeah, yeah. Smith was attempting to catch Schmidt was attempting to catch Smith.
0: Yes,
1: Jack Smith in a lie by proving that he was in Georgia on February 3rd, 2024. To watch the Atlanta Hawks game against the Golden State Warriors,
0: okay.
1: Trying to prove that Smith was lied about not being in Atlanta. He's been asked before. And that the same time that Fonnie Willis, who had indicted Trump.
0: Yeah.
1: When her affair came out with her special prosecutor. Remember that?
0: Yes, I do.
1: So I don't know why he thinks Jack Smith would go there.
0: Does he seem like a guy that would do that?
1: To try to help save her? Or I don't know. I don't know what this... These Republicans are so dumb. Schmidt is the one who called him a dirtbag. He said, you will go down as a total dirtbag.
0: Thank you.
1: But he then was like, look at this! And it showed a copy of the text messages they got with Smith saying something about the Hawks. Or somebody said something about the Hawks.
0: Okay.
1: Game. And Smith, there's this long pause.
0: Right.
1: And Smith looks so utterly perplexed. He's like,
0: yeah.
1: I don't, what? What? and then he says, I went to a college game. Let me see if I can.
0: Yeah.
1: The story. The gotcha thing is
0: that he went to a basketball game and that was the cover for, he was going to collude with Fonnie Willis over this fucking affair she had with whoever the fuck. Jack Smith doesn't sound like a guy that would do that to me. I mean, you know, I'm sorry. He's not Todd Blanche. I mean, Jack Smith went to a basketball game. I'll do you one better. Our attorney general had a tete-a-tete with Ghislaine Maxwell.
1: We're not done.
0: Oh, okay.
1: This
0: is bullshit.
1: So Jack Smith is looking utterly perplexed.
0: Yeah. Well, they're stupid, Jack. I don't know what to tell you.
1: Well, here you go.
3: Did you go to an NBA game between the Golden State Warriors and the Atlanta Hawks on February 3rd, 2024?
4: I'm sorry, could you say that again?
3: Did you go to an NBA game between the Golden State Warriors and the Atlanta Hawks on February 3rd, 2024?
4: What city would that be in?
3: Atlanta.
4: No.
3: Okay.
1: Now, the senator like does this smile and shakes his head like, oh, I got you, motherfucker.
0: I don't
1: and
0: know.
1: And he's shuffling, desperately shuffling through his paper.
0: I don't know where this is. I don't know anything about this, but if it's what I think it is, this is insane.
1: What do you think it is?
0: Okay. Was the game, was it an away game for the Hawks?
4: No.
3: Okay. So your testimony today is that you did not go to a Hawks game on February 3rd, 2024. Is that correct?
4: I have no recollection of that.
3: Okay. Is it your testimony that you were not in Atlanta on February 3rd, 2024? Let me just give you a little context. Yeah. The day before, Fannie Willis came clean with her affair with the prosecutor. You know, the Atlanta prosecutor that was also trying to get Trump. The next day, were you in Atlanta?
4: I do not believe so.
3: Okay, did you ever go to Atlanta during your time as special counsel?
4: I really don't think so. It's possible I flew through the Atlanta airport on the way to Florida, but I do not have a recollection of going to Atlanta. I definitely did not go to a Hawks game. I'm sure of that.
3: Did you ever meet Nathan Wade or Fannie Willis in your time as special counsel?
4: No.
3: What would you say if I had a series of text messages from your team that said you were in Atlanta at a Warrior-Hawks game on February 3rd, 2024, the day after Willis and Wade announced their affair?
1: Now the assholes are standing up behind him with copies of the texts.
3: I don't think you know that we have this stuff. So yeah. I'll give you a second to process it so you don't perjure yourself.
4: You just took it down really quick. If I could look at that again.
3: Okay.
5: Mr. Chairman, can we give the witness a copy so he can see what's being read to him?
3: Well, I think you've already sufficiently answered. I want to run through. We'll put it in a follow-up. You can respond. I think you've already perjured yourself, but.
1: I think you've already perjured yourself. So then, apparently someone on Amy Klobuchar's team.
0: Okay.
1: Figures out what's going on and tells her, or she came up with it herself. I don't know, but
0: somebody on her team.
1: More likely, all the teams were scrambling at the time.
0: Yeah, yeah. What are they doing on the Republican side? I mean,
1: Amy Klobuchar says this.
6: Dear state, we have confirmed that, in fact, you were right, Mr. Smith, Iowa. The Iowa Hawkeyes played Maryland on February 3rd.
1: The Hawkeyes. he was in Maryland.
0: Not the fucking Hawks. Not the Hawks. Not the basketball team, the Hawks, but the football team, the Hawkeyes?
1: Yes.
0: The college team, the Hawkeyes.
1: Smith even says, I went to a game to see Caitlin Smith.
0: Okay.
1: Who was the big star
0: on the Atlanta Hawks?
1: On the Hawkeyes. Not the men's basketball team, the Atlanta Hawks.
0: God, these are probably, at this point, all the Democrats should have turned over the tables and just chase these motherfuckers out of the fucking chambers. Get out, bitches, you dumb fucking assholes. You are not worthy to work. You are so stupid. Chase them into the reflecting pool.
1: And he said, I think you just perjured yourself.
0: I think you just shit your pants. It's the Hawkeyes, you cunt.
1: So here's Amy Klobuchar.
0: God, I can't believe that. I didn't hear about this story.
6: You have confirmed that, in fact, you were right, Mr. Smith. The Iowa Hawkeyes played Maryland on February 3rd, 2024. The final score was 93-85. Iowa won, and Caitlin Clark scored 30 points. So it must have been a pretty good game. The game was, in fact, in Maryland, Mr. Smith. And I would just say, for a U.S. senator to have false information and imply, based on a confusion about the name of a team, which I knew, knowing my Midwestern sports, and imply that you were in another city, that you were somehow involved that day in what was happening in Georgia, and then call you a dirtbag, is something that deserves an apology. Thank you, Mr. Smith.
0: No. This is a documentary.
6: Dear state.
1: So there you go.
0: This is a documentary. They made visual aids over this. I want the whole effing story. I want to know what's the seed of this? Damn it. God damn it. This is not going the way of Four Seasons Lawn and Gardening. I'm going to understand what happened to this. I want to know who told him the thing about the Atlanta Hawks game and they got it wrong because it's stupid as shit.
1: Amy Klobuchar revealed to The Independent what was going through her mind as she watched her Republican colleague, Senator Eric Schmidt's attempt to catch former special counsel Jack Smith in a potential perjurious lie, only to see it all go off the rails and become a viral embarrassment. Smith, the former special counsel charged with investigating Trump. Okay, blah, blah, blah, blah, blah. Schmidt attempted to catch Smith in a lie by proving he'd been in Georgia on February 3rd, 2024 to watch the Atlanta Hawks game against the Golden State Warriors.
0: Yeah.
1: Schmidt was trying to prove that the brother's picking up the lawnmower, I think. During the let's see. Oh, yeah.
0: I can't believe this
1: Schmidt
0: story.
1: Was trying to prove that Smith was in Atlanta at the same time that Fulton County Prosecutor Fani Willis, who had indicted Trump, disclosed her affair. Again,
0: this still doesn't make any sense.
1: Where does it go from there? Like Ryan says, who? So what? Why would Jack Smith go the day after Fani Willis, that story broke that she was banging her the co-counsel or whatever.
0: Can I understand something? The Black Hawkeye, I don't know anything about fucking college. Is this college football or basketball? Oh, basketball, excuse me. Okay. Who fucking cares? But
1: Caitlin Clark.
0: Okay, I don't know anything about this shit.
1: I don't think there's any ladies' college football.
0: Is it the Atlanta Hawkeyes? It's not.
1: No.
0: Okay, so.
1: They're from the Midwest.
0: Okay, so they're not from Atlanta or from Georgia. The other team was, did they play in Georgia?
1: Iowa Hawkeyes.
0: Iowa Hawkeyes. And what's the other team?
1: Maryland.
0: Okay, this doesn't make any sense. Boy, there must be some dumbass fucking Republicans say, it's the Iowa Hawkeyes versus whatever the other team in Maryland. And
1: Smith said.
0: Was it the Warriors of Maryland?
1: That he was the Terrapins of.
0: God! God! It's only one name, but it's possible. Not even, it's Hawks and Hawkeyes.
1: It's possible that they just said Hawks. You know,
0: I don't care.
1: That the
0: yes, I know.
1: The text that they intercepted.
0: The Terrapins.
1: Said the Hawks game, maybe. And that's where the Republicans.
0: Shit!
1: Were stupid and didn't do their fact checking. And that that person. Meant Hawkeyes or knew, and they were just abbreviating it.
0: What's that bullshit movie, All the President's Men, where it's like Woodward and Bernstein break their ass to try to figure out how the Republicans are cheating, and they just like that takes a whole movie to figure it the fuck out. What a fucking fiction that is. I mean, this is sad. It's the Terrapins versus the Hawkeyes was confused with the Hawks versus the Warriors.
1: Schmidt displayed text messages from Smith's
0: cunts.
1: Security detail about seating locations for a game, although the messages didn't specify which game, and angrily accused Smith of lying about his whereabouts, calling him a dirtbag. Turns out Smith wasn't in Atlanta that night. Which, by the way, had a game in which Steph Curry dropped 60 points.
0: Wow. I mean, obscured in this. That's amazing. Wow.
1: He was in College Park, Maryland, Smith was, to see Clark's Iowa Hawkeyes.
0: There you go.
1: Beat the Maryland Terrapins.
0: Shit, that's sad.
1: Where Caitlin Clark scored 38 points.
0: There's only one syllable that allows for this type of confusion. It's Hawk, right? Boy, that you would think you'd want more from your lawmakers.
1: This is written well here.
0: Wait. Hey, maybe John Kennedy is that stupid. Maybe you are that stupid. We always give you the benefit of the doubt. You say you're putting on this dumb act. I think you're that dumb, you fuck.
1: This says, Schmidt asked Smith, did you go to the NBA game between the Golden State Warriors and Atlanta Hawks on February 3rd, 2024? Smith said, what city would that be in? Atlanta. No. Schmidt... Schmidt, with a smile creeping across his face, said to Smith, so, Your testimony today is that you did not go to a Hawks game on February 3rd, 2024. Is that correct? Smith said, I have no recollection of that. I definitely did not go to a Hawks game. I'm sure of that.
0: You know, not very Atticus Finch-esque over here. I mean, not really, guys. Really sad.
1: This what would sad. You say if I said I had a series of text messages from your team that said you were in Atlanta at a Warrior-Hawks game on February 3rd, 2024?
0: Oh, my God.
1: Smith glanced briefly at the messages, which were printed on a poster board.
0: Oh, my God.
1: Smith said the texts were taken down too quickly. He couldn't read them. Schmidt said, you can read them at a later time. I think you've already perjured yourself. Schmidt also said, you may think you're a hero in this story, but let me tell you something. You're the villain. You've weaponized the Department of Justice. Listen to this. The irony of this. You weaponized the Department of Justice against political enemies to an extent that has never happened in the history of this country. You will go down as a total dirtbag. So Amy Klobuchar was next.
0: Oh, yeah. And she was like, holy shit.
1: And she asked a staff member to hold up the poster board.
0: Yes.
1: She used some of her time.
0: Yes.
1: And in the text, one of Smith's deputies declared to another that the seat had been saved for Smith in Section 109. The messages made no mention of Atlanta or any location. Smith or Schmidt. I keep getting these mixed up. Schmidt.
0: No, it's okay. What you're doing makes sense, Pat. You're just getting the names mixed up, Schmidt, but not drawing any conclusions and accusing people of perjury.
1: For Smith, Schmidt asked for Smith to respond after having seen the text. And Smith said, I recall going to a University of Maryland basketball game where Caitlin Clark was playing right around that time. And the Marshals Service was there with me. You can check if that was the exact date. It was Maryland playing Iowa. Klobuchar said, could it then be that it was the University of Iowa, which is the Hawkeyes? Could that be it? And before we show this kind of thing, Smith said it was because Caitlin Clark was coming to Maryland to play. Klobuchar said, I know that might be the confusion over the names of the teams, but perhaps you should have looked at it more carefully. She looked at Schmidt. I think people should have their facts straight before they accuse people of being a dirtbag and not getting the teams right.
0: Well, there you go. That's good, Amy, but she's going to lay into a little more. I mean, this is the dumbest shit I've ever heard. I mean, it's like, I you got to be fucking kidding me. I would have broken decorum over this. You got to be fucking kidding me, guys. It's a, I would say this, I mean, Amy Klobuchar, you illiterate fucks. You got to be fucking kidding me. Where did John Kennedy go to school?
1: Oxford?
0: Shut it down! Shutter the campus, close the campus, uncredit it, take your accreditation away.
1: Now,
0: the Hawks are the Hawkeyes. That's the only thread. It's different, you know, one detail here, you know, it's the crux of the gotcha. They were so, God, these guys were so, what is it, so fucking just wanted to get this Jack Smith so bad it blinded them.
1: You should see the look on Schmidt's face when he says, are you saying you were not in Atlanta to watch the Hawks game? And he says, no. And he just smirks. He's like, oh, I got him. I'm hard.
0: John Kennedy. Or is it? It's John Kennedy, right?
1: It is, yeah.
0: Shame, you stupid shit fuck. We always say that you're smart and it's an act. I don't know. I think you're dumb as fuck, man. You're so stupid. Who's this guy again? This guy from Missouri? Fuck Nut McGee?
1: Schmidt.
0: Hold my beer, Rudy. Lawn Garden Four Seasons in Jersey ain't got nothing. This is at the Hawkeyes game. You're a dirtbag. You purged yourself. This guy's a former prosecutor.
1: Meanwhile, he is now... He was being sniffed around, allegedly. And put out there as a possible VP pick for J.D. Vance.
0: Who?
1: Schmidt.
0: Schmidt, fuck. But perfect. Yeah,
1: there's a story, the headline at Newsweek, The Implosion of Eric Schmidt.
0: Nah, this is moment. This is moment.
1: Senator Eric Schmidt bounced from vice presidential pick to social media meme after a purported slam dunk perjury evidence against Jack Smith fell flat in a basketball mix-up.
0: Double down.
1: His anticipated moment of triumph against the former special counsel crumbled when it became clear he had mistaken the Iowa Hawkeyes college women's team for the Atlanta Hawks NBA franchise in a key gotcha questioning aimed at placing Smith in Atlanta.
0: You guys are always the one accusing of the gotcha questions, but you know, like, double down now. Schnit fuck Smith. You have no choice. What are you going to say? I fucked up? I'm that stupid?
1: You know what? They didn't
0: That's not a possibility.
1: When reached for comment by Politico, Schmidt said, well, we had text messages from Smith's team that he was at a basketball game, and the only game at 7:30 tip-off in the NBA was Atlanta.
0: There you go.
1: I didn't know he was a Caitlin Clark fan. Now we know.
0: That's your defense for this colossal... God, what is your... Someone test his reading comprehension, or someone see if he can read. Like letters and stuff. My God. Did Mike... Is he a senator?
1: Yes, he's a senator.
0: Fuck this country. We are done. We have jumped the shark. We are over. We are officially done. We aren't worth shit. This is a senator. Who's his boss? Thune? John. Wake the fuck up. Oh, put down the glass of wine and beat the shit out of this guy.
1: You got to see this picture.
0: I got to see
1: it's just perfect.
0: Dude, God damn, motherfuckers.
1: It's Kennedy. Look at the looks on their faces. Look at him. He's so smug. This is before.
0: Oh my
1: this is
0: God.
1: Before they figured it out with the.
0: These are the dumbest. That is a beautiful picture. That they did visual aids, but still on this. God, I was so embarrassed. I put out a flyer for a fucking comedy show that had a typo in it. And it's just. I spelled Wednesday wrong and I felt stupid, but I feel better about that now. I mean, this is colossally stupid. I don't know how to. I didn't know about this. I was like, this fucking.
1: And people found footage, by the way, of Jack Smith in the audience now
0: laughing
1: at the Maryland game.
0: Oh. Yeah, well. Why wouldn't you have. Okay, let's. Play this out. Someone comes in to schnitty fucky schmitty shitty shit fuck shit for brains.
4: I recall going Senator to a University of Maryland basketball game where Caitlin Clark was playing right around that time. And the Marshal Service was there with me. You could check if that was the exact date. It was Maryland.
1: Oh my God, MS Now. MS Now gave an amazing slow zoom in on GOP Senator Katie Britt.
0: Ooh.
1: And her look of utter horror as she watches MAGA Senator Eric Schmidtstein.
0: Ah, fuck you, Katie.
1: End his career in humiliating fashion.
0: Oh, come on. That's not right. You don't know that that ends his career. We got child rapists up in this bitch. These are Republicans, guys. Be realistic about that. This guy has cocaine parties to go to.
1: Katie Britt is that one who
0: did
1: that creepy kitchen response to Joe Biden's State of the Union, right? And
0: she was actually a character from Handmaid's Tale.
1: God, just, so creepy. And there
0: she's
1: was
0: creepy
1: there
0: as
1: was
0: fuck.
1: Like there was it looked like a movie set or a TV show kitchen where there's just nothing in it. You know what I mean? Nothing on the counters, very little anywhere. It was just really creepy.
0: Mentally ill.
1: But it was her home. And where this is how she talked through the whole thing.
0: I'm not a Stanford wife. God damn. I mean, hold on. Somebody comes in and says, you know what? We have, look at these texts. We discovered in these texts that Jack Smith, some plebeian, I'm going to give these guys the benefit of the doubt, some low-level fucknut on Senator Shit for Brains. His staff came and said,
7: well, we know he's got to be somewhere at 7:30, so let's look up the NBA games and see where he's going.
0: But he saw the Hawks in the text.
1: There's no Hawks.
0: In the text, there must be.
1: There's no Hawks.
0: Okay.
1: This was what the senator came up with. It was just a coincidence.
0: That's a coincidence?
1: That.
0: Oh.
1: Because the text messages just have the date.
0: No,
1: the times.
0: Wait, one second. I thought you said that they didn't even. It's not the fact that they got the term Hawks kind of transposed.
1: Well, they did.
0: Of course. Okay. But the initial kernel was that look at this basketball game he was at.
1: According to Schmidt. Remember, this
0: because
1: is
0: they
1: all,
0: had the
1: this
0: same
1: all,
0: start time?
1: This is who we're hearing from only. So he may be lying about it not being about them just mixing up the names.
0: You can't handle the truth. What law school did any of these fuckers go? I want to see. Listen, I want interviews. Why don't we ever hear interviews with their former professors? And not so we get background on the person. I want to say, justify passing this fucking shit for brains senator. Senator shit for brains. Is he a lawyer? Is Senator shit for brains a fucking lawyer?
1: I don't know.
0: Let's find out. I want to know. Where did you go to law school? Was Michelle Bachman your mentor or something? Where do these dumb shit fucks come from? And I'm going to say he's got a PhD from Liberty University. God damn. This country is ran by fuck faces. The Blackhawks game or the Black Eyes game or the Hawkeyes game. Eric, now I'm confused.
1: Eric Steven Schmidt, an American attorney and politician, is the junior United States Senator from Missouri.
0: Disbarment.
1: Sucking somebody off in the alley buddy, Josh Hawley, is the other, allegedly.
0: Josh, I don't care about.
1: Is the other guy.
0: This story.
1: And it was just a kiss.
0: No one cares about that story, Josh. You're boring. Go fuck off.
1: So
0: I don't care.
1: He is a lawyer.
0: Oh, that's so sad. Where did he pass the bar? What state?
1: He went to. He was at Truman State University.
0: Shut it down.
1: He was in a frat. He played football, baseball.
0: Okay, there you go.
1: Was a founding member of the Habitat for Humanity chapter there. He received a scholarship to attend St. Louis University School of Law, where he got his JD in 2000.
0: Shut that down. Fire everyone. Shut it down. Yes. You stupid shit. That's it? He worked for Habitat for Humanity?
1: He started a chapter at the college.
0: Okay. Good job. And then years later, you went on to fuck everything up, huh? You stupid fuckface.
1: He ran for alderman a few years later of Glendale, Missouri.
0: That's tough, though, right? Because in alderman, you actually have to do things. You're in charge. Hey, the water's running, right? My little area, right?
1: He, a few years later, got elected to the Missouri Senate.
0: That must be really fancy. Not to be a dickhead. I mean, I live in Florida, so. Jeez, God. He's a senator. Yeah, that really tarnishes it, right? I mean, Ted Cruz is there, sure.
1: He led a bipartisan legislative effort to bar cities, counties, and law enforcement agencies from setting traffic ticket quotas. That's good.
0: Oh, wow. Good job. Obviously, we all want that. That's an obvious one.
1: Oh, he has a son with autism.
0: Okay.
1: I wonder how he feels about...
0: Too much Tylenol?
1: I wonder how he feels about Mr. Kennedy and Mr. Musk.
0: He probably... Now he blames his wife for taking Tylenol when his kid was pregnant, probably.
1: But a big champion of tax cuts.
0: What about reading?
1: That's what makes him a Republican.
0: What about reading comprehension?
1: He was state treasurer of Missouri for a couple of years. He was attorney general of Missouri for four years.
0: Wow. So was Ken Paxton. God.
1: He filed lawsuits to have the Affordable Care Act invalidated by the courts.
0: Let's check for spelling errors. I mean, this is some bottom of the barrel shit. Can this not get you disbarred? You are accusing this guy of perjury on television as an elected representative, and the Missouri bar ain't going to do shit but sit there with a thumb up their assholes. I would be like, we got to disbar this fucking idiot. Why? We can't have lawyers that can't read good. This guy is stupid. What about getting disbarred because you're a dumb fuck? What's wrong with that idea? God, sorry, Josh, you're a boring motherfucker. I don't give a fuck who you tongued while you're getting a nice cake. I want to know what nobody talked about what they served at that nice dinner. That's what interests me. I would love to have a catered meal. Who cares if you're fucking kissing some dude? Who gives a fuck? Your fellow GOP senators can't fucking read good. That's a story. John Kennedy's sitting there so dumb, man. What the fuck? Oxford even. Woo-hoo-hoo-hoo.
1: So a quick offshoot story, since you have mentioned misspelled a couple of times.
0: I mean,
1: did you see?
0: Yeah.
1: Did you see that?
0: I don't know.
1: The is this irony? Would it be? Or
0: we
1: whatever?
0: Got rid of that, Pat. It's outlawed. We drowned irony. Irony has been drowned. Shot it.
1: Trump signed an executive order.
0: with the auto pin.
1: Changing the name of AI to SI.
0: I saw this.
1: Super intelligence.
0: Super. Trump intelligence. Why don't you call it that, dickhead?
1: He said, it's almost like a constitution in a way. And the biggest people in the world signed that. And I signed it as president. And it really is a form of protection, which none of this means anything.
0: Where did you sign it?
1: Well, he signed it, Ryan.
0: Is it executive order?
1: And showed it to everyone.
0: Oh, no.
1: Including the typo.
0: You're all
1: and they
0: so
1: spelled
0: stupid.
1: The word united wrong.
0: How did they spell it?
1: Unites states.
0: Hey, I do stuff like that sometimes, but I'm not a senator or a lawyer.
1: This is the president waving this around.
0: Well, he rapes kids.
1: With his stupid clan meeting resembling signature.
0: You know, yeah, it looks like, yeah. Are you done?
1: It looks like hoods.
0: Yeah, it does. He thinks it looks like a vagina. Are you still bedazzling the White House? Does the Rose Garden still look like a Bennigan's patio? The patio at Bennigan's. Corner bakery. I turned the Rose Garden into the corner bakery, and I don't read good, and I did typos. He probably thinks it. Jack Smith was at that Atlanta Hawks game canoodling with Fannie Willis. God, so, this is the dumbest fucking party.
1: Donald J. Trump, president of the United States, as he is waving around.
0: The United States?
1: He's waving around his historic executive order. Ooh. Renaming... ordering all of the government agencies to call it SI instead of AI.
0: Wow, his staff must really care about him. They hung him out to dry. They gave him a document that was spelled improperly, and they knew he'd be flashing it to the cameras. I mean, what are we waiting on? Someone put a new government in.
1: The G, he was crowing about it to G that he was changing the name of AI to SI. And G was just kind of nodding and like, oh, okay, that's great. And then I think somebody asked one of the Chinese and they're like, oh, no, we're not going to do that. Of
0: Can you imagine?
1: Not. We're not insane. We're not changing the name of it.
0: That dictator Xi, if somebody had done that to him, he's waving around. Well, they don't even need shit like this in China because they just have an evil dictatorship, right? But if somebody did a typo that hung him out to dry like that, he'd probably throw the guy out the window, Novichok him, et cetera, et cetera. Who did this to Trump? Can we get a name? I want to know who doesn't know how to spell.
1: Can we congratulate them, please?
0: Yeah, United States, you dumb Nazi. Hey, let me meet the dumbest Nazi. Boy, the Nazis aren't making a good case for pick me for the trivia team kind of thing, right?
1: These are the very best, Ryan, of the best.
0: Why was this the thing? It's like, why? Okay, let's say, I don't even know how to say this. Let's say he was at the baseball game. I'm sorry, the basketball game they said he was, Jack Smith. Why? Wouldn't they still have to prove that he met with Fannie Willis? Even if he was in Atlanta at the same time, wouldn't he?
1: No, you're talking to Republicans.
0: I mean, guys.
1: Well, and. What would be illegal about him going to meet with Fannie Willis?
0: Nothing. I
1: think they're just trying to say they were colluding in some way against President Trump.
0: This is a part where the Democrats have to say, I don't have to make a point and I don't care because our attorney general met with Ghislaine Maxwell. Our attorney general.
1: Who then went to a cushy.
0: Right.
1: Country club prison.
0: Right. Right.
1: For no reason.
0: It doesn't matter. I mean, you know, it's the other side is so corrupt. I don't give a fuck what you say. I, you know, if this had been true and he was there colluding with her, I wouldn't really give a shit. I wouldn't care. And it would be very hypocritical of me. And I would say, sit and spin, fuck off, you un-American tourist rioters. You fucking Nazis. You're Nazis. You dumb Nazis. You stupid shits.
1: Everyone.
0: The Hawkeyes.
1: Everyone crush up an Adderall and snort it or whatever. Get ready because you're about to be put to sleep.
0: No, good.
1: By a warm, heartfelt message. I think from his house.
0: Oh.
1: Of Mike Johnson.
0: Whoa. Ugh.
8: And thanks be to God, we won unified government in 2024. And remember, if you remember, even up to the night before that election, the pundits were saying that we would not keep the House majority and that we might.
9: Well, I'm joking about it being his house. I don't know where the fuck he is, but he's using a really bad fake background on his on his Zoom call.
0: Is he in the country or
9: video call? It's a green screen. I can't tell.
0: Is he in the United States?
9: It's some brick house.
0: Are you in the United States?
9: It's a fake background of a brick house.
0: Are you at a game from the Hawkeyes?
9: Sounds kind of echoey. Sounds like he's in a bathroom somewhere giving a handy.
0: United
8: States. Before that election, the pundits were saying that we would not keep the House majority and that we might lose the Senate and that even President Trump couldn't win. But we know the outcome. And so Republicans were given control again of the White House, the Senate, and the House. Unified government. So it's not just a contest right now between Republicans and Democrats. As everybody in that auditorium knows, this is a contrast between two completely different worldviews, visions for America, who we are and what we're going to be. And that's what's on the ballot in 37 days. The insurgent left is taking over the Democrat Party. We have to defeat that ideology because it is anti-American, and frankly, it is anti-God.
0: Yeah.
9: Anti-American, hopefully anti-God, but not anti-American.
0: God could spell good, right? He could spell good.
9: He obviously was addressing some auditorium somewhere in video, and that's why it was echoing.
0: Okay, how sad. So you telling me that a bunch of people had to go to an auditorium to watch him on?
9: Oh, this was the Family Research Council's Pray the Vote.
0: Oh, God. Fire up Grindr.
9: Activist conference on Saturday.
0: You mean the Nazi Spatcher?
9: That's Tony Perkins's joint.
0: Gross.
9: Family Research Council.
0: Yeah, that seems like Mike Johnson's his speed, right? That's his thing. Jeez.
9: Oh, yeah.
0: What a bunch of dumb fucks. It was like, you're telling me the same staff that's like, he was at a basketball game in Atlanta, canoodling with Fannie Willis, here's the evidence, and then that, there's not really any evidence. It's really just a bunch of misunderstandings, but these people go to traffic lights and stop signs, and we're supposed to rely on their judgment calls, like they're going to figure this out or that out, or, you know. Does that make sense? I mean, it's like, that's unnerving, isn't it?
9: This story here, if anyone out there is concerned about any of Trump's people sacrificing their lucrative careers to bravely serve public service for shit pay.
0: Yes.
9: All we have to do is look at Commerce Secretary
0: Nutlick.
9: Howard Nutlick.
0: Oh, the Epstein guy.
9: Who last year, his newly released 2025 annual financial disclosure, he reported at least, so that means there's more, than $250 million in income last year alone.
0: But he was working for the government.
9: Ryan. It's payouts from Cantor Fitzgerald. The large hunk of it. The largest payout was $192 million from Cantor Fitzgerald.
0: You know, I'm taking everyone's money. If I'm president, I will seize that shit, Howard. I'm sorry, Nutlick. We know that you didn't take your kids to Epstein Island. We know what went on. Why are these child rapists so rich? What is going on? Dear Jesus, I have a question. None of this is working out the way you said it would. The meek shall inherit the earth? That's bullshit. What are you talking about? You're on drugs. Nutlick. Lutnick.
9: But then we're reminded that last year Trump made $2 billion.
0: Yeah. Well, he's foregoing.
9: Not Trump. Trump's company.
0: Right. Well, he's foregoing his salary as president, which I'm sure he's not. He just says he is, which I'm sure he's not. I bet he's taking that money, little fuck.
9: He also...
0: God.
9: Nutlick also disclosed $4 million and change in salary and bonus from commercial real estate services from Newmark, $19.6 million from an exchange of Newmark partnership units, Additionally, he received $14.1 million in salary and bonus from BCG Group, the global financial brokerage and technology that he chaired, and more than $5 million from BGC restricted stock units.
0: You know, man, I really am. If I was president, I would weaponize the shit out of the IRS, and I would say, go get me some fucking money. Get me some Howard Lutnick ass right now. Audit his fucking asshole. I want answers. God damn it. This is infuriating. Not only are they stupid, they're taking all our money. What are we doing? What is going on?
9: What's going on?
0: I can't take it anymore. Go get Howard's money. God damn it. I'm coming for your money.
9: Meanwhile,
0: fuck this.
9: There's a story at Bloomberg.
0: Yes,
9: that shows that, and you know, I don't think any of us think that this is the bastion of freedom, but China is doing the opposite. China is going the fuck after rich people.
0: Wow.
9: The man in charge of of China's tax department took the stage in an annual conference in Beijing alongside a group of Communist Party officials to lay out the year's priorities.
0: They're getting after. Oh, yeah.
9: He did the usual bullshit, blah, blah, blah, blah, blah. And then promised a new era of taxation. Across China, tax officials have gone into overdrive to boost receipts from the country's richest people and biggest companies.
0: Well, the thing in China, all their party people in the Communist Party do a lot of business with these fentanyl fuckers because they have all this money to launder.
9: They've rewritten the rules on offshore trusts, launched the biggest raid for back taxes on local companies in years, and set their sights on the more than $1.7 trillion of wealth that Chinese residents hold in Hong Kong alone.
0: I would love to. I don't mean to sound cynical, but don't they buy up real estate and stuff because there are no real regulations on these moguls and fucking.
9: They've also formed a series of special squads dedicated to tracking and taxing the rich, with some of these units focused on just one billionaire. According to people familiar, these teams are a counterforce to the army of lawyers, tax advisors, and consultants that China's mega rich hire to lower their tax bills.
0: Oh, this is a Putin move.
9: They bring together local officials in cities or provinces, inspection experts, and even regulators.
0: Give me half of what you have, or I'm going to take everything, or I'm going to kill you. This is a Putin thing.
9: Since China joined the World Trade Organization in 2001, the average income of its citizens has swelled from just over $1,000 to over more than $14,000. Hundreds of newly minted billionaires have emerged, eager to split. By the way, I just want to remind any of our hate listeners out there, any of the MAGA droolers, point to me where there's communism in any of this. Just let me know when you call them the Communist Party and you shit on communism and you point at China for its failures in communism. And you could do the fucking same with the Soviet Union. You could do the same with North Vietnam. You could do the same with North Korea.
0: Well, listen, this is all gangster shit. They just want their cut of this money. There's all this new billionaires. Now the government's like, no, I want my cut from these motherfuckers. We all know that the Communist Party in China launders money, lots of money. Hundreds of fentanyl people.
9: The gravy train is being derailed, according to dozens of interviews with tax advisors, lawyers, bankers, and high net worth investors. They asked to speak on condition of anonymity because many of the details remain private. China's state tax department didn't respond for requests to comment. The country's richest are facing a ticking clock, having been given until late October to pay bills on their overseas trusts, without facing extra charges.
0: You better pay off the right people, motherfuckers.
9: That spread fear among the wealthy, who are quickly trying to figure out how much they owe and how they can find the money to pay. It's just like rich people here. They've got the poison of crony capitalism there. Again, none of this is communism, you assholes.
0: Right, but
9: these people don't exist in true communism.
0: But if you took Elon Musk by the scruff of his Nazi little neck and say, pay me a fair share of what you have in the bank. Pay me what, not in the bank. Pay me, I want the wealth tax from you. He wouldn't be able to do it because he's not liquid.
9: Right.
0: Too bad,
9: that's
0: bitch.
9: That's why they're soiling their drawers about this one-time tax that's on the ballot in California.
0: Oh, yeah. I love this. They're going after your wealth, not after you. After your wealth. I want that money. I don't care that you're not liquid. You find me an envelope, stupid.
9: Xu Ping, the co-founder of hot pot chain Haidilao International, for example, sold around 350 million of the company's shares through a family trust. The move came after her family got hit with a surprise tax bill.
0: Damn.
9: So she had to sell 350 million in stock.
0: What about the Timu people? What about the slave states you guys used? What about the Hmongs?
9: A few stubborn tycoons are trying to fight back. Some are haggling with tax officials. Others are considering legal fights if their tax bill seems unfair or unaffordable. Unaffordable. Some wealthy Chinese are trying to play cities against one another.
0: Yeah.
9: One wealthy family asked an advisor to help them find a small bank to hold their money, preferably one that officials in Beijing hadn't heard of.
0: Oh, that's a good idea. No, that is. You know what? You put your cash on a boat and drive it the fuck out of there, right? Because invest in the drug dealing people. That's not traceable. You guys all in the government, they all do that. It's like China launders the money for all these narcos. So now they got to account for this money they're laundering?
9: Jaden Zhao, 46, who owns a textile company in Guangdong, couldn't believe what he was hearing when he received an unexpected phone call from local officials in early August. Like many of his countrymen, Zhao had used overseas brokerage accounts for years to trade stocks in international markets. Again, show me the communism. These trades are officially subject to tax within China, but for years, officials didn't enforce the rules. Apparently, that has changed. The officials told Zhao he now owned 9 million yuan in taxes linked to trading profits.
0: Pay up, right? Because that's all this is. Tony Soprano says, pay up, gangsters.
9: Some analysts believe the government is looking at introducing an inheritance tax.
0: I love it. We're coming for you, rich people. I mean, I think in China there's some weird shit going on, but sure. I mean, the government all of a sudden is doing the right thing in China?
9: But, yeah, kind of. But it depends on where the money goes.
0: Because Putin did this in Russia.
9: I mean, is the money going to go to
0: G?
9: Just the higher-ups in G? Or is the money going to go to back into the infrastructure?
0: No way.
9: Back into...
0: No way. I can't imagine that. It's got to go to G, right? It is people. That's what happens. I mean, this is... Are they a democracy? They don't vote, do they?
9: Yeah, well, the party votes.
0: Do they vote the way people in front
9: of you? Yeah.
0: Did Putin win his election, or does it matter? I mean...
9: Some wealthy Chinese now are taking out loans backed by their overseas assets to help them pay tax bills.
0: That's funny. I love this rich people getting fucked. I love it. We can we do a whole story on rich people getting fucked? This is the best thing ever. Can we go back to the story about them fucking up that thing? I can't believe they're so stupid. I mean, God, what a dumbass fucking party this is. This is the party of the Iran-Contra scandal, guys. Where's your pride? Right? Lots of scandals. You fucked this up, though.
9: So there you go. China cracking down on its gazillionaires.
0: Oh, shit. That's sad. Wow, it's hard to feel any sympathy for a Chinese gazillionaire. I don't have one bit of any fucks to give. Good luck with everything. maybe you shouldn't use all these slaves, you slave
10: what
0: labor.
10: What gives?
0: What was that?
10: What gives?
0: Yeah. Republican, right? Haley Stevens. Oh, no, she's Democrat.
9: She's the the APAC.
10: Precious.
9: The APAC loving Democrat.
0: What do you talk like that, man? What's wrong with her?
10: What gives?
0: It really does sound like Gollum.
10: My precious.
0: Yeah. Jeez.
9: A whole bunch of even Republicans are talking about how it's probably not right that somehow Trump is using taxpayer money.
0: Yeah.
9: For Republican ads.

0: Trump administration's recent taxpayer-funded ads.
1: Well, they're just criticizing it?
0: Well, they can't do anything. So the Democrats forced a vote on, you know, to try to let them make the Republicans show their asses. And sure enough, Republican Senator Cynthia Lummis of Wyoming objected.
1: You don't even need a job. You shouldn't have a fucking job. Have you seen your state? It's all bears and in like what's in what? They even have animals there.
0: The measure was from Democratic Senator Maggie Hassan of New Hampshire, slamming the administration for using government funds for the White House's recent advertisements. Senators on both sides of the aisle have criticized the president for using taxpayer dollars for the ads. Senator Minority Leader John Thune said, "It's a great message. I like the message, but it shouldn't be paid for with taxpayer dollars."
1: Shut up, stupid. Fuck you and your dumb fucking party. Shit.
0: John Cornyn said, "It's not appropriate. It's not even a close question.
1: You're irrelevant, you fuck."
0: He's leaving.
1: Yeah. Goodbye. Go fuck yourself. This is a serious question. Are there more people or animals in Wyoming? And I'm counting everything from
0: animals.
1: Okay. Why aren't they represented in the government? Why is only a
0: they
1: exclusively,
0: are they're Republicans?
1: Why are there only humans? I mean, shouldn't they have a squirrel senator or a rabbit congress people? There's not one animal amongst them. Fuck this senator from Wyoming. You don't need a senator.
0: So, you know, Trump's trying to claim it's a PSA, but it's just a campaign ad. Yeah, it's look how great the Republicans are.
1: To me, this is like, who cares? What about all these fucking, these evangelical fucks that campaign for people every Sunday when they take the pulpit but still get the tax write-off? I mean, it's kind of a similar thing, right? Using taxpayer dollars to, you know, promote a political ideology. This is the same fucking thing, right?
0: One recently released taxpayer-funded ad features imagery of Trump walking down a hall as audio plays of him saying, "This is the final battle. We will cast out the communists, Marxists, and fascists. We will throw off the sick political class that hates our country. We will rout the fake news media, and we will liberate America from these villains once and for all."
1: Change my diaper, Natalie Harp. Damn. Is he still shitting himself?
0: Oh, sure.
1: I don't know. That sounds pretty political to me. Wow, he has a political bias, like Jack Smith was accused of. Wow. Wow. Wow.
0: It's okay for the president to have a political bias, though.
1: Oh, yes. It's okay for our president to be a rapist of children. That's okay. No, it really is. It really is okay, because we haven't done anything about it. In fact, we elected him knowing he did that. And he raped all these other women, too. And that is okay in America. We need to understand that that is okay. And it's okay in America to have a bunch of senators that can't read shit, that make these kind of dumb errors and mistakes all the time, because we elect them. And we have such the bottom of the barrel pisshole government I could ever imagine. Boy, that I'm just a bill up here on Capitol Hill Schoolhouse Rock and go suck a fucking dick. Our country ain't worth that cartoon. We are a cartoon. What's so sad for us?
0: We've got
1: what a dumb ass country. Shit.
0: Did you see Ken Paxton and a recording that's been leaked?
1: Is he related to? No, it's Paxil. Okay, go ahead. No, I didn't hear that.
0: Running for Republican in Texas.
1: Is he stupid too?
0: Running around the world with his mistress.
1: Is he dumb as shit?
0: One of the most cartoonishly corrupt politicians ever, who used his power as attorney general to make sure that he was not only the law, won an impeachment vote in Texas, but was never prosecuted.
1: It sounds like there's political bias involved. Can you imagine they accused Jack Smith of political bias because he was at a black eyes game, black hawk eyes. I don't even get him to say it anymore. Hawk eye game, terrapins.
0: So Paxton told a group of donors, "I can't believe there's people that are donating to Ken Paxton."
1: I want to see
0: that
1: their names. Yes.
0: He said that Trump's highly unusual midterm convention in Dallas earlier this month,
1: the stupid fucking thing, undermined

0: undermined his political support for his campaign. He's blaming Trump that the stupid convention hurt him.
1: He said you're a bad dresser.
0: The recording allegedly captures Paxton being asked, "Do you feel like he's a little bit of a drag?" And Paxton said, "So to be honest with you, the numbers, when we did that convention, it dropped our numbers. Everybody's numbers dropped. Right now, yeah, not good."
1: Ken, no. No, take credit for you. You suck. You're one of the worst candidates running against a really good fucking candidate. A guy that knows his shit. And I think who should actually embrace the name Talafrico, because he is a freak. He's running for Senate and he's not dumb as shit. He's an actual real Christian that doesn't rape people. He is a freak in terms of politicians, right? They should call him Talafrico.
0: One of those prognosticator places gives a 65% chance now of Talafrico winning.
1: Yes,
0: in Texas.
1: A lot of that's because he's a great candidate. But Ken, I want you to take full credit for you being a shithead. And you are absolutely capable of dragging down your own election. What is he talking about? How dare someone suggest Donald Trump should take any responsibility for making him lose his... He did this on his own. You did this. That's insane. Ken Paxton fucking sucks. Can't he just own this loss and not blame Donald Trump? Do you really think
0: Trump did do us a service and did hurt everybody? Everybody's poll numbers went down after that ridiculous Texas...
1: Yeah.
0: Convention bullshit.
1: Yeah. But really, really, we can't credit Ken Paxton just being such a shithead.
0: Oh, of course.
1: I mean, because that's not fair. I mean,
0: both can be true.
1: Well, it's not fair. He worked his whole career being a shithead, and now you're saying that somebody else's shittiness is fucking himself up, not his own. That's not fair to Ken. He worked hard to be a fucking bastard. Ken Paxton sucks. Oh, and Chuck Grassley got sidelined for this guy, right? Or Cornyn?
0: Cornyn. And did you see Karl Rove?
1: He's alive?
0: Karl Rove came out and said the party's been taken over by Nazis. And
1: you're a Nazi.
0: And he started with talking about Ken Paxton. He's like, I can't believe they nominated him and that the Republicans stayed with him and are staying with him, and that they should have been all Cornyn all the time, and that Cornyn should have won. And he says Karl Rove says Cornyn would be beating Talarico.
1: Okay, so what, Karl Rove? Fuck you. You know what,
0: but
1: man?
0: I don't know if that's true.
1: You know what, Cornyn? Karl Rove, if I was in office, I would be opening the books on your administration. You lied us into a war. Fuck your fucking. He's got a weird fucking face, Karl Rove. You ever notice that? It's like all face and no, like, it's tiny little eyes and mouth. What's wrong with you? Why did you lie us into a war, you cunt?
0: In a recent interview, conservative political operative Karl Rove says he's voting for a Democrat in the upcoming midterms, breaking three decades of precedent exclusively supporting Republicans. He lamented the GOP's embrace of far-right individuals.
1: Fuck you.
0: He said, my party's being infiltrated by people like Beau French. French is the Republican candidate for Texas Railroad Commissioner.
1: Okay.
0: We haven't even talked about him.
1: I didn't know that existed.
0: He's the guy that posted, I don't know if we did talk about this thing, but he posted, I don't think we did talk about it, but I saw it, a social media post that went viral, and it was from a college football game, Texas game, and he posted a bunch of social media posts saying, look at this is what it's come to, because there were a bunch of brown kids celebrating at this college football game.
1: I mean,
0: and specifically a lot of Indian students,
1: right?
0: There was like a group of Indian students that were focused in on the pictures. And he's like, this is what it's come to.
1: You know what? Listen, you guys lied us. That Bush administration lied us into a war. They have a lot of fucking nerve saying it came to this. I would even venture to say it's comparable. Think about what you did. You caused the death of 250,000 Iraqi citizens because of a lie in a war. You killed all these American soldiers in a lie because of a war. You fucked up the whole Middle East. So the nerve of some Republicans, some Kraken from the Bush administration, from the W administration, from the guy that brought us W. I mean, Karl Rove is Dr. Frankenstein, right?
0: Oh, sure. Yeah. Yeah.
1: Fuck you, dude. He's up there. You should be in Guantanamo. You should be in fucking Guantanamo for the rest of your fucking life for lying us into a war, for creating this shit. Well, this is what it's come to.
0: Well,
1: Suck my dick, dickhead.
0: He didn't lie us into the war. He's, again, a political operative. So he's in charge of getting them elected to then lie us into the war. Mm. Rove also decried the relationship between Texas Republicans and right-wing podcaster Nick Fuentes.
1: How do you know Nick Fuentes? You love him, don't you, Carl?
0: Rove said, Nick Fuentes goes to Dallas and meets with a bunch of Republican leaders. This guy's a Nazi.
1: Yeah, I bet he's on your Spotify, and I bet he's on your podcasting app.
0: Oh, listen to this. Rove is described as the architect of Bush's reelection campaign.
1: Yes.
0: He's also been credited for the successful campaigns of John Cornyn, Texas Governor Bill Clements, and former Senator John Ashcroft.
1: You're a Nazi. You are a Nazi, too. You absolutely fucking are. You got a guy reelected who had to cover up everybody's balls. It was a marble statue, right? Or the titties on marble statue. Fuck you, Karl Rove. I'm not listening to it. Fuck you. Go fuck yourself. No,
0: He said if John Cornyn were the nominee, the race would be over. But when you got a guy who's got multiple girlfriends, $200,000 worth of improvements in his house from a corrupt business guy for whom he does favors, and now it's in the court of public opinion. If this were not out there, this would be a normal Republican versus Democrat.
1: Your guy didn't get bin Laden. Your guy let 9/11 happen. Your guy led us into a war. I could give a fuck about your fucking opinion, and it's not brilliant, right? It's not nuanced, and it's not that interesting. You're a shitbag. God. And portrayed very favorably in that movie where Watch-His-Face played W. Did you ever see that movie with the guy? Good actor was in it, but played W. What was it called where they got lost on his farm walking around?
0: Oh, I don't know.
1: You saw it.
0: I saw it?
1: Yeah. Watch-His-Face is in it.
0: I've never seen any movie about George Bush.
1: Yeah, fuck you, Karl Rove.
0: May know of its existence, but I know I haven't seen any movie about George Bush.
1: I will be goddamned if I'm going to let some puff piece, some bullshit fucking story, resurrect the political career of a guy that had a hand in lying us into a war, because that's what this is. Who asked for Karl Rove's opinion? Who, Karl Rove hasn't voted for a Republican in years, and now he's going to vote Democrat. Who gives a fucking shit. This is this story. Where is this story from? Why is this in there?
0: He was on a podcast. He was all over the place because he said they have a Nazi problem.
1: I bet you got a debt problem, and I bet you won't back into the game, right? You need to be somewhere. Are you writing a book? He's writing a book.
0: I don't know what he does now. He's probably either I'm just saying, or still consulting.
1: This story is out there because he had someone put it out there. He's a fucking political spinmeister fucknut. And he's virtue signaling, making us kind of believe that if you were in this administration, you'd be doing all the same shit. And I'm sure you were at Epstein Island. Let's check on that one too. Do control F in that PDF and see if he's in there, if he's mentioned in the files. This guy is trying to make us pretend that he's not a fucking Nazi cunt.
0: Here's this is a tweet. This is a quick run through of what America thinks it's number one at.
1: Oh, this is sad.
0: And what the actual rankings are.
1: Beer pong, right?
0: Healthcare. We are last.
1: We don't think that.
0: Among wealthy nations. Happiness. These are magas. Happiness. Actual ranking 24th in the world. Education. Best education.
1: Come on. We're getting rid of that. No.
0: 26.
1: Nobody thinks we're first.
0: Life expectancy.
1: We're not first.
0: 46th and dropping.
1: Behind?
0: And we've got.
1: Behind whom?
0: And we've got Robert Kennedy.
1: Hey.
0: Don't forget.
1: I'm done with the Kennedys.
0: Running our health.
1: For the day. I've had enough Kennedy. Listen, what? Who's in front of us in life expectancy?
0: 45 other countries.
1: Which are? I mean, okay, France, England.
0: All of Europe, name it. All of Europe, Canada.
1: Yeah. Armenia?
0: Mexico.
1: I watched this show called Most Dangerous Roads and the Worst Places to Travel on the Planet. It's fascinating. Poor Armenia. Somebody go pave some shit for them.
0: Free press.
1: Oh, please. Fuck off.
0: 57th and dropping.
1: Who thinks we're the best?
0: Climate.
1: Come on.
0: Also 57th and dropping.
1: No one thinks we're the best at that.
0: Social mobility. Now, this is when Trump will say, oh, it's the biggest country. We're the best country.
1: Says, oh, yeah. $100,000 to hear my tweets.
0: 27th. Income equality.
1: Zero. What are we?
0: You're right. Last.
1: Amongst who?
0: In the Western world.
1: Is there is the list broken down to where?
0: No.
1: To the other?
0: I
1: don't think we can handle that in the time we have left, because I want to know who's in front of us in life expectancy. And Well,
0: I have 40 other countries, 57 other countries, or 56 countries ahead of us in free press.
1: Okay, so Canada, all the normal countries are in front of us.
0: You want to hear a couple of things America is actually number one in?
1: Infant mortality rate?
0: Imprisoning people.
1: Yeah!
0: Gun deaths. School shootings.
1: Wait, that's the same thing!
0: Drug deaths.
1: Wait, gun deaths and drug... Okay, go ahead.
0: Medical bankruptcy.
1: That sounds fun.
0: We're number one, kind of the only country where medical bankruptcy is.
1: Excuse me, find me something we're number one in that doesn't fucking suck. Just on the
0: we are number one. Since we were last in equality, we're number one in inequality.
1: Oh, that's not fair.
0: Among wealthy nations,
1: that you're just being mean.
0: You mentioned this earlier. Child mortality. This is maternal mortality. We are number one at maternal mortality.
1: Bullshit.
0: Of wealthy nations. No, that's bad. Women dying.
1: No, I know it's bad, birth. But I can't believe that. We're number one in front of
0: wealthy nations.
1: Hello? Does anybody want to do anything? Is anyone listening to this show in the government?
0: Child poverty. In wealthy nations.
1: Okay, we're last in
0: number
1: that.
0: One.
1: We're first? I'm really disappointed.
0: This person writes, the United States is a land of homelessness, organized crime, addiction, mass shootings, rapacious capitalism, Ponzi schemes, and flim-flam. Mindless hedonism, ill health, apocalyptic hopelessness, and out-of-control genocidal eugenicists running it all. It is a failed society.
1: Okay, we get it. Thank you. God, I feel like Simon Cowell just ripped us a new asshole on The Voice or some shit like that. I mean, what was that last? That last sentence was rapacious? Read that again, Senator, please. Senator, shit for brains. God, I hate this country. What? Read it again, that last part.
0: Land of hope, homelessness, organized crime, addiction, mass shootings, rapacious capitalism, Ponzi schemes and flim-flam, mindless hedonism, ill health, apocalyptic hopelessness, and out-of-control genocidal eugenicists running it all.
1: That last one. I want to... out-of-control...
0: genocidal eugenicists.
1: What does that mean? That means that's bad people, okay?
0: Eugenics, well. Yeah. Some people are better than others. Everyone's equal. All animals are equal, Ryan, but some animals... Yeah. Are more equal than others.
1: I tell you what, I ain't waking up in a world where Karl Rove is like, I told you so. Shut up, asshole! A lot of this is your fault. You did this. God, I will not have a cretin from the George Bush administration telling me I told you so. Fuck off, dickhead. Who's next? That's insane. Karl Rove's not going to ride in here on a white horse like, oh, guys, it's all bad here. It was sure better when I was in charge. Fuck you. You're selling a book, you cunt. That's insane. Genocidal eugenics?
0: Eugenicists.
1: What? Okay, sorry. I want to get it right. We are stupid. I get it.
0: Yeah.
1: I get it. We're dumb as shit. We're Nazis. We love stupid things. Jack Smith, who cares what football game you're at? You perjured yourself. Look at this graphic. You stupid shit fuck. John Kennedy. God, how sad. Can you read, motherfucker? Senator Shit for Brains from Missouri. Can you read? Are you just...
2: You know, there's one other thing we actually have to get into before we jump into the news. I'm sure you've all seen it. I'm sure you've all seen that it's got like 20 million impressions on Twitter. It was absolutely huge, huge story today. Just when you thought Candace Owens couldn't get any hotter, we find out she's a lesbian. It kills me. It kills me. Why couldn't it have been me? Why did it have to be George Farmer? What does he have that I don't have? What does he have? I guess his dad is worth $200 million. Okay, so what? What is he, 6 feet tall? Okay. Big deal. Just when you thought old Candace couldn't get any hotter, just when you thought she couldn't get any sexier, we find out she's on Adult Friends Finder. What the fuck? We find out she's out there licking sniz. We find out she's out there sniz licker.
0: Listen to Nick pretending he's not gay, for one thing.
1: I don't know what we're supposed
0: and
1: to do.
0: Crowing over these accusations that they're going after Candace Owens now, which none of it is criminal. It's just that she may have done some beaver bumping in the past. Who cares?
1: I've never even thought of Candace Owens really, and especially her sexuality. I don't.
0: Well, they're really mad at her because she's going after the, the Turning Point. Oh, and Erica Kirk.
1: Oh, fucking who? Her, she's done. She had her 15 minutes of fame, blah, blah, blah, blah, blah. We're all sad.
0: She's like the number two podcast in the country. Yes, she is, absolutely.
1: That's so sad. Not ours! Fuck you, universe! God, if only our podcast was as fun as Candace fucking Owens. Sorry, I guess it ain't. Fuck you, Karl Rove, you fat fuck. Big fat fucking face. Big pink dumb face. I remember you. Riding in here. Oh, everything's so bad now. Jeez, look at here. It was better when I was in charge. Shut up, stupid. Dumb shitbag. God. Shit, who cares about Candace Owens, Nick? Why do you care so much? I didn't know where he was going with that rant. Candace Owens is a lesbian. Who cares if Josh Hawley likes men? Who gives a fuck? We've got a couple of senators that have the reading comprehension level of, I don't know, a squirrel? That's the story of the day.
0: Just dropped a little bit. She's now the 20th most popular.
1: Yeah, shit.
0: In the country. Number one is Rogan.
1: Oh, God.
0: Of course. Two this week were the VMAs. So they're the VMA podcast. So that doesn't happen very often. But that's blip. Because of this year.
1: Outlier.
0: Yeah.
1: Rogan's number one.
0: This
1: he's
0: one's
1: the best.
0: Scary. Sean Ryan show is number three. He's that right-wing Navy SEAL guy. Number four, you're going to get mad.
1: This is Tony Hinchcliffe.
0: This past weekend with Theo Vaughn.
1: Oh, the Nazis. I was
0: number
1: right.
0: Number four.
1: Okay.
0: Crime Junkie is number five.
1: Oh, hell yeah. I got good one this week, man. I listened to that shit.
0: A really good podcast is number six. Let me tell you.
3: What do you have to lose by trying something new like Trump? What the hell do you have to lose? You have to lose. You have to lose.
4: Mr. Trump is so stupid. My God, my God.
3: We won with poorly educated. I love the poorly educated.
5: We ought to have a prayer called the Goddamn It Prayer. Goddamn them to hell, please.
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0: Good and happy Monday, everybody. That's us a little bit behind in the background. Let me turn that down. and the dog's going crazy because everything's discombobulated. We are having issues with our servers that we attach to deliver this pearl in the shit oyster that is this country right now.
10: Yes.
0: It still is giving me messages like we're not connected, but I think we are because I just heard us. 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And thanks for joining us on our social media at Crab Diving on the X and on the Blue Sky. I almost said Blue Ski. It's one of those things like Howard Nutlick. I just, it's going to be to the point where I can't not say it. 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Thank you. We can launch right into it. Ryan is here.
10: Yeah, I'm working, trying to put
0: He's chatting with you all on social media right now. And let's get to the headlines. I'm going to start over at the Huff Post. This is not good, and not good, as Trump would say. Cornell horror, alleged gang rape case reopened. Prosecutors in New York have reopened an investigation into an alleged 2024 gang rape at a Cornell University frat house after a civil lawsuit was filed by the alleged victim earlier this month.
1: So a civil case means that something happened to the criminal case that got it fucked up and...
0: Well, maybe I'll explain. Drawing widespread public condemnation and questions about why more action wasn't taken sooner, Tompkins County District Attorney Matthew Van Houten... Or Houghton, H-O-U-T-E-N. All right, you monster. That's it, you monster. The district attorney said his office is reviewing potential criminal charges after a former Cornell student accused seven former and current CHIPHI frat members of drugging, assaulting, and gang raping her.
1: Jesus. So why the civil case first, district attorney, prosecutor person? Why did that happen first? Why are you guys so fucking slow? I mean, it's a little confusing.
0: Wait, the next paragraph answers. Van Houten said his office previously reviewed the incident based on statements the woman, identified only as Jane Doe, gave to police 2 years ago. At the time, she did not allege having been drugged or gang raped, he said, and the evidence did not support the filing of criminal charges. On the contrary, Jane Doe's statement, he said, described her participation in drug use and sexual conduct as voluntary, conscious, and consensual. My office obviously did not and could not have based our November 2024 decision on the allegations in a civil lawsuit that would not be filed until nearly 2 years later. Oh, okay. So for some reason...
1: He's lying.
0: The popo and the prosecutor... Are they? Did they go to Cornell? Are they Fi-Shy or Shy-Pi, whatever the fuck?
1: What that cop said earlier was bullshit.
0: It could very well be because...
1: Cops lie.
0: Commenting on why the woman's story may be different today, he said, it could take years of therapy and healing for victims of sexual assaults to fully process and understand what happened to them. Look at him.
1: Blame the victim
0: or
1: you fucking pig fuck to solve crimes. What will really happen is years later, some podcast, maybe Crime Junkies, maybe some other podcast out there will actually take their fucking eyeballs, read what was written on all the statements, understand it because they have an IQ above I don't even know what this fucking prosecutor's dumb IQ is. And then do something about it. But it'll take years. You know, 2 years since this case?
0: Are we sure that they're not in some way related to that frat or that college? These guys in some capacity, you know, somebody in this line of succession for these DAs or whatever.
1: Here's what I'm sure prosecutors. Of. Here's what I'm sure of. And I don't even know, but I'm sure of it. The cops fucking fucked up because they're dumb fucking pigs that probably didn't have their readers on. Or, I don't know, they hate women. I mean, God, take your fucking pick. I mean, not to sound like these guys always lie. And the only reason I say that is because they always lie. I mean, how many fucking explanations?
0: There are lots to. They went to the Supreme Court to make sure they could. And the Supreme Court was like, yeah, go. I forget that case. I used to know that case.
1: Oh, say they could lie to you? I hate these fucking cops. That's what's standing in between us and real change.
0: That's why they can, with these interrogation tactics, like, I don't think in Norway, when you're being interrogated, they can say, hey, we got your partner. He confessed and blamed you for everything.
1: No, I don't know.
0: When he didn't.
1: And our rights.
0: None of that happens. But they can do that, and they do that all the time.
1: And our rights in this country starts as soon as you hire a lawyer. You have to hire a lawyer to have your rights. And you
0: which
1: have to
0: is
1: pay,
0: bullshit. Yeah.
1: Which, you know, and on paper, it's all great. It's like, oh, that cop lied, so eventually it'll all come out. You know what eventually means? Cha-ching, cha-ching, cha-ching, cha-ching from the victim's fucking bank account to their motherfucking lawyer. And then you have rights. Once you pay for your rights in America, you have rights. And that's why our Constitution is absolute horseshit.
0: It does look like, I'm just reading on, it does look like, however, that the even her lawyer is saying that she said nothing happened at the time. So
1: who's
0: he's not lawyer? Blaming. He's not blaming police.
1: And let's not forget.
0: He said it was based on the original investigation was based on one police statement she gave. This is her lawyer. Saying she gave a statement while she was still traumatized, numb and unable to function or accept the horror of what just happened. She was in self-preservation mode. The legal complaint is much more detailed and lengthy because I took the time to meet with her several times to learn the specific facts of what had happened.
1: Yeah, instead of some dumb fucking cop.
0: Interviewing a survivor is a difficult process that takes a lot of time and experience. It's never easy for a survivor to share details of an assault with a stranger. Trust must be developed and a lot of time spent learning the facts and engaging with a survivor. I wonder if there's tapes of these, her statements from these cops and did they...
1: Shit.
0: Were they like, were you drinking? Were you doing drugs or anything there, huh? Were you wearing?
1: Well, it can be less cartoonish. They could be just dumb fucking motherfucking idiots.
0: And being cartoonish too, because a comedy show.
1: I understand that. And it could be that. I agree with you. It really could be that. And it probably is that. But also it could be simple, more simple. Like, they're stupid. Cops are stupid. Many times.
0: Many.
1: They're dumb motherfuckers that aren't hired because they're smart. I think we've done this story. They hired dumb people to be cops. And what that lawyer described is something a smart person would need to do. Spend time, write down, read. I mean, of course she was traumatized after it happened. And then some lawyer, some prosecutor looks at this. It's like, oh, that's... And that prosecutor right now, that prosecutor is trying to explain why he didn't take that case, and we know why he didn't. Because prosecutors go with the passive least resistance, right? They want to get wins. They don't want anything complicated, right? They don't want to prosecute a complicated sexual assault rape thing. They want something easy. And this doesn't sound easy. It sounds complicated. And they don't do that.
0: In her 101-page lawsuit, the woman accuses the men of physically taking advantage of her shortly after she entered the Shi-Fi fraternity house while visibly intoxicated. So she was drunk while she showed up and, quote, incapable of consenting to multiple sex acts and drug use forced upon her.
1: God, sue that college. That college for everything they're fucking worth.
0: Listen to this. During the alleged hours-long assault, one of the men texted other frat members in a Snapchat group titled Shy-Fi Activities, telling them there was, quote, free pussy upstairs.
1: Wow, sounds like Shy-Fi is a RICO case, doesn't
0: it? Holy cow.
1: Listen, I haven't been to law school, but I've listened to enough crime podcasts. And listen, and I'll compare my knowledge of the criminal law, as dumb as this sounds to any cop, based on stories we've seen, that's RICO. That's conspiracy to commit a felony, which is rape, right? Quote, free pussy. Sounds like Shy-Fi is a criminal organization involved in criminality. The only thing is they're not profiting from it, right? So you can't RICO them. How do you take this fraternity down? How do you take Cornell down?
0: And I think if I read right somewhere else, the frat punishment was they had to write essays. I'm not shitting. Oh, here it says. The school suspended the 7 male students and frat chapter. The male students were afforded the opportunity to mitigate their conduct if they completed an essay.
1: Oh, my God.
0: According to her suit.
1: You know what? Yeah, an essay. Do they have those available? Can we read these essays? One comma splice and you guys all go to fucking jail. Cornell should be fucking shut down. They should shut that school fucking down.
0: Wow.
1: And this shut the school down. This is insane. I mean, I can't even. That's why we have these stories. It's so crazy, right? You're talking about they have these rape advocacy people that when there's a sexual assault, an advocate comes up because the cops are too stupid to do anything to help these people. They're traumatized. Hey, what about the rape kit? Was there any evidence gathered? Probably not, because they took her statement in a shitty fucking bullshit, lazy way. These cops didn't do their job. This person wasn't ready to make a statement. They were traumatized. They took the statement anyway. No need for a rape kit. So you fuck this person's case, and that's why they're doing it. That's why they have to do a civil case. Oh my God. This makes me want to burn the planet to the fucking ground. Our Constitution is a load of horseshit and garbage.
0: Those frats have a lot of money, though, so...
1: Cornell!
0: Hopefully they're going to... I don't know if they can sue the university. I don't know if it was on campus or not, to be honest with you.
1: Ooh, if it was, sue the shit out of Cornell, because Cornell came down hard on these fucking dingbat kids, these rapists. These rapists had to write an essay, which I'm sure was full of comma splices. And dumb shit. God, what the fuck? It's higher education shit in our country. Holy shit.
0: That's this rich white privilege, probably. I mean...
1: Don't elect me for president. I swear to fucking God the retribution will be swift.
0: I guess I'm assuming these are white kids, but who knows? It could be whatever, but regardless, it's some shitty behavior. 7 of them were... It just says they were suspended. I wonder if they wrote the...
1: Suspended?
0: I wonder if they wrote the...
1: Suspended?
0: If they wrote their essays.
1: With crayons clutched in their little dumb rape fists.
0: But then again, remember, at that time, there were no forced sex allegations.
1: Because the cops.
0: Officially.
1: Because the cops! Because these cunty cops, it's always the cops. It's always the cops. And if you could sue this department for negligence.
0: You know what? And shame on the university for
1: absolutely
0: not recognizing this shit.
1: They're not.
0: When there's a victim of sexual assault or any kind of.
1: Is Cornell a dumb fucking university? Excuse me. Are they Ivy League? Is Cornwell.
0: I think it's okay, fancy,
1: pretty
0: right?
1: Smart, right? So how can you argue? How can they argue they didn't see what was going on? Your fucking fraternities affiliated with your school are full of rapists.
0: Unreal.
1: And let's just say that's not the case. What is up with this party where they're texting everybody, free pussy here, everybody come rape. I mean, and you give these kids fucking, they yank their funding. Hey. God, could our rapist
0: national charter get rid of the whole?
1: Take their accreditation. Listen,
0: it's an international co-ed medical fraternity.
1: In this country, we can sue and take money, public fundings away from university if there's protests that say genocide bad. However, you will not lose your funding if you have a a fucking fraternity associated with your college on campus, gang raping people. Everybody gets suspended, essays all around. But hey, we're for the genocide. Don't protest the genocide at our universities, or you're gonna get in trouble.
0: Formed
1: what the fuck
0: in 1905 from the merger of two other groups.
1: Cornell
0: has grown to one of the oldest and largest international medical fraternities.
1: Ugh.
0: With chapters across multiple countries, including active student and undergraduate pre-med branches.
1: Everybody's raping.
0: Open to students pursuing careers in medicine and healthcare.
1: And rape!
0: Great. Fostering a community of mutual academic and professional support.
1: Oh, shame on the AI that wrote that horseshit.
0: They maintain dedicated frat houses near medical campuses.
1: Throw them in there and lock them up.
0: Hosting academic workshops, social gatherings, and community service events.
1: Social gatherings is really kind of a scary wide net they're throwing on that. Can we round up these frat fucks and lock them up in these houses so they don't hurt anybody? I mean, my God, Cornell, shame on your fucking shit-ass fucking school. I'd yank your... God, you're goddamn lucky I'm not president. I get on my bully pulpit and scream and yank your accreditation right out.
0: I wonder what the right is going to say about this one.
1: Oh, they're sad they didn't get to rape people
0: more.
1: We
0: know exactly what their MO is going to be. Why did she wait so long? Why did she wait so long? This is just trying to get money because she's suing now.
1: Yeah. Well, I've only seen one really form of government and protecting the weak demonstrated. And I've only seen it in films where it's worked. And I don't remember the details. I'm trying to say this as nicely as possible. But the form of government's called Dexter. And that's the only way I understand how to deal with these people.
0: Phi.
1: Give him a call.
0: Shy
1: tea latte rapist frat fuck fraternity. I think that's how you pronounce it. Chai Tai Latte. Your fucking fraternity sounds stupid. Greece just called. Give me back your alphabet, you rapist cunt. You can't just go by Greek letters anymore. What are you, Chai Fi fuck faces?
0: I have a story about Greece coming up, too.
1: Poor Greece. I'm sorry. All these dumb Americans are using your alphabet for their rape communities. I hate these fraternity fucks. Animal House was not real. It's a comedy, but would nobody laugh at it now? Because it'd be like, oh, okay, here's the real Animal House. There really are animals in there. The animals are better than these people. These privileged kids, how can you study to be a doctor and be a rapist? Doesn't that violate the Hippocratic Oath?
0: Yeah, kind of doing no harm.
1: Yeah. Here, let me help you out, Cornell. If your student body, if they're raping people, they're not going to make good doctors.
0: Welcome our new chapter.
1: God, if you guys are in a football game, if I was that posing coach, I'd give everybody hundies for hard hits on the Cornell line. Hit those motherfuckers hard.
0: Utah, they got a new chapter in Salt Lake City.
1: 9! Jeez, these little Nazi Cornell Utah fuck kids.
0: Well, there are a couple brown people.
1: Be careful. Be careful at Cornell, guys. There's a raping up in there.
0: Well, this is University of Utah.
1: God damn. Can some university in this story take a day off from raping people, if you could?
0: Well, that's just a chapter. I'm not saying anybody raped anybody in Utah.
1: Okay.
0: I mean, I'm sure somebody did.
1: Chai tea latte, you fucking fraternity perv fucks. You deviant rapists. God. Jeez, these cops, too. I mean, dear police people, did these kids in fancy-ass fucking school outsmart you so you wouldn't be able to take this victim's statement properly? Were you in a hurry? Why, Pat, couldn't they take the statement correctly? Why wouldn't you want to make doubly sure? I mean, Jerry Orbach would have done that.
0: How many stories do we do about police?
1: I know. I mean, listen.
0: The state of our police is not good. It's just a toxic culture that is encouraged by dumb people.
1: Why?
0: Who think? Yes. Or authoritarians who want a daddy? They want to feel comfy, thinking that there's some bad men out there beating up the bad men until the bad men come for them.
1: Well, I want the bad men beaten up, though. Hey, listen, these kids are going to go away. I need you to write your five-paragraph essay? They have to write, like, 90-word essay? Five paragraphs? Five-paragraph essay?
0: No beating up.
1: Are you?
0: Imprisonment. No beating up.
1: Well, wait. In the five-paragraph essay, are they?
0: Against violence.
1: Yeah. We live in a violent time, though.
0: Right, and I'm against it.
1: Yeah, me too. I hate that it's like this. But... Wait. Are they going to confess to their crimes in their five-paragraph essays? Did they write?
0: No.
1: Well, what's the essay going to be about?
0: That was before. That was whenever this happened.
1: They have to write an essay apologizing for their rape. That was the punishment?
0: No. The official story at the time was they threw a party. It got out of control. And they allowed drunken people to come in and get drunker and take drugs and have sex, even though it was allegedly consensual.
1: Wow. That's going to be,
0: everyone forgets that kind of by definition, when you're really, really drunk or really, really drugged or both, you can't consent.
1: And their essays are about, what are they about?
0: I apologize for my, who knows?
1: Right. Because what are you apologizing for? Because it seems to me like in that essay, maybe Cornell, these dumb fucking people at Cornell Rape University. Just could you imagine Columbia University got in trouble because they said genocide was bad. These people at Cornell, they actually, I'm trying to wrap my mind around this. So they didn't get, they got suspended. And then they said, if you write an essay confessing to your crime of rape, we'll let it go away.
0: Okay. Well, look who's in charge.
1: I don't know. Let's look into that. Hey, Dean of Cornell, how many weekends did you spend at Epstein Island? God.
0: The headline at the Drudge Report. Yeah, a really sinister picture of Hegseth. This is
1: Hegseth.
0: I think this is a lot of.
1: Did he rape the
0: this
1: couch?
0: This is a lot of bluster too.
1: Who's the couch and futon guy? Is it Hegseth?
0: That's our vice president.
1: Oh yeah. Oh, okay. I forgot. Hey, Ron Howard, I missed that part in the movie where your main character falls in love with the couch. You didn't write that scene. Go ahead.
0: Defense Secretary Pete Hegseth.
1: Nine!
0: Has assigned personnel to, quote, use advanced intelligence.
1: Yeah, I mean, not your
0: good
1: own.
0: Luck.
1: Yeah, you don't have any.
0: And cyber capabilities to identify, disrupt, and neutralize foreign interference in the upcoming elections.
1: Shut up, JD.
0: That's a whole
1: you
0: lot of nothing.
1: Fat-faced fuck. Why is your face so fucking fat? You know what? This story that Pat's telling is full of lies. And so, like, I don't know what we're supposed to discuss here, but I will discuss this. You got a fat-ass round face. Why is that? And why did you wear the green leprechaun socks to meet with the president of fucking Ireland?
0: The threat of foreign election interference has been a biennial U.S. concern for the past decade. This effort will use the most advanced artificial intelligence capabilities to date, according to officials.
1: Call up Grok!
0: Hegseth's order does not direct military personnel to the polls, but President Trump has refused to rule out that possibility, highlighting concern from Democrats and administration critics.
1: Hey, Pete, how many essays did you have to write for all your rapes and sexual assaults? I mean, can we read some of those? I bet they're a doozy, right? Did he have to write a paper for when he raped that person in the hotel? Remember that?
0: This is all a bunch of bullshit. Okay. Under a memo Hegseth authorized, it had three directives. Number one, prioritize his department's intelligence and cyber capabilities.
1: Good luck.
0: To ensure foreign actors do not meddle in our democratic systems. Okay.
1: What about our actors?
0: Number two, use the Defense Intelligence Enterprise.
1: Okay.
0: To collect and produce information on foreign threats to our elections.
1: Number
0: in accordance
1: one.
0: With the law, regulation,
1: Number
0: executive
1: one.
0: Direction. Yeah. What are you going to do when you find out it's Russia? What are you going to do when you find out it's your buddy, Xi?
1: We already did that, though. We already found out That's it was true. Russia. Did you not see that whole thing?
0: And Xi is, he was sitting, Trump, did you see Trump? We'll get, okay, I'm skipping. I don't want to skip. We'll get to it. We'll talk about Xi And Trump.
1: Is Mitch McConnell still alive or not? Okay, I just want to ask for it. Oh, he died?
0: Yes.
1: Did he really?
0: No.
1: Nobody knows.
0: Right.
1: Hey, Mitch, write an essay on all the rapes you did before you fucking croak, you bitch.
0: They have the reporters outside his house and everything waiting for him.
1: Oh, and, you're on the fucking Mitch McConnell watch.
0: And
1: I gained so much weight
0: on that. It's that same horror show every time when he's getting loaded into the van where they're like, "Hi, Mitch, how are you doing today? One word, any word for beep. Us today? Do you have anything to say, Mitch?"
1: Beep.
0: And then there'll be another reporter who's doing bad cop.
1: Oh, yeah.
0: You know, he'll be saying something a little more substantive. And the other person's like, "How about, anything to say to us? Any words of wisdom or anything or a hello?" And all he does is that super slow motion thumbs up.
1: Get your latte off the crash cart.
0: And what for him,
1: it wiggles.
0: Forever has passed as for a smile.
1: Oh, yeah.
0: It's kind of the.
1: You know what? Do we know his address?
0: Turtley kind of smile.
1: Where does he live?
0: D.C.
1: I know, but like his neighborhood. Because I have a very interesting question. This is maybe the most fascinating thing today so far. How many people cover him when he gets in and out of his van? It's a lot, right?
0: No.
1: Oh, okay. But it's a few news crews?
0: Yeah.
1: Okay. How many people in a news crew you think? There's an anchor, camera person, producer, maybe three?
0: Camera, producer. Yeah, that probably.
1: Okay, so three different news corporations, probably 12 different people. God, I want to see what those Starbucks orders are and what they rack up in expenses.
0: I mean, depending, they may just have phones. Who the fuck knows?
1: You know that Starbucks, whatever the closest Starbucks to his house, cha-ching! Cha-ching! We're covering Mitch again. We're waiting for him to die. Oh, my God.
0: But they know must what be time, rolling They know it. What time he's going to go.
1: Because no, they
0: know what time their votes are.
1: Oh, when he's going to go. You have to be more specific. I thought you meant
0: no. Not when he's going to die.
1: Nobody
0: no.
1: knows. I'm just saying that Death Watch is producing profits for the Starbucks in the neighborhood, right? I mean, because everybody's there. They're not at their desk. Not the usual Starbucks. I need a grande skim latte, a scone, and a fucking cheesecake roll. And give me one of those apple walnut salads with a frappuccino almond frappuccino. Matcha.
0: There is a video of him voting.
1: Oh, come on.
0: I'm going to put quotes around that because the video is unclear, but it almost looks as if he voted the wrong way and they had to tell him.
1: Oh, it's a felony. Lock him up.
0: And that he then switched his thumb. I don't know if that's accurate. But that was rumored on the social medias. And but definitely he's being coached.
1: If I lived there, I would go up to them and I'd say, "Quit DoorDash and all this shit. I'll be your personal runner to Starbucks for everybody. I'll handle all the orders." That's where the money is. In this story, the real story is about the money.
0: For reporters?
1: Oh, dude, if you're just sitting there all day at Mitch McConnell's house, you're smoking. Oh,
0: yeah,
1: God, you must be going through so many fucking cigarettes. I mean, there must be cigarette butts all over the fucking
0: place.
1: This
0: isn't like the A-team. They're not making a lot of money if they're camping out at Mitch's.
1: Still, if you look, I looked up what the B-team makes at Fox. It's real good. It's like real fucking good. And
0: yeah, but what do the beat reporters make?
1: You got union cameraman people and producers.
0: Well, yeah.
1: They got Starbucks money, dude. All I'm saying is I'm talking about your order for three people average per day if they're there 3 hours. That's at the very least one order at the beginning. It's like, oh, it's going to be, let's go back. One more Starbucks order. Sure. Okay. So six drinks for each three-man team. The drinks probably average around, let's say $7 to $9. Let's say $8 drinks. $8, 3 times 8, 24 times 2, 48, 50. I'm saying $55 including tip. $60 including tip for news team per day. 3 times 60, 180. I mean, that's a lot.
0: I would double the cost of the coffee in D.C.
1: Even more than an $8 per drink average? I bet you're right. And then there's, oh, God, I would be there selling Lucy's. Oh, my God. You make so much money.
0: Oh, cigarettes?
1: Fuck yeah. Not a dollar a piece. $5 a piece, bitch.
0: Is weed legal in D.C.?
1: I hope not. I'd go there and sell that shit, too.
0: Sell that?
1: Crack. Here's some crack. You know what? No, it's reporters. It's We all know what they want in D.C. They don't want crack. They don't want weed. They don't want coffee.
0: Eddies.
1: And... No, no, no. They don't want that. They want white girl. That's what they want.
0: What's white girl?
1: They want it to snow.
0: Oh, really?
1: Absolutely. These are reporters.
0: Isn't Adderall the same?
1: Not for these reporters. Adderall, you're talking about Fox News reporters. Imagine. Okay, we're talking about Fox News. We can't. Did we forget who they are? This is the who ran Fox? John, what's his face? Played the guy.
0: Oh, Ayers.
1: Yeah. Right? Who?
0: Or whatever. No.
1: Really creepy people.
0: Yeah.
1: Lithgow played this guy.
0: Right.
1: This is the Rape Central. There's so much. I bet there's so much cocaine at Fox News. It looks like everybody has dandruff or something. I mean, it's all over the place. That's what these people do.
0: Ailes.
1: Roger Ailes. That's Ayers. Cocaine Central. I mean, I'm just saying there's a lot of economic opportunity available where Mitch lives right now. And he's just sitting there waiting. God, if I had a coffee truck, an espresso machine, I could roll down there.
0: Food truck, yeah.
1: Oh, my God.
0: Where was I? The
1: shit, man.
0: Counter potential cyber threats from foreign actors. Blah, blah, blah. Okay.
1: Whatever. Do whatever you want to us, guys. The store's open. We are not prepared for you. We can't handle it. We're America. Our Constitution's bullshit. We're open for business. We're easy marks.
0: And we'd agree with that. I mean...
1: With what?
0: With them... Looking after cyber threats,
1: yeah,
0: to the election, but they can't meddle in the election.
1: Hi, Cash Patel. Just letting you know, there might be some cyber threats out there. Could you take a moment from hanging out with your girlfriend at her parking lot concerts and snorkeling in Hawaii? Could you go see if you can with one of your good eyeballs if there's any cyber threats?
0: The other headlines. You think she'll dump him when he goes up to in front of the tribunals?
1: I hope she goes too.
0: Record diesel prices, uncharted territory.
1: Uncharted. It's never been this bad because you guys vote like fucking shitheads.
0: Slams local communities. These are the different headlines over at Drudge. Holiday airfare 10-year high. Yeah, I mean,
1: good luck with that.
0: Airline fuel is going up.
1: Listen, nobody should be going up. I've been watching part two of the Boeing.
0: Oh, thing. Brother.
1: They sold planes to Southwest. I mean, there's Boeing planes, these death machines all over the place. And they opened that plant. One of the Carolinas got rid of those nasty unions, right? So they didn't suck up all the... See, when you screw... I'm going to explain why planes aren't safe now. Because when Boeing makes planes, you screw certain type of screws through metal, sheet metal, right? And what happens when you do that? Well, metal shavings come off. You know what Boeing did back in the day when all the smart people were working there? They get rid of the shavings, and there's a group of five people watching one guy screw a thing in, and everybody would, okay, he screwed that in, right? I'm checking off on that. I'll check off on that. I'll check off on that, right? And it would take a long fucking time for these planes to get made. But you know what the byproduct was? Bless you. None of them fell out of the fucking sky. But now they come off the line real quick. You know, and all those little metal shavings, nobody cares. They're all bouncing around inside the fuselage somewhere and inside between the part where there's like the outside of the plane called? The outside of the plane, let's call it, where the metal is. And in between that, there's all the shit. But they left all little metal shavings.
0: The skin of the plane, maybe?
1: The skin, between the skin and then the guts of the plane, where there used to not be little metal shavings, there are. And you know what happens? They rattle around, and every once in a while, they'll catch on fire, and it'll cause a short. But it could be now, could be 20 years from now. But you know it'll happen. And that's what it's like to fly, because in 2018, it started changing. So good luck up there.
0: There's other manufacturers, one big one, and one or two other big ones.
1: Before you fly,
0: I can think of.
1: Before you fly, find out which plane you're on.
0: Do Airbus.
1: No.
0: Airbus is the other main
1: manufacturer.
0: And,
1: right.
0: And no, Embraer, I don't think is as big. Comac, maybe? Let me look up.
1: The problem is
0: I do a report for the airlines every morning.
1: Yeah.
0: Jesus Christ.
1: You can look where these airplanes
0: are
1: made.
0: That's China. Comac is China.
1: Right. Well, good luck with that too, because they're all in this this race to get their planes out faster because they all want to make more money because these publicly owned companies. See, the guys at GE took over Boeing, and the guys at GE made a lot of money because they figured out how to make dishwashers real quickly, right? And dishwashers are different than planes. Would you agree?
0: Sure.
1: When your dishwasher breaks, your Pyrex doesn't get cleaned the way it used to. Oh, look, and now I'm just popping.

0: You know, the problem is, too, and I don't want to blame it all on these mechanics. They just started, this one Boeing guy, we just started hiring mechanics in South Carolina. Anybody that could turn a screwdriver used to not be like that. They used to, back in the day, Boeing used to, like, look at people that just came out of high school, even. Look at all their grades, and then they follow them through college, and they pick the best of the best. Now, they're like, we got rid of the union. Just want somebody. Okay, so that's one problem. So I don't want to shit all over these new mechanics they got. Also, the pilots are complaining. Because you know how to get a plane out quickly? You make the exact type of plane. But they wanted to make planes more fuel efficient. But they also wanted to make a plane they didn't have to retrain the pilots on, because that's a lot of irritating money. So they decided to make a plane. They said it's just like the other plane, just more fuel efficient, no need to retrain. And guess what started happening? They needed to retrain. Because the pilots didn't know there's a system on board that didn't, they didn't even know the system existed. It was a correction, some sort of correction thing. And they didn't train the pilots on how to use the correction thing. And so the correction thing would correct. The pilots were like, what the fuck is this plane doing? And then it would crash. So they save money that way to make, you know, flying more affordable. So that'll help, but that'll offset the price of the fuel, wouldn't it?
1: Maybe, yeah.
0: Saving money on not training the pilots.
1: Got a lot to get to, a lot in the old, those are all the headlines and everything.
0: The Air Max. Have fun in that one.
1: We've got other stuff here. This is, we got this from a couple of sources. Thanks for sending them, everybody.
0: These fucking sharks are out. Is that God, fuck yeah. I mean, kill these motherfuckers.
1: The headline is, shark spotted swimming through flooded town.
0: Give me a 50 cal.
1: As powerful nor'easter storm pummels the East Coast.
0: Give me a shotgun and some fucking... I will take care of these fucking sharks. Fuck this.
1: The powerful nor'easter... They have a little...
0: That's a movie.
1: There's an apostrophe.
0: That's a fucking movie, dude. That's
1: a powerful nor'easter... I can't do a northeast accent. Pounding the eastern seaboard turned Surf City, New Jersey into Shark City.
0: That's
1: at least for the weekend. A local resident captured a shark swimming through the grayish floodwater on Saturday.
0: You captured it? Thank you for your
1: with
0: service.
1: The shark almost blending into the water as he patrolled the town of about 1,300 people.
0: Did you kill that bitch? What happened to the shark? Captured it to what? Kill it, right? You interrogate it first.
1: It's a small harmless shark that is common to those waters.
0: What kind of small harmless shark are we talking about?
1: It's not even called a shark. It's a smooth dogfish, but it is a shark. The shark reportedly swam up the resident's driveway before taking an aqua stroll toward Barnegat Bay. As the floodwaters reached up to 4 feet in Surf City.
0: I just looked. That's a shark. That's like telling me a legless lizard isn't a fucking snake. Let me tell you something. You can walk down in America these days, you can walk down the wrong driveway and get shot to death. But a motherfucking shark, it's just safe as shit coming down. There's a shark in my driveway. No. In my driveway, that's a dead shark. I sound like a lunatic today. I don't care.
1: They're not that big.
0: I'm looking at one.
1: They're like three, four feet, right? Yeah,
0: be careful. I hope they don't get your dog or your cats.
1: Well, yeah.
0: Take these motherfuckers out.
1: Give you a good ankle bite.
0: Yeah.
1: Good leg bite.
0: Come here, you shark. You fucked. Not on. Get off. What is Clint Eastwood say? Get off my lawn.
1: Get off my lawn.
0: Shark.
1: Make my day.
0: Look, man. This story.
1: Left turn, Clyde.
0: That's what the... Shame on you, Clint Eastwood. We did a movie with an orangutan.
1: This was a good movie, though.
0: It was. But wait. This story is absolute bullshit. They stole from a movie, and I watched the whole movie.
1: There's a video.
0: No, but it's a movie, and it's not Sharknado. It's the sharks coming. There was a storm. What's it called? God damn it.
1: I don't know. Anyway, that's the story. That's all we've got. Thanks for sending that in. I've also got this one here. Oh, this one.
0: Thrash.
1: Is interesting.
0: When a Category 5 hurricane disseminates a town and then the sharks come a-calling. That's it. It's the same thing. So that news story.
1: Is it at Amazon?

0: It's I'm reading IMDb.
1: Oh,
0: I watched it.
1: It's on Amazon. Sign up through crabdiving.com/Amazon. We get a little commission. There's a poll.
0: It was Hungry Bull Sharks. Yes.
1: There's a poll out that says, what is going on here? That says...
0: That's what the pilots say in these planes. What's going on here?
1: Oh, the headline is, like a dagger in my heart.
0: Yeah.
1: MAGA superfans voice their disenchantment with Trump. If in only. Stunning Politico report.
0: Oh, please don't vote anymore, you dumb cunts, if you could. That's what I want you to learn from your mistake. You did this to yourselves and to us.
1: At least two founding members of the Front Row Joes. These are guys that were sitting, they would try to get front row of every Trump rally.
0: I know who these people are. These cunts. I've seen every one of many of his speeches, and they're all right there. They're little fucking Nazis.
1: They told Politico's playbook that they've lost hope in the man they once thought could make America great again.
0: Fuck off and choke on it, you bitches. You're Nazis. You're Nazis.
1: Politico interviewed Trisha Hope and Rick Frazier, who basically gave up their lives to follow Trump around the country.
0: You stupid cunts.
1: Much like the deadheads of the past. How dare you?
0: How
1: dare you?
0: And you know
1: Sully,
0: what?
1: The name of the Grateful Dead and the Deadheads.
0: Politico
1: asshole.
0: Did this. MS Now did this false equivalency. And I've heard other... God, have some creativity. Find another comparison. Because this is a false equivalency. And you should all be fucking fired for that. It is the dumbest shit. The Deadheads would shit down your throat.
1: Who are the Hitler super fans that followed him around? Did he have a group?
0: Yes, they were called Nazis, Pat. Compare them to Nazis. God, for once, compare them to brown shirts. I dare you people to compare these Nazis to the Nazis they are. You'll never do. You'll compare them to deadheads before Nazis? Oh, I hate
1: Hope,
0: this.
1: Hope is now calling Trump a fraud and a liar.
0: You're a Nazi bitch.
1: And Frazier said the president can't be trusted.
0: Fuck you, Nazi. You can't be trusted in a voting booth fucking ever because you're so motherfucking stupid. Is this the one dressed as a fucking wall?
1: According to Politico, quote, Hope saw her faith shaken during a July 8th, 2025 cabinet meeting when a reporter asked then AG Pam Bondi about the Justice Department's handling of the Jeffrey Epstein file. Before she could answer, Trump interrupted, "Are you still talking about Jeffrey Epstein? This guy's been talked about for years." She said, "That moment was like a dagger in my heart.
0: Fuck you, liar.
1: It was like a light switch went on and a veil lifted and I saw him for who he was and I've not been able to unsee it since."
0: On behalf of E. Jean Carroll, fuck off. You knew he was a rapist, but fuck you, bitch. Fuck off, Nazi. Never go into a voting booth again. Please. And I hope you're old enough and your uterus is dried up so you won't give birth to any other Nazi offspring. Go fuck yourself. Fuck these people. I love it.
1: Frazier said, who has been to over 100 Trump rallies.
0: Is he the guy dressed as a wall?
1: I don't have that information. Epstein, he said, Epstein crimes and feeding the industrial military complex, those are big no's for me. He promoted himself as a no-war president. That didn't work out.
0: No, but of course it didn't. He's a Republican, you stupid cunt.
1: I'm to the point of not going to the polls in November. So.
0: Yay!
1: So we're hoping for a lot of.
0: Stay home, mouth breathers, and stare at the wall.
1: Yeah, let us get you free health care.
0: Yeah, no, you know what? Go.
1: Let us get us all free health care.
0: Go buy cigarettes.
1: Let us get us all. You know, I saw a story
0: Smoke
1: today.
0: Smoke up.
1: I saw a story today about the situation in California where... they're now talking about some kind of universal child care because child care costs are so ridiculously expensive. And they're talking about good things like that in California, Commifornia. But I'm sure Trump will send his federal goons to try to stop that in some way.
0: None for Front Row Joes. Sorry, that's how I feel about this. All this shit.
1: We can't do that. Oh. We're not them.
0: Well, I they really fucked everything up.
1: I won't vote that way.
0: You know what? I here's what I vote for. You guys don't ever vote again. Sit at home and smoke as many cigarettes as you can. Watch all the Jerry Springer you want. You fucking losers. You're so stupid. It's like a dagger in my heart. What heart? That's just fat cholesterol clump. There's no heart. I'm sorry. Somebody would do an EKG on you. It's like, oh, the machine's broken. Oh, that's right. I forgot. This is a Nazi maggot bitch. They don't have a heart. My mistake.
1: John Fugelsang had a good tweet. sorry, I'm losing my voice here. The allergies are off the charts in this time of the year here.
0: Yeah.
1: With all the grass and whatever is in the fall, too.
0: I don't know how to not hate these people. They did this to us.
1: John Fugelsang had a good tweet. 70s, 1970s, quote, stupid bleeding heart liberals. 80s, stupid politically correct liberals. The 2000s, stupid social justice warriors.
0: Yeah.
1: The 2010s, virtue signaling snowflakes. The 20s, woke. Every generation of selfish, mean people who pretend to be Christian find a new way to smear empathy and kindness.
0: You know, yes, but you know, in the 70s, that's so true. And that, so these people are never going to go away. So it's more about how the left wing fights them. And we should embrace them. Somebody calls you a virtue signal, you say, fuck yes. Somebody calls you a social justice warrior, say, fuck yes. Don't try to assimilate to these people. Do not be. That's the problem, is the bipartisanship. We live in a world where it's like, oh, we want to reach across the aisle and work with them. No, you want to reach across the aisle and beat the shit out of them. They're Nazis over there. We want to make them go away, make them reach to the left, reach to the left as far as you can until the other side has no more room and they fall off the side of the fucking cliff. These people are evil little assholes. They voted for this. They vote for this over and over again, and their kids will do the same because they're all stupid. Why are they so stupid? That will help me. Why are they so stupid, Pat? You went to school and read shit. Why are they dumb?
1: I don't know. I'm out swimming with them, too.
0: Yeah, but you're not stupid, though. What happened to you that made you so special that you're not dumb as fuck?
1: But it's not, it's misinformed. There's a lot of, quote, smart people that are, for one reason or another, into this Republican bullshit.
0: But why can't, okay, I get you. I hear you. Why can't this dumb bitch understand? She's upset about the Epstein files, right?
1: Right.
0: Why not be upset about the Donald Trump raped E. Jean Carroll?
1: Because she didn't believe it. And all the media that she consumes told her it was lies.
0: Okay. That makes sense. So now I understand these people. You shouldn't be an adult. You shouldn't drive. And you sure as shit shouldn't vote.
1: And they're told that everything the actual media says is a lie.
0: Then they're too stupid to think for themselves. They sound like 8-year-olds. I mean, how old do you have to be to vote in America? 18 when your brain's fully... Maybe it shouldn't be an age. Maybe when the way we measure...
1: No, we can't do that. That's what they tried to do to black people.
0: Right. Okay. But then the same people that shouldn't have been voting did that to black people, though, right? I mean, what do we do about the stupid white guys that want to colonize everything and take everybody's shit because they're evil little fucking Nazis then?
1: We get off our asses and organize and
0: put them in jail
1: and protest and put them in jail if they deserve it. And,
0: That's right. When the white little Nazis lie us into a war, what do? Obama, we put them in jail. Good on you for going after Bin Laden, but bad on you for not putting every one of those motherfuckers in that administration under the jail.
1: Under the jail means.
0: Oh, really? Oh, I just thought I thought that was a basement. I meant the basement part.
1: No, that usually means you want to bury them under the jail.
0: Oh, I am sorry. I'm not familiar with that one. I thought that just meant the worst part of the jail. Guantanamo, these motherfuckers. Let's use the Patriot Act for something worthy, right? There are terrorists among us in our government. They don't understand. God, I listened to this congressperson. They had to explain to some department head that they don't work for the president. They work for us.
1: I mean,
0: that's basic bullshit. That's basic bitch common bullshit. Everybody understands that.
2: We should not cede the framing to the right just because it has been deployed oftentimes by the right. We are the normal ones. It is less normal to constantly fucking freak out about transgender people than it is to just let trans people live. Okay? Most people, partially because of Law and Order SVU, let's do a callback to that, okay, actually don't care about trans people existing in society. Okay, but on the internet, that's the only thing that the Republicans dial in on. And they make it seem like being transgender is abnormal. You know what's abnormal? Constantly fucking worrying about children's genitals. That is the most weirdo freak shit of all time. Okay?
1: That is Hassan Piker.
0: Oh, okay. The guy they put
1: the raging lunatic who hates America and there's a communist who wants to kill us all. A communist Muslim who wants to kill us all.
0: Well, I mean, you know, that is true. Why do you Nazis why are you fixated on genitals? I hate this timeline. Find me a Reacher quote. Find me a Reacher clip where he's beating these people up. I can't take it. We are at the whims of the stupid people. We're just waiting around for these stupid people to do something. We have to react. Oh, I hate it. God damn it. I saw that movie Thrasher. Those sharks were bigger than the dogfish. That's bullshit. That is a dog. No. That's the dogfish lobby saying, listen, it's bad. We don't want to be sharks. Let's not say we're sharks. Let's say we're, quote, dogfish. They've rebranded that marine life to not be a shark for tourism purposes. That's a fucking shark. That's propaganda. Say it's not a shark. Come on. I looked at a picture of it. It's a legless lizard. That's not a snake.
1: I looked it up. Reacher has already been renewed for a sixth season.
0: We're doing the show. Get into politics, motherfucker. We know what the show's gonna be. You beat up people that do bad things in fake life. Tweak that a little. Tweak it. Real life.
1: Reach has been renewed for season 6, which season 5 premiere is currently in production. So they've already renewed it for another year. And season 4, according to Amazon, now ranks among the top 5 most viewed seasons of any original series on Prime.
0: Okay.
1: So when the MAGAs say, we're going to boycott him now because he's talking bad about Trump.
0: You can't boycott it.
1: They don't. They're not doing it.
0: Everybody's like, are you guys boycotting Hamilton? It sold out 3 years in advance on Broadway, but you're boycotting it somehow?
1: Oh, yeah, I'm sure. I ain't going to go see that Hamilton.
0: Boycott
1: I'm
0: Reacher.
1: I'm boycotting.
0: No, really, boycott Reacher.
1: Because they got a black guy playing Jefferson.
0: Right. We know what happens in Reacher. We got plenty of Reacher to watch. We need real Reacher in real life. And so boycott Reacher.
1: It doesn't exist.
0: I could. That guy's huge. Go run for something. Go run for something. I dare these little bitches. Could you imagine? He's a senator.
1: But he's
0: dickhead.
1: Not gonna go beat them.
0: No. But listen to me. You know how they sit at counters and they question Cash Patel from their little desk or whatever.
1: Sure.
0: He would just step over it. You know what I mean?
1: For what?
0: Just to talk to him, just get in his face. He wouldn't have to walk around and come around the whole thing. He could literally step
1: They don't get up.
0: Yeah, he would. Hey, dude.
1: They Reacher don't would, approach. Then they get Bernie Sanders yelling at them.
0: Oh, no. But then they defy decorum. And then Chuck Grassley has to escort Reacher out of the fucking floor. I want to see that. I want to see that! It's a dogfish. It's not a shark, guys. That shark's not a shark. It's a dogfish.
1: I'm surprised Trump hasn't said something about it.
0: About the shark about thing?
1: About Alan Richson.
0: Say something, bitch. I want to hear what happens. I want to hear his response. Say something, you diaper fuck. How many diapers do you go through these days? We haven't done a health report. How close is he to Mitch McConnell? Like-ish. I mean, is he...
1: Who?
0: Trump. I mean, he's in bad shape. He looks like shit.
1: Yeah, he's not good. It's not great.
0: Start jogging. Less McNuggets, you stupid Nazi.
3: Could you go all the way to letting go of the resentment?
4: I don't know.
3: For
4: man.
3: The listener, Alan just furrowed his brow and dropped
5: That's
3: his
5: worth
3: chin.
5: Watching this on YouTube.
4: No, I don't know, man. I feel so much right now just thinking about that because it's also like up to these people to like want to create change in the world, right?
1: Yeah.
4: I can let go of the resentment. And then what does that do for the world? It allows these predatory fuckers to like just continue. Look at the politics that we deal with right now. Like the White House is in ruins. A fucking UFC cage on the lawn. And like, you just do it. You just fucking do it. And nobody says anything. And no consequences. Nobody asked. It wasn't done legally. There's no plan in place. Now you're asking for money to create a slide. It's like, what are we doing? And there's no consequences. And so you, okay, so like, I'm just supposed to let go of my resentment that this fucking guy is just.
0: No. If I'm a director in this shit movie world timeline we're living in, that's great. Hold on to that resentment. That's good. That's good. You did great. That's like with a superhero.
1: Well, listen.
0: Oh, God.
4: Like, it's like, what are we doing? And there's no consequences. And so you, okay, so like, I'm just supposed to let go of my resentment that this fucking guy is just raping the world that he lives in for whatever gain he personally can have. And I'm supposed to let that go. And then what? It fucking still exists.
3: Yeah.
4: I'm not good at letting go. I fucking hate it. Yeah. I hate that that shit still lives in the world.
3: Yeah.
4: Unabated, unchecked, unresolved, uncleansed. Look at the Catholic Church and like the predatory behavior that is just going completely unmet. Yeah. With those victims that are still like unheard, unseen, no forgiveness, no resolution, no cure. And what is releasing the fucking resentment going to do for the world? Like, I think we should hold on to some of that anger so somebody gets Guy Ritchie'd and wakes up in a pool of their own teeth and blood.
0: Whoa, damn. That, what a great political stump speech I just heard. Boy, oh boy. I tell you what. Hey, who are our leaders? Chuck Schumer and Joaquin Watch His Face. What's some of the others? Smart guys we have. Everybody take out a pen and paper. Take some notes from this guy. He's going to write all your fucking stump speeches for your boring ass fucking bullshit speeches that you give. Can we play that again? I mean, this is the most politically relevant thing I've ever fucking heard. And God, when Biden got elected and Trump went away, we were all supposed to see. That's what the Democrats wanted everybody to do. Let go of it. Let's do some. What is it called? Roads and bullshit. Instead of putting the Nazis in the jail, on top of the jail, in Guantanamo, use the Patriot Act to bury these motherfuckers. Oh, let me let go of the resentment and pretend they're still not here. That's profound. That is a profound thing to say in our bitch ass fucking political weak world we live in.
1: And speaking of the aforementioned Chuck Schumer and Hakeem Jeffries.
0: I don't even know who are they?
1: There's a story that they're saying that, the Republicans are getting just shellacked in the polls everywhere. So make sure you follow through, go out and vote. And, but the Democrats are still hated by their own people.
0: They should hate them. They're weak.
1: And specifically,
0: yes,
1: the liberal voters are fed up with Senate Minority Leader Chuck Schumer.
0: Yes.
1: Who, according to a poll, is historically unpopular. Harry Enten, over at CNN, their data dude, said, Democrats on their own leaders, they don't like their own leaders. I dare say they despise their own leaders.
0: There was no retribution when Trump was, when he lost that election. Nobody paid for anything. Nobody was fucking locked up that was worth the shit. Just the dumb meth heads. Oh, we knew our SCOTUS, his fucking bitch-ass Nazi wife, helped that January 6th coup. Nobody paid for that. That's what they're pissed about. That's what they're mad about.
1: Schumer in 2018 was plus 28. In 2020, he was plus 53. That's during Biden administration. Now he is underwater 5 points.
0: You know, we're all pissed at our leaders because, you know, what would have happened? Would we have had Trump if Obama would have rolled up his sleeves and said, you know what? I am going to burn this political capital. I am going to put these fucking guys in jail that lied us into a war, that killed so many troops, that killed so many civilians, based off a lie from Dick Cheney. They're all swinging. He didn't do that. He didn't do that at all. He went forward. Still a very popular president, only because he's charismatic, was a good speaker. And we all wanted that copium. We all wanted that hope, like heroin in our veins, rather than doing the right fucking thing and locking up the monsters. Shame.
1: Polls going back as far as 1985 don't show a Democratic leader as disliked as Schumer is among his own party. There is no historical precedent for this, says Enten. Schumer is the least popular Democratic Senate leader ever.
0: Go write a book, cunt. I mean, maybe it has to do with the fact that not only will our party not go slay the dragons, they won't go get the bad people and protect us from Donald Trump. They won't do that. They will also support a genocide in Israel. And then when you people dare stand up to them in the election, they'll say, well, that's the way it always is. We always just support Israel. How dare you suggest that? And when a fucking college comes out against that, they sanction them. You know, Anthony Blinken, shame on you, you fucking cunt. And Biden for supporting that fucking genocide, you know, and then they're like, oh, the Democrats just have to hold their nose and vote for these people or else. And that's true. But why can't we have Alan Richman? I mean, that's real basic shit he said. It's not deep, right?
1: But we have, yeah.
0: It's responsibility.
1: We have to vote better in the primaries. And that's what's been happening is that's why we got Zoran. That's why we got El Sayed. That's why we got Nixon here in Floridia.
0: When Zoran, yeah.
1: Oh, now it's time
0: for Angie Nixon.
1: Now it's time for me to get ragey.
0: She sends me texts. I hope she wins.
1: This is, oh God, I feel like I'm, my voice is absolutely gone.
0: I love Mom Donnie. We should change the Constitution so he can run.
1: Where is Who cares? Fucking
0: Who cares if somebody's born. If you could run this shit ass country and put the monsters under the jail, then I'm voting for your ass.
1: Well, I can start talking about it with it while I'm looking for it because I know the basics and it's driving me crazy. Angie Nixon is not polling like losing like normal Democrats in Florida.
0: Does it have anything to do with the felon she's running against or the future felon? Ashley Moody. Ooh.
1: Let's see what the the latest polls are.
0: Where's that money, bitch? I'm not talking to Angie.
1: Angie Nixon proposes building a data center on Mar-a-Lago.
0: You got my vote. You got my vote. I'll show up with a shovel.
1: The latest poll. Latest poll, 45-45. Ashley Moody and Angie Nixon. They're tied. But when Angie Nixon went to Schumer and said, you know, how about floating some more money?
0: He said no.
1: He said, quote, we'll see.
0: Bitch, that's Democratic money. Why can't we just go take it from his ass, his old fucking ass? Hey, who's the other old white Democrats over there that lean on him? Bernie, go make Schumer give up that cash. Help Angie Nixon out. She's a nobody. She's in Florida. She's Democratic Party in Florida, and I can tell you from working for them, from canvassing, the National Democratic money doesn't get down to Florida because nobody believes in it, right?
1: Did you see Gay Valamont's running again? I didn't even know.
0: Yeah, I mean, you know. God.
1: She said, Angie Nixon said, when I did speak with Senator Schumer on the phone, it was basically a, we will see. He's going to look into it. That's what was said, that he's going to look into it.
0: Open up the wallet, bitch, or we will. God, can someone, who is a senator with some nuts that can go up and get that money?
1: There's a few different possibilities here, or combination of. One is that Schumer and these old fucks are still in the, we're not going to win Florida no matter what mindset.
0: They give up.
1: And why should we spend money?
0: They're weak.
1: Especially when they start hitting that she's a Democratic socialist, and when they start reminding everyone she's black.
0: And she probably doesn't like that genocide, right? Don't like that genocide.
1: That's part two of what I was saying. That's the other thing that it might be, is that she's very vocal in support of Palestine and against the genocidal apartheid state that Israel has put them under.
0: That's why we hate the Democrats. That's why this party is hated by its own, because we have a party that can't say, I'm against children getting shot who are waiting to get flour from an aid truck so you can make bread in the middle of a hellscape called Gaza. We're a party that wants those kids to get shot because we give these people money. God, that's crazy, man. Shit, man. I'd vote for Alan.
1: She says she thinks one is ideological. This is what she's saying about why she thinks they're dissing her. I'm a progressive Democrat. I'm very vocal about putting working class families first. I'm very vocal about progressive values. I think that may be the main issue. That's a slam on those fucking corporate whore Dems.
0: Does Chuck Schumer take AIPAC money?
1: He is AIPAC.
0: Then let me help you, Angie.
1: Are you kidding me?
0: It's not even that. It's not your issues. He's a fucking whore that's about the money. It's not about the issues for him. It's about the fucking money. It's not as deep as that.
1: She also says folks are a little gun shy because, unfortunately, Vice President Harris lost as a black woman. So people are being very hesitant in terms of funding black women, especially in the South.
0: I think that's
1: probably universal.
0: And I think that's a shame because Kamala wasn't a tenth of the candidate that Angie Nixon is. I mean, Angie Nixon can probably say, oh, I'm against genocide. What couldn't Kamala do? She couldn't say that. She couldn't say that when it mattered. And she lost Michigan because of that. Fuck that comparison. That's a shit ass comparison.
1: A spokesperson for the Democratic Senatorial Campaign Committee said the bullshit. We're excited about opportunities to expand the map further and monitor all races closely, including Florida, where Angie Nixon is running an energetic campaign.
0: God, I can't give her the money, you cunts. That's what that person said, that great person that runs North Carolina, that a young leader out should give the South, the Southern Democrats, some fucking money. Because you know what? When you got power last time, you didn't do shit with it. You did shit with it the last time you had it. All these old assholes, that somebody go get that envelope from Schumer. Somebody do it. Is there a younger Senate candidate that can go intimidate that motherfucker? God damn it. That can go get that money from Hakeem and from Chuck fucking Schumer.
1: This article says, this article says, the simplest explanation for the party's reluctance there may also be the least personal. The state is a reach for Democrats and one of the most expensive in the country to compete in. And every dollar spent there is a dollar that can't go to races that look easier to win. That calculation has been years in the making. National Democrats have paid less and less attention to Florida, as it has shifted from perennial battleground to reliably Republican. Maybe you helped that.
0: Sounds like losers.
1: By cutting it loose, yeah.
0: If my God, the bull, another bad, I don't care. The Bulls are down 20 points.
1: Where's
0: in one
1: that money
0: fucking
1: going?
0: Champion. God, you know, I don't know.
1: Where's that money going?
0: But that's loser talk. That's loser talk. You're never going to win with that kind of attitude. Fuck it. You think Michael Jordan thought that? Michael Jordan had the flu and scored 40 points in a championship fucking game in the finals, bitch.
1: Only closers get coffee.
0: Only closers get coffee. Whoever said that should be kicked in the fucking nuts.
1: I gotta kick you in your nuts.
0: God damn. Somebody walk your happy ass, white ass, male ass down to Chuck Schumer, get him in a corner, get that money from that bitch. Someone in our party with some nuts, go get that money, give it to Angie Nixon for fuck's sake. What more does she have to do to prove to you? She's tied with that bitch felon fucking crook Ashley Moody. She's tied. She walks around. Sometimes she shows up to state assembly shit with a fucking megaphone on. She's a badass. She's tied. Give her the money. I don't know what else to say. Who's a younger senator that can help her? Who's someone what that can intimidate gives? Chuck Schumer, that pussy?
5: What gives?
0: Yes. I don't understand our party. Yes, this is why we hate our party. Because it's saying we can win. Phil Jackson would If he heard that from anybody on the team, he'd throw a fucking chair at him. He'd Bobby Knight their ass. This is not how you take the hill. This is not how you win.
1: Oh, man, should I do this one?
0: Damn. What a bunch of fucking pussies we are. I expect the Republicans to be evil and Nazi. I mean, no, nothing surprises me about Donald Trump. But I'm tired. I am tired from this loserly attitude from our side. God damn, guys, start setting shit on fire. Go get that money from Chuck Schumer. What's he doing? These fucking glasses on. Fuck you, bitch.
1: I got a story I got to get to. This one is nuts.
0: Yes.
1: Let me see if I can grab a quick clip here.
0: Who's our senator right now? Rick Scott?
1: Yeah. Who ran a company that perpetrated the largest Medicare fraud in history.
0: We can't compete with that, says Chuck Schumer. Boo!
1: Wait a second. Where is it?
0: Democrats are cheap. We're not giving nobody any fucking money. We're keeping it, says Chuck. I'm going to keep it, says loser Chuck. Fuck you, bitch. What the fuck? Give some money to Angie Nixon. What are we doing? Oh, my.
6: Ladies and gentlemen, leaders and fighters for freedom and liberty and the American dream, the best is yet to come.
0: Shit, man.
1: She was in an empty room.
0: Right. That's, hey, man. Didn't she act?
1: Was literally in an empty room.
0: That's like doing an audition or something where you have to give a speech.
1: I know, right?
0: Are we doing a Kimberly Guilfoyle story?
1: This is Kimberly Guilfoyle. I teased a story about Greece earlier. She is, you'll recall, our ambassadress to to Greece. Apparently quite the gadfly about town. Known for her partying ways already, etc.
0: Greece is serious.
1: But now there's some other interesting-y kind of stuff going on.
0: Yeah.
1: And I'm sure there's no corruption involved at all.
0: Oh, fuck.
1: She is running around Europe, you know, with all these meetings and shit. And I guess her mandate is to run around ostensibly to try to get European countries to become less dependent on Russia for energy and be more for us, especially LNG.
0: Okay.
1: Liquid natural.
0: Be more for us than Russia. That's your mandate, Kimberly. Okay, good. That sounds good stuff.
1: But apparently, so she's taking these meetings with, you know, leaders and energy leaders and, you know, all the appropriate folk, you would think.
0: You would think.
1: But she's got somebody with her.
0: Putin?
1: That is, they've dubbed the mystery man. We know who he is, though.
0: Oh.
1: 39-year-old.
0: Okay.
1: Christos Marafatsos.
0: Okay.
1: Who is Greek, it sounds like. He's American, though, but he is a lobbyist for a group called the AKTOR, A-K-T-O-R group, which is a giant Greek company that started off in construction and is now in the natural gas business.
0: Okay, this sounds good. Right. There's no corruption here. Okay.
1: This is from the Wall Street Journal.
0: Send some dogfish to their driveway.
1: Guilfoyle has puzzled government officials across the region.
0: Okay.
1: With her persistent promotion of the AKTOR group and her extensive efforts to involve Marafatsos, a neophyte in both diplomacy and energy.
0: Okay. Okay. That's a fancy way to say Nazi.
1: No, neophyte. He doesn't know shit.
0: Oh, okay. He doesn't know anything.
1: He doesn't know anything about diplomacy. He doesn't know anything about energy. But okay, for some reason, he's working with Guilfoyle as the ambassador for Octor.
0: Okay.
1: Why is Guilfoyle dragging...
0: Because he knocked her up, right?
1: This group, this Greek company representative to these meetings.
0: Because he, because it's this, because they're dating, right? Did he get her pregnant?
1: That ship may have sailed, but she's in her 50s, right?
0: Well, we can try. I mean, I don't know. Are they dating or something? Or is Corey Lewandowski involved? I mean, do they have a... Is this about sex? God damn, Kimberly. You know... Can't you just be the ambassador to Greece?
1: These days, the Maryland-raised Marafatsos is frequently seen at Guilfoyle's side, acting as her unofficial gatekeeper and joining her for meetings at her ambassadorial residence.
0: Oh, my thighs are sore.
1: And with government officials in countries around the region, a highly unusual move for a private citizen.
0: Not if you're a perv. Hey, Kimberly, why is your ambassador under the table massaging your thighs?
1: Marafatsos has flanked Guilfoyle at meetings with several Euro leaders, including during a meeting with Bulgarian government officials. He rarely speaks unless the ambassador asks him to.
0: Why the fuck? I can't tell you. If I did a Google search of all our summaries, I rarely would see, oh, so-and-so did it. Today we covered a story about the Greek embassy. Never. Why is it with these maggot Nazis? Whenever there's a maggot Nazi in charge like Trump,
1: and
0: how do we know so much about this?
1: Just coincidentally.
0: You know what I mean? I don't know.
1: Coincidentally only.
0: Yeah.
1: Octor has signed memos of understanding and commercial agreements with gas companies in Bulgaria, Ukraine, Bosnia, Herzegovina, and Romania.
0: No. We did this story already. That guy from Dancing with the Stars that was a governor of Texas for a while. And it was
1: Rick Perry.
0: Rick Perry did this already. He already did this when he went to Ukraine because nobody else wanted to, nobody in Trump's administration would go and support Zelensky at his inauguration as president. The only guy we sent was Rick Perry, and he did a side deal for LNG gas.
1: Guilfoyle also reportedly helped the company secure a $6 billion deal in Albania, which would have the country buy gas from Octor through 2050.
0: Wow. Sounds like typical Greek embassy shit, doesn't it? Doesn't it?
1: American.
0: I didn't hear any American in there.
1: American embassy shit.
0: I heard Albania. What's another country? Bulgaria. I heard that mentioned. What
1: Bosnia,
0: other country?
1: Herzegovina.
0: Okay, those aren't states, right? Those
1: Romania?
0: Aren't American states. Romania. I said, okay, five countries. When is our country mentioned in this? She's the ambassador to Greece from the U.S. Is that correct?
1: In theory, sure, yeah. I mean, on paper.
0: Where is Greece mentioned? And where is U.S. mentioned? In this, Chuck, look into that, could you, Chuck, when you get up off your ass shitting in your band diapers over there, you fuck?
1: Octor.
0: Anybody looking into this?
1: Through filings, they found out that Octor has paid Marafatsos because he's a paid lobbyist. So
0: is there a picture of Octor or Marafatsos?
1: No, I could probably try to find one.
0: I imagine what
1: they paid him $160,000 between November and June. So 7 months. He made $160,000 while traveling around with Guilfoyle. So I'm sure they're paying expenses.
0: Like a Natalie Harp kind of deal. What the fuck is going on?
1: To, quote, establish connections with Trump's administration, the State Department, and the Energy Department. It was his first lobbying gig.
0: Wow. Good job, Mustafa or Mr. Roboto.
1: But that's not all he made.
0: This guy is. Oh.
1: Because
0: but wait,
1: other
0: more.
1: Greek companies have apparently been so impressed with his work.
0: He's American.
1: Three
0: though.
1: Others have opted to pay him a combined $440,000 so far this year.
0: Now, this Mr. Robot, who is this guy's name? Mr.
1: Marafatsos.
0: Marafatsos, get some lawyers. Because when the Pfeiffer administration's here, we're looking up your ass big time. We're going to find all the criminality. We're going to Guantanamo you
1: it's
0: and
1: It's been
0: Kimberly.
1: A quick move up the lobbying ladder for Marafatsos after he previously worked in real estate and help create the, quote, ultimate immersive experience for the Acropolis in IMAX 3D.
0: God, I have had it with the corruption. Everybody is going to jail when I'm in charge. We're looking into all of this. We're taking all the no-dos. We're staying up all night until everybody's in jail that needs to be in jail. This is insane. Who is this guy? He's like, this fuck face. Hey, you're working for the Americans in the Greek U.S. Embassy to Greece. I haven't heard one
1: you
0: story.
1: You want to see his picture?
0: Yes. Okay. Yes. The big smiling fucker who looks like I imagined. I didn't mean to see that. I imagined it already, Pat. I'm not surprised. Mr. Mistoffos.
1: Not that
0: guilty.
1: There's any suggestions that there's anything untoward going on.
0: Guilty.
1: Between Mr. Marafasos.
0: Guilty. Guantanamo, bitch. Front row Joe's, Guantanamo. So everybody's Guantanamo.
1: Is she going to turn him into a billionaire and then marry him?
0: Well, she...
1: Or is she turning herself? Is she getting a cut? She shouldn't be above board.
0: Well,
1: we all know what that means.
0: Someone better be turning on someone because someone has to go to fucking jail. You telling me there's no criminality here? I mean, come on. What? Who else is the... can we just do a cursory check of all the ambassadors right now roaming around? I mean, what's up with Herschel Walker? Hadn't heard from him. God knows what's going on in the Bahamas.
1: Oh, yeah.
0: God knows what's going on in France. Fucking his rapey little fuck nut, Jared the fuckhead, his dad's in charge of France. God knows. Who else? Who's in charge? We don't even know. This ambassador shit. We really got to look into this program. Kimberly's fucking up. Anybody checked on Jared's dad? No. No one's looking into that. What about Herschel Walker? Haven't heard one story about that in a long fucking time. I'm sure everything's fine in the Bahamas. I'm just wondering, what about, do we have an ambassador in Canada? They kick him out. Shit.
1: Oh, that poor guy, whoever that, well, I was going to say poor
0: he's
1: guy.
0: Probably a maggot.
1: An asshole, yeah.
0: He's probably a maggot. He's probably fucking one of the Tate brothers. The Tate brothers, they run Canada. Shit, give it to his kid. Give it to Baron Von Trump. Damn. Why are these ambassadors are people that you wouldn't leave your wallet? I mean, if I was in a room with the ambassador to France and the ambassador to Greece right now, I'd be like, keep your wallet, keep your purse over the other shoulder, close to the Kimberly might look through it.
6: Freedom and liberty and the American dream.
1: No, she's in a big empty room.
0: But somebody put reverb on her voice.
1: Oh, on this for the music.
0: Oh, probably. Okay. Be careful. I might put you in jail for that. Putting reverb on Kimberly Guilfoyle's voice is a felony in my world.
6: Freedom and liberty.

0: That's the actual speech.
1: I would hire her. I'm sorry, I would hire her. I said, I'll put you in Gypsy. You want to do cabaret? You might be able to do that. Listen to the lungs on her. Damn. We know her thighs are nice and fucking loose from all the massaging. She could probably dance.
0: Maybe Mr. Fuckafatso or whatever his name is
1: Mr. Mistopheles in Nazi Kimberly. What? Just I know I'm trying to understand this. So they're traipsing around Europe making side deals on natural gas.
0: Yes, that's one way to put it.
1: I watched this whole thing about being an ambassador. It's called the what's your face was in it from the Americans. Great. What's that called? With Kerry Russell.
0: Diplomat?
1: Yeah. I don't remember.
0: It's a great show. Yeah.
1: Right. It's a great show. I don't remember one scene where Kerry Russell's like, ooh, let's make some side hustle selling this LNG natural gas shit. And not even in a fictional show.
0: Her husband might.
1: Yeah. Yeah. But he was made the bad guy in it, right? Okay. Yeah. He was made a bad guy. Somebody get Kimberly. Be careful with who you date. You're missing a stop. You know what's going on. Didn't she get in trouble from Fox? She was fired.
0: Yeah, for sexual harassment or something.
1: Is there anyone in that cabinet that doesn't have a sexual harassment charge, a rape charge, on the Epstein files? Is there anybody in that cabinet that is free of all that? Is there anybody?
2: Look at Trump. Who could possibly defend Trump after the past 2 years? What were the big promises? Mass deportations?
1: Voted for him.
2: Didn't happen. Didn't happen by any metric. We deported 270,000 people last year. We're on track to maybe deport 400,000 this year. There's nothing massive about that. It's not even a million. It's not a million per year. It's not even a half million per year. It didn't happen. They promised a border wall. There's no border wall.
1: You're a chump.
2: And it's not because they can't. It's because they won't. Trump could not get one of his favored companies to get the contract in the bidding process. So he said, forget it. I don't want a wall. We don't need it anymore. We'll just use technology instead. This is a real conversation that happened in the Oval Office. No border wall. They said no new wars. Well, we're in a war. We're in a war with Russia and Ukraine. We are in a new war in Iran on behalf of Israel and the Gulf countries. We did start a war in Venezuela, one that was minor, but it's significant also.
1: No, thank you. You know, I'm going to send Cardi B over to fucking Berwyn and take care of his ass. I mean, fuck him. You voted for him three fucking times. Three fucking times. Three fucking times, Nick. So please include the part in this speech bullshit you say where I'm a bitch. You're a bitch. You sub. You're a sub for Trump. You bought him for Trump, and now you don't like it. Keep bottoming. No. You're not allowed to complain. What is this complaining? What a little bitch. This is what you wanted. This is your wet fucking dream, and now you're upset.
0: Is he really that short?
1: Cardi B, go over and get him. Yeah, I don't need to send Alan. Not to take care of Nick. Cardi B.
0: Says Nick, he's 5'6".
1: I'm against violence and all that shit.
0: He's a little wee guy, and there's I guess they're just in jail. There's a photo of the group that went out in the limo and singing the Kanye song, the Nazi song.
1: Is that Nick Flint?
0: Yeah.
1: No.
0: No, yeah. These guys are all, you know, like 6'3", 6'4". That's Nick Fuentes.
1: You look like a fucking Ewok.
0: But the Tate brothers are crossed off because they're in jail.
1: Okay.
0: Clavicular is crossed off.
1: Why are you so short?
0: He's in jail now, or he might be out on bond, but he's accused of rape.
1: That's the angle of the picture. There's no way he's that short, dude.
0: So then it doesn't look like anybody fucked with it. I don't know who that is, to be honest with you, but there's Sneeko. And then I forget there's one other influencer whose name I can't remember, and I don't know who this guy standing there is. But a lot of this group is in jail for rape.
1: Do you have bone density problems?
0: That's who they are.
1: Nick? I mean, why are you so fucking short? You're like, what's that? What's that deal? What did Webster and
0: they had kidney problems. Right?
1: Okay, Nick, are you drinking enough water?
0: I mean, Gary Coleman.
1: Yeah, you're small enough. Michael Jackson could carry you around like a toy. God, you tiny little guy. You tiny little Nazi, you fuck. Hey, as Princess Leia would say, a little short for a stormtrooper. God, what the fuck? See, there is no reason our world should be held hostage by these fucks. God, Cardi B, go over there, take care of him. What the fuck?
0: Well, Andrew Tate is 6'4".
1: Yeah.
0: And if Nick is 5'6", then that, I mean, that picture isn't that inaccurate.
1: I'm assembling a team of, it's called the Hall to Justice League, of superheroes that can go take care of these Nazis. Easy. Alan Reacher, Cardi B. Who else? Who else do we got? Who else? I'll put you under the floor where the lava lives, bitch. God damn, I swear to God. I can't believe, Nick, you're that small. This fucking desk lamp is taller than you. There's no way. You could fit in Barbara Eden's bottle.
0: Master.
1: Yeah. You're going to
0: play it. Yes, master.
1: Barbara Eden could kick your ass.
0: I think she's still with us, too.
1: Absolutely. That's what I meant. That's what I meant. Shit, man. I'm going to send Betty White to beat the shit out of you. You little Nazi shitbag. How dare you complain? Hey, well, Nick, you, at least you say why. No, at least. How dare you complain, you Nazi? You shitbag. You don't get to. And then it's going to go back to a liberal or whatever we get, whatever fuckhead moderate we get as president, you know. You complain about that, you know? That's why nobody likes you in the debate team, because you're a troll. You just pivot and you pivot and you pivot. You're like literally the size of a fucking troll. There must be some angle on that picture. That guy, he's like little Marco. Is that Marco Rubio or Nick Fuentes?
0: There's Marco no difference. Rubio went out with the Tates to sing Kanye's Heil Hitler song?
1: That wouldn't surprise me at all, Pat. That would make sense. The administration he's in, I mean. We sure that's not like Nick's kid or something, or God, he wouldn't have a child, but you're that small.
3: I told you on day one that young American men would be sent into the meat grinder on the ground to die for Israel. It's imminent. It's guaranteed. Right now, the White House and the Pentagon are reportedly working on plans to send in American troops.
0: Stu Peters.
1: Stu, what's your height? How tall are you?
0: Stu like Peters 5'5"? Trying to do a I told you so.
1: Oh, fuck you, Stu. God damn. Alan, go see Stu. He might be a little tall. He's too tall for Cardi B. Cardi B's going to take care of this fucking Nick Fuentes. Get fucking drunk on your four-wheeler, you stupid shitbag. Don't run over anybody, loser. We haven't heard from Stu Peters in a long time.
0: This is another story. Oh, this is interesting.
1: Yes.
0: Alito.
1: Mm-hmm.
0: For some reason recused from a climate change case.
1: Okay. He's probably going to see a Phillies game.
0: That the decent people have been trying to get him to back the fuck off of.
1: Wow.
0: Because he owns oil company stocks.
1: Well, that's why that one guy recuses, because he owns all that. He's a member of Monsanto's, right? That's why he recuses.
0: Never.
1: Oh, he doesn't recuse.
0: He was their counsel. Yeah.
1: Did he recuse?
0: I don't know if he has shares, but Clarence Thomas was Monsanto's corporate counsel.
1: Didn't Clarence recuse when they had all those January 6th things? Because his wife was involved. Okay. Performative, Alito, you get you get nothing from me, you performative fuck. There's nothing sincere or real or true about this. You're doing it because you have to.
0: The new development was disclosed in a letter. He doesn't have to. The new development was disclosed in a letter dated Monday and sent to lawyers involved in the case with no reason given. Remember, they have a code of ethics that is guidelines that they themselves voted they don't necessarily have to follow.
1: He's being blackmailed. I guarantee.
0: More likely.
1: Yes, he has to, because there's pictures of him with his penis out doing something. I don't know.
0: Alito had previously said that there was no need for him to step aside from the case, which is being argued next week and could have broad nationwide implications when the court issues a ruling. Left-leaning groups have repeatedly called for Alito's recusal from the case in which ExxonMobil and Suncor Energy are seeking to toss out a Colorado lawsuit seeking damages from the oil companies for the impacts of climate change. Whoever, pay up, yeah. Motherfuckers.
1: Whoever is extorting him to make him recuse, hey, I see you. Respect. Good job.
0: Although he doesn't own stocks in either of those companies, he does hold stocks in oil companies ConocoPhillips and Phillips 66. How is that allowed?
1: I don't know.
0: Why is that allowed? They get paid a decent amount of money, right?
1: Yeah, what's that guy?
0: A couple hundred grand a year? That ain't bad.
1: That guy from Colorado talks about that all the time. He's so good on the Instagram clips. He's taking out these motherfuckers at the hearings. He's got a weird name that I can't pronounce. Shit. He always fucking, African-American guy.
0: Jonah Goose.
1: Oh, Jonah Goose rips these guys new assholes like left and right over this shit. I love it.
0: Activist calling for Alito's recusal said the companies he holds stocks in could still benefit from the support for Supreme Court case.
1: What is your angle, dickhead? I don't believe you. You are not sincere. You're doing this because there's something bad happening. Somebody got to you. This is not your ethics.
0: With Alito stepping aside, it raises the possibility of a 4-4 split, which would leave the major legal issues unresolved. The oil and gas industry is hoping the court will issue a broad ruling that would prevent cases like the one in Colorado from moving forward in state courts, potentially saving it from having to pay out billions of dollars in damages. Oh, no.
1: The story is...
0: That's okay. We've still got our subsidies that we give you every year.
1: Why is he doing this? And it's not good enough that he has holdings or ethical reasons, because he doesn't usually do that.
0: Exactly.
1: So why?
0: Exactly.
1: There's something bad happening.
0: But if somebody did it, it's somebody from our side.
1: We need to know. Yeah. That's true.
0: That would be blackmailing him, right?
1: Yeah, don't expose any criminality.
0: Yeah, it's the pro...

0: getting Cardi B to take care of him. I've had it.
1: Which reminds me, there was MS Now podcast with Simone Sanders.
0: Oh, yeah, yeah.
1: Shame on her.
0: Oh, fuck.
1: And
0: damn it.
1: Eugene Daniels.
0: Okay, I know him.
1: Shame on him.
0: Damn!
1: And they had Hassan on.
0: Okay.
1: And it was, you could tell it was a hit job.
0: Why?
1: They both had stank face on their faces.
0: Yes.
1: Because it's an MSNBC or MS Now podcast.
0: Yes.
1: And the higher ups at MS Now are still pro-genocide.
0: Oh, yeah, yeah, yeah, sure.
1: Let's not forget, that's why they got rid of Mehdi Hassan.
0: Oh, yeah.
1: That's why...
0: Joy Reid.
1: Yeah.
0: You know.
1: Because she talked about, they had the audacity to call a genocide.
0: And they have Eamon, what's his face?
1: Moyadeen.
0: He's doing some fucking round table, you know? And it's like, he doesn't get the mic as much as he should.
1: But the thing is, now, it spectacularly backfired on them. They're... Simone had to shut down her Instagram comments. and on YouTube, the clip on YouTube, the podcast with Hassan, I swear I could not find one positive comment for them.
0: Right.
1: Like backing them up. Well, occasionally there was a response that was like, you know, he's a commie, you know, it was some
0: what was he
1: idiot
0: wearing?
1: Troll.
0: Was he clothed?
1: He was.
0: Wow.
1: But, I mean, here's we only got a couple seconds.
2: I could not find any evidence for the broader claim you made about, like, most Americans, most people under 45 have made 9/11 jokes at this point, and most people, like, they don't have the reverence. I couldn't find the evidence, and so you muddy up, in my personal opinion, what you're trying to say, and then when they clip one piece of it, which you have been clipped out of context, then you do take issue with the clipped of one piece, but Eugene is drilling down on, since you know that's going to happen.
3: Right. You're very smart. That's clear.
2: Yeah, you're very smart. You know, so
3: the alternative is for me to not talk about this issue at all, right? And that's not, I mean, yeah, because there's no matter, see, like even the broader conversation that I had about 9/11, that's not something that people want to entertain at all. They just want to say, this guy whose name is Hassan, who's Muslim, who said America deserved 9/11, even though he apologized one day after for the language he used, all the way back in 2019, is doing it again. He is Islamically defending 9/11. He loves 9/11. He wants it to happen again. And then it just like expands off of that.
4: But you know that's going to happen. I guess
1: listen to Eugene.
0: Are they
1: saying, you know that's going to happen, why do you talk about it? And that's what Hassan... They were buried. We'll have to continue.
0: I'm trying to understand. Are they saying that because he talks about things broadly, people will take his comments out of context and use them? They're saying that he shouldn't talk about things.
1: Yes.
0: What?
1: Yeah.
0: That makes no sense. Because someone else is going to do something bad and misquote you out of context, you shouldn't say anything. God, fuck off.
1: We're going to play more of this because it's really infuriating. They really showed themselves to be just spectacular assholes and puppets for the Dem establishment.
0: Yeah.
1: For the Schumers of the party.
0: And Rachel Maddow.
1: We got to get out of here.
0: Rachel Maddow's going to fuck you up because of that.
1: We'll be back on Wednesday. Hopefully we'll be able to sign the fuck in on time. Thanks for hanging in. Thanks for joining us. 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
1: Have a great one, everybody. Bye-bye.
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0: would have told my candidate to disavow the hell out of you.
1: Yeah, and that's why you're still on MSNBC, because they got rid of all the journalists.
0: Right, right.
1: They got rid of all the journalists, and they left.

0: political
1: hacks. Yeah,
0: like

0: What do you have to lose by trying something new like Trump? What the hell do you have to lose? You have to lose. You have to lose.
1: Mr. Trump is so stupid. My God, my God.
2: We won with poorly educated. I love the poorly educated.
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0: But you know what? 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
7: 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Thanks for joining us. However you're listening, you know how it is. I don't know. You know how you're listening. Thanks. If you're listening live, hey, thanks. What's up? 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We're on Elon's fuckfest over at X still. And we are on the Blue Sky. We're on a couple others, but we never look at those. Very seldom. I did the Amazon link, Crab Diving. Did I do that? Crabdiving.com/Amazon. Use that link. Yes, because I said fuck all. I remember saying fuck all. I'm trying to multitask here. That's it. Thanks for joining us. Let's get to the headlines. Ryan is with us. He's typing.
8: I'm trying to do
7: the headline over at the commie pinko liberal Huff Post is not loading for some reason. Other things are loading.
8: I'm having trouble with the internet. I mean,
7: oh,
8: I don't know why.
7: Maybe it's not loading.
8: I didn't do anything to it.
7: The HuffPo headline, the me tour, it says. I have a feeling Trump is going around forcing himself on campaigns that don't want him. Just weeks after claiming he would visit every House district in play for the coming midterm elections, Trump is kicking off his pre-election rallies with visits to Trump-loving safe spaces hundreds of miles from the nearest toss-up.
8: So nine!
7: He's not going to where these battlegrounds that need him, wink, wink, to win. He's going to safe areas where he's sure to get just totally glazed.
8: Because he's a bitch.
7: He's a bitch.
8: I have to find the Kong toy. Fucking bitch.
7: I'll be back in a moment.
8: You know, I put up a picture of Jesus hugging Trump. It says it was the point that Jesus realized his wallet was missing.
9: Oh, yeah, I see that one. Yeah.
8: But I used all the wrong hashtags with it. I had another meme about J.D. Vance in that Zoolander movie, like J.D. Vance moving to Appalachia, but it's Ben Stiller in his model outfit with all the coal miners. So the hashtags don't match the promo. Go to facebook.com/crabdiving for that. I hate all these people out here that voted like shit. I really do. And you know, supposedly it's a big storm coming this way fucking all fucking week, man. I hope and there's not one corner in this goddamn city that just blew $10 million fixing the nicest sidewalks in town to look even better, but they flood when it rains the least bit. There's some drainage. Oh, good. You found the Kong.
7: I saw our beloved mayor said something to the effect of, Well, this proves that the FDOT needs to fix its drains, its storm drains. So he's trying to blame it on the feds, right?
8: Fine, but it's your fault, dickhead. Drainage is your fault. You own drainage, bitch. You suck. You're a maggot.
7: FDOT would be Florida Department of Transportation. So he's trying to blame it on DeSantis.
8: No, it's him. And you know what? You know what? You put that Black Lives Matter back on that street, on A Street. That little, small little block. Black Lives Matter, but you blackened it out because why? You're a bitch!
7: Is Robert E. Lee still there?
8: Who knows? Andrew Jackson's there? We got a whole Jackson Square. Jackson, that's so fucking stupid, man. Burn that shit.
7: So Trump will be going to these really close races in Oklahoma. He's going to Durant, Oklahoma. Durant, Oklahoma.
8: That's because you're worried. You're worried that even the Durantians aren't going to come out for your fucking shitty, seeping asshole.
7: Followed by a rally. Oh, over here in our neck of the woods, Ryan.
9: Pretty like I'm
7: on. Do you
9: want
7: to go? Mobile on Friday. You have a show. You have a couple shows. Man,
8: you know, nobody might be going anywhere because it's a massive storm coming our way.
7: He won Oklahoma by 34 points in 2024.
8: Good, you can have it, bitch. You can have Oklahoma.
7: And won Alabama by 31.
8: That's not true. That's not true. We want Tulsa, but fuck Alabama. No, wait. Oklahoma. You can have Oklahoma except Tulsa.
7: After a Sunday trip to Ohio, which actually does have a competitive Senate race, Trump will hit Nebraska on Monday, another state he won by 21 points.
8: Nebraska's not a state. It's a place where the geese go to shit. Nebraska is a toilet for geese. That's what it is, right? They don't need senators there. Name me a governor or a senator or a representative from Nebraska quickly.
7: And it smells really bad at times because of the whole
8: geese shit there.
7: Cow poop everywhere on all of the crops.
8: Who's their governor? Who's a senator or representative? Quickly.
7: I have no idea.
8: You don't need to know. You don't know. Do they even have one?
7: Sure. Not many.
8: What is sure? What
7: probably,
8: do you mean?
7: Probably, but. Stuart Stevens, former top Republican consultant.
8: Never heard of him.
7: Who helped run the. He's on MS Now. He's a never Trumper, I think.
8: Oh, okay. Former.
7: Helped run the 2000-2004 successful George Bush campaign. Says,
8: thank you for your service.
7: There's no mystery to Trump's venue choices. I don't think it's complicated, he said. No one wants him.
8: Yeah. Were you in the room when they were figuring out how to lie us into that war, bitch?
7: No, he's a campaign consultant.
8: Oh, okay. No, you're a genius, man. You got people to vote for George Bush after he fucked everything up and after his administration were like, what emails about Al-Qaeda? What do you mean? I'm going to finish reading this book about a goat. 9/11? You got him reelected. That's amazing.
7: Rick Wilson, former Republican.
8: God damn, guys.
7: Turned vehement critic.
8: Oh, you fair weather really, soldiers.
7: We like Rick Wilson.
8: No, I do. But I'm going to. But
7: if he coined the term, everything Trump touches dies. That's his.
8: That's right. That's
7: the name of his book.
8: But they're never Trumpers. But I'm going to never let them forget that they were ever Trumpers because fuck them for that. But go ahead.
7: He said the vital swing states of Alabama and Oklahoma. It's a sign of how deeply unpopular Trump is in the rest of the country. And those states, he's barely above water. It's all about his delicate ego and not about political outcomes. So Trump is doing Democrats work for them.
8: In the state of Alabama, much of it is barely above water anyway, figuratively and literally for Trump. Can he swim?
7: I wouldn't think so.
8: Well, let's not discount the buoyancy of those Pampers. I mean, that might save him. The Pampers, his shit-filled Pampers might float to the top. So he might be ass up in the water, but his face would be down. He would drown ass up. That's funny. Can he swim, though?
7: I would think maybe. He's a rich guy. He's a rich guy. Yeah, he grew up a rich kid.
8: He's swimming in Epstein Island. Jeez, yeah.
9: The good old days when the Negroes couldn't be there.
8: Yeah, when the girls who wanted to escape Epstein Island literally tried to swim away from the island, and they went and caught them in boats and dragged their asses back.
7: He repeated a pledge to go to all of the swing districts, like 35 of them,
9: We're going to go out of those places. We're going to see if we get everyone elected. He repeated that pledge last week at his Trumpapalooza midterm rally in Dallas. I'm going to be going to every one of those states for congressmen and senators. And now he's going to Oklahoma and Alabama.
8: You know, we've extended a tremendous amount of credibility to this fucking child rapist. Oh, yeah. I want to give that treat to her. Yes. I don't even know.
9: It's a very special treat. It looks like a lamb chop. Doesn't it look like a lamb chop?
8: She really...
9: The
8: like the Sarlacc pit. She wanted that.
9: So there we go. She didn't like it. Trump is going to be going to places where he is just going to get filleted.
8: Does she like it? That tree?
9: She already busted it open.
8: She dropped it. I thought she didn't want it anymore. Okay.
9: No, she busted it open. It's working on the part that she busted off.
8: Lose my mind.
9: That's the headline at the HuffPo, the Drudge Report.
8: Is that a stick that comes with it, or is that a bone too?
9: It's a edible.
8: The whole thing, okay.
9: Yeah. The me tour, and nobody wants him.
8: Nobody wants you.
9: Everybody loves me.
8: Can you imagine that this guy used to go to an island, or hang out with this guy that... It's not like they were sex workers on the island. They were children that were kept as, prisoners.
9: On an island, yeah.
8: Yeah, on an island. And,
9: sure.
8: And then our leaders that lead us, that write all the bills and do all the things that we're in charge of.
9: I hate that term, by the way, but what? Go ahead. Leaders?
8: Yeah.
9: Because they're not our leaders.
8: No, they're our pedophiles.
9: We're the owners of the store, and there are managers.
8: They work
9: and
8: for
9: everybody
8: us.
9: Everybody forgets that.
8: They're
9: all those
8: bitch.
9: Cunts, and then all us cunts forget that.
8: Oh, yeah.
9: That these bitches work for us.
8: Right.
9: And should work for us.
8: Right.
9: They're not our leaders. Trump is not our leader. He is the leader of the U.S. government, which is us.
8: Well, that's
9: which
8: tough.
9: We own.
8: That's tough for the evangelicals, the right-wing nut jobs to swallow. Because they want a daddy, just like they have a daddy, a Jesus daddy. They want a Trump daddy.
9: If it weren't for like a security thing, for the Secret Service. But let's say they cleared out a park. All right,
8: yeah.
9: Got surrounded.
8: Okay.
9: And we're in the park. We got okayed.
8: Right.
9: I'm sitting on a bench, and Trump waddles over and says, "Get up, I want that bench." I could tell him to suck my fucking dick, and nobody could do anything about it.
8: Right.
9: He couldn't do anything about it. He can't have me arrested. He can't order me up. Fuck him. He has 0.0 power over us like that.
8: And you can probably get through the Secret Service.
9: People need to fucking remember that shit.
8: Absolutely. They work for us. They're assholes. And what senator was questioning somebody. Who do you work for, sir? I work for Mr. Trump. And literally, this is the sound. No!
9: Mm-hmm.
8: That's what she said. No! That's right. She should have threw a chair at him. You dumb fuck.
9: You're like Jerry Springer.
8: Jerry Springer was so... You know, that would be like Jerry Springer. I wish Jerry Springer was president. He would be...
9: What a great musical, too.
8: Right. But he would have been better than anybody. I don't care about all the other stuff with him. He would have been a good politician. He would have been a lot better than any of these people, don't you think?
9: Oh, yeah. Jerry Lewis would have been better.
8: Jerry Springer was
9: Jerry
8: supposed
9: Hall
8: to be,
9: would have been better.
8: He was supposed to be seriously a good he was a
9: Jerry
8: good
9: the
8: mayor.
9: Mouse.
8: He was a good
9: from
8: mayor.
9: The cartoons would have been better.
8: Jerry Springer was a good mayor until he wrote a check for the prostitution. So
9: Drudge Report headline, Terror in the Sky.
8: I heard this whole thing.
9: This is a crazy story. Yeah, the co-pilot went nutso on the pilot, stabbed the fuck out of him.
8: Yeah.
9: And then the passengers got involved and beat the shit out of the, we don't know if we think he's a hijacker.
8: He's a stabber.
9: It was mostly Israelis on board. 174 passengers were returned to Ben Gurion Airport Tuesday evening after a stunning series of events in which multiple passengers helped restrain an Omani hijacker pilot
7: who attempted to crash the airplane earlier in the day.
8: What Brit wrote this stunning piece?
7: No, this is the Jerusalem Post.
8: It was stunning.
7: The passengers were initially on a Fly Dubai commercial passenger aircraft flying from Dubai to Tel Aviv, but then the pilot hijacker, who was the deputy pilot for the flight, stabbed the lead pilot and tried to crash the aircraft before as many as four passengers wounded him and tied him up. An additional flight crew on board were then able to handle landing the plane in Saudi Arabia, though the original pilot, a native of India, is in critical condition, having been stabbed repeatedly by the other guy.
8: Yeah, and they really glossed over this. Maybe, you know, it's like those backup pilots were sitting way back in the back of the plane. And then the plane was in a total fucking dive.
7: Yeah, 17,000 feet.
8: So how the fuck did they get? They must have sprinted from the back of the plane in the midst of all that chaos to grab the yaw or the whatever the fuck it is and pull it up.
7: One of the Israeli passengers was a medical professional who helped stem the bleeding of the pilot, who was reportedly, now they say he's in stable condition. Well, is he in critical condition or is he in stable condition? I hope he's in stable condition. Some of the passengers who managed to restore control of the plane credited the Indian pilot for opening the cockpit for them, even after he had been stabbed, so they could provide assistance. Oh, I was wondering how that happened.
8: Right. You get that code, right, or something, code 75, hijack.
7: After, after around 6 hours in Saudi Arabia, a second Fly Dubai aircraft with a new staff, especially approved by the Mossad, came through Saudi Arabia and flew the Israeli passengers back to Israel.
8: Damn.
7: Part of the delay came by a refusal by the Saudis to allow an Israeli Air Force or commercial LL aircraft that would have arrived earlier to bring them back to the Jewish state.
8: God, that makes me nuts. Just let me land this motherfucker. You know what I mean? Get me on the fucking ground.
7: Oh, they were worried that Netanyahu would use the event as an election and normalization prop, because he's in trubs with the upcoming election. And there's even more scandals now, because a lot more papers in Israel are talking about that story and furthering that story of him being warned about the attack before October 7th.
8: Yeah, we've been talking about that for months and months and months and a long fucking time. But seriously, I don't care about all that. These passengers just fought this guy off who had a fucking knife. One minute you're eating your whatever.
7: They have a knife. You get those plastic knives.
8: Oh, yeah. The guy's getting stabbed by this dude trying to crash the plane. These fucking backup pilots do the 50-yard dash to the cockpit, bring it up, and they're like, we're going to wait. We don't want Netanyahu to use this as a thing to get reelected, so we're going to make you stay up in the air. And God knows who else is up there, because you don't know. After it happened, okay, you get the plane stabilized, the guy's tied up. You know for sure that's the end of the attack? You know that's for sure? What else is coming? Get me on the fucking ground. I don't care about the politics of it. This is a nutty-ass fucking
7: story. Well, that's why they
8: landed
7: in... No, they landed in Saudi. The delay was getting them out because the Saudis didn't want to allow.
8: No, they stayed in the air a long time.
7: Israeli planes.
8: How long did they stay in the air between?
7: Let me read on. The other delay came when many Israeli passengers refused to get on the new Fly Dubai aircraft.
8: I was saying
7: they would only leave on an Israeli aircraft. So there was the rub. They said. Some of the Israelis said they'd only get on an Israeli aircraft.
8: Whatever.
7: And the Saudis said, we're not letting any Israeli aircraft
8: in. Bullshit. Here's what I would say. I'm not getting on any airport, and I'm living in this airport for the rest of my life. That's the last flight I'm taking anywhere. Fuck you. I am not getting on. Could you imagine getting on a plane after that? Suck my dick. I'm staying in the food court forever. Oh, God. I remember one time I had turbulence on this connecting flight. It was so bad, the landing, and everybody applauded the fucking pilot at the end of it. And it's like, we got a 20-minute layover. Then I'm getting up in the sky again. You got to be shitting me.
7: I got right on a plane after we had the airbags deploy on us. Or whatever.
8: You like that shit, though. It's different. You like that shit. I don't like
7: it. I like that shit.
8: Yeah, you're fine with it, though. I mean, you know, I don't know.
7: I would rather not have. I mean, it's a good story that I was on a plane where the oxygen masks came down because we lost pressure.
8: Yeah. Hey, listen, if somebody's playing some of the, you know, if somebody's playing some their fucking in-flight movie or something, and there's a short little shavings that the Boeing engineers didn't vacuum up after they screwed through the sheet metal.
9: Or the battery from your vape pen is explodes in the overhead.
8: Well, the for sure thing is the shavings.
9: That's been happening a lot more recently.
8: Right. Well,
9: on planes.
8: Explosions. And, you know, before.
9: The cell phones, you know, because they have batteries, too, that occasionally spontaneously combust.
8: Well, you know, the accidents that we're seeing, though, aren't really spontaneous. They happen because these airliners, they're manufacturing people. They're not using union people. They're cutting corners. They're being cheap-ass motherfuckers. The planes explode.
9: They're trying to figure out what the intentions were. Was it to crash the plane nowhere specific with the focus on killing the passengers? Was he trying to crash it in Israel to get more Israeli casualties? During the altercation, the aircraft plunged about 4,000 meters. The aircraft carried 174 passengers. Initially transmitted squawk code 7700, indicating general emergency before switching to 7500, which signals unlawful interference.
8: As he's getting stabbed.
9: Israeli media later reported that 166 of the passengers out of 174 were Israelis.
8: Okay. Israeli media. Sure.
9: As it unfolded, the Israeli Air Force scrambled jets in preparation for a possible emergency. Airspace was temporarily closed.
8: You know, the Boeing 730 Air Max, before it got yanked, you know, it would just do that thing on its own. It would just dive 5,000 feet and wouldn't let you correct it.
9: Several passengers said that if not for the small number of passengers who rushed the Omani pilot, they would all have died. Let's see.
8: Those guys did good. They tied it. What'd they tie him up with? Rope?
9: I don't think they needed it. The video I saw, it was him laying in a pool of blood, unconscious.
8: They said they tied him up.
9: Couldn't tell because they were trying to keep the pilot alive.
8: Oh yeah, yeah.
9: It's a really creepy video.
8: Get back on the plane again. Now you get back on another plane after you survive that one. I just hate that idea. Just let him rent a car. Can you drive to where you're going? Probably not.
9: I guess they said, let's see. Well, there's already an interview with one of the heroes. I ran toward the cockpit, an exclusive interview with the Israeli dad who stopped a hijacking.
8: Oh, God. Yes, Netanyahu will use this as propaganda. Absolutely.
9: Several passengers and crew members stormed the cockpit, overpowered the attacker, and took back control of the plane. Luckily, they had those that other flight crew, because otherwise it would have been a movie situation.
8: Oh yeah,
9: and like, don't panic anybody. But and they didn't even know how to fly a plane.
8: They didn't have much time because it descended like 5,000 meters, like in
9: 4,000 meters. Yes,
8: in no time at all.
9: Yeah,
8: it must have been crazy. I mean, the plane is descending rapidly, and these motherfuckers have to run. It's so tough to get to the airplane Did they have drink service going and shit? I mean, how do you get around that? You could jump over people.
9: Unintentionally, as the cart's careening down the the aisle.
8: You can use one to smash somebody to death if you had to.
9: So that's the headlines at the Drudge Report.
8: Is this a big enough story to permeate? Like, I have an open mic tonight. Am I going to have to listen to a bunch of comics talking about this?
9: No, I don't
8: think Christ, so. I hope not. I don't want to hear their opinions.
9: But because it's, I mean, it's horrific.
8: It is.
9: But it is Netanyahu will use it.
8: Yes.
9: And amplify it even more and say, look, this is why we need. They're already blaming Iran. I already saw something where somebody's trying to blame Iran for it.
8: Trump will love that. And, you know, of course.
9: Oh, the UK prime minister.
8: Yeah. Said yeah. It. You know.
9: Andy Burnham. Says strong indications Iran played a part.
8: Ew, why don't you figure out?
9: Oh, no, this is different. This is a Royal Air Force Fairford terror plot.
8: Okay.
9: Oh, there's an incident. Andy Burnham said there's strong indications Iran played a part in alleged terror in an alleged terror plot at the RAF base in Gloucestershire.
8: Ew.
9: Which is spelled Gloucestershire.
8: Is it where Peaky Blinders took place?
9: The Prime Minister said investigators believe foreign actors were involved in the incident near RAF Radford, which has been used by U.S. bombers to launch airstrikes against Iran in recent months.
8: Shit, man.
9: Five British nationals aged between 23 and 25 were arrested on suspicion of explosives offenses and terrorism in the early hours of Sunday, but have since been released on bail.
8: What? Terrorists get bail?
9: If
8: SEALs hadn't, if SEAL Team 6 hadn't killed Bin Laden and they arrested him, could he have been bailed out by the Saudis? I mean, I'm out on reconnaissance. On my own reconnaissance. Jeez.
9: Asked if he would recall Parliament, which is in recess for party conferences until October 12th. Burnham said, well, at this stage, there's not an urgent need to do that. But should that arise, of course, I wouldn't hesitate. I didn't hesitate to call the Cobra meeting this week. Oh, Cobra.
8: Was Cobra Kai.
9: Were those the bad guys in
8: G.I. Joe?
9: Yeah.
8: Yeah.
9: I wouldn't hesitate to recall Parliament should that be necessary. I don't know that he sounds like that. Yeah. I think he's more northern, isn't he?
8: I don't know.
9: I could be wrong.
8: Is he the dickhead? He's kind of like, he looks like, who's our Speaker of the House? Who's that?
9: Oh, you know, he does. He's got that guy. He's my own Mike Johnson.
8: Oh, fuck this guy. I know this guy. Fuck him. He's got
9: the glasses and the short.
8: Hey, get your shit together. Russia's coming, dickhead. You know they are. You better get ready, motherfucker. Because you guys ain't.
9: He is from, I don't know where that is. Old Rome?
8: I think he's from the British version of The Office. He seems like somebody that would be a character on that. No offense. Am I offending people over there? I'm sorry, but why is he so stuffy? He's like, I don't know.
9: Who?
8: This is Prime Minister.
9: Well, you know.
8: I don't mean stuffy like he's British.
9: Compared to our Prime Minister, our President? I mean, wouldn't you take...
8: Who's our president? That guy in the diaper that rapes children?
9: Wouldn't you take him?
8: Nothing
9: over?
8: Compares to you.
9: Oh, yeah, he is. He's up from Liverpool-ish, I think.
8: Liverpool.
9: Merseyside.
8: God, Ricky Gervais is going to play you in the TV movie and kill it.
9: It borders Lancashire to the north, Greater Manchester to the east, Cheshire to the south, the Welsh country of Flintshire.
8: Sean Connery's our most famous resident.
9: Across the Dee estuary to the southwest.
8: The estuary.
9: And the Irish Sea to the west.
8: What does this have to do? Oh, yeah, there's that. I forgot what we were talking about. Oh, there's an attack on the Royal Air Force Base.
9: Yes.
8: Well, shit, man. I mean,
9: I thought that headline was related to the...
8: Related
9: to the other one, but that's... I was in error.
8: Yeah, I mean, you know, are you guys going to give up mining rights to the North Sea?
9: The Brits?
8: Yes.
9: I ask him. I don't know.
8: I'm asking Andy Burnham. Who's more boring? You or Andy, do you have any software on your son's computer that you track him with?
9: No, I let him masturbate away.
8: Oh.
9: Those are your headlines, everybody. Yay.
8: He doesn't like Mike Johnson, doesn't he?
9: I've got a story that we didn't get to yet before. We got to get to the Jack Smith stuff, but I'm going to, I do want to talk about this story that we didn't get to yet. That was more than a couple days ago. And I can't believe we never got to it. I never got to it. I'm running the spreadsheet here. We never talked about the Josh Hawley meeting up with male escorts story.
8: No.
9: And it was a chef accused Josh Hawley, Republican senator.
8: Gordon Ramsay.
9: Of kissing, quote, a male escort.
8: Yeah.
9: Chef Joe Guerra, G-E-R-A.
8: So Joe Guerra told on him?
9: As per the chef.
8: Yes.
9: Holly was spotted by a busboy.
8: Yeah.
9: Kissing a male date. He then allegedly tried to bribe the witness by giving him $100. And
8: that's it.
9: They say that the guy Holly was with is a male escort.
8: Okay. So let me understand this.
9: It's very dubious.
8: This reporting, a busboy told their boss that Josh Holly was I'll split the $100 with you when they try to bribe us. I don't know. I mean, to me, the most, I don't care who Josh Holly, who's these bitches telling on people? Fucking, are you guys in high school, you caterers and chefs? Who gives a shit? You know what bothers me about Josh Holly? He's a Nazi, remember? He did that whole Nazi dealio right before January 6th, and he ran away like a little bitch when the tourists came a-running.
9: The chef posted on X, maybe we should ask Carlos, the busboy who saw you kissing your strong date from that agency when he was taking out the trash behind the property. Ask him about your integrity, Josh. You know, the guy you gave $100 to stay quiet after you chased him into the elevator going back up into the kitchen? Oh, yeah. This is an incident was with a male escort, he tweeted.
8: You chased him back up. You have a second. He has a kitchen on the second floor?
9: There's some details there unnecessary or wisely put in to make all this shit up.
8: To me, it's like, having a kitchen on the second floor must be a flex, right? It's because most times it's on the bottom for some reason.
9: Occupy Democrats wrote, it should be stressed that this is only an allegation and does not definitively prove that Holly is a closeted gay man who married his wife to hide his sexuality. However, it would be in perfect keeping with broader behavior trends inside the Republican Party.
8: Yeah, and we wouldn't care. I'm sure Josh Holly does all this virtue signaling and this parading around these clips of him questioning these Trumpian people. And he sounds good and everything, but we know he's full of shit because he did the Nazi thing.
9: And you remember Hunter Biden said he thinks there are a number of high profile Republicans in the House and or Senate or elsewhere that are closeted gay.
8: God, Hunter Biden must be so pissed off at those Republicans. I mean, the way they treated him and during that election, dude. I mean, come on.
9: Oh, here, this story even quotes it. An old interview with Joe Biden's son Hunter surfaced where he said, I'm already in enough lawsuits. Are you asking me if Josh Holly is gay? Are you asking me if Stephen Miller is gay? Are you asking me if Speaker Johnson is gay? He said to John Lemon. Don Lemon.
8: Don, Hunter, the one that interests me is like, are you saying Stephen Miller is gay? No, like he has sex with people.
9: Well, he's got kids.
8: They must have been squeezed out of his testicles in some non-sex way. I can't imagine. Mike Johnson's not gay. He fucked someone. Shut the fuck up. I'm not saying he couldn't be gay. I'm just saying no one would fuck him. There's no way any person on this planet would fuck Mike Johnson without.
9: He may not be practicing.
8: Whatever escort lets Mike Johnson be.
9: He gets out of cell phone range and, you know.
8: And what?
9: Fires up some, so that the app won't work, and he fires up some gay porn.
8: Oh, okay. That makes sense. Because if any human actually fucked him, they would find a way to. What was that movie where.
9: So anyway, all
8: of a sudden, everybody was drawn to kill themselves.
9: I don't remember specifically.
8: That's what happens after you do that with Mike, I think.
9: So I had that story in the spreadsheet, and I just wanted to make sure I got to it because it's kind of.
8: Doesn't Josh Holly hate drag queens?
9: We cover what?
8: Doesn't he hate drag queens and gay people?
9: Sure, of course. The worst. Most virtue signaling anti-gay people are the ones we expect to be toe tapping in the airport men's room.
8: Leave the gay people alone, dude. I don't give a fuck if you're. I hate that some like bus boy and chef told on you and stuff. I think that's kind of, I don't know, shitty. But I mean, why are you such a hypocrite, though? why are you so mean to gay people if you're gay? That doesn't make sense. You're gay, right? Allegedly.
9: Which is fine.
8: According to this guy that a caterer but, person, right?
9: Yeah. Well, the busboy who must have told the chef who we don't even know if this is his chef. I guess it is. But he said that the busboy Carlos saw Josh Hawley making out with the dude.
8: These guys cater. It's like, you gotta find my black pants and my unwrinkled white shirt that's not stained. You always have wear a white shirt when you cater, which is nuts. Because it's like you get it dirty. And now it's like, oh, now I'm watching Josh Hawley make out with this dude. This is disgusting. I don't want to think about Josh Hawley having sex with anybody.
9: He's got kids too.
8: $100, Josh?
9: Desperately wants to be president.
8: It could give him I would say, give me $100,000, motherfucker.
9: He might run. Although he recently said he has no intentions of running in 2020.
8: So he'll run. He'll run.
9: Moving on along. Here we go.
10: Our investigation developed proof beyond a reasonable doubt that President Trump engaged in serious crimes against our nation. If asked whether to prosecute a former president today based on the same facts, I would do so regardless of whether that president was a Republican or a Democrat. The charges against President Trump were the result of the evidence. Grand juries in two separate districts reached this conclusion based on his actions, as alleged in the indictments they returned. Rather than accept his defeat in the 2020 presidential election,

0: his thing on getting Bin Laden in the SEAL team, when they learned they were going in to get Bin Laden, they were like, we are going to get this motherfucker if it's the last thing we fucking do. And they got him and they dragged his ass out there. So it's unfinished business. You got to go get him still, right? He's still gettable, Jack.
1: That's why there's a ton of responses on social media saying what I said on Monday, which is Jack Smith should be our next attorney general.
0: Can't we have someone that has a big giant spiked club and looks like a lunatic, just Hulk smash or something? Is there somebody crazier?
1: We have one and that's running it right now.
0: Todd Blanche
1: destroying everything.
0: That's another one. He's not married, right? He doesn't have a wife.
1: Of course he's married.
0: No. Bullshit.
1: Kids, bullshit. Of course.
0: No one had sex with him. That guy is like a Mike Johnson humanoid. He is. God, you're barely human, dude. And you lost so many fucking times, motherfucker. How many times? He lost in New York, big time. 34 felonies, right? That's what his client was found guilty of?
1: Yep.
0: You're a loser, motherfucker.
1: Former special counsel Jack Smith returned to the spotlight yesterday, defending his criminal investigations of Trump while facing hours of questioning from Senate Republicans who accused him of political bias, abuse of power, and weaponizing the Justice Department. And one of them called him a dirtbag.
0: Hey, is it against the law to be politically biased? I am. I am politically biased against Republicans because they're Nazi cunts. Sorry. Well,
1: and unlikely that Jack Smith was politically biased.
0: Trump isn't.
1: The hearing quickly turned combative. Republican yes. senators repeatedly challenged Smith's handling of the investigations into Trump's efforts to overturn the 2020 election and his retention of classified documents after leaving office.
0: Oh, fuck.
1: Democrats, meanwhile, defended Smith's work and accused the Trump administration of targeting prosecutors involved in the cases. Smith made clear he stands by the investigations that led to federal criminal charges against Trump. He rejects accusations that politics played any role.
0: What if it did?
1: He said, anybody who has worked with me and knows me during the course of my career knows I would not let politics play a role. I would just add that if you knew the people I worked with, they would not either.
0: Wait.
1: You shouldn't.
0: Wait, no.
1: That's the whole point.
0: I hate Nazis, right? I hate Nazis and I hate Republicans. So that can't play a role. If I'm enforcing the law, if Nazis and Republicans are un-American and breaking the law, then that's like saying... That's like saying J. Edgar Hoover would have a bias against the Genovese family.
1: And don't forget,
0: they're gangsters.
1: Don't forget his powers were limited too by the Republicans.
0: You should be biased, Jack. You should hate these motherfuckers. And you know what? You're the wrong pick for AG. I got one pick. I'll give you one guess. Hunter fucking Biden for AG, 100%, 24/7.
1: Chuck Grassley, not if you did that crypto thing. He's kind of on the outs right now.
0: Oh, I
1: What did Republicans accuse Jack Smith of? Chuck Grassley, chairman of the Senate Judiciary Committee, and who has hinted that he's not against running again
0: with his thumb
1: at like 95, which would put him at 101 when he's done with his term.
0: Do your impression of him. Is he like,
2: well, I'm Chuck Grassley, I'll talk about this.
0: Quit swallowing your voice.
2: I'm from Iowa.
0: Shit.
2: Whoa, don't you know?
0: You know what? You could be Senator of Iowa. What are you guys doing over there? The Cubs?
2: He said Mr. Smith's operation was a partisan weapon that broke the rules.
0: Fuck you, you dumb cunt. Your side stormed the fucking Capitol and you sat there like a veggie bitch. Fuck off. Yes, run again.
1: But the headlines.
0: Yeah. God.
1: Have been stolen.
0: Yes.
1: By two dipshit Republican senators.
0: Okay. Wow. Okay. Let me try to think.
1: One of whom we hear from pretty often. And I'm surprised he fell for this one. Kind of.
0: Is this Kennedy?
1: It is.
0: Okay.
1: One of them is John Kennedy.
0: He used his mouth on what was his line?
1: And the other one.
0: Yeah. Ted Cruz?
1: Is this dipshit from Missouri.
0: Oh, God. Yeah.
1: Senator Eric Schmidt.
0: You're so stupid. Yeah.

0: And there's pictures of Senator Kennedy helping an aide hold up one of their stupid poster visuals of Senator Schmidt thought he had a big old gotcha on Jack Smith, and that they were going to nail his ass on perjury.
1: Okay. He's a lawyer, though. I mean,
0: and the speculation was,
1: yes,
0: that Jack Smith secretly traveled to Atlanta at one point,
1: okay,
0: to collude with Fonnie Willis.
1: Why would he do that?
0: To collude with Fonnie Willis.
1: He had the facts on his fucking side.
0: And he, let me pull up this.
1: I wish, hey, listen, man, I wish that we had that kind of action going on our side. Our side just kind of played by the rules and took their licks and shut the fuck up and turned into Big L. Nobody did anything as exciting as this. Nobody colluded. What good did it do if he did? I mean, if he colluded, I am very disappointed in you, Jack, because it didn't amount to a hill of fucking beans, dude.
0: So this dipshit senator,
1: which one? he used his hands on me or whatever the fuck.
0: Yeah, yeah. Smith was attempting to catch. Schmidt was attempting to catch Smith.
1: Yes.
0: Jack Smith in a lie by proving that he was in Georgia on February 3rd, 2024 to watch the Atlanta Hawks game against the Golden State Warriors.
1: Okay.
0: Trying to prove that Smith was lied about not being in Atlanta. He's been asked before. And that the same time that Fonnie Willis, who had indicted Trump.
1: Yeah.
0: What, when her affair came out with her special prosecutor, remember that?
1: Yes, I do.
0: So I don't know why he thinks Jack Smith would go there.
1: Does he seem like a guy that would do that?
0: To try to help save her? Or I don't know. I don't know what this. No, these Republicans are so dumb. Schmidt is the one who called him a dirtbag. He said, "You will go down as a total dirtbag."
1: Thank you.
0: But he then was like, "Look at this," and showed a copy of the text messages they got with Smith saying something about the Hawks, or somebody said something about the Hawks.
1: Okay,
0: game. And Smith, there's this long pause,
1: right?
0: And Smith looks so utterly perplexed. He's like,
1: yeah.
0: "I don't what?" and then he says, "I went to a college game that let me see if I can."
1: Yeah.
0: The story the gotcha thing is
1: that he was at a, he went to a basketball game, and that was the cover for he was going to collude with Fonnie Willis over this fucking affair she had with whoever the fuck. Jack Smith doesn't sound like a guy that would do that to me. I mean, you know, I'm sorry. He's not Todd Blanche. I mean, Jack Smith went to a basketball game. I'll do you one better. Our attorney general had a tete-a-tete with Ghislaine Maxwell.
0: We're not done.
1: Oh, okay.
0: This
1: is bullshit.
0: So Jack Smith is looking utterly perplexed.
1: Yeah, well, they're stupid, Jack. I don't know what to tell you.
0: Well, here you go.
2: Did you go to an NBA game between the Golden State Warriors and the Atlanta Hawks on February 3rd, 2024?
3: I'm sorry, could you say that again?
2: Did you go to an NBA game between the Golden State Warriors and the Atlanta Hawks on February 3rd, 2024?
3: What city would that be in?
2: Atlanta.
3: No.
2: Okay.
0: Now the senator like does this smile and shakes his head like, oh, I got you, motherfucker.
1: I don't
0: know. And he's shuffling, desperately shuffling through his paper.
1: I don't know where this is. I don't know anything about this, but if it's what I think it is, this is insane.
0: What do you think it is?
1: Okay. Was the game, was it an away game for the Hawks?
3: No.
2: Okay. So your testimony today is that you did not go to a Hawks game on February 3rd, 2024. Is that correct?
3: I have no recollection of that.
2: Okay. Is it your testimony that you were not in Atlanta on February 3rd, 2024? Let me just give you a little context. Yeah. The day before, Fannie Willis came clean with her affair with the prosecutor. You know, the Atlanta prosecutor that was also trying to get Trump. The next day, were you in Atlanta?
3: I do not believe so.
2: Okay, did you ever go to Atlanta during your time as special counsel?
3: I really don't think so. It's possible I flew through the Atlanta airport on the way to Florida, but I do not have a recollection of going to Atlanta. I definitely did not go to a Hawks game. I'm okay. Sure of that.
2: Did you ever meet Nathan Wade or Fannie Willis in your time as special counsel?
3: No.
2: What would you say if I had a series of text messages from your team that said you were in Atlanta at a Warrior-Hawks game on February 3rd, 2024, the day after Willis and Wade announced their affair?
0: Now the assholes are standing up behind him with copies of the texts.
2: I don't think you know that we have this stuff. So yeah. I'll give you a second to process it so you don't perjure yourself.
3: You just took it down really quick. If I could look at that again.
2: Okay.
4: Mr. Chairman, can we give the witness a copy so he can see what's being read to him?
2: Well, I think you've already sufficiently answered. I want to run through. We'll put it in a follow-up. You can respond. I think you've already perjured yourself, but.
0: I think you've already perjured yourself. So then, apparently someone on Amy Klobuchar's team.
1: Okay.
0: Figures out what's going on and right. Tells her, or she came up with it herself. I don't, right. I don't know, but
1: somebody on her team.
0: More likely, yeah. All the teams were scrambling at the time.
1: Yeah, yeah. what are they doing on the Republican
0: and
1: side? I mean,
0: God. Amy Klobuchar says this.
5: Dear state, we have confirmed that, in fact, you were right, Mr. Smith, Iowa. The Iowa Hawkeyes played Maryland on February 3rd.
0: The Hawkeyes. And he was in Maryland.
1: Not the fucking Hawks. Not the Hawks. Not the basketball team, the Hawks, but the football team, the Hawkeyes?
0: Yes.
1: The college team, the yes. Hawkeyes.
0: Jack Smith even says, I went to a game to see Caitlin Smith.
1: Okay.
0: Who was the big star
1: on the Atlanta Hawks?
0: On the Hawkeyes. Not the men's basketball team, the Atlanta Hawks.
1: God, these are probably, at this point, all the Democrats should have turned over the tables and just chase these motherfuckers. Out of the fucking chambers. Get out, bitches, you dumb fucking assholes. You are not worthy to work. You are so stupid. Chase them into the reflecting pool.
0: And he said, I think you just perjured yourself.
1: I think you just shit your pants. It's the Hawkeyes, you cunt.
0: So here's Amy Klobuchar.
1: God, I can't believe that. I didn't hear about this story.
5: You have confirmed that, in fact, you were right, Mr. Smith. Iowa, the Iowa Hawkeyes. Played Maryland on February 3rd, 2024. The final score was 93-85. Iowa won, and Caitlin Clark scored scored 30 points. So it must have been a pretty good game. The game was, in fact, in Maryland, Mr. Smith. And I would just say, for a U.S. senator to have false information and imply, based on a confusion about the name of a team, which I knew, knowing my Midwestern sports, and imply that you were in another city, that you were somehow involved that day in what was happening in Georgia, and then call you a dirtbag, is something that deserves an apology. Thank you, Mr. Smith.
1: No. This is a documentary.
5: Dear state.
0: So there you go.
1: This is a documentary. They made visual aids over this. I want the whole effing story. I want to know what's the seed of this? Damn it. God damn it. This is not going the way of Four Seasons Lawn and Gardening. I'm going to understand what happened to this. I want to know who told him the thing about the Atlanta Hawks game and they got it wrong because it's stupid as shit.
0: Amy Klobuchar revealed to The Independent what was going through her mind as she watched her Republican colleague, Senator Eric Schmidt's attempt to catch former special counsel Jack Smith in a potential perjurious lie, only to see it all go off the rails and become a viral embarrassment. Smith, the former special counsel charged with investigating Trump. Okay, blah, blah, blah, blah, blah. Schmidt attempted to catch Smith in a lie by proving he'd been in Georgia on February 3rd, 2024 to watch the Atlanta Hawks game against the Golden State Warriors.
1: Yeah.
0: Schmidt was trying to prove that the brother's picking up the lawnmower, I think. During the let's see. Oh, yeah.
1: I can't believe
0: Schmidt was trying to prove that Smith was in Atlanta at the same time that Fulton County Prosecutor Fonnie Willis, who had indicted Trump, disclosed her affair. Again,
1: this still doesn't make any sense.
0: Where does it go from there? Like Ryan says, who? So what? Why would Jack Smith go the day after Fonnie Willis, that story broke that she was banging her the co-counsel?
1: Can I understand something? The Black Hawkeye, I don't know anything about fucking college. Is this college football or basketball? Oh, basketball, excuse me. Okay. Who fucking cares? But
0: Caitlin Clark.
1: Okay, I don't know anything about this shit.
0: I don't think there's any ladies' college
1: football. Is it the Atlanta Hawkeyes? It's not.
0: No.
1: Okay, so.
0: They're from the Midwest.
1: Okay, so they're not from Atlanta or from Georgia. The other team was, did they play in Georgia?
0: Iowa Hawkeyes.
1: Iowa Hawkeyes. And what's the other team?
0: Maryland.
1: Okay, this doesn't make any sense. Boy, there must be some dumbass fucking Republicans to say, it's the Iowa Hawkeyes versus whatever the other team in Maryland. And
0: Smith said...
1: Was it the Warriors of Maryland?
0: That he was the Terrapins of...
1: God! God! It's only one name, but it's possible, not even, it's Hawks and Hawkeyes.
0: It's possible that they just said Hawks, you know.
1: I don't care.
0: That the
1: yes, I know.
0: The text that they intercepted.
1: The Terrapins.
0: Said the Hawks game, maybe. And that's where the Republicans were stupid and didn't do their fact checking. And that that person meant Hawkeyes or knew, and they were just abbreviating it.
1: What's that bullshit movie, All the President's Men, where it's like Woodward and Bernstein break their ass to try to figure out how the Republicans are cheating, and they just like, that takes a whole movie to figure it the fuck out. What a fucking fiction that is. I mean, this is sad. It's the Terrapins versus the Hawkeyes was confused with the Hawks versus the Warriors.
0: Schmidt displayed text messages from Smith's security detail about seating locations for a game, although the messages didn't specify which game, and angrily accused Smith of lying about his whereabouts, calling him a dirtbag. Turns out Smith wasn't in Atlanta that night. Which, by the way, had a game in which Steph Curry dropped 60 points.
1: Wow. I mean, obscured in this. That's amazing. Wow.
0: He was in College Park, Maryland, Smith was, to see Clark's Iowa Hawkeyes beat the Maryland Terrapins.
1: Shit, that's sad.
0: Where Caitlin Clark scored 38 points.
1: There's only one syllable that allows for this type of confusion. It's Hawk, right? Boy, that you would think you'd want more from your lawmakers.
0: This is written well here.
1: Wait. Hey, maybe John Kennedy is that stupid. Maybe you are that stupid. We always give you the benefit of the doubt. You say you're putting on this dumb act. I think you're that dumb, you fuck.
0: This says, Schmidt asked Smith, did you go to an NBA game between the Golden State Warriors and Atlanta Hawks on February 3rd, 2024? Smith said, what city would that be in? Atlanta. No. Schmidt... Schmidt, with a smile creeping across his face, said to Smith, so Your testimony today is that you did not go to a Hawks game on February 3rd, 2024. Is that correct? Smith said, I have no recollection of that. I definitely did not go to a Hawks game. I'm sure of that.
1: Not very Atticus Finch-esque over here. I mean, not really, guys. Really sad.
0: What would you say if I said I had a series of text messages from your team that said you were in Atlanta at a Warrior-Hawks game on February 3rd, 2024?
1: Oh, my God.
0: Smith glanced briefly at the messages, which were printed on a poster board.
1: Oh, my God.
0: Smith said the texts were taken down too quickly. He couldn't read them. Schmidt said, you can read them at a later time. I think you've already perjured yourself. Schmidt also said, you may think you're a hero in this story, but let me tell you something. You're the villain. You've weaponized the Department of Justice. Listen to this. The irony of this. You weaponized the Department of Justice against political enemies to an extent that has never happened in the history of this country. You will go down as a total dirtbag. So Amy Klobuchar was next.
1: Oh, yeah. And she was like, holy shit.
0: And she asked a staff member to hold up the poster board.
1: Yes.
0: She used some of her time.
1: Yes.
0: And in the text, one of Smith's deputies declared to another that the seat had been saved for Smith in Section 109. The messages made no mention of Atlanta or any location. Smith or Schmidt. I keep getting these mixed up. Schmidt.
1: No, it's okay. What you're doing makes sense, Pat. You're just getting the names mixed up, Schmidt, but not drawing any conclusions and accusing people of perjury.
0: Schmidt asked for Smith to respond after having seen the text. And Smith said, I recall going to a University of Maryland basketball game where Caitlin Clark was playing right around that time. And the Marshals Service was there with me. You can check if that was the exact date. It was Maryland playing Iowa. Klobuchar said, could it then be that it was the University of Iowa, which is the Hawkeyes? Could that be it? And before we show this kind of thing, Smith said it was because Caitlin Clark was coming to Maryland to play. Klobuchar said, I know that might be the confusion over the names of the teams, but perhaps you should have looked at it more carefully. She looked at Schmidt. I think people should have their facts straight before they accuse people of being a dirtbag and not getting the teams wrong.
1: Well, there you go. That's good, Amy, but she could have laid into them a little more. I mean, this is the dumbest shit I've ever heard. I mean, it's like, I you got to be fucking kidding me. I would have broken decorum over this. You got to be fucking kidding me, guys. I would say this, I mean, Amy Klobuchar, you illiterate fucks. You got to be fucking kidding me. Where did John Kennedy go to school?
0: Oxford?
1: Shut it down! Shutter the campus, close the campus, uncredit it, take your accreditation away.
0: Now,
1: the Hawks are the Hawkeyes. That's the only thread. It's different, you know, one detail here, you know, it's the crux of the gotcha. They were so, God, these guys were so, what is it, so fucking just wanted to get this Jack Smith so bad it blinded them.
0: You should see the look on Schmidt's face when he says, are you saying you were not in Atlanta to watch the Hawks game? And he says, no. And he just smirks. He's like, oh, I got him. I'm hard.
1: John Kennedy. Or is it? It's John Kennedy, right?
0: Yeah.
1: Shame, you stupid shit fuck. We always say that you're smart. It's an act. I don't know. I think you're dumb as fuck, man. You're so stupid. Who's this guy again? This guy from Missouri? Fucknut McGee?
0: Schmidt.
1: Hold my beer, Rudy. Lawn Garden Four Seasons in Jersey ain't got nothing. This is at the Hawkeyes game. You're a dirtbag. You perjured yourself. This guy's a former prosecutor.
0: Meanwhile, he was being sniffed around, allegedly, and put out there as a possible VP pick for J.D. Vance.
1: Who?
0: Schmidt.
1: Schmidt, fuck. But perfect.
0: Yeah, there's a story, perfect. The headline at Newsweek, The Implosion of Eric Schmidt.
1: This is moment.
0: Senator Eric Schmidt bounced from vice presidential pick to social media meme after a purported slam dunk perjury evidence against Jack Smith fell flat in a basketball mix-up.
1: Double down.
0: His anticipated moment of triumph against the former special counsel crumbled when it became clear he had mistaken the Iowa Hawkeyes college women's team for the Atlanta Hawks NBA franchise in a key gotcha questioning aimed at placing Smith in Atlanta.
1: You guys are always the one accusing of the gotcha questions, but you know, like, double down now. Schnit fuck Smith. You have no choice. What are you going to say? I fucked up? I'm that stupid?
0: You know what? They didn't
1: not a possibility.
0: When reached for comment by Politico, Schmidt said, well, we had text messages from Smith's team that he was at a basketball game, and the only game at 7:30 tip-off in the NBA was Atlanta.
1: There you go.
0: I didn't know he was a Caitlin Clark fan. Now we know.
1: That's your defense for this colossal... God, what is your... Someone test his reading comprehension, or someone see if he can read. Like letters and stuff. My God. Did my... Is he a senator?
0: Yes, a senator.
1: Fuck this country. We are done. We have jumped the shark. We are over. We are officially done. We aren't worth shit. This is a senator. Who's his boss? Dude? John, wake the fuck up. Oh, put down the glass of wine and beat the shit out of this guy.
0: You got to see this picture.
1: I got to see it.
0: It's just perfect.
1: Dude, God damn, motherfuckers.
0: It's Kennedy. Look at the looks on their faces. Look at him. He's so smug. This is before.
1: Oh my God, this is before
0: they figured it out with the.
1: These are the dumbest. That is a beautiful picture. That they did visual aids, but still on this. God, I was so embarrassed. I put out a flyer for a fucking comedy show that had a typo in it. And it's just.
0: It's fucking idiots.
1: I spelled Wednesday wrong and I felt stupid, but I feel better about that now. I mean, this is colossally stupid. I don't know how to, I didn't know about this. I was like, this fucking.
0: And people found footage, by the way, of Jack Smith in the audience now
1: laughing
0: at the Maryland game.
1: Oh. Yeah. Well, why wouldn't you have? Okay. Let's play this out. Someone comes into Schnitty fucky Schmitty shitty shit fuck shit for brains.
3: I recall going Senator to a University of Maryland basketball game where Caitlin Clark was playing right around that time. And the Marshall Service was there with me. You could check if that was the exact date. It was Maryland.
0: Oh my God, MS Now. MS Now gave an amazing slow zoom in on GOP Senator Katie Britt.
1: Ooh.
0: And her look of utter horror as she watches MAGA Senator Eric Schmidtstein.
1: Ah, fuck you, Katie.
0: End his career in humiliating fashion.
1: Oh, come on. That's not right. You don't know that ends his career. We got child rapists up in this bitch. These are Republicans, guys. Be realistic about that. This guy has cocaine parties to go to.
0: Katie Britt is that one who
1: did
0: that creepy kitchen response to Joe Biden's State of the Union, right? And
1: she was actually a character from Handmaid's Tale.
0: God, it was so creepy. And there
1: she's creepy as
0: there was
1: fuck.
0: Like, there was, it looked like a movie set or a TV show kitchen where there's just nothing in it. You know what I mean? Nothing on the counters, very little anywhere. It was just really creepy.
1: Mentally ill.
0: But it was her home. And this is how she talked through the whole thing.
1: I'm not a Stepford wife. God damn. I mean, it's hold on. Somebody comes in and says, you know what? We have, look at these texts. We discovered in these texts that Jack Smith, some plebeian, I'm going to give these guys the benefit of the doubt, some low-level fucknut on Senator Shit for Brains. His staff came and said,
6: well, we know he's got to be somewhere at 7:30, so where? Let's look up the NBA games and see where he's going.
1: But he saw the Hawks in the text.
0: There's no Hawks.
1: In the text, there must be.
0: There's no Hawks.
1: Okay.
0: This was what the senator came up with. It was just a coincidence.
1: That's a coincidence?
0: That.
1: Oh.
0: Because the text messages just have the date.
1: No,
0: the times.
1: Wait, one second. I thought you said that they didn't even. It's not the fact that they got the term Hawks kind of transposed.
0: Well, they did.
1: Of course. Okay. But the initial kernel was that look at this basketball game he was at.
0: According to Schmidt. Remember, this
1: because
0: is
1: they
0: all,
1: had the
0: this
1: same
0: is all,
1: start time?
0: This is who we're hearing from only. So he may be lying about it not being about them just mixing up the names.
1: You can't handle the truth. What? What law school did any of these fuckers go? I want to see. Listen, I want interviews. Why don't we ever hear interviews with their former professors? And not so we get background on the person. I want to say, justify passing this fucking shit for brains senator. Senator shit for brains. Is he a lawyer? Is Senator shit for brains a fucking lawyer?
0: I don't know.
1: Let's find out. I want to know. Where did you go to law school? Was Michelle Bachman your mentor or something? Where do these dumb shit fucks come from? And I'm going to say he's got a PhD from Liberty University. God damn. This country is ran by fuck faces. The Blackhawks game or the Black Eyes game or the Hawkeyes game. Eric, now I'm confused.
0: Eric Steven Schmidt, an American attorney and politician, is the junior United States Senator from Missouri.
1: Disbarment.
0: Sucking somebody off in the alley, buddy. Josh Hawley is the other, allegedly.
1: Josh, I don't care about.
0: Is the other guy.
1: This story.
0: It was just a kiss.
1: No one cares about that story, Josh. You're boring. Go fuck off.
0: So
1: I don't care.
0: He is a lawyer.
1: Oh, that's so sad. Where did he pass the bar? What state?
0: He went to. He was at Truman State University.
1: Shut it down.
0: He was in a frat. He played football, baseball.
1: Okay, there you go.
0: Was a founding member of the Habitat for Humanity chapter there. He received a scholarship attend St. Louis University School of Law, where he got his JD in 2000.
1: Shut that down. Fire everyone. Shut it down. Yes. You stupid shit. That's it? He worked for Habitat for Humanity?
0: He started a chapter at the college.
1: Okay. Good job. And then years later, you went on to fuck everything up, huh? You stupid fuckface.
0: He ran for alderman a few years later of Glendale, Missouri.
1: That's tough though, right? Because in alderman, you actually have to do things. You're in charge. Hey, the water's running, right? My little area, right?
0: He, a few years later, got elected to the Missouri Senate.
1: that must be really fancy. Not to be a dickhead. I mean, I live in Florida, so. Jeez, God. He's a senator. Yeah, that really tarnishes it, right? I mean, Ted Cruz is there, sure.
0: He led a bipartisan legislative effort to bar cities, counties, and law enforcement agencies from setting traffic ticket quotas. That's good.
1: Oh, wow. Good job. Obviously, we all want that. That's an obvious one.
0: Oh, he has a son with autism.
1: Okay.
0: I wonder how he feels about...
1: Too much Tylenol?
0: I wonder how he feels about Mr. Kennedy and Mr. Musk.
1: He probably... Now he blames his wife for taking Tylenol when his kid was pregnant, probably.
0: But a big champion of tax cuts.
1: What about reading?
0: That's what makes him a Republican.
1: What about reading comprehension?
0: He was state treasurer of Missouri for a couple of years. He was attorney general of Missouri for four years.
1: Wow. So was Ken Paxton. God.
0: He filed lawsuits to have the Affordable Care Act invalidated by the courts.
1: Let's check for spelling errors. I mean, this is some bottom of the barrel shit. Can this not get you disbarred? You are accusing this guy of perjury on television as an elected representative, and the Missouri bar ain't going to do shit but sit there with a thumb up their assholes. I would be like, we got to disbar this fucking idiot. Why? We can't have lawyers that can't read good. This guy is stupid. What about getting disbarred because you're a dumb fuck? What's wrong with that idea? Sorry, Josh, you're a boring motherfucker. I don't give a fuck who you tongued while you're getting a nice cake. I want to know what nobody talked about what they served at that nice dinner. That's what interests me. I would love to have a catered meal. Who cares if you're fucking kissing some dude? Who gives a fuck? Your fellow GOP senators can't fucking read good. That's a story. John Kennedy sitting there so dumb, man. What the fuck? Oxford even.
0: So a quick offshoot story, since you have mentioned misspelled a couple of times.
1: I mean,
0: did you see that?
1: I don't know.
0: Is this irony, would it be?
1: We got rid of that, Pat. It's outlawed. We drowned irony. Irony has been drowned. Shot it.
0: Trump signed an executive order
1: with the auto pin,
0: changing the name of AI to SI.
1: I saw this.
0: Super intelligence.
1: Super. Trump intelligence. Why don't you call it that, dickhead?
0: He said, it's almost like a constitution in a way. And the biggest people in the world signed that. And I signed it as president. And it really is a form of protection, which none of this means anything.
1: Where did you sign it?
0: He signed it, Ryan.
1: Is it executive order?
0: And showed it to everyone.
1: Oh, no.
0: Including the typo.
1: You're all
0: and they spelled
1: so stupid.
0: The word united wrong.
1: How did they spell it?
0: United States.
1: Hey, I do stuff like that sometimes, but I'm not a senator or a lawyer.
0: This is the president waving this around.
1: Well, he rapes kids.
0: With his stupid Klan meeting resembling signature.
1: You know, it looks like. Are you done?
0: It looks like hoods.
1: Yeah, it does. He thinks it looks like a vagina. Are you still bedazzling the White House? Does the Rose Garden still look like a Bennigan's patio? The patio at Bennigan's, the corner bakery. I turned the Rose Garden into the corner bakery, and I don't read good, and I did typos. He probably thinks that Jack Smith was at that Atlanta Hawks game canoodling with Fannie Willis. God, so, this is the dumbest fucking party.
0: Donald J. Trump, president of the United States, as he is waving around
1: the United States.
0: He's waving around his historic executive order, renaming, ordering all of the government agencies to call it SI instead of AI.
1: Wow, his staff must really care about him. They hung him out to dry. They gave him a document that was spelled improperly, and they knew he'd be flashing it to the cameras. I mean, what are we waiting on? Someone put a new government in.
0: The G, he was crowing about it to G that he was changing the name of AI to SI, and G was just kind of nodding and like, oh, okay, that's great. And then, I think somebody asked one of the Chinese, and they're like, oh, no, we're not going to do that. Of
1: Can you imagine?
0: Not. We're not insane. We're not changing the name of it.
1: That dictator Xi, if somebody had done that to him, he's waving around. Well, he didn't even have – they don't even need shit like this in China because they just have an evil dictatorship, right? But if somebody did a typo that hung him out to dry like that, he'd probably throw the guy out the window, Novichok him, et cetera, et cetera. Who did this to Trump? Can we get a name? I want to know who doesn't know how to spell.
0: Can we congratulate them, please?
1: Yeah, United States, you dumb Nazi. Hey, let me meet the dumbest Nazi. Boy, the Nazis aren't making a good case for pick me for the trivia team kind of thing, right?
0: These are the very best, Ryan. The best of the best.
1: Why was this the thing? It's like, why? Okay, let's say... I don't even know how to say this. Let's say he was at the baseball game. I'm sorry, the basketball game they said he was, Jack Smith. Why wouldn't they still have to prove that he met with Fannie Willis? Even if he was in Atlanta at the same time, it wouldn't.
0: No, you're talking to Republicans.
1: I mean, guys.
0: Well, and what would be illegal about him going to meet with Fannie Willis?
1: Nothing. I
0: think they're just trying to say they were colluding in some way against President Trump.
1: This is the part where the Democrats have to say, I don't have to make a point and I don't care because our attorney general met with Ghislaine Maxwell. Our attorney general.
0: Who then went to a cushy.
1: Right.
0: Country club prison.
1: Right. Right.
0: For no reason.
1: It doesn't matter. It's the other side is so corrupt. I don't give a fuck what you say. I if this had been true and he was there colluding with her, I wouldn't really give a shit. I wouldn't care. And it would be very hypocritical of me. And I would say, sit and spin, fuck off, you un-American tourist rioters. You fucking Nazis. You're Nazis. And you dumb Nazis. You stupid shits.
0: Everyone.
1: The Hawkeyes.
0: Everyone crush up an Adderall and snort it or whatever. Get ready because you're about to be put to sleep.
1: Oh, good.
0: By a warm, heartfelt message. I think from his house.
1: Oh.
0: Of Mike Johnson.
1: Whoa.
7: And thanks be to God, we won unified government in 2024. And remember, if you remember, even up to the night before that election, the pundits were saying that we would not keep the House majority and that we might.
0: Well, I'm joking about it being his house. I don't know where the fuck he is, but he's using a really bad fake background on his on his Zoom call.
1: Is he in the country?
0: Or? Video call. It's a green screen. I can't tell.
1: Is he in the United States?
0: It's some brick house.
1: Are you in the United States?
0: It's a fake background of a brick house.
1: Are you at a game from the Hawkeyes?
0: Sounds kind of echoey. Sounds like he's in a bathroom somewhere giving a handy.
1: United
7: the night
1: States.
7: Before that election, the pundits were saying that we would not keep the House majority and that we might lose the Senate and that even President Trump couldn't win. But we know the outcome. And so Republicans were given control again of the White House, the Senate, and the House. Unified government. It's not just a contest right now between Republicans and Democrats. As everybody in that auditorium knows, this is a contrast between two completely different worldviews, visions for America, who we are and what we're going to be. And that's what's on the ballot in 37 days. The insurgent left is taking over the Democrat Party. We have to defeat that ideology because it is anti-American, and frankly, it is anti-God.
0: God gets anti-American, hopefully anti-God, but not anti-American.
1: God could spell good, right? He could spell good.
0: He obviously was addressing some auditorium somewhere in video, and that's why it was echoing.
1: Okay, how sad. So you telling me that a bunch of people had to go to an auditorium to watch him on?
0: Oh, this was the Family Research Council's Pray the Vote.
1: Oh, God. Fire up Grindr.
0: Activist conference on Saturday.
1: You mean the Nazis patch? Sure.
0: That's Tony Perkins's joint.
1: Gross.
0: Family Research Council.
1: Yeah, that seems like Mike Johnson's his speed, right? That's his thing. Jeez.
0: Oh, yeah.
1: What a bunch of dumb fucks. It was like, you telling me the same staff that's like, he was at a basketball game in Atlanta canoodling with Fannie Willis, here's the evidence, and then that there's not really any evidence. It's really just a bunch of misunderstandings, but these people go to traffic lights and stop signs, and we're supposed to rely on their judgment calls, like they're going to figure this out or that out, or, you know. Does that make sense? I mean, it's like, that's unnerving, isn't it?
0: This story here, if anyone out there is concerned about any of Trump's people sacrificing their lucrative careers to bravely serve public service for shit pay.
1: Yes.
0: All we have to do is look at Commerce Secretary
1: Nutlick?
0: Howard Nutlick.
1: Oh, the Epstein guy.
0: Who last year, his newly released 2025 annual financial disclosure, he reported at least, so that means there's more, than $250 million in income last year alone.
1: But he was working for the government.
0: Ryan. It's payouts from Cantor Fitzgerald. The large hunk of it. The largest payout was 192 mil from Cantor Fitzgerald.
1: You know, I'm taking everyone's money. If I'm president, I will seize that shit, Howard. I'm sorry, Nutlick. We know that you didn't take your kids to Epstein Island. We know what went on. Why are these child rapists so rich? What is going on? Dear Jesus, I have a question. None of this is working out the way you said it would. The meek shall inherit the earth? That's bullshit. What are you talking about? You're on drugs. Nutlick. Lutnick.
0: But then we're reminded that last year Trump made $2 billion.
1: Yeah. Well, he's foregoing.
0: Not Trump. Trump's company.
1: Right. Well, he's foregoing his salary as president, which I'm sure he's not. He just says he is, which I'm sure he's not. I bet he's taking that money, little fuck.
0: He also.
1: Ah, God.
0: Nutlick also disclosed $4 million and change in salary and bonus from commercial real estate services from Newmark, $19.6 million from an exchange of Newmark partnership units. Additionally, he received $14.1 million in salary and bonus from BCG Group, the global financial brokerage and technology that he chaired, and more than $5 million from BGC restricted stock units.
1: You know, man, I really am. If I was president, I would weaponize the shit out of the IRS, and I would say, go get me some fucking money. Get me some Howard Lutnick ass right now. Audit his fucking asshole. I want answers. God damn it. This is infuriating. Not only are they stupid, they're taking all our money. What are we doing? What is going on?
0: What's going on?
1: I can't take it anymore. Go get Howard's money. God damn it. I'm coming for your money.
0: Meanwhile,
1: fuck this.
0: There's a story at Bloomberg.
1: Yes,
0: that shows that, and you know, I don't think any of us think that this is the bastion of freedom, but China is doing the opposite. China is going the fuck after rich people.
1: Wow.
0: The man in charge of of China's tax department took the stage in an annual conference in Beijing alongside a group of Communist Party officials to lay out the year's priorities.
1: They're getting after. Oh, yeah.
0: He did the usual bullshit, blah, blah, blah, blah, blah. And then promised a new era of taxation. Across China, tax officials have gone into overdrive to boost receipts from the country's richest people and biggest companies.
1: Well, the thing in China, all their party people in the Communist Party do a lot of business with these fentanyl fuckers because they have all this money to launder.
0: They've rewritten the rules on offshore trusts, launched the biggest raid for back taxes on local companies in years, and set their sights on the more than $1.7 trillion of wealth that Chinese residents hold in Hong Kong alone.
1: I would love to. I don't mean to sound cynical, but don't they buy up real estate and stuff because there are no real regulations on these moguls and fucking...
0: They've also formed a series of special squads dedicated to tracking and taxing the rich, with some of these units focused on just one billionaire. According to people familiar, these teams are a counterforce to the army of lawyers, tax advisors, and consultants that China's mega rich hire to lower their tax bills.
1: Oh, this is a Putin move.
0: They bring together local officials in cities or provinces, inspection experts, and even regulators.
1: Give me half of what you have, or I'm going to take everything, or I'm going to kill you. This is a Putin thing.
0: Since China joined the World Trade Organization in 2001, the average income of its citizens has swelled from just over $1,000 to over more than $14,000. Hundreds of newly minted billionaires have emerged, eager to split. By the way, I just want to remind any of our hate listeners out there, any of the MAGA droolers, point to me where there's communism in any of this. Just let me know when you call them the Communist Party and you shit on communism and you point at China for its failures in communism. And you could do the fucking same with the Soviet Union. You could do the same with North Vietnam. You could do the same with North Korea.
1: Well, listen, this is all gangster shit. They just want their cut of this money. There's all this new billionaires. Now the government's like, no, I want my cut from these motherfuckers. We all know that the Communist Party in China... launders money, lots of money. Hundreds of fentanyl people.
0: The gravy train is being derailed, according to dozens of interviews with tax advisors, lawyers, bankers, and high net worth investors. They asked to speak on condition of anonymity because many of the details remain private. China's state tax department didn't respond for requests to comment. The country's richest are facing a ticking clock, having been given until late October to pay bills on their overseas trusts without facing extra charges.
1: You better pay out the right people, motherfuckers.
0: That spread fear among the wealthy, who are quickly trying to figure out how much they owe and how they can find the money to pay. because it's just like rich people here. They, right. They've got the poison of crony capitalism there. Again, none of this is communism, you assholes.
1: Right, but
0: these people don't exist in true communism.
1: But if you took Elon Musk by the scruff of his Nazi little neck and say, pay me a fair share of what you have in the bank. Pay me what, not in the bank. Pay me, I want the wealth tax from you. He wouldn't be able to do it because he's not liquid.
0: Right.
1: Too bad,
0: that's
1: bitch.
0: That's why they're soiling their drawers about this one-time tax that's on the ballot in California.
1: Oh, yeah. I love this. They're going after your wealth, not after you. After your wealth. I want that money. I don't care that you're not liquid. You find me an envelope, stupid.
0: Xu Ping, the co-founder of hot pot chain Haidilao International, for example, sold around 350 million of the company's shares through a family trust. The move came after her family got hit with a surprise tax bill.
1: Damn.
0: So she had to sell 350 million in stock.
1: What about the Temu people? What about the slave states you guys use? What about the Hmongs?
0: A few stubborn tycoons are trying to fight back. Some are haggling with tax officials. Others are considering legal fights if their tax bill seems unfair or unaffordable. Unaffordable. Some wealthy Chinese are trying to play cities against one another.
1: Yeah.
0: One wealthy family asked an advisor to help them find a small bank to hold their money, preferably one that officials in Beijing hadn't heard of.
1: Oh, that's a good idea. No, that is. You know what? You put your cash on a boat and drive it the fuck out of there, right? Because invest in the drug dealing people. That's not traceable. You guys all in the government, they all do that. It's like China launders the money for all these narcos. So now they got an account for this money they're laundering?
0: Jaden Zhao, 46, who owns a textile company in Guangdong, couldn't believe what he was hearing when he received an unexpected phone call from local officials in early August. Like many of his countrymen, Zhao had used overseas brokerage accounts for years to trade stocks in international markets. Again, show me the communism. These trades are officially subject to tax within China, but for years, officials didn't enforce the rules. Apparently, that has changed. The officials told Zhao he now owned 9 million yuan in taxes linked to trading profits.
1: Pay up, right? Because that's all this is. Tony Soprano says, pay up, gangsters.
0: Some analysts believe the government is looking at introducing an inheritance tax.
1: I love it. We're coming for you, rich people. I mean, I think in China there's some weird shit going on, but sure. I mean, the government all of a sudden is doing the right thing in China?
0: But, yeah, kind of. But it depends on where the money goes.
1: Because Putin did this in Russia.
0: I mean, is the money going to go to
1: G?
0: Just the higher-ups in G? Or is the money going to go to back into the infrastructure?
1: No way.
0: Back into...
1: No way. I can't imagine that. It's got to go to G, right? It is people. That's what happens. I mean, are they a democracy? They don't vote, do they?
0: Yeah, well, the party votes.
1: Do they vote the way people in Russia?
0: Yes. Yeah.
1: Did Putin win his election or does it matter? I mean,
0: some wealthy Chinese now are taking out loans backed by their overseas assets to help them pay tax bills.
1: That's funny. I love this rich people getting fucked. I love it. Can we do a whole story on rich people getting fucked? This is the best thing ever. Can we go back to the story about them fucking up that thing? I can't believe they're so stupid. I mean, God, what a dumbass fucking party this is. This is the party of the Iran-Contra scandal, guys. Where's your pride? Right? Lots of scandals. You fucked this up, though.
0: So there you go. China cracking down on its gazillionaires.
1: Oh, shit. That's sad. Wow, it's hard to feel any sympathy for a Chinese gazillionaire. I don't have one bit of any fucks to give. Good luck with everything. Maybe you shouldn't use all these slaves, you slave
8: what
1: labor.
8: What gives?
1: What was that?
8: What gives?
1: Yeah. Republican, right?
0: Haley Stevens. Oh, no, she's a Democrat. She's the the APAC.
1: Precious.
0: The APAC loving Democrat.
1: What do you talk like that, man? What's wrong with her?
5: What gives?
1: It really does sound like Gollum.
5: My precious.
1: Yeah. Jeez.
0: A whole bunch of even Republicans are talking about how it's probably not right that somehow Trump is using taxpayer money.
1: Yeah.
0: For Republican ads.
1: Oh, why not? Yeah, I mean, that, I mean, we're going to look into that. We got all this shit to look into. Of course it's not right. Nothing they do is right. They should be.
0: Well, they're not going to do anything about
1: jail.
0: It.
1: Jail. Yes. What a basketball game. I feel like now these guys should be quizzed on what gap basketball playing is when and get, make sure you get all the complete information. Stupid. Stupid.
0: But today we had a Republican senator blocking a resolution criticizing Trump administration's recent taxpayer funded ads.
1: Well, they just criticizing it?
0: Well, they can't do anything. So the Democrats forced a vote on, you know, to try to let them make the Republicans show their asses. And sure enough, Republican Senator Cynthia Lummis of Wyoming objected.
1: You don't even need a job. You shouldn't have a fucking job. Have you seen your state? It's all bears and like, what's in, what, they even have animals there?
0: The measure was from Democratic Senator Maggie Hassan of New Hampshire, slamming the administration for using government funds for the White House's recent advertisements. Senators on both sides of the aisle have criticized the president for using taxpayer dollars for the ads. Senator Minority Leader John Thune said, "It's a great message. I like the message, but it shouldn't be paid for with taxpayer dollars."
1: Shut up, stupid. Fuck you and your dumb fucking party. Shit.
0: John Cornyn said, "It's not appropriate. It's not even a close question.
1: You're irrelevant, you fuck."
0: He's leaving.
1: Yeah. Goodbye. Go fuck yourself. This is a serious question. Are there more people or animals in Wyoming? And I'm counting everything from
0: Animals.
1: Okay. Why aren't they represented in the government? Why is only a
0: they are. They're Republicans.
1: Why are there only humans? I mean, shouldn't they have a squirrel senator or a rabbit? Congress people. There's not one animal amongst them. Fuck this senator from Wyoming. You don't need a senator.
0: So, you know, Trump's trying to claim it's a PSA, but it's just a campaign ad. Yeah, it's look how great the Republicans are.
1: To me, this is like, who cares? What about all these fucking, these evangelical fucks that campaign for people every Sunday when they take the pulpit but still get the tax write-off? I mean, it's kind of a similar thing, right? Using taxpayer dollars to, you know, promote a political ideology. This is the same fucking thing, right?
0: One recently released taxpayer-funded ad features imagery of Trump walking down a hall as audio plays of him saying, "This is the final battle. We will cast out the communists, Marxists, and fascists. We will throw off the sick political class that hates our country. We will rout the fake news media, and we will liberate America from these villains once and for all."
1: Change my diaper, Natalie Harp. Damn. Is he still shitting himself?
0: Oh, sure.
1: I don't know. That sounds pretty political to me. Wow, he has a political bias, like Jack Smith was accused of. Wow. Wow. Wow.
0: It's okay for the president to have a political bias, though.
1: Oh, yes. It's okay for our president to be a rapist of children. That's okay. No, it really is. It really is okay, because we haven't done anything about it. In fact, we elected him knowing he did that. And he raped all these other women, too. And that is okay in America. We need to understand that that is okay. And it's okay in America to have a bunch of senators that can't read shit, that make these kind of dumb errors and mistakes all the time, because we elect them. And we have such the bottom of the barrel piss hole government I could ever imagine. Boy, that I'm just a bill up here on Capitol Hill Schoolhouse Rock and go suck a fucking dick. Our country ain't worth that cartoon. We are a cartoon. What's so sad for us?
0: We've got
1: a dumb ass country. shit.
0: Did you see Ken Paxton and a recording that's been leaked?
1: Is he related to... No, no, it's Paxil. Okay, go ahead. No, I didn't hear that.
0: Running for Republican in Texas.
1: Is he stupid too?
0: Running around the world with his mistress.
1: Is he dumb as shit?
0: One of the most cartoonishly corrupt politicians ever, who used his power as attorney general to make sure that he was not only the law...

0: earlier this month.
1: The stupid fucking thing.
0: Undermined his political support for his campaign. He's blaming Trump that the stupid convention hurt him.
1: He said you're a bad dresser.
0: The recording allegedly captures Paxton being asked, "Do you feel like he's a little bit of a drag?" And Paxton said, "So to be honest with you, the numbers, when we did that convention, it dropped our numbers. Everybody's numbers dropped. Right now, yeah, not good."
1: Ken, no. No, take credit for you. You suck. You're one of the worst candidates running against a really good fucking candidate. A guy that knows his shit. And I think who should actually embrace the name Talafrico, because he is a freak. He's a fucking, he's running for Senate and he's not dumb as shit. He's an actual real Christian that doesn't rape people. He is a freak in terms of politicians, right? They should call him Talafrico.
0: One of those prognosticator places gives a 65% chance now of Talarico winning.
1: Yes,
0: in Texas.
1: A lot of that's because he's a great candidate. But Ken, I want you to take full credit for you being a shithead. And you are absolutely capable of dragging down your own election. What is he talking about? How dare someone suggest Donald Trump should take any responsibility for making him lose his... He did this on his own. You did this. That's insane. Ken Paxton fucking sucks. Can't he just own this loss and not blame Donald Trump? Do you really think
0: Trump did do us a service and did hurt everybody? Everybody's poll numbers went down after that ridiculous Texas convention bullshit.
1: Yeah, but really, really, we can't credit Ken Paxton just being such a shithead.
0: Oh, of course.
1: I mean, because that's not fair. I mean,
0: can be true.
1: Well, it's not fair. He worked his whole career being a shithead, and now you're saying that somebody else's shittiness is fucking himself up, not his own. That's not fair to Ken. He worked hard to be a fucking bastard. Ken Paxton sucks. Oh, and Chuck Grassley got sidelined for this guy, right? Or Cornyn?
0: Cornyn. And did you see Karl Rove?
1: He's alive?
0: Karl Rove came out and said the party's been taken over by Nazis. And
1: you're a Nazi.
0: And he started with talking about Ken Paxton. He's like, I can't believe they nominated him and that the Republicans stayed with him and are staying with him, and that they should have been all Cornyn all the time. And that Cornyn should have won. And he says, Karl Rove says Cornyn would be beating Talarico.
1: Okay, so what? So what, Karl Rove? Fuck you. Fuck you. You know what,
0: but
1: man?
0: I don't know if that's true.
1: You know what, Cornyn? Karl Rove, if I was in office, I would be opening the books on your administration. You lied us into a war. Fuck your fucking... He's got a weird fucking face, Karl Rove. You ever notice that? It's like all face and no, like, it's tiny little eyes and mouth. What's wrong with you? Why did you lie us into a war, you cunt?
0: In a recent interview, conservative political operative Karl Rove says he's voting for a Democrat in the upcoming midterms, breaking three decades of precedent exclusively supporting Republicans. He lamented the GOP's embrace of far-right individuals.
1: Fuck you.
0: He said, my party's being infiltrated by people like Beau French. French is the Republican candidate for Texas Railroad Commissioner.
1: Okay.
0: We haven't even talked about him.
1: I didn't know that existed.
0: He's the guy that posted, I don't know if we did talk about this thing, but he posted, I don't think we did talk about it, but I saw it, a social media post that went viral, and it was from a college football game, Texas game, and he posted a bunch of social media posts saying, look at this is what it's come to, because there were a bunch of brown kids celebrating at this college football game.
1: I mean,
0: and specifically a lot of Indian students,
1: right?
0: There was like a group of Indian students that were focused in on the pictures. And he's like, this is what it's come to.
1: You know what it's, you know, listen, you guys lied us, that Bush administration lied us into a war. They have a lot of fucking nerve saying it came to this. I would even venture to say it's comparable. Think about what you did. You caused the death of 250,000

0: citizens because of a lie in a war. You killed all these American soldiers in a lie because of a war. You fucked up the whole Middle East. So the nerve of some Republicans, some Kraken from the Bush administration, from the W administration, from the guy that brought us W. I mean, Karl Rove is Dr. Frankenstein, right?
1: Oh, sure. Yeah.
0: Fuck you, dude. He's up there. You should be in Guantanamo. You should be in fucking Guantanamo for the rest of your fucking life for lying us into a war for creating this shit. Well, this is what it's come to.
1: Well,
0: Suck my dick, dickhead.
1: He didn't lie us into the war. He's, again, a political operative. So he's in charge of getting them elected to then lie us into the war. Hmm. Rove also decried the relationship between Texas Republicans and right-wing podcaster Nick Fuentes.
0: How do you know Nick Fuentes? You love him, don't you, Carl?
1: Rove said, Nick Fuentes goes to Dallas and meets with a bunch of Republican leaders. This guy's a Nazi.
0: Yeah, I bet he's on your Spotify, and I bet he's on your podcasting app.
1: Oh, listen to this. Rove is described as the architect of Bush's reelection campaign.
0: Yes.
1: He's also been credited for the successful campaigns of John Cornyn, Texas Governor Bill Clements, and former Senator John Ashcroft.
0: You're a Nazi. You are a Nazi too. You absolutely fucking are. You got a guy reelected who had to cover up everybody's balls. It was a marble statue, right? Or the titties on marble statue. Fuck you, Karl Rove. I'm not listening to it. Fuck you. Go fuck yourself. No,
1: He said if John Cornyn were the nominee, the race would be over. But when you got a guy who's got multiple girlfriends, $200,000 worth of improvements in his house from a corrupt business guy for whom he does favors, and now it's in the court of public opinion. If this were not out there, this would be a normal Republican versus Democrat.
0: Your guy didn't get bin Laden. Your guy let 9/11 happen. Your guy led us into a war. I could give a fuck about your fucking opinion, and it's not brilliant, right? It's not nuanced, and it's not that interesting. You're a shitbag. God. And portrayed very favorably in that movie where Watch-His-Face played W. Did you ever see that movie with the guy? Good actor was in it, but played W. What was it called where they got lost on his farm walking around?
1: Oh, I don't know.
0: You saw it.
1: I saw it?
0: Yeah. Watch-His-Face is in it.
1: I've never seen any movie about George Bush.
0: Yeah, fuck you, Karl Rove.
1: May know of its existence, but I know I haven't seen any movie about George Bush.
0: I will be goddamned if I'm going to let some puff piece, some bullshit fucking story, resurrect the political career of a guy that had a hand in lying us into a war, because that's what this is. Who asked for Karl Rove's opinion? Who, Karl Rove hasn't voted for a Republican in years, and now he's going to vote Democrat. Who gives a fucking shit. This is this story. Where is this story from? Why is this in there?
1: He was on a podcast. He was all over the place because he said they have a Nazi problem.
0: I bet you got a debt problem, and I bet you want back into the game, right? You need to be somewhere. Are you writing a book? He's writing a book.
1: I don't know what he does now. He's probably either retired or still consulting.
0: This story is out there because he had someone put it out there. He's a fucking political spinmeister fucknut. And he's virtue signaling, making us kind of believe that if you were in this administration, you'd be doing all the same shit. And I'm sure you were at Epstein Island. Let's check on that one too. Do control F in that PDF and see if he's in there, if he's mentioned in the files. This guy is trying to make us pretend that he's not a fucking Nazi cunt.
1: Here's this is a tweet. This is a quick run through of what America thinks it's number one at.
0: Oh, this is sad.
1: And what the actual rankings are.
0: Beer pong, right?
1: Healthcare. We are last.
0: We don't think that.
1: Among wealthy nations. Happiness. These are magas. Happiness. Actual ranking 24th in the world. Education. Best education.
0: Come on. We're getting rid of that. No.
1: 26.
0: Nobody thinks we're first.
1: Life expectancy.
0: We're not first.
1: 46th and dropping.
0: Behind,
1: and we've got.
0: Behind whom?
1: And we've got Robert Kennedy.
0: Hey.
1: Don't forget.
0: I'm done with the Kennedys.
1: Running our health.
0: For the day. I've had enough Kennedy. Listen, what? Who's in front of us in life expectancy?
1: 45 other countries.
0: Which are? I mean, okay, France, England.
1: All of Europe, name it. All of Europe, Canada.
0: Yeah. Armenia?
1: Mexico.
0: I watched this show called Most Dangerous Roads and the Worst Places to Travel on the Planet. It's fascinating. Poor Armenia. Somebody go pave some shit for them.
1: Free press.
0: Oh, please. Fuck off.
1: 57th and dropping.
0: Who thinks we're the best?
1: Climate.
0: Come on.
1: Also 57th and dropping.
0: No one thinks we're the best at that.
1: Social mobility. Now, this is when Trump will say, oh, it's the biggest country. We're the best country.
0: Oh, yeah. $100,000 to hear my tweets.
1: 27th. Income equality.
0: Zero. What are we?
1: You're right. Last.
0: Amongst who?
1: In the Western world.
0: Is there is the list broken down to where?
1: No.
0: To the other?
1: I
0: don't think we can handle that in the time we have left, because I want to know who's in front of us in life expectancy and... Well,
1: I have 40 other countries, 57 40. Other countries are 56 countries ahead of us in free press.
0: Okay, so Canada, all the normal countries are in front of us.
1: You want to hear a couple of things America is actually number one in?
0: The infant mortality rate?
1: Imprisoning people.
0: Yeah!
1: Gun deaths. School shootings.
0: Wait, that's the same thing!
1: Drug deaths.
0: Wait, gun deaths and drug... Okay, go ahead.
1: Medical bankruptcy.
0: That sounds fun.
1: We're
0: number one.
1: Kind of the only country where medical bankruptcy is. Right?
0: Excuse me. Find me something we're number one in that doesn't fucking suck. Just on the
1: we are number one. Since we were last in equality, we're number one in inequality.
0: Oh, that's not fair.
1: Among wealthy nations.
0: That you're just being mean.
1: You mentioned this earlier, child mortality. This is maternal mortality. We are number one at maternal mortality.
0: Bullshit.
1: Of wealthy nations. No, that's bad. Women dying.
0: No, I know it's bad, birth. But I can't believe that. We're number one in front of
1: wealthy nations.
0: Hello? Does anybody want to do anything? Is anyone listening to this show in the government?
1: Child poverty. In wealthy nations.
0: Okay, we're last in
1: number
0: that.
1: One.
0: We're first? I'm really disappointed.
1: This person writes, the United States is a land of homelessness, organized crime, addiction, mass shootings, rapacious capitalism, Ponzi schemes, and flim-flam. Mindless hedonism, ill health, apocalyptic hopelessness, and out-of-control genocidal eugenicists running it all. It is a failed society.
0: Okay, we get it. Thank you. God, I feel like Simon Cowell just ripped us a new asshole on The Voice or some shit like that. I mean, what was that last? That last sentence was rapacious? Read that again, Senator, please. Senator, shit for brains. God, I hate this country. What? Read it again, that last part.
1: Land of hope, homelessness, organized crime, addiction, mass shootings, rapacious capitalism, Ponzi schemes and flim-flam, mindless hedonism, ill health, apocalyptic hopelessness, and out-of-control genocidal eugenicists running it all.
0: That last one. I want to out-of-control...
1: Genocidal eugenicists.
0: What does that mean? That means that's bad people, okay?
1: Eugenics, well. They some people are better than others. Everyone's equal. All animals are equal, Ryan, but some animals... Yeah. Are more equal than others.
0: I tell you what, I ain't waking up in a world where Karl Rove is like, I told you so. Shut up, asshole! A lot of this is your fault. You did this. God, I will not have a cretin from the George Bush administration telling me I told you so. Fuck off, dickhead. Who's next? That's insane. Karl Rove's not going to ride in here on a white horse like, oh, guys, it's all bad here. It was sure better when I was in charge. Fuck you. You're selling a book, you cunt. That's insane. Genocidal eugenics?
1: Eugenicists.
0: What? Okay, sorry. I want to get it right. We are stupid. I get it.
1: Yeah.
0: I get it. We're dumb as shit. We're Nazis. We love stupid things. Jack Smith, who cares what football game you're at? You perjured yourself. Look at this graphic. You stupid shit fuck. John Kennedy. God, how sad. Can you read, motherfucker? Senator Shit for Brains from Missouri. Can you read? Are you just...
2: You know, there's one other thing we actually have to get into before we jump into the news. I'm sure you've all seen it. I'm sure you've all seen it. It's got like 20 million impressions on Twitter. It was absolutely huge, huge story today. Just when you thought Candace Owens couldn't get any hotter, we find out she's a lesbian. It just, it kills me. It kills me. Why couldn't it have been me? Why did it have to be George Farmer? What does he have that I don't have? What does he have? I guess his dad is worth $200 million. Okay, so what? What is he, 6 feet tall? Okay. Big deal. Just when you thought old Candace couldn't get any hotter, just when you thought she couldn't get any sexier, we find out she's on Adult Friends Finder. What the fuck? We find out she's out there licking sniz. We find out she's out there sniz liquor.
1: Listen to Nick pretending he's not gay, for one thing.
0: I don't know what we're supposed
1: and
0: to do.
1: And crowing over these accusations that they're going after Candace Owens now, which none of it is criminal. It's just that she may have done some beaver bumping in the past. Who cares?
0: I've never even thought of Candace Owens, really, and especially her sexuality. I don't.
1: Well, they're really mad at her because she's going after the, the Turning Point. Oh, and Erica Kirk.
0: Oh, fucking who? Her, she's done. She had her 15 minutes of fame, blah, blah, blah, blah, blah. We're all sad.
1: She's like the number two podcast in the country.
0: Not.
1: Yes, she is, absolutely.
0: That's so sad. Not ours. Fuck you, universe. God, if only our podcast was as fun as Candace fucking Owens. Sorry, I guess it ain't. Fuck you, Karl Rove, you fat fuck. Big fat fucking face. Big pink dumb face. I remember you riding in here. Oh, everything's so bad now. Jeez, look at here. It was better when I was in charge. Shut up, stupid. Dumb shitbag. God. Shit, who cares about Candace Owens, Nick? Why do you care so much? I didn't know where he was going with that rant. Candace Owens is a lesbian. Who cares if Josh Hawley likes men? Who gives a fuck? We've got a couple of senators that have the reading comprehension level of, I don't know, a squirrel? That's the story of the day.
1: She's just dropped a little bit. She's now the 20th most popular.
0: Yeah, shit.
1: In the country. Number one is Rogan.
0: Oh, God.
1: Of course. Two this week were the VMAs. So they're the VMA podcast. So that doesn't happen very often.
0: That's a blip.
1: Because of this year.
0: Outlier.
1: Yeah.
0: Rogan's number one.
1: This
0: he's the best.
1: This one's scary. Sean Ryan show is number three. He's that right-wing Navy SEAL guy. Number four, you're going to get mad.
0: This is Tony Hinchcliffe.
1: This past weekend with Theo Vaughn.
0: Oh, the Nazis. I was
1: number
0: right.
1: Number four.
0: Okay.
1: Crime Junkie is number five.
0: Oh, hell yeah. I got a good one this week, man. I listened to that shit.
1: A really good podcast is number six.
0: Let me tell you something, Crime Junkies. You guys should be the Attorney General for this country. I guarantee you, you have a better...
1: Oh, my God. We got to get out of
0: shit.
1: Here.
0: I'm sorry. Go ahead.
1: Number six is a good hang with Amy Poehler. We got to watch it. She's really good. Tucker Carlson at Night. By the way.
0: Who cares about you, Tucker? You're irrelevant, you cunt. You dumb Nazi. Go fuck yourself.
1: Thanks for joining us. Join us on Faithless Friday, everybody. 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

0: What do you have to lose by trying something new like Trump? What the hell do you have to lose? You have to lose. You have to lose.
1: Mr. Trump is so stupid. My God, my God.
0: We won with poorly educated. I love the poorly educated.
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6: Good and happy Monday, everybody. That's us a little bit behind in the background. Let me turn that down. And the dog's going crazy because everything's discombobulated. 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
7: Yes.
6: It still is giving me messages like we're not connected, but I think we are because I just heard us. 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And thanks for joining us on our social media at Crab Diving on the X and on the Blue Sky. I almost said Blue Ski. It's one of those things like Howard Nutlick. I just it's going to be to the point where I can't not say it. 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We are at Crab Diving, and that's it. 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Thank you. We can launch right into it. Ryan is here.
7: Yeah, I'm working. He's
6: chatting with you all on social media right now. And let's get to the headlines. I'm going to start over at the HuffPost. This is not good, and not good, as Trump would say. Cornell horror, alleged gang rape case reopened. Prosecutors in New York have reopened an investigation into an alleged 2024 gang rape at a Cornell University frat house after a civil lawsuit was filed by the alleged victim earlier this month.
8: So a civil case means that something happened to the criminal case that got it fucked up and...
6: Well, maybe I'll explain. Drawing widespread public condemnation and questions about why more action wasn't taken sooner, Tompkins County District Attorney Matthew Van Houten... Or Houghton, Houten. All right, you monster. That's it, you monster. The district attorney said his office is reviewing potential criminal charges after a former Cornell student accused seven former and current CHIPHI frat members of drugging, assaulting, and gang raping her.
8: Jesus. So why the civil case first, district attorney, prosecutor person? Why did that happen first? Why are you guys so fucking slow? I mean, it's a little confusing.
6: Wait, the next paragraph answers. Van Houten said his office previously reviewed the incident based on statements the woman, identified only as Jane Doe, gave to police 2 years ago. At the time, she did not allege having been drugged or gang raped. He said, and the evidence did not support the filing of criminal charges. On the contrary, Jane Doe's statement he said, described her participation in drug use and sexual conduct as voluntary, conscious, and consensual. My office obviously did not and could not have based our November 2024 decision on the allegations in a civil lawsuit that would not be filed until nearly 2 years later. Oh, okay. So for some reason,
8: he's lying.
6: The popo and the prosecutor, are they? Did they go to Cornell? Are they shy pie, whatever the fuck?
8: What that cop said earlier was bullshit.
6: It could very well be because
8: cops lie.
6: Commenting on why the woman's story may be different today, he said, it could take years of therapy and healing for victims of sexual assaults to fully process and understand what happened to them. Look at him.
8: Blame the victim
6: or
8: you fucking pig fuck to solve crimes. What will really happen is years later, some podcast, maybe Crime Junkies, maybe some other podcasts out there will actually take their fucking eyeballs, read what was written on all the statements, understand it because they have an IQ above. I don't even know what this fucking prosecutor's dumb IQ is. And then do something about it. But it'll take years. You know, 2 years since this case.
6: Are we sure that they're not in some way related to that frat or that college? These guys in some capacity, you know, somebody in this in this line of succession for these DAs or whatever.
8: Here's what I'm sure prosecutors. Of. Here's what I'm sure of. And I don't even know, but I'm sure of it. The cops fucking fucked up because they're dumb fucking pigs that probably didn't have their readers on. Or, I don't know, they hate women. I mean, God, take your fucking pick. I mean, not to sound like these guys always lie. And the only reason I say that is because they always lie. I mean, how many fucking explanations?
6: There are lots of. They went to the Supreme Court to make sure they could. And the Supreme Court was like, yeah, go. I forget that case. I used to know that case.
8: Oh, say they could lie to you? I hate these fucking cops. That's what's standing in between real change.
6: That's why they can, with these interrogation tactics, like, I don't think in Norway, when you're being interrogated, they can say, hey, we got your partner. He confessed and blamed you for everything.
8: No, I don't know.
6: When he didn't.
8: And our rights.
6: None of that happens, but they can do that, and they do that all the time.
8: And our rights in this country starts as soon as you hire a lawyer. You have to hire a lawyer to have your rights. And you
6: which
8: have to
6: is
8: pay,
6: bullshit. Yeah.
8: Which, you know, and on paper, it's all great. It's like, oh, that cop lied, so eventually it'll all come out. You know what eventually means? Cha-ching, cha-ching, cha-ching, cha-ching from the victim's fucking bank account to their motherfucking lawyer. And then you have rights. Once you pay for your rights in America, you have rights. And that's why our Constitution is absolute horseshit.
6: It does look like, I'm just reading on, it does look like, however, that the even her lawyer is saying that she said nothing happened at the time. So he's not blaming police.
8: And let's not forget.
6: He said it was based on, the original investigation was based on one police statement she gave. This is her lawyer.
8: Yeah,
6: saying she gave a statement while she was still traumatized, numb, and unable to function or accept the horror of what just happened. She was in self-preservation mode. The legal complaint is much more detailed and lengthy because I took the time to meet with her several times to learn the specific facts of what had happened.
8: Yeah, instead of some dumb fucking cop.
6: Interviewing a survivor is a difficult process that takes a lot of time and experience. It's never easy for a survivor to share details of an assault with a stranger. Trust must be developed and a lot of time spent learning the facts and engaging with a survivor. I wonder if there's tapes of these, her statements from these cops, and did they...
8: Shit.
6: Were they like, were you drinking? Were you doing drugs or anything there, huh?
8: What were you
6: wearing?
8: Well, it could be less cartoonish. They could be just dumb fucking motherfucking idiots.
6: And being cartoonish too, because...
8: No, I mean,
6: a comedy show.
8: I understand that. And it could be that. I agree with you. It really could be that. And it probably is that. But also could be simple, more simple. Like, they're stupid. Cops are stupid. Many times.
6: Many.
8: They're dumb motherfuckers that aren't hired because they're smart. I think we've done this story. They hire dumb people to be cops. And what that lawyer described is something a smart person would need to do. Spend time, write down, read. I mean, course she was traumatized after it happened. And then some lawyer, some prosecutor looks at this. It's like, oh, that's and some and that prosecutor right now, that prosecutor is trying to explain why he didn't take that case. And we know why he didn't, because prosecutors go with the passive least resistance. Right. They want to get wins. They don't want anything complicated. Right. They don't want to prosecute a complicated sexual assault rape thing. They want to they want something easy. And this doesn't sound easy. It sounds complicated. And they don't do that.
6: In her 101-page lawsuit, the woman accuses the men of physically taking advantage of her shortly after she entered the Chi-Phi fraternity house while visibly intoxicated. So she was drunk while she showed up and, quote, incapable of consenting to multiple sex acts and drug use forced upon her.
8: God, sue that college. That college for everything they're fucking worth.
6: Listen to this. Due to the during the alleged hours-long assault, one of the men texted other frat members in a Snapchat group titled Chi-Phi Activities, telling them there was, quote, free pussy upstairs.
8: Wow, sounds like Chi-Phi is a RICO case, doesn't
6: it? Holy cow.
8: Listen, I haven't been to law school, but I've listened to enough crime podcasts. And listen, and I'll compare my knowledge of the criminal law, as dumb as this sounds to any cop, based on stories we've seen, that's RICO. That's a conspiracy to commit a felony, which is rape, right? Quote, free pussy. Sounds like Chi-Phi is a criminal organization involved in criminality. The only thing is they're not profiting from it, right? So you can't RICO them. How do you take this fraternity down? How do you take Cornell down?
6: And I think if I read right somewhere else, at the time, the frat punishment was they had to write essays. I'm not shitting you. Oh, here it says. The school suspended the 7 male students and frat chapter. The male students were afforded the opportunity to mitigate their conduct if they completed an essay.
8: Oh my God.
6: According to her suit.
8: You know what? Yeah, an essay. Do they have those available? Can we read these essays? One comma splice and you guys all go to fucking jail. Cornell should be fucking shut down. They should shut that school fucking down.
6: Wow.
8: And this shut the school down. This is insane. I mean, I can't even, that's why we have these stories. It's so crazy, right? Talking about, they have these rape advocacy people that when there's a sexual assault, an advocate comes up because the cops are too stupid to do anything to help these people. They're traumatized. Hey, what about the rape kit? Was there any evidence gathered? Probably not, because they took her statement in a shitty fucking bullshit, lazy way. These cops didn't do their job. They got it. This person wasn't ready to make a statement. They were traumatized. They took the statement anyway. No need for a rape kit. So you fuck this person's case, and that's why they're doing it. That's why they have to do a civil case. Oh my God. This makes me want to burn the planet to the fucking ground. Our Constitution is a load of horseshit and garbage.
6: Those frats have a lot of money, though, so...
8: Cornell!
6: Hopefully they're going to... I don't know if they can sue the university. I don't know if it was on campus or not, to be honest with you.
8: Ooh, if it was, sue the shit out of Cornell, because Cornell came down hard on these fucking dingbat kids, these rapists. These rapists had to write an essay, which I'm sure was full of comma splices. And dumb shit. God, what the fuck? It's higher education shit in our country. Holy shit.
6: That's this rich white privilege, probably. I mean,
8: don't elect me for president. I swear to fucking God, the retribution will be swift.
6: I guess I'm assuming these are white kids, but who knows? It could be whatever, but regardless, it's some shitty behavior. 7 of them were... It just says they were suspended. I wonder if they
8: suspended.
6: Wrote the...
8: Suspended?
6: I wonder if they wrote the...
8: Suspended?
6: If they wrote their essays.
8: With crayons clutched in their little dumb rape fists.
6: But then again, remember, at that time, there were no forced sex allegations.
8: Because the cops.
6: Officially.
8: Because the cops. Because these cunty cops. It's always the cops. It's always the cops, and if you could sue this department for negligence.
6: You know what? And shame on the university for
8: absolutely
6: not recognizing this shit.
8: They're not.
6: And there's a victim of sexual assault or any kind of.
8: Is Cornell a dumb fucking university? Excuse me. Are they Ivy League? Is Cornell?
6: I think it's fancy. Yeah,
8: pretty
6: right?
8: smart, right? So how can you argue? How can they argue they didn't see what was going on? Your fucking fraternities affiliated with your school are full of rapists.
6: Unreal.
8: And let's just say that's not the case. What is up with this party where they're texting everybody, free pussy here, everybody come rape. I mean, and you give these kids fucking, they yank their funding. Hey, God, get our rapists.
6: National charter. Get rid of the whole.
8: Take their accreditation. Listen,
6: it's an international co-ed medical fraternity.
8: In this country, we can sue and take money, public fundings away from university if there's protests that say genocide bad. However, you will not lose your funding if you have a fucking fraternity associated with your college on campus, gang raping people. Everybody gets suspended, essays all around. But hey, we're for the genocide. Don't protest the genocide at our universities, and you're gonna get in trouble.
6: Formed
8: what the fuck
6: in 1905 from the merger of two other groups.
8: Cornell
6: has grown to one of the oldest and largest international medical fraternities.
8: Ugh.
6: With chapters across multiple countries, including active student and undergraduate pre-med branches.
8: Everybody's raping.
6: Open to students pursuing careers in medicine and healthcare.
8: And rape!
6: Great. Fostering a community of mutual academic and professional support.
8: Oh, shame on the AI that wrote that horseshit.
6: They maintain dedicated frat houses near medical campuses.
8: Throw them in there and lock them up.
6: Hosting academic workshops, social gatherings, and community service events.
8: Social gatherings is really kind of a scary wide net they're throwing on that. Can we round up these frat fucks and lock them up in these houses so they don't hurt anybody? I mean, my God, Cornell, shame on your fucking shit-ass fucking school. I'd yank your... God, you're goddamn lucky I'm not president. I get on my bully pulpit and scream and yank your accreditation right out.
6: I wonder what the right is going to say about this one.
8: Oh, they're sad they didn't get to rape people
6: more.
8: We
6: know exactly what their MO is going to be. Why did she wait so long? This is just trying to get money because she's suing now.
8: Yeah. Well, I've only seen one really form of government and protecting the weak demonstrated. And I've only seen it in films where it's worked. And I don't remember the details. I'm trying to say this as nicely as possible, but the form of government's called Dexter. And that's the only way I understand how to deal with these people.
6: Phi.
8: Give him a call.
6: Shy. Oh, I said that.
8: Shy tea latte rapist frat fuck fraternity. I think that's how you pronounce it. Chai Tai Latte. Your fucking fraternity sounds stupid. Greece just called. Give me back your alphabet, you rapist cunt. You can't just go by Greek letters anymore. What are you? Chai Fi fuck faces.
6: I have a story about Greece coming up too.
8: Poor Greece. I'm sorry. All these dumb Americans are using your alphabet for their rape communities. I hate these fraternity fucks. Animal House was not real. It's a comedy, but would nobody laugh at it now? Because they're like, oh, okay, here's the real Animal House. There really are animals in there. The animals are better than these people. These privileged kids, how can you study to be a doctor and be a rapist? Doesn't that violate the Hippocratic Oath?
6: Yeah, kind of doing no harm.
8: No harm.
6: Yeah.
8: Here, let me help you out, Cornell. If your student body, if they're raping people, they're not going to make good doctors.
6: Welcome our new chapter.
8: God, if you guys are in a football game, if I was that opposing coach, I'd give everybody hundies for hard hits on the Cornell line. Hit those motherfuckers hard.
6: Utah, they got a new chapter in Salt Lake City.
8: 9! Jeez, these little Nazi Cornell Utah fuck kids.
6: Well, there are a couple brown people.
8: Be careful. Be careful of Cornell, guys. There's a raping up in there.
6: Well, this is University of Utah.
8: God damn. Can some university in this story take a day off from raping people, if you could?
6: Well, that's just a chapter. I'm not saying anybody raped anybody in Utah.
8: Okay.
6: I mean, I'm sure somebody did.
8: Chai tea latte, you fucking fraternity perv fucks. You deviant rapists. God. Jeez, these cops, too. I mean, dear police people, did these kids in fancy-ass fucking school outsmart you so you wouldn't be able to take this victim's statement properly? Were you in a hurry? Why, Pat, couldn't they take the statement correctly? Why wouldn't you want to make doubly sure? I mean, Jerry Orbach would have done that.
6: How many stories do we do about police?
8: I know. I mean, listen.
6: The state of our police is not good. It's just a toxic culture that is encouraged by dumb people.
8: Why?
6: Who think? Yes. Or authoritarians who want a daddy? They want to feel comfy, thinking that there's some bad men out there beating up the bad men until the bad men come for them.
8: Well, I want the bad men beaten up, though. Hey, listen, these kids are going to go away. I need you to write your five paragraph essay? They have to write like 90 word essay. Five paragraph essay.
6: No beating up.
8: Are you
6: imprisonment? No beating up.
8: Well, wait. In the five paragraph essay,
6: against violence.
8: Yeah. We live in a violent time, though.
6: Right, and I'm against it.
8: Yeah, me too. I hate that it's like this. But wait. Are they going to confess to their crimes in their five paragraph essays? Did they write?
6: No.
8: Well, what's the essay going to be about?
6: That was before. That was whenever this happened.
8: They have to write an essay apologizing for their rape. That was the punishment?
6: No, the official story at the time was they threw a party, it got out of control, and they allowed drunken people to come in and get drunker and take drugs and have sex, even though it was allegedly consensual.
8: Wow, that's going to be...
6: Everyone forgets that kind of by definition... When you're really, really drunk or really, really drugged or both, you can't consent.
8: And their essays are about, what are they about?
6: I apologize for my, who knows?
8: Right, because what are you apologizing for? Because it seems to me like in that essay, maybe Cornell, these dumb fucking people at Cornell Rape University. Just could you imagine Columbia University got in trouble because they said genocide was bad? These people at Cornell, I'm trying to wrap my mind around this. So they didn't get, they got suspended, and then they said, if you write an essay confessing to your crime of rape, we'll let it go away.
6: But look who's in charge.
8: I don't know. Let's look into that. Hey, Dean of Cornell, how many weekends did you spend at Epstein Island? God.
6: The headline at the Drudge Report. Really sinister picture of Hegseth. This is
8: Hegseth.
6: I think this is a lot of
8: Couch?
6: This is a lot of bluster too.
8: Who's the couch and futon guy? Is it Hegseth?
6: That's our vice president.
8: Oh yeah. Oh, okay. I forgot. Hey, Ron Howard, I missed that part in the movie where your main character falls in love with the couch. You didn't write that scene. Go ahead.
6: Defense Secretary Pete Hegseth.
8: Nine!
6: Has assigned personnel to, quote, use advanced intelligence.
8: Good luck. Yeah. You don't have any.
6: And cyber capabilities to identify, disrupt, and neutralize foreign interference in the upcoming elections.
8: Shut up, JD.
6: That's a whole lot of nothing.
8: Fat-faced fuck. Why is your face so fucking fat? You know what? This story that Pat's telling is full of lies. And so, I don't know what we're supposed to discuss here, but I will discuss this. You got a fat-ass round face. Why is that? And why did you wear the green leprechaun socks to meet with the president of fucking Ireland?
6: The threat of foreign election interference has been a biennial U.S. concern for the past decade. This effort will use the most advanced artificial intelligence capabilities to date, according to officials.
8: Call up Grok!
6: Hegseth's order does not direct military personnel to the polls, but President Trump has refused to rule out that possibility, highlighting concern from Democrats and administration critics.
8: Hey, Pete, how many essays did you have to write for all your rapes and sexual assaults? I mean, can we read some of those? I bet they're a doozy, right? Did he have to write a paper for when he raped that person in the hotel? Remember that?
6: This is all a bunch of bullshit. Under a memo Hegseth authorized, it had three directives. Number one, prioritize his department's intelligence and cyber capabilities.
8: Good luck.
6: To ensure foreign actors do not meddle in our democratic systems. Okay.
8: Well, what about our actors?
6: Number two, use the Defense Intelligence Enterprise.
8: Okay.
6: To collect and produce information on foreign threats to our elections.
8: Number
6: in accordance
8: one.
6: With the law, regulation, Number executive one. Direction. Yeah. What are you going to do when you find out it's Russia? What are you going to do when you find out it's your buddy, Xi?
8: We already did that, though. We already found out That's it was true. Russia. Did you not see that whole thing?
6: They're actually, and Xi is, he was sitting, Trump, did you see Trump? I'm skipping. I don't want to skip. We'll get to it. We'll talk about Xi. And
8: is,
6: Trump.
8: Is Mitch McConnell still alive or not? Okay, I just want to ask for
6: it.
8: He died?
6: Yes.
8: Did he really?
6: No.
8: I know what he knows.
6: Right.
8: Say, Mitch, write an essay on all the rapes you did before you fucking croak, bitch.
6: They have the reporters outside his house and everything waiting for him.
8: Oh, and, you're and, on the fucking and, Mitch McConnell
6: and,
8: watch.
6: And
8: I gained so much weight
6: it's
8: on that.
6: It's that same horror show every time when he's getting loaded into the van where they're like, hi, Mitch, how you doing today? One word, any word for Beep. Us today? Do you have anything to say, Mitch?
8: Beep.
6: And then there'll be another reporter who's doing bad cop.
8: Oh, yeah.
6: You know, he'll be saying something a little more substantive. And the other person's like, anything to say to us? Any words of wisdom or anything? Or a hello? And all he does is that super slow motion thumbs up.
8: Get your latte off the crash cart.
6: And what, for him,
8: it wiggles.
6: Forever has passed as for a smile.
8: Oh, yeah.
6: It's kind of the...
8: You know what? Do we know his address?
6: Totally kind of smile.
8: Where does he live?
9: D.C.
8: I know, but like his neighborhood. Because I have a very interesting question. This may be the most fascinating thing today so far. How many people cover him when he gets in and out of his van? It's a lot, right?
6: No.
8: Oh, okay. But it's a few news crews?
6: Yeah.
8: Okay. How many people in a news crew you think? There's an anchor, camera person, producer, maybe three?
6: Camera, producer. Yeah, that probably.
8: Okay, so three different news corporations, probably 12 different people. God, I want to see what those Starbucks orders are and what they rack up in expenses.
6: I mean, depending, they may just have phones. Who the fuck knows?
8: You know that Starbucks, whatever the closest Starbucks to his house, cha-ching! Cha-ching! We're covering Mitch again. We're waiting for him to die. Oh, my God.
6: But they know
8: must
6: what
8: be
6: time,
8: rolling
6: They know
8: it.
6: What time he's going to go.
8: No, because
6: they know what time the votes are.
8: Oh, when he's going to go. You have to be more specific. I thought you meant
6: not when he's
8: going
6: to die. No.
8: I'm just saying that Death Watch is producing profits for the Starbucks in the neighborhood, right? I mean, because everybody's there. They're not at their desk. They're not at the usual Starbucks. I need a grande skim latte, a scone, and a fucking cheesecake roll. And give me one of those apple walnut salads with a frappuccino, frappuccino almond frappuccino. Matcha.
6: There is a video of him voting.
8: Oh, come on.
6: I'm going to put quotes around that because the video is unclear, but it almost looks as if he voted the wrong way and they had to tell him.
8: Oh, it's a felony. Lock him up.
6: And that he then switched his thumb. I don't know if that's accurate.
8: Got it.
6: But that was rumored on the social medias. And but definitely he's being coached.
8: If I lived there, I would go up to them and I'd say, quit DoorDash and all this shit. I'll be your personal runner to Starbucks for everybody. I'll handle all the orders. That's where the money is. In this story, the real story is about the money.
6: For reporters?
8: Oh, dude, if you're just sitting there all day at Mitch McConnell's house, you're smoking. Oh,
6: yeah,
8: God, you must be going through so many fucking cigarettes. I mean, there must be cigarette butts all over the fucking
6: place.
8: This
6: isn't like the A-team. They're not making a lot of money if they're camping out at Mitch's.
8: Still, if you look, I looked up what the B-team makes at Fox. It's real good. He's like real fucking good. And
6: yeah, but what do the beat reporters make?
8: And, well, you got union and cameraman the, people and the, producers.
6: Well, yeah.
8: They got Starbucks money, dude. All I'm saying is I'm talking about your order for three people average per day. If they're there 3 hours, that's at the very least one order at the beginning. It's like, oh, it's going to be, let's go back one more Starbucks order. Sure. Okay. So six drinks for each 3-man team. The drinks probably average around, let's say $7 to $9. Let's say $8 drinks. $8, 3 times 8, 24 times 2, 48, 50. I'm saying $55 including tip. $60 including tip for news team per day. 3 times 60, 180. I mean, that's a lot.
6: And I would double the cost of the coffee in D.C.
8: Even more than an $8 per drink average? I bet you're right. And then there's, oh, God, I would be there selling Lucy's. Oh, my God. You make so much money.
6: Oh, cigarettes?
8: Fuck yeah. Not a dollar a piece. $5 a piece, bitch.
6: Is weed legal in D.C.? Could you?
8: I hope not. I'd go there and sell that shit, too.
6: You sell that?
8: Crack. Here's some crack. You know what? No, it's reporters. We all know what they want in D.C. They don't want crack. They don't want weed. They don't want coffee.
6: Eddies. And...
8: No. They don't want that. They want white girl. That's what they want.
6: What's white girl?
8: They want it to snow.
6: Oh, really?
8: Absolutely. These are reporters.
6: Isn't Adderall the same?
8: Not for these reporters. Adderall, you're talking about Fox News reporters. Imagine. Okay, we're talking about Fox News. We can't. Did we forget who they are? This is the who ran Fox? John, what's his face? Played the guy.
6: Oh, Ayers.
8: Yeah. Right? Who?
6: Or whatever. No.
8: Really creepy people.
6: Yeah. I forget.
8: Lithgow played this guy.
6: Right.
8: This is the Rape Central. I bet there's so much cocaine at Fox News. It looks like everybody has dandruff or something. I mean, it's all over the place. That's what these people do.
6: Ailes.
8: Roger Ailes. Not That's Ayers. Cocaine Central. I mean, I'm just saying there's a lot of economic opportunity available where Mitch lives right now. And he's just sitting there waiting. God, if I had a coffee truck, espresso machine, I could roll down there.
6: Oh, truck, yeah.
8: Oh my God.
6: Where was I? The
8: shit, man.
6: Counter potential cyber threats from foreign actors. Blah blah blah. Okay.
8: Whatever. Do whatever you want to us, guys. The store's open. We are not prepared for you. We can't handle it. We're America. Our Constitution's bullshit. We're open for business. We're easy marks.
6: And we'd agree with that. I mean,
8: with what?
6: With them looking after cyber threats.
8: Yeah.
6: To the election, but they can't meddle in the election.
8: Hi, Cash Patel. Just letting you know, there might be some cyber threats out there. Could you take a moment from hanging out with your girlfriend at her parking lot concerts and snorkeling in Hawaii? Could you go see if you can with one of your good eyeballs if there's any cyber threats?
6: The other headlines, you think she'll dump him when he goes up to in front of the tribunals?
8: I hope she goes too.
6: Record diesel prices, uncharted territory.
8: Uncharted. It's never been this bad because you guys vote like fucking shitheads.
6: Slams local communities. These are the different headlines over at Drudge. Holiday airfare 10-year high. Yeah, I mean,
8: good luck with that.
6: Airline fuel is going up.
8: Listen, nobody should be going up. I've been watching part two of the Boeing.
6: Oh, thing.
8: And they sold planes to Southwest. I mean, there's Boeing planes, these death
6: all
8: machines
6: over the place,
8: all over the place. And they opened that plant. One of the Carolinas got rid of those nasty unions, right? So they didn't suck up all the. See, when you screw. I'm going to explain why planes aren't safe now. Because when Boeing makes planes, you screw certain type of screws through metal, sheet metal, right? And what happens when you do that? Well, metal shavings come off. You know what Boeing did back in the day when all the smart people were working there? They get rid of the shavings, and there's a group of five people watching one guy screw a thing in, and everybody would, okay, he screwed that in, right? I'm checking off on that. I'll check off on that. I'll check off on that, right? And it would take a long fucking time for these planes to get made. But you know what the byproduct was? Bless you. None of them fell out of the fucking sky. But now they come off the line real quick. You know, and all those little metal shavings, nobody cares. They're all bouncing around inside the fuselage somewhere, and inside between the part where there's like the what's the outside of the plane called? the outside of the plane, let's call it, where the metal is. And in between that, there's all the shit. But they left all little metal shavings.
6: The skin
8: shavings.
6: Of the plane, maybe?
8: The skin, the skin and then the guts of the plane, where there used to not be little metal shavings, there are. And you know what happens? They rattle around, and every once in a while, they'll catch on fire, and it'll cause a short. But it could be now, could be 20 years from now. But you know it'll happen. And that's what it's like to fly, because in 2018, it started changing. So good luck up there.
6: There's other manufacturers, one big one, and one or two other big ones.
8: Before you fly, I can think of. Before you fly, find out which plane you're on.
6: Do Airbus.
8: No.
6: Airbus is the other main
8: yes.
6: manufacturer.
8: Right.
6: And no.

0: Your Pyrex doesn't get cleaned the way it used to. Oh, look, and now I'm just popping out in the sky. You know, same fucking thing. Now your plane doesn't work like it used to. Little shavings, little metal shavings all over the places. Nobody gives a fuck.
1: So when you do get on your airplane for the holidays, keep Ryan's warnings in mind, and then enjoy your, you know, $1,000 round trip because of fuel prices. And,
0: right.
1: It's just going to get worse. It still hasn't. They're still saying that it you know, it's got a delay and everything, and that some of these big shocks still haven't hit the big markets.
0: And you know, the problem is too, and I don't want to blame it all on these mechanics. They just started, this one Boeing guy, we just started hiring mechanics in South Carolina. Anybody that could turn a screwdriver used to not be like that. They used to, back in the day, Boeing used to like look at people that just came out of high school, even look at all their grades, and then they follow them through college and they pick the best of the best. Now they're like, we got rid of the union. Just want somebody. Okay. So that's one problem. So I don't want to shit all over these new mechanics. They got also the pilots are complaining. Because you know how to get a plane out quickly? You make the exact type of plane. But they wanted to make planes more fuel efficient. But they also wanted to make a plane they didn't have to retrain the pilots on, because that's a lot of irritating money. So they decided to make a plane. They said it's just like the other plane, just more fuel efficient. No need to retrain. And guess what started happening? They needed to retrain. Because the pilots didn't know there's a system on board. They didn't even know the system existed. And it was a correction, some sort of correction thing. And they didn't train the pilots on how to use the correction thing. And so the correction thing would correct. The pilots were like, what the fuck is this plane doing? And then it would crash. So they save money that way to make, you know, flying more affordable. So that'll help, but that'll offset the price of the fuel, wouldn't it?
1: Maybe, yeah.
0: Saving money on not training the pilots.
1: Got a lot to get to, a lot in the old, those are all the headlines and everything.
0: The Air Max. Have fun in that one.
1: We've got other stuff here. This is, we got this from a couple of sources. Thanks for sending them, everybody.
0: These fucking sharks are out. Is that
1: yeah,
0: what
1: yeah, yeah. God,
0: fuck yeah, and kill these motherfuckers.
1: The headline is, shark spotted swimming through flooded town.
0: Give me a 50 cal.
1: As powerful nor'easter storm pummels the East Coast.
0: Give me a shotgun and some fucking, I will take care of these fucking sharks. Fuck this.
1: The powerful nor'easter. They have a little.
0: That's a movie.
1: There's an apostrophe.
0: That's a fucking movie, dude.
1: A powerful nor'easter. I can't do a northeast accent. Pounding the eastern seaboard turned Surf City, New Jersey into Shark City, at least for the weekend. A local resident captured a shark swimming through the grayish floodwater on Saturday.
0: You captured it? Thank you for your service.
1: With the shark almost blending into the water as he patrolled the town of about 1,300 people.
0: Did you kill that bitch? What happened to the shark? Captured it to what? Kill it, right? You interrogate it first.
1: It's a small harmless shark that is common to those waters.
0: What kind of small harmless shark are we talking about?
1: It's not even called a shark. It's a smooth dogfish, but it is a shark. The shark reportedly swam up the resident's driveway before taking an aqua stroll toward Barnegat Bay. As the floodwaters reached up to 4 feet in Surf City.
0: I just looked. That's a shark. That's like telling me a legless lizard isn't a fucking snake. Let me tell you something. You can walk down in America these days. You can walk down the wrong driveway and get shot to death. But a motherfucking shark, it's just safe as shit coming down. There's a shark in my driveway. No. In my driveway, that's a dead shark. I sound like a lunatic today. I don't care.
1: They're not that big.
0: I'm looking at one.
1: They're like three, four feet, right? Yeah,
0: be careful. I hope they don't get your dog or your cats.
1: Well, yeah.
0: Take these motherfuckers out.
1: Give you a good ankle bite.
0: Yeah.
1: Good leg bite.
0: Come here, you shark. You fucked. Not on. Get it. Get off. What is Clint Eastwood say? Get off my lawn.
1: Get off my lawn.
0: Shark.
1: Make my day.
0: Look, man. This story.
1: Left turn, Clyde.
0: That's what the. Shame on you, Clint Eastwood. We did a movie with an orangutan.
1: This was a good movie, though.
0: It was. But.

0: But wait. This story is absolute bullshit. It's they stole from a movie, and I watched the whole movie.
1: There's a video.
0: No, but it's a movie, and it's not Sharknado. It's the sharks coming. There was a storm. What's it called? God damn it.
1: I don't know. Anyway, that's the story. That's all we've got. Thanks for sending that in. I've also got this one here. Oh, this one.
0: Thrash
1: is interesting.
0: When a Category 5 hurricane disseminates a town and then the sharks come a-calling. That's it. It's the same thing. So that news story.
1: Is it at Amazon?
0: It's I'm reading IMDb. Oh. I watched it.
1: It's on Amazon. Sign up through crabdivey.com/Amazon. We get a little commission. There's a poll.
0: It was Hungry Bull Sharks. Yes.
1: There's a poll out that says, what is going on here? That says...
0: That's what the pilots say in these planes. What's going on here?
1: The headline is, like a dagger in my heart.
0: Yeah.
1: MAGA superfans voice their disenchantment with Trump in stunning Politico report.
0: Oh, please don't vote anymore, you dumb cunts, if you could. That's what I want you to learn from your mistake. You did this to yourselves and to us.
1: At least two founding members of the Front Row Joes. These are guys that were sitting, they would try to get front row of every Trump rally.
0: I know who these people are. These cunts. I've seen every one of many of his speeches, and they're all right there. They're little fucking Nazis.
1: They told Politico's playbook that they've lost hope in the man they once thought could make America great again.
0: Fuck off and choke on it, you bitches. You're Nazis. You're Nazis.
1: Politico interviewed Trisha Hope and Rick Frazier, who basically gave up their lives to follow Trump around the country.
0: You stupid cunts.
1: Much like the deadheads of the past. How dare you?
0: How
1: dare you?
0: And you know
1: Sully,
0: what?
1: The name of the Grateful Dead and the deadheads.
0: Politico
1: asshole.
0: Did this. MS Now did this false equivalency. And I've heard other... God, have some creativity. Find another comparison. Because this is a false equivalency, and you should all be fucking fired for that. It's just the dumbest shit. The deadheads would shit down your throat.
1: Who are the Hitler superfans that followed him around? Did he have a group?
0: Yes, they were called Nazis, Pat. Compare them to Nazis. God, for once, compare them to brown shirts. I dare you people to compare these Nazis to the Nazis they are. You'll never do. You'll compare them to deadheads before Nazis? Oh, I hate this.
1: Hope is now calling Trump a fraud and a liar.
0: You're a Nazi bitch.
1: And Frazier said the president can't be trusted.
0: Fuck you, Nazi. You can't be trusted in a voting booth fucking ever because you're so motherfucking stupid. Is this the one dressed as a fucking wall?
1: According to Politico, quote, Hope saw her faith shaken during a July 8th, 2025 cabinet meeting when a reporter asked then AG Pam Bondi about the Justice Department's handling of the Jeffrey Epstein file. Before she could answer, Trump interrupted, "Are you still talking about Jeffrey Epstein? This guy's been talked about for years." She said, "That moment was like a dagger in my heart.
0: Fuck you, liar.
1: It was like a light switch went on and a veil lifted and I saw him for who he was and I've not been able to unsee it since."
0: On behalf of E. Jean Carroll, fuck off. You knew he was a rapist, but fuck you, bitch. Fuck off, Nazi. Never go into a voting booth again. Please. And I hope you're old enough and your uterus is dried up so you won't give birth to any other Nazi offspring. Go fuck yourself. Fuck these people. I love it.
1: Frazier said, who has been to over 100 Trump rallies.
0: Is he the guy dressed as a wall?
1: I don't have that information. Epstein, he said, Epstein crimes and feeding the industrial military complex. Those are big no's for me. He promoted himself as a no war president. That didn't work out.
0: No, but of course it didn't. He's a Republican, you stupid cunt.
1: I'm to the point of not going to the polls in November. So.
0: Yay!
1: So we're hoping for a lot of.
0: Stay home, mouth breathers, and stare at the wall.
1: Yeah, let us get you free health care.
0: Yeah, no, you know what? Go.
1: Let us get us all free health care.
0: Go buy cigarettes.
1: Let us get us all. You know, I saw a story
0: smoke
1: today.
0: Smoke up.
1: I saw a story today about the situation in California where they're now talking about some kind of universal child care because child care costs are so ridiculously expensive. And they're talking about good things like that in California, Commifornia. But I'm sure Trump will send his federal goons to try to stop that in some way.
0: None for front row Joes. Sorry, that's how I feel about this. All this
1: no,
0: shit.
1: No, we can't do that. Oh. We're not them.
0: Well, I they
1: well,
0: really
1: I,
0: fucked
1: I won't
0: everything
1: vote
0: up.
1: That way. I won't vote that way.
0: You know what? I here's what I vote for. You guys don't ever vote again. Sit at home and smoke as many cigarettes as you can. Watch all the Jerry Springer you want. You fucking losers. You're so stupid. It's like a dagger in my heart. What heart? That's just fat cholesterol clump. There's no heart. I'm sorry. Somebody would do an EKG on you. It's like, oh, the machine's broken. Oh, that's right. I forgot. This is a Nazi maggot bitch. They don't have a heart. My mistake.
1: John Fugelsang had a good tweet. sorry, I'm losing my voice here. The allergies are off the charts in this time of the year here.
0: Yeah.
1: With all the grass and whatever is in the fall, too.
0: I don't know how to not hate these people. They did this to us.
1: John Fugelsang had a good tweet. 70s, 1970s, quote, stupid bleeding heart liberals. 80s, stupid politically correct liberals. The 2000s, stupid social justice warriors.
0: Yeah.
1: The 2010s, virtue signaling snowflakes. The 20s, woke. Every generation of selfish, mean people who pretend to be Christian find a new way to smear empathy and kindness.
0: You know, yes, but you know, in the 70s, that's so true. And that, so these people are never going to go away. So it's more about how the left wing fights them. And we should embrace them. Somebody calls you a virtue signal, you say, fuck yes. Somebody calls you a social justice warrior, say, fuck yes. Don't try to assimilate to these people. Do not be. That's the problem is the bipartisanship. We live in a world where it's like, oh, we want to reach across the aisle and work with them. No, you want to reach across the aisle and beat the shit out of them. They're Nazis over there. We want to make them go away. Make them reach to the left. Reach to the left as far as you can until the other side has no more room and they fall off the side of the fucking cliff. These people are evil little assholes. They voted for this. They vote for this over and over again. And their kids will do the same because they're all stupid. Why are they so stupid? That will help me. Why are they so stupid, Pat? You went to school and read shit. Why are they dumb?
1: I don't know. I'm out swimming with them too.
0: Yeah, but you're not stupid though. What happened to you that made you so special that you're not dumb as fuck?
1: But it's not, it's misinformed. There's a lot of quote smart people that are for one reason or another into this Republican bullshit.
0: But why can't, okay. I get you. I hear you. Why can't this dumb bitch understand? She's upset about the Epstein files, right?
1: Right.
0: Why not be upset about the Donald Trump raped E. Jean Carroll?
1: Because she didn't believe it. And all the media that she consumes told her it was lies.
0: Okay. That makes sense. So now I understand these people. You shouldn't be an adult. You shouldn't drive. And you sure as shit shouldn't vote.
1: And they're told that everything the actual media says is a lie.
0: Then they're too stupid to think for themselves. They sound like 8-year-olds. I mean, how old do you have to be to vote in America? 18 when your brain's fully... Maybe it shouldn't be an age. Maybe the way we measure...
1: No, we can't do that. That's what they tried to do to black people.
0: Right. Okay. But then the same people that shouldn't have been voting did that to black people, though, right? I mean, what do we do about the stupid white guys that want to colonize everything and take everybody's shit because they're evil little fucking Nazis then?
1: We get off our asses and organize and
0: put them in jail
1: and protest and put them in jail if they deserve it. And
0: that's right. That's right. When the white little Nazis lie us into a war, what do? Obama, we put them in jail. Good on you for going after bin Laden, but bad on you for not putting every one of those motherfuckers in that administration under the jail. And so
1: in the jail,
0: huh?
1: Under the jail means deceased.
0: Oh,
1: really?
0: Oh, I just thought, I thought that was a basement. I meant the basement part.
1: No, that usually means, do you want to bury them under the jail?
0: Oh, I am sorry. I'm not familiar with that one. I thought that just meant the worst part of the jail. Guantanamo, these motherfuckers. Let's use the Patriot Act for something worthy, right? There are terrorists among us in our government. They don't understand. God, I listened to this congressperson. They had to explain to some department head that they don't work for the president. They work for us.
1: I mean,
0: that's basic bullshit. That's basic bitch common bullshit. Everybody understands that.
2: We should not cede the framing to the right just because it has been deployed oftentimes by the right. We are the normal ones. It is less normal to constantly fucking freak out about transgender people than it is to just let trans people live. Okay. Most people, partially because of Law and Order SVU, let's do a callback to that, okay, actually don't care about trans people existing in society, okay? But on the internet, that's the only thing that the Republicans dial in on, and they make it seem like being transgender is abnormal. You know what's abnormal? Constantly fucking worrying about children's genitals. That is the most weirdo freak shit of all time, okay?
1: That is Hassan Piker.
0: Oh, okay. The guy they put
1: the raging lunatic who hates America and is a communist who wants to kill us all. A communist Muslim who wants to kill us all.
0: Well, I mean, you know, that is true. Why do you Nazis why are you fixated on genitals? I hate this timeline. Find me a Reacher quote. Find me a Reacher clip where he's beating these people up. I can't take it. We are at the whims of the stupid people. We're just waiting around for these stupid people to do something. We have to react. Oh, I hate it. God damn it. I saw that movie Thrasher. Those sharks were bigger than the dogfish. That's bullshit. That is a dog. No. That's the dogfish lobby saying, listen, it's bad. We don't want to be sharks. Let's not say we're sharks. Let's say we're, quote, dogfish. They've rebranded that marine life to not be a shark for tourism purposes. That's a fucking shark. That's propaganda. Say it's not a shark. Come on, I looked at a picture of it. it's a legless lizard. That's not a snake.
1: I looked it up. Reacher has already been renewed for a sixth season.
0: We're doing the show. Get into politics, motherfucker. We know what the show's going to be. You beat up people that do bad things in fake life. Tweak that a little. Tweak it. Real life.
1: Reach has been renewed for season 6, which season 5 premiere is currently in production. So they've already renewed it for another year. And season 4, according to Amazon, now ranks among the top 5 most viewed seasons of any original series on Prime.
0: Okay.
1: So when the MAGAs say, we're going to boycott him now because he's talking bad about Trump.
0: You can't boycott it.
1: They don't. They're not doing it.
0: Everybody's are you guys boycotting Hamilton? It sold out 3 years in advance on Broadway, but you're boycotting it somehow?
1: Oh, yeah, I'm sure. I ain't going to go see that. Hamilton.
0: Boycott
1: I'm
0: Reacher.
1: Boycotting.
0: No, really, boycott Reacher.
1: Because so they got a black guy playing Jefferson.
0: Right. We know what happens in Reacher. We got plenty of Reacher to watch. We need real Reacher in real life. And so boycott Reacher.
1: Don't exist.
0: I could. That guy's huge. Go run for something. Go run for something. I dare these little bitches. Could you imagine he's a senator, some
1: he's
0: dickhead.
1: He's not going to go beat them
0: no,
1: up.
0: No, no, but listen to me. You know how they sit at counters and they question Cash Patel from their little desk or whatever?
1: Sure.
0: He would just step over it. You know what I mean?
1: For what?
0: Just to talk to him, just get in his face. He wouldn't have to walk around and come around the whole thing. He could literally step
1: over. They don't get up.
0: Yeah, he would. Make, hey, dude.
1: Reach they don't for, approach. Then they get Bernie Sanders yelling at them.
0: Oh, no. But then they defy decorum. And then Chuck Grassley has to escort Reacher out of the fucking floor. I want to see that. I want to see that. It's a dogfish. It's not a shark, guys. That shark's not a shark. It's a dogfish.
1: I'm surprised Trump hasn't said something about it.
0: About the shark about thing?
1: About Alan Richson.
0: Say something, bitch. I want to hear what happens. I want to hear his response. Say something, you diaper fuck. How many diapers do you go through these days? We haven't done a health report. How close is he to Mitch McConnell? Like, ish. I mean, is he?
1: Who?
0: Trump. I mean, he's in bad shape. He looks like shit.
1: Yeah, he's not good. It's not great.
0: Start jogging. Less McNuggets, you stupid Nazi.
3: Could you go all the way to letting go of the resentment?
4: I don't know.
3: For
4: man.
3: The listener, Alan just furrowed his brow and dropped
5: That's
3: his
5: worth
3: chin.
5: Watching this on YouTube.
4: No, I don't know, man. I feel so much right now just thinking about that because it's also like up to these people to like want to create change in the world, right?
1: Yeah.
4: I can let go of the resentment. And then what does that do for the world? It allows these predatory fuckers to like just continue. Look at the politics that we deal with right now. Like the White House is in ruins. A fucking UFC cage on the lawn. And like, you just do it. You just fucking do it. And nobody says anything. And no consequences. Nobody asked. It wasn't done legally. There's no plan in place. Now you're asking for money to create a society. It's like, what are we doing? And there's no consequences. And so you, okay, so like, I'm just supposed to let go of my resentment that this fucking guy is just.
0: No. If I'm a director in this shit movie world timeline we're living in, that's great. Hold on to that resentment. That's good. That's good. You did great. That's like with a superhero.
1: Well, listen.
0: Oh, God.
4: Like, it's like, what are we doing? And there's no consequences. And so you, okay, so like, I'm just supposed to let go of my resentment that this fucking guy is just raping the world that he lives in for whatever gain he personally can have. And I'm supposed to let that go. And then what? It fucking still exists.
3: Yeah.
4: I'm not good at letting go. I fucking hate it. Yeah. I hate that shit still lives in the world.
3: Yeah.
4: Unabated, unchecked, unresolved, uncleansed. Look at the Catholic Church and like the predatory behavior that is just going completely unmet. Yeah. With those victims that are still like unheard, unseen, no forgiveness, no resolution, no cure. And what is releasing the fucking resentment going to do for the world? Like, I think we should hold on to some of that anger so somebody gets Guy Ritchie'd and wakes up in a pool of their own teeth and blood.
0: Whoa, damn. That, what a great political stump speech I just heard. Boy, oh boy. I tell you what. Hey, who are our leaders? Chuck Schumer and Joaquin Watch His Face. What's some of the others? Smart guys we have. Everybody take out a pen and paper. Take some notes from this guy. He's going to write all your fucking stump speeches for your boring ass fucking bullshit speeches that you give. Can we play that again? I mean, this is the most politically relevant thing I've ever fucking heard. And God, when Biden got elected and Trump went away, we were all supposed to see. That's what the Democrats wanted everybody to do. Let go of it. Let's do some. What is it called? Roads and bullshit. Instead of putting the Nazis in the jail, on top of the jail, in Guantanamo, use the Patriot Act to bury these motherfuckers. Oh, let me let go of the resentment and pretend they're still not here. That's profound. That is a profound thing to say in our bitch ass fucking political weak world we live in.
1: And speaking of the aforementioned Chuck Schumer and Hakeem Jeffries.
0: I don't even know who are they?
1: There's a story that they're saying that, the Republicans are getting just shellacked in the polls everywhere. So make sure you follow through, go out and vote. And, but the Democrats are still hated by their own people.
0: They should hate them. They're weak.
1: And specifically,
0: yes,
1: the liberal voters are fed up with Senate Minority Leader Chuck Schumer.
0: Yes.
1: Who, according to a poll, is historically unpopular. Harry Enten, over at CNN, their data dude, said Democrats on their own leaders, they don't like their own leaders. I dare say they despise their own leaders.
0: There was no retribution when Trump was, when he lost that election. Nobody paid for anything. Nobody was fucking locked up that was worth this shit. Just the dumb meth heads. Oh, we knew our SCOTUS, his fucking bitch ass Nazi wife, helped that January 6th coup. Nobody paid for that. That's what they're pissed about. That's what they're mad about.
1: Schumer in 2018 was plus 28. In 2020, he was plus 53. That's during Biden administration. Now he is underwater 5 points.
0: You know, we're all pissed at our leaders because, you know, what would have happened? Would we have had Trump if Obama would have rolled up his sleeves and said, you know what? I am going to burn this political capital. I am going to put these fucking guys in jail that lied us into a war, that killed so many troops, that killed so many civilians, based off a lie from Dick Cheney. They're all swinging. He didn't do that. He didn't do that at all. He went forward. Still a very popular president, only because he's charismatic, was a good speaker. And we all wanted that copium. We all wanted that hope, like heroin in our veins, rather than doing the right fucking thing and locking up the monsters. Shame.
1: Polls going back as far as 1985 don't show a Democratic leader as disliked as Schumer is among his own party. There is no historical precedent for this, says Enten. Schumer is the least popular Democratic Senate leader ever.
0: Go write a book, cunt. I mean, maybe it has to do with the fact that not only will our party not go slay the dragons, they won't go get the bad people and protect us from Donald Trump. They won't do that. They will also support a genocide in Israel. And then when you people dare stand up to them in the election, they'll say, well, that's the way it always is. We always just support Israel. How dare you suggest that? And when a fucking college comes out against that, they sanction them. You know, Anthony Blinken, shame on you, you fucking cunt. And Biden for supporting that fucking genocide, you know, and then they're like, oh, the Democrats just have to hold their nose and vote for these people or else. And that's true. But why can't we have Alan Richman? I mean, that's real basic shit he said. It's not deep, right?
1: But we have, yeah.
0: It's responsibility.
1: We have to vote better in the primaries, and that's what's been happening. That's why we got Zoran. That's why we got El Sayed. That's why we got Nixon here in Florida.
0: When Zoran, yeah.
1: Oh, no, it's time
0: for Angie
1: me.
0: Nixon?
1: Now it's time for me to get ragey.
0: She sends me texts. I hope she wins.
1: This is... Oh God, I feel like I'm my voice is absolutely gone.
0: I love Mom Donnie. We should change the Constitution so he can run.
1: Where is Who cares? Fucking
0: Who cares if somebody's born. If you could run this shit ass country and put the monsters under the jail, then I'm voting for your ass.
1: Well, I can start talking about it with it while I'm looking for it because I know the basics and it's driving me crazy. Angie Nixon. Is not polling like losing like normal Democrats in Florida.
0: Does it have anything to do with the felon she's running against or the future felon? Ashley Moody. Ooh,
1: let's see what the the latest polls are.
0: Where's that money, bitch? I'm not talking to Angie.
1: Angie Nixon proposes building a data center on Mar-a-Lago.
0: All right, you got my vote. You got my vote. I'll show up with a shovel.
1: The latest poll, 45-45. Ashley Moody and Angie Nixon, they're tied. But when Angie Nixon went to Schumer and said, you know, how about floating some more money?
0: He said no.
1: He said, quote, we'll see.
0: Bitch. That's Democratic money. Why can't we just go take it from his ass, his old fucking ass? Hey, who's the other old white Democrats over there that lean on him? Bernie, go make Schumer give up that cash. Help Angie Nixon out. She's a nobody. She's in Florida. She's Democratic Party in Florida. And I can tell you from working for them, from canvassing, the national Democratic money doesn't get down to Florida because nobody believes in it. Right.
1: Did you see Gay Valamont's running again? I didn't even know.
5: Yeah, I mean, you know.
1: God. She said, Angie Nixon said, when I did speak with Senator Schumer on the phone, it was basically a, we will see. He's going to look into it. That's what was said, that he's going to look into it.
0: Open up the wallet, bitch, or we will. God, can someone, who is a senator with some nuts that can go up and get that money?
1: There's a few different possibilities here, or combination of. One is that Schumer and these old fucks are still in the, we're not going to win Florida no matter what mindset.
0: They give up.
1: And why should we spend money?
0: They're weak.
1: Especially when they start hitting that she's a democratic socialist and when they start reminding everyone she's black.
0: And she probably doesn't like that genocide, right? Doesn't like that genocide.
1: That's part two of what I was saying. That's the other thing that it might be, is that she's very vocal in support of Palestine and against the genocidal apartheid state that Israel has put them under.
0: That's why we hate the Democrats. That's why this party is hated by its own, because we have a party that can't say, I'm against children getting shot who are waiting to get flour from an aid truck so you can make bread in the middle of a hellscape called Gaza. We're a party that wants those kids to get shot because we give these people money. God, that's crazy, man. Shit, man. I'd vote for Alan.
1: She says she thinks one is ideological. This is what she's saying about why she thinks they're dissing her. I'm a progressive Democrat. I'm very vocal about putting working class families first. I'm very vocal about progressive values. I think that may be the main issue. That's a slam on those fucking corporate whore Dems.
0: Does Chuck Schumer take AIPAC money?
1: He is AIPAC.
0: Then let me help you, Angie.
1: Are you kidding me?
0: It's not even that. It's not your issues. He's a fucking whore that's about the money. It's not about the issues for him. It's about the fucking money. It's not as deep as that.
1: She also says folks are a little gun shy because, unfortunately, Vice President Harris lost as a black woman. So people are being very hesitant in terms of funding black women, especially in the South.
0: I think that's
1: probably universal.
0: And I think that's a shame, because Kamala wasn't a tenth of the candidate that Angie Nixon is. I mean, Angie Nixon can probably say, oh, I'm against genocide. What couldn't Kamala do? She couldn't say that. She couldn't say that when it mattered. And she lost Michigan because of that. Fuck that comparison. That's a shit ass comparison.
1: A spokesperson for the Democratic Senatorial Campaign Committee said the bullshit. We're excited about opportunities to expand the map further and monitor all races closely, including Florida, where Angie Nixon is running an energetic campaign.
0: God, I can't give her the money, you cunts. That's what that person said, that great person that runs North Carolina, that young leader out, to give the South, the Southern Democrats, some fucking money. Because you know what? When you got power last time, you didn't do shit with it. You did shit with it the last time you had it. All these old assholes, somebody go get that envelope from Schumer. Somebody do it. Is there a younger Senate candidate that can go intimidate that motherfucker? God damn it. That can go get that money from Hakeem and from Chuck fucking Schumer.
1: This article says the simplest explanation for the party's reluctance there may also be the least personal. The state is a reach for Democrats and one of the most expensive in the country to compete in. And every dollar spent there is a dollar that can't go to races that look easier to win. That calculation has been years in the making. National Democrats have paid less and less attention to Florida, as it has shifted from perennial battleground to reliably Republican. Maybe you helped that.
0: Sounds
1: by
0: like
1: cutting it loose. Yeah.
0: If my God, the bull, I don't care. The Bulls are down 20 points.
1: Where's
0: in one
1: that money
0: fucking
1: going?
0: God, you know, I don't know.
1: Where's
0: I don't
1: that
0: know.
1: Money going?
0: But that's loser talk. That's loser talk. You're never going to win with that kind of attitude. Fuck it. You think Michael Jordan thought that? Michael Jordan had the flu and scored 40 points in a championship fucking game in the finals, bitch.
1: Only closers get coffee.
0: Only closers get coffee. Whoever said that should be kicked in the fucking nuts.
1: I gotta kick you in your nuts.
0: God damn. Somebody walk your happy ass, white ass, male ass down to Chuck Schumer get him in a corner, get that money from that bitch. Someone in our party with some nuts, go get that money, give it to Angie Dixon, for fuck's sake. What more does she have to do to prove to you? She's tied with that bitch felon fucking crook, Ashley Moody. She's tied. She walks around, sometimes she shows up to state assembly shit with a fucking megaphone on. She's a badass. She's tied. Give her the money. I don't know what else to say. Who's a younger senator that can help her? Who's someone what that can intimidate gives? Chuck Schumer, that pussy?
5: What gives?
0: Yes. I don't understand our party. Yes, this is why we hate our party. Because it's saying we can win. Phil Jackson would, if he heard that from anybody on the team, he'd throw a fucking chair at him. He'd Bobby Knight their ass. This is not how you take the hill. This is not how you win.
1: Oh, man, should I do this one?
0: Damn. What a bunch of fucking pussies we are. I expect the Republicans to be evil and Nazi. I mean, nothing surprises me about Donald Trump. But I'm tired. I am tired from this loserly attitude from our side. God damn, guys, start setting shit on fire. Go get that money from Chuck Schumer. What's he doing? These fucking glasses on. Fucking bitch.
1: I got a story I got to get to. This one is nuts.
0: Yes.
1: Let me see if I can grab a quick clip here.
0: Who's our senator right now? Rick Scott?
1: Yeah. Who ran a company that perpetrated the largest Medicare fraud in history.
0: We can't compete with that, says Chuck Schumer. Boo! God.
1: Wait a second. Where is it?
0: Democrats are cheap. We're not giving nobody any fucking money. We're keeping it, says Chuck. I'm going to keep it, says loser Chuck. Fuck you, bitch. What the fuck? Give some money to Angie Nixon. What are we doing? Oh, my.
6: Ladies and gentlemen, leaders and fighters for freedom and liberty and the American dream, the best is yet to come.
0: Shit, man.
1: She was in an empty room.
0: Right. That's, hey, man. Did she act?
1: Was literally in an empty room.
0: That's like doing an audition or something where you have to give a speech.
1: I know, right?
0: Are we doing a Kimberly Guilfoyle story?
1: This is Kimberly Guilfoyle. I teased a story about Greece earlier. She is, you'll recall, our ambassadress to to Greece. Apparently quite the gadfly about town. Known for her partying ways already, etc.
0: Greece is serious.
1: But now there's some other interesting-y kind of stuff going on.
0: Yeah.
1: And I'm sure there's no corruption involved at all.
0: Oh, fuck.
1: She is running around Europe, you know, with all these meetings and shit. And I guess her mandate is to run around ostensibly to try to get European countries to become less dependent on Russia for energy and be more for us, especially LNG.
0: Okay.
1: Liquid natural.
0: Be more for us than Russia. That's your mandate, Kimberly. Okay, good. That sounds good stuff.
1: But apparently, so she's taking these meetings with, you know, leaders and energy leaders and, you know, all the appropriate folk, you would think. But she's got somebody with her.
0: Putin?
1: That is, they've dubbed the mystery man. We know who he is, though.
0: Oh.
1: 39-year-old.
0: Okay.
1: Christos Marafatsos. Okay. Who is Greek, it sounds like. He's American, though, but he is a lobbyist for a group called the AKTOR group. which is a giant Greek company that started off in construction and is now in the natural gas business.
0: Okay, this sounds good, right? There's no corruption here. Okay.
1: This is from the Wall Street Journal.
0: Send some dogfish to their driveway.
1: Guilfoyle has puzzled government officials across the region.
0: Okay.
1: With her persistent promotion of the Aktor Group and her extensive efforts to involve Marafatsos, a neophyte in both diplomacy and energy.
0: Okay. Okay. That's a fancy way to say Nazi.
1: No, neophyte. He doesn't know shit.
0: Oh, okay. He doesn't know anything.
1: He doesn't know anything about diplomacy. He doesn't know anything about energy. But okay. For some reason, he's working with Guilfoyle as the ambassador for Aktor.
0: Okay.
1: Why is Guilfoyle dragging...
0: Because he knocked her up, right?
1: This group, this Greek company representative to these meetings.
0: Because they're dating, right? Did he get her pregnant?
1: That ship may have sailed, but... She's in her 50s, right?
0: Well, we can try. I mean, I don't know. Are they dating or something? Or is Corey Lewandowski involved? I mean, do they have a... Is this about sex? God damn, Kimberly. You know, can't you just be the ambassador to Greece?
1: These days, the Maryland-raised Marafatsos is frequently seen at Guilfoyle's side, acting as her unofficial gatekeeper and joining her for meetings at her ambassadorial residence.
0: Oh, my thighs are sore.
1: And with government officials in countries around the region, a highly unusual move for a private citizen.
0: Not if you're a perv. Hey, Kimberly, why is your ambassador under the table massaging your thighs?
1: Marafatsos has flanked Guilfoyle at meetings with several Euro leaders, including during a meeting with Bulgarian government officials. He rarely speaks unless the ambassador asks him to.
0: Why the fuck? I can't tell you. If I did a Google search of all our summaries, I rarely would see, oh, so-and-so did it. Today we covered a story about the Greek embassy. Never. Why is it with these maggot Nazis? Whenever there's a maggot Nazi in charge like Trump,
1: and
0: how do we know so much about this?
1: Just coincidentally.
0: You know what I mean? I don't know.
1: Coincidentally only.
0: Yeah.
1: Aktor has signed memos of understanding and commercial agreements with gas companies in Bulgaria, Ukraine, Bosnia, Herzegovina, and Romania.
0: No. We did this story already. That guy from Dancing with the Stars that was the governor of Texas for a while. And it was
1: Rick Perry.
0: Rick Perry did this already. He already did this when he went to Ukraine because nobody else wanted to. Nobody in Trump's administration would go and support Zelensky at his inauguration as president. The only guy we sent was Rick Perry, and he did a side deal for LNG gas.
1: Guilfoyle also reportedly helped the company secure a $6 billion deal in Albania, which would have the country buy gas from Aktor through 2050.
0: Wow. Sounds like typical Greek embassy shit, doesn't it? Doesn't it?
1: American.
0: I didn't hear any American in there.
1: American embassy shit.
0: I heard Albania. What's another country? Bulgaria. I heard that mentioned. What
1: Bosnia,
0: other country?
1: Herzegovina.
0: Okay. Those aren't states, right? Those
1: Romania?
0: Aren't American states. Romania. I said, okay. Five countries. When is our country mentioned in this? She's the ambassador to Greece from the U.S. Is that correct?
1: In theory, sure. Yeah. I mean, on paper.
0: Where is Greece mentioned? And where is U.S. mentioned? In this, Chuck, look into that, could you, Chuck, when you get up off your ass, shitting in your band diapers over there, you fuck?
1: Aktor.
0: Anybody looking into this?
1: Through filings, they found out that Aktor has paid Marafatsos because he's a paid lobbyist. So
0: is there a picture of Aktor or Marafatsos?
1: No, I could probably try to find one.
0: I imagine what
1: paid him 160 grand between November and June. So 7 months. He made $160,000 while traveling around with Guilfoyle. So I'm sure they're paying expenses.
0: Like a Natalie Harp kind of deal. What the fuck is going on?
1: To, quote, establish connections with Trump's administration, the State Department, and the Energy Department. It was his first lobbying gig.
0: Wow, good job, Mustafa or Mr. Roboto.
1: So, but that's not all he made. Because other Greek companies have apparently been so impressed with his work.
0: He's American.
1: Three others have opted to pay him a combined $440,000 so far this year.
0: Now, this Mr. Robot, who is this guy's name? Mr.
1: Marafatsos.
0: Marafatsos, get some lawyers. Because when the Pfeiffer administration's here, we're looking up your ass big time. We're going to find all the criminality. We're going to Guantanamo you
1: it's
0: and
1: been
0: Kimberly.
1: A quick move up the lobbying ladder for Marafatsos after he previously worked in real estate and helped create the, quote, ultimate immersive experience for the Acropolis in IMAX 3D.
0: God, I have had it with the corruption. Everybody is going to jail when I'm in charge. We're looking into all of this. We're taking all the no-dos. We're staying up all night until everybody's in jail that needs to be in jail. This is insane. Who is this guy? He's like, this fuck face. Hey, you're working for the Americans in the Greek U.S. Embassy to Greece. I haven't heard one
1: you
0: story.
1: You want to see his picture?
0: Yes. Okay. Yes. The big smiling fucker who looks like I imagined. I didn't mean to see that. I imagined it already, Pat. I'm not surprised. Mr. Mustafos,
1: not that
0: guilty.
1: There's any suggestions that there's anything untoward going on.
0: Guilty.
1: Between Mr. Marafatsos and
0: guilty.
1: Kimberly Guilfoyle.
0: Guantanamo, bitch. Front row Joe's, Guantanamo.
1: So
0: everybody's Guantanamo.
1: Is she going to turn him into a billionaire and then marry him?
0: Well, she...
1: Or is she turning herself? Is she getting a cut? She shouldn't be above board.
0: Well,
1: we all know what that means.
0: Someone better be turning on someone because someone has to go to fucking jail. You telling me there's no criminality here? I mean, come on. What? Who else is the... can we just do a cursory check of all the ambassadors right now roaming around? I mean, what's up with Herschel Walker? Hadn't heard from him. God knows what's going on in the Bahamas.
1: Oh, yeah.
0: God knows what's going on in France. Fucking his rapey little fuck nut, Jared the fuckhead, his dad's in charge of France. God knows. Who else? Who's in charge? We don't even know. This ambassador shit. We really got to look into this program. Kimberly's fucking up. Anybody checked on Jared's dad? No. No one's looking into that. What about Herschel Walker? Haven't heard one story about that in a long fucking time. I'm sure everything's fine in the Bahamas. I'm just wondering, what about, do we have an ambassador in Canada? They kick him out. Shit.
1: Oh, that poor guy, whoever that, well, I was going to say poor
0: he's
1: guy.
0: Probably a maggot.
1: An asshole, yeah.
0: He's probably a maggot. He's probably fucking one of the Tate brothers. The Tate brothers, they run Canada. Shit, give it to his kid. Give it to Baron Von Trump. Damn. Why are these ambassadors are people that you wouldn't leave your wallet? I mean, if I was in a room with the ambassador to France and the ambassador to Greece right now, I'd be like, keep your wallet, keep your purse over the other shoulder, close to the Kimberly might look through it.
6: Freedom and liberty and the American dream.
1: No, she's in a big empty room.
0: But somebody put reverb on her voice.
1: Oh, on this for the music.
0: Oh,
1: probably.
0: Okay. Be careful. I might put you in jail for that. Putting reverb on Kimberly Guilfoyle's voice is a felony in my world.
6: Freedom and liberty.

0: That's the actual speech.
1: I would hire her. I'm sorry, I would hire her. I'd say, I'll put you in Gypsy. You want to do cabaret? You might be able to do that. Listen to the lungs on her. Damn. We know her thighs are nice and fucking loose from all the massaging. She could probably dance.
0: What maybe Mr. Fuckafatso or whatever his name is
1: Mr. Mistopheles in Nazi Kimberly. What? Just I know I'm trying to understand this. So they're traipsing around Europe making side deals on natural gas.
0: Yes, that's one way to put it.
1: I watched this whole thing about being an ambassador. It's called the what's your face is in it from the Americans. Great. What's that called? With Kerry Russell.
0: Diplomat?
1: Yeah. I don't remember.
0: It's a great show. Yeah.
1: Right. It's a great show. I don't remember one scene where Kerry Russell's like, ooh, let's make some side hustle selling this LNG natural gas shit. And not even in a fictional show.
0: Her husband might.
1: Yeah. Yeah. But he was made the bad guy in it, right? Okay. Yeah. He was made a bad guy. Somebody get Kimberly. Be careful with who you date. You're missing a stop. You know what's going on. Didn't she get in trouble from Fox? She was fired.
0: Yeah, for sexual harassment or something.
1: Is there anyone in that cabinet that doesn't have a sexual harassment charge, a rape charge, on the Epstein files? Is there anybody in that cabinet that is free of all that? Is there anybody?
2: Look at Trump. Who could possibly defend Trump after the past 2 years? What were the big promises? Mass deportations?
1: Voted for him.
2: Didn't happen. Didn't happen by any metric. We deported 270,000 people last year. We're on track to maybe deport 400,000 this year. There's nothing massive about that. It's not even a million. It's not a million per year. It's not even a half million per year. It didn't happen. They promised a border wall. There's no border wall.
1: You're a chump.
2: And it's not because they can't. It's because they won't. Trump could not get one of his favored companies to get the contract in the bidding process. So he said, forget it. I don't want a wall. We don't need it anymore. We'll just use technology instead. This is a real conversation that happened in the Oval Office. No border wall. They said no new wars. Well, we're in a war. We're in a war with Russia and Ukraine. We are in a new war in Iran on behalf of Israel and the Gulf countries. We did start a war in Venezuela, one that was minor, but it's significant also.
1: No, thank you. You know, I'm going to send Cardi B over to fucking Berwyn and take care of his ass. I mean, fuck him. You voted for him three fucking times. Three fucking times. Three fucking times, Nick. So please include the part in this speech bullshit you say where I'm a bitch. You're a bitch. You sub. You're a sub for Trump. You bought him for Trump, and now you don't like it. Keep bottoming. No. You're not allowed to complain. What is this complaining? What a little bitch. This is what you wanted. This is your wet fucking dream, and now you're upset.
0: Is he really that short?
1: Cardi B, go or get him. Yeah, I don't need to send Alan. Not to take care of Nick. Hey, Cardi B.
0: Says Nick, he's 5'6".
1: I'm against violence and all that shit.
0: He's a little wee guy, and there's I guess they're just in jail. There's a photo of the group that went out in the limo and singing the Kanye song, the Nazi song.
1: Is that Nick Flint?
0: Yeah.
1: No.
0: No, yeah, yeah, yeah. These guys are all, you know, like 6'3", 6'4". That's Nick Fuentes.
1: You look like a fucking Ewok.
0: But the Tate brothers are crossed off because they're in jail.
1: Okay.
0: Clavicular is crossed off.
1: Why are you so short?
0: He's in jail now, or he might be out on bond, but he's accused of rape.
1: That's the angle of the picture. There's no way he's that short, dude.
0: So then it doesn't look like anybody fucked with it. I don't know who that is, to be honest with you, but there's Sneeko. And then I forget there's one other influencer whose name I can't remember, and I don't know who this guy standing there is. But a lot of this group is in jail for rape.
1: God, do you have bone density problems?
0: That's
1: or
0: who
1: something,
0: they are.
1: Nick? I mean, why are you so fucking short? You're like, what's that? What's that deal? What did Webster and
0: they had kidney problems. Right?
1: Okay, Nick, are you drinking enough water? I mean,
0: Gary Coleman.
1: Yeah, yeah. You're small enough. Michael Jackson could carry you around like a toy. God, you tiny little guy. You tiny little Nazi, you fuck. Hey, as Princess Leia would say, a little short for a stormtrooper. God, what the fuck? See, there is no reason our world should be held hostage by these fucks. God, Cardi B, go over there, take care of him. What the fuck?
0: Well, Andrew Tate is 6'4".
1: Yeah.
0: And if Nick is 5'6", then that, I mean, that picture isn't that inaccurate.
1: I'm assembling a team of, it's called the Halt the Justice League, of superheroes that can go take care of these Nazis. Easy. Alan Reacher, Cardi B. Who else? Who else do we got? Who else? I'll put you under the floor where the lava lives, bitch. God damn, I swear to God. I can't believe, Nick, you're that small. This fucking desk lamp is taller than you. There's no way. You could fit in Barbara Eden's bottle.
0: Master.
1: Yeah. Where are you gonna put
0: Yes, Master.
1: Barbara Eden could kick your ass.
0: I think she's still with us, too.
1: Absolutely. That's what I meant. That's what I meant. Shit, man. I'm going to send Betty White to beat the shit out of you. You little Nazi shitbag. How dare you complain? Hey, well, Nick, you, at least you say why. No, at least. How dare you complain, you Nazi? You shitbag. You don't get to. And then it's going to go back to a liberal or whatever we get, whatever fuckhead moderate we get as president, you know. You complain about that, you know? That's why nobody likes you in the debate team, because you're a troll. You just pivot, and you pivot, and you pivot. You're like literally the size of a fucking troll. There must be some angle on that picture. That guy, he's like little Marco. Is that Marco Rubio or Nick Fuentes?
0: There's Marco no difference. Marco Rubio went out with the Tates to sing Kanye's Heil Hitler song?
1: That wouldn't surprise me at all, Pat. That would make sense. The administration he's in, I mean. We sure that's not like Nick's kid or something? Or, God, he wouldn't have a child, but you're that small.
3: I told you on day one that young American men would be sent into the meat grinder on the ground to die for Israel. It's imminent. It's guaranteed. Right now, the White House and the Pentagon are reportedly working on plans to send in American troops.
0: Stu Peters.
1: Stu, what's your height? How tall are you?
0: Stu Peters trying to do a I told you so.
1: Oh, fuck you, Stu. God damn. Alan, go see Stu. He might be a little tall. He's too tall for Cardi B. Cardi B is going to take care of this fucking Nick Fuentes. Get fucking drunk on your four-wheeler, you stupid shitbag. Don't run over anybody, loser. We haven't heard from Stu Peters in a long time.
0: This is another story. Oh, this is interesting.
1: Yes.
0: Alito.
1: Mm-hmm.
0: For some reason recused from a climate change case.
1: Okay. He's probably going to see a Phillies game.
0: That the decent people have been trying to get him to back the fuck off of.
1: Wow.
0: Because he owns oil company stocks.
1: Well, that's why that one guy recuses, because he owns all that. He's a member of Monsanto's, right? That's why he recuses.
0: Never.
1: Oh, he doesn't recuse.
0: He was their counsel. Yeah.
1: Did he recuse?
0: I don't know if he has shares, but Clarence Thomas was Monsanto's corporate counsel.
1: Didn't Clarence recuse when they had all those January 6th things? Because his wife was involved. Okay. Performative, Alito, you get no, you get nothing from me, you performative fuck. There's nothing sincere or real or true about this. You're doing it because you have to.
0: The new development was disclosed in a letter. He doesn't have to. The new development was disclosed in a letter dated Monday and sent to lawyers involved in the case with no reason given. Remember, they have a code of ethics that is guidelines that they themselves voted they don't necessarily have to follow.
1: He's being blackmailed. I guarantee.
0: More likely.
1: More likely. Yes, he has to, because there's pictures of him with his penis out doing something. I don't know.
0: Alito had previously said that there was no need for him to step aside from the case, which is being argued next week and could have broad nationwide implications when the court issues a ruling. Left-leaning groups have repeatedly called for Alito's recusal from the case in which ExxonMobil and Suncor Energy are seeking to toss out a Colorado lawsuit seeking damages from the oil companies for the impacts of climate change. Pay up, yeah. Motherfuckers.
1: Whoever is extorting him to make him recuse, hey, I see you. Respect. Good job.
0: Although he doesn't own stocks in either of those companies, he does hold stocks in oil companies ConocoPhillips and Phillips 66. How is that allowed?
1: I don't know.
0: Why is that allowed? They get paid a decent amount of money, right?
1: Yeah, what's that guy?
0: $200,000 a year? That ain't bad.
1: That guy from Colorado talks about that all the time. He's so good on the Instagram clips. He's taking out these motherfuckers at the hearings. He's got a weird name that I can't pronounce. Shit. African-American guy.
0: Jonah Goose.
1: Oh, Jonah Goose rips these guys new assholes like left and right over this shit. I love it!
0: Activists calling for Alito's recusal said the companies he holds stocks in could still benefit from the support for Supreme Court case.
1: What is your angle, dickhead? I don't believe you. You are not sincere. You're doing this because there's something bad happening. Somebody got to you. This is not your ethics.
0: With Alito stepping aside, it raises the possibility of a 4-4 split, which would leave the major legal issues unresolved. The oil and gas industry is hoping the court will issue a

0: the pro environmental people that that want him to recuse.
1: More of this then. I mean, if our side can support a genocide, then we can do a little hanky shit on the side to make the good thing happen, please. Please.
0: Yeah. Well, let's not count on the five that are left.
1: Maybe Rahm
0: to do the right thing.
1: Maybe Rahm Emanuel finally got back in his lane and is doing some dirty shit behind the scenes. That's his game, right? He could do that. He's good at that shit.
0: He
1: is a piece of shit, though, right?
0: He's busy, you know, throwing poop at Hassan and stuff. Fucking idiot. Yeah. Well, and
1: send Cardi B to take care of him. I've had it.
0: Which reminds me, there was this MS Now podcast with Simone Sanders.
1: Oh, yeah.
0: Shame on her.
1: Oh, fuck.
0: And
1: damn it.
0: Eugene Daniels.
1: Okay, I know him.
0: Shame on him.
1: Damn!
0: And they had Hassan on.
1: Okay.
0: And it was, you could tell it was a hit job.
1: Why?
0: They both had stank face on their faces.
1: Yes.
0: Because it's an MSNBC or MS Now podcast.
1: Yes.
0: And the higher ups at MS Now are still pro genocide.
1: Oh yeah, sure.
0: Let's not forget. That's why they got rid of Mehdi Hassan.
1: Oh yeah.
0: That's why
1: Joy Reid.
0: Yeah.
1: You know.
0: Because she talked about they had the audacity to call a genocide.
1: And they have Eamon, what's his face?
0: Mojaddin.
1: He's doing some fucking round table, you know, and it's like he doesn't get the mic as much as he should.
0: But the thing is, now it spectacularly backfired on them. Their Simone had to shut down her Instagram comments. on YouTube, the clip on YouTube, the podcast with Hassan, I swear I could not find one positive comment for them.
1: Right.
0: Like backing them up. Well, occasionally there was a response that was like, you know, he's a commie, you know, it was some
1: what was he
0: idiot
1: wearing?
0: Troll.
1: Was he clothed?
0: He was.
1: Wow.
0: But I mean, here's we only got a couple seconds.
2: I could not find any evidence for the broader claim you made about like most Americans, most people under 45 have made 9/11 jokes at this point, and most people like they don't have the reverence. I couldn't find the evidence, and so you muddy up in my personal opinion what you're trying to say, and then when they clip one piece of it, which you have been clipped out of context, then you do take issue with the clipped of one piece, but Eugene is drilling down on, since you know that's going to happen.
3: Right. You're very smart. That's clear.
2: You're very smart. You know, so like,
3: the alternative is for me to not talk about this issue at all, right? And that's not, I mean, yeah, because there's no matter, see, like even the broader conversation that I had about 9/11, that's not something that people want to entertain at all. They just want to say, this guy whose name is Hassan, who's Muslim, who said America deserved 9/11, even though he apologized one day after for the language that he used, all the way back in 2019, is doing it again. He is Islamically defending 9/11. He loves 9/11. He wants it to happen again. And then it just like expands off of that.
4: But you know that that's going to happen. I guess
0: listen to Eugene.
1: Are they
0: saying? If you know that's going to happen, why do you talk about it? And that's what Hassan... They were buried. We'll have to continue.
1: I'm trying to understand. Are they saying that because he talks about things broadly, people will take his comments out of context and use them? They're saying that he shouldn't talk about things.
0: Yes.
1: What?
0: Yeah.
1: That makes no sense. Because someone else is going to do something bad and misquote you out of context, you shouldn't say anything. God, fuck off.
0: We're going to play more of this because it's really infuriating. They really showed themselves to be just spectacular assholes and puppets for the Dem establishment, for the Schumers of the party.
1: Get Rachel Maddow.
0: We got to get out of here.
1: Rachel Maddow's going to fuck you up because of that.
0: We'll be back on Wednesday. Hopefully we'll be able to sign the fuck in on time. Thanks for hanging in. Thanks for joining us. 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
0: Have a great one, everybody. Bye bye.
1: To the lore.
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0: Right, right.
1: They got rid of all the journalists, and they left the political
0: hacks, yeah.
1: Like,

0: What do you have to lose by trying something new like Trump? What the hell do you have to lose? You have to lose. You have to lose.
1: Mr. Trump is so stupid. My God, my God.
0: We won with poorly educated. I love the poorly educated.
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0: But you know what? 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
6: 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Thanks for joining us. However you're listening, you know how it is. I don't know. You know how you're listening. Thanks. If you're listening live, hey, thanks. What's up? 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We're on Elon's fuck fest over at X still. And we are on the Blue Sky. We're on a couple others, but we never look at those. Very seldom. I did the Amazon link, Crab Diving. Did I do that? 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Use that link. Yes, because I said fuck all. I remember saying fuck all. I'm trying to multitask here. That's it. Thanks for joining us. Let's get to the headlines. Ryan is with us. He's typing.
7: I'm trying to do.
6: The headline over at the commie pinko liberal Huff Post is not loading for some reason. Other things are loading.
7: I'm having trouble with the internet. I mean,
6: oh,
7: I don't know why.
6: Maybe it's not loading.
7: The
6: HuffPo headline, the me tour, it says. I have a feeling Trump is going around forcing himself on campaigns that don't want him. Just weeks after claiming he would visit every House district in play for the coming midterm elections, Trump is kicking off his pre-election rallies with visits to Trump-loving safe spaces hundreds of miles from the nearest toss-up.
7: So nine!
6: He's not going to where these battlegrounds that need him, wink, wink, to win. He's going to safe areas where he's sure to get just totally glazed.
7: Because he's a bitch.
6: He's a bitch.
7: I have to find the Kong toy. Fucking bitch.
6: I'll be back in a moment.
7: You know, I put up a picture of Jesus hugging Trump. It says it was the point that Jesus realized his wallet was missing.
8: Oh, yeah, I've seen that one. Yeah.
7: But I used all the wrong hashtags with it. I had another meme about J.D. Vance in that Zoolander movie. Like, J.D. Vance moving to Appalachia, but it's Ben Stiller in his model outfit with all the coal miners. So the hashtags don't match the promo. Go to facebook.com/crabdiving for that. I hate all these people out here that voted like shit. I really do. And, you know, supposedly there's a big storm coming this way. Fucking all fucking week, man. I hope, and there's not one corner in this goddamn city that just blew $10 million fixing the nicest sidewalks in town to look even better. But they flood when it rains. The least bit, there's some drainage. Oh, good, you found the Kong.
6: I saw our beloved mayor said something to the effect of, Well, this proves that the F dot needs to fix its drains, its storm drains. So he's trying to blame it on the feds, right?
7: Fine, but it's your fault, dickhead. Drainage is your fault. You own drainage, bitch. You suck. You're a maggot.
6: That would be Florida Department of Transportation. So he's trying to blame it on DeSantis.
7: No, it's him. And you know what? You know what? You put that Black Lives Matter back on that street, on A Street, that little small little block. Black Lives Matter, but you blackened it out because why? You're a bitch!
6: Is Robert E. Lee still there?
7: Who knows? Andrew Jackson's there? We got a whole Jackson Square. Andrew Jackson, that's so fucking stupid, man. Burn that shit.
6: So Trump will be going to these really close races in Oklahoma. He's going to Durant, Oklahoma. Durant, Oklahoma.
7: That's because you're worried. You're worried that even the Durantians aren't going to come out for your fucking shitty, seeping asshole.
6: Followed by a rally. Oh, over here in our neck of the woods, Ryan.
8: Pretty like I'm
6: Do you
8: want to
6: go? Mobile no. On Friday. You have a show. Oh, you have a couple shows. Man,
7: you know, nobody might be going anywhere because it's a massive storm coming our way.
6: He won Oklahoma by 34 points in 2024.
7: Good. You can have it, bitch. You can have Oklahoma.
6: And won Alabama by 31.
7: That's not true. That's not true. We want Tulsa, but fuck Alabama. No, wait. Oklahoma. You can have Oklahoma except Tulsa.
6: After a Sunday trip to Ohio, which actually does have a competitive Senate race, Trump will hit Nebraska on Monday, another state he won by 21 points.
7: Nebraska's not a state. It's a place where the geese go to shit. Nebraska is a toilet for geese. That's what it is, right? They don't need senators there. Name me a governor or a senator or a representative from Nebraska quickly.
6: And it smells really bad at times because of the whole
7: geese shit there.
6: Cow poop everywhere on all of the crops.
7: Who's their governor? Who's a senator or representative? Quickly.
6: I have no idea.
7: You don't need None to know. You don't know. Do they even have one?
6: Sure. Not many.
7: What do you mean?
6: Stuart Stevens, former top Republican consultant.
7: Never heard of him.
6: Who helped run the... He's on MS Now. He's a Never Trumper, I think.
7: Oh, okay. Former.
6: Helped run the 2000-2004 successful George Bush campaign. Says,
7: thank you for your service.
6: There's no mystery to Trump's venue choices. I don't think it's complicated, he said. No one wants him.
7: Yeah. Were you in the room when they were figuring out how to lie us into that war, bitch?
6: No, he's a campaign consultant.
7: Oh, okay. No, you're a genius, man. You got people to vote for George Bush after he fucked everything up and after his administration were like, what emails about Al-Qaeda? What do you mean? I'm going to finish reading this book about a goat. 9/11? You got him reelected. That's amazing.
6: Rick Wilson, former Republican.
7: Turned
6: vehement critic.
7: Oh, you fair weather really, soldiers.
6: We like Rick Wilson.
7: No, though. I do. But I'm going to, but if
6: he coined the term, everything Trump touches dies. It's his.
7: That's right.
6: It's the name of his book.
7: But they're never Trumpers, but I'm going to never let them forget that they were ever Trumpers because fuck them for that. But go ahead.
6: He said, the vital swing states of Alabama and Oklahoma. It's a sign of how deeply unpopular Trump is in the rest of the country and those states he's barely above water. It's all about his delicate ego and not about political outcomes. So Trump is doing Democrats' work for them.
7: In the state of Alabama, much of it is barely above water anyway, figuratively and literally for Trump. Can he swim?
6: I wouldn't think so.
7: Well, let's not discount the buoyancy of those Pampers. I mean, that might save him. The Pampers, his shit-filled Pampers might float to the top. So he might be ass up in the water, but his face would be down. He would drown ass up. That's funny. Can he swim, though?
6: I would think maybe. He's a rich guy. He's a rich guy. Yeah, he grew up a rich kid.
7: He's swimming in Epstein Island. Jeez, yeah.
8: The good old days when they the Negroes couldn't be there.
7: Yeah, when the girls who wanted to escape Epstein Island literally tried to swim away from the island, and they went and caught them in boats and dragged their asses back.
6: He repeated a pledge to go to all of the swing districts, like 35 of them,
8: We're going to go all those places. We're going to see if we get everyone elected. He repeated that pledge last week at his Trumpapalooza midterm rally in Dallas. I'm going to be going to every one of those states for congressmen and senators. And now he's going to Oklahoma and Alabama.
7: You know, we've extended a tremendous amount of credibility to this fucking child rapist. Oh, yeah. I want to give that treat to her. Yes. I don't even know.
8: It's a very special treat. It looks like a lamb chop. Doesn't it look like a lamb chop?
7: She's like the Sarlacc pit. She wanted that.
8: So there we go. She didn't like it. Trump is going to be going to places where he is just going to get filleted.
7: Does she like it? That treat?
8: She already busted it open.
7: She dropped it. I thought she didn't want it anymore. Okay.
8: No, she busted it open. It's working on the part that she busted off.
7: My mind.
8: That's the headline at the HuffPo, the Drudge Report.
7: Is that a stick that comes with it, or is that a bone too?
8: It's a edible.
7: The whole thing. Okay.
8: Yeah. The me tour, and nobody wants him.
7: Nobody wants you.
8: Everybody loves me.
7: Can you imagine that this guy used to go to an island? I mean, you know, or hang out with this guy that it's not like they were sex workers on the island. They were children that were kept as, prisoners
8: on an island, yeah.
7: Yeah, on an island. And,
8: sure.
7: And then our leaders that lead us, that write all the bills and do all the things that we're in charge of.
8: I hate that term, by the way, but what? Go ahead. Leaders?
7: Yeah.
8: Because they're not our leaders.
7: No, they're our pedophiles.
8: We're the owners of the store, and they're our managers.
7: They work
8: and
7: for
8: everybody
7: us.
8: Everybody forgets that.
7: They're
8: all
7: our
8: those
7: bitch.
8: Cunts, and then all us cunts forget that.
7: Oh, yeah.
8: That these bitches work for us.
7: Right.
8: And should work for us.
7: Right.
8: They're not our leaders. Trump is not our leader. He is the leader of the U.S. government, which is us.
7: Well, that's
8: which
7: tough.
8: We own.
7: That's tough for the evangelicals and the right-wing nut jobs to swallow. Because they want a daddy, just like they have a daddy, a Jesus daddy. They want a Trump daddy.
8: If it weren't for like a security thing, for the Secret Service. But let's say they cleared out a park. All right.
7: Yeah,
8: and
7: yeah.
8: Got surrounded.
7: Okay.
8: And we're in the park. We got okayed.
7: Right.
8: I'm sitting on a bench, and Trump waddles over and says, "Get up, I want that bench." I could tell him to suck my fucking dick and nobody could do anything about it.
7: Right.
8: He couldn't do anything about it. He can't have me arrested. He can't order me up. Fuck him. He has 0.0 power over us like that.
7: And you can probably get through the Secret Service.
8: People need to fucking remember that shit.
7: Absolutely. They work for us. They're assholes. And senator was questioning somebody. Who do you work for, sir? I work for Mr. Trump. And literally, this is the sound. No!
8: Mm-hmm.
7: That's what she said. No! That's right. She should have threw a chair at him. You dumb fuck.
8: We're like Jerry Springer.
7: Jerry Springer was so... You know, that would be like Jerry Springer. I wish Jerry Springer was president. He would be...
8: What a great musical, too.
7: Right. But he would have been better than anybody. I don't care about all the other stuff with him. He would have been a good politician. He would have been a lot better than any of these people, don't you think?
8: Oh, yeah. Jerry Lewis would have been better.
7: Jerry Springer was
8: Jerry
7: supposed
8: Hall
7: to be,
8: would have been better.
7: Was supposed to be seriously a good he was a
8: Jerry
7: good
8: the
7: mayor.
8: Mouse.
7: He was a good
8: from
7: mayor.
8: The cartoons would have been better.
7: Jerry Springer was a good mayor until he wrote a check for the prostitution. So
8: Drudge Report headline, Terror in the Sky.
7: I heard this whole thing.
8: This is a crazy story. Yeah, the co-pilot went nutso on the pilot, stabbed the fuck out of him.
7: Yeah.
8: And then the passengers got involved and beat the shit out of the, we don't know if we think he's a hijacker.
7: He's a stabber.
8: It was mostly Israelis on board. 174 passengers were returned to Ben Gurion Airport Tuesday evening after a stunning series of events in which multiple passengers helped restrain an Omani hijacker pilot
6: who attempted to crash the airplane earlier in the day.
7: What Brit wrote this stunning piece?
6: No, this is the Jerusalem Post.
7: It was stunning.
6: The passengers were initially on a Fly Dubai commercial passenger aircraft flying from Dubai to Tel Aviv, but then the pilot hijacker, who was the deputy pilot for the flight, stabbed the lead pilot and tried to crash the aircraft before as many as four passengers wounded him and tied him up. An additional flight crew on board were then able to handle landing the plane in Saudi Arabia, though the original pilot, a native of India, is in critical condition, having been stabbed repeatedly by the other guy.
7: Yeah, and they really glossed over this. It's like those backup pilots were sitting way back in the back of the plane, and then the plane was in a total fucking dive.
6: Yeah, 17,000 feet.
7: So how the fuck did they get? They must have sprinted from the back of the plane in the midst of all that chaos to grab the yaw or the whatever the fuck it is and pull it up.
6: One of the Israeli passengers was a medical professional who helped stem the bleeding of the pilot, who was reportedly, now they say he's in stable condition. Well, is he in critical condition or is he in stable condition? I hope he's in stable condition. Some of the passengers who managed to restore control of the plane credited the Indian pilot for opening the cockpit for them, even after he had been stabbed, so they could provide assistance. Oh, I was wondering how that happened.
7: Right. You get that code, right, or something, code 75, hijack.
6: After around 6 hours in Saudi Arabia, a second Fly Dubai aircraft with a new staff, especially approved by the Mossad, came through Saudi Arabia and flew the Israeli passengers back to Israel.
7: Damn.
6: Part of the delay came by a refusal by the Saudis to allow an Israeli Air Force or commercial aircraft that would have arrived earlier to bring them back to the Jewish state.
7: God, that makes me nuts. Just let me land this motherfucker. You know what I mean? Get me on the fucking ground.
6: Oh, they were worried that Netanyahu would use the event as an election and normalization prop, because he's in trubs with the upcoming election. And there's even more scandals now, because a lot more papers in Israel are talking about that story and furthering that story of him being warned about the attack before October 7th.
7: Yeah, we've been talking about that for months and months and months and a long fucking time. But seriously, I don't care about all that. These passengers just fought this guy off who had a fucking knife. 1 minute, you're eating your whatever.
6: They have a knife. You get those plastic knives.
7: Oh, yeah. The guy's getting stabbed by this dude trying to crash the plane. These fucking backup pilots hit the 50-yard dash to the cockpit, bring it up, and they're like, we're going to wait. We don't want Netanyahu to use this as a thing to get reelected, so we're going to make you stay up in the air, and God knows who else is up there, because you don't know. After it happened, okay, you get the plane stabilized, the guy's tied up. You know for sure that's the end of the attack? You know that's for sure? What else is coming? Get me on the fucking ground. I don't care about the politics of it. This is a nutty-ass fucking
6: story. Well, that's why they
7: story.
6: Landed in... No, the delay, they landed in Saudi. The delay was getting them out because the Saudis didn't want to allow...
7: No, they stayed in the air a long time,
6: Israeli
7: too,
6: planes.
7: How long did they stay in the air between...
6: Let me read on. The other delay came when many Israeli passengers refused to get on the new Fly Dubai aircraft.
7: I was saying
6: they would only leave on an Israeli aircraft. So there was the rub. They said... Some of the Israelis said they'd only get on an Israeli aircraft.
7: Whatever.
6: And the Saudis said, we're not letting any Israeli aircraft in.
7: Bullshit. Here's what I would say. I'm not getting on any airport, and I'm living in this airport for the rest of my life. That's the last flight I'm taking anywhere. Fuck you. I am not getting on. Could you imagine getting on a plane after that? Suck my dick. I'm staying in the food court forever. Oh, my God. I remember one time I had turbulence on this connecting flight. It was so bad, the landing, and everybody applauded the fucking pilot at the end of it. And it's like, we got a 20-minute layover. Then I'm getting up in the sky again. You got to be shitting me.
6: I got right on a plane after we had the airbags deploy on us. Or whatever.
7: You like that shit, though. It's different. You like that shit. I don't like
6: it. I like that shit.
7: Yeah, you're fine with it, though. I mean, you know, I don't know.
6: I would rather not have. I mean, it's a good story that I was on a plane where the oxygen masks came down because we lost pressure.
7: Yeah. Hey, listen, if somebody's playing some of the, you know, if somebody's playing some their fucking in-flight movie or something, and there's a short little shavings that the Boeing engineers didn't vacuum up after they screwed through the sheet metal.
8: Or the battery from your vape pen is explodes in the overhead.
7: Well, the for sure thing is the shavings.
8: That's been happening a lot more recently.
7: Right. Well,
8: on planes.
7: Explosions. And, you know, before.
8: The cell phones, you know, because they have batteries, too, that occasionally spontaneously combust.
7: Well, you know, the accidents that we're seeing, though, aren't really spontaneous. They happen because these airliners, they're manufacturing people. They're not using union people. They're cutting corners. They're being cheap-ass motherfuckers. The planes explode.
8: They're trying to figure out what the intentions were. Was it to crash the plane nowhere specific with the focus on killing the passengers? Was he trying to crash it in Israel to get more Israeli casualties? During the altercation, the aircraft plunged about 4,000 meters. The aircraft carried 174 passengers. Initially transmitted squawk code 7700, indicating general emergency before switching to 7500, which signals unlawful interference.
7: As he's getting stabbed.
8: Israeli media later reported that 166 of the passengers out of 174 were Israelis.
7: Okay. Israeli media. Sure.
8: As it unfolded, the Israeli Air Force scrambled jets in preparation for a possible emergency. Airspace was temporarily closed.
7: You know, the Boeing 730 Air Max, before it got yanked, you know, it would just do that thing on its own. That how it would just dive 5,000 feet and wouldn't let you correct it.
8: Several passengers said that if not for the small number of passengers who rushed the Omani pilot, they would all have died. Let's see.
7: Those guys did good. They tied it. What'd they tie him up with? Rope?
8: I don't think they needed it. The video I saw, it was him laying in a pool of blood, unconscious.
7: They said they tied him up.
8: Couldn't tell because they were trying to keep the pilot alive.
7: Oh yeah, yeah.
8: It's a really creepy video.
7: Get back on the plane again. Now you get back on another plane after you survive that one. I just hate that idea. Just let him rent a car. Can you drive to where you're going? Probably not.
8: I guess they said, let's see. Well, there's already an interview with one of the heroes. I ran toward the cockpit, an exclusive interview with the Israeli dad who stopped a hijacking.
7: Oh, God. Yes, Netanyahu will use this as propaganda. Absolutely.
8: Several passengers and crew members stormed the cockpit, overpowered the attacker, and took back control of the plane. Luckily, they had those that other flight crew, because otherwise it would have been a movie situation.
7: Oh yeah,
8: and like, don't panic anybody. But and they didn't even know how to fly a plane.
7: They didn't have much time because did you see? Did they say it descended like 5,000 meters? Like
8: 4,000 meters?
7: Time at all.
8: Yeah.
7: It must have been crazy. I mean, the plane is descending rapidly, and these motherfuckers have to run. It's so tough to get to the airplane. Do they have drink service going and shit? I mean, how do you get around that? You jump over people.
8: Unintentionally, as the cart's careening down the
7: down the
8: aisle.
7: You can use one to smash somebody to death if you had to.
8: So that's the headlines over at the Drudge Report.
7: Is this a big enough story to permeate? Like, I have an open mic tonight. Am I going to have to listen to a bunch of comics talking about this?
8: No, I don't think
7: Christ.
8: So.
7: I hope not. So. I don't want to hear their opinions.
8: But because it's, I mean, it's horrific.
7: It is.
8: But it is, Netanyahu will use it.
7: Yes.
8: And amplify it even more and say, look, this is why we need. They're already blaming Iran. I already saw something where somebody's trying to blame Iran for it.
7: Trump will love that. And, you know, of course.
8: Oh, the UK prime minister.
7: Yeah. Said, yeah. You know.
8: Andy Burnham. Says strong indications Iran played a part.
7: Ew, why don't you figure out?
8: Oh, no, this is different. This is a Royal Air Force Fairford terror plot.
7: Okay.
8: Oh, there's an incident. Andy Burnham said there's strong indications Iran played a part in alleged terror in an alleged terror plot at the RAF base in Gloucestershire.
7: Ew.
8: Which is spelled Gloucestershire.
7: Is it where Peaky Blinders took place?
8: The Prime Minister said investigators believe foreign actors were involved in the incident near RAF Radford, which has been used by U.S. bombers to launch airstrikes against Iran in recent months.
7: Shit, man.
8: Five British nationals aged between 23 and 25 were arrested on suspicion of explosives offenses and terrorism in the early hours of Sunday, but have since been released on bail.
7: What? Terrorists get bail? If SEAL Team 6 hadn't killed Bin Laden and they arrested him, could he have been bailed out by the Saudis? I mean, I'm out on reconnaissance. On my own reconnaissance. Jeez.
8: Asked if he would recall Parliament, which is in recess for party conferences until October 12th. Burnham said, well, at this stage, there's not an urgent need to do that, but should that arise, of course, I wouldn't hesitate. I didn't hesitate to call the Cobra meeting this week. Ooh, Cobra.
7: Cobra Kai.
8: Those the bad guys in...
7: G.I. Joe.
8: Yeah.
7: Yeah.
8: I wouldn't hesitate to recall Parliament, should that be necessary. I don't know that he sounds like that. Yeah. I think he's more northern, isn't he?
7: I don't know.
8: I could be wrong.
7: Is he the dickhead? He's kind of like... He looks like... who's our Speaker of the House? Who's that?
8: Oh, creep? You know, he does. He's got that a. He's guy. My Mike Johnson.
7: Oh, fuck this guy. I know this guy. Fuck Look, him.
8: He's got the glasses and the short.
7: Hey, get your shit together. Russia's coming, dickhead. You know they are. You better get ready, motherfucker. Because you guys ain't.
8: He is from. I don't know where that is. Old Rome?
7: I think he's from the British version of The Office. He seems like somebody that would be a character on that. No offense. Am I offending people over there? I'm sorry, but why is he so stuffy? He's like, work. I don't know.
8: Who?
7: This Prime Minister.
8: Well, you know.
7: I don't mean stuffy like he's British.
8: Compared to our Prime Minister, our President? I mean, wouldn't you take...
7: Who's our president? That guy in the diaper that rapes children?
8: Wouldn't you take him?
7: Nothing compares to you.
8: Oh, yeah, he is. He's up from Liverpool-ish, I think.
7: Liverpool.
8: Merseyside.
7: God, Ricky Gervais is going to play you in the TV movie and kill it.
8: It borders Lancashire to the north, Greater Manchester. To the east, Cheshire to the south.
7: Ew.
8: The Welsh country of Flintshire.
7: Sean Connery's our most famous resident.
8: Across the Dee estuary to the southwest.
7: Dee estuary.
8: And the Irish Sea to the west.
7: What does this have to do? Oh, yeah, there's that. I forgot what we were talking about. Oh, there's an attack on the Royal Air Force Base.
8: Yes.
7: Well, shit, man. I mean,
8: I thought that headline was related to the...
7: Ew.
8: Related to the other one, but that's... I was in error.
7: Yeah, I mean, you know, are you guys going to give up mining rights to the North Sea?
8: The Brits?
7: Yes.
8: I ask him. I don't know.
7: I'm asking Andy Burnham. Who's more boring? You or Andy, do you have any software on your son's computer that you track him with?
8: No, I let him masturbate away.
7: Hey.
8: Those are your headlines, everybody. Yay.
7: He doesn't like Mike Johnson, doesn't he?
8: I've got a story that we didn't get to yet before. We got to get to the Jack Smith stuff, but I'm going to, I do want to talk about this story that we didn't get to yet. That was more than a couple days ago. And I can't believe we never got to it. I never got to it. I'm running the spreadsheet here. We never talked about the Josh Hawley meeting up with male escorts story.
7: No.
8: And it was a chef accused Josh Hawley, Republican senator.
7: Golden Ramsey.
8: Of kissing, quote, a male escort.
7: Yeah.
8: Chef Joe Guerra, G-E-R-A.
7: So Joe Guerra told on him?
8: As per the chef.
7: Yes.
8: Holly was spotted by a busboy.
7: Yeah.
8: Kissing a male date. He then allegedly tried to bribe the witness by giving him $100. And
7: that's it.
8: They say that the guy Holly was with is a male escort.
7: Okay. So let me understand this.
8: It's very dubious.
7: This reporting, a busboy told their boss that Josh Holly was allegedly. I'll split the $100 with you when they try to bribe us. I don't know. I mean, to me, the most, I don't care who Josh Holly, who's these bitches telling on people? Fucking, are you guys in high school, you caterers and chefs? Who gives a shit? You know what bothers me about Josh Holly? He's a Nazi, remember? He did that whole Nazi dealio right before January 6th, and he ran away like a little bitch when the tourists came a running.
8: The chef posted on X, maybe we should ask Carlos, the busboy who saw you kissing your strong date from that agency when he was taking out the trash behind the property. Ask him about your integrity, Josh. You know, the guy you gave $100 to stay quiet after you chased him into the elevator going back up into the kitchen? Oh, yeah. This incident was with a male escort, he tweeted.
7: You chased him back up. You have a second... He has a kitchen on the second floor?
8: There's some details there unnecessary or wisely put in to make all
7: you
8: this
7: know,
8: shit
7: to
8: up.
7: To me, it's like having a kitchen on the second floor must be a flex, right? It's because most times it's on the bottom for some reason.
8: Occupy Democrats wrote, it should be stressed that this is only an allegation and does not definitively prove that Holly is a closeted gay man who married his wife to hide his sexuality. However, it would be in perfect keeping with broader behavior trends inside the Republican Party.
7: Yeah, and we wouldn't care. I'm sure Josh Holly does all this virtue signaling and this parading around these clips of him questioning these Trumpian people, and he sounds good and everything, but we know he's full of shit because he did the Nazi thing.
8: And you remember Hunter Biden said he thinks there are a number of high profile Republicans in the House and or Senate or elsewhere that are closeted gay.
7: God, Hunter Biden must be so pissed off at those Republicans. I mean, the way they treated him and during that election, dude. I mean, come on.
8: Oh, this story even quotes it. An old interview with Joe Biden's son Hunter surfaced where he said, I'm already in enough lawsuits. Are you asking me if Josh Holly is gay? Are you asking me if Stephen Miller is gay? Are you asking me if Speaker Johnson is gay? He said to John Lemon. Don Lemon.
7: Don in Hunter. The one that interests me is like, are you saying Stephen Miller is gay? No, like he has sex with people.
8: Well, he's got kids.
7: They must have been squeezed out of his testicles in some non-sex way. I can't imagine. Mike Johnson's not gay. He fucked someone. Shut the fuck up. I'm not saying he couldn't be gay. I'm just saying no one would fuck him. There's no way any person on this planet would fuck Mike Johnson without...
8: He may not be practicing.
7: Whatever escort... Let's
8: maybe
7: Mike
8: just gets
7: Johnson
8: out of
7: be...
8: he gets out of cell phone range and you know
7: what
8: fires up some so that the app won't work and he fires up some gay porn.
7: Oh, okay, that makes sense because if any human actually fucked him, they would find a way to. There, what was that movie where?
8: So anyway,
7: all of a sudden everybody was drawn to kill themselves.
8: I don't remember.
7: That's what happens after you do that with Mike, I think.
8: So I had that story in the spreadsheet and I just wanted to make sure I got to it because it's kind of,
7: doesn't Josh Holly hate drag queens?
8: We cover what?
7: Doesn't he hate drag queens and gay people?
8: Sure. Of course. The worst, most virtue signaling anti-gay people are the ones we expect to be toe tapping in the airport men's room.
7: Leave the gay people alone, dude. I don't give a fuck if you're, I hate that some like busboy and chef told on you and stuff. I think that's kind of, I don't know, shitty, but I mean, why are you such a hypocrite though? why are you so mean to gay people if you're gay? That doesn't make sense. You're gay, right? Allegedly.
6: Which is fine.
7: According to this guy that a caterer but, person, right? Yeah.
6: Well, the busboy who must have told the chef who we don't even know if this is his chef. I guess it is. But he said that the busboy Carlos saw Josh Hawley making out with the dude.
7: These guys cater. It's like you gotta find my black pants and my unwrinkled white shirt that's not stained. You always have wear a white shirt when you cater, which is nuts. Because it's like you get it dirty. And now you gotta, it's like, oh, now I'm watching Josh Hawley make out with this dude. This is disgusting. I don't want to think about Josh Hawley having sex with anybody.
6: He's got kids too.
7: $100, Josh?
6: Desperately wants to be president.
7: Give me $100,000, motherfucker.
6: He might run. Although he recently said he has no intentions of running in 2020.
7: So he'll run.
6: Moving on along. Here we go.
9: Our investigation developed proof beyond a reasonable doubt that President Trump engaged in serious crimes against our nation. If asked whether to prosecute a former president today based on the same facts, I would do so regardless of whether that president was a Republican or a Democrat. The charges against President Trump were the result of the evidence. Grand juries in two separate districts reached this conclusion based on his actions, as alleged in the indictments they returned. Rather than accept his defeat in the 2020 presidential election, President Trump engaged in a criminal scheme to overturn the results and prevent the lawful transfer of power.
6: First of all, it's kind of weird hearing Jack Smith talk because all we've ever seen are these glowering pictures of him, right? Like looking very serious, very determined. Or wearing the weird robes he had when he was doing something. I forget what it was.
7: You know,
6: but, this is him unequivocally saying Trump should be in jail.
7: Right. And listen, I get it, Jack. And I watched this thing on getting Bin Laden and the SEAL team, when they learned they were going in to get Bin Laden, they were like, we are going to get this motherfucker if it's the last thing we fucking do. And they got him and they dragged his ass out there. So. It's unfinished business. You got to go get him still, right? He's still gettable, Jack.
6: That's why there's a ton of responses on social media saying what I said on Monday, which is Jack Smith should be our next attorney general.
7: Can't we have someone that has a big giant spiked club and looks like a lunatic just Hulk smash or something? Is there somebody crazier?
6: We have one and that's running it right now.
7: Todd Blanche.
6: Destroying everything.
7: That's another one. He's not married, right? He doesn't have a wife.
6: Of course he's
7: married. No. Bullshit.
6: Kids, bullshit. Of course.
7: No one had sex with him. That guy is like a Mike Johnson humanoid. He is. God, you're barely human, dude. And you lost so many fucking times, motherfucker. He lost in New York, big time. 34 felonies, right? That's what his client was found guilty of?
6: Yep.
7: You're a loser, motherfucker.
6: Former special counsel Jack Smith returned to the spotlight yesterday, defending his criminal investigations of Trump while facing hours of questioning from Senate Republicans who accused him of political bias, abuse of power, and weaponizing the Justice Department, and one of them called him a dirtbag.
7: Hey, is it against the law to be politically biased? I am. I am politically biased against Republicans because they're Nazi cunts. Sorry. Well,
6: and unlikely that Jack Smith was politically biased.
7: Trump isn't.
6: The hearing quickly turned combative. Republican senators repeatedly challenged Smith's handling of the investigations

0: politics play a role. I would just add that if you knew the people I worked with, they would not either.
1: Wait.
0: No. That's the whole point.
1: I hate Nazis, right? I hate Nazis and I hate Republicans. So that can't play a role if I'm enforcing the law. If Nazis and Republicans are un-American and breaking the law, then that's like saying J. Edgar Hoover would have a bias against the Genovese family.
0: And don't forget,
1: they're gangsters.
0: Don't forget his powers were limited too by the Republicans.
1: You should be biased, Jack. You should hate these motherfuckers. And you know what? You're the wrong pick for AG. I got one pick. I'll give you one guess. Hunter fucking Biden for AG, 100%, 24/7.
0: Chuck Grassley, not if you did that crypto thing. He's kind of on the outs right now.
1: Oh, I
0: What did Republicans accuse Jack Smith of? Chuck Grassley, chairman of the Senate Judiciary Committee, and who has hinted that he's not against running again
1: with his thumb
0: at like 95, which would put him at 101 when he's done with his term.
1: Do your impression of him. Is he like,
2: well, I'm Chuck Grassley. I'll talk like this.
1: Quit swallowing your voice.
2: I'm from Iowa.
1: Shit.
2: You
1: know what? You could be senator of Iowa. What are you guys doing over there? The Cubs?
2: He said Mr. Smith's operation was a partisan weapon that broke the rules.
1: Fuck you, you dumb cunt. Your side stormed the fucking Capitol and you sat there like a veggie bitch. Fuck off. Yes, run again.
0: But the headlines.
1: Yeah.
0: God. Have been stolen.
1: Yes.
0: By two dipshit Republican senators.
1: Okay. Wow. Okay. Let me try to think.
0: One of whom we hear from pretty often. And I'm surprised he fell for this one. Kind of.
1: Is this Kennedy?
0: It is.
1: Okay.
0: One of them is John Kennedy.
1: He used his mouth on that. What was his line?
0: And the other one.
1: Yeah. Ted Cruz?
0: Is this dipshit from Missouri.
1: Oh, God. Yeah.
0: Senator Eric Schmidt.
1: You're so stupid. Yeah.
0: There's pictures of Senator Kennedy helping an aide hold up one of their stupid poster visuals of Senator Schmidt thought he had a big old gotcha on Jack Smith and that they were going to nail his ass on perjury.
1: Okay. He's a lawyer, though. I mean,
0: and the speculation was,
1: yes,
0: that Jack Smith secretly traveled to Atlanta at one point.
1: Okay.
0: To collude with Fonnie Willis.
1: Why would he do that?
0: To collude with Fonnie Willis.
1: He had the facts on his fucking side.
0: And he, let me pull up this.
1: I wish that we had that kind of action going on our side. Our side just kind of played by the rules and took their licks and shut the fuck up and turned into Big L. Nobody did anything as exciting as this. Nobody colluded. What good did it do if he did? I mean, if he colluded, I am very disappointed in you, Jack, because it didn't amount to a hill of fucking beans, dude.
0: So this dipshit senator,
1: which one? he used his hands on me or whatever the fuck.
0: Yeah. Smith was attempting to catch, Schmidt was attempting to catch Smith.
1: Yes.
0: Jack Smith in a lie by proving that he was in Georgia on February 3rd, 2024. To watch the Atlanta Hawks game against the Golden State Warriors,
1: okay.
0: Trying to prove that Smith was lied about not being in Atlanta. He's been asked before. And that the same time that Fonnie Willis, who had indicted Trump,
1: yeah,
0: what,

0: when her affair came out with her special prosecutor. Remember that?
1: Yes, I do.
0: So I don't know why he thinks Jack Smith would go there.
1: Does he seem like a guy that would do that?
0: To try to help save her? Or I don't know. I don't know what this...
1: No, these
0: Republicans are so dumb. Schmidt is the one who called him a dirtbag. He said, "You will go down as a total dirtbag."
1: Thank you.
0: But he then was like, "Look at this." And it showed a copy of the text messages they got with Smith saying something about the Hawks. Or somebody said something about the Hawks.
1: Okay.
0: Game. And Smith, there's this long pause.
1: Right.
0: And Smith looks so utterly perplexed. He's like,
1: yeah.
0: I don't, what? What? And then he says, I went to a college game let me see if I can.
1: Yeah.
0: The story I pulled is that he
1: went to a basketball game, and that was the cover for he was gonna collude with Fonnie Willis over this fucking affair she had with whoever the fuck. Jack Smith doesn't sound like a guy that would do that to me. I mean, you know, I'm sorry, he's not Todd Blanche. I mean, Jack Smith went to a basketball game. I'll do you one better. Our attorney general went had a tete-a-tete with Ghislaine Maxwell.
0: We're not done.
1: Oh, okay.
0: This
1: is bullshit.
0: So Jack Smith is looking utterly perplexed.
1: Yeah. Well, they're stupid, Jack. I don't know what to tell you.
0: Well, here you go.
2: Did you go to an NBA game between the Golden State Warriors and the Atlanta Hawks on February 3rd, 2024?
3: I'm sorry, could you say that again?
2: Did you go to an NBA game between the Golden State Warriors and the Atlanta Hawks on February 3rd, 2024?
3: What city would that be in?
2: Atlanta.
3: No.
2: Okay.
0: Now, the senator... like, does this smile and shakes his head like, oh, I got you, motherfucker.
1: I don't know.
0: And he's shuffling, desperately shuffling through his paper.
1: I don't know where this is. I don't know anything about this, but if it's what I think it is, this is insane.
0: What do you think it is?
1: Okay. Was the game, was it an away game for the Hawks?
3: No.
2: Okay. So your testimony today is that you did not go to a Hawks game on February 3rd, 2024. Is that correct?
3: I have no recollection of that.
2: Okay. Is it your testimony that you were not in Atlanta on February 3rd, 2024? Let me just give you a little context.
3: Yeah.
2: The day before, Fannie Willis came clean with her affair with the prosecutor. You know, the Atlanta prosecutor that was also trying to get Trump. The next day, were you in Atlanta?
3: I do not believe so.
2: Okay, did you ever go to Atlanta during your time as special counsel?
3: I really don't think so. It's possible I flew through the Atlanta airport on the way to Florida, but I do not have a recollection of going to Atlanta. I definitely did not go to a Hawks game. I'm sure of that.
2: Did you ever meet Nathan Wade or Fannie Willis in your time as special counsel?
3: No.
2: What would you say if I had a series of text messages from your team that said you were in Atlanta at a Warrior-Hawks game on February 3rd, 2024, the day after Willis and Wade announced their affair?
0: Now the assholes are standing up behind him with copies of the texts.
2: I don't think you know that we have this stuff. So
3: yeah.
2: I'll give you a second to process it so you don't, you know, perjure yourself.
3: You just took it down really quick. If I could look at that again.
2: Okay.
4: Mr. Chairman, can we give the witness a copy so he can see what's being read to him?
2: Well, I think you've already sufficiently answered. I want to run through. We'll put it in a follow-up. You can respond. I think you've already perjured yourself, but.
0: I think you've already perjured yourself. So then, apparently someone on Amy Klobuchar's team.
1: Okay.
0: Figures out what's going on and
1: right.
0: tells her, or she came up with it herself. I don't know, but
1: somebody on her team.
0: More likely, yeah. You know, all the teams were scrambling at the time.
1: Yeah, yeah. What are they doing on the Republican side? I mean,
0: God. Amy Klobuchar says this.
5: Your state. We have confirmed that, in fact, you were right, Mr. Smith. Iowa, the Iowa Hawkeyes, played Maryland on February 3rd.
0: The Hawkeyes. And he was in Maryland.
1: Not the fucking Hawks. Not the Hawks. Not the basketball team, the Hawks, but the football team, the Hawkeyes?
0: Yes.
1: The college team, the yes. Hawkeyes.
0: Jack Smith even says, I went to a game to see Caitlin Smith.
1: Okay.
0: Who is was the big star.
1: On the Atlanta Hawks?
0: On the Hawkeyes. Not the men's basketball team. The Atlanta Hawks.
1: God, these Republicans, at this point, all the Democrats should have turned over the tables and just chase these motherfuckers out of the fucking chambers. Get out, bitches, you dumb fucking assholes. You are not worthy to work. You are so stupid. Chase them into the reflecting pool.
0: And he said, I think you just perjured yourself.
1: I think you just shit your pants. It's the Hawkeyes, you cunt.
0: So here's Amy Klobuchar.
1: God, I can't believe that. I didn't hear about this story.
5: We have confirmed that, in fact, you were right, Mr. Smith. Iowa, the Iowa Hawkeyes, played Maryland on February 3rd, 2024.
1: You perjured.
5: The final score was 93-85. Iowa won, and Caitlin Clark scored.
0: Clark, not Caitlin Smith.
5: Scored 30 points, so it must have been a pretty good game. The game was, in fact, in Maryland, Mr. Smith. And I would just say, for a U.S. senator to have false information and imply, based on a confusion about the name of a team, which I knew, knowing my Midwestern sports, and imply that you were in another city, that you were somehow involved that day in what was happening in Georgia, and then call you a dirtbag is something that deserves an apology. Thank you, Mr. Smith.
1: No. This is a documentary.
5: Your state.
0: So there you go.
1: This is a documentary. They made visual aids over this. I want the whole effing story. I want to know what's the seed of this? Damn it. God damn it. This is not going of the way of Four Seasons Lawn and Gardening. I'm going to understand what happened to this. I want to know who told him the thing about the Atlanta Hawks game and they got it wrong because it's stupid as shit.
0: Amy Klobuchar revealed to The Independent what was going through her mind as she watched her Republican colleague, Senator Eric Schmidt's attempt to catch former special counsel Jack Smith in a potential perjurious lie, only to see it all go off the rails and become a viral embarrassment. Smith, the former special counsel charged with investigating Trump. Okay, blah, blah, blah, blah, blah. Schmidt attempted to catch Smith in a lie by proving he'd been in Georgia on February 3rd, 2024 to watch the Atlanta Hawks game against the Golden State Warriors.
1: Yeah.
0: Schmidt was trying to prove that... Oh, your brother's picking up the lawnmower, I think. During the... Let's see. Oh, yeah.
1: I can't believe this
0: Schmidt
1: story.
0: Was trying to prove that Smith was in Atlanta at the same time that Fulton County Prosecutor Fonnie Willis, who had indicted Trump, disclosed her affair. Again,
1: this still doesn't make any sense.
0: Where does it go from there? Like Ryan says, who? So what? Why would Jack Smith go the day after Fonnie Willis, that story broke that she was banging her the co-counsel or whatever.
1: Can I understand something? The Black Hawkeye, I don't know anything about fucking college. Is this college football or basketball? Oh, basketball, excuse me. Okay. Who fucking cares? But
0: Caitlin Clark.
1: Okay, I don't know anything about this shit.
0: I don't think there's any ladies college football.
1: Is it the Atlanta Hawkeyes? It's not.
0: No.
1: Okay, so.
0: They're from the Midwest.
1: Okay, so they're not from Atlanta or from Georgia. The other team did they play in Georgia?
0: Iowa Hawkeyes.
1: Iowa Hawkeyes. And what's the other team?
0: Maryland.
1: Okay, this doesn't make any sense. Boy, there must be some dumbass fucking Republicans say, it's the Iowa Hawkeyes versus whatever the other team in Maryland.
0: Smith said.
1: Was it the Warriors of Maryland?
0: That he was The Terrapins of
1: God. God. It's only one name, but it's possible. Not even, it's not. It's Hawks and Hawkeyes.
0: It's possible that that they just said Hawks. You know,
1: I don't care
0: that the well, I'm saying the
1: yes, I know
0: the text that they intercepted.
1: The Terrapins
0: said the Hawks game, maybe, and that's where the Republicans
1: shit
0: were stupid and didn't do their fact checking, and that that person meant Hawkeyes or knew, and they were just abbreviating it.
1: What's that bullshit movie, All the President's Men, where it's like Woodward and Bernstein break their ass to try to figure out how the Republicans are cheating, and they just like that takes a whole movie to figure it the fuck out. What a fucking fiction that is. I mean, this would this is sad. It's the Terrapins versus the Hawkeyes was confused with the Hawks versus the Warriors.
0: Schmidt displayed text messages from Smith's security detail about seating locations for a game, although the messages didn't specify which game, and angrily accused Smith of lying about his whereabouts, calling him a dirtbag. Turns out Smith wasn't in Atlanta that night. Which, by the way, had a game in which Steph Curry dropped 60 points.
1: Wow. I mean, obscured in this. That's amazing. Wow.
0: He was in College Park, Maryland, Smith was, to see Clark's Iowa Hawkeyes.
1: There you go.
0: Beat the Maryland Terrapins.
1: Shit, that's sad.
0: Where Caitlin Clark scored 38 points.
1: There's only one syllable that allows for this type of confusion. It's Hawk, right? Boy, that you would think you'd want more from your lawmakers.
0: This is written well here.
1: Wait. Maybe John Kennedy is that stupid. Maybe you are that stupid. We always give you the benefit of the doubt. You say you're putting on this dumb act. I think you're that dumb, you fuck.
0: This says, Schmidt asked Smith, did you go to the NBA game between the Golden State Warriors and Atlanta Hawks on February 3rd, 2024? Smith said, what city would that be in? Atlanta. No. Schmidt... Schmidt, with a smile creeping across his face, said to Smith, so, your testimony today is that you did not go to a Hawks game on February 3rd, 2024. Is that correct? Smith said, I have no recollection of that. I definitely did not go to a Hawks game. I'm sure of that.
1: You know, not very Atticus Finch-esque over here. I mean, not really, guys. Really sad.
0: This what would sad. You say if I said I had a series of text messages from your team that said you were in Atlanta at a Warrior-Hawks game on February 3rd, 2024?
1: Oh, my God.
0: Smith glanced briefly at the messages, which were printed on a poster board.
1: Oh, my God.
0: Smith said the texts were taken down too quickly. He couldn't read them. Schmidt said, you can read them at a later time. I think you've already perjured yourself. Schmidt also said, you may think you're a hero in this story, but let me tell you something. You're the villain. You've weaponized the Department of Justice. Listen to this. The irony of this. You weaponized the Department of Justice against political enemies to an extent that has never happened in the history of this country. You will go down as a total dirtbag. So Amy Klobuchar was next.
1: Oh, yeah. And she was like, holy shit.
0: And she asked a staff member to hold up the poster board.
1: Yes.
0: She used some of her time.
1: Yes.
0: And in the text, one of Smith's deputies declared to another that the seat had been saved for Smith in Section 109. The messages made no mention of Atlanta or any location. Smith or Schmidt. I keep getting these mixed up. Schmidt.
1: No, it's okay. What you're doing makes sense, Pat. You're just getting the names mixed up, Schmidt, but not drawing any conclusions. You're accusing people of perjury.
0: For Smith, Schmidt asked for Smith to respond after having seen the text. And Smith said, I recall going to a University of Maryland basketball game where Caitlin Clark was playing right around that time. And the Marshals Service was there with me. You can check if that was the exact date. It was Maryland playing Iowa. Klobuchar said, could it then be that it was the University of Iowa, which is the Hawkeyes? Could that be it? And before we show this kind of thing, Smith said, it was because Caitlin Clark was coming to Maryland to play. Klobuchar said, I know. That might be the confusion over the names of the teams, but perhaps you should have looked at it more carefully. She looked at Schmidt. I think people should have their facts straight before they accuse people of being a dirtbag and not getting the team's wrong.
1: Right. Well, there you go. That's good, Amy, but she could have laid into him a little more. I mean, this is the dumbest shit I've ever heard. I mean, it's like, I you got to be fucking kidding me. I would have broken decorum over this. You got to be fucking kidding me, guys. It's a, I would say this, I mean, Amy Klobuchar, you illiterate fucks. You got to be fucking kidding me. Where did John Kennedy go to school?
0: Oxford?
1: Shut it down! Shutter the campus! Close the campus! Uncredit it! Take your accreditation away!
0: Now!
1: The Hawks are the Hawkeyes! That's the only thread. It's different, you know, one detail here, you know, da-da-da-da-da. It's the crux of the gotcha. They were so, God, these guys were so, what is it, so fucking just wanted to get this Jack Smith so bad, it blinded them.
0: You should see the look on Schmidt's face when he says, are you saying you were not in Atlanta to watch the Hawks game? And he says, no, and he just smirks. He's like, oh, I got him. I'm hard.
1: John Kennedy, or is it? It's John Kennedy, right?
0: It is, yeah.
1: Shame, you stupid shit fuck. We always say that you're smart and it's an act. I don't know. I think you're dumb as fuck, man. You're so stupid. Who's this guy again? This guy from Missouri? Fuck Nut McGee?
0: Schmidt.
1: Hold my beer, Rudy. Lawn Garden Four Seasons in Jersey ain't got nothing. This is at the Hawkeyes game. You're a dirtbag. You purged yourself. This guy's a former prosecutor.
0: Meanwhile, he is now. He was being sniffed around allegedly, and put out there as a possible VP pick for JD Vance.
1: Who?
0: Schmidt.
1: Schmidt. Fuck. But perfect. Yeah,
0: there's a story. Perfect. The headline at Newsweek. The implosion of Eric Schmidt.
1: Nah, this is moment. This is moment.
0: Senator Eric Schmidt bounced from vice presidential pick to social media meme after a purported slam dunk perjury evidence against Jack Smith fell flat in a basketball mix-up.
1: Double down.
0: His anticipated moment of triumph against the former special counsel crumbled when it became clear he had mistaken the Iowa Hawkeyes college women's team for the Atlanta Hawks NBA franchise. In a key gotcha questioning aimed at placing Smith in Atlanta.
1: You guys are always the one accusing of the gotcha questions, but you know, like, double down now, Schnit fuck Smith. You have no choice. What are you going to say? I fucked up? I'm that
0: you
1: stupid?
0: You know what? They didn't
1: That's not a possibility.
0: When reached for comment by Politico, Schmidt said, well, we had text messages from Smith's team that he was at a basketball game, and the only game at 7:30 tip-off in the NBA was Atlanta.
1: There you go.
0: I didn't know he was a Caitlin Clark fan. Now we know.
1: That's your defense for this colossal. God, what is your. Someone test his reading comprehension or someone see if he can read like letters and stuff. My God. Did Mike. Is he a senator?
0: Yes, he's a senator.
1: Fuck this country. We are done. We have jumped the shark. We are over. We are officially done. We aren't worth shit. This is a senator. Who's his boss? Thune? John, wake the fuck up, down the glass of wine, and beat the shit out of this guy.
0: You got to see this picture.
1: I got to see
0: it. It's just perfect.
1: Dude, God damn, motherfuckers.
0: It's Kennedy. Look at the looks on their faces. Look at him. He's so smug. This is before.
1: Oh, my.
0: This is
1: God.
0: Before they figured it out with the.
1: These are the dumbest. That is a beautiful picture. That they did visual aids, but still on this. God, I was so embarrassed. I put out a flyer for a fucking comedy show that had a fucking a typo in it. And it's just
0: fucking idiots.
1: I spelled Wednesday wrong and I felt stupid, but I feel better about that now. I mean, this is colossally stupid. I don't know how to. I didn't know about this. I was focusing on. I was like this fucking.
0: And people found footage, by the way, of Jack Smith in the audience now,
1: laughing
0: at the Maryland game.
1: Oh, yeah. Well, why wouldn't you have? Okay, let's play this out. Someone comes in to Schnitty fucky Schmitty shitty shit fuck. Shit for brains.
3: I recall going to a University of Maryland basketball game where Caitlin Clark was playing. Right around that time, And the Marshal Service was there with me. You could check if that was the exact date. It was Maryland.
0: Oh, my God. MS Now. MS Now gave an amazing slow zoom in on GOP Senator Katie Britt.
1: Ooh.
0: And her look of utter horror as she watches MAGA Senator Eric Schmidtstein.
1: Ah, fuck you, Katie.
0: End his career in humiliating fashion.
1: Oh, come on. That's not right. You don't know that that ends his career. We got child rapists up in this bitch. That's true.
0: Yeah.
1: These are Republicans, guys. Be realistic about that. This guy has cocaine parties to go to.
0: Katie Britt is that one who did that creepy kitchen response to Joe Biden's State of the Union, right?
1: And she was actually a character from Handmaid's Tale.
0: God, just, so creepy. And there
1: she's
0: was
1: creepy
0: there
1: as
0: was
1: fuck.
0: Like, there was, it looked like a movie set or a TV show kitchen where there's just nothing in it. You know what I mean? Nothing on the counters, very little anywhere. It was just really creepy.
1: Mentally ill.
0: But it was her home. And this is how she talked through the whole thing.
1: I'm not a Stepford wife. God damn. I mean, hold on. Somebody comes in and says, you know what? Look at these texts. We discovered in these texts that Jack Smith, some plebeian, I'm going to give these guys the benefit of the doubt, some low-level fucknut on Senator Shit for Brains. His staff came and said,
6: well, we know he's got to be somewhere at 7:30, so let's look up the NBA games and see where he's going.
1: But he saw the Hawks in the text.
0: There's no Hawks.
1: In the text, there must be.
0: There's no Hawks.
1: Okay.
0: This was what the senator came up with. It was just a coincidence.
1: That's a coincidence?
0: Because the text messages just have the date.
1: No,
0: the times.
1: Wait, one second. I thought you said that they didn't even, it's not the fact that they got the term Hawks kind of transposed.
0: Well, they did.
1: Of course, okay. But the initial kernel was that, look at this basketball game he was at.
0: According to Schmidt. Remember, this
1: because
0: is
1: they
0: all,
1: had the
0: this
1: same start time?
0: This is who we're hearing from, only. So he may be lying about it not being about them just mixing up the names.
1: You can't handle the truth. What law school did any of these fuckers go? I want to see. Listen, I want interviews. Why don't we ever hear interviews with their former professors? And not so we get background on the person. I want to say, justify passing this fucking Shit for Brains senator. Senator Shit for Brains. Is he a lawyer? Is Senator Shit for Brains a fucking lawyer?
0: I don't know.
1: Let's find out. I want to know. Where did you go to law school? Was Michelle Bachman your mentor or something? Where do these dumb shit fucks come from? And I'm going to say he's got a PhD from Liberty University. God damn. This country is ran by fuck faces. The Blackhawks game or the Black Eyes game or the Hawkeyes game. Now I'm confused.
0: Eric Steven Schmidt, an American attorney and politician, is the junior United States Senator from Missouri.
1: Disbarment.
0: Sucking somebody off in the alley buddy, Josh Hawley, is the other, allegedly.
1: Josh, I don't care.
0: Is the other guy.
1: This story.
0: And it was just a kiss.
1: No one cares about that story, Josh. You're boring. Go fuck off.
0: So
1: I don't care.
0: He is a lawyer.
1: Oh, that's so sad. Where did he pass the bar? What state?
0: He was at Truman State University.
1: Shut it down.
0: He was in a frat. He played football, baseball.
1: Okay, there you go.
0: Was a founding member of the Habitat for Humanity chapter there. He received a scholarship attend St. Louis University School of Law, where he got his JD in 2000.
1: Shut that down. Fire everyone. Shut it down. Yes. You stupid shit. That's it? He worked for Habitat for Humanity?
0: He started a chapter at the college.
1: Okay. Good job. And then years later, you went on to fuck everything up, huh? You stupid fuckface.
0: He ran for alderman a few years later of Glendale, Missouri.
1: That's tough, though, right? Because in alderman, you actually have to do things. You're in charge. Hey, the water's running, right? My little area, right?
0: He, a few years later, got elected to the Missouri Senate.
1: That must be really fancy. Not to be a dickhead. I mean, I live in Florida, so. Jeez, cried. He's a senator. Yeah, that really tarnishes it, right? I mean, Ted Cruz is there, sure.
0: He led a bipartisan legislative effort to bar cities, counties, and law enforcement agencies from setting traffic ticket quotas. That's good.
1: Oh, wow. Good job. Obviously, we all want that. That's an obvious
0: one. Oh, he has a son with autism.
1: Okay.
0: I wonder how he feels about...
1: Too much Tylenol?
0: I wonder how he feels about Mr. Kennedy and Mr. Musk.
1: He probably... Now he blames his wife for taking Tylenol when his kid was pregnant, probably.
0: But a big champion of tax cuts.
1: What about reading?
0: That's what makes him a Republican.
1: What about reading comprehension?
0: He was state treasurer of Missouri for a couple of years. He was attorney general of Missouri for four years.
1: Wow. So was Ken Paxton. God.
0: He filed lawsuits to have the Affordable Care Act invalidated by the courts.
1: Let's check for spelling errors. I mean, this is some bottom of the barrel shit. Can this not get you disbarred? You are accusing this guy of perjury on television as an elected representative, and the Missouri bar ain't going to do shit but sit there with a thumb up their assholes. I would be like, we got to disbar this fucking idiot. Why? We can't have lawyers that can't read good. This guy is stupid. What about getting disbarred because you're a dumb fuck? What's wrong with that idea? God, sorry, Josh, you're a boring motherfucker. I don't give a fuck who you tongued while you're getting a nice cake. I want to know what nobody talked about what they served at that nice dinner. That's what interests me. I would love to have a catered meal. Who cares if you're fucking kissing some dude? Who gives a fuck? Your fellow GOP senators can't fucking read good. That's a story. John Kennedy's sitting there so dumb, man. What the fuck? Oxford even. Woo-hoo-hoo-hoo.
0: So a quick offshoot story, since you have mentioned misspelled a couple of times.
1: I mean,
0: did you see?
1: Yeah.
0: Did you see that?
1: I don't know.
0: The is this irony? Would it be? Or
1: we got rid of that, Pat. It's outlawed. We drowned irony. Irony has been drowned. Shot it.
0: Trump signed an executive order.
1: With the auto pin.
0: Changing the name of AI to SI.
1: I saw this.
0: Super intelligence.
1: Super. Trump intelligence. Why don't you call it that, dickhead?
0: He said, it's almost like a constitution in a way. And the biggest people in the world signed that. And I signed it as president. And it really is a form of protection. Which, none of this means anything.
1: Where did you sign it?
0: Well, he signed it, Ryan.
1: As an executive order?
0: And showed it to everyone.
1: Oh, no.
0: Including the typo.
1: You're all
0: and they spelled
1: so stupid.
0: The word united wrong.
1: How did they spell it?
0: Unites states.
1: Hey, I do stuff like that sometimes, but I'm not a senator or a lawyer.
0: This is the president waving this around.
1: Well, he rapes kids.
0: With his stupid Klan meeting resembling signature.
1: You know, yeah, it looks like, yeah. Are you done?
0: It looks like hoods.
1: Yeah, it does. He thinks it looks like a vagina. Are you still bedazzling the White House? Does the Rose Garden still look like a Bennigan's patio? The patio at Bennigan's. Corner bakery. I turned the rose guy into the corner bakery, and I don't read good, and I did typos. He probably thinks that Jack Smith was at that Atlanta Hawks game canoodling with Fannie Willis. So, God, this is the dumbest fucking party.
0: Donald J. Trump, president of the United States, as he is waving around.
1: The United States?
0: He's waving around his historic executive order. Ooh. Renaming... Ordering all of the government agencies to call it SI instead of AI.
1: Wow, what his staff must really care about him. They hung him out to dry. They gave him a document that was spelled improperly, and they knew he'd be flashing it to the cameras. I mean, what are we waiting on? Someone put a new government in.
0: The G, he was crowing about it to G that he was changing the name of AI to SI, and G was just kind of nodding and like, oh, okay, that's great. And then I think somebody asked one of the Chinese, and they're like, "Oh no, we're not going to do that. Of course imagine? Not. We're not insane. We're not changing the name of it."
1: That dictator Xi, if somebody had done that to him, he's waving around. Well, he didn't even have. They don't even need shit like this in China because they just have an evil dictatorship, right? But if somebody had did a typo that hung him out to dry like that, he'd probably throw the guy out the window, Novichok him, et cetera, et cetera. Who did this to Trump? Can we get a name? I want to know who doesn't know how to spell.
0: Can we congratulate them, please?
1: Yeah, United States, you dumb Nazi. Hey, let me meet the dumbest Nazi. Boy, the Nazis aren't making a good case for pick me for the trivia team kind of thing, right?
0: These are the very best, Ryan. The best of the best.
1: Why was this the thing? It's like, why? Okay, let's say, I don't even know how to say this. Let's say he was at the baseball game. I'm sorry, the basketball game they said he was, Jack Smith. Why wouldn't they still have to prove that he met with Fannie Willis? Even if he was in Atlanta at the same time, wouldn't
0: No,
1: he?
0: No, you're talking to Republicans.
1: I mean, guys.
0: Well, and what would be illegal about him going to meet with Fannie Willis?
1: Nothing. I
0: think they're just trying to say they were colluding in some way against President Trump.
1: This is a part where the Democrats have to say, I don't have to make a point and I don't care because our attorney general met with Ghislaine Maxwell, our attorney general.
0: Who then went to a cushy.
1: Right.
0: Country club prison.
1: Right. Right.
0: For no reason.
1: It doesn't matter. It's the other side is so corrupt. I don't give a fuck what you say. I if this had been true and he was there colluding with her, I wouldn't really give a shit. I wouldn't care. And it would be very hypocritical of me. And I would say, sit and spin, fuck off, you un-American tourist rioters. You fucking Nazis. You're Nazis. And you dumb Nazis. You stupid shits.
0: Everyone.
1: The Hawkeyes.
0: Everyone crush up an Adderall and snort it or whatever. Get ready because you're about to be put to sleep.
1: No, oh, good.
0: By a warm, heartfelt message. I think from his house.
1: Oh.
0: Of Mike Johnson.
1: Whoa. Ugh.
7: And thanks be to God, we won unified government in 2024. And remember, if you remember, even up to the night before that election, the pundits were saying that we would not keep the House majority and that we might.
0: Well, I'm joking about it being his house. I don't know where the fuck he is, but he's using a really bad fake background on his on his Zoom call.
1: Is he in the country or
0: video call? It's a green screen. I can't tell.
1: Is he in the United States?
0: It's some brick house.
1: Are you in the United States?
0: It's a fake background of a brick house.
1: Are you at a game from the Hawkeyes?
0: Sounds kind of echoey. Sounds like he's in a bathroom somewhere giving a handy.
1: United
7: States. Before that election, the pundits were saying that we would not keep the House majority and that we might lose the Senate and that even President Trump couldn't win, but we know the outcome. And so Republicans were given control again of the White House, the Senate, and the House. Unified government. It's not just a contest right now between Republicans and Democrats. As everybody in that auditorium knows, this is a contrast between two completely different worldviews, visions for America, who we are and what we're going to be. And that's what's on the ballot in 37 days. The insurgent left is taking over the Democrat Party. We have to defeat that ideology because it is anti-American. And frankly, it is anti-God.
1: Yeah.
0: God not anti-American, hopefully anti-God, but not anti-American.
1: God could spell good, right? He could spell good. God,
0: he obviously was addressing some auditorium somewhere in video, and that's why it was echoing.
1: Okay, how sad. So you telling me that a bunch of people had to go to an auditorium to watch him on?
0: Oh, this was the Family Research Council's Pray the Vote.
1: Oh, God. Fire up Grindr.
0: Activist conference on Saturday.
1: You mean the Nazi Spatcher?
0: That's Tony Perkins's joint.
1: Gross.
0: Family Research Council.
1: Yeah, that seems like Mike Johnson's his speed, right? That's his thing. Jeez.
0: Oh yeah.
1: What a bunch of dumb fucks. It's like you're telling me the same staff that's like he was at a basketball game in Atlanta, canoodling with Fannie Willis. Here's the evidence, and then that there's not really any evidence. It's really just a bunch of misunderstandings. But these people go to traffic lights and stop signs, and we're supposed to rely on their judgment calls, like they're going to figure this out or that out, or, you know. Does that make sense? I mean, it's like, that's unnerving, isn't it?
0: This story here, if anyone out there is concerned about any of Trump's people sacrificing their lucrative careers,
1: yes,
0: to bravely serve public service for shit pay,
1: yes,
0: all we have to do is look at Commerce Secretary
1: Nutlick?
0: Howard Nutlick.
1: Oh, the Epstein guy.
0: Who last year, his newly released 2025 annual financial disclosure, he reported at least, so that means there's more, than $250 million in income last year alone.
1: But he was working for the government.
0: Ryan. It's payouts from Cantor Fitzgerald, the large hunk of it. The largest payout was $192 million from Cantor Fitzgerald.
1: You know, I'm taking everyone's money. If I'm president, I will seize that shit, Howard. I'm sorry, Nutlick. We know that you didn't take your kids to Epstein Island. We know what went on. Why are these child rapists so rich? What is going on? Dear Jesus, I have a question. None of this is working out the way you said it would. The meek shall inherit the earth? That's bullshit. What are you talking about? You're on drugs. Nutlick. Lutnick.
0: But then we're reminded that last year Trump made $2 billion.
1: Yeah. Well, he's foregoing.
0: Not Trump. Trump's company.
1: Right. Well, he's foregoing his salary as president, mm-hmm. which I'm sure he's not. He just says he is, which I'm sure he's not. I bet he's taking that money, a little fuck.
0: He also...
1: Ah, God.
0: Nutlick also disclosed $4 million and change in salary and bonus from commercial real estate services from Newmark, $19.6 million from an exchange of Newmark partnership units. Additionally, he received $14.1 million in salary and bonus from BCG Group, the global financial brokerage and technology that he chaired, and more than $5 million from BGC restricted stock units.
1: You know, man, I really am. If I was president, I would weaponize the shit out of the IRS, and I would say, go get me some fucking money. Get me some Howard Lutnick ass right now. Audit his fucking asshole. I want answers. God damn it. This is infuriating. Not only are they stupid, they're taking all our money. What are we doing? What is going on?
0: What's going on?
1: I can't take it anymore. Go get Howard's money. God damn it. I'm coming for your money.
0: Meanwhile,
1: fuck this.
0: There's a story at Bloomberg.
1: Yes.
0: That shows that, I don't think any of us think that this is the bastion of freedom, but China is doing the opposite. China is going the fuck after rich people.
1: Wow.
0: The man in charge of China's tax department took the stage in an annual conference in Beijing alongside a group of Communist Party officials to lay out the year's priorities.
1: They're getting after. Oh, yeah.
0: He did the usual bullshit, blah, blah, blah, blah, blah. And then promised a new era of taxation. Across China, tax officials have gone into overdrive to boost receipts from the country's richest people and biggest companies.
1: Well, the thing in China, all their party people in the Communist Party do a lot of business with these fentanyl fuckers because they have all this money to launder.
0: They've rewritten the rules on offshore trusts, launched the biggest raid for back taxes on local companies in years, and set their sights on the more than $1.7 trillion of wealth that Chinese residents hold in Hong Kong alone.
1: I would love to. I don't mean to sound cynical, but Don't they buy up real estate and stuff because there are no real regulations on these moguls and fucking...
0: They've also formed a series of special squads dedicated to tracking and taxing the rich, with some of these units focused on just one billionaire, according to people familiar. These teams are a counterforce to the army of lawyers, tax advisors, and consultants that China's mega-rich hire to lower their tax bills.
1: Oh, this is a Putin move.
0: They bring together local officials in cities or provinces, inspection experts, and even regulators.
1: Give me half of what you have, or I'm going to take everything, or I'm going to kill you. This is a Putin thing.
0: Since China joined the World Trade Organization in 2001, the average income of its citizens has swelled from just over $1,000 to over more than $14,000. Hundreds of newly minted billionaires have emerged, eager to split. By the way, I just want to remind any of our hate listeners out there, any of the MAGA droolers, point to me where there's communism in any of this. Just let me know when you call them the Communist Party and you shit on communism and you point at China for its failures in communism. And you could do the fucking same with the Soviet Union. You could do the same with North Vietnam. You could do the same with North Korea.
1: Well, listen, this is all gangster shit. They just want their cut of this money. There's all this new billionaires. Now the government's like, no, I want my cut from these motherfuckers. We all know that the Communist Party in China launders money. Lots of money. Hundreds of fentanyl people.
0: The gravy train is being derailed, according to dozens of interviews with tax advisors, lawyers, bankers, and high net worth investors. They asked to speak on condition of anonymity because many of the details remain private. China's state tax department didn't respond for requests to comment. The country's richest are facing a ticking clock, having been given until late October to pay bills on their overseas trusts without facing extra charges.
1: You better pay off the right people, motherfuckers.
0: That spread fear among the wealthy, who are quickly trying to figure out how much they owe and how they can find the money to pay. It's just like rich people here. They've got the poison of crony capitalism there. Again, none of this is communism, you assholes.
1: Right, but
0: these people don't exist in true communism.
1: But if you took Elon Musk by the scruff of his Nazi little neck and say, pay me a fair share of what you have in the bank, pay me what, not in the bank, pay me, I want the wealth tax from you. He wouldn't be able to do it because he's not liquid.
0: Right.
1: Too bad,
0: That's why they're soiling their drawers about this one-time tax that's on the ballot in California.
1: Oh, yeah, I love this. They're going after your wealth, not after you, after your wealth. I want that money. I don't care that you're not liquid. You find me an envelope, stupid.
0: Xu Ping, the co-founder of hot pot chain Haidilao International, for example, sold around 350 million of the company's shares through a family trust. The move came after her family got hit with a surprise tax bill.
1: Damn.
0: So she had to sell 350 million in stock.
1: What about the Timu people? What about the slave states you guys use? What about the Hmongs?
0: A few stubborn tycoons are trying to fight back. Some are haggling with tax officials. Others are considering legal fights if their tax bill seems unfair or unaffordable. Unaffordable. Some wealthy Chinese are trying to play cities against one another.
1: Yeah.
0: One wealthy family asked an advisor to help them find a small bank to hold their money, preferably one that officials in Beijing hadn't heard of.
1: Oh, that's a good idea. No, that is. You know what? You put your cash on a boat and drive it the fuck out of there, right? Because invest in the drug dealing people. That's not traceable. You guys all in the government, they all do that. It's like China launders the money for all these narcos. So now they got to account for this money they're laundering?
0: Jaden Zhao, 46, who owns a textile company in Guangdong, couldn't believe what he was hearing when he received an unexpected phone call from local officials in early August. Like many of his countrymen, Zhao had used overseas brokerage accounts for years to trade stocks in international markets. Again, show me the communism. These trades are officially subject to tax within China, but for years, officials didn't enforce the rules. Apparently, that has changed. The officials told Zhao he now owned 9 million yuan in taxes linked to trading profits.
1: Pay up, right? Because that's all this is. Tony Soprano says, pay up, gangsters.
0: Some analysts believe the government is looking at introducing an inheritance tax.
1: I love it. We're coming for you, rich people. I mean, I think in China there's some weird shit going on, but sure. I mean, the government all of a sudden is doing the right thing in China?
0: But, yeah, kind of. But it depends on where the money goes.
1: Because Putin did this in Russia.
0: I mean, is the money going to go to
1: G?
0: Just the higher-ups in G? Or is the money going to go to back into the infrastructure?
1: No way.
0: Back into.
1: No way. I can't imagine that. It's got to go to G, right? It is people. That's what happens. I mean, this is... Are they a democracy? They don't vote, do they?
0: Well, the party votes.
1: Do they vote the way people in Russia?
0: Yes, yeah.
1: Did Putin win his election, or does it matter? I mean,
0: some wealthy Chinese now are taking out loans backed by their overseas assets to help them pay tax bills.
1: That's funny. I love this rich people getting fucked. I love it. We can we do a whole story on rich people getting fucked? This is the best thing ever. Can we go back to the story about them fucking up that thing? I can't believe they're so stupid. I mean, God, what a dumbass fucking party this is. This is the party of the Iran-Contra scandal, guys. Where's your pride? Right? Lots of scandals. You fucked this up, though.
0: So there you go. China. Cracking down on its gazillionaires.
1: Oh, shit. That's sad. Wow, it's hard to feel any sympathy for a Chinese gazillionaire. I don't have one bit of any fucks to give. Good luck with everything. Maybe you shouldn't use all these slaves, you slave labor.
8: What gives?
1: What was that?
8: What gives?
1: Yeah. Republican, right?
0: Haley Stevens. Oh, no. She's a Democrat.
1: Yeah.
0: She's the APAC.
8: Precious.
0: The APAC-loving Democrat.
1: Why do you talk like that, man? What's wrong with her?
8: What gives?
1: It really does sound like Gollum.
8: My precious.
1: Yeah. Jeez.
0: A whole bunch of even Republicans are talking about how it's probably not right that somehow Trump is using taxpayer money.
1: Yeah.
0: For Republican ads?
1: Oh, why not? Yeah, we're going to look into that. We got all this shit to look into. It's of course it's not right. Nothing they do is right. They should be.
0: Well, they're not going to do anything
1: in
0: about
1: jail.
0: It.
1: Jail. Yes. What a basketball game. I feel like now these guys should be quizzed on what gap basketball playing is when and get make sure you get all the complete information. Stupid. How stupid.
0: But today we had a Republican senator blocking a resolution criticizing Trump administration's recent taxpayer funded ads.
1: Well, they just criticizing it?
0: Well, they can't do anything. So the Democrats forced a vote on to try to let them make the Republicans show their asses.
1: Yeah.
0: And sure enough, Republican Senator Cynthia Loomis of Wyoming objected.
1: You don't even need a job. You shouldn't have a fucking job. Have you seen your state? It's all bears what? They even have animals there?
0: The measure was from Democratic Senator Maggie Hassan of New Hampshire, slamming the administration for using government funds for the White House's recent advertisements.
1: Senators on
0: both sides of the aisle have criticized the president for using taxpayer dollars for the ads. Senator Minority Leader John Thune said, "It's a great message. I like the message, but it shouldn't be paid for with taxpayer dollars."
1: Shut up, stupid. Fuck you and your dumb fucking party. Shit.
0: John Cornyn said, "It's not appropriate. It's not even a close question.
1: You're irrelevant. You fuck."
0: He's leaving.
1: Yeah. Goodbye. Go fuck yourself. This is a serious question. Are there more people or animals in Wyoming? And I'm counting everything.
0: Animals.
1: Okay. Why aren't they represented in the government? Why is only a
0: they
1: exclusively,
0: are they're Republicans?
1: Why are there only humans? I mean, shouldn't they have a squirrel senator or a rabbit Congress people? There's not one animal amongst them. Fuck this senator from Wyoming. You don't need a senator.
0: So, you know, Trump's trying to claim it's a PSA, but it's just a campaign ad. Yeah, it's look how great the Republicans are.
1: To me, this is like, who cares? What about all these fucking, these evangelical fucks that campaign for people every Sunday when they take the pulpit but still get the tax write-off? I mean, it's kind of a similar thing, right? Using taxpayer dollars to, you know, promote a political ideology. This is the same fucking thing, right?
0: One recently released taxpayer-funded ad features imagery of Trump walking down a hall as audio plays of him saying, "This is the final battle. We will cast out the communists, Marxists, and fascists. We will throw off the sick political class that hates our country. We will rout the fake news media, and we will liberate America from these villains once and for all."
1: Change my diaper, Natalie Harp. Damn. Is he still shitting himself?
0: Oh, sure.
1: I don't know. That sounds pretty political to me. Wow, he has a political bias, like Jack Smith was accused of. Wow. Wow. Wow.
0: It's okay for the president to have a political bias, though.
1: Oh, yes. It's okay for our president to be a rapist of children. That's okay. No, it really is. It really is okay, because we haven't done anything about it. In fact, we elected him knowing he did that. And he raped all these other women, too. And that is okay in America. We need to understand that that is okay. And it's okay in America to have a bunch of senators that can't read shit, that make these kind of dumb errors and mistakes all the time, because we elect them. And we have such the bottom of the barrel pisshole government I could ever imagine. Boy, that I'm just a bill up here on Capitol Hill Schoolhouse Rock and go suck a fucking dick. Our country ain't worth that cartoon. We are a cartoon. What's so sad for us?
0: We've got
1: what a dumb ass country. Shit.
0: Did you see Ken Paxton and a recording that's been leaked?
1: Is he related to? No, it's Paxil. Okay, go ahead. No, I didn't hear that.
0: Running for Republican in Texas.
1: Is he stupid too?
0: Running around the world with his mistress.
1: Is he dumb as shit?
0: One of the most cartoonishly corrupt politicians ever, who used his power as attorney general to make sure that he was not only the law, won an impeachment vote in Texas, but was never prosecuted.
1: It sounds like there's political bias involved. Can you imagine they accused Jack Smith of political bias because he was at a black eyes game, the Black Hawk eyes. I don't even get him to say it anymore. Hawkeye game, Terrapins.
0: So Paxton told a group of donors, I can't believe there's people that are donating to Ken Paxton.
1: I want to see
0: that
1: their names. Yes.
0: He said that Trump's highly unusual midterm convention in Dallas earlier this month,
1: the stupid fucking thing,
0: undermined his political support for his campaign. He's blaming Trump that the stupid convention hurt him.
1: He said you're a bad dresser.
0: The recording allegedly captures Paxton being asked, "Do you feel like he's a little bit of a drag?" And Paxton said, "So to be honest with you, the numbers, when we did that convention, it dropped our numbers. Everybody's numbers dropped. Right now, yeah, not good."
1: Ken, no. No, take credit for you. You suck. You're one of the worst candidates running against a really good fucking candidate. A guy that knows his shit. And I think who should actually embrace the name Talafrico, because he is a freak. He's running for Senate and he's not dumb as shit. He's an actual real Christian that doesn't rape people. He is a freak in terms of politicians, right? They should call him Talafrico.
0: One of those prognosticator places gives a 65% chance now of Talafrico winning.
1: Yes,
0: in Texas.
1: A lot of that's because he's a great candidate. But Ken, I want you to take full credit for you being a shithead. And you are absolutely capable of dragging down your own election. What is he talking about? How dare someone suggest Donald Trump should take any responsibility for making him lose his... He did this on his own. You did this. That's insane. Ken Paxton fucking sucks. Can't he just own this loss and not blame Donald Trump? Do you really think
0: Trump did do us a service and did hurt everybody? Everybody's poll numbers went down after that ridiculous Texas convention bullshit.
1: Yeah, but really, we can't credit Ken Paxton just being such a shithead.
0: Oh, of course.

0: Rove came out and said the party's been taken over by Nazis. And
1: you're a Nazi.
0: And he started with talking about Ken Paxton. He's like, I can't believe they nominated him, and that the Republicans stayed with him and are staying with him, and that they should have been all Cornyn all the time, and that Cornyn should have won. And he says, Karl Rove says, Cornyn would be beating Talarico.
1: Okay, so what? So what, Karl Rove? Fuck you. Fuck you. You know what,
0: but
1: man?
0: I don't know if that's true.
1: You know what, Cornyn? Karl Rove, if I was in office, I would be opening the books on your administration. You lied us into a war. Fuck your fucking... He's got a weird fucking face, Karl Rove. You ever notice that? It's like all face and no, like, it's tiny little eyes and mouth. What's wrong with you? Why did you lie us into a war, you cunt?
0: In a recent interview, conservative political operative Karl Rove says he's voting for a Democrat in the upcoming midterms, breaking three decades of precedent exclusively supporting Republicans. he lamented the GOP's embrace of far-right individuals.
1: Fuck you.
0: He said, my party's being infiltrated by people like Beau French. French is the Republican candidate for Texas Railroad Commissioner.
1: Okay.
0: We haven't even talked about him.
1: I didn't know that. I didn't know that
0: he's
1: existed.
0: The guy that posted, I don't know if we did talk about this thing, but he posted, I don't think we did talk about it, but I saw it, a social media post that went viral, and it was from a college football game, Texas game, and he posted a bunch of social media posts saying, look at this is what it's come to, because there were a bunch of brown kids celebrating at this college football game.
1: I mean,
0: and specifically a lot of Indian students,
1: right?
0: There was like a group of Indian students that were focused in on the pictures. And he's like, this is what it's come to.
1: You know what? Listen, you guys lied us. That Bush administration lied us into a war. They have a lot of fucking nerve saying it came to this. I would even venture to say it's comparable. Think about what you did. You caused the death of 250,000 Iraqi citizens because of a lie in a war. You killed all these American soldiers in a lie because of a war. You fucked up the whole Middle East. So the nerve of some Republicans, some Kraken from the Bush administration, from the W administration, from the guy that brought us W. I mean, Karl Rove is Dr. Frankenstein, right?
0: Oh, sure. Yeah.
1: Fuck you,
0: he's
1: dude.
0: Up there.
1: You should be in Guantanamo. You should be in fucking Guantanamo for the rest of your fucking life for lying us into a war, for creating this shit. Well, this is what it's come to.
0: Well,
1: Suck my dick, dickhead.
0: He didn't lie us into the war. He's, again, a political operative. So he's in charge of getting them elected to then lie us into the war. Rove also decried the relationship between Texas Republicans and right-wing podcaster Nick Fuentes.
1: How do you know Nick Fuentes? You love him, don't you, Carl?
0: Rove said, Nick Fuentes goes to Dallas and meets with a bunch of Republican leaders. This guy's a Nazi.
1: Yeah, I bet he's on your Spotify, and I bet he's on your podcasting app.
0: Oh, listen to this. Rove is described as the architect of Bush's reelection campaign.
1: Yes.
0: He's also been credited for the successful campaigns of John Cornyn, Texas Governor Bill Clements, and former Senator John Ashcroft.
1: You're a Nazi. You are a Nazi too. You absolutely fucking are. You got a guy reelected who had to cover up everybody's balls. It was a marble statue, right? Or the titties on marble statue. Fuck you, Karl Rove. I'm not listening to it. Fuck you. Go fuck yourself. No,
0: He said, if John Cornyn were the nominee, the race would be over. But when you got a guy who's got multiple girlfriends, $200,000 worth of improvements in his house from a corrupt business guy for whom he does favors, and now it's in the court of public opinion. If this were not out there, this would be a normal Republican versus Democrat.
1: Your guy didn't get bin Laden. Your guy let 9/11 happen. Your guy led us into a war. I could give a fuck about your fucking opinion, and it's not brilliant, right? It's not nuanced, and it's not that interesting. You're a shitbag. God. And portrayed very favorably in that movie where Watch-His-Face played W. Did you ever see that movie with the guy? Good actor was in it, but played W. What was it called, where they got lost on his farm walking around?
0: Oh, I don't know.
1: You saw it.
0: I saw it?
1: Yeah. What's

0: face is in it.
1: I've never seen any movie about George Bush.
0: Yeah, fuck you, Karl Rove.
1: I may know of its existence, but I know I haven't seen any movie about George Bush.
0: I will be goddamned if I'm going to let some puff piece, some bullshit fucking story, resurrect the political career of a guy that had a hand in lying us into a war, because that's what this is. Who asked for Karl Rove's opinion? Who, Karl Rove hasn't voted for a Republican in years, and now he's going to vote Democrat. Who gives a fucking shit? This is this story. Where is this story from? Why is this in there?
1: He was on a podcast. He was all over the place because he said they have a Nazi problem.
0: I bet you got a debt problem, and I bet you won't back into the game, right? You need to be somewhere. Are you writing a book? He's writing a book.
1: I don't know what he does now. He's probably either retired or still consulting.
0: This story is out there because he had someone put it out there. He's a fucking political spinmeister fucknut, and he's virtue signaling, making us kind of believe that if you were in this administration, you'd be doing all the same shit. And I'm sure you were at Epstein Island. Let's check on that one too. Do control F in that PDF and see if he's in there, if he's mentioned in the files. This guy is trying to make us pretend that he's not a fucking Nazi cunt.
1: Here's bullshit. This is a tweet. This is a quick run through of what America thinks it's number one at.
0: Oh, this is sad.
1: And what the actual rankings are.
0: Beer pong, right?
1: Healthcare. We are last.
0: We don't think that.
1: Among wealthy nations. Happiness. These are magas. Happiness. Actual ranking, 24th in the world. Education. Best education.
0: Come on. We're getting rid of that. No.
1: 26.
0: Nobody thinks we're first.
1: Life expectancy.
0: We're not first.
1: 46th and dropping.
0: Behind?
1: And we've got.
0: Behind whom?
1: And we've got Robert Kennedy.
0: Hey.
1: Don't forget.
0: I'm done with the Kennedys.
1: Running our health.
0: For the day. I've had enough Kennedy. Listen, what? Who's in front of us in life expectancy?
1: 45 other countries.
0: Which are? I mean, okay, France, England.
1: All of Europe, name it. All of Europe, Canada.
0: Armenia?
1: Mexico.
0: I watched a show called Most Dangerous Roads and the Worst Places to Travel on the Planet. It's fascinating. Poor Armenia. Somebody go pave some shit for them.
1: Free press.
0: Oh, please. Fuck off.
1: 57th and dropping.
0: Who thinks we're the best?
1: Climate.
0: Come on.
1: Also 57th and dropping.
0: No one thinks we're the best at that.
1: Social mobility. Now, this is when Trump will say, oh, it's the biggest country. We're the best country.
0: Says, oh, yeah. $100,000 to hear my tweets.
1: 27th. Income equality.
0: Zero. What are we?
1: You're right. Last.
0: Amongst two
1: in the Western world,
0: is the list broken down to where
1: no.
0: to the other?
1: I
0: don't think we can handle that in the time we have left because I want to know who's in front of us in life expectancy and
1: I have 40 other countries, 57 other countries, or 56 countries ahead of us in free press.
0: Okay, so Canada, all the normal countries are in front of us.
1: You want to hear a couple of things America is actually number one in?
0: The infant mortality rate,
1: imprisoning people.
0: Yeah.
1: Gun deaths. School shootings.
0: Wait, that's the same thing.
1: Drug deaths.
0: Wait, gun deaths and drug. Okay, go ahead.
1: Medical bankruptcy.
0: That sounds fun.
1: We're
0: number one.
1: Kind of the only country where medical bankruptcy is.
0: Excuse me. Find me something we're number one in that doesn't fucking suck. Just on the,
1: we are number
0: politically
1: one,
0: biased.
1: Since we were last in equality, we're number one in inequality.
0: Oh, that's not fair.
1: Among wealthy nations.
0: That you're just being mean.
1: You mentioned this earlier. Child mortality. This is maternal mortality. We are number one at maternal mortality.
0: Bullshit.
1: Of wealthy nations. No. That's bad. Women dying.
0: No, I know it's bad, birth. But I can't believe that. We're number one in front
1: of wealthy nations.
0: Hello, does anybody want to do anything? Is anyone listening to this show in the government?
1: Child poverty in wealthy nations.
0: Okay, we're last in
1: number
0: that.
1: One.
0: We're first? I'm really disappointed.
1: This person writes, the United States is a land of homelessness, organized crime, addiction, mass shootings, rapacious capitalism, Ponzi schemes, and flim-flam. mindless hedonism, ill health, apocalyptic hopelessness, and out of control genocidal eugenicists running it all. It is a failed society.
0: Okay, we get it. Thank you. Thank you. God, I feel like Simon Cowell just ripped us a new asshole on The Voice or some shit like that. I mean, what was that last? That last sentence was rapacious. Read that again, Senator, please. Senator, shit for brains. God, I hate this country. What? Read it again, that last part.
1: Land of hope, homelessness, organized crime, addiction, mass shootings, rapacious capitalism, Ponzi schemes and flim-flam, mindless hedonism, ill health, apocalyptic hopelessness, and out-of-control genocidal eugenicists running it all.
0: That last one. I want to out-of-control
1: genocidal eugenicists.
0: What does that mean? That means that's bad people, okay?
1: Eugenics, well, yeah. Some people are better than others. Everyone's equal. All animals are equal, Ryan, but some animals... Yeah. Are more equal than others.
0: I tell you what, I ain't waking up in a world where Karl Rove is like, I told you so. Shut up, asshole! A lot of this is your fault. You did this. God, I will not have a cretin from the George Bush administration telling me I told you so. Fuck off, dickhead. Who's next? I will not have a cretin from the George Bush administration telling me I told you so. Fuck off, dickhead. Who's next? That's insane. Karl Rove's not going to ride in here on a white horse like, oh, guys, it's all bad here. It was sure better when I was in charge. Fuck you. You're selling a book, you cunt. That's insane. Genocidal eugenics?
1: Eugenicists.
0: What? Okay, sorry. I want to get it right. We are stupid. I get it.
1: Yeah, yeah.
0: I get it. We're dumb as shit. We're Nazis. We love stupid things. Jack Smith, who cares what football game you're at? You perjured yourself. Look at this graphic. You stupid shit fuck. John Kennedy. God, how sad. Can you read, motherfucker? Senator Shit for Brains from Missouri. Can you read? Are you just...
2: You know, there's one other thing we actually have to get into before we jump into the news. I'm sure you've all seen it. I'm sure you've all seen it. It's got like 20 million impressions on Twitter. It was absolutely huge, huge story today. Just when you thought Candace Owens couldn't get any hotter, we find out she's a lesbian. It kills me. It kills me. Why couldn't it have been me? Why did it have to be George Farmer? What does he have that I don't have? What does he have? I guess his dad is worth $200 million. Okay, so what? What is he, 6 feet tall? Okay. Big deal. Just when you thought old Candace couldn't get any hotter, just when you thought she couldn't get any sexier, we find out she's on... Adult Friends Finder. What the fuck? We find out she's out there licking sniz. We find out she's out there sniz liquor.
1: Listen to Nick pretending he's not gay for one thing.
0: I don't know what we're supposed
1: and
0: to
1: crowing
0: do.
1: Over these accusations that they're going after Candace Owens now, which none of it is criminal. It's just that she may have done some beaver bumping in the past.
0: And
1: who cares?
0: I've never even thought of Candace Owens really, and especially her sexuality. I don't.
1: Well, they're really mad at her because she's going after the the Turning Point.
0: Oh,
1: and Erica Kirk.
0: Oh, fucking who? Her, she's done. She had her 15 minutes of fame, blah, blah, blah, blah, blah. We're all sad.
1: She's like the number two podcast
0: in
1: the country.
0: Oh, yes,
1: she is, absolutely.
0: That's so sad. Not ours! Fuck you, universe! God, if only our podcast was as fun as Candace fucking Owens. Sorry, I guess it ain't. Fuck you, Karl Rove, you fat fuck. Big fat fucking face. Big pink, dumb face. I remember you. riding in here. Oh, everything's so bad now. Jeez, look at here. It was better when I was in charge. Shut up,

0: Stupid, dumb shit bag. God. Shit, who cares about Candace Owens, Nick? Why do you care so much? I didn't know where he was going with that rant. Candace Owens is a lesbian. Who cares if Josh Hawley likes men? Who gives a fuck? We've got a couple of senators that have the reading comprehension level of, I don't know, a squirrel? That's the story of the day.
1: She's just dropped a little bit. She's now the 20th most popular.
0: Yeah, shit.
1: In the country. Number one is Rogan.
0: Oh, God.
1: Of course. Two this week were the VMAs. So they're the VMA podcast. So that doesn't happen very often.
0: That's a blip.
1: Because of this year.
0: Outlier. Yeah. Rogan's number one.
1: This
0: he's the best.
1: This one's scary. Sean Ryan show is number three. He's that right-wing Navy SEAL guy. Number four, you're going to get mad.
0: This is Tony Hinchcliffe.
1: This past weekend with Theo Vaughn.
0: Oh, the Nazis. I was right.
1: Number four.
0: Okay.
1: Crime Junkie is number five.
0: Oh, hell yeah. I got a good one this week, man. I listened to that shit.
1: A really good podcast is number six.
0: Let me tell you something, Crime Junkies. You guys should be the Attorney General for this country. I guarantee you, you have a better...
1: Oh, my God. We got to get out
0: of
1: here.
0: Oh, shit. I'm sorry. Go ahead.
1: Number six is Good Hang with Amy Poehler. You got to watch it. She's really good. Tucker Carlson at Night. By the way.
0: Who cares about you, Tucker? You're irrelevant, you cunt, you dumb Nazi. Go fuck yourself.
1: Thanks for joining us. Join us on Faithless Friday, everybody. 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

0: what do you have to lose by trying something new like Trump? What the hell do you have to lose? You have to lose. You have to lose.
1: Mr. Trump is so stupid. My God, my God.
0: We won with poorly educated. I love the poorly educated.
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0: But you know what? 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
6: Good and happy Monday, everybody. That's us a little bit behind in the background. Let me turn that down. And the dog's going crazy because everything's discombobulated. 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
7: Yes.
6: We are, it still is giving me messages like we're not connected, but I think we are because I just heard us. 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And thanks for joining us on our social media at Crab Diving on the X and on the Blue Sky. I almost said Blue Ski. It's one of those things like Howard Nutlick. I just, it's going to be to the point where I can't not say it. 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Thank you. We can launch right into it. Ryan is here.
7: Yeah, I'm working, trying to put
6: the he's chatting with you all on social media right now. And let's get to the headlines. I'm going to start over at the Huff Post. This is not good, and not good, as Trump would say. Cornell horror, alleged gang rape case reopened. This is prosecutors in New York have reopened an investigation into an alleged 2024 gang rape at a Cornell University frat house after a civil lawsuit was filed by the alleged victim earlier this month.
8: So a civil case means that something happened to the criminal case that got it fucked up and...
6: Well, maybe I'll explain. Drawing widespread public condemnation and questions about why more action wasn't taken sooner, Tompkins County District Attorney Matthew Van Houten... Or Houghton, H-O-U-T-E-N. All right, you monster. That's it. That's it, you monster. The district attorney said his office is reviewing potential criminal charges after a former Cornell student accused seven former and current CHIPHI frat members of drugging, assaulting, and gang raping her.
8: Jesus. So why the civil case first, district attorney, prosecutor person? Why did that happen first? Why are you guys so fucking slow? I mean, it's a little confusing.
6: Wait, the next paragraph answers. Van Houten said his office previously reviewed the incident based on statements the woman, identified only as Jane Doe, gave to police 2 years ago. At the time, she did not allege having been drugged or gang raped, he said, and the evidence did not support the filing of criminal charges. On the contrary, Jane Doe's statement, he said, described her particular or her participation in drug use and sexual conduct as voluntary, conscious, and consensual. My office obviously did not and could not have based our November 2024 decision on the allegations in a civil lawsuit that would not be filed until nearly 2 years later. Oh, okay. So for some reason,
8: he's lying.
6: The popo and the prosecutor, are they? Did they go to Cornell? Are they shy pie, whatever the fuck?
8: What that cop said earlier was bullshit.
6: It could very well be because
8: cops lie.
6: Commenting on why the woman's story may be different today, he said, it could take years of therapy and healing for victims of sexual assaults to fully process and understand what happened to them. Look at him.
8: Blame the victim
6: or
8: you fucking pig fuck to solve crimes. What will really happen is years later, some podcast, maybe Crime Junkies, maybe some other podcast out there will actually take their fucking eyeballs, read what was written on all the statements, understand it because they have an IQ above, I don't even know what this fucking prosecutor's dumb IQ is, and then do something about it. But it'll take years. You know, 2 years since this case?
6: Are we sure that they're not in some way related to that frat or that college, these guys in some capacity, you know, somebody in this line of succession for these DAs or whatever.
8: Here's what I'm sure prosecutors. Of. Here's what I'm sure of. And I don't even know, but I'm sure of it. The cops fucking fucked up because they're dumb fucking pigs that probably didn't have their readers on. Or, I don't know, they hate women. I mean, God, take your fucking pick. I mean, not to sound like these guys always lie. And the only reason I say that is because they always lie. I mean, how many fucking explanations?
6: There are a lot to. They went to the examples. Supreme Court. To make sure they could. And the Supreme Court was like, yeah, go. I forget that case. I used to know that case.
8: Oh, say they could lie to you? I hate these fucking cops. That's what's standing in between us and real change.
6: That's why they can, with these interrogation tactics, like, I don't think in Norway, when you're being interrogated, they can say, hey, we got your partner. He confessed and blamed you for everything.
8: No, I don't know.
6: When he didn't.
8: And our rights.
6: And none of that happens, but they can do that, and they do that all the time.
8: And our rights in this country starts as soon as you hire a lawyer. You have to hire a lawyer to have your rights, and you
6: which
8: have to
6: is
8: pay.
6: Bullshit, yeah.
8: Which you know, and on paper, it's all great. It's like, oh, that cop lied, so eventually it'll all come out. You know what eventually means? Cha-ching, cha-ching, cha-ching, cha-ching from the victim's fucking bank account to their motherfucking lawyer. And then you have rights. Once you pay for your rights in America, you have rights. And that's why our Constitution is absolute horseshit.
6: It does look like, I'm just reading on, it does look like, however, that the even her lawyer is saying that she said nothing happened at the time. So
8: who's
6: he's not blaming police.
8: Let's not forget.
6: He said it was based on, the original investigation was based on one police statement she gave. This is her lawyer.
8: Yeah,
6: saying she gave a statement while she was still traumatized, numb, and unable to function or accept the horror of what just happened. She was in self-preservation mode. The legal complaint is much more detailed and lengthy because I took the time to meet with her several times to learn the specific facts of what had happened.
8: Yeah, instead of some dumb fucking cop.
6: Interviewing a survivor is a difficult process that takes a lot of time and experience. It's never easy for a survivor to share details of an assault with a stranger. Trust must be developed and a lot of time spent learning the facts and engaging with a survivor. I wonder if there's tapes of these, her statements from these cops, and did they...
8: Shit.
6: Were they like, were you drinking? Were you doing drugs or anything there, huh?
8: Were
6: you wearing?
8: Well, it could be less cartoonish. They could be just dumb fucking motherfucking idiots.
6: I'm being cartoonish too, because...
8: No, I mean,
6: a comedy show.
8: I understand that. And it could be that. I agree with you. It really could be that. And it probably is that. But also it could be more simple. Like, they're stupid. Cops are stupid. Many times.
6: Many.
8: They're dumb motherfuckers that aren't hired because they're smart. I think we've done this story. They hired dumb people to be cops. And what that lawyer described is something a smart person would need to do. Spend time, write down, read. I mean, of course she was traumatized after it happened. And then some lawyer, some prosecutor looks at this. It's like, oh, that's, and some, and that prosecutor right now, that prosecutor is trying to explain why he didn't take that case. And we know why he didn't, because prosecutors go with the passive least resistance, right? They want to get wins. They don't want anything complicated, right? They don't want to prosecute a complicated sexual assault rape thing. They want to, they want something easy. And this doesn't sound easy. It sounds complicated. And they don't do that.
6: In her 101-page lawsuit, the woman accuses the man of physically taking advantage of her shortly after she entered the Shi-Fi fraternity house while she, while visibly intoxicated, so she was drunk while she showed up, and, quote, incapable of consenting to multiple sex acts and drug use forced upon her.
8: God, sue that college. That college for everything they're fucking worth.
6: Listen to this. During the alleged hours-long assault, one of the men texted other frat members in a Snapchat group titled Shi-Fi Activities, telling them there was, quote, free pussy upstairs.
8: Wow, sounds like Shi-Fi is a RICO case, doesn't
6: it? Holy cow.
8: Listen, I haven't been to law school, but I've listened to enough crime podcasts. And listen, and I'll compare my knowledge of the criminal law, as dumb as this sounds to any cop, based on stories we've seen, that's RICO. That's conspiracy to commit a felony, which is rape, right? Quote, free pussy. Sounds like Shi-Fi is a criminal organization involved in criminality. The only thing is they're not profiting from it, right? So you can't RICO them. How do you take this fraternity down? How do you take Cornell down?
6: And I think if I read right somewhere else, the frat punishment was they had to write essays. I'm not shitting you. Oh, here it says. The school suspended the 7 male students and frat chapter. The male students were a 4 students and frat chapter. The male students were afforded the opportunity to mitigate their conduct if they completed an essay.
8: Oh, my God.
6: According to her suit.
8: You know what? Yeah, an essay. Do they have those available? Can we read these essays? One comma splice and you guys all go to fucking jail. Cornell should be fucking shut down. They should shut that school fucking down.
6: Wow.
8: And this shut the school down. This is insane. I mean, I can't even, that's why we have these stories. It's so crazy, right? Talking about, they have these rape advocacy people that when there's a sexual assault, an advocate.

0: comes up because the cops are too stupid to do anything to help these people. They're traumatized. Hey, what about the rape kit? Was there any evidence gathered? Probably not, because they took her statement in a shitty fucking bullshit, lazy way. These cops didn't do their job. They got it. This person wasn't ready to make a statement. They were traumatized. They took the statement anyway. No need for a rape kit. So you fuck this person's case, and that's why they're doing it. That's why they have to do a civil case. Oh my God. This makes me want to burn the planet to the fucking ground. Our Constitution is a load of horseshit and garbage.
1: Those frats have a lot of money, though, so...
0: Cornell!
1: Hopefully they're going to... I don't know if they can sue the university. I don't know if it was on campus or not, to be honest with you.
0: Ooh, if it was, sue the shit out of Cornell, because Cornell came down hard on these fucking dingbat kids, these rapists. These rapists had to write an essay, which I'm sure was full of comma splices. And dumb shit. God, what the fuck? It's higher education shit in our country. Holy shit.
1: That's this rich white privilege, probably. I mean...
0: Don't elect me for president. I swear to fucking God, the retribution will be swift.
1: I guess I'm assuming these are white kids, but who knows? It could be whatever, but regardless, it's some shitty behavior. Seven of them were... It just says they were suspended. I wonder if they wrote the...
0: Suspended?
1: If they wrote their essays.
0: With crayons clutched in their little dumb rape fists.
1: But then again, remember, at that time, there were no forced sex allegations.
0: Because the cops.
1: Officially.
0: Because the cops. Because these cunty cops. It's always the cops. It's always the cops, and if you could sue this department for negligence.
1: You know what? And shame on the university for
0: absolutely
1: not recognizing this shit.
0: They're not.
1: And there's a victim of sexual assault or any kind of
0: trauma. Is Cornell a dumb fucking university? Excuse me. Are they Ivy League? Is Cornwell
1: I think it's fancy,
0: pretty
1: right?
0: Smart, right? So how can you argue? How can they argue they didn't see what was going on? Your fucking fraternities affiliated with your school are full of rapists.
1: Unreal.
0: And let's just say that's not the case. What is up with this party where they're texting everybody, free pussy here, everybody come rape. I mean, and you give these kids fucking, they yank their funding. Hey, God, get our rapists.
1: National charter. Get rid of the whole...
0: Take their accreditation. Listen,
1: it's an international co-ed medical fraternity.
0: In this country, we can sue and take money, public fundings away from university if there's protests that say genocide bad. However, you will not lose your funding if you have a fucking fraternity associated with your college on campus, gang raping people. Everybody gets suspended, essays all around. But hey, we're for the genocide. Don't protest the genocide at our universities, or you're gonna get in trouble. God,
1: formed
0: what the fuck
1: in 1905 from the merger of two other groups.
0: Cornell
1: has grown to one of the oldest and largest international medical fraternities.
0: Ugh.
1: With chapters across multiple countries, including active student and undergraduate pre-med branches.
0: Everybody's raping.
1: Open to students pursuing careers in medicine and healthcare.
0: And rape!
1: Great. Fostering a community of mutual academic and professional support.
0: Oh, shame on the AI that wrote that horseshit.
1: They maintain dedicated frat houses near medical campuses.
0: Throw them in there and lock
1: them
0: up.
1: Hosting academic workshops, social gatherings, and community service events.
0: Social gatherings is really kind of a scary wide net they're throwing on that. Can we round up these frat fucks and lock them up in these houses so they don't hurt anybody? I mean, my God, Cornell, shame on your fucking shit-ass fucking school. I'd yank your... God, you're goddamn lucky I'm not president. I get on my bully pulpit and scream and yank your accreditation out.
1: I wonder what the right is going to say about this one.
0: Oh, they're sad they didn't get to rape people
1: we
0: more.
1: We know exactly what their MO is going to be. Why did she wait so long? Why did she wait so long? This is just trying to get money because she's suing now.
0: Yeah. Well, I don't listen. I've only seen one really form of government and protecting the weak demonstrated. And I've only seen it in films where it's worked. And I don't remember the details. I'm trying to say this as nicely as possible. But the form of government's called Dexter. And that's the only way I understand how to deal with these people.
1: Fi.
0: Give him a call.
1: Shy. Oh, I said that.
0: Shy tea latte rapist frat fuck fraternity. I think that's how you pronounce it. God, chai tai latte. Your fucking fraternity sounds stupid. Greece just called. Give me back your alphabet, you rapist cunt. You can't just go by Greek letters anymore. What are you, chai fi fuck faces?
1: I have a story about Greece coming up too.
0: Poor Greece. I'm sorry. All these dumb Americans are using your alphabet for their rape communities. I hate these fraternity fucks. Animal House was not real. It's a comedy, but would nobody laugh at it now? Because it'd be like, oh, okay, here's the real Animal House. There really are animals in there. The animals are better than these people. These privileged kids, how can you study to be a doctor and be a rapist? Doesn't that violate the Hippocratic Oath?
1: Yeah, kind of doing no harm.
0: No harm.
1: Yeah.
0: Here, let me help you out, Cornell. If your student body, if they're raping people, they're not going to make good doctors.
1: Welcome our new chapter.
0: God, if you guys are in a football game, if I was that opposing coach, I'd give everybody hundies for hard hits on the Cornell line. Hit those motherfuckers hard.
1: Utah, they got a new chapter in Salt Lake City.
0: 9! Jeez, these little Nazi Cornell Utah fuck kids.
1: Well, there are a couple brown people.
0: Be careful. Be careful of Cornell, guys. There's a raping up in there.
1: Well, this is University of Utah.
0: God damn. Can some university in this story take a day off from raping people, if you could?
1: Well, that's just a chapter. I'm not saying anybody raped anybody in Utah.
0: Oh, okay.
1: I mean, I'm sure somebody did.
0: Chai tea latte, you fucking fraternity perv fucks. You deviant rapists. God. Jeez, these cops, too. I mean, dear police people, did these kids in fancy-ass fucking school outsmart you so you wouldn't be able to take this victim's statement properly? Were you in a hurry? Why, Pat, couldn't they take the statement correctly? Why wouldn't you want to make doubly sure? I mean, Jerry Orbach would have done that.
1: How many stories do we do about police?
0: I know. I mean, listen.
1: The state of our police is not good. It's just a toxic culture that is encouraged by dumb people.
0: Why?
1: Who think? Yes. Or authoritarians who want a daddy? They want to feel comfy, thinking that there's some bad men out there beating up the bad men until the bad men come for them.
0: Well, I want the bad men beaten up, though. Hey, listen, these kids are going to go away. I need you to write your five paragraph essay? They have to write like 90 word essay. Five paragraph essay.
1: No beating up.
0: Are you
1: imprisonment? No beating up.
0: Well, wait. In the five paragraph essay, are they
1: against violence?
0: Yeah. We live in a violent time, though.
1: Right, and I'm against it.
0: Yeah, me too. I hate that it's like this. But wait. Are they going to confess to their crimes in their five paragraph essays they write?
1: No.
0: Well, what's the essay going to be about?
1: That was before. That was whenever this happened.
0: They have to write an essay apologizing for their rape. That was the punishment?
1: No, the official story at the time was they threw a party, it got out of control, and they allowed drunken people to come in and get drunker and take drugs and have sex, even though it was allegedly consensual.
0: Wow, that's going to be...
1: Everyone forgets that kind of by definition, when you're really, really drunk or really, really drugged or both, you can't consent.
0: And their essays are about, what are they about?
1: I apologize for my, who knows?
0: Right, because what are you apologizing for? Because it seems to me like in that essay, maybe Cornell, these dumb fucking people at Cornell Rape University, Just can you imagine Columbia University got in trouble because they said genocide was bad. These people at Cornell, they actually, I'm trying to wrap my mind around this. So they didn't get, they got suspended, and then they said, if you write an essay confessing to your crime of rape, we'll let it go away.
1: Okay. Well, look who's in charge.
0: I don't know. Let's look into that. Hey, Dean of Cornell, how many weekends did you spend at Epstein Island? God.
1: The headline at the Drudge Report. Yeah, you get a really sinister picture of Hegseth. This is
0: Hegseth.
1: I think this is a lot of.
0: Did he rape the
1: this
0: couch?
1: Is a lot of bluster too.
0: Who's the couch and futon guy? Is it Hegseth?
1: That's our vice president.
0: Oh yeah. Oh, okay. I forgot. Hey, Ron Howard, I missed that part in the movie where your main character falls in love with the couch. You didn't write that scene. Go ahead. I'm
1: Defense
0: sorry.
1: Secretary Pete Hegseth.
0: Nine!
1: Has assigned personnel to, quote, use advanced intelligence.
0: Yeah, I mean, not your
1: good
0: own.
1: Luck.
0: Yeah, you don't have any.
1: And
0: so.
1: Cyber capabilities to identify, disrupt, and neutralize foreign interference in the upcoming elections.
0: Shut up, JD.
1: That's a whole
0: you
1: lot of nothing.
0: Fat-faced fuck. Why is your face so fucking fat? You know what? This story that Pat's telling is full of lies. And so, like, I don't know what we're supposed to discuss here, but I will discuss this. You got a fat-ass round face. Why is that? And why did you wear the green leprechaun socks to meet with the president of fucking Ireland?
1: The threat of foreign election interference has been a biennial U.S. concern for the past decade. This effort will use the most advanced artificial intelligence capabilities to date, according to officials.
0: Call up Grok!
1: Hegseth's order does not directly military personnel to the polls, but President Trump has refused to rule out that possibility, highlighting concern from Democrats and administration critics.
0: Hey, Pete, how many essays did you have to write for all your rapes and sexual assaults? I mean, can we read some of those? I bet they're a doozy, right? Did he have to write a paper for when he raped that person in the hotel? Remember that?
1: This is all a bunch of bullshit. Okay. Under a memo Hegseth authorized, it had three directives. Number one, prioritize his department's intelligence and cyber capabilities.
0: Good luck.
1: To ensure foreign actors do not meddle in our democratic systems. Okay.
0: What about our actors?
1: Number two, use the Defense Intelligence Enterprise.
0: Okay.
1: To collect and produce information on foreign threats to our elections.
0: Number
1: in accordance
0: one.
1: With the law, regulation,
0: number
1: executive
0: one.
1: Direction. Yeah. What are you going to do when you find out it's Russia? What are you going to do when you find out it's your buddy, Xi?
0: We already did that, though. We already found out That's it was true. Russia. Did you not see that whole thing?
1: They're actually, and Xi is, he was sitting, Trump, did you see Trump? I'm skipping. I don't want to skip. We'll get to it. We'll talk about Xi and Trump.
0: Is Mitch McConnell still alive or not? Okay. I just want to ask for it. He died?
1: Yes.
0: Did he really?
1: No.
0: I know what he knows.
1: Right.
0: Hey, Mitch, write an essay on all the rapes you did before you fucking croak, bitch.
1: They have the reporters outside his house and everything waiting for him.
0: You're on the fucking Mitch McConnell watch.
1: And
0: I gained so much weight on
1: that. It's that same horror show every time when he's getting loaded into the van where they're like, hi, Mitch, how you doing today? One word, any word for
0: beep.
1: Us today? Do you have anything to say, Mitch?
0: Beep.
1: And then there'll be another, reporter who's doing bad cop.
0: Oh, yeah.
1: You know, he'll be saying something a little more. substantive. And the other person's like, how about, anything to say to us? Any words of wisdom or anything? Or a hello? And all he does is that super slow motion thumbs up.
0: Get your latte off the crash cart.
1: And what, for him,
0: it wiggles.
1: Forever has passed as for a smile.
0: Oh, yeah.
1: It's kind of the...
0: You know what? Do we know his address?
1: Turtley kind of smile.
0: Where does he live?
2: D.C.
0: I know, but like his neighborhood. Because I have a very interesting question. This maybe the most fascinating thing today so far. How many people cover him when he gets in and out of his van? It's a lot, right?
1: No.
0: Oh, okay. But it's a few news crews?
1: Yeah.
0: Okay. How many people in a news crew you think? There's an anchor, camera person, producer, maybe three?
1: Camera, producer. Yeah, that probably.
0: Okay, so three different news corporations, probably 12 different people. God, I want to see what those Starbucks orders are and what they rack up in expenses.
1: I mean, depending, they may just have phones. Who the fuck knows?
0: You know that Starbucks, whatever the closest Starbucks to his house, cha-ching! Cha-ching! We're covering Mitch again. We're waiting for him to die. Oh, my God.
1: But they know what time, they know what time he's going to go. Because
0: no, they
1: know what time their votes are.
0: Oh, when he's going to go. You have to be more specific. I thought you meant
1: Not when he's going to die. Nobody knows.
0: I'm just saying that Death Watch is producing profits for the Starbucks in the neighborhood, right? I mean, because everybody's there. They're not at the desk. Not the usual Starbucks. I need a grande skim latte, a scone, and a fucking cheesecake roll. And give me one of those apple walnut salads with a frappuccino almond frappuccino. Matcha.
1: There is a video of him voting.
0: Oh, come on.
1: I'm going to put quotes around that because the video is unclear, but it almost looks as if he voted the wrong way and they had to tell him.
0: Oh, it's a felony. Lock him up.
1: And that he then switched his thumb. I don't know if that's accurate or not, but that was rumored on the social medias. And but definitely he's being coached.
0: If I lived there, I would go up to them and I'd say, quit DoorDash and all this shit. I'll be your personal runner to Starbucks for everybody. I'll handle all the orders. That's where the money is. In this story, the real story is about the money.
1: For reporters?
0: Oh, dude, if you're just sitting there all day at Mitch McConnell's house, you're smoking. Oh,
1: yeah,
0: God, you must be going through so many fucking cigarettes. I mean, there must be cigarette butts all over the fucking
1: place.
0: This
1: isn't like the A-team. They're not making a lot of money if they're camping out at Mitch's.
0: Still, if you look, I looked up what the B-team makes at Fox. It's real good. It's like real fucking good. And
1: yeah, but what do the beat reporters make?
0: Well, you got union cameraman people and producers.
1: Oh, yeah.
0: They got Starbucks money, dude. All I'm saying is, I'm talking about it. Your order for three people, average per day, if they're there 3 hours, that's at the very least one order at the beginning. It's like, oh, it's going to be, let's go back. One more Starbucks order? Sure. Okay, so six drinks for each three-man team. The drinks probably average around, let's say, $7 to $9. Let's say $8 drinks. $8, 3 times 8, 24, times 2, 48, 50. I'm saying $55, including tip. $60, including tip for news team per day. 3 times 60, 180. I mean, that's a lot.
1: I would double the cost of the coffee in D.C.
0: Even more than an $8 per drink average? I bet you're right. And then there's, oh, God, I would be there selling Lucy's. Oh, my God. You make so much money.
1: Oh, cigarettes?
0: Fuck yeah. Not a dollar a piece. $5 a piece, bitch.
1: Is weed legal in D.C.? Could you?
0: I hope not. I'd go there and sell that shit, too.
1: You sell that?
0: Crack. Here's some crack. You know what? No, it's reporters. We all know what they want in D.C. They don't want crack. They don't want weed. They don't want coffee.
1: Eddies.
0: No. They don't want that. They want white girl. That's what they want.
1: What's white girl?
0: They want it to snow.
1: Oh, really?
0: Absolutely. These are reporters.
1: Isn't Adderall the same?
0: Not for these reporters. Adderall, you're talking about Fox News reporters. Imagine, okay, we're talking about Fox News. We can't, did we forget who they are? This is the who ran Fox? John, what's his face, played the guy.
1: Oh, Ayers.
0: Yeah. Right? Who?
1: Or whatever. No.
0: Really creepy people.
1: Yeah. I forget.
0: Lithgow played this guy.
1: Right.
0: This is the Rape Central. I bet there's so much cocaine at Fox News. It looks like everybody has dandruff or something. I mean, it's all over the place. That's what these people do.
1: Ailes.
0: Roger Ailes. That's Cocaine Central. I mean, I'm just saying there's a lot of economic opportunity available where Mitch lives right now. And he's just sitting there waiting. God, if I had a coffee truck, an espresso machine, I could roll down there.
1: Food truck, yeah.
0: Oh, my God.
1: Where was I? The
0: shit, man.
1: Counter potential cyber threats from foreign actors, blah, blah, blah. Okay.
0: Whatever. Do whatever you want to us, guys. The store's open. We are not prepared for you. We can't handle it. We're America. Our Constitution's bullshit. We're open for business. We're easy marks.
1: And we'd agree with that. I mean.
0: With what?
1: With them looking after cyber threats.
0: Yeah.
1: To the election, but they can't they can't meddle in the election.
0: Hi, Cash Patel. Just letting you know, there might be some cyber threats out there. Could you take a moment from hanging out with your girlfriend at her parking lot concerts and snorkeling in Hawaii? Could you go see if you can with one of your good eyeballs if there's any cyber threats?
1: The other headlines, you think she'll dump him when he goes up to in front of the tribunals?
0: I hope she goes too.
1: Record diesel prices, uncharted territory.
0: Uncharted. It's never been this bad. Because you guys vote like fucking shitheads.
1: Slams local communities. These are the different headlines over at Drudge. Holiday airfare 10-year high. Yeah, I mean,
0: good luck with that.
1: Airline fuel is going up.
0: Listen, nobody should be going up. I've been watching part two of the Boeing thing. And they sold planes to Southwest. I mean, there's Boeing planes, these death machines all over the place. And they opened that plant. One of the Carolinas got rid of those nasty unions, right? So they didn't suck up all the. See, when you screw, I'm gonna explain why planes aren't safe now. Because when Boeing makes planes, you screw certain type of screws through metal sheet metal, right? And what happens when you do that? Little metal shavings come off. You know what Boeing did back in the day when all the smart people were working there? They get rid of the shavings, and there's a group of five people watching one guy screw a thing in, and everybody would, okay, he screwed that in, right? I'm checking off on that. I'll check off on that. I'll check off on that, right? And it would take a long fucking time for these planes to get made. But you know what the byproduct was? Bless you. None of them fell out of the fucking sky. But now they come off the line real quick, you know? And all those little metal shavings, nobody cares. They're all bouncing around inside the fuselage somewhere and inside between the part where there's like the outside of the plane called? The outside of the plane, let's call it, where the metal is. And in between that, there's all the shit. But they left all little metal shavings.
1: The skin of the plane, maybe?
0: The skin and then the guts of the plane, where there used to not be little metal shavings, there are. And you know what happens? They rattle around, and every once in a while, they'll catch on fire, and it'll cause a short. But it could be now, could be 20 years from now. But you know it'll happen. And that's what it's like to fly, because in 2018, it started changing. So good luck up there.
1: There's other manufacturers, one big one, one or two other big ones.
0: Before you fly, find out which plane you're on.
1: Do Airbus.
0: No.
1: Airbus is the other main
0: manufacturer. Right.
1: And no, Embraer, I don't think is as big. Comac, maybe? Let me look up.
0: The problem is
1: I do a report for the airlines every morning. Yeah. Jesus Christ.
0: You can look where these airplanes
1: are
0: made.
1: That's China. Comac is China.
0: Right. Well, good luck with that too, because they're all in this race to get their planes out faster, because they all want to make more money, because these publicly owned companies. See, the guys at GE took over Boeing, and the guys at GE made a lot of money because they figured out how to make dishwashers real quickly. Right? And dishwashers are different than planes. Would you agree?
1: Sure.
0: When your dishwasher breaks, your Pyrex doesn't get cleaned the way it used to. Oh, look, and now I'm just popping out in the sky. You know, same fucking thing. Now your plane doesn't work like it used to. Little shavings, little metal shavings all over the places. Nobody gives a fuck.
1: So when you do get on your airplane for the holidays, keep Ryan's warnings in mind, and then enjoy your, $1,000 round trip because of fuel prices. And, it's just going to get worse. They're still saying that it's got a delay in everything, and that some of these big shocks still haven't hit, the big markets.
0: And the problem is too, and I don't want to blame it all on these mechanics. They just started, this one Boeing guy, we just started hiring mechanics in South Carolina. Anybody that could turn a screwdriver used to not be like that. They used to, back in the day, Boeing used to like look at people that just came out of high school, even look at all their grades, and then they'd follow them through college and they pick the best of the best. Now they're like, we got rid of the union. Just want somebody. Okay. So that's one problem. So I don't want to shit all over these new mechanics they got. Also, the pilots are complaining. Because you know how to get a plane out quickly? You make the exact type of plane. But they wanted to make planes more fuel efficient. but they also wanted to make a plane they didn't have to retrain the pilots on, because that's a lot of irritating money. So they decided to make a plane. They said it's just like the other plane, just more fuel efficient, no need to retrain. And guess what started happening? They needed to retrain, because the pilots didn't know there's a system on board that didn't, they didn't even know the system existed. And it was a correction, some sort of correction thing. And they didn't train the pilots on how to use the correction thing. And so the correction thing would correct. The pilots were like, what the fuck is this plane doing? And then it would crash.

0: we got this from a couple of sources. Thanks for sending them, everybody.
1: These fucking sharks are out. Is that
0: God,
1: fuck yeah, and kill these motherfuckers.
0: The headline is shark spotted swimming through flooded town.
1: Give me a 50 cal.
0: As powerful nor'easter storm pummels the East Coast.
1: Give me a shotgun and some fucking, I will take care of these fucking sharks. Fuck this.
0: The powerful nor'easter. They have a little,
1: that's a movie.
0: There's an apostrophe.
1: That's a fucking movie, dude. This
0: a powerful
1: storm.
0: Nor'easter. I can't do a northeast accent. Pounding the eastern seaboard turned Surf City, New Jersey into Shark City, at least for the weekend. A local resident captured a shark swimming through the grayish floodwater on Saturday.
1: You captured it? Thank you for your
0: with
1: service.
0: With the shark almost blending into the water as he patrolled the town of about 1,300 people.
1: Did you kill that bitch? What happened to the shark? Captured it to what? Kill it, right? You interrogate it first.
0: It's a small harmless shark that is common to those waters.
1: What kind of small harmless shark are we talking about?
0: It's not even called a shark. It's a smooth dogfish, but it is a shark. The shark reportedly swam up the resident's driveway before taking an aqua stroll toward Barnegat Bay. As the floodwaters reached up to 4 feet in Surf City.
1: I just looked. That's a shark. That's like telling me a legless lizard isn't a fucking snake. Let me tell you something. You can walk down in America these days. You can walk down the wrong driveway and get shot to death. But a motherfucking shark, it's just safe as shit coming down. There's a shark in my driveway. No. In my driveway, that's a dead shark. I sound like a lunatic today. I don't care.
0: They're not that big.
1: I'm looking at one.
0: They're like three, four feet, right?
1: Yeah, be careful. I hope they don't get your dog or your cats.
0: Well, yeah.
1: Take these motherfuckers out.
0: Give you a good ankle bite.
1: Yeah.
0: Good leg bite.
1: Come here, you shark. You fucked. Not on. Get it. Get off. What is Clint Eastwood say? Get off my lawn.
0: Get off my lawn.
1: Shark.
0: Make my day.
1: Look, man. This story.
0: Left turn, Clyde.
1: That's what the. Shame on you, Clint Eastwood. We did a movie with an orangutan.
0: This was a good movie, though.
1: It was. But wait. This story is absolute bullshit. It's they stole from a movie, and I watched the whole movie.
0: There's a video.
1: No, but it's a movie, and it's not Sharknado. It's the sharks coming. There was a storm. What's it called? God damn it. I'm not.
0: I don't know. Anyway, that's the story. That's all we've got. Thanks for sending that in. I've also got this one here. Oh, this one.
1: Thrash
0: is interesting.
1: When a Category 5 hurricane disseminates a town and then the sharks come a-calling. That's it. It's the same thing. So that news story.
0: Is it at Amazon?
1: It's I'm reading IMDb.
0: Oh.
1: I watched it.
0: It's on Amazon. Sign up through crabdiving.com/Amazon. We get a little commission. There's a poll.
1: It was hungry bull sharks. Yes,
0: there's a poll out that says, what is going on here? That says,
1: that's what the pilots say in these planes. What's going on here?
0: The headline is like a dagger in my heart.
1: Yeah.
0: MAGA superfans voice their disenchantment with Trump in
1: only.
0: Stunning Politico report.
1: Oh, please don't vote anymore, you dumb cunts, if you could. That's what I want you to learn from your mistake. You did this to yourselves and to us.
0: At least two founding members of the Front Row Joes. These are guys that were sitting, they would try to get front row of every Trump rally.
1: I know who these people are. These cunts, I've seen every one of many of his speeches, and they're all right there. They're little fucking Nazis.
0: They told Politico's playbook that they've lost hope in the man they once thought could make America great again.
1: Fuck off and choke on it, you bitches. You're Nazis. You're Nazis.
0: Politico interviewed Trisha Hope and Rick Frazier, who basically gave up their lives to follow Trump around the country.
1: You stupid cunts.
0: Much like the deadheads of the past. How dare you? How
1: yes.
0: dare you?
1: And you know
0: Sully,
1: what?
0: The name of the Grateful Dead and the Deadheads.
1: Politico
0: asshole.
1: Did this. MS Now did this false equivalency. And I've heard.

0: another God, have some creativity. Find another comparison. Because this is a false equivalency, and you should all be fucking fired for that. It is the dumbest shit. The deadheads would shit down your throat.
1: Who are the Hitler super fans that followed him around? Should he have a group?
0: Yes, they were called Nazis, Pat. Compare them to Nazis. God, for once, compare them to brown shirts. I dare you people to compare these Nazis to the Nazis they are. You'll never do. You'll compare them to deadheads before Nazis? Oh, I hate this.
1: Hope is now calling Trump a fraud and a liar.
0: You're a Nazi bitch.
1: And Fraser said the president can't be trusted.
0: Fuck you, Nazi. You can't be trusted in a voting booth fucking ever because you're so motherfucking stupid. Is this the one dressed as a fucking wall?
1: According to Politico, quote, Hope saw her faith shaken during a July 8th, 2025 cabinet meeting when a reporter asked then AG Pam Bondi about the Justice Department's handling of the Jeffrey Epstein file. Before she could answer, Trump interrupted, "Are you still talking about Jeffrey Epstein? This guy's been talked about for years." She said, "That moment was like a dagger in my heart.
0: Fuck you, liar.
1: It was like a light switch went on and a veil lifted and I saw him for who he was and I've not been able to unsee it since."
0: On behalf of E. Jean Carroll, fuck off. He raped. You knew he was a rapist, but fuck you, bitch. Fuck off, Nazi. Never go into a voting booth again. Please. And I hope you're old enough and your uterus is dried up so you won't give birth to any other Nazi offspring. Go fuck yourself. Fuck these people. I love it.
1: Fraser said, who has been to over 100 Trump rallies.
0: Is he the guy dressed as a wall?
1: I don't have that information. Epstein, he said, Epstein crimes and feeding the industrial military complex. Those are big no's for me. He promoted himself as a no war president. That didn't work out.
0: No, but of course it didn't. He's a Republican, you stupid cunt.
1: I'm to the point of not going to the polls in November. So.
0: Yay!
1: So we're hoping for a lot of
0: stay home mouth breathers and stare at the wall.
1: Yeah. Let us get you free health care.
0: Yeah, no, you know what? Go.
1: Let us get us all free health care.
0: Go buy cigarettes.
1: Let us get us all. You know, I saw a story.
0: Smoke
1: today.
0: Up.
1: I saw a story today about the situation in California where they're now talking about some kind of universal child care because child care costs are so ridiculously expensive. And they're talking about good things like that in California, Commifornia. But I'm sure Trump will send his federal goons to try to stop that in some way.
0: None for front row Joes. Sorry, that's how I feel about this. All this
1: no,
0: shit.
1: We can't do that. Oh. We're not them.
0: Well, I they really fucked everything up that way.
1: I won't vote that way.
0: You know what? I here's what I vote for. You guys don't ever vote again. Sit at home and smoke as many cigarettes as you can. Watch all the Jerry Springer you want. You fucking losers. You're so stupid.
1: And
0: it's like a dagger in my heart. What heart? That's just fat cholesterol clump. There's no heart. I'm sorry. Somebody would do an EKG on you. It's like, oh, the machine's broken. Oh, that's right. I forgot. This is a Nazi maggot bitch. They don't have a heart. My mistake.
1: John Fugelsang had a good tweet. sorry, I'm losing my voice here. The allergies are off the charts in this time of the year here.
0: Yeah.
1: With all the grass and whatever is in the fall, too.
0: I don't know how to not hate these people. They did this to us.
1: John Fugelsang had a good tweet. 70s, 1970s, quote, stupid bleeding heart liberals. 80s, stupid politically correct liberals. The 2000s, stupid social justice warriors.
0: Yeah.
1: The 2010s, virtue signaling snowflakes. The 20s, woke. Every generation of selfish, mean people who pretend to be Christian find a new way to smear empathy and kindness.
0: You know, yes, but you know, in the 70s, That's so true. And that, so these people are never going to go away. So it's more about how the left wing fights them. And we should embrace them. Somebody calls you a virtue signal, you say, fuck yes. Somebody calls you a social justice warrior, say, fuck yes. Don't try to assimilate to these people. Do not be. That's the problem, is the bipartisanship. We live in a world where it's like, oh, we want to reach across the aisle and work with them. No, you want to reach across the aisle and beat the shit out of them. They're Nazis over there. We want to make them go away, make them reach to the left. Reach to the left as far as you can until the other side has no more room and they fall off the side of the fucking cliff. These people are evil little assholes. They voted for this. They vote for this over and over again. And their kids will do the same because they're all stupid. Why are they so stupid? That will help me. Why are they so stupid, Pat? You went to school and read shit. Why are they dumb?
1: I don't know. I'm out swimming with them, too.
0: Yeah, but you're not stupid, though. What happened to you that made you so special that you're not dumb as fuck?
1: But it's not. It's misinformed. There's a lot of, quote, smart people that are, for one reason or another, into this Republican bullshit.
0: But why can't... Okay, I get you. I hear you. Why can't this dumb bitch understand? She's upset about the Epstein files, right?
1: Right.
0: Why not be upset about the time Donald Trump raped E. Jean Carroll?
1: Because she didn't believe it. And all the media that she consumes told her it was lies.
0: Okay, that makes sense. So now I understand these people. You shouldn't be an adult. You shouldn't drive. And you sure as shit shouldn't vote.
1: And they're told that everything the actual media says is a lie.
0: Then they're too stupid to think for themselves. They sound like 8-year-olds. I mean, how old do you have to be and vote in America? 18 when your brain's fully... Maybe it shouldn't be an age. Maybe when the way we measure...
1: No, we can't do that. That's what they tried to do to black people.
0: Right. Okay. But then the same people that shouldn't have been voting did that to black people, though, right? I mean, what do we do about the stupid white guys that want to colonize everything and take everybody's shit because they're evil little fucking Nazis then?
1: We get off our asses and organize and
0: put them in jail
1: and protest and put them in jail if they deserve it. And
0: that's right. When the white little Nazis lie us into a war, what do? Obama, we put them in jail. Good on you for going after Bin Laden, but bad on you for not putting every one of those motherfuckers in that administration under the jail. And so
1: in that, jail,
0: huh?
1: Under the jail means.
0: Deceased. Oh, really? Oh, I just thought I thought that was a basement. I meant the basement part.
1: No, that usually means you want to bury them under the jail.
0: No, I am sorry. I'm not familiar with that one. I thought that just meant the worst part of the jail. Guantanamo, these motherfuckers. Let's use the Patriot Act for something worthy, right? There are terrorists among us in our government. They don't understand. God, I listened to this congressperson. They had to explain to some department head that they don't work for the president. They work for us.
1: I mean,
0: that's basic bullshit. That's basic bitch common bullshit. Everybody understands that.
2: We should not cede the framing to the right just because it has been deployed oftentimes by the right. We are the normal ones. It is less normal to constantly fucking freak out about transgender people than it is to just let trans people live. Okay. Most people, partially because of Law and Order SVU, let's do a callback to that, okay, actually don't care about trans people existing in society, okay? But on the internet, that's the only thing that the Republicans dial in on, and they make it seem like being transgender is abnormal. You know what's abnormal? Constantly fucking worrying about children's genitals. That is the most weirdo freak shit of all time, okay?
1: That is Hassan Piker.
0: Oh, okay. The guy they put
1: the raging lunatic who hates America and is a communist and wants to kill us all. A communist Muslim who wants to kill us all.
0: Well, I mean, you know, that is true. Why do you Nazis why are you fixated on genitals? I hate this timeline. Find me a Reacher quote. Find me a Reacher clip where he's beating these people up. I can't take it. We are at the whims of the stupid people. We're just waiting around for these stupid people to do something. And we have to react. Oh, I hate it. God damn it. I saw that movie Thrasher. Those sharks were bigger than the dogfish. That's bullshit. That is a dog. No, that's the dogfish lobby saying, listen, it's bad. We don't want to be sharks. Let's not say we're sharks. Let's say we're, quote, dogfish. They've rebranded that marine life to not be a shark for tourism purposes. That's a fucking shark. That's propaganda to say it's not a shark. Come on. I looked at a picture of it. It's a legless lizard. That's not a snake.
1: The I looked it up. Reacher has already been renewed for a sixth season.
0: We're doing the show. Get into politics, motherfucker. We know what the show's gonna be. You beat up people that do bad things in fake life. Tweak that a little. Tweak it. Real life.
1: Reacher's been renewed for season six, which season five premiere is currently in production. They've already renewed it for another year. And season four, according to Amazon, now ranks among the top five most viewed seasons of any original series on Prime.
0: Okay.
1: So when the MAGAs say, we're going to boycott him now because he's talking bad about Trump.
0: You can't boycott it.
1: They don't. They're not doing it.
0: Everybody's are you guys boycotting Hamilton? It sold out 3 years in advance on Broadway, but you're boycotting it somehow?
1: Oh, yeah, I'm sure. I ain't going to go see that Hamilton.
0: Boycott Reacher.
1: I'm boycotting.
0: No, really, boycott Reacher.
1: Because they got a black guy playing Jefferson.
0: Right. We know what happens in Reacher. We have we got plenty of Reacher to watch. We need real Reacher in real life. And so boycott Reacher.
1: It doesn't exist.
0: I could. That guy's huge. Go run for something. Go run for something. I dare these little bitches. Could you imagine he's a senator.
1: He's not going to go beat them
0: up. No, but listen to me. You know how they sit at counters and they question Cash Patel from their little desk or whatever. Sure. He would just step over it. You know what I mean?
1: For what?
0: Just to talk to him, just get in his face. He wouldn't have to walk around and come around the whole thing. He could literally step
1: They don't get up.
0: Yeah, he would. Make, hey, dude.
1: They don't approach. Then they get Bernie Sanders yelling at them.
0: Oh, no. But then they defy decorum. And then Chuck Grassley has to escort Reacher out of the fucking floor. I want to see that. I want to see that. It's a dogfish. It's not a shark, guys. That shark's not a shark. It's a dogfish.
1: I'm surprised Trump hasn't said something about it.
0: About the shark
1: About Alan Richson.
0: Say something, bitch. I want to hear what happens. I want to hear his response. Say something, you diaper fuck. How many diapers do you go through these days? We haven't done a health report. How close is he to Mitch McConnell? Like-ish. I mean, is he...
1: Who?
0: Trump. I mean, he's in bad shape. He looks like shit.
1: Yeah, he's not good. It's not great.
0: Start jogging. Less McNuggets, you stupid Nazi.
3: Could you go all the way to letting go of the resentment?
4: I don't know.
3: For
4: man.
3: The listener, Alan just furrowed his brow and dropped
5: his
3: chin.
5: That's worth watching this on YouTube.
4: No, I don't know, man. I feel so much right now just thinking about that because it's also like up to these people to like want to create change in the world, right?
1: Yeah.
4: I can let go of the resentment. And then what does that do for the world? It allows these predatory fuckers to like just continue. Look at the politics that we deal with right now. Like the White House is in ruins. A fucking UFC cage on the lawn. And like, you just do it. You just fucking do it. And nobody says anything. And no consequences. Nobody asked. It wasn't done legally. There's no plan in place. Now you're asking for money to create a society. It's like, what are we doing? And there's no consequences. And so you, okay, so like, I'm just supposed to let go of my resentment that this fucking guy is just.
0: No. If I'm a director in this shit movie world timeline we're living in, that's great. Hold on to that resentment. That's good. That's good. You did great. That's like when a superhero.
1: Well, listen.
0: Oh God.
4: But it's like, what are we doing? And there's no consequences. And so you, okay. So like, I'm just supposed to let go of my resentment that this fucking guy is just raping the world that he lives in for whatever gain he personally can have. And I'm supposed to let that go. And then what? It fucking still exists.
5: Yeah.
4: So no, I'm not going to let him go. I fucking hate it. Yeah. I hate that that shit still lives in the world.
5: Yeah.
4: Unabated, unchecked, unresolved, uncleansed. Look at the Catholic Church and like the predatory behavior that is just going completely unmet.
5: Yeah.
4: With those victims that are still like unheard, unseen, no forgiveness, no resolution, no cure. And what is releasing the fucking resentment going to do for the world? Like, I think we should hold on to some of that anger so somebody gets Guy Ritchie'd and wakes up in a pool of their own teeth and blood.
0: Whoa, damn. What a great political stump speech I just heard. Boy, oh boy. I tell you what. Hey, who are our leaders? Chuck Schumer and Joaquin, watch his face. What's some of the others? Smart guys we have. Everybody take out a pen and paper. Take some notes from this guy. He's going to write all your fucking stump speeches for your boring ass fucking bullshit speeches that you give. Can we play that again? I mean, this is the most politically relevant thing I've ever fucking heard. And God, when Biden got elected and Trump went away, we were all supposed to see. That's what the Democrats wanted everybody to do. Let go of it. Let's do some. What is it called? Roads and bullshit. Instead of putting the Nazis in the jail, on top of the jail, in Guantanamo, use the Patriot Act to bury these motherfuckers. Oh, let me let go of the resentment and pretend they're still not here. That's profound. That is a profound thing to say in our bitch ass fucking political weak world we live in.
1: And speaking of the aforementioned Chuck Schumer and Hakeem Jeffries.
0: I don't even know who they are. Who are they?
1: There's a story that... they're saying that, the Republicans are getting just shellacked in the polls everywhere. So make sure you follow through, go out and vote. And, but the Democrats are still hated by their own people.
0: They should hate them. They're weak.
1: And specifically,
0: yes,
1: the liberal voters are fed up with Senate Minority Leader Chuck Schumer.
0: Yes.
1: Who, according to a poll, is historically unpopular. Harry Enten, over at CNN, their data dude, said, Democrats on their own leaders, they don't like their own leaders. I dare say they despise their own leaders.
0: There was no retribution when Trump was, when he lost that election. Nobody paid for anything. Nobody was fucking locked up that was worth a shit. Just the dumb meth heads. Oh, we knew our SCOTUS, his fucking bitch ass Nazi wife, helped that January 6th coup. Nobody paid for that. That's what they're pissed about. That's what they're mad about.
1: Schumer in 2018 was plus 28. In 2020, he was plus 53. That's during Biden administration. Now he is underwater 5 points.
0: You know, we're all pissed at our leaders because, you know, what would have happened? Would we have had Trump if Obama would have rolled up his sleeves and said, you know what? I am going to burn this political capital. I am going to put these fucking guys in jail that lied us into a war, that killed so many troops, that killed so many civilians, based off a lie from Dick Cheney. They're all swinging. He didn't do that. He didn't do that at all. He went forward. Still a very popular president, only because he's charismatic, was a good speaker. And we all wanted that copium. We all wanted that hope, like heroin in our veins, rather than doing the right fucking thing and locking up the monsters. Shame.
1: Polls going back as far as 1985 don't show a Democratic leader as disliked as Schumer is among his own party. There is no historical precedent for this, says Enten. Schumer is the least popular Democratic Senate leader ever.
0: Go write a book, cunt. I mean, maybe it has to do with the fact that not only will our party not go slay the dragons, they won't go get the bad people and protect us from Donald Trump. They won't do that. They will also support a genocide in Israel. And then when you people dare stand up to them in the election, they'll say, well, that's the way it always is. We always just support Israel. How dare you suggest that? And when a fucking college comes out against that, they sanction them. You know, Anthony Blinken, shame on you, you fucking cunt. and Biden for supporting that fucking genocide, you know? And then they're like, oh, the Democrats just have to hold their nose and vote for these people or else. And that's true. That's what, but why can't we have Alan Richman? I mean, that's real basic shit. He said, it's not deep. Right.
1: But we have, yeah.
0: It's responsibility.
1: We have to vote better in the primaries. And that's what's been happening is that's why we got Zoran. That's why we got El Sayed. That's why we got Nixon here in Floridia.
0: When Zoran, yeah.
1: Oh, no, it's time
0: for Angie
1: me.
0: Nixon.
1: Now it's time for me to get ragey.
0: She sends me texts. I hope she wins.
1: This is, oh, God, I feel like I'm. My voice is absolutely gone.
0: I love Mom Donnie. We should change the Constitution so he can run.
1: Where
0: Who
1: is
0: cares?
1: Fucking
0: Who cares if somebody's born. If you could run this shit ass country and put the monsters under the jail, then I'm voting for your ass.
1: Well, I can start talking about it with it while I'm looking for it because I know the basics and it's driving me crazy. Angie Nixon is not polling. Like losing, like normal Democrats in Florida.
0: Does it have anything to do with the felon she's running against or the future felon? Ashley Moody. Ooh.
1: Let's see what the the latest polls are.
0: Where's that money, bitch? I'm not talking to Angie.
1: Angie Nixon proposes building a data center on Mar-a-Lago.
0: You got my vote. You got my vote. I'll show up with a shovel.
1: The latest poll, 45-45. Ashley Moody and Angie Nixon, they're tied. But when Angie Nixon went to Schumer and said, you know, how about floating some more money?
0: He said no.
1: He said, quote, we'll see.
0: Bitch! That's Democratic money. Why can't we just go take it from his ass, his old fucking ass? Hey, who's the other old white Democrats over there that lean on him? Bernie, go make Schumer give up that cash. Help Angie Nixon out. She's a nobody. She's in Florida. She's Democratic Party in Florida. And I can tell you from working for them, from canvassing, the National Democratic money doesn't get down to Florida because nobody believes in it, right?
1: Did you see Gay Valamont's running again? I didn't even know.
0: Yeah,
1: running.
0: I mean, you know. God.
1: She said, Angie Nixon said, when I did speak with Senator Schumer on the phone, it was basically a, we will see. He's going to look into it. That's what was said, that he's going to look into it.
0: Open up the wallet, bitch, or we will. God, who is a senator with some nuts that can go up and get that money?
1: There's a few different possibilities here, or combination of. One is that Schumer and these old fucks are still in the we're not going to win Florida no matter what mindset.
0: They give up.
1: And why should we spend money?
0: They're weak,
1: especially when they start hitting that she's a Democratic socialist, and when they start reminding everyone she's black.
0: And she probably doesn't like that genocide, right? She doesn't like that genocide.
1: That's part two of what I was saying. That's the other thing that it might be is that she's very vocal in support of Palestine and against the genocidal apartheid state that Israel has put them under.
0: That's why we hate the Democrats. That's why this party is hated by its own, because we have a party that can't say, I'm against children getting shot who are waiting to get flour from an aid truck so you can make bread in the middle of a hellscape called Gaza. We're a party that wants those kids to get shot because we give these people money. God, that's crazy, man. Shit, man. I'd vote for Alan. Damn, fuck.
1: She says she thinks one is ideological. This is what she's saying about why she thinks they're dissing her. I'm a progressive Democrat. I'm very vocal about putting working class families first. I'm very vocal about progressive values. I think that may be the main issue. That's a slam on those fucking corporate whore Dems.
0: Does Chuck Schumer take AIPAC money? PAC,
1: oh, he is a pay.
0: Then let me help you, Angie.
1: Are you kidding me?
0: It's not even that. It's not your issues. He's a fucking whore that's about the money. It's not about the issues for him. It's about the fucking money. It's not as deep as that.
1: She also says folks are a little gun shy because unfortunately Vice President Harris lost as a black woman. So people are being very hesitant in terms of funding black women, especially in the South.
0: I think that's
1: probably universal.
0: And I think that's a shame because Kamala wasn't a tenth of the candidate that Angie Nixon is. I mean, Angie Nixon can probably say, oh, I'm against genocide. What couldn't Kamala do? She couldn't say that. She couldn't say that when it mattered. And she lost Michigan because of that. Fuck that comparison. That's a shit-ass comparison.
1: A spokesperson for the Democratic Senatorial Campaign Committee said the bullshit.
5: We're excited about opportunities to expand the map further and monitor all races closely, including Florida, where Angie Nixon is running an energetic campaign.
0: God, I can't. Give her the money, you cunts. That's what that person said, that great person that runs North Carolina, that young leader out there, to give the South, the Southern Democrats, some fucking money. Because you know what? When you got power last time, you didn't do shit with it. You did shit with it the last time you had it. All these old assholes, that somebody go get that envelope from Schumer. Somebody do it. Is there a younger Senate candidate that could go intimidate that motherfucker? God damn it. They can go get that money from Hakeem and from Chuck fucking Schumer. What a sad ass fucking shit.
1: This article says the simplest explanation for the party's reluctance there may also be the least personal. The state is a reach for Democrats and one of the most expensive in the country to compete in. And every dollar spent there is a dollar that can't go to races that look easier to win. That calculation has been years in the making. National Democrats have paid less and less attention to Florida as it has shifted from perennial battleground to reliably Republican. Maybe you helped that.
0: Sounds like losers.
1: By cutting it loose, yeah.
0: If my God, I don't care. The Bulls are down 20 points.
1: Where's that money going?
0: God, you know, I don't know.
1: Where's that money going?
0: But that's loser talk. That's loser talk. You're never going to win with that kind of attitude. Fuck it. You think Michael Jordan thought that? Michael Jordan had the flu and scored 40 points in a championship fucking game in the finals, bitch.
1: Only closers get coffee.
0: Only closers get coffee. Whoever said that should be kicked in the fucking nuts.
5: I gotta kick you in your nuts.
0: God damn. Somebody walk your happy ass, white ass, male ass down to Chuck Schumer, get him in a corner, get that money from that bitch. Someone in our party with some nuts, go get that money, give it to Angie Nixon for fuck's sake. What more does she have to do to prove to you? She's tied with that bitch felon fucking crook, Ashley Moody. She's tied. She walks around. Sometimes she shows up to state assembly shit with a fucking megaphone on. She's a badass. She's tied. Give her the money. I don't know what else to say. Who's a younger senator that can help her? Who's someone that can intimidate Chuck Schumer, that pussy?
6: What gives?
0: Yes. I don't understand our party. Yes, this is why we hate our party. Because it's saying we can win. Phil Jackson would... If he heard that from anybody on the team, he'd throw a fucking chair at him. He'd Bobby Knight their ass. This is not how you take the hill. This is not how you win.
1: Should I do this one?
0: Yeah. What a bunch of fucking pussies we are. I expect the Republicans to be evil and Nazi. I mean, nothing surprises me about Donald Trump. But I'm tired. I am tired from this loserly attitude from our side. God damn, guys, start setting shit on fire. Go get that money from Chuck Schumer. What's he doing? His fucking glasses on. Blah, blah, blah, blah, blah, blah. Fuck you, bitch.
1: I got a story I got to get to. This one is nuts.
0: Yes.
1: Let me see if I can grab a quick clip here.
0: Who's our senator right now? Rick Scott?
1: Yeah. who ran a company that perpetrated the largest Medicare fraud in history.
0: We can't compete with that, says Chuck Schumer. Boo! God.
1: Wait a second. Where is it?
0: Democrats are cheap. We're not giving nobody any fucking money. We're keeping it, says Chuck. I'm going to keep it, says loser Chuck. Fuck you, bitch. What the fuck? Give some money to Angie Nixon. What are we doing?
7: Oh, my.
8: Ladies and gentlemen, leaders and fighters for freedom and liberty and the American dream, the best is yet to come.
7: Shit, man.
1: She was in an empty room.
7: Right. That's, hey, man. Did she act?
1: Was literally in an empty room.
7: That's like doing an audition or something where you have to give a speech.
1: I know, right?
7: Are we doing a Kimberly Guilfoyle story?
1: This is Kimberly Guilfoyle. I teased a story about Greece earlier. She is, you'll recall, our ambassadress to to Greece. Apparently quite the gadfly about town. Known for her partying ways already, etc.
7: Greece is serious.
1: But now there's some other interesting-y kind of stuff going on.
7: Yeah.
1: And I'm sure there's no corruption involved at all.
7: Oh, fuck.
1: She is running around Europe, you know, with all these meetings and shit. And I guess her mandate is to run around ostensibly to try to get European countries to become less dependent on Russia for energy and be more for us, especially LNG.
7: Okay.
1: Liquid natural
7: gas. Be more for us than Russia. That's your mandate, Kimberly. Okay, good. That sounds good stuff.
1: But apparently, so she's taking these meetings with, you know, leaders and energy leaders and, you know, all the appropriate folk, you would think.
7: You would think.
1: But she's got somebody with her.
7: Putin?
1: That they've dubbed the mystery man. We know who he is, though.
7: Oh.
1: 39-year-old.
7: Okay.
1: Christos Marafatsos.
7: Okay.
1: Who is Greek, it sounds like. He's American, though, but he is a lobbyist for a group called the AKTOR, A-K-T-O-R group, which is a giant Greek company that started off in construction and is now in the natural gas business.
7: Okay, this sounds good. Right, there's no corruption here. Okay,
1: This is from the Wall Street Journal.
7: Send some dogfish to their driveway.
1: Guilfoyle has puzzled government officials across the region.
7: Okay,
1: with her persistent promotion of the AKTOR group and her extensive efforts to involve Marafatsos, a neophyte in both diplomacy and energy.
7: Okay. That's a fancy way to say Nazi.
1: No, neophyte. He doesn't know shit.
7: Oh, okay. He doesn't know anything.
1: He doesn't know anything about diplomacy. He doesn't know anything about energy. But okay. For some reason, he's working with Guilfoyle as the ambassador for AKTOR.
7: Okay.
1: Why is Guilfoyle dragging...
7: Because he knocked her up, right?
1: This group, this Greek company representative to these meetings.
7: Because they're dating, right? Did he get her pregnant?
1: That ship may have sailed, but she's in her 50s, right?
7: Well, we can try. I mean, I don't know. Are they dating or something? Or is Corey Lewandowski involved? I mean, do they have a... Is this about sex? God damn, Kimberly. You know, can't you just be the ambassador to Greece?
1: These days, the Maryland-raised Marafatsos is frequently seen at Guilfoyle's side, acting as her unofficial gatekeeper and joining her for meetings at her ambassadorial residence.
7: Oh, my thighs are sore.
1: And with government officials in countries around the region, a highly unusual move for a private citizen.
7: Not if you're a perv. Hey, Kimberly, why is your ambassador under the table massaging your thighs?
1: Marafatsos has flanked Guilfoyle at meetings with several Euro leaders, including during a meeting with Bulgarian government officials. He rarely speaks unless the ambassador asks him to.
7: Why the fuck? I can't tell you. If I did a Google search of all our summaries, I rarely would see, oh, so-and-so did it. Today we covered a story about the Greek embassy. Never. Why is it with these maggot Nazis? Whenever there's a maggot Nazi in charge like Trump,
1: and
7: how do we know so much about this?
1: Just coincidentally.
7: You know what I mean? I don't know.
1: Coincidentally only.
7: Yeah.
1: Aktor has signed memos of understanding and commercial agreements with gas companies in Bulgaria, Ukraine, Bosnia, Herzegovina, and Romania.
7: No. We did this story already. That guy from Dancing with the Stars, that was the governor of Texas for a while, and it was
1: Rick Perry.
7: Rick Perry did this already. He already did this when he went to Ukraine because nobody else wanted to. Nobody in Trump's administration would go and support Zelensky at his inauguration as president. The only guy we sent was Rick Perry, and he did a side deal for LNG gas.
1: Guilfoyle also reportedly helped the company secure a $6 billion deal in Albania, which would have the country buy gas from Aktor through 2050.
7: Wow. Sounds like typical Greek embassy shit, doesn't it? Doesn't it?
1: American.
7: I didn't hear any American in there.
1: American embassy shit.
7: I heard Albania. What's another country? Bulgaria. I heard that mentioned. What
1: Bosnia,
7: other country?
1: Herzegovina.
7: Okay, those aren't states, right? Those aren't American states. Romania. I said, okay, five countries. When is our country mentioned in this? She's the ambassador to Greece from the U.S. Is that correct?
1: In theory, sure, yeah. I mean, on paper.
7: Where is Greece mentioned, and where is U.S. mentioned? In this, Chuck, look into that, could you, Chuck, when you get up off your ass, shitting in your band diapers over there, you fuck.
1: Aktor.
7: Anybody looking into this?
1: Through filings, they found out that Aktor has paid Marafatsos, because he's a paid lobbyist, so
7: Is there a picture of Aktor or Marafatsios?
1: No, I could probably try to find one.
7: I imagine what
1: paid him $160,000 between November and June, so 7 months. He made $160,000 while traveling around with Guilfoyle. So I'm sure they're paying expenses.
7: Like a Natalie Harp kind of deal. What the fuck is going on?
1: To, quote, establish connections with Trump's administration, the State Department, and the Energy Department. It was his first lobbying gig.
7: Wow. Good job, Mustafa, or Mr. Roboto, M-E-L-E-G-A-T-O.
1: So, but that's not all he made. Because other Greek companies have apparently been so impressed with his work.
7: He's American.
1: Three
7: though.
1: Others have opted to pay him a combined $440,000 so far this year.
7: Now, this Mr. Robot, who is this guy's name? Mr.
1: Marafatsos.
7: Marafatsos, get some lawyers. Because when the Pfeiffer administration's here, we're looking up your ass big time. We're going to find all the criminality. We're going to Guantanamo you
1: it's
7: and
1: been
7: Kimberly.
1: A quick move up the lobbying ladder for Marafatsos after he previously worked in real estate and help create the, quote, ultimate immersive experience for the Acropolis in IMAX 3D.
7: God, I have had it with the corruption. Everybody is going to jail when I'm in charge. We're looking into all of this. We're taking all the no-dos. We're staying up all night until everybody's in jail that needs to be in jail. This is insane. Who is this guy? He's like, this fuck face. Hey, you're working for the Americans in the Greek U.S. Embassy to Greece. I haven't heard one
1: you
7: story.
1: You want to see his picture?
7: Yes. Okay. Yes. The big smiling fucker who looks like I imagined. I didn't mean to see that. I imagined it already, Pat. I'm not surprised. Mr. Mustafos,
1: not that
7: guilty.
1: There's any suggestions that there's anything untoward going on.
7: Guilty.
1: Between Mr. Marafatsos and
7: guilty.
1: Kimberly Guilfoyle.
7: Guantanamo, bitch. Front row Joe's, Guantanamo.
1: So
7: everybody's Guantanamo.
1: Is she going to turn him into a billionaire and then marry him?
7: Well, she...
1: Or is she turning herself? Is she getting a cut? She shouldn't be above board.
7: Well,
1: we all know what that means.
7: Someone better be turning on someone because someone has to go to fucking jail. You're telling me there's no criminality here? I mean, come on. Who else is the... can we just do a cursory check of all the ambassadors right now roaming around? I mean, what's up with Herschel Walker? Hadn't heard from him. God knows what's going on in the Bahamas.
1: Oh, yeah.
7: God knows what's going on in France. Fucking his rapey little fuck nut, Jared the fuckhead, his dad's in charge of France. God knows. Who else? Who's in charge? We don't even know. This ambassador shit. We really got to look into this program that Kimberly's fucking up. Anybody checked on Jared's dad? No. No one's looking into that. What about Herschel Walker? Haven't heard one story about that in a long fucking time. I'm sure everything's fine in the Bahamas. I'm just wondering, what about, do we have an ambassador in Canada? They kick him out. Shit.
1: Oh, that poor guy, whoever that. Well, I was going to say poor guy. Probably a maggot. Asshole, yeah.
7: He's probably a maggot. He's probably fucking one of the Taint brothers. The Taint brothers, they run Canada. Shit, give it to his kid. Give it to Baron Von Trump. Damn. Why are these ambassadors are people that you wouldn't leave your wallet? I mean, if I was in a room with the ambassador to France and the ambassador to Greece right now, I'd be like, keep your wallet, keep your purse over the other shoulder, close to the Kimberly might look through it.
8: Freedom and liberty and the American dream.
1: No, she's in a big empty room.
7: But somebody put reverb on her voice.
1: Oh, on this for the music.
7: Oh, probably. Okay. Be careful. I might put you in jail for that. Putting reverb on Kimberly Guilfoyle's voice is a felony in my world.
8: Freedom and liberty and the American.

0: That's the actual speech.
1: I would hire her. I'm sorry. I would hire her. I'd say, I'll put you in, Gypsy. You want to do cabaret? You might be able to do that. Listen to the lungs on her. Damn. We know her thighs are nice and fucking loose from all the massaging. She could probably dance.
0: Maybe Mr. Fuckafatso or whatever his name is
1: Mr. Mistopheles in Nazi Kimberly. What? Just, I know I'm trying to understand this. So they're traipsing around Europe making side deals on natural gas.
0: Yes. That's one way to put it.
1: I watched this whole thing about being an ambassador. It's called the, what's your face is in it from the Americans. Great. What's that called? With Kerry Russell.
0: Diplomat?
1: Yeah. I don't remember.
0: It's a great show. Yeah.
1: Right. It's a great show. I don't remember one scene where Kerry Russell's like, ooh, let's make some side hustle selling this LNG natural gas shit. Not even in a fictional show.
0: Her husband might.
1: Yeah. Yeah. But he was made the bad guy in it, right? Okay. Yeah. He was made a bad guy. Somebody get Kimberly. Be careful with who you date. You're missing a stop. You know what's going on. Didn't she get in trouble from Fox? She was fired.
0: Yeah, for sexual harassment or something.
1: Is there anyone in that cabinet that doesn't have a sexual harassment charge, a rape charge, on the Epstein files? Is there anybody in that cabinet that is free of all that? Is there anybody?
2: Look at Trump. Who could possibly defend Trump after the past 2 years? What were the big promises? Mass deportations?
1: Voted for him.
2: Didn't happen. Didn't happen by any metric. We deported 270,000 people last year. We're on track to maybe deport 400,000 this year. There's nothing massive about that. It's not even a million. It's not a million per year. It's not even a half million per year. It didn't happen. They promised a border wall. There's no border wall.
1: You're a chump.
2: And it's not because they can't. It's because they won't. Trump could not get one of his favored companies to get the contract in the bidding process. So he said, forget it. I don't want a wall. We don't need it anymore. We'll just use technology instead. This is a real conversation that happened in the Oval Office. No border wall. They said no new wars. Well, we're in a war. We're in a war with Russia and Ukraine. We are in a new war in Iran on behalf of Israel and the Gulf countries. We did start a war in Venezuela, one that was minor, but it's significant also.
1: No, thank you. You know, I'm going to send Cardi B over to fucking Berwyn and take care of his ass. I mean, fuck him. You voted for him three fucking times, Nick. So please include the part in this speech bullshit you say where I'm a bitch. You're a bitch. You sub. You're a sub for Trump. You bought him for Trump, and now you don't like it. Keep bottoming. No. You're not allowed to complain. What is this complaining? What a little bitch. This is what you wanted. This is your wet fucking dream, and now
0: God,
1: you're upset.
0: Is he really that short?
1: Cardi B, go or get him. Yeah, I don't need to send Alan. Not to take care of Nick. Cardi B.
0: Says Nick, he's 5'6".
1: I'm against violence and all that shit.
0: He's a little wee guy, and there's I guess they're just in jail. There's a photo of the group that went out in the limo and singing the Kanye song, the Nazi song.
1: Is that Nick Flint?
0: Yeah.
1: No.
0: No, yeah. These guys are all, you know, like 6'3", 6'4". That's Nick Fuentes.
1: You look like a fucking Ewok.
0: But the Tate brothers are crossed off because they're in jail.
1: Okay.
0: Clavicular is crossed off.
1: Why are you so short?
0: He's in jail now, or he might be out on bond, but he's accused of rape.
1: That's the angle of the picture. There's no way he's that short, dude.
0: So then it doesn't look like anybody fucked with it. I don't know who that is, to be honest with you, but there's Sneeko. And then I forget there's one other influencer whose name I can't remember, and I don't know who this guy standing there is. But a lot of this group is in jail for rape.
1: Do you have bone density problems?
0: That's
1: or
0: who
1: something,
0: they are.
1: Nick? I mean, why are you so fucking short? You're like, what's that? What's that deal? What did Webster and
0: oh, they had kidney problems. Right?
1: Okay, Nick, are you drinking enough water?
0: I mean, Gary Coleman.
1: Yeah, you're small enough. Michael Jackson could carry you around like a toy. Guy, tiny little guy. You tiny little Nazi, you fuck. Hey, as Princess Leia would say, a little short for a stormtrooper. God, what the fuck? See, there is no reason our world should be held hostage by these fucks. God, Cardi B, go over there, take care of him. What the fuck?
0: Well, Andrew Tate is 6'4".
1: Yeah.
0: And if Nick is 5'6", then that, I mean, that picture isn't that inaccurate.
1: I'm assembling a team of, it's called the Hall of the Justice League, of superheroes that can go take care of these Nazis. Easy. Alan, Reacher, Cardi B. Who else? Who else do we got? Who else? I'll put you under the floor where the lava lives, bitch. God damn, I swear to God. I can't believe, Nick, you're that small. This fucking desk lamp is taller than you. There's no way. You could fit in Barbara Eden's bottle.
0: Master.
1: Yeah. Where are you gonna put
0: it? Yes, master.
1: Barbara Eden could kick your ass.
0: I think she's still with us, too.
1: Absolutely. That's what I meant. That's what I meant. Shit, man. I'm going to send Betty White to beat the shit out of you. You little Nazi shitbag. How dare you complain? Nick, you, at least you say why. No, at least. How dare you complain, you Nazi? You shitbag. You don't get to. And then it's going to go back to a, you know, a liberal or whatever we get, whatever fuckhead we, moderate we get as president, you know. You complain about that, you know? That's why nobody likes you in the debate team, because you're a troll. You just pivot, and you pivot, and you pivot. You're like literally the size of a fucking troll. There must be some angle on that picture. That guy, he's who's like, he's like little Marco. Is that Marco Rubio or Nick Fuentes?
0: Marco Rubio went out with the Tates to sing Kanye's Heil Hitler song?
1: That wouldn't surprise me at all, Pat. That would make sense. The administration he's in, I mean. We sure that's not like Nick's kid or something? Or, God, he wouldn't have a child. But you're that small.
3: I told you on day one that young American men would be sent into the meat grinder on the ground to die for Israel. It's imminent. It's guaranteed. Right now, the White House and the Pentagon are reportedly working on plans to send in American troops.
0: Stu Peters.
1: Stu, what's your height? How tall are you?
0: Stu,
1: you
0: like Peters 5'5"? Trying to do a I told you so.
1: Oh, fuck you, Stu. God damn. Alan, go see Stu. He might be a little tall. He's too tall for Cardi B. Cardi B is going to take care of this fucking Nick Fuentes. You fucking drunk on your four-wheeler. You stupid shitbag. Don't run over anybody. Loser. We haven't heard from Stu Peters in a long time.
0: This is another story. Oh, this is interesting.
1: Yes.
0: Alito,
1: mm-hmm.
0: For some reason recused from a climate change case.
1: Okay. He's probably going to see a Phillies game.
0: That the decent people have been trying to get him to back the fuck off of.
1: Wow.
0: Because he owns oil company stocks.
1: Well, that's why that one guy recuses, because he owns all that. He's a member of Monsanto's, right? That's why he recuses.
0: Never.
1: Oh, he doesn't recuse.
0: He was their counsel. Yeah.
1: Did he recuse?
0: I don't know if he has shares, but Clarence Thomas was Monsanto's corporate counsel.
1: Didn't Clarence recuse when they had all those January 6th things? Because his wife was involved. Okay. Performative, Alito, you get you get nothing from me, you performative fuck. There's nothing sincere or real or true about this. You're doing it because you have to.
0: The new development was disclosed in a letter. He doesn't have to. The new development was disclosed in a letter dated Monday and sent to lawyers involved in the case with no reason given. Remember, they have a code of ethics that is guidelines that they themselves voted they don't necessarily have to follow.
1: He's being blackmailed. I guarantee.
0: More likely.
1: Yes, he has to, because there's pictures of him with his penis out doing something. I don't know.
0: Alito had previously said that there was no need for him to step aside from the case, which is being argued next week and could have broad nationwide implications when the court issues a ruling. Left-leaning groups have repeatedly called for Alito's recusal from the case in which ExxonMobil and Suncor Energy are seeking to toss out a Colorado lawsuit seeking damages from the oil companies for the impacts of climate change. Whoever, pay up, yeah. Motherfuckers.
1: Whoever is extorting him to make him recuse, hey, I see you. Respect. Good job.
0: Although he doesn't own stocks in either of those companies, he does hold stocks in oil companies ConocoPhillips and Phillips 66. How is that allowed?
1: I don't know.
0: Why is that allowed? They get paid a decent amount of money, right?
1: Yeah, what's that guy?
0: A couple hundred grand a year? That ain't bad.
1: That guy from Colorado talks about that all the time. He's so good on the Instagram clips. He's taking out these motherfuckers at the hearings. He's got a weird name that I can't pronounce. Shit. He always fucking, African-American guy. He rips.
0: Oh, Jonah Goose.
1: Jonah Goose rips these guys new assholes like left and right over this shit. I love it.
0: Activist calling for Alito's recusal said the companies he holds stocks in could still benefit from the support for Supreme Court case.
1: What is your angle, dickhead? I don't believe you. You are not sincere. You're doing this because there's something bad happening. Somebody got to you. This is not your ethics.
0: With Alito stepping aside, it raises the possibility of a 4-4 split, which would leave the major legal issues unresolved. The oil and gas industry is hoping the court will issue a broad ruling that would prevent cases like the one in Colorado from moving forward in state courts, potentially saving it from having to pay out billions of dollars in damages. Oh, no.
1: The story is...
0: That's okay. We've still got our subsidies that we give you every year.
1: Why is he doing this? And it's not good enough that he has holdings or ethical reasons, because he doesn't usually do that.
0: Exactly.
1: So why?
0: Exactly.
1: There's something bad happening.
0: But if somebody did it, it's somebody from our side.
1: We need to know. Yeah. That's true.
0: That would be blackmailing him, right?
1: Yeah, don't expose any criminality that's good.
0: Yeah, it's the pro the pro environmental people that
1: good.
0: That want him to recuse.
1: More of this, then. I mean, if our side can support a genocide, then we can do a little hanky shit on the side to make the good thing happen, please. Police.
0: Yeah. Let's not count on the five that are left.
1: Maybe
0: to
1: Rahm,
0: do the right thing.
1: Maybe Rahm Emanuel finally got back in his lane and is doing some dirty shit behind the scenes. That's his game, right? He could do that. He's good at that shit.
0: He
1: is a piece of shit, though, right?
0: He's busy, throwing poop at Hassan and stuff. Fucking
1: really?
0: Idiot. Yeah. Well, and
1: send Cardi B to take care of him. I've had it.
0: Which reminds me, there was this pod, MS Now podcast with Simone Sanders.
1: Oh, yeah.
0: Shame on her.
1: Oh, fuck.
0: And
1: damn it.
0: Eugene Daniels.
1: Okay, I know him.
0: Shame on him.
1: Damn!
0: And they had Hassan on.
1: Okay.
0: And it was, you could tell it was a hit job.
1: What?
0: They both had stank face on their faces.
1: Yes.
0: Because it's an MSNBC or a MS Now podcast.
1: Yes.
0: And the higher ups at MS Now are still pro-genocide.
1: Oh, yeah, sure.
0: Let's not forget, that's why they got rid of Mehdi Hassan. That's why...
1: Joy Reid.
0: Yeah.
1: You know.
0: Because she talked about, they had the audacity to call a genocide.
1: And they have Eamon, what's his face?
0: Mojahedin.
1: He's doing some fucking round table, and it's like, he doesn't get the mic as much as he...

0: He was.
1: Wow.
0: But I mean, here's we only got a couple seconds.
2: I could not find any evidence for the broader claim you made about, like, most Americans, most people under 45 have made 9/11 jokes at this point, and most people, like, they don't have the reverence. I couldn't find the evidence, and so you muddy up, in my personal opinion, what you're trying to say, and then when they clip one piece of it, which you have been clipped out of context, then you do take issue with the clipped of one piece, but Eugene is drilling down on, since you know that's going to happen.
3: Right. You're very smart. That's clear.
2: Yeah, you're very smart. You know, so the alternative
3: is for me to not talk about this issue at all, right? And that's not, I mean, yeah, because there's no matter, see, like even the broader conversation that I had about 9/11, that's not something that people want to entertain at all. They just want to say, this guy whose name is Hassan, who's Muslim, who said America deserved 9/11, even though he apologized one day after for the language that he used, all the way back in 2019, is doing it again. He is Islamically defending 9/11. He loves 9/11. He wants it to happen again. And then it just, like, expands off of that.
4: But you know that that's going to happen. I guess
0: listen to Eugene.
1: Are they saying...
0: If you know that's going to happen, why do you talk about it? And that's what Hassan... They were buried. We'll have to continue this.
1: I'm trying to understand. Are they saying that because he talks about things broadly, people will take his comments out of context and use them. They're saying that he shouldn't talk about things.
0: Yes.
1: What?
0: Yeah.
1: That makes no sense. Because someone else is going to do something bad and misquote you out of context, you shouldn't say anything. God, fuck off.
0: We're going to play more of this because it's really infuriating. They really showed themselves to be just spectacular assholes and puppets for the Dem establishment, for the Schumers of the party.
1: Get Rachel Maddow.
0: We got to get out of here.
1: Rachel Maddow's going to fuck you up because of that.
0: We'll be back on Wednesday. Hopefully we'll be able to sign the fuck in on time. Thanks for hanging in. Thanks for joining us. Thanks for buying shit to the Amazon link. 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
0: Have a great one, everybody. Bye bye.
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0: would have told my candidate to disavow the hell out of
1: it. Yeah, and that's why you're still on MSNBC, because they got rid of all the journalists.
0: Right, right.
1: They got rid of all the journalists, and they left the political
2: Political hacks, yeah.
1: Like,

0: What do you have to lose by trying something new like Trump? What the hell do you have to lose? You have to lose. You have to lose.
1: Mr. Trump is so stupid. My God, my God.
0: We won with poorly educated. I love the poorly educated.
2: We ought to have a prayer called the goddamn it prayer. 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
0: But you know what? 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
4: We're going to go in there. 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
6: Good and happy Wednesday, everybody. Crab Diving Live, streaming at you from Pensacola, Florida, the Redneck Riviera, USA. Thanks for joining us. However you're listening, you know how it is. I don't know. You know how you're listening. Thanks. If you're listening live, hey, thanks. What's up? We actually connected on time. In fact, strangely quickly today after having some technical fuckery going on the past couple of shows. So maybe they got their shit together at the magical broadcasting service that we use. 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And thanks. 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We're on Elon's fuck fest over at X still. And we are on the Blue Sky. We're on a couple others, but we never look at those. Very seldom. I did the Amazon link, Crab Diving. Did I do that? Crabdiving.com/Amazon. Use that link. Yes. Cause I said, fuck all. I remember saying, fuck all. I'm trying to multitask here. That's it. Thanks for joining us. Let's get to the headlines. Ryan is with us. He's typing.
7: I'm trying to do
6: The headline over at the commie pinko liberal Huff Post is not loading for some reason. Other things are loading.
7: I'm having trouble with the internet. I mean,
6: oh,
7: I don't know why.
6: Maybe it's not loading.
7: The
6: HuffPo headline, the me tour, it says. I have a feeling Trump is going around forcing himself on campaigns that don't want him. Just weeks after claiming he would visit every House district in play for the coming midterm elections, Trump is kicking off his pre-election rallies with visits to Trump-loving safe spaces hundreds of miles from the nearest toss-up.
7: So nine!
6: He's not going to where these battlegrounds that need him, wink, wink, to win. He's going to safe areas where he's sure to get just totally glazed.
7: Because he's a bitch.
6: He's a bitch.
7: He's
6: I have to find the Kong toy.
7: Fucking bitch.
6: I'll be back in a moment.
7: You know, I put up a picture of Jesus hugging Trump. It says it was the point that Jesus realized his wallet was missing.
8: Oh,
7: you know.
8: Yeah, I've seen that one.
7: But I, you know, I used all the wrong hashtags with it. I had another meme about J.D. Vance in that Zoolander movie, like J.D. Vance moving to Appalachia, but it's Ben Stiller in his model outfit with all the coal miners. So the hashtags don't match the promo. Go to Facebook.com/crabdiving for that. You know, I hate all these people out here that voted like shit. I really do. And, you know, supposedly it's a big storm coming this way. Fucking all fucking week, man. I hope, and there's not one corner in this goddamn city that just blew $10 million fixing the nicest sidewalks in town to look even better. But they flood when it rains. The least bit, there's some drainage. Oh, good, you found the Kong.
6: I saw our beloved mayor said something to the effect of, Well, this proves that the F dot needs to fix its drains, its storm drains. So he's trying to blame it on the feds, right?
7: Fine, but it's your fault, dickhead. Drainage is your fault. You own drainage, bitch. You suck. You're a maggot.
6: That would be Florida Department of Transportation. So he's trying to blame it on DeSantis.
7: No, it's him. And you know what? You know what? You put that Black Lives Matter back on that street, on A Street, that little small little block. Black Lives Matter, but you blackened it out because why? You're a bitch!
6: Is Robert E. Lee still there?
7: Who knows? Andrew Jackson's there? We got a whole Jackson Square. That's so fucking stupid, man. Burn that shit.
6: So Trump will be going to these really close races in Oklahoma. He's going to Durant, Oklahoma. Durant, Oklahoma.
7: That's because you're worried. You're worried that even the Durantians aren't going to come out for your fucking shitty, seeping asshole.
6: Followed by a rally. Oh, over here in our neck of the woods, Ryan.
8: Pretty like I'm
6: Do you want to go? Mobile on Friday. You have a show. You have a couple shows. Man,
7: you know, nobody might be going anywhere because it's a massive storm coming our way.
6: He won Oklahoma by 34 points in 2024.
7: Good. You can have it, bitch. You can have Oklahoma.
6: And won Alabama by 31.
7: That's not true. That's not true. We want Tulsa, but fuck Alabama. No, wait. Oklahoma. You can have Oklahoma except Tulsa.
6: After a Sunday trip to Ohio, which actually does have a competitive Senate race, Trump will hit Nebraska on Monday, another state he won by 21 points.
7: Nebraska's not a state. It's a place where the geese go to shit. Nebraska is a toilet for geese. That's what it is, right? They don't need senators there. Name me a governor or a senator or a representative from Nebraska quickly.
6: And it smells really bad at times because of the whole
7: geese shit there.
6: Cow poop everywhere on all of the crops.
7: Who's their governor? Who's a senator or representative? Quickly.
6: I have no idea.
7: You don't need to know. You don't know. Do they even have one?
6: Sure. Not many.
7: What do you mean?
6: Stuart Stevens, former top Republican consultant.
7: Never heard of him.
6: Who helped run the... He's on MS now. He's a Never Trumper, I think.
7: Oh, okay. Former.
6: Helped run the 2000-2004 successful George Bush campaign. Says,
7: thank you for your service.
6: There's no mystery to Trump's venue choices. I don't think it's complicated, he said. No one wants him.
7: Yeah. Were you in the room when they were figuring out how to lie us into that war, bitch?
6: No, he's a campaign consultant.
7: Oh, okay. No, you're a genius, man. You got people to vote for George Bush after he fucked everything up and after his administration were like, what emails about Al-Qaeda? What do you mean? I'm going to finish reading this book about a goat. 9/11? You got him reelected. That's amazing.
6: Rick Wilson, former Republican.
7: God damn, guys.
6: Turned vehement critic.
7: Oh, you fair weather soldiers.
6: We like Rick Wilson.
7: No, I do. But I'm going to. He
6: coined the term everything Trump touches dies. That's his.
7: That's right.
6: That's the name of his book.
7: But they're never Trumpers. But I'm going to never let them forget that they were ever Trumpers because fuck them for that. But go ahead.
6: He said the vital swing states of Alabama and Oklahoma. It's a sign of how deeply unpopular Trump is in the rest of the country. And those states, he's barely above water. It's all about his delicate ego and not about political outcomes. So Trump is doing Democrats' work for them.
7: In the state of Alabama, much of it is barely above water anyway, figuratively and literally for Trump. Can he swim?
6: I wouldn't think so.
7: Well, let's not discount the buoyancy of those Pampers. I mean, that might save him. The Pampers, his shit-filled Pampers might float to the top. So he might be ass up in the water, but his face would be down. He would drown ass up. That's funny. Can he swim, though?
6: I would think maybe. He's a rich guy. He's a rich guy. He grew up a rich kid.
7: He's swimming in Epstein Island. Jeez, yeah.
8: The good old days when the Negroes couldn't be there.
7: Yeah, when the girls who wanted to escape Epstein Island literally tried to swim away from the island, and they went and caught them in boats and dragged their asses back.
6: He repeated a pledge to go to all of the swing districts, like 35 of them,
8: We're going to go out of those places. We're going to see if we get everyone elected. He repeated that pledge last week at his Trumpapalooza midterm rally in Dallas. I'm going to be going to every one of those states for congressmen and senators. And now he's going to Oklahoma and Alabama.
7: You know, we've extended a tremendous amount of credibility to this fucking child rapist. Oh, yeah. I want to give that treat to her. Yes. I don't even know.
8: It's a very special treat. It looks like a lamb chop. Doesn't it look like a lamb chop?
7: She really...
8: The
7: like the Sarlacc pit. She wanted that.
8: So there we go. She didn't like it. Trump is going to be going to places where he is just going to get filleted.
7: Does she like it? That tree?
8: She already busted it open.
7: She dropped it. I thought she didn't want it anymore. Okay.
8: No, she busted it open. It's working on the part that she busted off.
7: Lose my mind.
8: That's the headline at the HuffPo, the Drudge Report.
7: Is that a stick that comes with it, or is that a bone too?
8: It's a edible.
7: The whole thing, okay.
8: Yeah. The me tour, and nobody wants him.
7: Nobody wants you.
8: Everybody loves me.
7: Can you imagine that this guy used to go to an island, or hang out with this guy that... It's not like they were sex workers on the island. They were children that were kept as, prisoners.
8: On an island, yeah.
7: Yeah, on an island. And,
8: sure.
7: And then our leaders that lead us, that write all the bills and do all the things that we're in charge of.
8: I hate that term, by the way, but what? Go ahead. Leaders?
7: Yeah.
8: Because they're not our leaders.
7: No, they're our pedophiles.
8: We're the owners of the store, and they're our managers.
7: They work
8: and
7: for us.
8: Everybody forgets that.
7: They're
8: all
7: our
8: those
7: bitch.
8: Cunts, and then all us cunts forget that.
7: Oh, yeah.
8: That these bitches work for us.
7: Right.
8: And should work for us.
7: Right.
8: They're not our leaders. Trump is not our leader. He is the leader of the U.S. government, which is us.
7: Well, that's tough.
8: We own.
7: That's tough for the evangelicals and the right-wing nut jobs to swallow. Because they want a daddy, just like they have a daddy, a Jesus daddy. They want a Trump daddy.
8: If it weren't for like a security thing, for the Secret Service. But let's say they cleared out a park. All right.
7: Yeah,
8: and
7: yeah.
8: Got surrounded.
7: Okay.
8: And we're in the park. We got okayed.
7: Right.
8: I'm sitting on a bench, and Trump waddles over and says, "Get up, I want that bench." I could tell him to suck my fucking dick, and nobody could do anything about it.
7: Right.
8: He couldn't do anything about it. He can't have me arrested. He can't order me up. Fuck him. He has 0.0 power over us like that.
7: And you can probably get through the Secret Service.
8: People need to fucking remember that shit.
7: Absolutely. They work for us. They're assholes. And what senator was questioning somebody. Who do you work for, sir? I work for Mr. Trump. And literally, this is the sound. No!
8: Mm-hmm.
7: That's what she said. No! And that's right. She should have threw a chair at him. You dumb fuck.
8: You're like Jerry Springer.
7: Jerry Springer was so... You know, that would be like Jerry Springer. I wish Jerry Springer was president. He would be...
8: What a great musical, too.
7: Right. But he would have been better than anybody. I don't care about all the other stuff with him. He would have been a good politician. He would have been a lot better than any of these people, don't you think?
8: Oh, yeah. Jerry Lewis would have been better.
7: Jerry Springer was
8: Jerry
7: supposed
8: Hall
7: to be,
8: would have been better.
7: Was supposed to be seriously a good, he was a
8: Jerry
7: good
8: the
7: mayor.
8: Mouse.
7: He was a good
8: from
7: mayor.
8: The cartoons would have been better.
7: Jerry Springer was a good mayor until he wrote a check for the prostitution. So...
8: Drudge Report headline, Terror in the Sky.
7: I heard this whole thing.
8: This is a crazy story. Yeah, the co-pilot went nutso on the pilot, stabbed the fuck out of him.
7: Yeah.
8: And then the passengers got involved and beat the shit out of the, we don't know if he's, we think he's a hijacker.
7: He's a stabber.
8: It was mostly Israelis on board. 174 passengers were returned to Ben Gurion Airport Tuesday evening after a stunning series of events in which multiple passengers helped restrain an Omani hijacker pilot
6: who attempted to crash the airplane earlier in the day.
7: What Brit wrote this stunning piece?
6: No, this is the Jerusalem Post.
7: It was stunning.
6: The passengers were initially on a Fly Dubai commercial passenger aircraft flying from Dubai to Tel Aviv, but then the pilot hijacker, who was the deputy pilot for the flight, stabbed the lead pilot and tried to crash the aircraft before as many as four passengers wounded him and tied him up. An additional flight crew on board were then able to handle landing the plane in Saudi Arabia, though the original pilot, a native of India, is in critical condition, having been stabbed repeatedly by the other guy.
7: Yeah, and they really glossed over this. It's like those backup pilots were sitting way back in the back of the plane, and then the plane was in a total fucking dive.
6: Yeah, 17,000 feet.
7: So how the fuck did they get? They must have sprinted from the back of the plane in the midst of all that chaos to grab the yaw or the whatever the fuck it is and pull it up.
6: One of the Israeli passengers was a medical professional who helped stem the bleeding of the pilot, who was reportedly, now they say he's in stable condition. Well, is he in critical condition or is he in stable condition? I hope he's in stable condition. Some of the passengers who managed to restore control of the plane credited the Indian pilot for opening the cockpit for them, even after he had been stabbed, so they could provide assistance. Oh, I was wondering how that happened.
7: Right. You get that code, right, or something, code 75, hijack.
6: After around 6 hours in Saudi Arabia, a second Fly Dubai aircraft with a new staff, especially approved by the Mossad, came through Saudi Arabia and flew the Israeli passengers back to Israel.
7: Damn.
6: Part of the delay came by a refusal by the Saudis to allow an Israeli Air Force or commercial LL aircraft that would have arrived earlier to bring them back to the Jewish state.
7: God, that makes me nuts. Just let me land this motherfucker. You know what I mean? Get me on the fucking ground.
6: Oh, they were worried that Netanyahu would use the event as an election and normalization prop, because he's in trubs with the upcoming election. And there's even more scandals now, because a lot more papers in Israel are talking about that story and furthering that story of him being warned about the attack before October 7th.
7: Yeah, we've been talking about that for months and months and months and a long fucking time. But seriously, I don't care about all that. These passengers just fought this guy off who had a fucking knife. 1 minute, you're eating your whatever.
6: They have a knife. You get those plastic knives.
7: Oh, yeah. The guy's getting stabbed by this dude trying to crash the plane. These fucking backup pilots do the 50-yard dash to the cockpit, bring it up, and they're like, we're going to wait. We don't want Netanyahu to use this as a thing to get reelected, so we're going to make you stay up in the air. And God knows who else is up there, because you don't know. After it happened, okay, you get the plane stabilized, the guy's tied up. You know for sure that's the end of the attack? You know that's for sure? What else is coming? Get me on the fucking ground. I don't care about the politics of it. This is a nutty-ass fucking
6: story. Well, that's why they
7: story.
6: Landed in... No, the delay, they landed in Saudi. The delay was getting them out because the Saudis didn't want to allow...
7: No, they stayed in the air a long time,
6: Israeli
7: too,
6: planes.
7: Heard. How long did they stay in the air between...
6: Let me read on. The other delay came when many Israeli passengers refused to get on the new Fly Dubai aircraft.
7: I was saying
6: they would only leave on an Israeli aircraft. So there was the rub. They said... Some of the Israelis said they'd only get on an Israeli aircraft.
7: Whatever.
6: And the Saudis said, we're not letting any Israeli aircraft
7: in. Bullshit. Here's what I would say. I'm not getting on any airport, and I'm living in this airport for the rest of my life. That's the last flight I'm taking anywhere. Fuck you. I am not getting on. Could you imagine getting on a plane after that? Suck my dick! I'm staying in the food court forever. Oh, my God. I remember one time I had turbulence on this connecting flight. It was so bad, the landing, and everybody applauded the fucking pilot at the end of it. And it's like, we got a 20-minute layover. Then I'm getting up in the sky again. You got to be shitting me.
6: I got right on a plane after we had the airbags deploy on us. Or whatever.
7: You like that shit, though. It's different. You like that shit. I don't like
6: it. I like that shit.
7: Yeah, you're fine with it, though. I mean, you know, I don't know.
6: I would rather not have. I mean, it's a good story that I was on a plane where the oxygen masks came down because we lost pressure.
7: Yeah. Hey, listen, if somebody's playing some of the, you know, If somebody's playing some their fucking in-flight movie or something, and there's a short little shavings that the Boeing engineers didn't vacuum up after they screwed through the sheet metal.
8: Or the battery from your vape pen is explodes in the overhead.
7: Well, the for sure thing is the shavings.
8: That's been happening a lot more recently.
7: Right. Well,
8: on planes.
7: Explosions. And, you know, before...
8: The cell phones, you know, because they have batteries, too, that occasionally spontaneously combust.
7: Well, you know, the accidents that we're seeing, though, aren't really spontaneous. They happen because... These airliners, they're manufacturing people. They're not using union people. They're cutting corners. They're being cheap ass motherfuckers. The planes explode.
8: They're trying to figure out what the intentions were. Was it to crash the plane nowhere specific with the focus on killing the passengers? Was he trying to crash it in Israel to get more Israeli casualties? During the altercation, the aircraft plunged about 4,000 meters. The aircraft carried 174 passengers. Initially transmitted squawk code 7700, indicating general emergency, before switching to 7500, which signals unlawful interference.
7: As he's getting stabbed.
8: Israeli media later reported that 166 of the passengers out of 174 were Israelis.
7: Okay, Israeli media, sure.
8: As the as it unfolded, the Israeli Air Force scrambled jets in preparation for a possible emergency. Airspace was temporarily closed.
7: You know, the Boeing 730 Air Max, before it got yanked, you know, it would just do that thing on its own. That how it would just dive 5,000 feet and wouldn't let you correct it.
8: Several passengers said that if not for the small number of passengers who rushed the Omani pilot, they would all have died. Let's see.
7: Those guys did good. They tied it. What'd they tie him up with? Rope?
8: I don't think they needed it. The video I saw, it was him laying in a pool of blood, unconscious.
7: They said they tied him up.
8: Couldn't tell because they were trying to keep the pilot alive.
7: Oh, yeah.
8: It's a really creepy video.
7: Get back on the plane again. Now you get back on another plane after you survive that one. I just hate that idea. Just let them rent a car. Can you drive to where you're going? Probably not.
8: I guess they said, let's see. Well, there's already an interview with one of the heroes. I ran toward the cockpit, an exclusive interview with the Israeli dad who stopped a hijacking.
7: Oh, God. Yes, Netanyahu will use this as propaganda. Absolutely.
8: Several passengers and crew members stormed the cockpit, overpowered the attacker, and took back control of the plane. Luckily, they had those... that other flight crew, because otherwise it would have been a movie situation.
7: Oh, yeah.
8: And like, don't panic, anybody. But and they didn't even know how to fly a plane.
7: They didn't have much time because it descended like 5,000 meters? Like
8: 4,000 meters, yes.
7: In no time at all.
8: Yeah.
7: It must have been crazy. I mean, the plane is descending rapidly, and these motherfuckers have to run. It's so tough to get to the airplane. Do they have drink service going and shit? I mean... Yeah, you get around that. You can jump over people.
8: Unintentionally, as the cart's careening down the
7: down the
8: aisle.
7: You can use one to smash somebody to death if you had to.
8: So that's the headlines at the Drudge Report.
7: Is this a big enough story to permeate? Like, I have an open mic tonight. Am I going to have to listen to a bunch of comics talking about this?
8: No, I don't
7: think Christ. So. I hope not. I don't want to hear their opinions.
8: But because it's... I mean, it's horrific.
7: It is.
8: But it is Netanyahu will use it.
7: Yes.
8: And amplify it even more and say, look, this is why we need... They're already blaming Iran. I already saw something where somebody's trying to blame Iran for it.
7: Trump will love that. And you know...
8: The UK Prime Minister.
7: Yeah. Said, yeah. You know...
8: Andy Burnham. Says, strong indications Iran played a part.
7: Ew, why don't you figure out...
8: Oh, no, this is different. This is a Royal Air Force Fairford terror plot.
7: Okay.
8: Oh, there's an incident. Andy Burnham said there's strong indications Iran played a part in alleged terror in an alleged terror plot at the RAF base in Gloucestershire.
7: Ew.
8: Which is spelled Gloucestershire.
7: Is it where Peaky Blinders took place?
8: The Prime Minister said investigators believe foreign actors were involved in the incident near RAF Radford, which has been used by U.S. bombers to launch airstrikes against Iran in recent months.
7: Shit, man.
8: Five British nationals aged between 23 and 25 were arrested on suspicion of explosives offenses and terrorism in the early hours of Sunday, but have since been released on bail.
7: What? Terrorists get bail?
8: If
7: SEALs hadn't, if SEAL Team 6 hadn't killed Bin Laden and they arrested him, could he have been bailed out by the Saudis? I mean, I'm out on reconnaissance. On my own reconnaissance. Jeez.
8: Asked if he would recall Parliament, which is in recess for party conferences until October 12th. Burnham said, well, at this stage, there's not an urgent need to do that. But should that arise, of course, I wouldn't hesitate. I didn't hesitate to call the Cobra meeting this week. Ooh, Cobra.
7: Was Cobra Kai.
8: Were those the bad guys in
7: G.I. Joe?
8: Yeah.
7: Yeah.
8: I wouldn't hesitate to recall Parliament should that be necessary. I don't know that he sounds like that. Yeah. I think he's more northern, isn't he?
7: I don't know.
8: I could be wrong.
7: Is he the dickhead? He's kind of like, he looks like, who's our Speaker of the House? Who's that?
8: Oh, freak? You know, he does. He's got that a, guy. He's my own Mike Johnson.
7: Oh, fuck this guy. I know this guy. Fuck Look, him.
8: He's got the glasses and the short.
7: Hey, get your shit together. Russia's coming, dickhead. You know they are. You better get ready, motherfucker. Because you guys ain't.
8: He is from, I don't know where that is. Old Rome?
7: I think he's from the British version of The Office. He seems like somebody that would be a character on that. No offense. Am I offending people over there? I'm sorry, but why is he so stuffy? He's like, I don't know.
8: Who?
7: This is Prime Minister.
8: Well, you know.
7: I don't mean stuffy, like he's British.
8: Compared to our Prime Minister, our President? I mean, wouldn't you take...
7: Who's our president? That guy in the diaper that rapes children?
8: Wouldn't you take him?
7: Nothing
8: over?
7: Compares to you.
8: Oh, yeah, he is. He's up from Liverpool-ish, I think.
7: Liverpool.
8: Merseyside.
7: God, Ricky Gervais is going to play you in the TV movie and kill it.
8: It borders Lancashire to the north, Greater Manchester. To the east, Cheshire to the south.
7: Ew.
8: The Welsh country of Flintshire.
7: Sean Connery's our most famous resident.
8: Across the Dee estuary to the southwest.
7: The estuary.
8: And the Irish Sea to the west.
7: What does this have to do? Oh, yeah, yeah, there's that. I forgot what we were talking about. Oh, there's an attack on the Royal Air Force Base.
8: Yes.
7: Well, shit, man. I mean,
8: I thought that headline was related to the...
7: ew.
8: Related to the other one, but that's... I was in error.
7: Yeah, I mean, you know, are you guys going to give up mining rights to the North Sea?
8: The Brits?
7: Yes.
8: I ask him. I don't know.
7: I'm asking Andy Burnham. Who's more boring? You or Andy, do you have any software on your son's computer that you track him with?
8: No, I let him masturbate away.
7: Oh.
8: Those are your headlines, everybody. Yay.
7: He doesn't like Mike Johnson, doesn't he?
8: I've got a story that we didn't get to yet before. Well, we got to get to the Jack Smith stuff, but I'm going to, I do want to talk about this story that we didn't get to yet. That was more than a couple days ago. And I can't believe we never got to it. I never got to it. I'm running the spreadsheet here. We never talked about the Josh Hawley meeting up with male escorts story.
7: No.
8: And it was a chef accused Josh Hawley, Republican senator.
7: Gordon Ramsay.
8: Of kissing, quote, a male escort.
7: Yeah.
8: Chef Joe Guerra, G-E-R-A.
7: So Joe Guerra told on him?
8: As per the chef.
7: Yes.
8: Holly was spotted by a busboy.
7: Yeah.
8: Kissing a male date. He then allegedly tried to bribe the witness by giving him $100. And
7: that's it.
8: They say that the guy Holly was with is a male escort.
7: Okay. So let me understand this.
8: It's very dubious.
7: This reporting, a busboy told their boss that Josh Holly was I'll split the $100 with you when they try to bribe us. I don't know. I mean, to me, the most, I don't care who Josh Holly, who's these bitches telling on people? Fucking, are you guys in high school, you caterers and chefs? Who gives a shit? You know what what bothers me about Josh Holly? He's a Nazi, remember? He did that whole Nazi dealio right before January 6th, and he ran away like a little bitch when the tourists came a-running.
8: The chef posted on X, maybe we should ask Carlos, the busboy who saw you kissing your strong date from that agency when he was taking out the trash behind the property. Ask him about your integrity, Josh. You know, the guy you gave $100 to stay quiet after you chased him into the elevator going back up into the kitchen? Oh, yeah. This incident was with a male escort, he tweeted.
7: You chased him back up. You have a second. He has a kitchen on the second floor?
8: There's some details there unnecessary or wisely put in to make all this shit up.
7: To me, it's like, having a kitchen on the second floor must be a flex, right? It's because most times it's on the bottom for some reason.
8: Occupy Democrats wrote, it should be stressed that this is only an allegation and does not definitively prove that Holly is a closeted gay man who married his wife to hide his sexuality. However, it would be in perfect keeping with broader behavior trends inside the Republican Party.
7: Yeah, and we wouldn't care. I'm sure Josh Holly does all this virtue signaling and this parading around these clips of him questioning these Trumpian people. And he sounds good and everything, but we know he's full of shit because he did the Nazi thing.
8: And you remember Hunter Biden said he thinks there are a number of high profile Republicans in the House and or Senate or elsewhere that are closeted gay.
7: God, Hunter Biden must be so pissed off at those Republicans. I mean, the way they treated him and during that election, dude. I mean, come on.
8: Oh, this story even quotes it. An old interview with Joe Biden's son Hunter surfaced where he said, I'm already in enough lawsuits. Are you asking me if Josh Holly is gay? Are you asking me if Stephen Miller is gay? Are you asking me if Speaker Johnson is gay? He said to John Lemon. Don Lemon.
7: Don, Hunter, the one that interests me is like, are you saying Stephen Miller is gay? No, like he has sex with people.
8: Well, he's got kids.
7: They must have been squeezed out of his testicles in some non-sex way. I can't imagine. Mike Johnson's not gay. He fucked someone. Shut the fuck up. I'm not saying he couldn't be gay. I'm just saying no one would fuck him. There's no way any person on this planet would fuck Mike Johnson without...
8: He may not be practicing.
7: Whatever escort lets Mike Johnson be...
8: He gets out of cell phone range and, you know...
7: And what?
8: Fires up some... So that the app won't work and he fires up some gay porn.
7: Oh, okay. That makes sense. Because if any human actually fucked him, they would find a way to... What was that movie where...
8: All
7: of a sudden, everybody was drawn to kill themselves.
8: I don't remember specifically.
7: That's what happens after you do that with Mike, I think.
8: So I had that story in the spreadsheet, and I just wanted to make sure I got to it because it's kind of...
7: Doesn't Josh Holly hate drag queens?
8: We cover what?
7: Doesn't he hate drag queens and gay people?
8: Sure, of course. The worst... Most virtue signaling anti-gay people are the ones we expect to be toe tapping,
7: Josh,
8: in the airport men's room.
7: Leave the gay people alone, dude. I don't give a fuck if you're. I hate that some like busboy and chef told on you and stuff. I think that's kind of, I don't know, shitty. But I mean, why are you such a hypocrite, though? why are you so mean to gay people if you're gay? That doesn't make sense. You're gay, right? Allegedly.
8: Which is fine.
7: According to this guy that, a caterer but, person, right? Yeah.
8: Well, the busboy who must have told the chef who we don't even know if this is his chef. I guess it is. But he said that the busboy Carlos saw Josh Hawley making out with the dude.
7: These guys cater. It's like, you gotta find my black pants and my unwrinkled white shirt that's not stained. You always have wear a white shirt when you cater, which is nuts. Because it's like you get it dirty. And now you gotta, you know, it's like, oh, now I'm watching Josh Hawley make out with this dude. This is disgusting. I don't want to think about Josh Hawley having sex with anybody.
8: He's got kids too.
7: $100, Josh?
8: Desperately wants to be president.
7: It could give him I would say, give me $100,000, motherfucker.
8: He might run. Although he recently said he has no intentions of running in 2020.
7: So he'll run. He'll run.
8: Moving on along. Here we go.
9: Our investigation developed proof beyond a reasonable doubt that President Trump engaged in serious crimes against our nation. If asked whether to prosecute a former president today based on the same facts, I would do so regardless of whether that president was a Republican or a Democrat. The charges against President Trump were the result of the evidence. Grand juries in two separate districts reached this conclusion based on his actions, as alleged in the indictments they returned. Rather than accept his defeat in the 2020 presidential election, President Trump engaged in a criminal scheme to overturn the results and prevent the lawful transfer of power.
8: First of all, it's kind of weird hearing Jack Smith talk, because all we've ever seen are these glowering pictures of him, right? Like looking very serious, very determined. Or wearing his the weird robes he had when he was doing something. I forget what it was.
7: You know,
8: but
7: this
8: is him unequivocally saying Trump should be in jail.
7: Right, right. And listen, I get it, Jack. And I watched this thing on getting bin Laden, and the SEAL team, when they learned they were going in to get bin Laden, they were like, we are going to get this motherfucker if it's the last thing we fucking do. And they got him, and they dragged his ass out there. So it's unfinished business. You got to go get him still, right? He's still gettable, Jack.
8: That's why there's a ton of responses on social media saying what I said on Monday, which is Jack Smith should be our next attorney general.
7: Can't we have someone that has a big giant spiked club and looks like a lunatic, just Hulk smash or something? Is there somebody crazier?
8: We have one, and that's running it right now.
7: Todd Blanche.
8: Destroying everything.
7: That's another one. He's not married, right? He doesn't have a wife.
8: Of course he's married.
7: No. Bullshit.
8: With kids, bullshit. Of course.
7: No one had sex with him. That guy is like a Mike Johnson humanoid. He is, God, you're barely human, dude. And you lost so many fucking times, motherfucker. How many times? He lost in New York, big time. 34 felonies, right? That's what his client was found guilty of?
8: Yep.
7: You're a loser, motherfucker.
8: Former special counsel Jack Smith returned to the spotlight yesterday, defending his criminal investigations of Trump while facing hours of questioning from Senate Republicans who accused him of political bias, abuse of power, and weaponizing the Justice Department. And one of them called him a dirtbag.
7: Hey, is it against the law to be politically biased? I am. I am politically biased against Republicans because they're Nazi cunts. Sorry. Well,
8: and unlikely that Jack Smith was politically biased.
7: Trump isn't.
8: The hearing quickly turned combative. Republican senators repeatedly challenged Smith's handling of the investigations into Trump's efforts to overturn the 2020 election and his retention of classified documents after leaving office.
7: Oh, fuck.
8: Democrats, meanwhile, defended Smith's work and accused the Trump administration of targeting prosecutors involved in the cases. Smith made clear he stands by the investigations that led to federal criminal charges against Trump. He rejects accusations that politics played any role.
7: What a I wonder if it did.
10: He said, anybody who has worked with me and knows me during the course of my career knows I would not let politics play a role. I would just add that if you knew the people I worked with, they would not either.
7: Wait.
10: No. That's the whole point.
7: I hate Nazis, right? I hate Nazis and I hate Republicans. That can't play a role if I'm enforcing the law. If Nazis and Republicans are un-American and breaking the law, then that's like saying J. Edgar Hoover would have a bias against the Genovese family.
10: And don't forget,
7: they're gangsters.
10: Don't forget his powers were limited too by the Republicans.
7: You should be biased, Jack. You should hate these motherfuckers. And you know what? You're the wrong pick for AG. I got one pick. I'll give you one guess. Hunter fucking Biden for AG, 100%, 24/7.
10: Chuck Grassley, not if you did that crypto thing. He's kind of on the outs right now.
7: Oh, I
10: what did Republicans accuse Jack Smith of? Chuck Grassley, chairman of the Senate Judiciary Committee, and who has hinted that he's not against running again
7: with his thumb
10: at like 95, which would put him at 101. When he's done with his term?
7: Do your impression of him. Is he like...
11: Well, I'm Chuck Grassley. I talk like this.
7: Quit swallowing your voice.
11: I'm from Iowa.
7: Shit.
11: Whoa, don't you know?
7: You know what? You could be senator of Iowa. What are you guys doing over there? The Cubs?
11: He said, Mr. Smith's operation was a partisan weapon that broke the rules.
7: Fuck you, you dumb cunt. Your side stormed the fucking Capitol and you sat there like a veggie bitch. Fuck off. Yes, run again.
10: But the headlines.
7: Yeah.
10: Have been stolen.
7: Yes.
10: By

0: And there's pictures of Senator Kennedy helping an aide hold up one of their stupid poster visuals of Senator Schmidt thought he had a big old gotcha on Jack Smith, and that they were gonna nail his ass on perjury.
1: Okay. He's a lawyer, though. I mean,
0: and the speculation was,
1: yes,
0: that Jack Smith secretly traveled to Atlanta at one point,
1: okay,
0: to collude with Fonnie Willis.
1: Why would he do that?
0: To collude with Fonnie Willis.
1: He had the facts on his fucking side.
0: And he, let me pull up this.
1: I wish that we had that kind of action going on our side. Our side just kind of played by the rules and took their licks and shut the fuck up and turned into Big L. Nobody did anything as exciting as this. Nobody colluded. What good did it do if he did? I mean, if he colluded, I am very disappointed in you, Jack, because it didn't amount to a hill of fucking beans, dude.
0: So this dipshit senator,
1: which one? he used his hands on me or whatever the fuck.
0: Yeah, yeah. Smith was attempting to catch. Schmidt was attempting to catch Smith.
1: Yes.
0: Jack Smith in a lie by proving that he was in Georgia on February 3rd, 2024, to watch the Atlanta Hawks game against the Golden State Warriors.
1: Okay.
0: Trying to prove that Smith was lied about not being in Atlanta. He's been asked before. And, that the same time that Fonnie Willis, who had indicted Trump.
1: Yeah.
0: When her affair came out with her special prosecutor. Remember that?
1: Yes, I do.
0: So I don't know why he thinks Jack Smith would go there.
1: Does he seem like a guy that would do that?
0: To try to help save her? Or I don't know. I don't know what this.
1: No,
0: these Republicans are so dumb. Schmidt is the one who called him a dirtbag. He said, "You will go down as a total dirtbag."
1: Thank you.
0: But he then was like, "Look at this," and showed a copy of the text messages they got with Smith saying something about the Hawks, or somebody said something about the Hawks.
1: Okay,
0: game. And Smith, there's this long pause,
1: right?
0: And Smith looks so utterly perplexed. He's like,
1: yeah.
0: "I don't what? What?" and then he says, "I went to a college game that let me see if I can."
1: Yeah.
0: The story he
1: went to a basketball game, and that was the cover for he was going to collude with Fonnie Willis over this fucking affair she had with whoever the fuck. Jack Smith doesn't sound like a guy that would do that to me. I mean, you know, I'm sorry. He's not Todd Blanche. I mean, Jack Smith went to a basketball game. I'll do you one better. Our attorney general went and had a tete-a-tete with Ghislaine Maxwell.
0: We're not done.
1: Oh, okay.
0: This
1: is bullshit.
0: So Jack Smith is looking utterly perplexed.
1: Yeah. Well, they're stupid, Jack. I don't know what to tell you.
0: Well, here you go.
2: "Did you go to an NBA game between the Golden State Warriors and the Atlanta Hawks on February 3rd, 2024?
3: I'm sorry. Could you say that again?
2: "Did you go to an NBA game between the Golden State Warriors and the Atlanta Hawks on February 3rd, 2024?
3: What city would that be in?
2: Atlanta.
3: No.
2: Okay.
0: Now, the senator like does this smile and shakes his head like, oh, I got you, motherfucker.
1: I don't
0: and
1: know.
0: And now he's shuffling,

0: He's shuffling through his papers.
1: I don't know where this is. I don't know anything about this, but if it's what I think it is, this is insane.
0: What do you think it is?
1: Okay. Was the game, was it an away game for the Hawks?
2: No. Okay. So your testimony today is that you did not go to a Hawks game on February 3rd, 2024. Is that correct?
3: I have no recollection of that.
2: Okay. Is it your testimony that you were not in Atlanta on February 3rd, 2024? Let me just give you a little context. Yeah. The day before, Fannie Willis came clean with her affair with the prosecutor. You know, the Atlanta prosecutor that was also trying to get Trump. The next day, were you in Atlanta?
3: I do not believe so.
2: Okay. Did you ever go to Atlanta during your time as special counsel?
3: I really don't think so. It's possible I flew through the Atlanta airport on the way to Florida, but I do not have a recollection of going to Atlanta. I definitely did not go to a Hawks game. I'm okay. Sure of that.
2: Did you ever meet Nathan Wade or Fannie Willis in your time as special counsel?
3: No.
2: What would you say if I had a series of text messages from your team that said you were in Atlanta at a Warrior Hawks game on February 3rd, 2024, the day after Willis and Wade announced their affair?
0: Now the assholes are standing up behind him with copies of the texts.
2: I don't think you know that we have this stuff. So yeah. I'll give you a second to process it so you don't, you know, perjure yourself.
3: You just took it down really quick. If I could look at that again.
2: Okay.
4: Mr. Chairman, can we give the witness a copy so he can see what's being read to him?
2: Well, I think you've already sufficiently answered. I want to run through. We'll put it in a follow-up. You can respond. I think you've already perjured yourself, but
0: I think you've already perjured yourself. So then, apparently, someone on Amy Klobuchar's team,
1: okay,
0: figures out what's going on and right. tells her, or she came up with it herself. I don't, right. you know, I don't know, but
1: there's somebody on her team.
0: More likely, yeah. you know, all the teams were scrambling at the time.
1: Yeah. Yeah. what are they doing on the Republican
0: and
1: side? I mean,
0: God. Amy Klobuchar, says this.
5: Dear state, we have confirmed that in fact, you were right, Mr. Smith, Iowa, the Iowa Hawkeyes played Maryland on February 3rd.
0: The Hawkeyes. And he was in Maryland.
1: Not the fucking Hawks. Not the Hawks. Not the basketball team, the Hawks, but the football team, the Hawkeyes?
0: Yes.
1: The college team, the yes. Hawkeyes.
0: And Jack Smith even says, I went to a game to see Caitlin Smith.
1: Okay.
0: Who was the big star
1: on the Atlanta Hawks?
0: On the Hawkeyes. Not the men's basketball team, the Atlanta Hawks.
1: God, these were at this point, all the Democrats should have turned over the tables and just chased these motherfuckers out of the fucking chambers. Get out, bitches, you dumb fucking assholes. You are not worthy to work. You are so stupid. Chase them into the reflecting pool.
0: And he said, I think you just perjured yourself.
1: I think you just shit your pants. It's the Hawkeyes, you cunt.
0: So here's Amy Klobuchar.
1: God, I can't believe that. I didn't hear about this story.
5: You have confirmed that, in fact, you were right, Mr. Smith. Iowa, the Iowa Hawkeyes played Maryland on February 3rd, 2024. The final score was 93-85. Iowa won, and Caitlin Clark scored scored 30 points. So it must have been a pretty good game. The game was, in fact, in Maryland, Mr. Smith. And I would just say, for a U.S. senator to have false information and imply, based on a confusion about the name of a team, which I knew, knowing my Midwestern sports, and imply that you were in another city, that you were somehow involved that day in what was happening in Georgia, and then call you a dirtbag, is something that deserves an apology. Thank you, Mr. Smith.
1: No. this is a documentary.
5: Dear state.
0: So there you go.
1: This is a documentary. They made visual aids over this. I want the whole effing story. I want to know what's the seed of this? Damn it. God damn it. This is not going the way of Four Seasons Lawn and Gardening. I'm going to understand what happened to this. I want to know who told him the thing about the Atlanta Hawks game and they got it wrong because it's stupid as shit.
0: Amy Klobuchar revealed to The Independent what was going through her mind as she watched her Republican colleague, Senator Eric Schmidt's attempt to catch former special counsel Jack Smith in a potential perjurious lie, only to see it all go off the rails and become a viral embarrassment. Smith, the former special counsel charged with investigating Trump. Okay, blah, blah, blah, blah, blah. Schmidt attempted to catch Smith in a lie by proving he'd been in Georgia on February 3rd, 2024 to watch the Atlanta Hawks game against the Golden State Warriors.
1: Yeah.
0: Schmidt was trying to prove that the brother's picking up the lawnmower, I think. During the let's see. Oh, yeah.
1: I can't believe
0: Schmidt
1: story.
0: Was trying to prove that Smith was in Atlanta at the same time that Fulton County prosecutor Fonnie Willis, who had indicted Trump, disclosed her affair. Again,
1: this still doesn't make any sense.
0: Where does it go from there? Like Ryan says, who? So what? Why would Jack Smith go the day after Fonnie Willis, that story broke that she was banging her the co-counsel?
1: Can I understand something? The Black Hawkeye, I don't know anything about fucking college. Is this college football or basketball? Oh, basketball, excuse me. Okay. Who fucking cares? But
0: Caitlin Clark.
1: Okay, I don't know anything about this shit.
0: I don't think there's any ladies' college
1: football. Is it the Atlanta Hawkeyes? It's not.
0: No.
1: Okay, so.
0: They're from the Midwest.
1: Okay, so they're not from Atlanta or from Georgia. The other team was, did they play in Georgia?
0: Iowa Hawkeyes.
1: Iowa Hawkeyes. And what's the other team?
0: Maryland.
1: Okay, this doesn't make any sense. Boy, there must be some dumbass fucking Republicans to say, it's the Iowa Hawkeyes versus whatever the other team in Maryland. And
0: Smith said...
1: Was it the Warriors of Maryland?
0: That he was the Terrapins of...
1: God! God! It's only one name, but it's possible, not even, it's not, it's Hawks and Hawkeyes.
0: It's possible that they just said Hawks, you know.
1: I don't care.
0: That the
1: yes, I know.
0: The text that they intercepted.
1: The Terrapins.
0: Said the Hawks game, maybe. And that's where the Republicans
1: shit
0: were stupid and didn't do their fact checking. And that that person meant Hawkeyes or knew, and they were just abbreviating it.
1: What's that bullshit movie, All the President's Men, where it's like Woodward and Bernstein break their ass to try to figure out how the Republicans are cheating, and they just like, that takes a whole movie to figure it the fuck out. What a fucking fiction that is. I mean, this is sad. It's the Terrapins versus the Hawkeyes was confused with the Hawks versus the Warriors.
0: Schmidt displayed text messages from Smith's
1: cunt.
0: Security detail about seating locations for a game, although the messages didn't specify which game, and angrily accused Smith of lying about his whereabouts, calling him a dirtbag. Turns out Smith wasn't in Atlanta that night. Which, by the way, had a game in which Steph Curry dropped 60 points.
1: Wow. I mean, obscured in this. That's amazing. Wow.
0: He was in College Park, Maryland, Smith was, to see Clark's Iowa Hawkeyes
1: there you go.
0: Beat the Maryland Terrapins.
1: Shit, that's sad.
0: Where Caitlin Clark scored 38 points.
1: There's only one syllable that allows for this type of confusion. It's Hawk, right? Boy, that you would think you'd want more from your lawmakers.
0: This is written well here.
1: Wait. Hey, maybe John Kennedy is that stupid. Maybe you are that stupid. We always give you the benefit of the doubt. You say you're putting on this dumb act. I think you're that dumb, you fuck.
0: This says, Schmidt asked Smith, did you go to an NBA game between the Golden State Warriors and Atlanta Hawks on February 3rd, 2024? Smith said, what city would that be in? Atlanta. No. Schmidt... Schmidt, with a smile creeping across his face, said to Smith, so Your testimony today is that you did not go to a Hawks game on February 3rd, 2024. Is that correct? Smith said, I have no recollection of that. I definitely did not go to a Hawks game. I'm sure of that.
1: You know, not very Atticus Finch-esque over here. I mean, not really, guys. Really sad.
0: What would you say if I said I had a series of text messages from your team that said you were in Atlanta at a Warrior-Hawks game on February 3rd, 2024?
1: Oh, my God.
0: Smith glanced briefly at the messages, which were printed on a poster board.
1: Oh, my God.
0: Smith said the texts were taken down too quickly. He couldn't read them. Schmidt said, you can read them at a later time. I think you've already perjured yourself. Schmidt also said, you may think you're a hero in this story, but let me tell you something. You're the villain. You've weaponized the Department of Justice. Listen to this. The irony of this. You weaponized the Department of Justice against political enemies to an extent that has never happened in the history of this country. You will go down as a total dirtbag. So Amy Klobuchar was next.
1: Oh, yeah. And she was like, holy shit.
0: And she asked a staff member to hold up the poster board.
1: Yes.
0: She used some of her time.
1: Yes.
0: And in the text, one of Smith's deputies declared to another that the seat had been saved for Smith in Section 109. The messages made no mention of Atlanta or any location. Smith or Schmidt. I keep getting these mixed up. Schmidt.
1: No, it's okay. What you're doing makes sense, Pat. You're just getting the names mixed up, Schmidt, but not drawing any conclusions and accusing people of perjury.
0: Schmidt asked for Smith to respond after having seen the text. And Smith said, I recall going to a University of Maryland basketball game where Caitlin Clark was playing right around that time. And the Marshals Service was there with me. You can check if that was the exact date. It was Maryland playing Iowa. Klobuchar said, could it then be that it was the University of Iowa, which is the Hawkeyes? Could that be it? And before we show this kind of thing, Smith said it was because Caitlin Clark was coming to Maryland to play. Klobuchar said, I know that might be the confusion over the names of the teams, but perhaps you should have looked at it more carefully. She looked at Schmidt. I think people should have their facts straight before they accuse people of being a dirtbag and not getting the teams wrong.
1: Well, there you go. That's good, Amy, but she could have laid into them a little more. I mean, this is the dumbest shit I've ever heard. I mean, it's like, I you got to be fucking kidding me. I would have broken decorum over this. You got to be fucking kidding me, guys. I would say this, I mean, Amy Klobuchar, you illiterate fucks. You got to be fucking kidding me. Where did John Kennedy go to school?
0: Oxford?
1: Shut it down! Shutter the campus, close the campus, uncredit it, take your accreditation away.
0: Now,
1: the Hawks are the Hawkeyes. That's the only thread. It's different, you know, one detail here, you know, it's the crux of the gotcha. They were so, God, these guys were so, what is it, so fucking just wanted to get this Jack Smith so bad it blinded them.
0: You should see the look on Schmidt's face when he says, are you saying you were not in Atlanta to watch the Hawks game? And he says, no. And he just smirks. He's like, oh, I got him. I'm hard.
1: John Kennedy. Or is it? It's John Kennedy, right?
0: Yeah.
1: Shame, you stupid shit fuck. We always say that you're smart. It's an act. I don't know. I think you're dumb as fuck, man. You're so stupid. Who's this guy again? This guy from Missouri? Fucknut McGee?
0: Schmidt.
1: Hold my beer, Rudy. Lawn Garden Four Seasons in Jersey ain't got nothing. He's at the Hawkeyes game. You're a dirtbag. You perjured yourself. This guy's a former prosecutor.
0: Meanwhile, he was being sniffed around, allegedly, and put out there as a possible VP pick for J.D. Vance.
1: Who?
0: Schmidt.
1: Schmidt, fuck. But perfect. Yeah,
0: there's a story, perfect. The headline at Newsweek, The Implosion of Eric Schmidt.
1: This is moment.
0: Senator Eric Schmidt bounced from vice presidential pick to social media meme after a purported slam dunk perjury evidence against Jack Smith fell flat in a basketball mix-up.
1: Double down.
0: His anticipated moment of triumph against the former special counsel crumbled when it became clear he had mistaken the Iowa Hawkeyes college women's team for the Atlanta Hawks NBA franchise in a key gotcha questioning aimed at placing Smith in Atlanta.
1: You guys are always the one accusing of the gotcha questions, but you know, like, double down now. Schnit fuck Smith. You have no choice. What are you going to say? I fucked up? I'm that stupid?
0: You know what? They didn't
1: not a possibility.
0: When reached for comment by Politico, Schmidt said, well, we had text messages from Smith's team that he was at a basketball game, and the only game at 7:30 tip-off in the NBA was Atlanta.
1: There you go.
0: I didn't know he was a Caitlin Clark fan. Now we know.
1: That's your defense for this colossal... God, what is your... Someone test his reading comprehension, or someone see if he can read. Like letters and stuff. My God. Did my... Is he a senator?
0: Yes, a senator.
1: Fuck this country. We are done. We have jumped the shark. We are over. We are officially done. We aren't worth shit. This is a senator. Who's his boss? Dude? John, wake the fuck up. Oh, put down the glass of wine and beat the shit out of this guy.
0: You got to see this picture.
1: I got to see it.
0: It's just perfect.
1: Dude, God damn, motherfuckers.
0: It's Kennedy. Look at the looks on their faces. Look at him. He's so smug. This is before.
1: Oh my God, this is before
0: they figured it out with the.
1: These are the dumbest. That is a beautiful picture. That they did visual aids, but still on this. God, I was so embarrassed. I put out a flyer for a fucking comedy show that had a typo in it. And it's just.
0: It's fucking idiots.
1: I spelled Wednesday wrong and I felt stupid, but I feel better about that now. I mean, this is colossally stupid. I don't know how to, I didn't know about this. I was like, this fucking.
0: And people found footage, by the way, of Jack Smith in the audience now
1: laughing
0: at the Maryland game.
1: Oh. Yeah. Well, why wouldn't you have? Okay. Let's play this out. Someone comes into Schnitty Fucky Schmitty Shitty Shit Fuck Shit for Brains.
3: I recall going Senator to a University of Maryland basketball game where Caitlin Clark was playing right around that time. And the Marshall Service was there with me. You could check if that was the exact date. It was Maryland.
0: Oh my God, MS Now. MS Now gave an amazing slow zoom in on GOP Senator Katie Britt.
1: Ooh.
0: And her look of utter horror as she watches MAGA Senator Eric Schmidtstein.
1: Ah, fuck you, Katie.
0: End his career in humiliating fashion.
1: Oh, come on. That's not right. You don't know that ends his career. We got child rapists up in this bitch.
0: That's true. Yeah.
1: These are Republicans, guys. Be realistic about that. This guy has cocaine parties to go to.
0: Katie Britt is that one who
1: did
0: that creepy kitchen response to Joe Biden's State of the Union, right? And
1: she was actually a character from Handmaid's Tale.
0: God, just so creepy. And there
1: she's
0: was
1: creepy
0: there
1: as
0: was
1: fuck.
0: Like, there was, it looked like a movie set or a TV show kitchen where there's just nothing in it. You know what I mean? Nothing on the counters, very little anywhere. It was just really creepy.
1: She was mentally ill.
0: But it was her home. And this is how she talked through the whole thing.
1: I'm not a Stepford wife. God damn. I mean, it's hold on. Somebody comes in and says, you know what? We have, look at these texts. We discovered in these texts that Jack Smith, some plebeian, I'm going to give these guys the benefit of the doubt, some low-level fucknut on Senator Shit for Brains. His staff came and said,
6: well, we know he's got to be somewhere at 7:30. So let's look up the NBA games and see where he's going.
1: But he saw the Hawks in the text.
0: There's no Hawks.
1: In the text, there must be.
0: There's no Hawks.
1: Okay.
0: This was what the senator came up with. It was just a coincidence.
1: That's a coincidence?
0: That.
1: Oh.
0: Because the text messages just have the date.
1: No,
0: the times.
1: Wait one second. I thought you said that. They didn't even, it's not the fact that they got the term Hawks kind of transposed.
0: Well, they did.
1: Of course. Okay. But the initial kernel was that, look at this basketball game he was at.
0: According to Schmidt. Remember, this
1: because
0: is
1: they
0: all,
1: had the
0: this
1: same
0: is all,
1: start time.
0: This is who we're hearing from only. So he may be lying about it not being about them just mixing up the names.
1: You can't handle the truth. What? What law school did any of these fuckers go? I want to see. Listen, I want interviews. Why don't we ever hear interviews with their former professors? And not so we get background on the person. I want to say, justify passing this fucking shit for brains senator. Senator shit for brains. Is he a lawyer? Is Senator shit for brains a fucking lawyer?
0: I don't know.
1: Let's find out. I want to know. Where did you go to law school? Was Michelle Bachman your mentor or something? Where do these dumb shit fucks come from? And I'm going to say he's got a PhD from Liberty University. God damn. This country is ran by fuck faces. The Blackhawks game or the Black Eyes game or the Hawkeyes game. Eric, now I'm confused.
0: Eric Steven Schmidt, an American attorney and politician, is the junior United States Senator from Missouri.
1: Disbarment.
0: Sucking somebody off in the alley, buddy. Josh Hawley is the other, allegedly.
1: Josh, I don't care about.
0: Is the other guy.
1: This story.
0: It was just a kiss.
1: No one cares about that story, Josh. You're boring. Go fuck off.
0: So
1: I don't care.
0: He is a lawyer.
1: Oh, that's so sad. Where did he pass the bar? What state?
0: He went to. He was at Truman State University.
1: Shut it down.
0: He was in a frat. He played football, baseball.
1: Okay, there you go.
0: Was a founding member of the Habitat for Humanity chapter there. He received a scholarship attend St. Louis University School of Law, where he got his JD in 2000.
1: Shut that down. Fire everyone. Shut it down. Yes. You stupid shit. That's it? He worked for Habitat for Humanity?
0: He started a chapter at the college.
1: Okay. Good job. And then years later, you went on to fuck everything up, huh? You stupid fuckface.
0: He ran for alderman a few years later of Glendale, Missouri.
1: That's tough though, right? Because in alderman, you actually have to do things. You're in charge. Hey, the water's running, right? My little area, right?
0: He, a few years later, got elected to the Missouri Senate.
1: that must be really fancy. Not to be a dickhead. I mean, I live in Florida, so. Jeez, God. He's a senator. Yeah, that really tarnishes it, right? I mean, not as Ted Cruz is there, sure.
0: He led a bipartisan legislative effort to bar cities, counties, and law enforcement agencies from setting traffic ticket quotas. That's good.
1: Oh, wow. Good job. Obviously, we all want that. That's an obvious
0: one. He has a son with autism.
1: Okay.
0: I wonder how he feels about...
1: Too much Tylenol?
0: I wonder how he feels about Mr. Kennedy and Mr. Musk.
1: He probably... Now he blames his wife for taking Tylenol when his kid was pregnant, probably.
0: But a big champion of tax cuts.
1: What about reading?
0: That's what makes him a Republican.
1: What about reading comprehension?
0: He was state treasurer of Missouri for a couple of years. He was attorney general of Missouri for four years.
1: Wow. So was Ken Paxton. God.
0: He filed lawsuits to have the Affordable Care Act invalidated by the courts.
1: Let's check for spelling errors. I mean, this is some bottom of the barrel shit. Can this not get you disbarred? You are accusing this guy of perjury on television as an elected representative, and the Missouri bar ain't going to do shit but sit there with a thumb up their assholes. I would be like, we got to disbar this fucking idiot. Why? We can't have lawyers that can't read good. This guy is stupid. What about getting disbarred because you're a dumb fuck? What's wrong with that idea? Sorry, Josh, you're a boring motherfucker. I don't give a fuck who you tongued while you're getting a nice cake. I want to know what nobody talked about what they served at that nice dinner. That's what interests me. I would love to have a catered meal. Who cares if you're fucking kissing some dude? Who gives a fuck? Your fellow GOP senators can't fucking read good. That's a story. John Kennedy sitting there so dumb, man. What the fuck? Oxford even.
0: So a quick offshoot story, since you have mentioned misspelled a couple of times. Did you see that?
1: I don't know.
0: Is this irony, would it be? Or
1: we
0: whatever?
1: Got rid of that, Pat. It's outlawed. We drowned irony. Irony has been drowned. Shot it.
0: Trump signed an executive order.
1: with the auto pin.
0: Changing the name of AI to SI.
1: I saw this.
0: Super intelligence.
1: Super. Trump intelligence. Why don't you call it that, dickhead?
0: He said, it's almost like a constitution in a way, and the biggest people in the world signed that, and I signed it as president, and it really is a form of protection, which none of this means anything.
1: Where did you sign it?
0: He signed it, Ryan.
1: Is it executive order?
0: And showed it to everyone.
1: Oh, no.
0: Including the typo.
1: You're all
0: and they spelled
1: so stupid.
0: The word united wrong.
1: How did they spell it?
0: United States.
1: Hey, I do stuff like that sometimes, but I'm not a senator or a lawyer.
0: This is the president waving around.
1: Well, he rapes kids.
0: With his stupid Klan meeting resembling signature.
1: You know, yeah, it looks like, yeah. Are you done?
0: It looks like hoods.
1: Yeah, it does. He thinks it looks like a vagina. Are you still bedazzling the White House? Does the Rose Garden still look like a Bennigan's patio? The patio at Bennigan's, the corner bakery. I turned the Rose Garden into the corner bakery, and I don't read good, and I did typos. He probably thinks that Jack Smith was at that Atlanta Hawks game canoodling with Fannie Willis. God, so, this is the dumbest fucking party.
0: Donald J. Trump, president of the United States, as he is waving around
1: the United States.
0: He's waving around his historic executive order, renaming, ordering all of the government agencies to call it SI instead of AI.
1: Wow, his staff must really care about him. They hung him out to dry. They gave him a document that was spelled improperly, and they knew he'd be flashing it to the cameras. I mean, what are we waiting on? Someone put a new government in.
0: The G, he was crowing about it to G that he was changing the name of AI to SI, and G was just kind of nodding and like, oh, okay, that's great. And then, I think somebody asked one of the Chinese, and they're like, oh, no, we're not going to do that. Of
1: Can you imagine?
0: Not. We're not insane. We're not changing the name of it.
1: That dictator Xi, if somebody had done that to him, he's waving around. Well, he didn't even have – they don't even need shit like this in China because they just have an evil dictatorship, right? But if somebody did a typo that hung him out to dry like that, he'd probably throw the guy out the window, Novichok him, et cetera, et cetera. Who did this to Trump? Can we get a name? I want to know who doesn't know how to spell.
0: Can we congratulate them, please?
1: Yeah, United States, you dumb Nazi. Hey, let me meet the dumbest Nazi. Boy, the Nazis aren't making a good case for pick me for the trivia team kind of thing, right?
0: These are the very best, Ryan. The best of the best.
1: Why was this the thing? It's like, why? Okay, let's say... I don't even know how to say this. Let's say he was at the baseball game. I'm sorry, the basketball game they said he was, Jack Smith. Why wouldn't they still have to prove that he met with Fannie Willis? Even if he was in Atlanta at the same time, it wouldn't.
0: No, you're talking to Republicans.
1: I mean, guys.
0: Well, and what would be illegal about him going to meet with Fannie Willis?
1: Nothing. I
0: think they're just trying to say they were colluding in some way against President Trump.
1: This is the part where the Democrats have to say, I don't have to make a point and I don't care because our attorney general met with Ghislaine Maxwell, our attorney general.
0: Who then went to a cushy country club prison.
1: Right.
0: For no reason.
1: It doesn't matter. I mean, you know, it's the other side is so corrupt. I don't give a fuck what you say. I, you know, if this had been true and he was there colluding with her, I wouldn't really give a shit. I wouldn't care. And it would be very hypocritical of me. And I would say, sit and spin, fuck off, you un-American tourist rioters. You fucking Nazis. You're Nazis. And you dumb Nazis. You stupid shits.
0: Everyone.
1: The Hawkeyes.
0: Everyone crush up an Adderall and snort it or whatever. Get ready because you're about to be put to sleep.
1: Oh, good.
0: By a warm, heartfelt message. I think from his house.
1: Oh.
0: Of Mike Johnson.
1: Whoa.
7: And thanks be to God, we won unified government in 2024. And remember, if you remember, even up to the night before that election, the pundits were saying that we would not keep the House majority and that we might.
0: Well, I'm joking about it being his house. I don't know where the fuck he is, but he's using a really bad fake background on his on his Zoom call.
8: Is he in the country or
0: video call? It's a green screen. I can't tell.
8: Is he in the United States?
0: It's some brick house.
8: Are you in the United States?
0: It's a fake background of a brick house.
8: Are you at a game but from the Hawkeyes?
0: Sounds kind of echoey. Sounds like he's in a bathroom somewhere giving a handy.
8: United
7: States. The night before that election, the pundits were saying that we would not keep the House majority and that we might lose the Senate and that even President Trump couldn't win, but we know the outcome. And so Republicans were given control again of the White House, the Senate, and the House, unified government. So it's not just a contest right now between Republicans and Democrats. As everybody in that auditorium knows, this is a contrast between two completely different worldviews, visions for America, who we are and what we're going to be. And that's what's on the ballot in 37 days. The insurgent left is taking over the Democrat Party. We have to defeat that ideology because it is anti-American. And frankly, it is anti-God.
8: Yeah.
0: God gets anti-American, hopefully anti-God, but not anti-American.
8: God gets spelled good, right? He gets spelled good.
0: He obviously was addressing some auditorium somewhere in video, and that's why it was echoing.
8: Okay, how sad. So you telling me that a bunch of people had to go to an auditorium to watch him on?
0: Oh, this was the Family Research Council's Pray the Vote.
8: Oh, God. Fire up Grindr.
0: Activist conference on Saturday.
8: You mean the Nazi Spatcher?
0: That's Tony Perkins's joint.
8: Gross.
0: Family Research Council.
8: Yeah, that seems like Mike Johnson's his speed, right? That's his thing. Jeez.
0: Oh yeah.
8: What a bunch of dumb fucks. It was like, you telling me the same staff that's like, he was at a basketball game in Atlanta canoodling with Fannie Willis, here's the evidence, and then that there's not really any evidence. It's really just a bunch of misunderstandings, but these people go to traffic lights and stop signs, and we're supposed to rely on their judgment calls, like they're going to figure this out or that out, or, you know. Does that make sense? I mean, it's like, that's unnerving, isn't it?
0: No, this is, this story here, if anyone out there is concerned about any of Trump's people sacrificing their lucrative careers to bravely serve public service for shit pay.
8: Yes.
0: All we have to do is look at Commerce Secretary
8: Nutlick.
0: Howard Nutlick.
8: Oh, the Epstein guy.
0: Who last year his newly released 2025 annual financial disclosure, he reported at least, so that means there's more, than $250 million in income last year alone.
8: But he was working for the government.
0: Ryan, it's payouts from Cantor Fitzgerald, the large hunk of it. The largest payout was 192 mil from Cantor Fitzgerald.
8: You know, I'm taking everyone's money. If I'm president, I will seize that shit, Howard. I'm sorry, Nutlick. We know that you didn't take your kids to Epstein Island. We know what went on. Why are these child rapists so rich? What is going on? Dear Jesus, I have a question. None of this is working out the way you said it would. The meek shall inherit the earth? That's bullshit. What are you talking about? You're on drugs. Nutlick. Lutnick.
0: But then we're reminded that last year Trump made $2 billion.
8: Yeah. Well, he's foregoing.
0: Not Trump. It's Trump's company.
8: Right. Well, he's foregoing his salary as president, which I'm sure he's not. He just says he is, which I'm sure he's not. I bet he's taking that money, little fuck.
0: He also.
8: Ah, God.
0: Nutlick also disclosed $4 million and change in salary and bonus from commercial real estate services from Newmark, $19.6 million from an exchange of Newmark partnership units. Additionally, he received $14.1 million in salary and bonus from BCG Group, the global financial brokerage and technology that he chaired, and more than $5 million from BGC restricted stock units.
1: You know, man, I really am. If I was president, I would weaponize the shit out of the IRS, and I would say, go get me some fucking money. Get me some Howard Lutnick ass right now. Audit his fucking asshole. I want answers. God damn it. This is infuriating. Not only are they stupid, they're taking all our money. What are we doing? What is going on?
0: What's going on?
1: I can't take it anymore. Go get Howard's money. God damn it. I'm coming for your money.
0: Meanwhile,
1: fuck this.
0: There's a story at Bloomberg.
1: Yes.
0: That shows that, and you know, I don't think any of us think that this is the bastion of freedom, but China is doing the opposite. China is going the fuck after rich people.
1: Wow.
0: The man in charge of China's tax department took the stage in an annual conference in Beijing alongside a group of Communist Party officials to lay out the year's priorities.
1: They're getting after. Oh, yeah.
0: He did the usual bullshit, blah, blah, blah, blah, blah. And then promised a new era of taxation. Across China, tax officials have gone into overdrive to boost receipts from the country's richest people and biggest companies.
1: Well, the thing in China, all their party people in the Communist Party do a lot of business with these fentanyl fuckers because they have all this money to launder.
0: They've rewritten the rules on offshore trusts, launched the biggest raid for back taxes on local companies in years, and set their sights on the more than $1.7 trillion of wealth that Chinese residents hold in Hong Kong alone.
1: I would love to. I don't mean to sound cynical, but don't they buy up real estate and stuff because there are no real regulations on these moguls and fucking...
0: They've also formed a series of special squads dedicated to tracking and taxing the rich, with some of these units focused on just one billionaire. According to people familiar, these teams are a counterforce to the army of lawyers, tax advisors, and consultants that China's mega rich hire to lower their tax bills.
1: Oh, this is a Putin move.
0: They bring together local officials in cities or provinces, inspection experts, and even regulators.
1: Give me half of what you have, or I'm going to take everything, or I'm going to kill you. This is a Putin thing.
0: Since China joined the World Trade Organization in 2001, the average income of its citizens has swelled from just over $1,000 to over more than $14,000. Hundreds of newly minted billionaires have emerged, eager to split. By the way, I just want to remind any of our hate listeners out there, any of the MAGA droolers, point to me where there's communism in any of this. Just let me know when you call them the Communist Party and you shit on communism and you point at China for its failures in communism. And you could do the fucking same with the Soviet Union. You could do the same with North Vietnam. You could do the same with North Korea.
1: Well, listen, this is all gangster shit. They just want their cut of this money. There's all this new billionaires. Now the government's like, no, I want my cut from these motherfuckers. We all know that the Communist Party in China... launders money, lots of money. Hundreds of fentanyl people.
0: The gravy train is being derailed, according to dozens of interviews with tax advisors, lawyers, bankers, and high net worth investors. They asked to speak on condition of anonymity because many of the details remain private. China's state tax department didn't respond for requests to comment. The country's richest are facing a ticking clock, having been given until late October to pay bills on their overseas trusts, without facing extra charges.
1: You better pay out the right people, motherfuckers.
0: That spread fear among the wealthy, who are quickly trying to figure out how much they owe and how they can find the money to pay. It's just like rich people here. They've got the poison of crony capitalism there. Again, none of this is communism, you assholes.
1: Right, but
0: these people don't exist in true communism.
1: But if you took Elon Musk by the scruff of his Nazi little neck and say, pay me a fair share of what you have in the bank. Pay me what, not in the bank. Pay me, I want the wealth tax from you. He wouldn't be able to do it because he's not liquid.
0: Right.
1: Too bad,
0: that's
1: bitch.
0: That's why they're soiling their drawers about this one-time tax that's on the ballot in California.
1: Oh, yeah. I love this. They're going after your wealth, not after you. After your wealth. I want that money. I don't care that you're not liquid. You find me an envelope, stupid.
0: Xu Ping, the co-founder of hot pot chain Haidilao International, for example, sold around 350 million of the company's shares through a family trust. The move came after her family got hit with a surprise tax bill.
1: Damn.
0: So she had to sell 350 million in stock.
1: What about the Temu people? What about the slave states you guys use? What about the Hmongs?
0: A few stubborn tycoons are trying to fight back. Some are haggling with tax officials. Others are considering legal fights if their tax bill seems unfair or unaffordable. Unaffordable. Some wealthy Chinese are trying to play cities against one another.
1: Yeah.
0: One wealthy family asked an advisor to help them find a small bank to hold their money, preferably one that officials in Beijing hadn't heard of.
1: Oh, that's a good idea. No, that is. You know what? You put your cash on a boat and drive it the fuck out of there, right? Because invest in the drug dealing people. That's not traceable. You guys all in the government, they all do that. It's like China launders the money for all these narcos. So now they got an account for this money they're laundering?
0: Jaden Zhao, 46, who owns a textile company in Guangdong, couldn't believe what he was hearing when he received an unexpected phone call from local officials in early August. Like many of his countrymen, Zhao had used overseas brokerage accounts for years to trade stocks in international markets. Again, show me the communism. These trades are officially subject to tax within China, but for years, officials didn't enforce the rules. Apparently, that has changed. The officials told Zhao he now owned 9 million yuan in taxes linked to trading profits.
1: Pay up, right? Because that's all this is. Tony Soprano says, pay up, gangsters.
0: Some analysts believe the government is looking at introducing an inheritance tax.
1: I love it. We're coming for you, rich people. I mean, I think in China there's some weird shit going on, but sure. I mean, the government all of a sudden is doing the right thing in China?
0: But, yeah, kind of. But it depends on where the money goes.
1: Because Putin did this in Russia.
0: I mean, is the money going to go to
1: G?
0: Just the higher-ups in G? Or is the money going to go to back into the infrastructure?
1: No way.
0: Back into...
1: No way. I can't imagine that. It's got to go to G, right? It is people. That's what happens. I mean, are they a democracy? They don't vote, do they?
0: Yeah, well, the party votes.
1: Do they vote the way people in Russia?
0: Yes. Yeah.
1: Did Putin win his election or does it matter? I mean,
0: some wealthy Chinese now are taking out loans backed by their overseas assets to help them pay tax bills.
1: That's funny. I love this rich people getting fucked. I love it. Can we do a whole story on rich people getting fucked? This is the best thing ever. Can we go back to the story about them fucking up that thing? I can't believe they're so stupid. I mean, God, what a dumbass fucking party this is. This is the party of the Iran-Contra scandal, guys. Where's your pride? Right? Lots of scandals. You fucked this up, though.
0: So there you go. China. Cracking down on its gazillionaires.
1: Oh, shit. That's sad. Wow, it's hard to feel any sympathy for a Chinese gazillionaire. I don't have one bit of any fucks to give. Good luck with everything.
8: maybe you shouldn't use all these slaves, you slave
9: what
8: labor.
9: Gives?
8: What was that?
9: What gives?
8: Yeah. Republican, right?
0: Haley Stevens. Oh, no. No, she's a Democrat. She's the the APAC.
9: Precious.
0: The APAC loving Democrat.
8: What do you talk like that, man? What's wrong with her?
9: What gives?
8: It really does sound like Gollum.
9: My precious.
8: Yeah. Jeez.
0: A whole bunch of even Republicans are talking about how it's probably not right that somehow Trump is using taxpayer money.
8: Yeah.
0: For Republican ads.
8: Oh, why not? Yeah, I mean, that. I mean, we're going to look into that. We got all this shit to look into. Yeah. No, it's, of course, it's not right. Nothing they do is right. They should be.
0: Well, they're not going to do anything about
8: jail.
0: It.
8: Jail. Yes. What a basketball game. I feel like now these guys should be quizzed on what gap basketball playing is when and get, make sure you get all the complete information. Stupid. Stupid.
0: But today we had a Republican senator blocking a resolution criticizing Trump administration's recent taxpayer funded ads.
8: Well, they just criticizing it?
0: Well, they can't do anything. So the Democrats forced to vote on, you know, to try to let them make the Republicans show their asses. And sure enough, Republican Senator Cynthia Lummis of Wyoming.
8: Lummis.
0: Objected.
8: You don't even need a job. You shouldn't have a fucking job. Have you seen your state? It's all bears and like, what's in, what, they even have animals there?
0: The measure was from Democratic Senator Maggie Hassan of New Hampshire, slamming the administration for using government funds for the White House's recent advertisements. Senators on both sides of the aisle have criticized the president for using taxpayer dollars for the ads. Senator Minority Leader John Thune said, "It's a great message. I like the message, but it shouldn't be paid for with taxpayer dollars."
8: Shut up, stupid. Fuck you and your dumb fucking party. Shit.
0: John Cornyn said it's not appropriate. It's not even a close question.
8: You're irrelevant. You fuck.
0: He's leaving.
8: Yeah. Goodbye. Go fuck yourself. This is a serious question. Are there more people or animals in Wyoming? And I'm counting everything.
0: Animals.
8: Okay. Why aren't they represented in the government? Why is only a,
0: they
8: exclusively,
0: are, they're Republicans.
8: Why are there only humans? I mean, shouldn't they have a squirrel senator or a rabbit? Congress people. There's not one animal amongst them. Fuck this senator from Wyoming. You don't need a senator.
0: So, you know, Trump's trying to claim it's a PSA, but it's just a campaign ad. Yeah, it's not. It's look how great the Republicans are.
8: To me, this is like, who cares? What about all these fucking, these evangelical fucks that campaign for people every Sunday when they take the pulpit but still get the tax write-off? I mean, it's kind of a similar thing, right? Using taxpayer dollars to, you know, promote a political ideology. This is the same fucking thing, right?
0: One recently released taxpayer-funded ad features imagery of Trump walking down a hall as audio plays of him saying, "This is the final battle. We will cast out the communists, Marxists, and fascists. We will throw off the sick political class that hates our country. We will rout the fake news media, and we will liberate America from these villains once and for all."
9: Change my diaper, Natalie Harp.
8: Damn. Is he still shitting himself?
0: Oh, sure.
8: I don't know. That sounds pretty political to me. Wow, he has a political bias, like Jack Smith was accused of. Wow. Wow. Wow.
0: It's okay for the president to have a political bias, though.
8: Oh, yes. It's okay for our president to be a rapist of children. That's okay. No, it really is. It really is okay because we haven't done anything about it. In fact, we elected him knowing he did that. And he raped all these other women too. And that is okay in America. We need to understand that that is okay. And it's okay in America to have a bunch of senators that can't read shit, that make these kind of dumb errors and mistakes all the time because we elect them. And we have such the bottom of the barrel piss hole government I could ever imagine. Boy, that I'm just a bill up here on Capitol Hill Schoolhouse Rock and go suck a fucking dick.
1: Our country ain't worth that cartoon. We are a cartoon. What's so sad for us?
0: We've got
1: a dumb ass country. Shit.
0: Did you see Ken Paxton and a recording that's been leaked?
1: Is he related to... No, no, it's Paxil. Okay, go ahead. No, I didn't hear that.
0: Running for Republican in Texas.
1: Is he stupid too?
0: Running around the world with his mistress.
1: Is he dumb as shit?
0: One of the most cartoonishly corrupt politicians ever, who used his power as attorney general to make sure that he was not only the... won an impeachment vote in Texas,
1: yeah,
0: but was never prosecuted.
1: It sounds like there's political bias involved. Can you imagine they accused Jack Smith of political bias because he was at a Hawkeyes. I don't even get him to say anymore. Hawkeye game, Terrapins.
0: So Paxton told a group of donors, I can't believe there's people that are donating to Ken Paxton.
1: I want to see
0: that
1: their Trump's, names. Yes.
0: He said that Trump's highly unusual midterm convention in Dallas earlier this month.
1: The stupid fucking thing.
0: Undermined his political support for his campaign. He's blaming Trump that the stupid convention hurt him.
1: He said you're a bad dresser.
0: The recording allegedly captures Paxton being asked, do you feel like he's a little bit of a drag? And Paxton said, so to be honest with you, the numbers, when we did that convention, it dropped our numbers. Everybody's numbers dropped. Right now, yeah, not good.
1: Ken, no. No, take credit for you. You suck. You're one of the worst candidates running against a really good fucking candidate, a guy that knows his shit, and I think who should actually embrace the name Talafrico, because he is a freak. He's running for Senate, and he's not dumb as shit. He's an actual real Christian that doesn't rape people. He is a freak in terms of politicians, right? They should call him Talafrico.
0: One of those prognosticator places gives a 65% chance now of Talafrico winning.
1: Yes,
0: in Texas.
1: A lot of that's because he's a great candidate. But Ken, I want you to take full credit for you being a shithead. And you are absolutely capable of dragging down your own election. What is he talking about? How dare someone suggest Donald Trump should take any responsibility for making him lose his... He did this on his own. You did this. That's insane. Ken Paxton fucking sucks. Can't he just own this loss and not blame Donald Trump? Do you really think
0: But Trump did do us a service and did hurt everybody. Everybody's poll numbers went down after that ridiculous Texas convention bullshit.
1: Yeah, but really, we can't credit Ken Paxton just being such a shithead.
0: Oh, of course.
1: I mean, because that's not fair. I mean,
0: both can be true.
1: Well, it's not fair. He worked his whole career being a shithead, and now you're saying that somebody else's shittiness is fucking himself up, not his own. That's not fair to Ken. He worked hard to be a fucking bastard. Ken Paxton sucks. Oh, and Chuck Grassley got sidelined for this guy, right? Or Cornyn.
0: Cornyn. And did you see Karl Rove?
1: He's alive?
0: Karl Rove came out and said the party's been taken over by Nazis. And
1: you're a Nazi.
0: And he started with talking about Ken Paxton. He's like, I can't believe they nominated him, and that the Republicans stayed with him and are staying with him, and that they should have been all Cornyn all the time, and that Cornyn should have won. And he says Karl Rove says Cornyn would be beating Talarico.
1: Okay, so what, Karl Rove? Fuck you. You know what,
0: but
1: man?
0: I don't know if that's true.
1: You know what, Cornyn? Karl Rove, if I was in office, I would be opening the books on your administration. You lied us into a war. Fuck your fucking... He's got a weird fucking face, Karl Rove. You ever notice that? It's like all face and no, like, it's tiny little eyes and mouth. What's wrong with you? Why did you lie us into a war, you cunt?
0: Yeah. In a recent interview, conservative political operative Karl Rove says he's voting for a Democrat in the upcoming midterms, breaking three decades of precedent exclusively supporting Republicans. He lamented the GOP's embrace of far-right individuals.
1: Fuck you.
0: He said, my party's being infiltrated by people like Beau French. French is the Republican candidate for Texas Railroad Commissioner.
1: Okay.
0: We haven't even talked about him.
1: I didn't know that existed.
0: He's the guy that posted, I don't know if we did talk about this thing, but he posted, I don't think we did talk about it, but I saw it, a social media post that went viral, and it was from a college football game, Texas game, and he posted a bunch of social media posts saying, look at this is what it's come to, because

0: lie in a war. You killed all these American soldiers in a lie because of a war. You fucked up the whole Middle East. So the nervous some Republicans, some Kraken from the Bush administration, from the W administration, from the guy that brought us W. I mean, Karl Rove is Dr. Frankenstein, right?
1: Oh, sure. Yeah.
0: Fuck you, dude. Up there. You should be in Guantanamo. You should be in fucking Guantanamo for the rest of your fucking life for lying us into a war for creating this shit. Well, this is what it's come to.
1: Well,
0: Suck my dick, dickhead.
1: He didn't lie us into the war. He's, again, a political operative. So he's in charge of getting them elected to then lie us into the war. Mm. Rove also decried the relationship between Texas Republicans and right-wing podcaster Nick Fuentes.
0: How do you know Nick Fuentes? You love him, don't you, Carl?
1: Rove said, Nick Fuentes goes to Dallas and meets with a bunch of Republican leaders. This guy's a Nazi.
0: Yeah, I bet he's on your Spotify, and I bet he's on your podcasting app.
1: Oh, listen to this. Rove is described as the architect of Bush's reelection campaign.
0: Yes.
1: He's also been credited for the successful campaigns of John Cornyn, Texas Governor Bill Clements, and former Senator John Ashcroft.
0: You're a Nazi. You are a Nazi too. You absolutely fucking are. You got a guy reelected who had to cover up everybody's balls. It was a marble statue, right? Or the titties on marble statue. Fuck you, Karl Rove. I'm not listening to it. Fuck you. Go fuck yourself. No,
1: He said, if John Cornyn were the nominee, the race would be over. But when you got a guy who's got multiple girlfriends, $200,000 worth of improvements in his house from a corrupt business guy for whom he does favors, and now it's in the court of public opinion. If this were not out there, this would be a normal Republican versus Democrat.
0: Your guy didn't get bin Laden. Your guy let 9/11 happen. Your guy led us into a war. I could give a fuck about your fucking opinion, and it's not brilliant, right? It's not nuanced, and it's not that interesting. You're a shitbag. God. And portrayed very favorably in that movie where Watch-His-Face played W. Did you ever see that movie with the guy? Good actor was in it, but played W. What was it called where they got lost on his farm walking around?
1: Oh, I don't know.
0: You saw it.
1: I saw it?
0: Yeah. Watch-His-Face is in it.
1: I've never seen any movie about Bush.
0: Yeah, fuck you, Karl Rove.
1: May know of its existence, but I know I haven't seen any movie about George Bush.
0: I will be goddamned if I'm going to let some puff piece, some bullshit fucking story, resurrect the political career of a guy that had a hand in lying us into a war, because that's what this is. Who asked for Karl Rove's opinion? Who, Karl Rove hasn't voted for a Republican in years, and now he's going to vote Democrat. Who gives a fucking shit. This story. Where is this story from? Why is this in there?
1: He was on a podcast. He was all over the place because he said they have a Nazi problem.
0: I bet you got a debt problem, and I bet you want back into the game, right? You need to be somewhere. Are you writing a book? He's writing a book.
1: I don't know what he does now. He's probably either retired or still consulting.
0: This story is out there because he had someone put it out there. He's a fucking political spinmeister fucknut. And he's virtue signaling, making us kind of believe that if you were in this administration, you'd be doing all the same shit. And I'm sure you were at Epstein Island. Let's check on that one too. Do control F in that PDF and see if he's in there, if he's mentioned in the files. This guy is trying to make us pretend that he's not a fucking Nazi cunt.
1: Here's this is a tweet. This is a quick run through of what America thinks it's number one at.
0: Oh, this is sad.
1: And what the actual rankings are.
0: Beer pong, right?
1: Healthcare. We are last.
0: We don't think that.
1: Among wealthy nations. Happiness. These are magas. Happiness. Actual ranking 24th in the world. Education. Best education.
0: Come on. We're getting rid of that. No.
1: 26.
0: Nobody thinks we're first.
1: Life expectancy.
0: We're not first.
1: 46th and dropping.
0: Behind?
1: And we've got.
0: Behind whom?
1: And we've got Robert Kennedy.
0: Hey.
1: Don't forget.
0: I'm done with the Kennedys.
1: Running our health.
0: For the day. I've had enough Kennedy. Listen, what? Who's in front of us in life expectancy?
1: 45 other countries.
0: Which are? I mean, okay, France, England.
1: All of Europe, name it. All of Europe, Canada.
0: Armenia?
1: Mexico.
0: I watched this show called Most Dangerous Roads.

0: the worst places to travel on the planet is fascinating. Poor Armenia. Somebody go pave some shit for them.
1: Free press.
0: Oh, please. Fuck off.
1: 57th and dropping.
0: Who thinks we're the best?
1: Climate.
0: Come on.
1: Also 57th and dropping.
0: No one thinks we're the best at that.
1: Social mobility. Now, this is when Trump will say, oh, it's the biggest country. We're the best country.
0: Oh, yeah. $100,000 to hear my tweets.
1: 27th. Income equality.
0: Zero. What are we?
1: You're right. Last.
0: Amongst who?
1: In the Western world.
0: Is the list broken down to where?
1: No.
0: To the other?
1: I don't think
0: we can handle that in the time we have left, because I want to know who's in front of us in life expectancy and... Well,
1: I have 40 other countries, 57 30. Other countries are 56 countries ahead of us in free press.
0: Okay, so Canada, all the normal countries are in front of us.
1: You want to hear a couple of things America is actually number one in?
0: The infant mortality rate?
1: Imprisoning people.
0: Yeah!
1: Gun deaths. School shootings.
0: Wait, that's the same thing!
1: Drug deaths.
0: Wait, gun deaths and drug... Okay, go ahead.
1: Medical bankruptcy.
0: That sounds fun.
1: We're the only country where medical bankruptcy is. Right?
0: Excuse me, find me something we're number one in that doesn't fucking suck. Just on the
1: we are politically biased. Since we were last in equality, we're number one in inequality.
0: Oh, that's not fair.
1: Among wealthy nations.
0: That you're just being mean.
1: You mentioned this earlier, child mortality. This is maternal mortality. We are number one at maternal mortality.
0: Bullshit.
1: Of wealthy nations. No, that's bad. Women dying.
0: No, I know it's bad, birth. But I can't believe that. We're number one in front of
1: wealthy nations.
0: Hello, does anybody want to do anything? Is anyone listening to this show in the government?
1: Child poverty. In wealthy nations.
0: Okay, we're last in
1: number
0: that.
1: One.
0: We're first? I'm really disappointed.
1: This person writes, the United States is a land of homelessness, organized crime, addiction, mass shootings, rapacious capitalism, Ponzi schemes, and flim-flam. Mindless hedonism, ill health, apocalyptic hopelessness, and out-of-control genocidal eugenicists running it all. It is a failed society.
0: Okay, we get it. Thank you. Thank you. God, I feel like Simon Cowell just ripped us a new asshole on The Voice or some shit like that. I mean, what was that last? That last sentence was rapacious? Read that again, Senator, please. Senator, shit for brains. God, I hate this country. What? Read it again, that last part.
1: Land of hope, homelessness, organized crime, addiction, mass shootings, rapacious capitalism, Ponzi schemes and flim-flam, mindless hedonism, ill health, apocalyptic hopelessness, and out-of-control genocidal eugenicists running it all.
0: That last one. I want to out-of-control...
1: Genocidal eugenicists.
0: What does that mean? That means that's bad people, okay.
1: Eugenics, well. Yeah. Some people are better than others. Everyone's equal. All animals are equal, Ryan, but some animals... Yeah. Are more equal than others.
0: I tell you what, I ain't waking up in a world where Karl Rove is like, I told you so. Shut up, asshole! A lot of this is your fault. You did this. God, I will not have a cretin from the George Bush administration telling me I told you so. Fuck off, dickhead. Who's next? That's insane. Karl Rove's not going to ride in here on a white horse like, oh, guys, it's all bad here. It was sure better when I was in charge. Fuck you. You're selling a book, you cunt. That's insane. Genocidal eugenics?
1: Eugenicists.
0: What? Okay. Sorry. I want to get it right. We are stupid. I get it.
1: Yeah, yeah.
0: I get it. We're dumb as shit. We're Nazis. We love stupid things. Jack Smith, who cares what football game you're at? You perjured yourself. Look at this graphic. You stupid shit fuck. John Kennedy. God, how sad. Can you read, motherfucker? Senator Shit for Brains from Missouri. Can you read? Are you just...
2: You know, there's one other thing we actually have to get into before we jump into the news. I'm sure you've all seen it. I'm sure you've all seen that it's got like 20 million impressions on Twitter. It was absolutely huge, huge story today. Just when you thought Candace Owens couldn't get any hotter, we find out she's a lesbian. It kills me. It kills me. Why couldn't it have been me? Why did it have to be George Farmer? What does he have that I don't have? What does he have? I guess his dad is worth $200 million. Okay, so what? What is he, 6 feet tall? Okay. Big deal. Just when you thought old Candace couldn't get any hotter, just when you thought she couldn't get any sexier, we find out she's on Adult Friends Finder. What the fuck? We find out she's out there licking sniz. We find out she's out there sniz licker.
1: Listen to Nick pretending he's not gay, for one thing.
0: I don't know what we're supposed
1: and
0: to do.
1: And crowing over these accusations that they're going after Candace Owens now, which none of it is criminal. It's just that she may have done some beaver bumping in the past. Who cares?
0: I've never even thought of Candace Owens, really, and especially her sexuality. I don't.
1: Well, they're really mad at her because she's going after the, the turning point. Oh, and Erica Kirk.
0: Oh, fucking who? Her, she's done. She had her 15 minutes of fame, blah, blah, blah, blah, blah. We're all sad.
1: She's like the number two podcast in the country.
0: Not.
1: Yes, she is, absolutely.
0: That's so sad. Not ours. Fuck you, universe. God, if only our podcast was as fun as Candace fucking Owens. Sorry, I guess it ain't. Fuck you, Karl Rove, you fat fuck. Big fat fucking face. Big pink dumb face. I remember you riding in here. Oh, everything's so bad now. Jeez, look at here. It was better when I was in charge. Shut up, stupid. Dumb shitbag. God. Shit, who cares about Candace Owens, Nick? Why do you care so much? I didn't know where he was going with that rant. Candace Owens is a lesbian. Who cares if Josh Hawley likes men? Who gives a fuck? We've got a couple of senators that have the reading comprehension level of, I don't know, a squirrel? That's the story of the day.
1: Just dropped a little bit. She's now the 20th most popular.
0: Yeah, shit.
1: In the country. Number one is Rogan.
0: Oh, God.
1: Of course. Two this week were the VMAs. So they're the VMA podcast. So that doesn't happen very often. Because of this year.
0: Outlier.
1: Yeah.
0: Rogan's number one.
1: This
0: he's the best.
1: Scary. Sean Ryan show is number three. He's that right wing Navy SEAL guy. Number four, you're going to get mad.
0: This is Tony Hinchcliffe.
1: This past weekend with Theo Vaughn.
0: Oh, the Nazis. I was
1: number
0: right.
1: Number four.
0: Okay.
1: Crime Junkie is number five.
0: Oh, hell yeah. I got a good one this week, man. I listened to that shit.
1: A really good podcast is number six.
0: Let me tell you something, Crime Junkies. You guys should be the Attorney General for this country. I guarantee you, you have a better...
1: Oh, my God. We got to get out of here.
0: Oh, shit. I'm sorry. Go ahead.
1: Number six is Good Hang with Amy Poehler. We got to watch it. She's really good. Tucker Carlson at Night. By the way.
0: Who cares about you, Tucker? You're irrelevant, you cunt, you dumb Nazi. Go fuck yourself.
1: Thanks for joining us. Join us on Faithless Friday, everybody. Thanks for buying shit through the Amazon link, crabdiving.com/Amazon. 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

0: What do you have to lose by trying something new like Trump? What the hell do you have to lose? You have to lose. You have to lose.
1: Mr. Trump is so stupid. My God, my God.
0: We won with poorly educated. I love the poorly educated.
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0: But you know what? 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
6: 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Thanks for joining us. However you're listening, you know how it is. I mean, you know how you're listening. Thanks. If you're listening live, hey, thanks. 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We're on Elon's fuck fest over at X still. And we are on the Blue Sky. We're on a couple others, but we never look at those. 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I did the Amazon link, Crab Diving. 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Use that link. Yes, because I said fuck all. I remember saying fuck all. I'm trying to multitask here. That's it. Thanks for joining us. Let's get to the headlines. Ryan is with us. He's typing.
7: I'm trying to do.
6: The headline over at the commie pinko liberal Huff Post is not loading for some reason. Other things are loading.
7: I'm having trouble with the internet. I mean,
6: oh,
7: I don't know why.
6: Maybe it's not loading.
7: I didn't do anything to it.
6: The HuffPo headline, the me tour, it says. I have a feeling Trump is going around forcing himself on campaigns that don't want him. Just weeks after claiming he would visit every House district in play for the coming midterm elections, Trump is kicking off his pre-election rallies with visits to Trump-loving safe spaces hundreds of miles from the nearest toss-up.
0: So nine.
6: He's not going to where these battlegrounds that need him, wink, wink, to win. He's going to safe areas where he's sure to get just totally glazed.
0: Because he's a bitch.
6: He's a bitch.
0: I have to find the Kong toy. Fucking bitch.
6: I'll be back in a moment.
7: You know, I put up a picture of Jesus hugging Trump. It says it was the point that Jesus realized his wallet was missing.
8: Oh, yeah, I see that one. Yeah.
7: But I, you know, I used all the wrong hashtags with it. I had another meme about J.D. Vance in that Zoolander movie, like J.D. Vance moving to Appalachia, but it's Ben Stiller in his model outfit with all the coal miners. So the hashtags don't match. The promo, go to facebook.com/crabdiving for that. You know, I hate all these people out here that voted like shit. I really do. And, you know, supposedly there's a big storm coming this way. Fucking all fucking week, man. I hope, and there's not one corner in this goddamn city that just blew $10 million fixing the nicest sidewalks in town to look even better. But they flood. But they flood when it rains. At least there's some drainage. Oh, good. You found the Kong.
6: I saw our beloved mayor said something to the effect of, Well, this proves that the F dot needs to fix its drains, its storm drains. So he's trying to blame it on the feds, right?
7: Fine, but it's your fault, dickhead. Drainage is your fault. You own drainage, bitch. You suck. You're a maggot.
6: That would be Florida Department of Transportation. So he's trying to blame it on DeSantis.
7: No, it's him. And you know what? You know what? You put that Black Lives Matter back on that street, on A Street, that little small little block. Black Lives Matter, but you blackened it out because why? You're a bitch!
6: Is Robert E. Lee still there?
7: Who knows? Andrew Jackson's there? We got a whole Jackson Square. Jackson, that's so fucking stupid, man. Burn that shit.
6: So Trump will be going to these really close races in Oklahoma. He's going to Durant, Oklahoma. Durant, Oklahoma.
7: That's because you're worried. You're worried that even the Durantians aren't going to come out for your fucking shitty, seeping asshole.
6: Followed by a rally. Oh, over here in our neck of the woods, Ryan.
7: Pretty like I'm
6: Do you
7: want to
6: go? Mobile on Friday. You have a show. You have a couple shows. Man,
7: Nobody might be going anywhere because it's a massive storm coming our way.
6: He won Oklahoma by 34 points in 2024.
7: Good. You can have it, bitch. You can have Oklahoma.
6: And won Alabama by 31.
7: That's not true. That's not true. We want Tulsa, but fuck Alabama. Wait. Oklahoma. You can have Oklahoma except Tulsa.
6: After a Sunday trip to Ohio, which actually does have a competitive Senate race, Trump will hit Nebraska on Monday, another state he won by 21 points.
7: Nebraska's not a state. It's a place where the geese go to shit. Nebraska is a toilet for geese. That's what it is, right? They don't need senators there. Name me a governor or a senator or a representative from Nebraska quickly.
6: And it smells really bad at times because of the whole
7: geese shit there.
6: Cow poop everywhere on all of the crops.
7: Who's their governor? Who's a senator or representative? Quickly.
6: I have no idea.
7: You don't need to know. You don't know. Do they even have one?
6: Sure. Not many.
7: What do you mean?
6: Probably, but. Stuart Stevens, former top Republican consultant.
7: Never heard of him.
6: Who helped run the. He's on MS Now. He's a never Trumper, I think.
7: Oh, okay. Former.
6: Helped run the 2000-2004 successful George Bush campaign. Says,
7: thank you for your service.
6: There's no mystery to Trump's venue choices. I don't think it's complicated, he said. No one wants him.
7: Yeah. Were you in the room when they were figuring out how to lie us into that war, bitch?
6: No, he's a campaign consultant.
7: Oh, okay. No, you're a genius, man. You got people to vote for George Bush after he fucked everything up and after his administration were like, what emails about Al-Qaeda? What do you mean? I'm going to finish reading this book about a goat. 9/11. You got him reelected. That's amazing.
6: Rick Wilson, former Republican.
7: God damn, guys.
6: Turned vehement critic.
7: Oh, you fair weather really, soldiers.
6: We like Rick Wilson.
7: No, I do. But I'm going to.
6: Coined the term, everything Trump touches dies. That's his.
7: That's right.
6: That's the name of his book.
7: But they're never Trumpers. But I'm going to never let them forget that they were ever Trumpers because fuck them for that. But go ahead.
6: He said the vital swing states of Alabama and Oklahoma. It's a sign of how deeply unpopular Trump is in the rest of the country. And those states, he's barely above water. It's all about his delicate ego and not about political outcomes. So Trump is doing Democrats' work for them.
7: In the state of Alabama, much of it is barely above water anyway, figuratively and literally for Trump. Can he swim?
6: I wouldn't think so.
7: Well, let's not discount the buoyancy of those Pampers. I mean, that might save him. The Pampers, his shit-filled Pampers might float to the top. So he might be ass up in the water, but his face would be down. He would drown ass up. That's funny. Can he swim, though?
6: I would think maybe. He's a rich guy. He's a rich guy. He grew up a rich kid.
7: He's swimming in Epstein Island. Jeez, yeah.
8: The good old days when the Negroes couldn't be there.
7: Yeah, when the girls who wanted to escape Epstein Island literally tried to swim away from the island, and they went and caught them in boats and dragged their asses back.
6: He repeated a pledge to go to all of the swing districts, like 35 of them,
8: We're going to go out of those places. We're going to see if we get everyone elected. He repeated that pledge last week at his Trumpapalooza midterm rally in Dallas. I'm going to be going to every one of those states for congressmen and senators. And now he's going to Oklahoma and Alabama.
7: You know, we've extended a tremendous amount of credibility to this fucking child rapist. Oh, yeah. I want to give that treat to her. Yes.
8: It's a very special treat. It looks like a lamb chop. Doesn't it look like a lamb chop?
7: She really...
8: The
7: like the Sarlacc pit. She wanted that.
8: So there we go. She didn't like it. Trump is going to be going to places where he is just going to get filleted.
7: Does she like it? That treat?
8: She already busted it open.
7: She dropped it. I thought she didn't want it anymore. Okay.
8: No, she busted it open. It's working on the part that she busted off.
7: Lose my mind.
8: That's the headline at the HuffPo, the Drudge Report.
7: Is that a stick that comes with it, or is that a bone too?
8: It's a edible.
7: The whole thing, okay.
8: Yeah. The me tour, and nobody wants him.
7: Nobody wants you.
8: Everybody loves me.
7: Can you imagine that this guy used to go to an island, or hang out with this guy that... It's not like they were sex workers on the island. They were children that were kept as, prisoners.
8: On an island, yeah.
7: Yeah, on an island. And,
8: sure.
7: And then our leaders that lead us, that write all the bills and do all the things that we're in charge of.
8: I hate that term, by the way, but what? Go ahead. Leaders?
7: Yeah.
8: Because they're not our leaders.
7: No, they're our pedophiles.
8: We're the owners of the store, and they're our managers.
7: They work
8: and
7: for
8: everybody
7: us.
8: Forgets that.
7: They're
8: all
7: our
8: those
7: bitch.
8: Cunts, and then all us cunts forget that.
7: Oh, yeah.
8: That these bitches work for us.
7: Right.
8: And should work for us.
7: Right.
8: They're not our leaders. Trump is not our leader. He is the leader of the U.S. government, which is us.
7: Well, that's
8: which
7: tough.
8: We own.
7: That's tough for the evangelicals and the right-wing nut jobs to swallow, because they want a daddy, just like they have a daddy, a Jesus daddy. They want a Trump daddy.
8: If it weren't for like a security thing, for the Secret Service, but let's say they cleared out a park, all right,
7: yeah,
8: and
7: yeah.
8: got surrounded, okay. and we're in the park, we got okayed,
7: right?
8: I'm sitting on a bench, and Trump waddles over and says, "Get up! I want that bench." I could tell him to suck my fucking dick, and nobody could do anything about it.
7: Right.
8: He couldn't do anything about it. He can't have me arrested. He can't order me up. Fuck him. He has 0.0 power over us like that.
7: And you can probably get through the Secret Service.
8: People need to fucking remember that shit.
7: Absolutely. They work for us. They're assholes. And what senator was questioning somebody. Who do you work for, sir? I work for Mr. Trump. And literally, this is the sound. No!
8: Mm-hmm.
7: That's what she said. No! That's right. She should have threw a chair at him. You dumb fuck.
8: You're like Jerry Springer.
7: Jerry Springer was so... You know, that would be like Jerry Springer. I wish Jerry Springer was president. He would be...
8: What a great musical, too.
7: Right, right. But he would have been better than anybody. I don't care about all the other stuff with him. He would have been a good politician. He would have been a lot better than any of these people, don't you think?
8: Oh, yeah, yeah. Jerry Lewis would have been better. Yeah.
7: Jerry Springer was
8: Jerry
7: supposed
8: Hall
7: to be,
8: would have been better.
7: Was supposed to be seriously a good he was a
8: Jerry
7: good
8: the
7: mayor.
8: Mouse.
7: He was a good
8: from
7: mayor.
8: The cartoons would have been better.
7: Jerry Springer was a good mayor until he wrote a check for the prostitution. I mean, you know. So
8: Drudge Report headline, Terror in the Sky.
7: I heard this whole thing.
8: This is a crazy story. Yeah, I guess the co-pilot went nutso on the pilot, stabbed the fuck out of him.
7: Yeah,
8: and then the passengers got involved and beat the shit out of the. We don't know if he's. We think he's a hijacker,
7: he's a stabber.
8: It was mostly Israelis on board. 174 passengers were returned to Ben-Gurion Airport Tuesday evening after a stunning series of events in which multiple passengers helped restrain an Omani hijacker pilot
6: who attempted to crash the airplane earlier in the day.
7: What Brit wrote this stunning piece?
6: No, this is the Jerusalem Post.
7: It was stunning.
6: The passengers were initially on a Fly Dubai commercial passenger aircraft flying from Dubai to Tel Aviv, but then the pilot hijacker, who was the deputy pilot for the flight, stabbed the lead pilot and tried to crash the aircraft before as many as four passengers wounded him and tied him up. An additional flight crew on board were then able to handle landing the plane in Saudi Arabia, though the original pilot, a native of India, is in critical condition, having been stabbed repeatedly by the other guy.
7: Yeah, and they really glossed over this. So just, you know, maybe, you know, it's like those backup pilots were sitting way back in the back of the plane, and in the plane was in a total fucking dive.
6: Yeah, 17,000 feet.
7: How the fuck did they get? They must have sprinted from the back of the plane in the midst of all that chaos to grab the yaw or the whatever the fuck it is and pull it up.
6: One of the Israeli passengers was a medical professional who helped stem the bleeding of the pilot, who was reportedly, now they say he's in stable condition. Well, is he in critical condition or is he in stable condition? I hope he's in stable condition. Some of the passengers who managed to restore control of the plane credited the Indian pilot for opening the cockpit for them, even after he had been stabbed, so they could provide assistance. Oh, I was wondering how that happened.
7: Right. You get that code, right, or something, code 75, hijack.
6: After around 6 hours in Saudi Arabia, a second Fly Dubai aircraft with a new staff, especially approved by the Mossad, came through Saudi Arabia and flew the Israeli passengers back to Israel.
7: Damn.
6: Part of the delay came by a refusal by the Saudis to allow an Israeli Air Force or commercial LL aircraft that would have arrived earlier to bring them back to the Jewish state.
7: God, that makes me nuts. Just let me land this motherfucker. You know what I mean? Get me on the fucking ground.
6: Oh, they were worried that Netanyahu would use the event as an election and normalization prop, because he's in trubs with the upcoming election. And there's even more scandals now, because a lot more papers in Israel are talking about that story and furthering that story of him being warned about the attack before October 7th.
7: Yeah, we've been talking about that for months and months and months and a long fucking time. But seriously, I don't care about all that. These guys, these passengers just fought this guy off who had a fucking knife. One minute you're eating your whatever.
6: Have a knife. You get those plastic knives.
7: Oh, yeah. The guy's getting stabbed by this dude trying to crash the plane. These fucking backup pilots do the 50-yard dash to the cockpit, bring it up, and they're like, we're going to wait. We don't want Netanyahu to use this as a thing to get reelected, so we're going to make you stay up in the air. And God knows who else is up there, because you don't know. After it happened, okay, you get the plane stabilized, the guy's tied up. You know for sure that's the end of the attack? You know that's for sure? What else is coming? Get me on the fucking ground. I don't care about the politics of it. This is a nutty-ass fucking
6: story. Well, that's why they
7: story.
6: Landed in... No, the delay, they landed in Saudi. The delay was getting them out because the Saudis didn't want to allow...
7: No, they stayed in the air a long time,
6: Israeli
7: too,
6: planes.
7: Heard. How long did they stay in the air between...
6: Well, let me read on. The other delay came when many Israeli passengers refused to get on the new Fly Dubai aircraft.
7: I was
6: saying they would only leave on an Israeli aircraft. So there was the rub. They said... Some of the Israelis said they'd only get on an Israeli aircraft.
7: Whatever.
6: And the Saudis said, we're not letting any Israeli aircraft in.
7: Bullshit. Here's what I would say. I'm not getting on any airport, and I'm living in this airport for the rest of my life. That's the last flight I'm taking anywhere. Fuck you. I am not getting on. Could you imagine getting on a plane after that? Suck my dick. I'm staying in the food court forever. Oh, my God. I remember one time I had turbulence on this connecting flight. It was so bad, the landing, and everybody applauded the fucking pilot at the end of it. And it's like, we got a 20-minute layover. Then I'm getting up in the sky again. You got to be shitting me.
6: I got right on a plane after we had the airbags deploy on us or whatever.
7: You like that shit, though. It's different. You like that shit. I don't like
6: it. I like that shit.
7: Yeah, you're fine with it, though. I mean, you know, I don't know.
6: I would rather not have. I mean, it's a good story that I was on a plane where the oxygen masks came down because we lost pressure.
7: Yeah. Hey, listen, if somebody's playing some of the, you know, if somebody's playing some their fucking in-flight movie or something, and there's a short little shavings that the Boeing engineers didn't vacuum up after they screwed through the sheet metal.
6: Or the battery from your vape pen explodes in the overhead.
7: Well, the for sure thing is the shavings.
6: That's been happening a lot more recently.
7: Right. Well,
6: on planes.
7: Explosions. And, you know, before...
6: The cell phones, you know, because they have batteries, too, that occasionally spontaneously combust.
7: Well, you know, the accidents that we're seeing, though, aren't really spontaneous. They happen because... These airliners, they're manufacturing people. They're not using union people. They're cutting corners. They're being cheap ass motherfuckers. The planes explode.
6: They're trying to figure out what the intentions were. Was it to crash the plane nowhere specific with the focus on killing the passengers? Was he trying to crash it in Israel to get more Israeli casualties? During the altercation, the aircraft plunged about 4,000 meters. The aircraft carried 174 passengers. Initially transmitted squawk code 7700, indicating general emergency, before switching to 7500, which signals unlawful interference.
7: As he's getting stabbed.
6: Israeli media later reported that 166 of the passengers out of 174 were Israelis.
7: Okay. Israeli media. Sure.
6: As it unfolded, the Israeli Air Force scrambled jets in preparation for a possible emergency. Airspace was temporarily closed.
7: You know, the Boeing 730 Air Max, before it got yanked, you know, it would just do that thing on its own. It would just dive 5,000 feet and wouldn't let you correct it.
6: Several passengers said that if not for the small number of passengers who rushed the Omani pilot, they would all have died. Let's see.
7: Those guys did good. They tied it. What'd they tie him up with? Rope?
6: I don't think they needed it. The video I saw, it was him laying in a pool of blood, unconscious.
7: They said they tied him up.
6: I couldn't tell because they were trying to keep the pilot alive.
7: Oh, yeah.
6: It's a really creepy video.
7: Get back on the plane again. Now you get back on another plane after you survive that one. I just hate that idea. Just let them rent a car. Can you drive to where you're going? Probably not.
6: I guess they said, let's see. Well, there's already an interview with one of the heroes. I ran toward the cockpit, an exclusive interview with the Israeli dad who stopped a hijacking.
7: Oh, God. Yes, Netanyahu will use this as propaganda. Absolutely.
6: Several passengers and crew members stormed the cockpit, overpowered the attacker, and took back control of the plane. Luckily, they had that other flight crew, because otherwise it would have been a movie situation.
7: Oh, yeah.
6: Don't panic anybody, but does anyone know how to fly a plane?
7: They didn't have much time because it descended like 5,000 meters?
6: 4,000 meters, yes.
7: In no time at all.
6: Yeah.
7: It must have been crazy. I mean, the plane is descending rapidly, and these motherfuckers have to run. It's so tough to get to the airplane. Did they have drink service going and shit? I mean... How do you get around that? You jump over people.
6: Unintentionally, as the cart's careening down the
7: down the
6: aisle.
7: You can use one to smash somebody to death if you had to.
6: So that's the headlines over at the Drudge Report.
7: Is this a big enough story to permeate? Like, I have an open mic tonight. Am I going to have to listen to a bunch of comics talking about this?
6: No, I don't think
7: Christ,
6: so.
7: I hope not. I don't want to hear their opinions.
6: But because it's... I mean, it's horrific.
7: It is.
6: But it is Netanyahu will use it.
7: Yes.
6: And amplify it even more and say, look, this is why we need... They're already blaming Iran. I already saw something where somebody's trying to blame Iran for it.
7: Trump will love that. And you know... Of course,
6: the UK prime minister.
7: Yeah. Said, yeah. You know...
6: Andy Burnham. Says, strong indications Iran played a part.
7: Ew, why don't you figure out...
6: Oh, no, this is different. This is a Royal Air Force Fairford terror plot.
7: Okay.
6: Oh, there's an incident. Andy Burnham said there's strong indications Iran played a part in alleged terror in an alleged terror plot at the RAF base in Gloucestershire.
7: Ew.
6: Which is spelled Gloucestershire.
7: Is it where Peaky Blinders took place?
6: The Prime Minister said investigators believe foreign actors were involved.
7: Ooh.
6: In the incident near RAF Radford, which has been used by U.S. bombers to launch airstrikes against Iran in recent months.
7: Shit, man.
6: Five British nationals aged between 23 and 25 were arrested on suspicion of explosives offenses and terrorism in the early hours of Sunday, but have since been released on bail.
7: What? Terrorists get bail? If SEAL Team 6 hadn't killed Bin Laden and they arrested him, could he have been bailed out by the Saudis? I mean, I'm out on reconnaissance. On my own reconnaissance. Jeez.
6: Asked if he would recall Parliament, which is in recess for party conferences until October 12th. Burnham said, well, at this stage, there's not an urgent need to do that, but should that arise, of course, I wouldn't hesitate. I didn't hesitate to call the Cobra meeting this week. Ooh, Cobra.
7: Was Cobra Kai.
6: Were those the bad guys in...
7: G.I. Joe.
6: Yeah.
7: Yeah.
6: I wouldn't hesitate to recall Parliament, should that be necessary. I don't know that he sounds like that. Yeah. I think he's more northern, isn't he?
7: I don't know.
6: I could be wrong.
7: Is he the dickhead? He's kind of like... He looks like... Who's our Speaker of the House? Who's that?
6: Oh,
7: creep?
6: You know, he does. He's got that a. He's my own Mike Johnson.
7: Oh, fuck this guy. I know this guy. Fuck Look, him.
6: He's got the glasses and the short.
7: Hey, get your shit together. Russia's coming, dickhead. You know they are. You better get ready, motherfucker. Because you guys ain't.
6: He is from. I don't know where that is. Old Rome?
7: I think he's from the British version of The Office. He seems like somebody that would be a character on that. No offense. Am I offending people over there? I'm sorry, but why is he so stuffy? He's like, I don't know.
6: Who?
7: This is Prime Minister.
6: Well, you know.
7: I don't mean stuffy, like he's British.
6: Compared to our Prime Minister, our President? I mean, wouldn't you take...
7: Who's our president? That guy in the diaper that rapes children?
6: Wouldn't you take him?
7: Nothing
6: over?
7: Compares to you.
6: Oh, yeah, he is. He's up from Liverpoolish, I think.
7: Liverpool.
6: Merseyside.
7: God, Ricky Gervais is going to play you in the TV movie and kill it.
6: It borders Lancashire to the north, Greater Manchester. To the east, Cheshire to the south, the Welsh country of Flintshire.
7: Sean Connery's our most famous resident.
6: Across the Dee estuary to the southwest.
7: The estuary.
6: And the Irish Sea to the west.
7: What does this have to do? Oh, yeah, yeah, there's that. I forgot what we were talking about. Oh, there's an attack on the Royal Air Force Base.
6: Yes.
7: Well, shit, man. I mean,
6: I thought that headline was related to the,
7: related
6: to the other one, but that's, I was in error.
7: Yeah, I mean, you know, are you guys going to give up mining rights to the North Sea?
6: The Brits?
7: Yes.
6: I ask him. I don't know.
7: I'm asking Andy Burnham. Who's more boring? You or Andy, do you have any software on your son's computer that you track him with?
6: No, I let him masturbate away.
7: Oh.
6: Those are your headlines, everybody. Yay.
7: He doesn't like Mike Johnson, doesn't he?
6: I've got, a story that we didn't get to yet before. Well, we got to get to the Jack Smith stuff, but I'm going to, I do want to talk about this story that we didn't get to yet. That was more than a couple days ago. And I can't believe we never got to it. I never got to it. I'm running the spreadsheet here. We never talked about the Josh Hawley meeting up with male escorts story.
7: No.
6: And it was a chef accused Josh Hawley, Republican senator.
7: Gordon Ramsay.
6: Of kissing, quote, a male escort.
7: Yeah.
6: Chef Joe Guerra, G-E-R-A.
7: So Joe Guerra told on him?
6: As per the chef.
7: Yes.
6: Holly was spotted by a busboy.
7: Yeah.
6: Kissing a male date. He then allegedly tried to bribe the witness by giving him $100. And
7: that's it.
6: They say that the guy Holly was with is a male escort.
7: Okay. So let me understand this.
6: It's very dubious.
7: This reporting, a busboy told their boss that Josh Holly was I'll split the $100 with you when they try to bribe us. I don't know. I mean, to me, the most, I don't care who Josh Holly, who's these bitches telling on people? Fucking, are you guys in high school, you caterers and chefs? Who gives a shit? You know what you know what bothers me about Josh Holly? He's a Nazi, remember? He did that whole Nazi dealio right before January 6th, and he ran away like a little bitch when the tourists came a-running.
6: The chef posted on X, maybe we should ask Carlos, the busboy who saw you kissing your strong date from that agency when he was taking out the trash behind the property. Ask him about your integrity, Josh. You know, the guy you gave $100 to stay quiet after you chased him into the elevator going back up into the kitchen? Oh, yeah. This incident was with a male escort, he tweeted.
7: You chased him back up. You have a second... He has a kitchen on the second floor?
6: There's some details there unnecessary or wisely put in to make all
7: you
6: this
7: know,
6: shit
7: to
6: up.
7: Me, it's like... Having a kitchen on the second floor must be a flex, right? It's because most times on the bottom for some reason.
6: Occupy Democrats wrote, it should be stressed that this is only an allegation and does not definitively prove that Holly is a closeted gay man who married his wife to hide his sexuality. However, it would be in perfect keeping with broader behavior trends inside the Republican Party.
7: Yeah, and we wouldn't care. I'm sure Josh Holly does all this virtue signaling and... this parading around these clips of him questioning these Trumpian people. And he sounds good and everything, but we know he's full of shit because he did the Nazi thing.
6: And you remember Hunter Biden said he thinks there are a number of high profile Republicans in the House and or Senate or elsewhere that are closeted gay.
7: God, Hunter Biden must be so pissed off at those Republicans. I mean, the way they treated him and during that election, dude. I mean, come on.
6: Oh, here, this story even quotes it. An old interview with Joe Biden's son Hunter surfaced where he said, I'm already in enough lawsuits. Are you asking me if Josh Holly is gay? Are you asking me if Stephen Miller is gay? Are you asking me if Speaker Johnson is gay? He said to John Lemon.
7: See.
6: Don Lemon.
7: Don, Hunter, the one that interests me is like, are you saying Stephen Miller is gay? No, like he has sex with people.
6: Well, he's got kids.
7: They must have been squeezed out of his testicles in some non-sex way. I can't imagine. Mike Johnson's not gay. He fucked someone. Shut the fuck up. I'm not saying he couldn't be gay. I'm just saying no one would fuck him. There's no way any person on this planet would fuck Mike Johnson without...
6: He may not be practicing.
7: Whatever escort lets Mike Johnson be...
6: He gets out of cell phone range and, you know...
7: What?
6: Fires up some... So that the app won't work and he fires up some gay porn.
7: Oh, okay. That makes sense. Because if anybody, any human actually fucked him, they would find a way to... What was that movie where...
6: So anyway, all
7: of a sudden, everybody was drawn to kill themselves.
6: I don't remember specifically.
7: That's what happens after you do that with Mike, I think.
6: So I had that story in the spreadsheet, and I just wanted to make sure I got to it because it's kind of...
7: Doesn't Josh Holly hate drag queens?
6: We cover what?
7: Doesn't he hate drag queens and gay people?
6: Sure, of course. The worst. Most virtue signaling anti-gay people are the ones we expect to be toe tapping in the airport men's room.
7: Leave the gay people alone, dude. I don't give a fuck if you're. I hate that some like bus boy and chef told on you and stuff. I think that's kind of, I don't know, shitty. But I mean, why are you such a hypocrite, though? Why are you so mean to gay people if you're gay? That doesn't make sense. You're gay, right? Allegedly.
6: Which is fine.
7: According to this guy, a caterer person, right? Yeah.
6: Well, the busboy who must have told the chef, who we don't even know if this is his chef. I guess it is. But he said that the busboy Carlos saw Josh Hawley making out with the dude.
7: These guys cater. It's like, you gotta find my black pants and my unwrinkled white shirt that's not stained. You always have wear a white shirt when you cater, which is nuts. Because it's like you get it dirty. And now you gotta, it's like, oh, now I'm watching Josh Hawley make out with this dude. This is disgusting. I don't want to think about Josh Hawley having sex with anybody.
6: He's got kids too.
7: $100, Josh?
6: Desperately wants to be president.
7: Give me $100,000, motherfucker.
6: He might run. Although he recently said he has no intentions of running in 2020.
7: So he'll run.
6: Moving on along. Here we go.
9: Investigation developed proof beyond a reasonable doubt that President Trump engaged in serious crimes against our nation. If asked whether to prosecute a former president today based on the same facts, I would do so regardless of whether that president was a Republican or a Democrat. The charges against President Trump were the result of the evidence. Grand juries in two separate districts reached this conclusion based on his actions, as alleged in the indictments they returned. Rather than accept his defeat in the 2020 presidential election, President Trump engaged in a criminal scheme to overturn the results and prevent the lawful transfer of power.
6: First of all, it's kind of weird hearing Jack Smith talk, because all we've ever seen are these glowering pictures of him, right? Like looking very serious, very determined. Or wearing the weird robes he had when he was doing something. I forget what it was.
7: You know,
6: but,
7: this
6: is him unequivocally saying Trump should be in jail.
7: Right. Right. And listen, I get it, Jack. And I watched this thing on getting Bin Laden, and the SEAL team, when they learned they were going in to get Bin Laden, they were like, we are going to get this motherfucker if it's the last thing we fucking do. And they got him and they dragged his ass out there. So, it's unfinished business. You got to go get him still, right? He's still gettable, Jack.
6: That's why there's a ton of responses on social media saying what I said on Monday, which is Jack Smith should be our next attorney general.
7: Can't we have someone that has a big giant spiked club and looks like a lunatic, just Hulk smash or something? Is there somebody crazier?
6: We have one, and that's running it right now.
7: Todd Blanche.
6: Destroying everything.
7: That's another one. He's not married, right? He doesn't have a wife.
6: Of course he's married.
7: No. Bullshit.
6: Kids, bullshit. Of course.
7: No one had sex with him. That guy is like a Mike Johnson humanoid. He is. God, you're barely human, dude. And you lost so many fucking times, motherfucker. He lost in New York, big time. 34 felonies, right? That's what his client was found guilty of?
6: Yep.
7: You're a loser, motherfucker.
6: Former special counsel Jack Smith returned to the spotlight yesterday, defending his criminal investigations of Trump while facing hours of questioning from Senate Republicans who accused him of political bias, abuse of power, and weaponizing the Justice Department, and one of them called him a dirtbag.
7: Hey, is it against the law to be politically biased? I am. I am politically biased against Republicans because they're Nazi cunts. Sorry. Well,
6: and unlikely that Jack Smith was politically biased.
7: Trump isn't.
6: The hearing quickly turned combative. Republican senators repeatedly challenged Smith's handling of the investigations into Trump's efforts to overturn the 2020 election and his retention of classified documents after leaving office.
7: Oh, fuck.
6: Democrats, meanwhile, defended Smith's work and accused the Trump administration of targeting prosecutors involved in the cases. Smith made clear he stands by the investigations that led to federal criminal charges against Trump. He rejects accusations that politics played any role.
7: What if did.
6: He said, anybody who has worked with me and knows me during the course of my career knows I would not let politics play a role. I would just add that if you knew the people I worked with, they would not either.
7: Wait.
6: You shouldn't.
7: Wait, no.
6: That's the whole point.
7: I hate Nazis, right? I hate Nazis and I hate Republicans. That can't play a role. If I'm enforcing the law, if Nazis and Republicans are un-American and breaking the law, then that's like saying J. Edgar Hoover would have a bias against the Genovese family.
6: And don't forget,
7: they're gangsters.
6: Don't forget his powers were limited too by the Republicans.
7: You should be biased, Jack. You should hate these motherfuckers. And you know what? You're the wrong pick for AG. I got one pick. I'll give you one guess. Hunter fucking Biden for AG, 100%, 24/7.
6: Chuck Grassley, not if you did that crypto thing. He's kind of on the outs right now.
7: Oh, I don't know.
6: What did Rep-

0: Your side stormed the fucking Capitol and you sat there like a veggie bitch. Fuck off. Yes, run again.
1: But the headlines.
0: Yeah.
1: God. Have been stolen.
0: Yes.
1: By two dipshit Republican senators.
0: Okay. Wow. Okay. Let me try to think.
1: One of whom we hear from pretty often, and I'm surprised he fell for this one.
0: Is this Kennedy?
1: It is.
0: Okay.
1: One of them is John Kennedy.
0: He used his mouth on that. What was his line?
1: And the other one,
0: Ted Cruz,
1: is this dipshit from Missouri.
0: Oh, God. Yeah.
1: Senator Eric Schmidt.
0: You're so stupid. Yeah.
1: There's pictures of Senator Kennedy helping an aide hold up one of their stupid poster visuals of Senator Schmidt thought he had a big old gotcha on Jack Smith. And that they were going to nail his ass on perjury.
0: Okay. He's a lawyer, though. I mean.
1: And the speculation was.
0: Yes.
1: That Jack Smith secretly traveled to Atlanta at one point.
0: Okay.
1: To collude with Fonnie Willis.
0: Why would he do that?
1: To collude with Fonnie Willis.
0: He had the facts on his fucking side.
1: And he let me pull up this.
0: I wish that we had that kind of action going on our side. Our side just kind of played by the rules and took their licks and shut the fuck up and turned into Big L. Nobody did anything as exciting as this. Nobody colluded. What good did it do if he did? I mean, if he colluded, I am very disappointed in you, Jack, because it didn't amount to a hill of fucking beans, dude.
1: This dipshit senator.
0: Which one? he used his hands on me or whatever the fuck.
1: Yeah, yeah. Smith was attempting to catch. Schmidt was attempting to catch Smith.
0: Yes.
1: Jack Smith in a lie by proving that he was in Georgia on February 3rd, 2024. To watch the Atlanta Hawks game against the Golden State Warriors,
0: okay.
1: Trying to prove that Smith was lied about not being in Atlanta. He's been asked before. And that the same time that Fonnie Willis, who had indicted Trump.
0: Yeah.
1: When her affair came out with her special prosecutor. Remember that?
0: Yes, I do.
1: So I don't know why he thinks Jack Smith would go there.
0: Does he seem like a guy that would do that?
1: To try to help save her? Or I don't know. I don't know what this...
0: These
1: Republicans are so dumb. Schmidt is the one who called him a dirtbag. He said, you will go down as a total dirtbag.
0: Thank you.
1: But he then was like, look at this! And it showed a copy of the text messages they got with Smith saying something about the Hawks. Or somebody said something about the Hawks.
0: Okay.
1: Game. And Smith, there's this long pause.
0: Right.
1: And Smith looks so utterly perplexed. He's like,
0: yeah.
1: I don't, what? What? and then he says, I went to a college game. Let me see if I can.
0: Yeah.
1: The story. The gotcha thing is
0: that he went to a basketball game, and that was the cover for he was gonna collude with Fonnie Willis over this fucking affair she had with whoever the fuck. Jack Smith doesn't sound like a guy that would do that to me. I mean, you know, I'm sorry, he's not Todd.

0: Blanche. I mean, Jack Smith went to a basketball game. I'll do you one better. Our attorney general went and had a tete-a-tete with Ghislaine Maxwell.
1: We're not done.
0: Okay.
1: This
0: is bullshit.
1: So Jack Smith is looking utterly perplexed.
0: Yeah. Well, they're stupid, Jack. I don't know what to tell you.
1: Well, here you go.
2: Did you go to an NBA game between the Golden State Warriors and the Atlanta Hawks on February 3rd, 2024?
3: I'm sorry, could you say that again?
2: Did you go to an NBA game between the Golden State Warriors and the Atlanta Hawks on February 3rd, 2024?
3: What city would that be in?
2: Atlanta.
3: No.
2: Okay.
1: Now, the senator... like, does this smile and shakes his head like, oh, I got you, motherfucker.
0: I don't
1: and
0: know.
1: And he's shuffling, desperately shuffling through his paper.
0: I don't know where this is. I don't know anything about this, but if it's what I think it is, this is insane.
1: What do you think it is?
0: Okay. Was the game, was it an away game for the Hawks?
3: No.
2: Okay. So your testimony today is that you did not go to a Hawks game on February 3rd, 2024. Is that correct?
3: I have no recollection of
2: that. Okay. Is it your testimony that you were not in Atlanta on February 3rd, 2024? Let me just give you a little context. Yeah. The day before, Fannie Willis came clean with her affair with the prosecutor. You know, the Atlanta prosecutor that was also trying to get Trump. The next day, were you in Atlanta?
3: I do not believe so.
2: Okay, did you ever go to Atlanta during your time as special counsel?
3: I really don't think so. It's possible I flew through the Atlanta airport on the way to Florida, but I do not have a recollection of going to Atlanta. I definitely did not go to a Hawks game. I'm sure of that.
2: Did you ever meet Nathan Wade or Fannie Willis in your time as special counsel?
3: No.
2: What would you say if I had a series of text messages from your team that said you were in Atlanta at a Warrior-Hawks game on February 3rd, 2024, the day after Willis and Wade announced their affair?
1: Now the assholes are standing up behind him with copies of the texts.
2: I don't think you know that we have this stuff. So yeah. I'll give you a second to process it so you don't, you know, perjure yourself.
3: You just took it down really quick. If I could look at that again.
2: Okay.
4: Mr. Chairman, can we give the witness a copy so he can see what's being read to him?
2: Well, I think you've already sufficiently answered. I want to run through. We'll put it in a follow-up. You can respond. I think you've already perjured yourself, but.
1: I think you've already perjured yourself. So then, apparently someone on Amy Klobuchar's team.
0: Okay.
1: Figures out what's going on and tells her, or she came up with it herself. I don't know, but
0: somebody on her team.
1: More likely, you know, all the teams were scrambling at the time.
0: Yeah, yeah. What are they doing on the Republican side? I mean,
1: Amy Klobuchar says this.
5: Dear state, we have confirmed that, in fact, you were right, Mr. Smith, Iowa. The Iowa Hawkeyes played Maryland on February 3rd.
1: The Hawkeyes. he was in Maryland.
0: Not the fucking Hawks. Not the Hawks. Not the basketball team, the Hawks, but the football team, the Hawkeyes?
1: Yes.
0: The college team, the Hawkeyes.
1: Smith even says, I went to a game to see Caitlin Smith.
0: Okay.
1: Who was the big star
0: on the Atlanta Hawks?
1: On the Hawkeyes. Not the men's basketball team, the Atlanta Hawks.
0: God, these were at this point, all the Democrats should have turned over the tables and just chased these motherfuckers. Out of the fucking chambers. Get out, bitches, you dumb fucking assholes. You are not worthy to work. You are so stupid. Chase them into the reflecting pool.
1: And he said, I think you just perjured yourself.
0: I think you just shit your pants. It's the Hawkeyes, you cunt.
1: So here's Amy Klobuchar.
0: God, I can't believe that. I didn't hear about this story.
5: You have confirmed that, in fact, you were right, Mr. Smith. The Iowa Hawkeyes played Maryland on February 3rd, 2024.
0: You perjured.
5: The final score was 93-85. Iowa won, and Caitlin Clark scored 30 points. So it must have been a pretty good game. The game was, in fact, in Maryland, Mr. Smith. And I would just say, for a U.S. senator to have false information and imply, based on a confusion about the name of a team, which I knew, knowing my Midwestern sports, and imply that you were in another city, that you were somehow involved that day in what was happening in Georgia, and then call you a dirtbag, is something that deserves an apology. Thank you, Mr. Smith.
0: No. This is a documentary.
5: Dear state.
1: So there you go.
0: This is a documentary. They made visual aids over this. I want the whole effing story. I want to know what's the seed of this. Damn it. God damn it. This is not going of the way of Four Seasons Lawn and Gardening. I'm going to understand what happened to this. I want to know who told him the thing about the Atlanta Hawks game and they got it wrong because it's stupid as shit.
1: Amy Klobuchar revealed to The Independent what was going through her mind as she watched her Republican colleague, Senator Eric Schmidt's attempt to catch former special counsel Jack Smith in a potential perjurious lie, only to see it all go off the rails and become a viral embarrassment. Smith, the former special counsel charged with investigating Trump. Okay, blah, blah, blah, blah, blah. Schmidt attempted to catch Smith in a lie by proving he'd been in Georgia on February 3rd, 2024 to watch the Atlanta Hawks game against the Golden State Warriors.
0: Yeah.
1: Schmidt was trying to prove that... Oh, your brother's picking up the lawnmower, I think. During the... let's see. Oh, yeah.
0: I can't believe this
1: Schmidt
0: story.
1: Was trying to prove that Smith was in Atlanta at the same time that Fulton County Prosecutor Fani Willis, who had indicted Trump, disclosed her affair. Again,
0: this still doesn't make any sense.
1: Where does it go from there? Like Ryan says, who, so what? Why would Jack Smith go the day after Fani Willis, that story broke that she was banging her the co-counsel or whatever.
0: Can I understand something? The Black Hawkeye, I don't know anything about fucking college. Is this college football or basketball? Oh, basketball, excuse me. Okay. Who fucking cares? But
1: Caitlin Clark.
0: Okay, I don't know anything about this
1: shit. I don't think there's any ladies' college
0: football. Is it the Atlanta Hawkeyes? It's not.
1: No.
0: Okay, so.
1: They're from the Midwest.
0: Okay, so they're not from Atlanta or from Georgia. The other team was, did they play in Georgia?
1: Iowa Hawkeyes.
0: Iowa Hawkeyes. And what's the other team?
1: Maryland.
0: Okay, this doesn't make any sense. Boy, there must be some dumbass fucking Republicans say, it's the Iowa Hawkeyes versus whatever the other team in Maryland. And
1: Smith said.
0: Was it the Warriors of Maryland?
1: That he was the Terrapins of.
0: God! God! It's only one name, but it's possible. Not even, it's not. It's Hawks and Hawkeyes.
1: It's possible that they just said Hawks. You know,
0: I don't care.
1: That the well, I'm saying the
0: yes, I know.
1: The text that they intercepted,
0: the Terrapins,
1: said the Hawks game, maybe, and that's where the Republicans
0: shit
1: were stupid and didn't do their fact checking, and that that person meant Hawkeyes or knew, and they were just abbreviating it.
0: What's that bullshit movie, All the President's Men, where it's like Woodward and Bernstein break their ass to try to figure out how the Republicans are cheating, and they just like, that takes a whole movie to figure it the fuck out. What a fucking fiction that is. I mean, this is sad. It's the Terrapins versus the Hawkeyes was confused with the Hawks versus the Warriors.
1: Schmidt displayed text messages from Smith's security detail about seating locations for a game, although the messages didn't specify which game, and angrily accused Smith of lying about his whereabouts, calling him a dirtbag. Turns out Smith wasn't in Atlanta that night. Which, by the way, had a game in which Steph Curry dropped 60 points.
0: Wow. I mean, obscured in this. That's amazing. Wow.
1: He was in College Park, Maryland, Smith was, to see Clark's Iowa Hawkeyes beat the Maryland Terrapins.
0: Shit, that's sad.
1: Where Caitlin Clark scored 38 points.
0: There's only one syllable that allows for this type of confusion. It's Hawk, right? Boy, that you would think you'd want more from your lawmakers.
1: This is written well here.
0: Wait. Maybe John Kennedy is that stupid. Maybe you are that stupid. We always give you the benefit of the doubt. You say you're putting on this dumb act. I think you're that dumb, you fuck.
1: This says, Schmidt asked Smith, did you go to an NBA game between the Golden State Warriors and Atlanta Hawks on February 3rd, 2024? Smith said, what city would that be in? Atlanta. No. Schmidt, with a smile creeping across his face, said to Smith, so, your testimony today is that you did not go to a Hawks game on February 3rd, 2024. Is that correct? Smith said, I have no recollection of that. I definitely did not go to a Hawks game. I'm sure of that.
0: You know, not very Atticus Finch-esque over here. I mean, not really, guys. Really sad.
1: You say if I said I had a series of text messages from your team that said you were in Atlanta at a Warrior-Hawks game on February 3rd, 2024?
0: Oh, my God.
1: Smith glanced briefly at the messages, which were printed on a poster board.
0: Oh, my God.
1: Smith said the texts were taken down too quickly. He couldn't read them. Schmidt said, you can read them at a later time. I think you've already perjured yourself. Schmidt also said, you may think you're a hero in this story, but let me tell you something. You're the villain. You've weaponized the Department of Justice. Listen to this. The irony of this. You weaponized the Department of Justice against political enemies to an extent that has never happened in the history of this country. You will go down as a total dirtbag. So Amy Klobuchar was next.
0: Oh, yeah. And she was like, holy shit.
1: And she asked a staff member to hold up the poster board.
0: Yes.
1: She used some of her time.
0: Yes.
1: And in the text, one of Smith's deputies declared to another that the seat had been saved for Smith in Section 109. The messages made no mention of Atlanta or any location. Schmidt, I keep getting these mixed up. Schmidt.
0: No, it's okay. What you're doing makes sense, Pat. You're just getting the names mixed up, Schmidt, but not drawing any conclusions and accusing people of perjury.
1: Schmidt asked for Smith to respond after having seen the text, and Smith said, I recall going to a University of Maryland basketball game where Caitlin Clark was playing right around that time, and the Marshals Service was there with me. You can check if that was the exact date. It was Maryland playing Iowa. Klobuchar said, could it then be that it was the University of Iowa, which is the Hawkeyes? Could that be it? And before we show this kind of thing, Smith said, it was because Caitlin Clark was coming to Maryland to play. Klobuchar said, I know. That might be the confusion over the names of the teams, but perhaps you should have looked at it more carefully. She looked at Schmidt. I think people should have their facts straight before they accuse people of being a dirtbag and not getting the teams wrong.
0: Right. Well, there you go. That's good, Amy, but she could have laid into them a little more. I mean, this is the dumbest shit I've ever heard. I mean, it's like, I you got to be fucking kidding me. I would have broken decorum over this. You got to be fucking kidding me, guys. I would say this, I mean, Amy Klobuchar, you illiterate fucks. You got to be fucking kidding me. Where did John Kennedy go to school?
1: Oxford?
0: Shut it down! Shutter the campus, close the campus, uncredit it, take your accreditation away.
1: Now,
0: the Hawks are the Hawkeyes. That's the only thread. It's different, you know, one detail here, you know, it's the crux of the gotcha. They were so, God, these guys were so, what is it, so fucking just wanted to get this Jack Smith so bad, it blinded them.
1: You should see the look on Schmidt's face when he says, are you saying you were not in Atlanta to watch the Hawks game? And he says, no. And he just smirks. He's like, oh, I got him. I'm hard.
0: John Kennedy. It's John Kennedy, right?
1: Yeah.
0: Shame, you stupid shit fuck. We always say that you're smart and it's an act. I don't know. I think you're dumb as fuck, man. You're so stupid. Who's this guy again? This guy from Missouri? Fuck Nut McGee?
1: Schmidt.
0: Hold my beer, Rudy. lawn garden Four Seasons in Jersey ain't got nothing. This, he's at the Hawkeyes game. You're a dirtbag. You perjured yourself. This guy's a former prosecutor.
1: Meanwhile, he was being sniffed around, allegedly, and put out there as a possible VP pick for J.D. Vance.
0: Who? Schmidt? Schmidt, fuck? But perfect. Yeah,
1: there's a story, the headline at Newsweek, The Implosion of Eric Schmidt.
0: Nah, this is moment. This is moment.
1: Senator Eric Schmidt bounced from vice presidential pick to social media meme after a purported slam dunk perjury evidence against Jack Smith fell flat in a basketball mix-up.
0: Double down.
1: His anticipated moment of triumph against the former special counsel crumbled when it became clear he had mistaken the Iowa Hawkeyes college women's team for the Atlanta Hawks NBA franchise in a key gotcha questioning aimed at placing Smith in Atlanta.
0: You guys are always the one accusing of the gotcha questions, but you know, like, double down now, Schnit fuck Smith. You have no choice. What are you going to say? I fucked up? I'm that stupid?
1: You know what? They didn't
0: That's not a possibility.
1: When reached for comment by Politico, Schmidt said, well, we had text messages from Smith's team that he was at a basketball game, and the only game at 7:30 tip-off in the NBA was Atlanta.
0: There you go.
1: I didn't know he was a Caitlin Clark fan. Now we know.
0: That's your defense for this colossal... God, what is your... Someone test his reading comprehension, or someone see if he can read. Like letters and stuff. My God. Did Mike... Is he a senator?
1: Yes, he's a senator.
0: Fuck this country. We are done. We have jumped the shark. We are over. We are officially done. We aren't worth shit. This is a senator. Who's his boss? Thune? John. Wake the fuck up. Oh, put down the glass of wine and beat the shit out of this guy.
1: You got to see this picture.
0: I got to see
1: it. It's just perfect.
0: Dude, God damn, motherfuckers.
1: It's Kennedy. Look at the looks on their faces. Look at him. He's so smug. This is before.
0: Oh my.
1: This is
0: God.
1: Before they figured it out with the.
0: These are the dumbest. That is a beautiful picture. That they did visual aids, but still on this. God, I was so embarrassed. I put out a flyer for a fucking comedy show that had a fucking typo in it. And it's just.
1: I spelled fucking idiots.
0: I spelled Wednesday wrong and I felt stupid, but I feel better about that now. I mean, this is colossally stupid. I don't know how to. I didn't know about this. I was like, this fucking.
1: And people found footage, by the way, of Jack Smith in the audience now
0: laughing
1: at the Maryland game.
0: Oh, yeah, well, why wouldn't you have, okay, let's play this out. Someone comes in to schnitty, fucky, schmitty, shitty, shit fuck, shit for brains.
3: I recall going Senator to a University of Maryland basketball game where Caitlin Clark was playing, right around that time, and the Marshall Service was there with me. You could check if that was the exact date. It was Maryland.
1: Oh, my God, MS Now. MS Now gave an amazing slow zoom in on GOP Senator Katie Britt.
0: Ooh.
1: And her look of utter horror as she watches MAGA Senator Eric Schmidtstein.
0: Ah, fuck you, Katie.
1: End his career in humiliating fashion.
0: Oh, come on. That's not right. You don't know that that ends his career. We got child rapists up in this bitch. That's true.
1: Yeah.
0: These are Republicans, guys. Be realistic about that. This guy has cocaine parties to go to.
1: Katie Britt is that one who
0: did
1: that creepy kitchen response to Joe Biden's State of the Union, right? And
0: she was actually a character from Handmaid's Tale.
1: God, just, so creepy. And there
0: she's
1: was
0: creepy
1: there
0: as
1: was
0: fuck.
1: Like, there was, it looked like a. Like a movie set or a TV show kitchen where there's just nothing in it. You know what I mean? Nothing on the counters, very little anywhere. It was just really creepy.
0: Mentally ill.
1: But it was her home. And this is how she talked through the whole thing.
0: I'm not a Stanford wife. God damn. I mean, hold on. Somebody comes in and says, you know what? We have, look at these texts. We discovered in these texts that Jack Smith, some... plebeian. I'm going to give these guys the benefit of the doubt. Some low-level fucknut on Senator Shit for Brains. His staff came and said,
1: well, we know he's got to be somewhere at 7:30. So let's look up the NBA games and see where
0: he was at
1: he's going.
0: But he saw the Hawks in the text.
1: There's no Hawks.
0: In the text, there must be.
1: There's no Hawks.
0: Okay.
1: This was what the senator came up with. It was just a coincidence.
0: That's a coincidence?
1: That.
0: Oh.
1: Because the text messages just have the date.
0: No,
1: the times.
0: Wait one second. I thought you said that they didn't even. It's not the fact that they got the term Hawks kind of transposed.
1: Well, they did.
0: Of course. Okay. But the initial kernel was that look at this basketball game he was at.
1: According to Schmidt. Remember, this
0: because
1: is
0: they
1: all,
0: had the
1: this
0: same
1: all,
0: start time.
1: This is who we're hearing from only. So he may be lying about it not being about them just mixing up the names.
0: You can't handle the truth. What law school did any of these fuckers go? I want to see. Listen, I want interviews. Why don't we ever hear interviews with their former professors? And not so we get background on the person. I want to say justify passing this fucking shit for brains senator. Senator shit for brains. Is he a lawyer? Is Senator shit for brains a fucking lawyer?
1: I don't know.
0: Let's find out. I want to know. Where did you go to law school? Was Michelle Bachman your mentor or something? Where do these dumb shit fucks come from? And I'm going to say he's got a PhD from Liberty University. God damn. This country is ran by fuck faces. The Blackhawks game or the Black Eyes game or the Hawkeyes game. Now I'm confused.
1: Eric Steven Schmidt, an American attorney and politician, is the junior United States Senator from Missouri.
0: Disbarment.
1: Sucking somebody off in the alley buddy Josh Hawley is the other allegedly.
0: Josh, I don't care.
1: Is the other
0: about
1: guy.
0: This story
1: is just a kiss.
0: No one cares about that story, Josh. You're boring. Go fuck off.
1: So
0: I don't care.
1: He is a lawyer.
0: Oh, that's so sad. Where did he pass the bar? What state?
1: He went to. He was at Truman State University.
0: Shut it down.
1: He was in a frat. He played football, baseball.
0: Okay, there you go.
1: Was a founding member of the Habitat for Humanity chapter there. He received a scholarship to attend St. Louis University School of Law, where he got his JD in 2000.
0: Shut that down. Fire everyone. Shut it down. Yes. You stupid shit. That's it? He worked for Habitat for Humanity?
1: He started a chapter at the college.
0: Okay. Good job. And then years later, you went on to fuck everything up, huh? You stupid fuckface.
1: He ran for alderman a few years later of Glendale, Missouri.
0: That's tough, though, right? Because in alderman, you actually have to do things. You're in charge. Hey, the water's running, right? My little area, right?
1: He, a few years later, got elected to the Missouri Senate.
0: That must be really fancy. Not to be a dickhead. I mean, I live in Florida, so. Jeez, God. He's a senator. Yeah, that really tarnishes it, right? I mean, Ted Cruz is there, sure.
1: He led a bipartisan legislative effort to bar cities, counties, and law enforcement agencies from setting traffic ticket quotas. That's good.
0: Oh, wow. Good job. Obviously, we all want that. That's an obvious
1: one. He has a son with autism.
0: Okay.
1: I wonder how he feels about...
0: Too much Tylenol?
1: I wonder how he feels about Mr. Kennedy and Mr. Musk.
0: He probably... Now he blames his wife for taking Tylenol when his kid was pregnant, probably.
1: But a big champion of tax cuts.
0: What about reading?
1: That's what makes him a Republican.
0: What about reading comprehension?
1: He was state treasurer of Missouri for a couple of years. He was attorney general of Missouri for four
0: years. Wow. So was Ken Paxton. God.
1: He filed lawsuits to have the Affordable Care Act invalidated by the courts.
0: Let's check for spelling errors. I mean, this is some bottom of the barrel shit. Can this not get you disbarred? You are accusing this guy of perjury on television as an elected representative, and the Missouri bar ain't going to do shit but sit there with a thumb up their assholes. I would be like, we got to disbar this fucking idiot. Why? We can't have lawyers that can't read good. This guy is stupid. What about getting disbarred because you're a dumb fuck? What's wrong with that idea? God, that is, I don't, sorry, Josh, you're a boring motherfucker. I don't give a fuck who you tongued while you're getting a nice cake. I want to know what nobody talked about what they served at that nice dinner. That's what interests me. I would love to have a catered meal. Who cares if you're fucking kissing some dude? Who gives a fuck? Your fellow GOP senators can't fucking read good. That's a story. John Kennedy's sitting there so dumb, man. What the fuck? Oxford even. Woo-hoo-hoo-hoo.
1: So, a quick offshoot story, since you have mentioned misspelled a couple of times.
0: I mean,
1: did you see?
0: Yeah.
1: Did you see that?
0: I don't know.
1: The, is this irony? Would it be? Or
0: we got
1: whatever?
0: Rid of that, Pat. It's outlawed. We drowned irony. Irony has been drowned. Shot it.
1: Trump signed an executive order
0: with the auto pin,
1: changing the name of AI to SI.
0: I saw this.
1: Super intelligence.
0: Super. Trump intelligence. Why don't you call it that, dickhead?
1: He said it's almost like a constitution in a way, and the biggest people in the world signed that, and I signed it as president, and it really is a form of protection, which none of this means anything.
0: Where did you sign it?
1: Well, he signed it, Ryan.
0: Is it executive order?
1: And showed it to everyone.
0: Oh, no.
1: Including the typo.
0: You're all
1: and they spelled
0: so stupid.
1: The word united wrong.
0: How did they spell it?
1: United States.
0: Hey, I do stuff like that sometimes, but I'm not a senator or a lawyer.
1: This is the president waving this around.
0: Well, he rapes kids.
1: With his stupid Klan meeting resembling signature.
0: You know, yeah, it looks like, yeah. Are you done?
1: It looks like hoods.
0: Yeah, it does. He thinks it looks like a vagina. Are you still bedazzling the White House? Does the Rose Garden still look like a Bennigan's patio? The patio at Bennigan's. Corner bakery. I turned the Rose Garden into the corner bakery, and I don't read good, and I did typos. He probably thinks it. Jack Smith was at that Atlanta Hawks game canoodling with Fannie Willis. So, God, this is the dumbest fucking party.
1: Donald J. Trump, president of the United States, as he is waving around.
0: The United States?
1: He's waving around his historic executive order. Ooh. Renaming. Ordering all of the government agencies to call it SI instead of AI.
0: Wow, his staff must really care about him. They hung him out to dry. They gave him a document that was spelled improperly, and they knew he'd be flashing it to the cameras. I mean, what are we waiting on? Someone put a new government in.
1: The G, he was crowing about it to G that he was changing the name of AI to SI, and G was just kind of nodding and like, oh, okay, that's great. And then I think somebody asked one of the Chinese, and they're like, oh, no, we're not going to do that. Of
0: Can
1: course
0: imagine?
1: Not. We're not insane. We're not changing the name of it.
0: That dictator Xi, if somebody had done that to him, he's waving around. Well, they don't even need shit like this in China because they just have an evil dictatorship, right? But if somebody did a typo that hung him out to dry like that, he'd probably throw the guy out the window, Novichok him, et cetera, et cetera. Who did this to Trump? Can we get a name? I want to know who doesn't know how to spell.
1: Can we congratulate them, please?
0: Yeah, United States, you dumb Nazi. Hey, let me meet the dumbest Nazi. Boy, the Nazis aren't making a good case for pick me for the trivia team kind of thing, right?
1: These are the very best, Ryan. The best of the best.
0: Why was this the thing? It's like, why? Okay, let's say, I don't even know how to say this. Let's say he was at the basketball game they said he was, Jack Smith. Why, wouldn't they still have to prove that he met with Fannie Willis? Even if he was in Atlanta at the same time, wouldn't he?
1: No, you're talking to Republicans.
0: I mean, guys.
1: Well, and what would be illegal about him going to meet with Fannie Willis?
0: Nothing. I
1: think they're just trying to say they were colluding in some way against President Trump.
0: This is a part where the Democrats have to say, I don't have to make a point and I don't care because our attorney general met with Ghislaine Maxwell. Our attorney general.
1: Who then went to a cushy.
0: Right.
1: country club prison.
0: Right. Right.
1: For no reason.
0: It doesn't matter. Any. I mean, you know, it's the other side is so corrupt. I don't give a fuck what you say. I, you know, if this had been true and he was there colluding with her, I wouldn't really give a shit. I wouldn't care. And it would be very hypocritical of me. And I would say, sit and spin, fuck off, you un-American tourist rioters. You fucking Nazis. You're Nazis. And you dumb Nazis. You stupid shits.
1: Everyone.
0: The Hawkeyes.
1: Everyone crush up an Adderall and snort it or whatever. Get ready because you're about to be put to sleep.
0: Oh, good.
1: By a warm, heartfelt message. I think from his house.
0: Oh.
1: Of Mike Johnson.
0: Whoa. Ugh.
6: And thanks be to God, we won unified government in 2024. And remember, if you remember, even up to the night before that election, the pundits were saying that we would not keep the House majority and that we might.
1: Well, I'm joking about it being his house. I don't know where the fuck he is, but he's using a really bad fake background on his on his Zoom call.
0: Is he in the country or
1: video call? It's a green screen. I can't tell.
0: Is he in the United States?
1: It's some brick house.
0: Are you in the United States?
1: It's a fake background of a brick house.
0: Are you at a game from the Hawkeyes?
1: Sounds kind of echoey. Sounds like he's in a bathroom somewhere giving a handy.
0: United
6: States. Before that election, the pundits were saying that we would not keep the House majority and that we might lose the Senate and that even President Trump couldn't win, but we know the outcome. And so Republicans were given control again of the White House, the Senate, and the House. Unified government. It's not just a contest right now between Republicans and Democrats. As everybody in that auditorium knows, this is a contrast between two completely different worldviews, visions for America, who we are and what we're going to be. And that's what's on the ballot in 37 days. The insurgent left is taking over the Democrat Party. We have to defeat that ideology because it is anti-American. And frankly, it is anti-God.
0: Yeah.
1: God not gets anti-American, hopefully anti-God, but not anti-American.
0: God could spell good, right? He could spell good. God,
1: he obviously was addressing some auditorium somewhere in video, and that's why it was echoing.
0: Okay, how sad. So you telling me that a bunch of people had to go to an auditorium to watch him on?
1: Oh, this was the Family Research Council's Pray the Vote.
0: Oh, God. Fire up Grindr.
1: Activist conference on Saturday.
0: You mean the Nazi spat? Sure.
1: That's Tony Perkins' joint.
0: Gross.
1: Family Research Council.
0: Yeah, that seems like Mike Johnson's his speed, right? That's his thing. Jeez.
1: Oh, yeah.
0: What a bunch of dumb fucks. It's like, you're telling me the same staff that's like, he was at a basketball game in Atlanta, canoodling with Fannie Willis, here's the evidence, and then that there's not really any evidence. It's really just a bunch of misunderstandings, but these people go to traffic lights and stop signs, and we're supposed to rely on their judgment calls, like they're going to figure this out or that out, or, you know. Does that make sense? I mean, it's like, that's unnerving, isn't it?
1: This story here, if anyone out there is concerned about any of Trump's people sacrificing their lucrative careers to bravely serve public service for shit pay.
0: Yes.
1: All we have to do is look at Commerce Secretary
0: Nutlick.
1: Howard Nutlick.
0: Oh, the Epstein guy.
1: Who last year, his newly released 2025 annual financial disclosure, he reported at least, so that means there's more, than $250 million in income last year alone.
0: But he was working for the government.
1: Ryan, it's payouts from Cantor Fitzgerald, the large hunk of it. The largest payout was $192 million. You know, from Cantor Fitzgerald.
0: You know, I'm taking everyone's money. If I'm president, I will seize that shit, Howard. I'm sorry, Nutlick. We know that you didn't take your kids to Epstein Island. We know what went on. Why are these child rapists so rich? What is going on? Dear Jesus, I have a question. None of this is working out the way you said it would. The meek shall inherit the earth? That's bullshit. What are you talking about? You're on drugs. Nutlick. Lutnick.
1: But then we're reminded that last year Trump made $2 billion.
0: Yeah. Well, he's foregoing.
1: Not Trump. Trump's company.
0: Right. Well, he's foregoing his salary as president, mm-hmm. which I'm sure he's not. He just says he is, which I'm sure he's not. I bet he's taking that money, a little fuck.
1: He also.
0: Ah, God.
1: Nutlick also disclosed $4 million and change in salary and bonus from commercial real estate services from Newmark, $19.6 million from an exchange of Newmark partnership units. Additionally, he received $14.1 million in salary and bonus from BCG Group, the global financial brokerage and technology that he chaired, and more than $5 million from BGC restricted stock units.
0: You know, man, I really am. If I was president, I would weaponize the shit out of the IRS, and I would say, go get me some fucking money. Get me some Howard Lutnick ass right now. Audit his fucking asshole. I want answers. God damn it. This is infuriating. Not only are they stupid, they're taking all our money. What are we doing? What is going on?
1: What's going on?
0: I can't take it anymore. Go get Howard's money. God damn it. I'm coming for your money.
1: Meanwhile,
0: fuck this.
1: There's a story at Bloomberg.
0: Yes.
1: That shows that, I don't think any of us think that this is the bastion of freedom, but China is doing the opposite. China is going the fuck after rich people.
0: Wow.
1: The man in charge of China's tax department took the stage in an annual conference in Beijing alongside a group of Communist Party officials to lay out the year's priorities.
0: They're getting after. Oh, yeah.
1: He did the usual bullshit, blah, blah, blah, blah, blah. And then promised a new era of taxation. Across China, tax officials have gone into overdrive to boost receipts from the country's richest people and biggest companies.
0: Well, the thing in China, all their party people in the Communist Party do a lot of business with these fentanyl fuckers because they have all this money to launder.
1: They've rewritten the rules on offshore trusts, launched the biggest raid for back taxes on local companies in years, and set their sights on the more than $1.7 trillion of wealth that Chinese residents hold in Hong Kong alone.
0: I would love to. I don't mean to sound cynical, but don't they buy up real estate and stuff because there are no real regulations on these moguls and fucking.
1: They've also formed a series of special squads dedicated to tracking and taxing the rich, with some of these units focused on just one billionaire. According to people familiar, these teams are a counterforce to the army of lawyers, tax advisors, and consultants that China's mega rich hire to lower their tax bills.
0: Oh, this is a Putin move.
1: They bring together local officials in cities or provinces, inspection experts, and even regulators.
0: Give me half of what you have, or I'm going to take everything, or I'm going to kill you. This is a Putin thing.
1: Since China joined the World Trade Organization in 2001, the average income of its citizens has swelled from just over $1,000 to over more than $14,000. Hundreds of newly minted billionaires have emerged, eager to I just want to remind any of our hate listeners out there, any of the MAGA droolers, point to me where there's communism in any of this. Just let me know
0: when
1: you call them
0: the
1: Communist Party and you shit on communism and you point at China for its failures in communism. And you could do the fucking same with the Soviet Union. You could do the same with North Vietnam. You could do the same with North Korea.
0: Well, listen, this is all gangster shit. They just want their cut of this money. There's all this new billionaires. Now the government's like, no, I want my cut from these motherfuckers. We all know that the Communist Party in China launders money, lots of money, hundreds of fentanyl people.
1: The gravy train is being derailed, according to dozens of interviews with tax advisors, lawyers, bankers, and high net worth investors. They asked to speak on condition of anonymity because many of the details remain private. China's state tax department didn't respond for requests to comment. The country's richest are facing a ticking clock, having been given until late October to pay bills on their overseas trusts without facing extra charges.
0: You better pay off the right people, motherfuckers.
1: That spread fear among the wealthy, who are quickly trying to figure out how much they owe and how they can find the money to pay. It's just like rich people here. They've got the poison of crony capitalism there. Again, none of this is communism, you assholes.
0: Right, but
1: these people don't exist in true communism.
0: But if you took Elon Musk by the scruff of his Nazi little neck and say, pay me a fair share of what you have in the bank. Pay me what, not in the bank. Pay me, I want the wealth tax from you. He wouldn't be able to do it because he's not liquid.
1: Right.
0: Too bad,
1: bitch. That's why they're soiling their drawers about this one-time tax that's on the ballot in California.
0: Oh, yeah. I love this. They're going after your wealth, not after you. After your wealth. I want that money. I don't care that you're not liquid. You find me an envelope, stupid.
1: Xu Ping, the co-founder of hot pot chain Haidilao International, for example, sold around 350 million of the company's shares through a family trust. The move came after her family got hit with a surprise tax bill.
0: Damn.
1: So she had to sell 350 million in stock.
0: What about the Timu people? What about the slave states you guys used? What about the Hmongs?
1: A few stubborn tycoons are trying to fight back. Some are haggling with tax officials. Others are considering legal fights if their tax bill seems unfair or unaffordable. Unaffordable. Some wealthy Chinese are trying to play cities against one another.
0: Yeah.
1: One wealthy family asked an advisor to help them find a small bank to hold their money, preferably one that officials in Beijing hadn't heard of.
0: Oh, that's a good idea. No, that is. You know what? You put your cash on a boat and drive it the fuck out of there, right? Because invest in the drug dealing people. That's not traceable. You guys all in the government, they all do that. It's like China launders the money for all these narcos. So now they got to account for this money they're laundering?
1: Jaden Zhao, 46, who owns a textile company in Guangdong, couldn't believe what he was hearing when he received an unexpected phone call from local officials in early August. Like many of his countrymen, Zhao had used overseas brokerage accounts for years to trade stocks in international markets. Again, show me the communism. These trades are officially subject to tax within China, but for years, officials didn't enforce the rules. Apparently, that has changed. The officials told Zhao he now owned 9 million yuan in taxes linked to trading profits.
0: Pay up, right? Because that's all this is. Tony Soprano says, pay up, gangsters.
1: Some analysts believe the government is looking at introducing an inheritance tax.
0: I love it. We're coming for you, rich people. I mean, I think in China there's some weird shit going on, but sure. I mean, the government all of a sudden is doing the right thing in China?
1: But, yeah, kind of. But it depends on where the money goes.
0: Because Putin did this in Russia.
1: I mean, is the money going to go to
0: G?
1: Just the higher-ups in G? Or is the money going to go to back into the infrastructure?
0: No way.
1: Back into...
0: No way. I can't imagine that. It's got to go to G, right? It is people. That's what happens. I mean, this is... Are they a democracy? They don't vote, do they?
1: Yeah, well, the party votes.
0: Do they vote the way people in Russia?
1: Yes.
0: Did Putin win his election, or does it matter? I mean...
1: Some wealthy Chinese now are taking out loans backed by their overseas assets to help them pay tax bills.
0: That's funny. I love this rich people getting fucked. I love it. Can we do a whole story on rich people getting fucked? This is the best thing ever. Can we go back to the story about them fucking up that thing? I can't believe they're so stupid. I mean, God, what a dumbass fucking party this is. This is the party of the Iran-Contra scandal, guys. Where's your pride? Right? Lots of scandals. You fucked this up, though.
1: So there you go. China. Cracking down on its gazillionaires.
0: Oh, shit. That's sad. Wow, it's hard to feel any sympathy for a Chinese gazillionaire. I don't have one bit of any fucks to give. Good luck with everything. Maybe you shouldn't use all these slaves, you slave labor.
7: What gives?
0: What was that?
7: What gives?
0: Yeah. Republican, right?
1: Haley Stevens. Oh, no, she's a Democrat. She's the the APAC.
7: Precious.
1: The APAC loving Democrat.
0: What do you talk like that, man? What's wrong with her?
7: What gives?
0: It really does sound like Gollum.
7: My precious.
0: Yeah. Jeez.
1: A whole bunch of even Republicans are talking about how it's probably not right that somehow Trump is using taxpayer money.
0: Yeah.
1: For Republican ads?
0: Oh, why not? Yeah, we're going to look into that. We got all this shit to look into. It's of course it's not right. Nothing they do is right. They should be
1: Well, they're not going to do anything
0: in
1: about
0: jail.
1: It.
0: Yes. What a basketball game. I feel like now these guys should be quizzed on what GAT basketball playing is when and get make sure you get all the complete information. Stupid. How stupid.
1: But today we had a Republican senator blocking a resolution criticizing Trump administration's recent taxpayer funded ads.
0: Well, they're just criticizing it?
1: Well, they can't do anything. So the Democrats forced a vote on to try to let them make the Republicans show their asses. And sure enough, Republican Senator Cynthia Loomis of Wyoming objected.
0: You don't even need a job. You shouldn't have a fucking job. Have you seen your state? It's all bears what they even have animals there?
1: The measure was from Democratic Senator Maggie Hassan of New Hampshire, slamming the administration for using government funds for the White House's recent advertisements. Senators on both sides of the aisle have criticized the president for using taxpayer dollars for the ads. Senator Minority Leader John Thune said, "It's a great message. I like the message, but it shouldn't be paid for with taxpayer dollars."
0: Shut up, stupid. Fuck you and your dumb fucking party. Shit.
1: John Cornyn said, "It's not appropriate. It's not even a close question.
0: You're irrelevant. You fuck."
1: He's leaving.
0: Yeah. Goodbye. Go fuck yourself. This is a serious question. Are there more people or animals in Wyoming? And I'm counting everything.
1: Animals.
0: Okay. Why aren't they represented in the government? Why is only a
1: they
0: exclusively,
1: are. They're Republicans.
0: Why are there only humans? I mean, shouldn't they have a squirrel senator or a rabbit congress people? There's not one animal amongst them. Fuck this senator from Wyoming. You don't need a senator.
1: So, Trump's trying to claim it's a PSA, but it's just a campaign ad. Yeah, it's not. It's look how great the Republicans are.
0: To me, this is like, who cares? What about all these fucking, these evangelical fucks that campaign for people every Sunday when they take the pulpit but still get the tax write-off? I mean, it's kind of a similar thing, right? Using taxpayer dollars to, promote a political ideology. This is the same fucking thing, right?
1: One recently released taxpayer-funded ad features imagery of Trump walking down a hall as audio plays of him saying, "This is the final battle. We will cast out the communists, Marxists, and fascists. We will throw off the sick political class that hates our country. We will rout the fake news media, and we will liberate America from these villains once and for all."
0: Change my diaper, Natalie Harp. Damn. Is he still shitting himself?
1: Oh, sure.
0: I don't know. That sounds pretty political to me. Wow, he has a political bias, like Jack Smith was accused of. Wow. Wow. Wow.
1: It's okay for the president to have a political bias, though.
0: Oh, yes. It's okay for our president to be a rapist of children. That's okay. No, it really is. It really is okay because we haven't done anything about it. In fact, we elected him knowing he did that. And he raped all these other women too. And that is okay in America. We need to understand that that is okay. And it's okay in America to have a bunch of senators that can't read shit, that make these kind of dumb errors and mistakes all the time because we elect them. And we have such the bottom of the barrel pisshole government I could ever imagine. Boy, that I'm just a bill up here on Capitol Hill Schoolhouse Rock and go suck a fucking dick. Our country ain't worth that cartoon. We are a cartoon. What's so sad for us?
1: We've got
0: a dumb ass country. Shit.
1: Did you see Ken Paxton and a recording that's been leaked?
0: Is he related to... No, it's Paxil. Okay, go ahead. No, I didn't hear that.
1: Running for Republican in Texas.
0: Is he stupid too?
1: Running around the world with his mistress.
0: Is he dumb as shit?
1: One of the most cartoonishly corrupt politicians ever, who used his power as attorney general to make sure that he was not only the law, won an impeachment vote in Texas, but was never prosecuted.
0: It sounds like there's political bias involved. Can you imagine they accused Jack Smith of political bias because he was at a Hawkeye game, Terrapins.
1: So Paxton told a group of donors, I can't believe there's people that are donating to Ken Paxton.
0: I want to see
1: that
0: their names. Yes.
1: He said that Trump's highly unusual midterm convention in Dallas earlier this month,
0: the stupid fucking thing,
1: undermined his political support for his campaign. He's blaming Trump that the stupid convention hurt him.
0: He said you're a bad dresser.
1: The recording allegedly captures Paxton being asked, "Do you feel like he's a little bit of a drag?" And Paxton said, "So to be honest with you, the numbers, when we did that convention, it dropped our numbers. Everybody's numbers dropped. Right now, yeah, not good."
0: Ken, no. No, take credit for you. You suck. You're one of the worst candidates running against a really good fucking candidate, a guy that knows his shit, and I think who should actually embrace the name Talafrico, because he is a freak. He's a fucking, he's running for Senate, and he's not dumb as shit. He's an actual real Christian that doesn't rape people. He is a freak in terms of politicians, right? They should call him Talafrico.
1: One of those prognosticator places gives a 65% chance now of Talafrico winning.
0: Yes,
1: in Texas.
0: A lot of that's because he's a great candidate. But Ken, I want you to take full credit for you being a shithead. And you are absolutely capable of dragging down your own election. What is he talking about? How dare someone suggest Donald Trump should take any responsibility for making him lose his... He did this on his own. You did this. That's insane. Ken Paxton fucking sucks. Can't he just own this loss and not blame Donald Trump? Do you really think
1: Trump did do us a service and did hurt everybody? Everybody's poll numbers went down after that ridiculous Texas...
0: Yeah.
1: Convention bullshit.
0: Yeah. But really, really, we can't credit Ken Paxton just being such a shithead.
1: Oh, of course.
0: I mean, because that's not fair. I mean,
1: can be true.
0: Well, it's not fair. He worked his whole career being a shithead. And now you're saying that somebody else's shittiness is fucking himself up, not his own. That's not fair to Ken. He worked hard to be a fucking bastard. Ken Paxton sucks. Oh, and Chuck Grassley got sidelined for this guy, right? Or Cornyn?
1: Cornyn. And did you see Karl Rove?
0: He's alive?
1: Karl Rove came out and said the party's been taken over by Nazis. And
0: you're a Nazi.
1: And he started talking about Ken Paxton. He's like, I can't believe they nominated him and that the Republicans stayed with him and are staying with him, and that they should have been all Cornyn all the time. and that Cornyn should have won. And he says, Karl Rove says Cornyn would be beating Talarico.
0: Okay, so what? So what, Karl Rove? Fuck you. Fuck you. You know what,
1: man? I don't know if that's true.
0: You know what, Cornyn? Karl Rove, if I was in office, I would be opening the books on your administration. You lied us into a war. Fuck your fucking... He's got a weird fucking face, Karl Rove. You ever notice that? It's like all face and no, like, it's tiny little eyes and mouth. What's wrong with you? Why did you lie us into a war, you cunt?

0: I don't think we did talk about it, but I saw it. A social media post that went viral, and it was from a college football game, Texas game. And he posted a bunch of social media posts saying, look at this is what it's come to, because there were a bunch of brown kids celebrating at this college football game.
1: I mean,
0: and specifically a lot of Indian students,
1: right?
0: There was like a group of Indian students that were focused in on the pictures. And he's like, this is what it's come to.
1: You know what it's, listen, you guys lied us, that Bush administration lied us into a war. They have a lot of fucking nerve saying it came to this. I would even venture to say it's comparable. Think about what you did. You caused the death of 250,000 Iraqi citizens because of a lie in a war. You killed all these American soldiers in a lie because of a war. You fucked up the whole Middle East. So the nerve of some Republicans, some cracking from the Bush administration, from the W administration, from the guy that brought us W. I mean, Karl Rove is Dr. Frankenstein, right?
0: Oh, sure. Yeah.
1: Fuck you,
0: he's
1: dude.
0: Up there.
1: You should be in Guantanamo. You should be in fucking Guantanamo for the rest of your fucking life for lying us into a war, for creating this shit. Well, this is what it's come to.
0: Well,
1: Suck my dick, dickhead.
0: He didn't lie us into the war. He's, again, a political operative. So he's in charge of getting them elected to then lie us into the war. Hmm. Rove also decried the relationship between Texas Republicans and right-wing podcaster Nick Fuentes.
1: How do you know Nick Fuentes? You love him, don't you, Carl?
0: Rove said, Nick Fuentes goes to Dallas and meets with a bunch of Republican leaders. This guy's a Nazi.
1: Yeah, I bet he's on your Spotify, and I bet he's on your podcasting app.
0: Oh, listen to this. Rove is described as the architect of Bush's re-election campaign.
1: Yes.
0: He's also been credited for the successful campaigns of John Cornyn, Texas Governor Bill Clements, and former Senator John Ashcroft.
1: You're a Nazi. You are a Nazi, too. You absolutely fucking are. You got a guy reelected who had to cover up everybody's balls. It was a marble statue, right? Or the titties on marble statue. Fuck you, Karl Rove. I'm not listening to it. Fuck you. Go fuck yourself. No,
0: He said if John Cornyn were the nominee, the race would be over. But when you got a guy who's got multiple girlfriends, $200,000 worth of improvements in his house from a corrupt business guy for whom he does favors, and now it's in the court of public opinion. If this were not out there, this would be a normal Republican versus Democrat.
1: Your guy didn't get bin Laden. Your guy let 9/11 happen. Your guy led us into a war. I could give a fuck about your fucking opinion, and it's not brilliant, right? It's not nuanced, and it's not that interesting. You're a shitbag. God. And portrayed very favorably in that movie where Watch-His-Face played W. Did you ever see that movie with the guy? Good actor was in it, but played W. What was it called where they got lost on his farm walking around?
0: Oh, I don't know.
1: You saw it? Yeah. Watch-His-Face is in it.
0: I've never seen any movie about Bush.
1: Yeah, fuck you, Karl Rove.
0: May know of its existence, but I know I haven't seen any movie about George Bush.
1: I will be goddamned if I'm going to let some puff piece, some bullshit fucking story, resurrect the political career of a guy that had a hand in lying us into a war, because that's what this is. Who asked for Karl Rove's opinion? Who, Karl Rove hasn't voted for a Republican in years, and now he's going to vote Democrat. Who gives a fucking shit. This is this story. Where is this story from? Why is this in there?
0: He was on a podcast. He was all over the place because he said they have a Nazi problem.
1: I bet you got a debt problem, and I bet you want back into the game, right? You need to be somewhere. Are you writing a book?
0: I don't know what he does now. He's probably either retired or still consulting.
1: This story is out there because he had someone put it out there. He's a fucking political spinmeister fucknut. And he's virtue signaling, making us kind of believe that if you were in this administration, you'd be doing all the same shit. And I'm sure you were at Epstein Island. Let's check on that one too. Do control F in that PDF and see if he's in there, if he's mentioned in the files. This guy is trying to make us pretend that he's not a fucking Nazi cunt.
0: Here's this is a tweet. This is a quick run through of what America thinks it

0: number one at.
1: Oh, this is sad.
0: And what the actual rankings are.
1: Beer pong, right?
0: Healthcare. We are last.
1: We don't think that.
0: Among wealthy nations. Happiness. These are magas. Happiness. Actual ranking, 24th in the world. Education. Best education.
1: Come on. We're getting rid of that.
0: No. 26.
1: Nobody thinks we're first.
0: Life expectancy.
1: We're not first.
0: 46th and dropping.
1: Behind,
0: and we've got.
1: Behind whom?
0: And we've got. Robert Kennedy.
1: Hey,
0: don't forget.
1: I'm done with the Kennedys.
0: Running our health
1: for the day. I've had enough Kennedy. Listen, what? Who's in front of us in life expectancy?
0: 45 other countries,
1: which are, I mean, okay, France, England,
0: all of Europe, name it, all of Europe, Canada,
1: Armenia,
0: Mexico.
1: I watched this show called Most Dangerous Roads, the worst places to travel on the planet. It's fascinating. Poor Armenia. Somebody go pave some shit for them.
0: Free press.
1: Oh, please. Fuck off.
0: 57th and dropping.
1: Who thinks we're the best?
0: Climate.
1: Come on.
0: Also 57th and dropping.
1: No one thinks we're the best at that.
0: Social mobility. Now, this is when Trump will say, oh, it's the biggest country. We're the best country.
1: Social mobility. $100,000 to hear my tweets.
0: 27th. Income equality.
1: Zero. What are we?
0: You're right. Last.
1: Amongst who?
0: In the Western world.
1: Is there is the list broken down to where?
0: No.
1: To the other?
0: These are
1: I don't think we can handle that in the time we have left, because I want to know who's in front of us in life expectancy. And Well,
0: I have 40 other countries. 57 other countries are 56 countries ahead of us in free press.
1: Okay, so Canada, all the normal countries are in front of us.
0: You want to hear a couple of things America is actually number one in?
1: The infant mortality rate?
0: Imprisoning people.
1: Yeah.
0: Gun deaths. School shootings.
1: Wait, that's the same thing.
0: Drug deaths.
1: Wait, gun deaths and drug. Okay, go ahead.
0: Medical bankruptcy.
1: That sounds fun.
0: We're
1: number one.
0: Kind of the only country where medical bankruptcy is. Right?
1: Excuse me. Find me something we're number one in that doesn't fucking suck. Just on the,
0: we are number one, since we were last in equality, we're number one in inequality.
1: Oh, that's not fair.
0: Among wealthy nations.
1: That you're just being mean.
0: You mentioned this earlier, child mortality. This is maternal mortality. We are number one at maternal mortality.
1: Bullshit.
0: Of wealthy nations. No. That's bad. Women dying.
1: No, I know it's bad, but I can't believe that. We're number one in front of
0: wealthy nations.
1: Hello, does anybody want to do anything? Is anyone listening to this show in the government?
0: Child poverty in wealthy nations.
1: Okay, we're last in
0: number
1: that.
0: One.
1: We're first? I'm really disappointed.
0: This person writes, the United States is a land of homelessness, organized crime, addiction, mass shootings, rapacious capitalism, Ponzi schemes, and flim-flam. Mindless hedonism, ill health, apocalyptic hopelessness, and out of control genocidal eugenicists running it all. It is a failed society.
1: Okay, we get it. Thank you. God, I feel like Simon Cowell just ripped us a new asshole on The Voice or some shit like that. I mean, what was that last? That last sentence was rapacious? Read that again, Senator, please. Senator, shit for brains. God, I hate this country. What? Read it again, that last part.
0: Land of hope, homelessness, organized crime, addiction, mass shootings, rapacious capitalism, Ponzi schemes and flim-flam, mindless hedonism, ill health, apocalyptic hopelessness, and out-of-control genocidal eugenicists running it all.
1: That last one. I want to out-of-control
0: genocidal eugenicists.
1: What does that mean? That means that's bad people, okay.
0: Eugenics, well. They some people are better than others. Everyone's equal. All animals are equal, Ryan, but some animals are more equal than others.
1: I tell you what, I ain't waking up in a world where Karl Rove is like, I told you so. Shut up, asshole! A lot of this is your fault. You did this. God, I will not have a cretin from the George Bush administration telling me I told you so. Fuck off, dickhead. Who's next? That's insane. Karl Rove's not going to ride in here on a white horse like, oh, guys, it's all bad here. It was sure better when I was in charge. Fuck you. You're selling a book, you cunt. That's insane. Genocidal eugenics?
0: Eugenicists.
1: What? Okay, sorry. I want to get it right. We are stupid. I get it.
0: Yeah, yeah.
1: I get it. We're dumb as shit. We're Nazis. We love stupid things. Jack Smith, who cares what football game you're at? You perjured yourself. Look at this graphic. You stupid shit fuck. John Kennedy. God, how sad. Can you read, motherfucker? Senator Shit for Brains from Missouri. Can you read? Are you just...
2: You know, there's one other thing we actually have to get into before we jump into the news. I'm sure you've all seen it. I'm sure you've all seen that it's got like 20 million impressions on Twitter. It was absolutely huge, huge story today. Just when you thought Candace Owens couldn't get any hotter, we find out she's a lesbian. It kills me. It kills me. Why couldn't it have been me? Why did it have to be George Farmer? What does he have that I don't have? What does he have? I guess his dad is worth $200 million. Okay, so what? What is he, 6 feet tall? Okay. Big deal. Just when you thought old Candace couldn't get any hotter, just when you thought she couldn't get any sexier, we find out she's on Adult Friends Finder. What the fuck? We find out she's out there licking sniz. We find out she's out there sniz liquor.
0: Listen to Nick pretending he's not gay, for one thing.
1: I don't know what we're supposed
0: and
1: to do.
0: Crowing over these accusations that they're going after Candace Owens now, which none of it is criminal. It's just that she may have done some beaver bumping in the past. Who cares?
1: I've never even thought of Candace Owens really, and especially her sexuality. I don't.
0: Well, they're really mad at her because she's going after the the Turning Point. Oh, and Erica Kirk.
1: Oh, fucking who? Her, she's done. She had her 15 minutes of fame, blah, blah, blah, blah, blah. We're all sad.
0: She's like the number two podcast in the country.
1: Not.
0: Yes, she is, absolutely.
1: That's so sad. Not ours! Fuck you, universe! God, if only our podcast was as fun as Candace fucking Owens. Sorry, I guess it ain't. Fuck you, Karl Rove, you fat fuck. Big fat fucking face. Big pink dumb face. I remember you riding in here. Oh, everything's so bad now. Jeez, look at here. It was better when I was in charge. Shut up, stupid. Dumb shitbag. God. Shit, who cares about Candace Owens, Nick? Why do you care so much? I didn't know where he was going with that rant. Candace Owens is a lesbian. Who cares if Josh Hawley likes men? Who gives a fuck? We've got a couple of senators that have the reading comprehension level of, I don't know, a squirrel? That's the story of the day.
0: Just dropped a little bit. She's now the 20th most popular.
1: Yeah, shit.
0: In the country. Number one is Rogan.
1: Oh, God.
0: Of course. Two this week were the VMAs. So they're the VMA podcast. So that doesn't happen very often.
1: That's
0: because of this year.
1: Outlier.
0: Yeah.
1: Rogan's number one.
0: This
1: he's the best.
0: This one's scary. Sean Ryan show is number three. He's that right-wing Navy SEAL guy. Number four, you're going to get mad.
1: This is Tony Hinchcliffe.
0: This past weekend with Theo Vaughn.
1: Oh, the Nazis. I was right.
0: Number four.
1: Okay.
0: Crime Junkie is number five.
1: Oh, hell yeah. I got a good one this week, man. I listened to that shit.
0: A really good podcast is number.
3: What do you have to lose by trying something new like Trump? What the hell do you have to lose? You have to lose. You have to lose.
4: Mr. Trump is so stupid. My God, my God.
3: We won with poorly educated. I love the poorly educated.
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0: Crab Diving Live, streaming at you from Pensacola, Florida, the Redneck Riviera, USA. Thanks for joining us. However you're listening, you know how it is. I don't know. You know how you're listening. Thanks. If you're listening live, hey, thanks. What's up? 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We're on Elon's fuckfest over at X still. And we are on the Blue Sky. We're on a couple others, but we never look at those. 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Use that link. Yes, because I said fuck all. I remember saying fuck all. I'm trying to multitask here. That's it. Thanks for joining us. Let's get to the headlines. Ryan is with us. He's typing.
1: I'm trying to do.
0: The headline over at the commie pinko liberal Huff Post is not loading for some reason. Other things are loading.
1: I'm having trouble with the internet. I mean,
0: oh,
1: I don't know why.
0: Maybe it's not loading.
1: I didn't do anything to it.
0: The HuffPo headline, the me tour, it says. I have a feeling Trump is going around forcing himself on campaigns that don't want him. Just weeks after claiming he would visit every House district in play for the coming midterm elections, Trump is kicking off his pre-election rallies with visits to Trump-loving safe spaces hundreds of miles from the nearest toss-up.
1: So
0: he's not going to where these battlegrounds that need him, wink, wink, to win. He's going to safe areas where he's sure to get just totally glazed.
1: Because he's a bitch.
0: He's a bitch.
1: He's
0: a Kong toy.
1: Fucking bitch.
0: I'll be back in a moment.
1: You know, I put up a picture of Jesus hugging Trump. It says it was the point that Jesus realized his wallet was missing.
2: Oh, yeah, I've seen that one. Yeah.
1: But I used all the wrong hashtags with it. I had another meme about J.D. Vance in that Zoolander movie. Like, J.D. Vance moving to Appalachia, but it's Ben Stiller in his model outfit with all the coal miners. So the hashtags don't match. The promo, go to facebook.com/crabdiving for that. I hate all these people out here that voted like shit. I really do. And, you know, supposedly there's a big storm coming this way. Fucking all fucking week, man. I hope, and there's not one corner in this goddamn city that just blew $10 million fixing the nicest sidewalks in town to look even better. But they flood when it rains. The least bit, there's some drainage. Oh, good, you found the Kong.
0: I saw our beloved mayor said something to the effect of, "Well, this proves that the FDOT needs to fix its drains, its storm drains." So he's trying to blame it on the feds, right?
1: Fine, but it's your fault, dickhead. Drainage is your fault. You own drainage, bitch. You suck. You're a maggot.
0: FDOT would be Florida Department of Transportation. So he's trying to blame it on DeSantis.
1: No, it's him. And you know what? You know what? You put that Black Lives Matter back on that street, on A Street. That little, small little block. Black Lives Matter. But you blackened it out because why? You're a bitch.
0: Is Robert E. Lee still there?
1: Who knows? Andrew Jackson's there. We got a whole Jackson Square. That's so fucking stupid, man. Burn that shit.
0: So Trump will be going to these really close races in Oklahoma. He's going to Durant, Oklahoma. Durant, Oklahoma.
1: That's because you're worried. You're worried that even the Durantians aren't going to come out for your fucking shitty, seeping asshole.
0: Followed by a rally. Oh, over here in our neck of the woods, Ryan.
3: Pretty like I'm
0: Do you
3: want
0: to go? Mobile on Friday. You have a show.
1: Oh,
0: you have a couple
1: shit,
0: shows.
1: Man, nobody might be going anywhere because it's a massive storm coming our way.
0: He won Oklahoma by 34 points in 2024.
1: Good. You can have it, bitch. You can have Oklahoma.
0: And won Alabama by 31.
1: That's not true. That's not true. We want Tulsa. But fuck Alabama. No, wait. Oklahoma. You can have Oklahoma except Tulsa.
0: After a Sunday trip to Ohio, which actually does have a competitive Senate race, Trump will hit Trump will hit Nebraska on Monday, another state he won by 21 points.
1: Nebraska's not a state. It's a place where the geese go to shit. Nebraska is a toilet for geese. That's what it is, right? They don't need senators there. Name me a governor or a senator or a representative from Nebraska quickly.
0: And it smells really bad at times because of the whole cow poop everywhere on all of the crops.
1: Who's their governor? Who's a senator or representative quickly?
0: I have no idea.
1: You don't need None to know. You don't above. Know. Do they even have one?
0: Sure. Not many.
1: What is sure? What
0: Probably,
1: do you mean?
0: Probably, but. Stuart Stevens, former top Republican consultant.
1: Never heard of him.
0: Who helped run the... He's on MS Now. He's a never Trumper, I think.
1: Oh, okay. Former.
0: Helped run the 2000-2004 successful George Bush campaign.
1: Says, thank you for your service.
0: There's no mystery to Trump's venue choices. I don't think it's complicated, he said. No one wants him.
1: Yeah. Were you in the room when they were figuring out how to lie us into that war, bitch?
0: No, he's a campaign consultant.
1: Oh, okay. No, you're a genius, man. You got people to vote for George Bush after he fucked everything up and after his administration were like, what emails about Al-Qaeda? What do you mean? I'm going to finish reading this book about a goat. 9/11? You got him reelected. That's amazing.
0: Rick Wilson, former... Yes. Republican.
1: God damn, guys.
0: Turned vehement critic.
1: Oh, you fair weather really, soldiers.
0: We like Rick Wilson.
1: No, I do. But I'm going to. But
0: if he coined the term, everything Trump touches dies. That's his.
1: That's right.
0: That's the name of his book.
1: But they're never Trumpers. But I'm going to never let them forget that they were ever Trumpers because fuck them for that. But go ahead.
0: Yes. He said the vital swing states of Alabama and Oklahoma. It's a sign of how deeply unpopular Trump is in the rest of the country and those states he's barely above water. It's all about his delicate ego and not about political outcomes. So Trump is doing Democrats' work for them.
1: In the state of Alabama, much of it is barely above water anyway, figuratively and literally for Trump. Can he swim?
0: And I wouldn't think so.
1: Well, let's not discount the buoyancy of those Pampers. I mean, that might save him. The Pampers, his shit-filled Pampers might float to the top. So he might be ass up in the water, but his face would be down. He would drown ass up. That's funny. Can he swim, though?
0: I would think maybe. He's a rich guy. He's a rich guy. Yeah, he grew up a rich kid.
1: He's swimming in Epstein Island. Jeez, yeah.
0: The good old days when the Negroes couldn't be there.
1: Yeah, when the girls who wanted to escape Epstein Island literally tried to swim away from the island, and they went and caught them in boats and dragged their asses back.
0: He repeated a pledge to go to all of the swing districts, like 35 of them. We're going to go all those places. We're going to see if we get everyone elected. He repeated that pledge last week. At his Trumpapalooza midterm rally in Dallas. I'm going to be going to every one of those states for congressmen and senators. And now he's going to Oklahoma and Alabama.
1: You know, we've extended a tremendous amount of credibility to this fucking child rapist. Oh, yeah. I want to give that treat to her. Yes. I don't even know.
0: It's a very special treat. It looks like a lamb chop. Doesn't it look like a lamb chop?
1: She really...
0: The
1: like the Sarlacc pit. She wanted that.
0: So there we go. She didn't like it. Trump is going to be going to places where he is just going to get filleted.
1: Does she like it? That treat?
0: She already busted it open.
1: She dropped it. I thought she didn't want it anymore. Okay.
0: No, she busted it open. It's working on the part that she busted off.
1: My mind.
0: That's the headline at the HuffPo, the Drudge Report.
1: Is that a stick that comes with it, or is that a bone, too?
0: It's edible.
1: The whole thing, okay.
0: Yeah. The me tour, and nobody wants him.
1: Nobody wants you.
0: Everybody loves me.
1: Can you imagine that this guy used to go to an island? I mean, you know, or hang out with this guy that it's not like they were sex workers on the island. They were children that were kept as, what's the word? Prisoners.
0: On an island, yeah.
1: Yeah, on an island. And,
0: sure.
1: And then our leaders that lead us, that write all the bills and do all the things that we're in charge of.
0: I hate that term, by the way, but what? Go ahead. Leaders?
1: Yeah.
0: Because they're not our leaders.
1: No, they're our pedophiles.
0: We're the owners of the store, and they're our managers.
1: They work
0: and
1: for
0: everybody
1: us.
0: Everybody forgets that.
1: They're all those bitch.
0: Cunts, and then all us cunts forget that.
1: Oh, yeah.
0: That these bitches work for us.
1: Right.
0: And should work for us.
1: Right.
0: They're not our leaders. Trump is not our leader. He is the leader of the U.S. government, which is us.
1: Well, that's
0: which
1: tough.
0: We own.
1: That's tough for the evangelicals and the right-wing nut jobs to swallow. Because they want a daddy, just like they have a daddy, a Jesus daddy. They want a Trump daddy.
0: If it weren't for like a security thing, for the Secret Service. But let's say they cleared out a park. All right.
1: Yeah,
0: and
1: yeah.
0: Got surrounded.
1: Okay.
0: And we're in the park. We got okayed.
1: Right.
0: I'm sitting on a bench, and Trump waddles over and says, "Get up, I want that bench." I could tell him to suck my fucking dick, and nobody could do anything about it.
1: Right.
0: He couldn't do anything about it. He can't have me arrested. He can't order me up. Fuck him. He has 0.0 power over us like that.
1: And you can probably get through the Secret Service.
0: People need to fucking remember that shit.
1: Absolutely. They work for us. They're assholes. And what senator was questioning somebody. Who do you work for, sir? I work for Mr. Trump. And literally, this is the sound. No!
0: Mm-hmm.
1: That's what she said. No! And it's right. She should have threw a chair at him. You dumb fuck.
0: We're like Jerry Springer.
1: Jerry Springer was so... You know, that would be like Jerry Springer. I wish Jerry Springer was president. He would be...
0: What a great musical, too.
1: Right, right. But he would have been better than anybody. I don't care about all the other stuff with him. He would have been a good politician. He would have been a lot better than any of these people, don't you think?
0: Oh, yeah, yeah. Jerry Lewis would have been better.
1: Jerry Springer was
0: Jerry
1: supposed
0: Hall
1: to be,
0: would have been better.
1: Was supposed to be seriously a good he was a
0: Jerry
1: good
0: the
1: mayor.
0: Mouse.
1: He was a good
0: from
1: mayor.
0: The cartoons would have been better.
1: Jerry Springer was a good mayor until he wrote a check for the prostitution. I mean, you know. So
0: Drudge Report headline, Terror in the Sky.
1: I heard this whole thing.
0: This is a crazy story. Yeah, I guess the co-pilot went nutso on the pilot, stabbed the fuck out of him.
1: Yeah.
0: And then the passengers got involved and beat the shit out of the, we don't know if we think he's a hijacker.
1: He's a stabber.
0: It was mostly Israelis on board. 174 passengers were returned to Ben Gurion Airport Tuesday evening after a stunning series of events in which multiple passengers helped restrain an Omani hijacker pilot who attempted to crash the airplane earlier in the day.
1: What Brit wrote this stunning piece?
0: No, this is the Jerusalem Post.
1: It was stunning.
0: The passengers were initially on a Fly Dubai commercial passenger aircraft flying from Dubai to Tel Aviv, but then the pilot hijacker, who was the deputy pilot for the flight, stabbed the lead pilot and tried to crash the aircraft before as many as four passengers wounded him and tied him up. An additional flight crew on board were then able to handle landing the plane in Saudi Arabia, though the original pilot, a native of India, is in critical condition, having been stabbed repeatedly by the other guy.
1: Yeah, and they really glossed over this. So just then, I mean, maybe, you know, it's like those backup pilots were sitting way back in the back of the plane. And then the plane was in a total fucking dive.
0: Yeah, 17,000 feet.
1: So how the fuck did they get? They must have sprinted from the back of the plane in the midst of all that chaos to grab the yaw or the whatever the fuck it is and pull it up.
0: One of the Israeli passengers was a medical professional who helped stem the bleeding of the pilot, who was reportedly Now they say he's in stable condition. Well, is he in critical condition or is he in stable condition? I hope he's in stable condition. Some of the passengers who managed to restore control of the plane credited the Indian pilot for opening the cockpit for them, even after he had been stabbed, so they could provide assistance. Oh, I was wondering how that happened.
1: Right. You get that code, right, or something, code 75, hijack.
0: After around 6 hours in Saudi Arabia, a second Fly Dubai aircraft with a new staff, especially approved by the Mossad, came through Saudi Arabia and flew the Israeli passengers back to Israel.
1: Damn.
0: Part of the delay came by a refusal by the Saudis to allow an Israeli Air Force or commercial aircraft that would have arrived earlier to bring them back to the Jewish state.
1: God, that makes me nuts. Just let me land this motherfucker. You know what I mean? Get me on the fucking ground.
0: Oh, they were worried that Netanyahu would use the event as an election and normalization prop, because he's in trubs with the upcoming election. And there's even more scandals now because a lot more papers in Israel are talking about that story and furthering that story of him being warned about the attack before October 7th.
1: Yeah, we've been talking about that for months and months and months and a long fucking time. But seriously, I don't care about all that. These guys, these passengers just fought this guy off who had a fucking knife. 1 minute, you're eating your whatever.
0: They have a knife. You get those plastic knives.
1: Oh, yeah. The guy's getting stabbed by this dude trying to crash the plane. These fucking backup pilots do the 50-yard dash to the cockpit, bring it up, and they're like, we're gonna wait, we don't want Netanyahu to use this as a thing to get reelected, so we're gonna make you stay up in the air, and God knows who else is up there, because you don't know after it happened. Okay, you get the plane stabilized, guys tied up, you know for sure that's the end of the attack, you know that's for sure. What else is coming? Get me on the fucking ground. I don't care about the politics of it. This is a nutty ass
0: well, that's why they
1: story.
0: Landed in No, the delay, they landed in Saudi. The delay was getting them out because
1: The
0: Saudis didn't want to allow.
1: No, they stayed in the air a long time.
0: Israeli planes.
1: How long did they stay in the air between?
0: Let me read on. The other delay came when many Israeli passengers refused to get on the new Fly Dubai aircraft.
1: I was saying
0: they would only leave on an Israeli aircraft. So there was the rub. They said, Some of the Israelis said they'd only get on an Israeli aircraft.
1: Whatever.
0: And the Saudis said, we're not letting any Israeli aircraft in.
1: Bullshit. Here's what I would say. I'm not getting on any airport, and I'm living in this airport for the rest of my life. That's the last flight I'm taking anywhere. Fuck you. I am not getting on. Could you imagine getting on a plane after that? Suck my dick. I'm staying in the food court forever. Oh, my God. I remember one time I had turbulence on this connecting flight. It was so bad, the landing, and everybody applauded the fucking pilot at the end of it. And it's like, we got a 20-minute layover. Then I'm getting up in the sky again. You got to be shitting me.
0: I got right on a plane after we had the airbags deploy on us or whatever.
1: You like that shit, though. It's different. You like that shit. I don't
0: like it. I like that shit.
1: Yeah, you're fine with it, though. I mean, you know, I don't know.
0: I would rather not have. I mean, it's a good story that I was on a plane where the oxygen masks came down because we lost pressure.
1: Yeah. Hey, listen, if somebody's playing some of the, you know, if somebody's playing some their fucking in-flight movie or something, and there's a short little shavings that the Boeing engineers didn't vacuum up after they screwed through the sheet metal.
0: Or the battery from your vape pen is explodes in the overhead.
1: Well, the for sure thing is the shavings.
0: That's been happening a lot more recently.
1: Right. Well,
0: on planes.
1: Explosions. And, you know, before
0: the cell phones, you know, because they have batteries, too, that occasionally spontaneously combust.
1: Well, you know, the accidents that we're seeing, though, aren't really spontaneous. They happen because these airliners, they're manufacturing people. They're not using union people. They're cutting corners. They're being cheap ass motherfuckers. And the planes explode.
0: They're trying to figure out what the intentions were. Was it to crash the plane nowhere specific with the focus on killing the passengers? Was he trying to crash it in Israel to get more Israeli casualties? During the altercation, the aircraft plunged about 4,000 meters. The aircraft carried 174 passengers. initially transmitted squawk code 7700, indicating general emergency, before switching to 7500, which signals unlawful interference.
1: As he's getting stabbed.
0: Israeli media later reported that 166 of the passengers out of 174 were Israelis.
1: Okay, Israeli media, sure.
0: As the as it unfolded, the Israeli Air Force scrambled jets in preparation for a possible emergency. Airspace was temporarily closed.
1: You know, the Boeing 730 Air Max, before it got yanked, you know, it would just do that thing on its own. That how it would just dive 5,000 feet and wouldn't let you correct it.
0: Several passengers said that if not for the small number of passengers who rushed the Omani pilot, they would all have died. Let's see.
1: Those guys did good. They tied it. What'd they tie him up with? Rope?
0: I don't think they needed it. The video I saw, it was him laying in a pool of blood, unconscious.
1: They said they tied him up.
0: Couldn't tell because they were trying to keep the pilot alive.
1: Oh, yeah, yeah.
0: It's a really creepy video.
1: Get back on the plane again. Now you get back on another plane after you survive that one. I just hate that idea. Just let him rent a car. Can you drive to where you're going? Probably not.
0: I guess they said, let's see. Well, there's already an interview with one of the heroes. I ran toward the cockpit, an exclusive interview with the Israeli dad who stopped a hijacking.
1: Oh, God. Yes, Netanyahu will use this as propaganda. Absolutely.
0: Several passengers and crew members stormed the cockpit, overpowered the attacker, and took back control of the plane. Luckily, they had those that other flight crew, because otherwise it would have been a movie situation.
1: Oh yeah,
0: and like, don't panic anybody. But and they didn't even know how to fly a plane.
1: They didn't have much time because it descended like 5,000 meters, like
0: 4,000 meters.
1: Time at all.
0: Yeah.
1: It must have been crazy. I mean, the plane is descending rapidly, and these motherfuckers have to run. It's so tough to get to the airplane. Do they have drink service going and shit? I mean, how do you get around that? You jump over people.
0: Unintentionally, as the cart's careening down the
1: down the
0: aisle.
1: You can use one to smash somebody to death if you had to.
0: So that's the headlines at the Drudge Report.
1: Is this a big enough story to permeate? Like, I have an open mic tonight. Am I going to have to listen to a bunch of comics talking about this?
0: No, I don't think Christ. So.
1: I hope not. So. I don't want to hear their opinions.
0: But because it's, I mean, it's horrific.
1: It is.
0: But it is, Netanyahu will use it.
1: Yes.
0: And amplify it even more and say, look, this is why we need. They're already blaming Iran. I already saw something where somebody's trying to blame Iran for it.
1: Trump will love that. And, you know, of course.
0: The UK prime minister.
1: Yeah. Said yeah. It. You know,
0: Andy Burnham. Says strong indications Iran played a part.
1: Ew, why don't you figure out?
0: Oh, no, this is different. This is a Royal Air Force Fairford terror plot.
1: Okay.
0: Oh, there's an incident. Andy Burnham said there's strong indications Iran played a part in an alleged terror plot at the RAF base in Gloucestershire.
1: Ew.
0: Which is spelled Gloucestershire.
1: Is it where Peaky Blinders took place?
0: The Prime Minister said investigators believe foreign actors were involved in the incident near RAF Radford, which has been used by U.S. bombers to launch airstrikes against Iran in recent months.
1: Shit, man.
0: Five British nationals aged between 23 and 25 were arrested on suspicion of explosives offenses and terrorism in the early hours of Sunday, but have since been released on bail.
1: What? Terrorists get bail? If SEAL Team 6 hadn't killed Bin Laden and they arrested him, could he have been bailed out by the Saudis? I mean, I'm out on reconnaissance. On my own reconnaissance. Jeez.
0: Asked if he would recall Parliament, which is in recess for party conferences until October 12th, Burnham said, well, at this stage, there's not an urgent need to do that, but should that arise, of course, I wouldn't hesitate. I didn't hesitate to call the Cobra meeting this week. Ooh, Cobra.
1: Was Cobra Kai.
0: Were those the bad guys in...
1: G.I. Joe.
0: Yeah.
1: Yeah.
0: I wouldn't hesitate to recall Parliament should that be necessary. I don't know that he sounds like that. Yeah. I think he's more northern, isn't he?
1: I don't know.
0: I could be wrong.
1: Is he the dickhead? He's kind of like... He looks like... Who's our Speaker of the House? Who's that?
0: Oh, freak? You know, he does. He's got that a. He's guy. My Mike Johnson.
1: Oh, fuck this guy. I know this guy. Fuck Look, him.
0: He's got the glasses and the short.
1: Hey, get your shit together. Russia's coming, dickhead. You know they are. You better get ready, motherfucker. Because you guys ain't.
0: He is from. I don't know where that is. Old Rome?
1: I think he's from the British version of The Office. He seems like somebody that would be a character on that. No offense. Am I offending people over there? I'm sorry, but why is he so stuffy? He's like, I don't know.
0: Who?
1: This is Prime Minister.
0: Well, you know.
1: Not. I don't mean stuffy like he's British.
0: Compared to our Prime Minister, our President? I mean, wouldn't you take...
1: Who's our president? That guy in the diaper that rapes children?
0: Wouldn't you take him?
1: Nothing compares to you.
0: Oh, yeah, he is. He's up from Liverpool-ish, I think.
1: Liverpool.
0: Merseyside.
1: God, Ricky Gervais is going to play you in the TV movie and kill it.
0: It borders Lancashire to the north, Greater Manchester. To the east, Cheshire to the south.
1: Ew.
0: The Welsh country of Flintshire.
1: Sean Connery's our most famous resident.
0: Across the Dee estuary to the southwest.
1: Dee estuary.
0: And the Irish Sea to the west.
1: What does this have to do? Oh, yeah, there's that. I forgot what we were talking about. Oh, there's attack on the Royal Air Force Base.
0: Yes.
1: Well, shit, man. I mean,
0: I thought that headline was related to the...
1: Ew.
0: Related to the other one, but that's... I was in error.
1: Yeah, I mean, you know, are you guys going to give up mining rights to the North Sea?
0: The Brits?
1: Yes.
0: I ask him. I don't know.
1: I'm asking Andy Burnham. Who's more boring? You or Andy, do you have any software on your son's computer that you track him with?
0: No, I let him masturbate away.
1: Oh.
0: Those are your headlines, everybody. Yay.
1: He doesn't like Mike Johnson, doesn't he?
0: I've got a story that we didn't get to yet before. Well, we got to get to the Jack Smith stuff, but I'm going to, I do want to talk about this story that we didn't get to yet. That was more than a couple days ago. And I can't believe we never got to it. I never got to it. I'm running the spreadsheet here. We never talked about the Josh Hawley meeting up with male escorts story.
1: No.
0: And it was a chef accused Josh Hawley, Republican senator.
1: Gordon Ramsay.
0: Of kissing, quote, a male escort.
1: Yeah.
0: Chef Joe Guerra, G-E-R-A.
1: So Joe Guerra told on him?
0: As per the chef.
1: Yes.
0: Hawley was spotted by a busboy.
1: Yeah.
0: Kissing a male date. He then allegedly tried to bribe the witness by giving him $100. And
1: that's it?
0: They say that the guy Hawley was with is a male escort.
1: Okay. So let me understand this.
0: It's very dubious.
1: This reporting, a busboy's told their boss that Josh Hawley's like, I'll split the $100 with you when they try to bribe us. I don't know. I mean, to me, the most, I don't care who Josh Hawley, who's these bitches telling on people? Fucking, are you guys in high school, you caterers and chefs? Who gives a shit? You know what bothers me about Josh Hawley? He's a Nazi, remember? He did that whole Nazi dealio right before January 6th, and he ran away like a little bitch when the tourists came a-running.
0: The chef posted on X, maybe we should ask Carlos. the busboy who saw you kissing your strong date from that agency when he was taking out the trash behind the property. Ask him about your integrity, Josh. You know, the guy you gave $100 to stay quiet after you chased him into the elevator going back up into the kitchen? Oh, yeah. This incident was with a male escort, he tweeted.
1: You chased him back up. You have a second. He has a kitchen on the second floor?
0: There's some details there that unnecessary or wisely put in to make all
1: this
0: shit up.
1: You know, to me, it's like, having a kitchen on the second floor must be a flex, right? It's because most times it's on the bottom for some reason.
0: Occupy Democrats wrote, it should be stressed that this is only an allegation and does not definitively prove that Holly is a closeted gay man who married his wife to hide his sexuality. However, it would be in perfect keeping with broader behavior trends inside the Republican Party.
1: Yeah, and we wouldn't care. I'm sure Josh Hawley does all this virtue signaling and this parading around these clips of him questioning these Trumpian people. And he sounds good and everything, but we know he's full of shit because he did the Nazi thing.
0: And you remember Hunter Biden said he thinks there are a number of high profile Republicans in the House and or Senate or elsewhere that are closeted gay.
1: God, Hunter Biden must be so pissed off at those Republicans. I mean, the way they treated him and during that election, dude. I mean, come on.
0: Oh, this story even quotes it. An old interview with Joe Biden's son Hunter surfaced where he said, I'm already in enough lawsuits. Are you asking me if Josh Hawley is gay? Are you asking me if Stephen Miller is gay? Are you asking me if Speaker Johnson is gay? He said to John Lemon. Don Lemon.
1: Don in Hunter, the one that interests me is like, are you saying Stephen Miller is gay? No, like he has sex with people.
0: Well, he's got kids.
1: They must have been squeezed out of his testicles in some non-sex way. I can't imagine. Mike Johnson's not gay. He fucked someone. Shut the fuck up. I'm not saying he couldn't be gay. I'm just saying no one would fuck him. There's no way any person on this planet would fuck Mike Johnson without.
0: He may not be practicing.
1: Whatever escort lets Mike Johnson be.
0: He gets out of cell phone range and, you know.
1: What?
0: Fires up some, so that the app won't work, and he fires up some gay porn.
1: Oh, okay. And that makes sense, because if any human actually fucked him, they would find a way to. What was that movie where.
0: So anyway.
1: All of a sudden, everybody was drawn to kill themselves?
0: I don't remember specifically.
1: That's what happens after you do that with Mike, I think.
0: So I had that story in the spreadsheet, and I just wanted to make sure I got to it because it's kind of.
1: Doesn't Josh Hawley hate drag queens?
0: We cover what?
1: Doesn't he hate drag queens and gay people?
0: Sure, of course. The worst, most virtue signaling anti-gay people are the ones we expect to be toe tapping.
1: Josh,
0: in the airport men's room.
1: Leave the gay people alone, dude. I don't give a fuck if you're. I hate that some like bus boy and chef told on you and stuff. I think that's kind of, I don't know, shitty, but I mean, why are you such a hypocrite though? Why are you so mean to gay people if you're gay? That doesn't make sense. You're gay, right? Allegedly.
0: Which is fine.
1: According to this guy that a caterer person, right?
0: Yeah. Well, the bus boy who must have told the chef who we don't even know if this is his chef. I guess it is. But he said that the busboy Carlos saw Josh Hawley making out with the dude.
1: These guys cater. It's like, you gotta find my black pants and my unwrinkled white shirt that's not stained. You always have wear a white shirt when you cater, which is nuts. Because it's like you get it dirty. And now it's like, oh, now I'm watching Josh Hawley make out with this dude. This is disgusting. I don't want to think about Josh Hawley having sex with anybody.
0: He's got kids too.
1: $100, Josh.
0: Desperately wants to be president.
1: It could give him I would say, give me $100,000, motherfucker.
0: He might run. Although he recently said he has no intentions of running in 2020.
1: So he'll run. He'll run.
0: Moving on along. Here we go.
2: Our investigation.
0: Whoops.
2: investigation developed proof beyond a reasonable doubt that President Trump engaged in serious crimes against our nation. If asked whether to prosecute a former president today based on the same facts, I would do so regardless of whether that president was a Republican or a Democrat. The charges against President Trump were the result of the evidence. Grand juries in two separate districts reached this conclusion based on his actions, as alleged in the indictments they returned. Rather than accept his defeat in the 2020 presidential election, President Trump engaged in a criminal scheme to overturn the results and prevent the lawful transfer of power.
0: First of all, it's kind of weird hearing Jack Smith talk because all we've ever seen are these glowering pictures of him, right? Like looking very serious, very determined, or wearing his the weird robes he had when he was doing something. I forget what it was.
1: You know,
0: but
1: this
0: is him unequivocally saying Trump should be in jail.
1: Right, right. And listen, I get it, Jack. And I watched this thing on getting bin Laden and the SEAL team when they learned they were going in to get bin Laden. They were like, we are going to get this motherfucker if it's the last thing we fucking do. And they got him and they dragged his ass out there. So it's unfinished business. You got to go get him still. Right? He's still gettable, Jack.
0: That's why there's a ton of responses on social media saying what I said on Monday, which is Jack Smith should be our next Attorney General.
1: Can't we have someone that has a big giant spiked club and looks like a lunatic, just Hulk smash or something? Is there somebody crazier?
0: We have one and that's running it right now.
1: Todd Blanche
0: destroying everything.
1: That's another one. He's not married, right? He doesn't have a wife.
0: Of course he's
1: married. No. Bullshit.
0: Kids, bullshit. Of course.
1: No one had sex with him. That guy is like a Mike Johnson humanoid. He is, God, you're barely human, dude. And you lost so many fucking times, motherfucker. He lost in New York big time. 34 felonies, right? That's what his client was found guilty of.
0: Yep.
1: You're a loser, motherfucker.
0: Former special counsel Jack Smith returned to the spotlight yesterday defending his criminal investigations of Trump while facing hours of questioning from Senate Republicans who accused him of political bias, abuse of power, and weaponizing the Justice Department, and one of them called him a dirtbag.
1: Hey, is it against the law to be politically biased? I am. I am politically biased against Republicans because they're Nazi cunts. Sorry. Well,
0: and unlikely that Jack Smith was politically biased.
1: Trump isn't.
0: The hearing quickly turned combative. Republican senators repeatedly challenged Smith's handling of the investigations into Trump's efforts to overturn the 2020 election and his retention of classified documents after leaving office.
1: Oh, fuck.
0: Democrats, meanwhile, defended Smith's work and accused the Trump administration of targeting prosecutors involved in the cases. Smith made clear he stands by the investigations that led to federal criminal charges against Trump. He rejects accusations that politics played any role.
1: What if it did?
0: He said, anybody who has worked with me and knows me during the course of my career knows I would not let politics play a role. I would just add that if you knew the people I worked with, they would not either.
1: Wait.
0: No. That's the whole point.
1: I hate Nazis, right? I hate Nazis and I hate Republicans. That can't play a role if I'm enforcing the law. If Nazis and Republicans are un-American and breaking the law, then that's like saying J. Edgar Hoover would have a bias against the Genovese family.
0: And don't forget,
1: they're gangsters.
0: Don't forget his powers were limited too by the Republicans.
1: You should be biased, Jack. You should hate these motherfuckers. And you know what? You're the wrong pick for AG. I got one pick. I'll give you one guess. Hunter fucking Biden for AG, 100%, 24/7.
0: Chuck Grassley, not if you did that crypto thing. He's kind of on the outs right now.
1: Oh, I
0: What did Republicans accuse Jack Smith of? Chuck Grassley, chairman of the Senate Judiciary Committee, and who has hinted that he's not against running again?
1: With his thumb?
0: At like 95, which would put him at 101 when he's done with his term.
1: Do your impression of him. Is he like...
3: Well, I'm Joe Grassley. I'll talk about this.
1: Quit swallowing your
3: I'm
1: voice.
3: From Iowa.
1: Shit. You
3: got Whoa, don't you know?
1: You know what? You could be senator of Iowa. What are you guys doing over there? The Cubs?
3: He said, Mr. Smith's operation was a partisan weapon that broke the rules.
1: Fuck you, you dumb cunt. Your side stormed the fucking Capitol and you sat there like a veggie bitch. Fuck off. Yes, run again.
0: But the headlines...
1: Yeah. God.
0: ...have been stolen...
1: Yes?
0: ...by two dipshit Republican senators.
1: Okay, wow. Okay, let me try to think.
0: One of whom... Yeah. We hear from pretty often, and I'm surprised he fell for this one. Hey, kind of.
1: Is this Kennedy?
0: It is.
1: Okay.
0: One of them is John Kennedy.
1: He used his mouth on what was his line?
0: And the other one,
1: yeah, Ted Cruz,
0: is this dipshit from Missouri.
1: Oh God! Yeah.
0: Senator Eric Schmidt.
1: You're so stupid. Yeah.
0: There's pictures of Senator Kennedy helping an aide hold up one of their stupid poster visuals of Senator Schmidt thought he had a big old gotcha on Jack Smith and that they were gonna nail his ass on perjury.
1: Okay. He's a lawyer though. I mean,
0: and the speculation was,
1: yes,
0: that Jack Smith secretly traveled to Atlanta at one point,
1: okay,
0: to collude with Fonnie Willis.
1: Why would he do that?
0: To collude with Fonnie Willis.
1: He had the facts on his fucking side.
0: And he, let me pull up this.
1: I wish that we had that kind of action going on our side. Our side just kind of played by the rules and took their licks and shut the fuck up and turned into Big L. Nobody did anything as exciting as this. Nobody colluded. What good did it do if he did? I mean, if he colluded, I am very disappointed in you, Jack, because it didn't amount to a hill of fucking beans, dude.
0: So this dipshit senator.
1: Which one? he used his hands on me or whatever the fuck.
0: Yeah, yeah. Smith was attempting to catch. Schmidt was attempting to catch Smith.
1: Yes.
0: Jack Smith in a lie by proving that he was in Georgia on February 3rd, 2024, to watch the Atlanta Hawks game against the Golden State Warriors.
1: Okay.
0: Trying to prove that Smith was lied about not being in Atlanta. He's been asked before. And, that the same time that Fonnie Willis, who had indicted Trump.
1: Yeah.
0: When her affair came out with her special prosecutor. Remember that?
1: Yes, I do.
0: So I don't know why he thinks Jack Smith would go there.
1: Does he seem like a guy that would do that?
0: To try to help save her? Or I don't know. I don't know what this. No, these Republicans are so dumb. Schmidt is the one who called him a dirtbag. He said, "You will go down as a total dirtbag."
1: Thank you.
0: But he then was like, "Look at this," and showed a copy of the text messages they got with Smith saying something.

0: the story.
1: The gotcha
0: I pulled
1: thing
0: is
1: that he was loaded. At a, he went to a basketball game, and the that was the cover for he was gonna collude with Fonnie Willis over this fucking affair she had with whoever the fuck. Jack Smith doesn't sound like a guy that would do that to me. I mean, you know, I'm sorry, he's not Todd Blanche. I mean, Jack Smith went to a basketball game. I'll do you one better. Our attorney general went and had a tete-a-tete with Ghislaine Maxwell.
0: We're not done.
1: Okay.
0: This
1: is bullshit.
0: So Jack Smith is looking utterly perplexed.
1: Yeah. Well, they're stupid, Jack. I don't know what to tell you.
0: Well, here you go.
2: Did you go to an NBA game between the Golden State Warriors and the Atlanta Hawks on February 3rd, 2024?
3: I'm sorry, could you say that again?
2: Did you go to an NBA game between the Golden State Warriors and the Atlanta Hawks on February 3rd, 2024?
3: What city would that be in?
2: Atlanta.
3: No.
2: Okay.
0: Now, the senator... like, does this smile and shakes his head like, oh, I got you, motherfucker.
1: I don't know.
0: And now he's shuffling, desperately shuffling through his paper.
1: I don't know where this is. I don't know anything about this, but if it's what I think it is, this is insane.
0: What do you think it is?
1: Okay. Was the game, was it an away game for the Hawks?
3: No.
2: Okay. So your testimony today is that you did not go to a Hawks game on February 3rd, 2024. Is that correct?
3: I have no recollection of
2: that. Okay. Is it your testimony that you were not in Atlanta on February 3rd, 2024? Let me just give you a little context.
3: Yeah.
2: The day before, Fannie Willis came clean with her affair with the prosecutor. You know, the Atlanta prosecutor that was also trying to get Trump. The next day, were you in Atlanta?
3: I do not believe so.
2: Okay, did you ever go to Atlanta during your time as special counsel?
3: I really don't think so. It's possible I flew through the Atlanta airport on the way to Florida, but I do not have a recollection of going to Atlanta. I definitely did not go to a Hawks game. I'm sure of that.
2: Did you ever meet Nathan Wade or Fannie Willis in your time as special counsel?
3: No.
2: What would you say if I had a series of text messages from your team that said you were in Atlanta at a Warrior-Hawks game on February 3rd, 2024, the day after Willis and Wade announced their affair?
0: Now the assholes are standing up behind him with copies of the texts.
2: I don't think you know that we have this stuff. So yeah. I'll give you a second to process it so you don't, you know, perjure yourself.
3: You just took it down really quick. If I could look at that again.
2: Okay.
4: Mr. Chairman, can we give the witness a copy so he can see what's being read to him?
2: Well, I think you've already sufficiently answered. I want to run through. We'll put it in a follow-up. You can respond. I think you've already perjured yourself, but.
0: I think you've already perjured yourself. So then, apparently someone on Amy Klobuchar's team.
1: Okay.
0: Figures out what's going on and
1: right.
0: tells her, or she came up with it herself. I don't, right. you know, I don't know, but
1: there's somebody on her team.
0: More likely, yeah. you know, all the teams were scrambling at the time.
1: Yeah, yeah.
0: What
1: are they doing on the Republican side? I mean, God.
0: Amy Klobuchar says this.
5: Dear state. We have confirmed that, in fact, you were right, Mr. Smith, Iowa. The Iowa Hawkeyes played Maryland on February 3rd.
0: The Hawkeyes. And he was in Maryland.
1: Not the fucking Hawks. Not the Hawks. Not the basketball team, the Hawks, but the football team, the Hawkeyes?
0: Yes.
1: The college team, the
0: yes.
1: Hawkeyes.
0: Jack Smith even says, I went to a game to see Caitlin Smith.
1: Okay.
0: Who was the big star
1: on the Atlanta Hawks?
0: On the Hawkeyes. Not the men's basketball team, the Atlanta Hawks.
1: God, these Republicans, at this point, all the Democrats should have turned over the tables and just chased these motherfuckers.

0: the fucking chambers. Get out, bitches, you dumb fucking assholes. You are not worthy to work. You are so stupid. Chase them into the reflecting pool.
1: And he said, I think you just perjured yourself.
0: I think you just shit your pants. It's the Hawkeyes, you cunt.
1: So here's Amy Klobuchar.
0: God, I can't believe that. I didn't hear about this story.
2: You have confirmed that, in fact, you were right, Mr. Smith. The Iowa Hawkeyes played Maryland on February 3rd, 2024. The final score was 93-85. Iowa won, and Caitlin Clark scored 30 points. So it must have been a pretty good game. The game was, in fact, in Maryland, Mr. Smith. And I would just say, for a U.S. senator to have false information and imply, based on a confusion about the name of a team, which I knew, knowing my Midwestern sports, and imply that you were in another city, that you were somehow involved that day in what was happening in Georgia, and then call you a dirtbag, is something that deserves an apology. Thank you, Mr. Smith.
0: This is a documentary.
2: Your state.
1: So there you go.
0: This is a documentary. They made visual aids over this. I want the whole effing story. I want to know what's the seed of this. Damn it. God damn it. This is not going the way of Four Seasons Lawn and Gardening. I'm going to understand what happened to this. I want to know who told him the thing about the Atlanta Hawks game and they got it wrong because it's stupid as shit.
1: Amy Klobuchar revealed to The Independent what was going through her mind as she watched her Republican colleague, Senator Eric Schmidt's attempt to catch former special counsel Jack Smith in a potential perjurious lie, only to see it all go off the rails and become a viral embarrassment. Smith, the former special counsel charged with investigating Trump. Okay, blah, blah, blah, blah, blah. Schmidt attempted to catch Smith in a lie by proving he'd been in Georgia on February 3rd, 2024 to watch the Atlanta Hawks game against the Golden State Warriors.
0: Yeah.
1: Schmidt was trying to prove that the brother's picking up the lawnmower, I think. During the let's see. Oh yeah.
0: I can't believe this
1: Schmidt
0: story.
1: Was trying to prove that Smith was in Atlanta at the same time that Fulton County Prosecutor Fonnie Willis, who had indicted Trump, disclosed her affair. Again,
0: this still doesn't make any sense.
1: Where does it go from there? Like Ryan says, who, so what? Why would Jack Smith go the day after Fonnie Willis, that story broke that she was banging her,
0: right,
1: the co-counsel or whatever.
0: Can I understand something? The Black Hawkeye, I don't know anything about fucking college. Is this college football or basketball? Oh, basketball, excuse me. Okay. Who fucking cares? But
1: Caitlin Clark.
0: Okay, I don't know anything about this shit.
1: I don't think there's any ladies' college
0: football. Is it the Atlanta Hawkeyes? It's not.
1: No.
0: Okay, so
1: They're from the Midwest.
0: Okay, so they're not from Atlanta or from Georgia. The other team was, did they play in Georgia?
1: Iowa Hawkeyes.
0: Iowa Hawkeyes. And what's the other team?
1: Maryland.
0: Okay, this doesn't make any sense. Boy, there must be some dumbass fucking Republicans to say, the Iowa Hawkeyes versus whatever the other team in Maryland. And
1: Smith said,
0: was it the Warriors of Maryland?
1: That he was the Terrapins of
0: God! God! It's only one name, but it's
1: possible.
0: Not even, it's not. It's Hawks and Hawkeyes.
1: It's possible that they just said Hawks. You know,
0: I don't care.
1: That the well, I'm saying the
0: yes, I know.
1: The text that they intercepted,
0: the Terrapins,
1: said the Hawks game, maybe, and that's where the Republicans
0: shit
1: were stupid and didn't do their fact checking, and that that person meant Hawkeyes or knew, and they were just abbreviating it.
0: What's that bullshit movie, All the President's Men, where it's like Woodward and Bernstein break their ass to try to figure out how the Republicans are cheating, and they just, like, that takes a whole movie to figure it the fuck out. What a fucking fiction that is. I mean, this is sad. It's the Terrapins versus the Hawkeyes was confused with the Hawks versus the Warriors.
1: Schmidt displayed text messages from Smith's security detail about seating locations for a game, although the messages didn't specify which game. And angrily, accused Smith of lying about his whereabouts, calling him a dirtbag. Turns out Smith wasn't in Atlanta that night, which, by the way, had a game in which Steph Curry dropped 60 points.
0: Wow. I mean, obscured in this. That's amazing. Wow.
1: He was in College Park, Maryland, Smith was, to see Clark's Iowa Hawkeyes beat the Maryland Terrapins.
0: Shit, that's sad.
1: Where Caitlin Clark scored 38 points.
0: There's only one syllable that allows for this type of confusion. It's Hawk, right? Boy, that you would think you'd want more from your lawmakers.
1: This is written well here.
0: Wait. Hey, maybe John Kennedy is that stupid. Maybe you are that stupid. We always give you the benefit of the doubt. You say you're putting on this dumb act. I think you're that dumb, you fuck.
1: This says, Schmidt asked Smith, did you go to an NBA game between the Golden State Warriors and Atlanta Hawks on February 3rd, 2024? Smith said, what city would that be in? Atlanta. No. Schmidt... Schmidt, with a smile creeping across his face, said to Smith, so, your testimony today is that you did not go to a Hawks game on February 3rd, 2024. Is that correct? Smith said, I have no recollection of that. I definitely did not go to a Hawks game. I'm sure of that.
0: You know, not very Atticus Finch-esque over here. I mean, not really, guys. Really sad.
1: What would you say if I said I had a series of text messages from your team that said you were in Atlanta at a Warrior-Hawks game on February 3rd, 2024?
0: Oh, my God.
1: Smith glanced briefly at the messages, which were printed on a poster board.
0: Oh, my God.
1: Smith said the texts were taken down too quickly. He couldn't read them. Schmidt said, you can read them at a later time. I think you've already perjured yourself. Schmidt also said, you may think you're a hero in this story, but let me tell you something. You're the villain. You've weaponized the Department of Justice. Listen to this. The irony of this. You weaponized the Department of Justice against political enemies to an extent that has never happened in the history of this country. You will go down as a total dirtbag. So Amy Klobuchar was next.
0: Oh, yeah. And she was like, holy shit.
1: And she asked a staff member to hold up the poster board.
0: Yes.
1: She used some of her time.
0: Yes.
1: And in the text, one of Smith's deputies declared to another that the seat had been saved for Smith in Section 109. The messages made no mention of Atlanta or any location. Smith or Schmidt. I keep getting these mixed up. Schmidt.
0: No, it's okay. What you're doing makes sense, Pat. You're just getting the names mixed up, Schmidt, but not drawing any conclusions and accusing people of perjury.
1: For Smith, Schmidt asked for Smith to respond after having seen the text. And Smith said, I recall going to a University of Maryland basketball game where Caitlin Clark was playing right around that time. And the Marshals Service was there with me. You can check if that was the exact date. It was Maryland playing Iowa. Klobuchar said, could it then be that it was the University of Iowa, which is the Hawkeyes? Could that be it? And before we show this kind of thing, Smith said it was because Caitlin Clark was coming to Maryland to play. Klobuchar said, I know. That might be the confusion over the names of the teams, but perhaps you should have looked at it more carefully. She looked at Schmidt. I think people should have their facts straight before they accuse people of being a dirtbag and not getting the teams wrong.
0: Well, there you go. That's good, Amy, but she could have laid into a little more. I mean, this is the dumbest shit I've ever heard. I mean, it's like, you got to be fucking kidding me. I would have broken decorum over this. You got to be fucking kidding me, guys. I would say this, I mean, Amy Klobuchar, you illiterate fucks. You got to be fucking kidding me. Where did John Kennedy go to school?
1: Oxford?
0: Shut it down! Shutter the campus, close the campus, uncredit it, take your accreditation away.
1: Now,
0: the Hawks are the Hawkeyes. That's the only thread. It's different, you know, one detail here, you know, it's the crux of the gotcha. They were so, God, these guys were so, what is it, so fucking just wanted to get this Jack Smith so bad it blinded them.
1: You should see the look on Schmidt's face when he says, are you saying you were not in Atlanta to watch the Hawks game? And he says, no. And he just smirks. He's like, oh, I got him. I'm hard.
0: John Kennedy. Or is it? It's John Kennedy, right?
1: Yeah.
0: Shame, you stupid shit fuck. We always say that you're smart and it's an act. I don't know. I think you're dumb as fuck, man. You're so stupid. Who's this guy again? This guy.